winds 15 to 20 miles an hour with gusts up to 30 miles an hour. Friday night, partly cloudy until midnight, then becoming mostly cloudy. A slight chance of showers and thunderstorms. Lows around 70. South winds 15 to 20 miles an hour with gusts up to 30 miles an hour. Chance of rain 20%. Saturday, mostly sunny. Highs in the upper 80s. Saturday night, mostly clear. Lows in the lower 70s. Sunday, mostly sunny. Breezy with highs in the mid 80s. Sunday night, mostly clear until midnight, then becoming mostly cloudy. A slight chance of showers and thunderstorms. Breezy with lows in the mid 70s. Chance of rain 20%. Monday, partly sunny. A chance of showers and thunderstorms in the afternoon. Breezy with highs in the mid 80s. Chance of rain 50%. Monday night, becoming mostly cloudy after midnight. A chance of thunderstorms. Showers likely until midnight, then a chance of showers after midnight. Breezy with lows in the mid 60s. Chance of rain 60%. Tuesday, partly sunny with a chance of showers. A slight chance of thunderstorms in the morning, then a chance of thunderstorms in the afternoon. Highs in the upper 70s. Chance of rain 50%. Tuesday night, mostly cloudy. A chance of showers with a slight chance of thunderstorms until midnight, then a slight chance of showers after midnight. Lows in the upper 50s. Chance of rain 50%. Wednesday, mostly sunny with a slight chance of showers. A slight chance of thunderstorms in the afternoon. Highs in the upper 70s. Chance of rain 20%. 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Observations from around the region. At Springfield, it was sunny, with a temperature of 73. At Oklahoma City, it was mostly sunny, with a temperature of 83. You have just heard a test of the National Weather Service radio warning alarm feature. Reception of this broadcast and the warning alarm will vary at any given location. This variability, normally more noticeable at a greater distance from the transmitter, will occur even though you are using a good quality receiver in perfect working order. During severe weather, the warning alarm will be activated for severe thunderstorm and tornado watches, and for severe thunderstorm, tornado, and flash flood warnings. The warning alarm will also be used for civil emergency messages. A test of the warning alarm feature of National Weather Service Radio is conducted at 12 noon and 7 p.m. each Wednesday, unless there is a significant risk of severe weather in the area. From the Norman Forecast Office, here is the forecast for Stillwater and surrounding area. Tonight, mostly clear until midnight, then becoming partly cloudy. Lows in the upper 50s. East winds 5 to 10 miles an hour. Thursday, mostly sunny. Breezy with highs in the upper 80s. South winds 15 to 25 miles an hour with gusts up to 35 miles an hour. Thursday night, partly cloudy until midnight, then becoming mostly cloudy. Not as cool with lows in the upper 60s. South winds 15 to 20 miles an hour. Gusts up to 35 miles an hour until midnight. Friday, mostly sunny. Highs around 90. South winds 15 to 20 miles an hour with gusts up to 30 miles an hour. Friday night, partly cloudy until midnight, then becoming mostly cloudy. A slight chance of showers and thunderstorms. Lows around 70. South winds 15 to 20 miles an hour with gusts up to 30 miles an hour. Chance of rain 20%. Saturday, mostly sunny. Highs in the upper 80s. Saturday night, mostly clear. Lows in the lower 70s. Sunday, mostly sunny. Breezy with highs in the mid 80s. Sunday night, mostly clear until midnight, then becoming mostly cloudy. A slight chance of showers and thunderstorms. Breezy with lows in the mid 70s. Chance of rain 20%. Monday, partly sunny. A chance of showers and thunderstorms in the afternoon. Breezy with highs in the mid 80s. Chance of rain 50%. Monday night, becoming mostly cloudy after midnight. A chance of thunderstorms. Showers likely until midnight, then a chance of showers after midnight.

hazy with lows in the mid-60s. Chance of rain 60%. Tuesday, partly sunny with a chance of showers. A slight chance of thunderstorms in the morning, then a chance of thunderstorms in the afternoon. Highs in the upper 70s. Chance of rain 50%. Tuesday night, mostly cloudy. A chance of showers with a slight chance of thunderstorms until midnight, then a slight chance of showers after midnight. Lows in the upper 50s. Chance of rain 50%. Wednesday, mostly sunny with a slight chance of showers. A slight chance of thunderstorms in the afternoon. Highs in the upper 70s. Chance of rain 20%. 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Observations from around the region. At Springfield, it was sunny, with a temperature of 73. At Oklahoma City, it was mostly sunny, with a temperature of 83. You have just heard a test of the National Weather Service radio warning alarm feature. Reception of this broadcast and the warning alarm will vary at any given location. This variability, normally more noticeable at a greater distance from the transmitter, will occur even though you are using a good quality receiver in perfect working order. During severe weather, the warning alarm will be activated for severe thunderstorm and tornado watches, and for severe thunderstorm, tornado, and flash flood warnings. The warning alarm will also be used for civil emergency messages. A test of the warning alarm feature of National Weather Service Radio is conducted at 12 noon and 7 p.m. each Wednesday, unless there is a significant risk of severe weather in the area. From the Norman Forecast Office, here is the forecast for Stillwater and surrounding area. Tonight, mostly clear until midnight, then becoming partly cloudy. Lows in the upper 50s. East winds 5 to 10 miles an hour. Thursday, mostly sunny. Breezy with highs in the upper 80s. South winds 15 to 25 miles an hour with gusts up to 35 miles an hour. Thursday night, partly cloudy until midnight, then becoming mostly cloudy. Not as cool with lows in the upper 60s. South winds 15 to 20 miles an hour. Gusts up to 35 miles an hour until midnight. Friday, mostly sunny. Highs around 90. South winds 15 to 20 miles an hour with gusts up to 30 miles an hour. Friday night, partly cloudy until midnight, then becoming mostly cloudy. A slight chance of showers and thunderstorms. Lows around 70. South winds 15 to 20 miles an hour with gusts up to 30 miles an hour. Chance of rain 20%. Saturday, mostly sunny. Highs in the upper 80s. Saturday night, mostly clear. Lows in the lower 70s. Sunday, mostly sunny. Breezy with highs in the mid-80s. Sunday night, mostly clear until midnight, then becoming mostly cloudy. A slight chance of showers and thunderstorms. Breezy with lows in the mid-70s. Chance of rain 20%. Monday, partly sunny. A chance of showers and thunderstorms in the afternoon. Breezy with highs in the mid-80s. Chance of rain 50%. Monday night, becoming mostly cloudy after midnight. A chance of thunderstorms. Showers likely until midnight, then a chance of showers after midnight. Breezy with lows in the mid-60s. Chance of rain 60%. Tuesday, partly sunny with a chance of showers. A slight chance of thunderstorms in the morning, then a chance of thunderstorms in the afternoon. Highs in the upper 70s. Chance of rain 50%. Tuesday night, mostly cloudy. A chance of showers with a slight chance of thunderstorms until midnight, then a slight chance of showers after midnight. Lows in the upper 50s. Chance of rain 50%. Wednesday, mostly sunny with a slight chance of showers. A slight chance of thunderstorms in the afternoon. Highs in the upper 70s. Chance of rain 20%. 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Observations from around the region. At Springfield, it was sunny, with a temperature of 73. At Oklahoma City, it was mostly sunny, with a temperature of 83. You have just heard a test of the National Weather Service radio warning alarm feature. Reception of this broadcast and the warning alarm will vary at any given location.

variability, normally more noticeable at a greater distance from the transmitter, will occur even though you are using a good quality receiver in perfect working order. During severe weather, the warning alarm will be activated for severe thunderstorm and tornado watches, and for severe thunderstorm, tornado, and flash flood warnings. The warning alarm will also be used for civil emergency messages. A test of the warning alarm feature of National Weather Service Radio is conducted at 12 noon and 7 p.m. each Wednesday, unless there is a significant risk of severe weather in the area. From the Norman Forecast Office, here is the forecast for Stillwater and surrounding area. Tonight, mostly clear until midnight, then becoming partly cloudy. Lows in the upper 50s. East winds 5 to 10 miles an hour. Thursday, mostly sunny. Breezy with highs in the upper 80s. South winds 15 to 25 miles an hour with gusts up to 35 miles an hour. Thursday night, partly cloudy until midnight, then becoming mostly cloudy. Not as cool with lows in the upper 60s. South winds 15 to 20 miles an hour. Gusts up to 35 miles an hour until midnight. Friday, mostly sunny. Highs around 90. South winds 15 to 20 miles an hour with gusts up to 30 miles an hour. Friday night, partly cloudy until midnight, then becoming mostly cloudy. A slight chance of showers and thunderstorms. Lows around 70. South winds 15 to 20 miles an hour with gusts up to 30 miles an hour. Chance of rain 20%. Saturday, mostly sunny. Highs in the upper 80s. Saturday night, mostly clear. Lows in the lower 70s. Sunday, mostly sunny. Breezy with highs in the mid 80s. Sunday night, mostly clear until midnight, then becoming mostly cloudy. A slight chance of showers and thunderstorms. Breezy with lows in the mid 70s. Chance of rain 20%. Monday, partly sunny. A chance of showers and thunderstorms in the afternoon. Breezy with highs in the mid 80s. Chance of rain 50%. Monday night, becoming mostly cloudy after midnight. A chance of thunderstorms. Showers likely until midnight, then a chance of showers after midnight. Breezy with lows in the mid 60s. Chance of rain 60%. Tuesday, partly sunny with a chance of showers. A slight chance of thunderstorms in the morning, then a chance of thunderstorms in the afternoon. Highs in the upper 70s. Chance of rain 50%. Tuesday night, mostly cloudy. A chance of showers with a slight chance of thunderstorms until midnight, then a slight chance of showers after midnight. Lows in the upper 50s. Chance of rain 50%. Wednesday, mostly sunny with a slight chance of showers. A slight chance of thunderstorms in the afternoon. Highs in the upper 70s. Chance of rain 20%. 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It's Stillwater, it was sunny. The temperature was 80 degrees, the dew point 46, and the relative humidity 30%. The wind was east at 10 miles an hour. The pressure was 30.01 inches and falling. At Guthrie, it was sunny. The temperature was 83. The wind was east at 13, gusting to 23. Observations from around the region. Skies ranged from sunny to mostly sunny. It was 80 at Wichita, 83 at Woodward, and 83 at Oklahoma City. Dallas-Fort Worth reported 88, Tulsa reported 80, and Springfield reported 73. Once again at 7 p.m., it's Stillwater, it was sunny. The temperature was 80. You have just heard a test of the National Weather Service radio warning alarm feature. Reception of this broadcast and the warning alarm will vary at any given location. This variability, normally more noticeable at a greater distance from the transmitter, will occur even though you are using a good quality receiver in perfect working order. During severe weather, the warning alarm will be activated for severe thunderstorm and tornado watches, and for severe thunderstorm, tornado, and flash flood warnings. The warning alarm

South winds 15 to 20 miles an hour. Gusts up to 35 miles an hour until midnight. Friday, mostly sunny. Highs around 90. South winds 15 to 20 miles an hour with gusts up to 30 miles an hour. Friday night, partly cloudy until midnight, then becoming mostly cloudy. A slight chance of showers and thunderstorms. Lows around 70. South winds 15 to 20 miles an hour with gusts up to 30 miles an hour. Chance of rain 20%. Saturday, mostly sunny. Highs in the upper 80s. Saturday night, mostly clear. Lows in the lower 70s. Sunday, mostly sunny. Breezy with highs in the mid 80s. Sunday night, mostly clear until midnight, then becoming mostly cloudy. A slight chance of showers and thunderstorms. Breezy with lows in the mid 70s. Chance of rain 20%. Monday, partly sunny. A chance of showers and thunderstorms in the afternoon. Breezy with highs in the mid 80s. Chance of rain 50%. Monday night, becoming mostly cloudy after midnight. A chance of thunderstorms. Showers likely until midnight, then a chance of showers after midnight. Breezy with lows in the mid 60s. Chance of rain 60%. Tuesday, partly sunny with a chance of showers. A slight chance of thunderstorms in the morning, then a chance of thunderstorms in the afternoon. Highs in the upper 70s. Chance of rain 50%. Tuesday night, mostly cloudy. A chance of showers with a slight chance of thunderstorms until midnight, then a slight chance of showers after midnight. Lows in the upper 50s. Chance of rain 50%. Wednesday, mostly sunny with a slight chance of showers. A slight chance of thunderstorms in the afternoon. Highs in the upper 70s. Chance of rain 20%. 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It's Stillwater, it was sunny. The temperature was 80 degrees, the dew point 46, and the relative humidity 30%. The wind was east at 10 miles an hour. The pressure was 30.01 inches and falling. At Guthrie, it was sunny. The temperature was 83. The wind was east at 13, gusting to 23. Observations from around the region. Skies ranged from sunny to mostly sunny. It was 80 at Wichita, 83 at Woodward, and 83 at Oklahoma City. Dallas-Fort Worth reported 88, Tulsa reported 80, and Springfield reported 73. Once again at 7 p.m., it's Stillwater, it was sunny. The temperature was 80. You have just heard a test of the National Weather Service radio warning alarm feature. Reception of this broadcast and the warning alarm will vary at any given location. This variability, normally more noticeable at a greater distance from the transmitter, will occur even though you are using a good quality receiver in perfect working order. During severe weather, the warning alarm will be activated for severe thunderstorm and tornado watches, and for severe thunderstorm, tornado, and flash flood warnings. The warning alarm will also be used for civil emergency messages. A test of the warning alarm feature of National Weather Service Radio is conducted at 12 noon and 7 p.m. each Wednesday, unless there is a significant risk of severe weather in the area. From the Norman Forecast Office, here is the forecast for Stillwater and surrounding area. Tonight, mostly clear until midnight, then becoming partly cloudy. Lows in the upper 50s. East winds 5 to 10 miles an hour. Thursday, mostly sunny. Breezy with highs in the upper 80s. South winds 15 to 25 miles an hour with gusts up to 35 miles an hour. Thursday night, partly cloudy until midnight, then becoming mostly cloudy. Not as cool with lows in the upper 60s. South winds 15 to 20 miles an hour. Gusts up to 35 miles an hour until midnight. Friday, mostly sunny. Highs around 90. South winds 15 to 20 miles an hour with gusts up to 30 miles an hour. Friday night, partly cloudy until midnight, then becoming mostly cloudy. A slight chance of showers and thunderstorms. Lows around 70. South winds 15 to 20 miles an hour with gusts up to 30 miles an hour. Chance of rain 20%.

Saturday, mostly sunny. Highs in the upper 80s. Saturday night, mostly clear. Lows in the lower 70s. Sunday, mostly sunny. Breezy with highs in the mid 80s. Sunday night, mostly clear until midnight, then becoming mostly cloudy. A slight chance of showers and thunderstorms. Breezy with lows in the mid 70s. Chance of rain 20%. Monday, partly sunny. A chance of showers and thunderstorms in the afternoon. Breezy with highs in the mid 80s. Chance of rain 50%. Monday night, becoming mostly cloudy after midnight. A chance of thunderstorms. Showers likely until midnight, then a chance of showers after midnight. Breezy with lows in the mid 60s. Chance of rain 60%. Tuesday, partly sunny with a chance of showers. A slight chance of thunderstorms in the morning, then a chance of thunderstorms in the afternoon. Highs in the upper 70s. Chance of rain 50%. Tuesday night, mostly cloudy. A chance of showers with a slight chance of thunderstorms until midnight, then a slight chance of showers after midnight. Lows in the upper 50s. Chance of rain 50%. Wednesday, mostly sunny with a slight chance of showers. A slight chance of thunderstorms in the afternoon. Highs in the upper 70s. Chance of rain 20%. 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It's Stillwater, it was sunny. The temperature was 80 degrees, the dew point 46, and the relative humidity 30%. The wind was east at 10 miles an hour. The pressure was 30.01 inches and falling. At Guthrie, it was sunny. The temperature was 83. The wind was east at 13, gusting to 23. Observations from around the region. Skies ranged from sunny to mostly sunny. It was 80 at Wichita, 83 at Woodward, and 83 at Oklahoma City. Dallas-Fort Worth reported 88, Tulsa reported 80, and Springfield reported 73. Once again at 7 p.m., it's Stillwater, it was sunny. The temperature was 80. You have just heard a test of the National Weather Service radio warning alarm feature. Reception of this broadcast and the warning alarm will vary at any given location. This variability, normally more noticeable at a greater distance from the transmitter, will occur even though you are using a good quality receiver in perfect working order. During severe weather, the warning alarm will be activated for severe thunderstorm and tornado watches, and for severe thunderstorm, tornado, and flash flood warnings. The warning alarm will also be used for civil emergency messages. A test of the warning alarm feature of National Weather Service Radio is conducted at 12 noon and 7 p.m. each Wednesday, unless there is a significant risk of severe weather in the area. From the Norman Forecast Office, here is the forecast for Stillwater and surrounding area. Tonight, mostly clear until midnight, then becoming partly cloudy. Lows in the upper 50s. East winds 5 to 10 miles an hour. Thursday, mostly sunny. Breezy with highs in the upper 80s. South winds 15 to 25 miles an hour with gusts up to 35 miles an hour. Thursday night, partly cloudy until midnight, then becoming mostly cloudy. Not as cool with lows in the upper 60s. South winds 15 to 20 miles an hour. Gusts up to 35 miles an hour until midnight. Friday, mostly sunny. Highs around 90. South winds 15 to 20 miles an hour with gusts up to 30 miles an hour. Friday night, partly cloudy until midnight, then becoming mostly cloudy. A slight chance of showers and thunderstorms. Lows around 70. South winds 15 to 20 miles an hour with gusts up to 30 miles an hour. Chance of rain 20%. Saturday, mostly sunny. Highs in the upper 80s. Saturday night, mostly clear. Lows in the lower 70s. Sunday, mostly sunny. Breezy with highs in the mid 80s. Sunday night, mostly clear until midnight, then becoming mostly cloudy. A slight chance of showers and thunderstorms. Breezy with lows in the mid 70s. Chance of rain 20%. Monday, partly sunny. A chance of showers and thunderstorms in the afternoon. Breezy with highs in the mid 80s.

chance of rain 50%. Monday night, becoming mostly cloudy after midnight. A chance of thunderstorms. Showers likely until midnight, then a chance of showers after midnight. Breezy with lows in the mid-60s. Chance of rain 60%. Tuesday, partly sunny with a chance of showers. A slight chance of thunderstorms in the morning, then a chance of thunderstorms in the afternoon. Highs in the upper 70s. Chance of rain 50%. Tuesday night, mostly cloudy. A chance of showers with a slight chance of thunderstorms until midnight, then a slight chance of showers after midnight. Lows in the upper 50s. Chance of rain 50%. Wednesday, mostly sunny with a slight chance of showers. A slight chance of thunderstorms in the afternoon. In the upper 70s. Chance of rain 20%. 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It's Stillwater, it was sunny. The temperature was 80 degrees, the dew point 46, and the relative humidity 30%. The wind was east at 10 miles an hour. The pressure was 30.01 inches and falling. At Guthrie, it was sunny. The temperature was 83. The wind was east at 13, gusting to 23. Observations from around the region. Skies ranged from sunny to mostly sunny. It was 80 at Wichita, 83 at Woodward, and 83 at Oklahoma City. Dallas-Fort Worth reported 88, Tulsa reported 80, and Springfield reported 73. Once again at 7 p.m., it's still water, it was sunny. The temperature was 80. 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You have just heard a test of the National Weather Service Radio Warning Alarm feature. Reception of this broadcast and the warning alarm will vary at any given location. This variability, normally more noticeable at a greater distance from the transmitter, will occur even though you are using a good quality receiver in perfect working order. During severe weather, the warning alarm will be activated for severe thunderstorm and tornado watches, and for severe thunderstorm, tornado, and flash flood warnings. The warning alarm will also be used for civil emergency messages. A test of the warning alarm feature of National Weather Service Radio is conducted at 12 noon and 7 p.m. each Wednesday, unless there is a significant risk of severe weather in the area. From the Norman Forecast Office, here is the forecast for Stillwater and surrounding area. Tonight, mostly clear until midnight, then becoming partly cloudy. Lows in the upper 50s. East winds 5 to 10 miles an hour. Thursday, mostly sunny. Breezy with highs in the upper 80s. South winds 15 to 25 miles an hour with gusts up to 35 miles an hour. Thursday night, partly cloudy until midnight, then becoming mostly cloudy. Not as cool with lows in the upper 60s. South winds 15 to 20 miles an hour. Gusts up to 35 miles an hour until midnight. Friday, mostly sunny. Highs around 90. South winds 15 to 20 miles an hour with gusts up to 30 miles an hour. Friday night, partly cloudy until midnight, then becoming mostly cloudy. A slight chance of showers and thunderstorms. Lows around 70. South winds 15 to 20 miles an hour with gusts up to 30 miles an hour. Chance of rain 20%. Saturday, mostly sunny. Highs in the upper 80s. Saturday night, mostly clear. Lows in the lower 70s. Sunday, mostly sunny. Breezy with highs in the mid-80s. Sunday night, mostly clear until midnight, then becoming mostly cloudy. A slight chance of showers and thunderstorms. Breezy with lows in the mid-70s. Chance of rain 20%. Monday, partly sunny. A chance of showers and thunderstorms in the afternoon. Breezy with highs in the mid-80s. Chance of rain 50%. Monday night, becoming mostly cloudy after midnight. A chance of thunderstorms. Showers likely until midnight, then a chance of showers after midnight. Breezy with lows in the mid-60s. Chance of rain 60%. Tuesday, partly sunny with a chance of

showers. A slight chance of thunderstorms in the morning, then a chance of thunderstorms in the afternoon. Highs in the upper 70s. Chance of rain 50%. Tuesday night, mostly cloudy. A chance of showers with a slight chance of thunderstorms until midnight, then a slight chance of showers after midnight. Lows in the upper 50s. Chance of rain 50%. Wednesday, mostly until midnight, then a slight chance of showers after midnight. Lows in the upper 50s. Chance of rain 50%. Wednesday, mostly sunny with a slight chance of showers. A slight chance of thunderstorms in the afternoon. Highs in the upper 70s. Chance of rain 20%. 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It's Stillwater, it was sunny. The temperature was 80 degrees, the dew point 46, and the relative humidity 30%. The wind was east at 10 miles an hour. The pressure was 30.01 inches and falling. At Guthrie, it was sunny. The temperature was 83. The wind was east at 13, gusting to 23. Observations from around the region. Skies ranged from sunny to mostly sunny. It was 80 at Wichita, 83 at Woodward, and 83 at Oklahoma City. Dallas-Fort Worth reported 88, Tulsa reported 80, and Springfield reported 73. Once again at 7 p.m., it's still water, it was sunny. The temperature was 80. You have just heard a test of the National Weather Service radio warning alarm feature. Reception of this broadcast and the warning alarm will vary at any given location. This variability, normally more noticeable at a greater distance from the transmitter, will occur even though you are using a good quality receiver in perfect working order. During severe weather, the warning alarm will be activated for severe thunderstorm and tornado watches, and for severe thunderstorm, tornado, and flash flood warnings. The warning alarm will also be used for civil emergency messages. A test of the warning alarm feature of National Weather Service radio is conducted at 12 noon and 7 p.m. each Wednesday, unless there is a significant risk of severe weather in the area. From the Norman Forecast Office, here is the forecast for Stillwater and surrounding area. Tonight, mostly clear until midnight, then becoming partly cloudy. Lows in the upper 50s. East winds 5 to 10 miles an hour. Thursday, mostly sunny. Breezy with highs in the upper 80s. South winds 15 to 25 miles an hour with gusts up to 35 miles an hour. Thursday night, partly cloudy until midnight, then becoming mostly cloudy. Not as cool with lows in the upper 60s. South winds 15 to 20 miles an hour. Gusts up to 35 miles an hour until midnight. Friday, mostly sunny. Highs around 90. South winds 15 to 20 miles an hour with gusts up to 30 miles an hour. Friday night, partly cloudy until midnight, then becoming mostly cloudy. A slight chance of showers and thunderstorms. Lows around 70. South winds 15 to 20 miles an hour with gusts up to 30 miles an hour. Chance of rain 20%. Saturday, mostly sunny. Highs in the upper 80s. Saturday night, mostly clear. Lows in the lower 70s. Sunday, mostly sunny. Breezy with highs in the mid 80s. Sunday night, mostly clear until midnight, then becoming mostly cloudy. A slight chance of showers and thunderstorms. Breezy with lows in the mid 70s. Chance of rain 20%. Monday, partly sunny. A chance of showers and thunderstorms in the afternoon. Breezy with highs in the mid-80s. Chance of rain 50%. Monday night, becoming mostly cloudy after midnight. A chance of thunderstorms. Showers likely until midnight, then a chance of showers after midnight. Breezy with lows in the mid-60s. Chance of rain 60%. Tuesday, partly sunny with a chance of showers. A slight chance of thunderstorms in the morning, then a chance of thunderstorms in the afternoon. Highs in the upper 70s. Chance of rain 50%. Tuesday night, mostly cloudy. A chance of showers with a slight chance of thunderstorms until midnight, then a slight chance of showers after midnight. Lows in the upper 50s. Chance of rain 50%.

Wednesday, mostly sunny with a slight chance of showers. A slight chance of thunderstorms in the afternoon. Highs in the upper 70s. Chance of rain 20%. You are listening to Stillwater Weather Radio, and here are 7 p.m. weather observations. It's Stillwater, it was sunny. The temperature was 80 degrees, the dew point 46, and the relative humidity 30%. The wind was east at 10 miles an hour. The pressure was 30.01 inches and falling. At Guthrie, it was sunny. The temperature was 83. The wind was east at 13, gusting to 23. Observations from around the region. Skies ranged from sunny to mostly sunny. It was 80 at Wichita, 83 at Woodward, and 83 at Oklahoma City. Dallas-Fort Worth reported 88, Tulsa reported 80, and Springfield reported 73. Once again at 7 p.m., it's still water, it was sunny. The temperature was 80. You have just heard a test of the National Weather Service radio warning alarm feature. Reception of this broadcast and the warning alarm will vary at any given location. This variability, normally more noticeable at a greater distance from the transmitter, will occur even though you are using a good quality receiver in perfect working order. During severe weather, the warning alarm will be activated for severe thunderstorm and tornado watches, and for severe thunderstorm, tornado, and flash flood warnings. The warning alarm will also be used for civil emergency messages. A test of the warning alarm feature of National Weather Service Radio is conducted at 12 noon and 7 p.m. each Wednesday, unless there is a significant risk of severe weather in the area. From the Norman Forecast Office, here is the forecast for Stillwater and surrounding area. Tonight, mostly clear until midnight, then becoming partly cloudy. Lows in the upper 50s. East winds 5 to 10 miles an hour. Thursday, mostly sunny. Breezy with highs in the upper 80s. South winds 15 to 25 miles an hour with gusts up to 35 miles an hour. Thursday night, partly cloudy until midnight, then becoming mostly cloudy. Not as cool with lows in the upper 60s. South winds 15 to 20 miles an hour. Gusts up to 35 miles an hour until midnight. Friday, mostly sunny. Highs around 90. South winds 15 to 20 miles an hour with gusts up to 30 miles an hour. Friday night, partly cloudy until midnight, then becoming mostly cloudy. A slight chance of showers and thunderstorms. Lows around 70. South winds 15 to 20 miles an hour with gusts up to 30 miles an hour. Chance of rain 20%. Saturday, mostly sunny. Highs in the upper 80s. Saturday night, mostly clear. Lows in the lower 70s. Sunday, mostly sunny. Breezy with highs in the mid 80s. Sunday night, mostly clear until midnight, then becoming mostly cloudy. A slight chance of showers and thunderstorms. Breezy with lows in the mid-70s. Chance of rain 20%. Monday, partly sunny. A chance of showers and thunderstorms in the afternoon. Breezy with highs in the mid-80s. Chance of rain 50%. Monday night, becoming mostly cloudy after midnight. A chance of thunderstorms. Showers likely until midnight, then a chance of showers after midnight. Breezy with lows in the mid-60s. Chance of rain 60%. Tuesday, partly sunny with a chance of showers. A slight chance of thunderstorms in the morning, then a chance of thunderstorms in the afternoon. Highs in the upper 70s. Chance of rain 50%. Tuesday night, mostly cloudy. A chance of showers with a slight chance of thunderstorms until midnight, then a slight chance of showers after midnight. Lows in the upper 50s. Chance of rain 50%. Wednesday, mostly sunny with a slight chance of showers. A slight chance of thunderstorms in the afternoon. Highs in the upper 70s. Chance of rain 20%. You are listening to Stillwater Weather Radio, and here are 7 p.m. weather observations. It's Stillwater, it was sunny. The temperature was 80 degrees, the dew point 46, and the relative humidity 30%. The wind was east at 10 miles an hour. The pressure was 30.01 inches and falling. At Guthrie, it was sunny. The temperature

was 83. The wind was east at 13, gusting to 23. Observations from around the region. Skies ranged from sunny to mostly sunny. It was 80 at Wichita, 83 at Woodward, and 83 at Oklahoma City. Dallas-Fort Worth reported 88, Tulsa reported 80, and Springfield reported 73. Once again at 7 p.m., at Stillwater, it was sunny. The temperature was 80. You have just heard a test of the National Weather Service radio warning alarm feature. Reception of this broadcast and the warning alarm will vary at any given location. This variability, normally more noticeable at a greater distance from the transmitter, will occur even though you are using a good quality receiver in perfect working order. During severe weather, the warning alarm will be activated for severe thunderstorm and tornado watches, and for severe thunderstorm, tornado, and flash flood warnings. The warning alarm will also be used for civil emergency messages. A test of the warning alarm feature of National Weather Service Radio is conducted at 12 noon and 7 p.m. each Wednesday, unless there is a significant risk of severe weather in the area. From the Norman Forecast Office, here is the forecast for Stillwater and surrounding area. Tonight, mostly clear until midnight, then becoming partly cloudy. Lows in the upper 50s. East winds 5 to 10 miles an hour. Thursday, mostly sunny. Breezy with highs in the upper 80s. South winds 15 to 25 miles an hour with gusts up to 35 miles an hour. Thursday night, partly cloudy until midnight, then becoming mostly cloudy. Not as cool with lows in the upper 60s. South winds 15 to 20 miles an hour. Gusts up to 35 miles an hour until midnight. Friday, mostly sunny. Highs around 90. South winds 15 to 20 miles an hour with gusts up to 30 miles an hour. Friday night, partly cloudy until midnight, then becoming mostly cloudy. A slight chance of showers and thunderstorms. Lows around 70. South winds 15 to 20 miles an hour with gusts up to 30 miles an hour. Chance of rain 20%. Saturday, mostly sunny. Highs in the upper 80s. Saturday night, mostly clear. Lows in the lower 70s. Sunday, mostly sunny. Breezy with highs in the mid 80s. Sunday night, mostly clear until midnight, then becoming mostly cloudy. A slight chance of showers and thunderstorms. Breezy with lows in the mid 70s. Chance of rain 20%. Monday, partly sunny. A chance of showers and thunderstorms in the afternoon. Breezy with highs in the mid-80s. Chance of rain 50%. Monday night, becoming mostly cloudy after midnight. A chance of thunderstorms. Showers likely until midnight, then a chance of showers after midnight. Breezy with lows in the mid-60s. Chance of rain 60%. Tuesday, partly sunny with a chance of showers. A slight chance of thunderstorms in the morning, then a chance of thunderstorms in the afternoon. Highs in the upper 70s. Chance of rain 50%. Tuesday night, mostly cloudy. A chance of showers with a slight chance of thunderstorms until midnight, then a slight chance of showers after midnight. Lows in the upper 50s. Chance of rain 50%. Wednesday, mostly sunny with a slight chance of showers. A slight chance of thunderstorms in the afternoon. Highs in the upper 70s. Chance of rain 20%. 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At Stillwater, it was sunny. The temperature was 80 degrees, the dew point 46, and the relative humidity 30%. The wind was east at 10 miles an hour. The pressure was 30.01 inches and falling. At Guthrie, it was sunny. The temperature was 83. The wind was east at 13, gusting to 23. Observations from around the region. Skies ranged from sunny to mostly sunny. It was 80 at Wichita, 83 at Woodward, and 83 at Oklahoma City. Dallas-Fort Worth reported 88,
Tulsa reported 80, and Springfield reported 73. Once again at 7 p.m., it's still water, it was sunny. The temperature was 80. You have just heard a test of the National Weather Service radio warning alarm feature. Reception of this broadcast and the warning alarm will vary at any given location. This variability, normally more noticeable at a greater distance from the transmitter, will occur even though you are using a good quality receiver in perfect working order. During severe weather, the warning alarm will be activated for severe thunderstorm and tornado watches, and for severe thunderstorm, tornado, and flash flood warnings. The warning alarm will also be used for civil emergency messages. A test of the warning alarm feature of National Weather Service radio is conducted at 12 noon and 7 p.m. each Wednesday, unless there is a significant risk of severe weather in the area. From the Norman Forecast Office, here is the forecast for Stillwater and surrounding area. Tonight, mostly clear until midnight, then becoming partly cloudy. Lows in the upper 50s. East winds 5 to 10 miles an hour. Thursday, mostly sunny. Breezy with highs in the upper 80s. South winds 15 to 25 miles an hour with gusts up to 35 miles an hour. Thursday night, partly cloudy until midnight, then becoming mostly cloudy. Not as cool with lows in the upper 60s. South winds 15 to 20 miles an hour. Gusts up to 35 miles an hour until midnight. Friday, mostly sunny. Highs around 90. South winds 15 to 20 miles an hour with gusts up to 30 miles an hour. Friday night, partly cloudy until midnight, then becoming mostly cloudy. A slight chance of showers and thunderstorms. Lows around 70. South winds 15 to 20 miles an hour with gusts up to 30 miles an hour. Chance of rain 20%. Saturday, mostly sunny. Highs in the upper 80s. Saturday night, mostly clear. Lows in the lower 70s. Sunday, mostly sunny. Breezy with highs in the mid 80s. Sunday night, mostly clear until midnight, then becoming mostly cloudy. A slight chance of showers and thunderstorms. Breezy with lows in the mid 70s. Chance of rain 20%. Monday, partly sunny. A chance of showers and thunderstorms in the afternoon. Breezy with highs in the mid 80s. Chance of rain 50%. Monday night, becoming mostly cloudy after midnight. A chance of thunderstorms. Showers likely until midnight, then a chance of showers after midnight. Breezy with lows in the mid 60s. Chance of rain 60%. Tuesday, partly sunny with a chance of showers. A slight chance of thunderstorms in the morning, then a chance of thunderstorms in the afternoon. Highs in the upper 70s. Chance of rain 50%. Tuesday night, mostly cloudy. A chance of showers with a slight chance of thunderstorms until midnight, then a slight chance of showers after midnight. Lows in the upper 50s. Chance of rain 50%. Wednesday, mostly sunny with a slight chance of showers. A slight chance of thunderstorms in the afternoon. Highs in the upper 70s. Chance of rain 20%. You are listening to Stillwater Weather Radio, and here are 7 p.m. weather observations. It's Stillwater, it was sunny. The temperature was 80 degrees, the dew point 46, and the relative humidity 30%. The wind was east at 10 miles an hour. The pressure was 30.01 inches and falling. At Guthrie, it was sunny. The temperature was 83. The wind was east at 13, gusting to 23. Observations from around the region. Skies ranged from sunny to mostly sunny. It was 80 at Wichita, 83 at Woodward, and 83 at Oklahoma City. Dallas-Fort Worth reported 88, Tulsa reported 80, and Springfield reported 73. Once again at 7 p.m., it's still water, it was sunny. The temperature was 80. You have just heard a test of the National Weather Service radio warning alarm feature. Reception of this broadcast and the warning alarm will vary at any given location. This variability, normally more noticeable at a greater distance from the transmitter, will occur even though you are using a good quality receiver in perfect working order.
During severe weather, the warning alarm will be activated for severe thunderstorm and tornado watches, and for severe thunderstorm, tornado, and flash flood warnings. The warning alarm will also be used for civil emergency messages. A test of the warning alarm feature of National Weather Service radio is conducted at 12 noon and 7 p.m. each Wednesday, unless there is a significant risk of severe weather in the area. From the Norman Forecast Office, here is the forecast for Stillwater and surrounding area. Tonight, mostly clear until midnight, then becoming partly cloudy. Lows in the upper 50s. East winds 5 to 10 miles an hour. Thursday, mostly sunny. Breezy with highs in the upper 80s. South winds 15 to 25 miles an hour with gusts up to 35 miles an hour. Thursday night, partly cloudy until midnight, then becoming mostly cloudy. Not as cool with lows in the upper 60s. South winds 15 to 20 miles an hour. Gusts up to 35 miles an hour until midnight. Friday, mostly sunny. Highs around 90. South winds 15 to 20 miles an hour with gusts up to 30 miles an hour. Friday night, partly cloudy until midnight, then becoming mostly cloudy. A slight chance of showers and thunderstorms. Lows around 70. South winds 15 to 20 miles an hour with gusts up to 30 miles an hour. Chance of rain 20%. Saturday, mostly sunny. Highs in the upper 80s. Saturday night, mostly clear. Lows in the lower 70s. Sunday, mostly sunny. Breezy with highs in the mid 80s. Sunday night, mostly clear until midnight, then becoming mostly cloudy. A slight chance of showers and thunderstorms. Breezy with lows in the mid 70s. Chance of rain 20%. Monday, partly sunny. A chance of showers and thunderstorms in the afternoon. Breezy with highs in the mid 80s. Chance of rain 50%. Monday night, becoming mostly cloudy after midnight. A chance of thunderstorms. Showers likely until midnight, then a chance of showers after midnight. Breezy with lows in the mid 60s. Chance of rain 60%. Tuesday, partly sunny with a chance of showers. A slight chance of thunderstorms in the morning, then a chance of thunderstorms in the afternoon. Highs in the upper 70s. Chance of rain 50%. Tuesday night, mostly cloudy. A chance of showers with a slight chance of thunderstorms until midnight, then a slight chance of showers after midnight. Lows in the upper 50s. Chance of rain 50%. Wednesday, mostly sunny with a slight chance of showers. A slight chance of thunderstorms in the afternoon. Highs in the upper 70s. Chance of rain 20%. 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It's Stillwater, it was sunny. The temperature was 80 degrees, the dew point 46, and the relative humidity 30%. The wind was east at 10 miles an hour. The pressure was 30.01 inches and falling. At Guthrie, it was sunny. The temperature was 83. The wind was east at 13, gusting to 23. Observations from around the region. Skies ranged from sunny to mostly sunny. It was 80 at Wichita, 83 at Woodward, and 83 at Oklahoma City. Dallas-Fort Worth reported 88, Tulsa reported 80, and Springfield reported 73. Once again at 7 p.m., it's Stillwater, it was sunny. The temperature was 80. You have just heard a test of the National Weather Service radio warning alarm feature. Reception of this broadcast and the warning alarm will vary at any given location. This variability, normally more noticeable at a greater distance from the transmitter, will occur even though you are using a good quality receiver in perfect working order. During severe weather, the warning alarm will be activated for severe thunderstorm and tornado watches, and for severe thunderstorm, tornado, and flash flood warnings. The warning alarm will also be used for civil emergency messages. A test of the warning alarm feature of National Weather Service radio is conducted at 12 noon and 7 p.m. each Wednesday, unless there is a significant risk of severe weather in the area. From the Norman Forecast Office, here is the forecast for Stillwater and surrounding area. Tonight, mostly clear until midnight, then becoming partly cloudy.
lows in the upper 50s. East winds 5 to 10 miles an hour. Thursday, mostly sunny. Breezy with highs in the upper 80s. South winds 15 to 25 miles an hour with gusts up to 35 miles an hour. Thursday night, partly cloudy until midnight, then becoming mostly cloudy. Not as cool with lows in the upper 60s. South winds 15 to 20 miles an hour. Gusts up to 35 miles an hour until midnight. Friday, mostly sunny. Highs around 90. South winds 15 to 20 miles an hour with gusts up to 30 miles an hour. Friday night, partly cloudy until midnight, then becoming mostly cloudy. A slight chance of showers and thunderstorms. Lows around 70. South winds 15 to 20 miles an hour with gusts up to 30 miles an hour. Chance of rain 20%. Saturday, mostly sunny. Highs in the upper 80s. Saturday night, mostly clear. Lows in the lower 70s. Sunday, mostly sunny. Breezy with highs in the mid 80s. Sunday night, mostly clear until midnight, then becoming mostly cloudy. A slight chance of showers and thunderstorms. Breezy with lows in the mid 70s. Chance of rain 20%. Monday, partly sunny. A chance of showers and thunderstorms in the afternoon. Breezy with highs in the mid 80s. Chance of rain 50%. Monday night, becoming mostly cloudy after midnight. A chance of thunderstorms. Showers likely until midnight, then a chance of showers after midnight. Breezy with lows in the mid 60s. Chance of rain 60%. Tuesday, partly sunny with a chance of showers. A slight chance of thunderstorms in the morning, then a chance of thunderstorms in the afternoon. Highs in the upper 70s. Chance of rain 50%. Tuesday night, mostly cloudy. A chance of showers with a slight chance of thunderstorms until midnight, then a slight chance of showers after midnight. Lows in the upper 50s. Chance of rain 50%. Wednesday, mostly sunny with a slight chance of showers. A slight chance of thunderstorms in the afternoon. Highs in the upper 70s. Chance of rain 20%. 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It's Stillwater, it was sunny. The temperature was 80 degrees, the dew point 46, and the relative humidity 30%. The wind was east at 10 miles an hour. The pressure was 30.01 inches and falling. At Guthrie, it was sunny. The temperature was 83. The wind was east at 13, gusting to 23. Observations from around the region. Skies ranged from sunny to mostly sunny. It was 80 at Wichita, 83 at Woodward, and 83 at Oklahoma City. Dallas-Fort Worth reported 88, Tulsa reported 80, and Springfield reported 73. Once again at 7 p.m., at Stillwater, it was sunny. The temperature was 80. From the Norman Forecast Office, here is the forecast for Stillwater and surrounding area. Tonight, mostly clear until midnight, then becoming partly cloudy. Lows in the upper 50s. East winds 5 to 10 miles an hour. Thursday, mostly sunny. Breezy with highs in the upper 80s. South winds 15 to 25 miles an hour with gusts up to 35 miles an hour. Thursday night, partly cloudy until midnight, then becoming mostly cloudy. Not as cool with lows in the upper 60s. South winds 15 to 20 miles an hour. Gusts up to 35 miles an hour until midnight. Friday, mostly sunny. Highs around 90. South winds 15 to 20 miles an hour with gusts up to 30 miles an hour. Friday night, partly cloudy until midnight, then becoming mostly cloudy. A slight chance of showers and thunderstorms. Lows around 70. South winds 15 to 20 miles an hour with gusts up to 30 miles an hour. Chance of rain 20%. Saturday, mostly sunny. Highs in the upper 80s.
Saturday night, mostly clear. Lows in the lower 70s. Sunday.

mostly sunny. Breezy with highs in the mid-80s. Sunday night, mostly clear until midnight, then becoming mostly cloudy. A slight chance of showers and thunderstorms. Breezy with lows in the mid-70s. Chance of rain 20%. Monday, partly sunny. A chance of showers and thunderstorms in the afternoon. Breezy with highs in the mid-80s. Chance of rain 50%. Monday night, becoming mostly cloudy after midnight. A chance of thunderstorms. Showers likely until midnight, then a chance of showers after midnight. Breezy with lows in the mid-60s. Chance of rain 60%. Tuesday, partly sunny with a chance of showers. A slight chance of thunderstorms in the morning, then a chance of thunderstorms in the afternoon. Highs in the upper 70s. Chance of rain 50%. Tuesday night, mostly cloudy. A chance of showers with a slight chance of thunderstorms until midnight, then a slight chance of showers after midnight. Lows in the upper 50s. Chance of rain 50%. Wednesday, mostly sunny with a slight chance of showers. A slight chance of thunderstorms in the afternoon. Highs in the upper 70s. Chance of rain 20%. You are listening to Stillwater Weather Radio, and here are 8 p.m. weather observations. It's Stillwater, it was clear. The temperature was 76 degrees, the dew point 45, and the relative humidity 33%. The wind was east at 9 miles an hour. The pressure was 30.01 inches and steady. At Guthrie, it was clear. The temperature was 79. The wind was east at 10, gusting to 21. Observations from around the region. Skies ranged from clear to partly cloudy. It was 77 at Wichita, 81 at Woodward, and 80 at Oklahoma City. Dallas-Fort Worth reported 85, Tulsa reported 77, and Springfield reported 70. Once again at 8 p.m., it's Stillwater, it was clear. The temperature was 76. From the Norman Forecast Office, here is the forecast for Stillwater and surrounding area. Tonight, mostly clear until midnight, then becoming partly cloudy. Lows in the upper 50s. East winds 5 to 10 miles an hour. Thursday, mostly sunny. Breezy with highs in the upper 80s. South winds 15 to 25 miles an hour with gusts up to 35 miles an hour. Thursday night, partly cloudy until midnight, then becoming mostly cloudy. Not as cool with lows in the upper 60s. South winds 15 to 20 miles an hour. Gusts up to 35 miles an hour until midnight. Friday, mostly sunny. Highs around 90. South winds 15 to 20 miles an hour with gusts up to 30 miles an hour. Friday night, partly cloudy until midnight, then becoming mostly cloudy. A slight chance of showers and thunderstorms. Lows around 70. South winds 15 to 20 miles an hour with gusts up to 30 miles an hour. Chance of rain 20%. Saturday, mostly sunny. Highs in the upper 80s. Saturday night, mostly clear. Lows in the lower 70s. Sunday, mostly sunny. Breezy with highs in the mid-80s. Sunday night, mostly clear until midnight, then becoming mostly cloudy. A slight chance of showers and thunderstorms. Breezy with lows in the mid-70s. Chance of rain 20%. Monday, partly sunny. A chance of showers and thunderstorms in the afternoon. Breezy with highs in the mid-80s. Chance of rain 50%. Monday night, becoming mostly cloudy after midnight. A chance of thunderstorms. Showers likely until midnight, then a chance of showers after midnight. Breezy with lows in the mid-60s. Chance of rain 60%. Tuesday, partly sunny with a chance of showers. A slight chance of thunderstorms in the morning, then a chance of thunderstorms in the afternoon. Highs in the upper 70s. Chance of rain 50%. Tuesday night, mostly cloudy. A chance of showers with a slight chance of thunderstorms until midnight, then a slight chance of showers after midnight. Lows in the upper 50s. Chance of rain 50%. Wednesday, mostly sunny with a slight chance of showers. A slight chance of thunderstorms in the afternoon. Highs in the upper 50s.

for 70s. Chance of rain 20%. 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It's Stillwater, it was clear. The temperature was 76 degrees, the dew point 45, and the relative humidity 33%. The wind was east at 9 miles an hour. The pressure was 30.01 inches and steady. At Guthrie, it was clear. The temperature was 79. The wind was east at 10, gusting to 21. Observations from around the region. Skies ranged from clear to partly cloudy. It was 77 at Wichita, 81 at Woodward, and 80 at Oklahoma City. Dallas-Fort Worth reported 85, Tulsa reported 77, and Springfield reported 70. Once again at 8 p.m., it's still water, it was clear. The temperature was 76. From the Norman Forecast Office, here is the forecast for Stillwater and surrounding area. Tonight, mostly clear until midnight, then becoming partly cloudy. Lows in the upper 50s. East winds 5 to 10 miles an hour. Thursday, mostly sunny. Breezy with highs in the upper 80s. South winds 15 to 25 miles an hour with gusts up to 35 miles an hour. Thursday night, partly cloudy until midnight, then becoming mostly cloudy. Not as cool with lows in the upper 60s. South winds 15 to 20 miles an hour. Gusts up to 35 miles an hour until midnight. Friday, mostly sunny. Highs around 90. South winds 15 to 20 miles an hour with gusts up to 30 miles an hour. Friday night, partly cloudy until midnight, then becoming mostly cloudy. A slight chance of showers and thunderstorms. Lows around 70. South winds 15 to 20 miles an hour with gusts up to 30 miles an hour. Chance of rain 20%. Saturday, mostly sunny. Highs in the upper 80s. Saturday night, mostly clear. Lows in the lower 70s. Sunday, mostly sunny. Breezy with highs in the mid 80s. Sunday night, mostly clear until midnight, then becoming mostly cloudy. A slight chance of showers and thunderstorms. Breezy with lows in the mid-70s. Chance of rain 20%. Monday, partly sunny. A chance of showers and thunderstorms in the afternoon. Breezy with highs in the mid-80s. Chance of rain 50%. Monday night, becoming mostly cloudy after midnight. A chance of thunderstorms. Showers likely until midnight, then a chance of showers after midnight. Breezy with lows in the mid-60s. Chance of rain 60%. Tuesday, partly sunny with a chance of showers. A slight chance of thunderstorms in the morning, then a chance of thunderstorms in the afternoon. Highs in the upper 70s. Chance of rain 50%. Tuesday night, mostly cloudy. A chance of showers with a slight chance of thunderstorms until midnight, then a slight chance of showers after midnight. Lows in the upper 50s. Chance of rain 50%. Wednesday, mostly sunny with a slight chance of showers. A slight chance of thunderstorms in the afternoon. Highs in the upper 70s. Chance of rain 20%. 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It's Stillwater, it was clear. The temperature was 76 degrees, the dew point 45, and the relative humidity 33%. The wind was east at 9 miles an hour. The pressure was 30.01 inches and steady. At Guthrie, it was clear. The temperature was 79. The wind was east at 10, gusting to 21. Observations from around the region. Skies ranged from clear to partly cloudy. It was 77 at Wichita, 81 at Woodward, and 80 at Oklahoma City. Dallas-Fort Worth reported 85, Tulsa reported 77, and Springfield reported 70. Once again at 8 p.m., it's still water, it was clear. The temperature was 76. From the Norman Forecast Office, here is the forecast for Stillwater and surrounding area. Tonight, mostly clear until midnight, then becoming partly cloudy. Lows in the upper 50s. East winds 5 to 10 miles an hour. Thursday, mostly sunny. Breezy with

highs in the upper 80s. South winds 15 to 25 miles an hour with gusts up to 35 miles an hour. Thursday night, partly cloudy until midnight, then becoming mostly cloudy. Not as cool with lows in the upper 60s. South winds 15 to 20 miles an hour. Gusts up to 35 miles an hour until midnight. Friday, mostly sunny. Highs around 90. South winds 15 to 20 miles an hour with gusts up to 30 miles an hour. Friday night, partly cloudy until midnight, then becoming mostly cloudy. A slight chance of showers and thunderstorms. Lows around 70. South winds 15 to 20 miles an hour with gusts up to 30 miles an hour. Chance of rain 20%. Saturday, mostly sunny. Highs in the upper 80s. Saturday night, mostly clear. Lows in the lower 70s. Sunday, mostly sunny. Breezy with highs in the mid 80s. Sunday night, mostly clear until midnight, then becoming mostly cloudy. A slight chance of showers and thunderstorms. Breezy with lows in the mid 70s. Chance of rain 20%. Monday, partly sunny. A chance of showers and thunderstorms in the afternoon. Breezy with highs in the mid-80s. Chance of rain 50%. Monday night, becoming mostly cloudy after midnight. A chance of thunderstorms. Showers likely until midnight, then a chance of showers after midnight. Breezy with lows in the mid-60s. Chance of rain 60%. Tuesday, partly sunny with a chance of showers. A slight chance of thunderstorms in the morning, then a chance of thunderstorms in the afternoon. Highs in the upper 70s. Chance of rain 50%. Tuesday night, mostly cloudy. A chance of showers with a slight chance of thunderstorms until midnight, then a slight chance of showers after midnight. Lows in the upper 50s. Chance of rain 50%. Wednesday, mostly sunny with a slight chance of showers. A slight chance of thunderstorms in the afternoon. Highs in the upper 70s. Chance of rain 20%. 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It's still water, it was clear. The temperature was 76 degrees, the dew point 45, and the relative humidity 33%. The wind was east at 9 miles an hour. The pressure was 30.01 inches and steady. At Ponca City, it was clear. The temperature was 77, the dew point 44, and the relative humidity 30%. The wind was east at 8. The pressure was 30.02 inches and rising. At Enid, it was clear. The temperature was 77, the dew point 48, and the relative humidity 35%. The wind was east at 12. The pressure was 29.97 inches and rising. At Guthrie, it was clear. The temperature was 79, the dew point 52, and the relative humidity 38%. The wind was east at 10, gusting to 21. The pressure was 29.99 inches and steady. Observations from around the region. Skies ranged from clear to partly cloudy. It was 77 at Wichita, 81 at Woodward, and 80 at Oklahoma City. Dallas-Fort Worth reported 85, Tulsa reported 77, and Springfield reported 70. Once again at 8 p.m., at Stillwater, it was clear. The temperature was 76. From the Norman Forecast Office, here is the forecast for Stillwater and surrounding area. Tonight, mostly clear until midnight, then becoming partly cloudy. Lows in the upper 50s. East winds 5 to 10 miles an hour. Thursday, mostly sunny. Breezy with highs in the upper 80s. South winds 15 to 25 miles an hour with gusts up to 35 miles an hour. Thursday night, partly cloudy until midnight, then becoming mostly cloudy. Not as cool with lows in the upper 60s. South winds 15 to 20 miles an hour. Gusts up to 35 miles an hour until midnight. Friday, mostly sunny.

breezy with lows in the mid-70s. Chance of rain 20%. Monday, partly sunny. A chance of showers and thunderstorms in the afternoon. Breezy with highs in the mid-80s. Chance of rain 50%. Monday night, becoming mostly cloudy after midnight. A chance of thunderstorms. Showers likely until midnight, then a chance of showers after midnight. Breezy with lows in the mid-60s. Chance of rain 60%. Tuesday, partly sunny with a chance of showers. A slight chance of thunderstorms in the morning, then a chance of thunderstorms in the afternoon. Highs in the upper 70s. Chance of rain 50%. Tuesday night, mostly cloudy. A chance of showers with a slight chance of thunderstorms until midnight, then a slight chance of showers after midnight. Lows in the upper 50s. Chance of rain 50%. Wednesday, mostly sunny with a slight chance of showers. A slight chance of thunderstorms in the afternoon. Highs in the upper 70s. Chance of rain 20%. 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It's Stillwater, it was clear. The temperature was 76 degrees, the dew point 45, and the relative humidity 33%. The wind was east at 9 miles an hour. The pressure was 30.01 inches and steady. At Ponca City, it was clear. The temperature was 77, the dew point 44, and the relative humidity 30%. The wind was east at 8. The pressure was 30.02 inches and rising. At Enid, it was clear. The temperature was 77, the dew point 48, and the relative humidity 35%. The wind was east at 12. The pressure was 29.97 inches and rising. At Guthrie, it was clear. The temperature was 79, the dew point 52, and the relative humidity 38%. The wind was east at 10, gusting to 21. The pressure was 29.99 inches and steady. Observations from around the region. Skies ranged from clear to partly cloudy. It was 77 at Wichita, 81 at Woodward, and 80 at Oklahoma City. Dallas-Fort Worth reported 85, Tulsa reported 77, and Springfield reported 70. Once again at 8 p.m., it's still water, it was clear. The temperature was 76. From the Norman Forecast Office, here is the forecast for Stillwater and surrounding area. Tonight, mostly clear until midnight, then becoming partly cloudy. Lows in the upper 50s. East winds 5 to 10 miles an hour. Thursday, mostly sunny. Breezy with highs in the upper 80s. South winds 15 to 25 miles an hour with gusts up to 35 miles an hour. Thursday night, partly cloudy until midnight, then becoming mostly cloudy. Not as cool with lows in the upper 60s. South winds 15 to 20 miles an hour. Gusts up to 35 miles an hour until midnight. Friday, mostly sunny. Highs around 90. South winds 15 to 20 miles an hour with gusts up to 30 miles an hour. Friday night, partly cloudy until midnight, then becoming mostly cloudy. A slight chance of showers and thunderstorms. Lows around 70. South winds 15 to 20 miles an hour with gusts up to 30 miles an hour. Chance of rain 20%. Saturday, mostly sunny. Highs in the upper 80s. Saturday night, mostly clear. Lows in the lower 70s. Sunday, mostly sunny. Breezy with highs in the mid-80s. Sunday night, mostly clear until midnight, then becoming mostly cloudy. A slight chance of showers and thunderstorms. Breezy with lows in the mid-70s. Chance of rain 20%. Monday, partly sunny. A chance of showers and thunderstorms in the afternoon. Breezy with highs in the mid-80s. Chance of rain 50%. Monday night, becoming mostly cloudy after midnight. A chance of thunderstorms. Showers likely until midnight, then a chance of showers after midnight. Breezy with lows in the mid-60s. Chance of rain 60%. Tuesday, partly sunny with a chance of showers. A slight chance of thunderstorms in the morning, then a chance of thunderstorms in the afternoon. Highs in the upper 70s.

chance of rain 50%. Tuesday night, mostly cloudy. A chance of showers with a slight chance of thunderstorms until midnight, then a slight chance of showers after midnight. Lows in the upper 50s. Chance of rain 50%. Wednesday, mostly sunny with a slight chance of showers. A slight chance of thunderstorms in the afternoon. Highs in the upper 70s. Chance of rain 20%. 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It's Stillwater, it was clear. The temperature was 76 degrees, the dew point 45, and the relative humidity 33%. The wind was east at 9 miles an hour. The pressure was 30.01 inches and steady. At Ponca City, it was clear. The temperature was 77, the dew point 44, and the relative humidity 30%. The wind was east at 8. The pressure was 30.02 inches and rising. At Enid, it was clear. The temperature was 77, the dew point 48, and the relative humidity 35%. The wind was east at 12. The pressure was 29.97 inches and rising. At Guthrie, it was clear. The temperature was 79, the dew point 52, and the relative humidity 38%. The wind was east at 10, gusting to 21. The pressure was 29.99 inches and steady. Observations from around the region. Skies ranged from clear to partly cloudy. It was 77 at Wichita, 81 at Woodward, and 80 at Oklahoma City. Dallas-Fort Worth reported 85, Tulsa reported 77, and Springfield reported 70. Once again at 8 p.m., at Stillwater, it was clear. The temperature was 76. From the Norman Forecast Office, here is the forecast for Stillwater and surrounding area. Tonight, mostly clear until midnight, then becoming partly cloudy. Lows in the upper 50s. East winds 5 to 10 miles an hour. Thursday, mostly sunny. Breezy with highs in the upper 80s. South winds 15 to 25 miles an hour with gusts up to 35 miles an hour. Thursday night, partly cloudy until midnight, then becoming mostly cloudy. Not as cool with lows in the upper 60s. South winds 15 to 20 miles an hour. Gusts up to 35 miles an hour until midnight. Friday, mostly sunny. Highs around 90. South winds 15 to 20 miles an hour with gusts up to 30 miles an hour. Friday night, partly cloudy until midnight, then becoming mostly cloudy. A slight chance of showers and thunderstorms. Lows around 70. South winds 15 to 20 miles an hour with gusts up to 30 miles an hour. Chance of rain 20%. Saturday, mostly sunny. Highs in the upper 80s. Saturday night, mostly clear. Lows in the lower 70s. Sunday, mostly sunny. Breezy with highs in the mid-80s. Sunday night, mostly clear until midnight, then becoming mostly cloudy. A slight chance of showers and thunderstorms. Breezy with lows in the mid-70s. Chance of rain 20%. Monday, partly sunny. A chance of showers and thunderstorms in the afternoon. Breezy with highs in the mid-80s. Chance of rain 50%. Monday night, becoming mostly cloudy after midnight. A chance of thunderstorms. Showers likely until midnight, then a chance of showers after midnight. Breezy with lows in the mid-60s. Chance of rain 60%. Tuesday, partly sunny with a chance of showers. A slight chance of thunderstorms in the morning, then a chance of thunderstorms in the afternoon. Highs in the upper 70s. Chance of rain 50%. Tuesday night, mostly cloudy. A chance of showers with a slight chance of thunderstorms until midnight, then a slight chance of showers after midnight. Lows in the upper 50s. Chance of rain 50%. Wednesday, mostly sunny with a slight chance of showers. A slight chance of thunderstorms in the afternoon. Highs in the upper 70s. Chance of rain 20%. 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It's Stillwater, it was clear. The temperature was 76 degrees, the dew point 45, and the relative humidity

33%. The wind was east at 9 miles an hour. The pressure was 30.01 inches and steady. At Ponca City, it was clear. The temperature was 77, the dew point 44, and the relative humidity 30%. The wind was east at 8. The pressure was 30.02 inches and rising. At Enid, it was clear. The temperature was 77, the dew point 48, and the relative humidity 35%. The wind was east at 12. The pressure was 29.97 inches and rising. At Guthrie, it was clear. The temperature was 79, the dew point 52, and the relative humidity 38%. The wind was east at 10, gusting to 21. The pressure was 29.99 inches and steady. Observations from around the region. Skies ranged from clear to partly cloudy. It was 77 at Wichita, 81 at Woodward, and 80 at Oklahoma City. Dallas-Fort Worth reported 85, Tulsa reported 77, and Springfield reported 70. Once again at 8 p.m., at Stillwater, it was clear. The temperature was 76. 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From the Norman Forecast Office, here is the forecast for Stillwater and surrounding area. Tonight, mostly clear until midnight, then becoming partly cloudy. Lows in the upper 50s. East winds 5 to 10 miles an hour. Thursday, mostly sunny. Breezy with highs in the upper 80s. South winds 15 to 25 miles an hour with gusts up to 35 miles an hour. Thursday night, partly cloudy until midnight, then becoming mostly cloudy. Not as cool with lows in the upper 60s. South winds 15 to 20 miles an hour. Gusts up to 35 miles an hour until midnight. Friday, mostly sunny. Highs around 90. South winds 15 to 20 miles an hour with gusts up to 30 miles an hour. Friday night, partly cloudy until midnight, then becoming mostly cloudy. A slight chance of showers and thunderstorms. Lows around 70. South winds 15 to 20 miles an hour with gusts up to 30 miles an hour. Chance of rain 20%. Saturday, mostly sunny. Highs in the upper 80s. Saturday night, mostly clear. Lows in the lower 70s. Sunday, mostly sunny. Breezy with highs in the mid 80s. Sunday night, mostly clear until midnight, then becoming mostly cloudy. A slight chance of showers and thunderstorms. Breezy with lows in the mid 70s. Chance of rain 20%. Monday, partly sunny. A chance of showers and thunderstorms in the afternoon. Breezy with highs in the mid-80s. Chance of rain 50%. Monday night, becoming mostly cloudy after midnight. A chance of thunderstorms. Showers likely until midnight, then a chance of showers after midnight. Breezy with lows in the mid-60s. Chance of rain 60%. Tuesday, partly sunny with a chance of showers. A slight chance of thunderstorms in the morning, then a chance of thunderstorms in the afternoon. Highs in the upper 70s. Chance of rain 50%. Tuesday night, mostly cloudy. A chance of showers with a slight chance of thunderstorms until midnight, then a slight chance of showers after midnight. Lows in the upper 50s. Chance of rain 50%. Wednesday, mostly sunny with a slight chance of showers. A slight chance of thunderstorms in the afternoon. Highs in the upper 70s. Chance of rain 20%. 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At Stillwater, it was clear. The temperature was 76 degrees, the dew point 45, and the relative humidity 33%. The wind was east at 9 miles an hour. The pressure was 30.01 inches and steady. At Ponca City, it was clear. The temperature was 77, the dew point 44, and the relative humidity 30. The pressure was 30.01 inches and steady. At Ponca City, it was clear. The temperature was 77, the dew point 44.

and the relative humidity 30%. The wind was east at 8. The pressure was 30.02 inches and rising. At evening, it was clear. The temperature was 77, the dew point 48, and the relative humidity 35%. The wind was east at 12. The pressure was 29.97 inches and rising. At Guthrie, it was clear. The temperature was 79, the dew point 52, and the relative humidity 38%. The wind was east at 10, gusting to 21. The pressure was 29.99 inches and steady. Observations from around the region. Skies ranged from clear to partly cloudy. It was 77 at Wichita, 81 at Woodward, and 80 at Oklahoma City. Dallas-Fort Worth reported 85, Tulsa reported 77, and Springfield reported 70. Once again at 8 p.m., at Stillwater, it was clear. The temperature was 76. From the Norman Forecast Office, here is the forecast for Stillwater and surrounding area. Tonight, mostly clear until midnight, then becoming partly cloudy. Lows in the upper 50s. East winds 5 to 10 miles an hour. Thursday, mostly sunny. Breezy with highs in the upper 80s. South winds 15 to 25 miles an hour with gusts up to 35 miles an hour. Thursday night, partly cloudy until midnight, then becoming mostly cloudy. Not as cool with lows in the upper 60s. South winds 15 to 20 miles an hour. Gusts up to 35 miles an hour until midnight. Friday, mostly sunny. Highs around 90. South winds 15 to 20 miles an hour with gusts up to 30 miles an hour. Friday night, partly cloudy until midnight, then becoming mostly cloudy. A slight chance of showers and thunderstorms. Lows around 70. South winds 15 to 20 miles an hour with gusts up to 30 miles an hour. Chance of rain 20%. Saturday, mostly sunny. Highs in the upper 80s. Saturday night, mostly clear. Lows in the lower 70s. Sunday, mostly sunny. Breezy with highs in the mid 80s. Sunday night, mostly clear until midnight, then becoming mostly cloudy. A slight chance of showers and thunderstorms. Breezy with lows in the mid 70s. Chance of rain 20%. Monday, partly sunny. A chance of showers and thunderstorms in the afternoon. Breezy with highs in the mid 80s. Chance of rain 50%. Monday night, becoming mostly cloudy after midnight. A chance of thunderstorms. Showers likely until midnight, then a chance of showers after midnight. Breezy with lows in the mid 60s. Chance of rain 60%. Tuesday, partly sunny with a chance of showers. A slight chance of thunderstorms in the morning, then a chance of thunderstorms in the afternoon. Highs in the upper 70s. Chance of rain 50%. Tuesday night, mostly cloudy. A chance of showers with a slight chance of thunderstorms until midnight, then a slight chance of showers after midnight. Lows in the upper 50s. Chance of rain 50%. Wednesday, mostly sunny with a slight chance of showers. A slight chance of thunderstorms in the afternoon. Highs in the upper 70s. Chance of rain 20%. 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At Stillwater, it was clear. The temperature was 76 degrees, the dew point 45, and the relative humidity 33%. The wind was east at 9 miles an hour. The pressure was 30.01 inches and steady. At Ponca City, it was clear. The temperature was 77, the dew point 44, and the relative humidity 30%. The wind was east at 8. The pressure was 30.02 inches and rising. At Enid, it was clear. The temperature was 77, the dew point 48, and the relative humidity 35%. The wind was east at 12. The pressure was 29.97 inches and rising. At Guthrie, it was clear. The temperature was 79, the dew point 52, and the relative humidity 38%. The wind was east at 10, gusting to 21. The pressure was 29.99 inches and steady. Observations from around the region.

Skies ranged from clear to partly cloudy. It was 77 at Wichita, 81 at Woodward, and 80 at Oklahoma City. Dallas-Fort Worth reported 85, Tulsa reported 77, and Springfield reported 70. Once again at 8 p.m., at Stillwater, it was clear. The temperature was 76. From the Norman Forecast Office, here is the forecast for Stillwater and surrounding area. Tonight, mostly clear until midnight, then becoming partly cloudy. Lows in the upper 50s. East winds 5 to 10 miles an hour. Thursday, mostly sunny. Breezy with highs in the upper 80s. South winds 15 to 25 miles an hour with gusts up to 35 miles an hour. Thursday night, partly cloudy until midnight, then becoming mostly cloudy. Not as cool with lows in the upper 60s. South winds 15 to 20 miles an hour. Gusts up to 35 miles an hour until midnight. Friday, mostly sunny. Highs around 90. South winds 15 to 20 miles an hour with gusts up to 30 miles an hour. Friday night, partly cloudy until midnight, then becoming mostly cloudy. A slight chance of showers and thunderstorms. Lows around 70. South winds 15 to 20 miles an hour with gusts up to 30 miles an hour. Chance of rain 20%. Saturday, mostly sunny. Highs in the upper 80s. Saturday night, mostly clear. Lows in the lower 70s. Sunday, mostly sunny. Breezy with highs in the mid-80s. Sunday night, mostly clear until midnight, then becoming mostly cloudy. A slight chance of showers and thunderstorms. Breezy with lows in the mid-70s. Chance of rain 20%. Monday, partly sunny. A chance of showers and thunderstorms in the afternoon. Breezy with highs in the mid-80s. Chance of rain 50%. Monday night, becoming mostly cloudy after midnight. A chance of thunderstorms. Showers likely until midnight, then a chance of showers after midnight. Breezy with lows in the mid-60s. Chance of rain 60%. Tuesday, partly sunny with a chance of showers. A slight chance of thunderstorms in the morning, then a chance of thunderstorms in the afternoon. Highs in the upper 70s. Chance of rain 50%. Tuesday night, mostly cloudy. A chance of showers with a slight chance of thunderstorms until midnight, then a slight chance of showers after midnight. Lows in the upper 50s. Chance of rain 50%. Wednesday, mostly sunny with a slight chance of showers. A slight chance of thunderstorms in the afternoon. Highs in the upper 70s. Chance of rain 20%. 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At Stillwater, it was clear. The temperature was 76 degrees, the dew point 45, and the relative humidity 33%. The wind was east at 9 miles an hour. The pressure was 30.01 inches and steady. At Ponca City, it was clear. The temperature was 77, the dew point 44, and the relative humidity 30%. The wind was east at 8. The pressure was 30.02 inches and rising. At Enid, it was clear. The temperature was 77, the dew point 48, and the relative humidity 35%. The wind was east at 12. The pressure was 29.97 inches and rising. At Guthrie, it was clear. The temperature was 79, the dew point 52, and the relative humidity 38%. The wind was east at 10, gusting to 21. The pressure was 29.99 inches and steady. Observations from around the region. Skies ranged from clear to partly cloudy. It was 77 at Wichita, 81 at Woodward, and 80 at Oklahoma City. Dallas-Fort Worth reported 85, Tulsa reported 77, and Springfield reported 70. Once again at 8 p.m., at Stillwater, it was clear. The temperature was 76. From the Norman Forecast Office, here is the forecast for Stillwater and surrounding area. Tonight, mostly clear until midnight, then becoming partly cloudy. Lows in the upper 50s. East winds 5 to 10 miles an hour. Thursday, mostly sunny.

breezy with highs in the upper 80s. South winds 15 to 25 miles an hour with gusts up to 35 miles an hour. Thursday night, partly cloudy until midnight, then becoming mostly cloudy. Not as cool with lows in the upper 60s. South winds 15 to 20 miles an hour. Gusts up to 35 miles an hour until midnight. Friday, mostly sunny. Highs around 90. South winds 15 to 20 miles an hour with gusts up to 30 miles an hour. Friday night, partly cloudy until midnight, then becoming mostly cloudy. A slight chance of showers and thunderstorms. Lows around 70. South winds 15 to 20 miles an hour with gusts up to 30 miles an hour. Chance of rain 20%. Saturday, mostly sunny. Highs in the upper 80s. Saturday night, mostly clear. Lows in the lower 70s. Sunday, mostly sunny. Breezy with highs in the mid 80s. Sunday night, mostly clear until midnight, then becoming mostly cloudy. A slight chance of showers and thunderstorms. Breezy with lows in the mid 70s. Chance of rain 20%. Monday, partly sunny. A chance of showers and thunderstorms in the afternoon. Breezy with highs in the mid 80s. Chance of rain 50%. Monday night, becoming mostly cloudy after midnight. A chance of thunderstorms. Showers likely until midnight, then a chance of showers after midnight. Breezy with lows in the mid 60s. Chance of rain 60%. Tuesday, partly sunny with a chance of showers. A slight chance of thunderstorms in the morning, then a chance of thunderstorms in the afternoon. Highs in the upper 70s. Chance of rain 50%. Tuesday night, mostly cloudy. A chance of showers with a slight chance of thunderstorms until midnight, then a slight chance of showers after midnight. Lows in the upper 50s. Chance of rain 50%. Wednesday, mostly sunny with a slight chance of showers. A slight chance of thunderstorms in the afternoon. Highs in the upper 70s. Chance of rain 20%. 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It's Stillwater, it was clear. The temperature was 76 degrees, the dew point 45, and the relative humidity 33%. The wind was east at 9 miles an hour. The pressure was 30.01 inches and steady. At Ponca City, it was clear. The temperature was 77, the dew point 44, and the relative humidity 30%. The wind was east at 8. The pressure was 30.02 inches and rising. At Enid, it was clear. The temperature was 77, the dew point 48, and the relative humidity 35%. The wind was east at 12. The pressure was 29.97 inches and rising. At Guthrie, it was clear. The temperature was 79, the dew point 52, and the relative humidity 38%. The wind was east at 10, gusting to 21. The pressure was 29.99 inches and steady. Observations from around the region. Skies ranged from clear to partly cloudy. It was 77 at Wichita, 81 at Woodward, and 80 at Oklahoma City. Dallas-Fort Worth reported 85, Tulsa reported 77, and Springfield reported 70. Once again at 8 p.m., it's Stillwater, it was clear. The temperature was 76. From the Norman Forecast Office, here is the forecast for Stillwater and surrounding area. Tonight, mostly clear until midnight, then becoming partly cloudy. Lows in the upper 50s. East winds 5 to 10 miles an hour. Thursday, mostly sunny. Breezy with highs in the upper 80s. South winds 15 to 25 miles an hour with gusts up to 35 miles an hour. Thursday night, partly cloudy until midnight, then becoming mostly cloudy. Not as cool with lows in the upper 60s. South winds 15 to 20 miles an hour. Gusts up to 35 miles an hour until midnight. Friday, mostly sunny.

highs around 90. South winds 15 to 20 miles an hour with gusts up to 30 miles an hour. Friday night, partly cloudy until midnight, then becoming mostly cloudy. A slight chance of showers and thunderstorms. Lows around 70. South winds 15 to 20 miles an hour with gusts up to 30 miles an hour. Chance of rain 20%. Saturday, mostly sunny. Highs in the upper 80s. Saturday night, mostly clear. Lows in the lower 70s. Sunday, mostly sunny. Breezy with highs in the mid 80s. Sunday night, mostly clear until midnight, then becoming mostly cloudy. A slight chance of showers and thunderstorms. Breezy with lows in the mid 70s. Chance of rain 20%. Monday, partly sunny. A chance of showers and thunderstorms in the afternoon. Breezy with highs in the mid 80s. Chance of rain 50%. Monday night, becoming mostly cloudy after midnight. A chance of thunderstorms. Showers likely until midnight, then a chance of showers after midnight. Breezy with lows in the mid 60s. Chance of rain 60%. Tuesday, partly sunny with a chance of showers. A slight chance of thunderstorms in the morning, then a chance of thunderstorms in the afternoon. Highs in the upper 70s. Chance of rain 50%. Tuesday night, mostly cloudy. A chance of showers with a slight chance of thunderstorms until midnight, then a slight chance of showers after midnight. Lows in the upper 50s. Chance of rain 50%. Wednesday, mostly sunny with a slight chance of showers. A slight chance of thunderstorms in the afternoon. Highs in the upper 70s. Chance of rain 20%. 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It's Stillwater, it was clear. The temperature was 76 degrees, the dew point 45, and the relative humidity 33%. The wind was east at 9 miles an hour. The pressure was 30.01 inches and steady. At Ponca City, it was clear. The temperature was 77, the dew point 44, and the relative humidity 30%. The wind was east at 8. The pressure was 30.02 inches and rising. At Enid, it was clear. The temperature was 77, the dew point 48, and the relative humidity 35%. The wind was east at 12. The pressure was 29.97 inches and rising. At Guthrie, it was clear. The temperature was 79, the dew point 52, and the relative humidity 38%. The wind was east at 10, gusting to 21. The pressure was 29.99 inches and steady. Observations from around the region. Skies ranged from clear to partly cloudy. It was 77 at Wichita, 81 at Woodward, and 80 at Oklahoma City. Dallas-Fort Worth reported 85, Tulsa reported 77, and Springfield reported 70. Once again at 8 p.m., it's still water, it was clear. The temperature was 76. From the Norman Forecast Office, here is the forecast for Stillwater and surrounding area. Tonight, mostly clear until midnight, then becoming partly cloudy. Lows in the upper 50s. East winds 5 to 10 miles an hour. Thursday, mostly sunny. Breezy with highs in the upper 80s. South winds 15 to 25 miles an hour with gusts up to 35 miles an hour. Thursday night, partly cloudy until midnight, then becoming mostly cloudy. Not as cool with lows in the upper 60s. South winds 15 to 20 miles an hour. Gusts up to 35 miles an hour until midnight. Friday, mostly sunny, mostly cloudy. Not as cool with lows in the upper 60s. South winds 15 to 20 miles an hour. Gusts up to 35 miles an hour until midnight. Friday, mostly sunny. Highs around 90. South winds 15 to 20 miles an hour with gusts up to 30 miles an hour. Friday night, partly cloudy until midnight, then becoming mostly cloudy. A slight chance of showers and thunderstorms. Lows around 70. South winds 15 to 20 miles an hour with gusts up to 30 miles an hour. Chance of rain 20%. Saturday, mostly sunny.

Highs in the upper 80s. Saturday night, mostly clear. Lows in the lower 70s. Sunday, mostly sunny. Breezy with highs in the mid 80s. Sunday night, mostly clear until midnight, then becoming mostly cloudy. A slight chance of showers and thunderstorms. Breezy with lows in the mid 70s. Chance of rain 20%. Monday, partly sunny. A chance of showers and thunderstorms in the afternoon. Breezy with highs in the mid 80s. Chance of rain 50%. Monday night, becoming mostly cloudy after midnight. A chance of thunderstorms. Showers likely until midnight, then a chance of showers after midnight. Breezy with lows in the mid 60s. Chance of rain 60%. Tuesday, partly sunny with a chance of showers. A slight chance of thunderstorms in the morning, then a chance of thunderstorms in the afternoon. Highs in the upper 70s. Chance of rain 50%. Tuesday night, mostly cloudy. A chance of showers with a slight chance of thunderstorms until midnight, then a slight chance of showers after midnight. Lows in the upper 50s. Chance of rain 50%. Wednesday, mostly sunny with a slight chance of showers. A slight chance of thunderstorms in the afternoon. Highs in the upper 70s. Chance of rain 20%. 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It's Stillwater, it was clear. The temperature was 76 degrees, the dew point 45, and the relative humidity 33%. The wind was east at 9 miles an hour. The pressure was 30.01 inches and steady. At Ponca City, it was clear. The temperature was 77, the dew point 44, and the relative humidity 30%. The wind was east at 8. The pressure was 30.02 inches and rising. At Enid, it was clear. The temperature was 77, the dew point 48, and the relative humidity 35%. The wind was east at 12. The pressure was 29.97 inches and rising. At Guthrie, it was clear. The temperature was 79, the dew point 52, and the relative humidity 38%. The wind was east at 10, gusting to 21. The pressure was 29.99 inches and steady. Observations from around the region. Skies ranged from clear to partly cloudy. It was 77 at Wichita, 81 at Woodward, and 80 at Oklahoma City. Dallas-Fort Worth reported 85, Tulsa reported 77, and Springfield reported 70. Once again at 8 p.m., it's Stillwater, it was clear. The temperature was 76. From the Norman Forecast Office, here is the forecast for Stillwater and surrounding area. Tonight, mostly clear until midnight, then becoming partly cloudy. Lows in the upper 50s. East winds 5 to 10 miles an hour. Thursday, mostly sunny. Breezy with highs in the upper 80s. South winds 15 to 25 miles an hour with gusts up to 35 miles an hour. Thursday night, partly cloudy until midnight, then becoming mostly cloudy. Not as cool with lows in the upper 60s. South winds 15 to 20 miles an hour. Gusts up to 35 miles an hour until midnight. Friday, mostly sunny. Highs around 90. South winds 15 to 20 miles an hour with gusts up to 30 miles an hour. Friday night, partly cloudy until midnight, then becoming mostly cloudy. A slight chance of showers and thunderstorms. Lows around 70. South winds 15 to 20 miles an hour with gusts up to 30 miles an hour. Chance of rain 20%. Saturday, mostly sunny. Highs in the upper 80s. Saturday night, mostly clear. Lows in the lower 70s. Sunday, mostly sunny. Breezy with highs in the mid 80s. Sunday night, mostly clear until midnight, then becoming mostly cloudy. A slight chance of showers and thunderstorms. Breezy with lows in the mid 70s. Chance of rain 20%. Monday, partly sunny. A chance of showers and thunderstorms in the afternoon. Breezy with highs in the mid-80s. Chance of rain 50%. Monday night, becoming mostly cloudy after midnight. A chance of thunderstorms.
showers likely until midnight, then a chance of showers after midnight. Breezy with lows in the mid-60s. Chance of rain 60%. Tuesday, partly sunny with a chance of showers. A slight chance of thunderstorms in the morning, then a chance of thunderstorms in the afternoon. Highs in the upper 70s. Chance of rain 50%. Tuesday night, mostly cloudy. A chance of showers with a slight chance of thunderstorms until midnight, then a slight chance of showers after midnight. Lows in the upper 50s. Chance of rain 50%. Wednesday, mostly sunny with a slight chance of showers. A slight chance of thunderstorms in the afternoon. Highs in the upper 70s. Chance of rain 20%. 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It's Stillwater, it was clear. The temperature was 76 degrees, the dew point 45, and the relative humidity 33%. The wind was east at 9 miles an hour. The pressure was 30.01 inches and steady. At Ponca City, it was clear. The temperature was 77, the dew point 44, and the relative humidity 30%. The wind was east at 8. The pressure was 30.02 inches and rising. At Enid, it was clear. The temperature was 77, the dew point 48, and the relative humidity 35%. The wind was east at 12. The pressure was 29.97 inches and rising. At Guthrie, it was clear. The temperature was 79, the dew point 52, and the relative humidity 38%. The wind was east at 10, gusting to 21. The pressure was 29.99 inches and steady. Observations from around the region. Skies ranged from clear to partly cloudy. It was 77 at Wichita, 81 at Woodward, and 80 at Oklahoma City. Dallas-Fort Worth reported 85, Tulsa reported 77, and Springfield reported 70. Once again at 8 p.m., at Stillwater, it was clear. The temperature was 76. This is your weather radio station WNG654 in Stillwater, operating on a frequency of 162.50 MHz. Programming originates from the National Weather Service Forecast Office in Norman, Oklahoma. From the Norman Forecast Office, here is the forecast for Stillwater and surrounding area. Tonight, mostly clear until midnight, then becoming partly cloudy. Lows in the upper 50s. East winds 5 to 10 miles an hour. Thursday, mostly sunny. Breezy with highs in the upper 80s. South winds 15 to 25 miles an hour with gusts up to 35 miles an hour. Thursday night, partly cloudy until midnight, then becoming mostly cloudy. Not as cool with lows in the upper 60s. South winds 15 to 20 miles an hour. Gusts up to 35 miles an hour until midnight. Friday, mostly sunny. Highs around 90. South winds 15 to 20 miles an hour with gusts up to 30 miles an hour. Friday night, partly cloudy until midnight, then becoming mostly cloudy. A slight chance of showers and thunderstorms. Lows around 70. South winds 15 to 20 miles an hour with gusts up to 30 miles an hour. Chance of rain 20%. Saturday, mostly sunny. Highs in the upper 80s. Saturday night, mostly clear. Lows in the lower 70s. Sunday, mostly sunny. Breezy with highs in the mid-80s. Sunday night, mostly clear until midnight, then becoming mostly cloudy. A slight chance of showers and thunderstorms. Breezy with lows in the mid-70s. Chance of rain 20%. Monday, partly sunny. A chance of showers and thunderstorms in the afternoon. Breezy with highs in the mid-80s. Chance of rain 50%. Monday night, becoming mostly cloudy after midnight. A chance of thunderstorms. Showers likely until midnight, then a chance of showers after midnight. Breezy with lows in the mid-60s. Chance of rain 60%. Tuesday, partly sunny with a chance of showers. A slight chance of thunderstorms in the morning, then a chance of thunderstorms in the afternoon. Highs in the upper 70s. Chance of rain 50%. Tuesday night, mostly cloudy.
a chance of showers with a slight chance of thunderstorms until midnight, then a slight chance of showers after midnight. Lows in the upper 50s. Chance of rain 50%. Wednesday, mostly sunny with a slight chance of showers. A slight chance of thunderstorms in the afternoon. Highs in the upper 70s. Chance of rain 20%. 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It's Stillwater, it was clear. The temperature was 69 degrees, the dew point 49, and the relative humidity 48%. The wind was east at 6 miles an hour. The pressure was 30.02 inches and rising. At Guthrie, it was clear. The temperature was 74. The wind was east at 8. Observations from around the region. Skies ranged from clear to partly cloudy. It was 73 at Wichita, 77 at Woodward, and 78 at Oklahoma City. Dallas-Fort Worth reported 81, Tulsa reported 72, and Springfield reported 66. Once again at 9 p.m., it's still water, it was clear. The temperature was 69. From the Norman Forecast Office, here is the forecast for Stillwater and surrounding area. Tonight, mostly clear until midnight, then becoming partly cloudy. Lows in the upper 50s. East winds 5 to 10 miles an hour. Thursday, mostly sunny. Breezy with highs in the upper 80s. South winds 15 to 25 miles an hour with gusts up to 35 miles an hour. Thursday night, partly cloudy until midnight, then becoming mostly cloudy. Not as cool with lows in the upper 60s. South winds 15 to 20 miles an hour. Gusts up to 35 miles an hour until midnight. Friday, mostly sunny. Highs around 90. South winds 15 to 20 miles an hour with gusts up to 30 miles an hour. Friday night, partly cloudy until midnight, then becoming mostly cloudy. A slight chance of showers and thunderstorms. Lows around 70. South winds 15 to 20 miles an hour with gusts up to 30 miles an hour. Chance of rain 20%. Saturday, mostly sunny. Highs in the upper 80s. Saturday night, mostly clear. Lows in the lower 70s. Sunday, mostly sunny. Breezy with highs in the mid 80s. Sunday night, mostly clear until midnight, then becoming mostly cloudy. A slight chance of showers and thunderstorms. Breezy with lows in the mid-70s. Chance of rain 20%. Monday, partly sunny. A chance of showers and thunderstorms in the afternoon. Breezy with highs in the mid-80s. Chance of rain 50%. Monday night, becoming mostly cloudy after midnight. A chance of thunderstorms. Showers likely until midnight, then a chance of showers after midnight. Breezy with lows in the mid-60s. Chance of rain 60%. Tuesday, partly sunny with a chance of showers. A slight chance of thunderstorms in the morning, then a chance of thunderstorms in the afternoon. Highs in the upper 70s. Chance of rain 50%. Tuesday night, mostly cloudy. A chance of showers with a slight chance of thunderstorms until midnight, then a slight chance of showers after midnight. Lows in the upper 50s. Chance of rain 50%. Wednesday, mostly sunny with a slight chance of showers. A slight chance of thunderstorms in the afternoon. Highs in the upper 70s. Chance of rain 20%. You are listening to Stillwater Weather Radio, and here are 9 p.m. weather observations. It's Stillwater, it was clear. The temperature was 69 degrees, the dew point 49, and the relative humidity 48%. The wind was east at 6 miles an hour. The pressure was 30.02 inches and rising. At Guthrie, it was clear. The temperature was 74. The wind was east at 8. Observations from around the region. Skies ranged from clear to partly cloudy. It was 73 at Wichita, 77 at Woodward, and 78 at Oklahoma City. Dallas-Fort Worth reported 81, Tulsa reported 72, and Springfield reported 66. Once again at 9 p.m., at Stillwater, it was clear. The temperature was 69.
From the Norman Forecast Office, here is the forecast for Stillwater and surrounding area. Tonight, mostly clear until midnight, then becoming partly cloudy. Lows in the upper 50s. East winds 5 to 10 miles an hour. Thursday, mostly sunny. Breezy with highs in the upper 80s. South winds 15 to 25 miles an hour with gusts up to 35 miles an hour. Thursday night, partly cloudy until midnight, then becoming mostly cloudy. Not as cool with lows in the upper 60s. South winds 15 to 20 miles an hour. Gusts up to 35 miles an hour until midnight. Friday, not as cool with lows in the upper 60s. South winds 15 to 20 miles an hour. Gusts up to 35 miles an hour until midnight. Friday, mostly sunny. Highs around 90. South winds 15 to 20 miles an hour with gusts up to 30 miles an hour. Friday night, partly cloudy until midnight, then becoming mostly cloudy. A slight chance of showers and thunderstorms. Lows around 70. South winds 15 to 20 miles an hour with gusts up to 30 miles an hour. Chance of rain 20%. Saturday, mostly sunny. Highs in the upper 80s. Saturday night, mostly clear. Lows in the lower 70s. Sunday, mostly sunny. Breezy with highs in the mid 80s. Sunday night, mostly clear until midnight, then becoming mostly cloudy. A slight chance of showers and thunderstorms. Breezy with lows in the mid 70s. Chance of rain 20%. Monday, partly sunny. A chance of showers and thunderstorms in the afternoon. Breezy with highs in the mid 80s. Chance of rain 50%. Monday night, becoming mostly cloudy after midnight. A chance of thunderstorms. Showers likely until midnight, then a chance of showers after midnight. Breezy with lows in the mid 60s. Chance of rain 60%. Tuesday, partly sunny with a chance of showers. A slight chance of thunderstorms in the morning, then a chance of thunderstorms in the afternoon. Highs in the upper 70s. Chance of rain 50%. Tuesday night, mostly cloudy. A chance of showers with a slight chance of thunderstorms until midnight, then a slight chance of showers after midnight. Lows in the upper 50s. Chance of rain 50%. Wednesday, mostly sunny with a slight chance of showers. A slight chance of thunderstorms in the afternoon. Highs in the upper 70s. Chance of rain 20%. 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It's still noon. Highs in the upper 70s. Chance of rain 20%. 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It's still water, it was clear. The temperature was 69 degrees, the dew point 49, and the relative humidity 48%. The wind was east at 6 miles an hour. The pressure was 30.02 inches and rising. At Guthrie, it was clear. The temperature was 74. The wind was east at 8. Observations from around the region. Skies ranged from clear to partly cloudy. It was 73 at Wichita, 77 at Woodward, and 78 at Oklahoma City. Dallas-Fort Worth reported 81, Tulsa reported 72, and Springfield reported 66. Once again at 9 p.m., at Stillwater, it was clear. The temperature was 69. From the Norman Forecast Office, here is the forecast for Stillwater and surrounding area. Tonight, mostly clear until midnight, then becoming partly cloudy. Lows in the upper 50s. East winds 5 to 10 miles an hour. Thursday, mostly sunny. Breezy with highs in the upper 80s. South winds 15 to 25 miles an hour with gusts up to 35 miles an hour. Thursday night, partly cloudy until midnight, then becoming mostly cloudy. Not as cool with lows in the upper 60s. South winds 15 to 20 miles an hour. Gusts up to 35 miles an hour until midnight. Friday, mostly sunny. Highs around 90. South winds 15 to 20 miles an hour with gusts up to 30 miles an hour.
Friday night, partly cloudy until midnight, then becoming mostly cloudy.

A slight chance of showers and thunderstorms. Lows around 70. South winds 15 to 20 miles an hour with gusts up to 30 miles an hour. Chance of rain 20%. Saturday, mostly sunny. Highs in the upper 80s. Saturday night, mostly clear. Lows in the lower 70s. Sunday, mostly sunny. Breezy with highs in the mid 80s. Sunday night, mostly clear until midnight, then becoming mostly cloudy. A slight chance of showers and thunderstorms. Breezy with lows in the mid 70s. Chance of rain 20%. Monday, partly sunny. A chance of showers and thunderstorms in the afternoon. Breezy with highs in the mid 80s. Chance of rain 50%. Monday night, becoming mostly cloudy after midnight. A chance of thunderstorms. Showers likely until midnight, then a chance of showers after midnight. Breezy with lows in the mid 60s. Chance of rain 60%. Tuesday, partly sunny with a chance of showers. A slight chance of thunderstorms in the morning, then a chance of thunderstorms in the afternoon. Highs in the upper 70s. Chance of rain 50%. Tuesday night, mostly cloudy. A chance of showers with a slight chance of thunderstorms until midnight, then a slight chance of showers after midnight. Lows in the upper 50s. Chance of rain 50%. Wednesday, mostly sunny with a slight chance of showers. A slight chance of thunderstorms in the afternoon. Highs in the upper 70s. Chance of rain 20%. 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At Stillwater, it was clear. The temperature was 69 degrees, the dew point 49, and the relative humidity 48%. The wind was east at 6 miles an hour. The pressure was 30.02 inches and rising. At Enid, it was clear. The temperature was 73. The wind was east at 12. At Guthrie, it was clear. The temperature was 74. The wind was east at 8. Observations from around the region. Skies ranged from clear to partly cloudy. It was 73 at Wichita, 77 at Woodward, and 78 at Oklahoma City. Dallas-Fort Worth reported 81, Tulsa reported 72, and Springfield reported 66. Once again at 9 p.m., at Stillwater, it was clear. The temperature was 69. From the Norman Forecast Office, here is the forecast for Stillwater and surrounding area. Tonight, mostly clear until midnight, then becoming partly cloudy. Lows in the upper 50s. East winds 5 to 10 miles an hour. Thursday, mostly sunny. Breezy with highs in the upper 80s. South winds 15 to 25 miles an hour with gusts up to 35 miles an hour. Thursday night, partly cloudy until midnight, then becoming mostly cloudy. Not as cool with lows in the upper 60s. South winds 15 to 20 miles an hour. Gusts up to 35 miles an hour until midnight. Friday, mostly sunny. Highs around 90. South winds 15 to 20 miles an hour with gusts up to 30 miles an hour. Friday night, partly cloudy until midnight, then becoming mostly cloudy. A slight chance of showers and thunderstorms. Lows around 70. South winds 15 to 20 miles an hour with gusts up to 30 miles an hour. Chance of rain 20%. Saturday, mostly sunny. Highs in the upper 80s. Saturday night, mostly clear. Lows in the lower 70s. Sunday, mostly sunny. Breezy with highs in the mid 80s. Sunday night, mostly clear until midnight, then becoming mostly cloudy. A slight chance of showers and thunderstorms. Breezy with lows in the mid-70s. Chance of rain 20%. Monday, partly sunny. A chance of showers and thunderstorms in the afternoon. Breezy with highs in the mid-80s. Chance of rain 50%. Monday night, becoming mostly cloudy after midnight. A chance of thunderstorms.

skies ranged from clear to partly cloudy. It was 73 at Wichita, 77 at Woodward, and 78 at Oklahoma City. Dallas-Fort Worth reported 81, Tulsa reported 72, and Springfield reported 66. Once again at 9 p.m., at Stillwater, it was clear. The temperature was 69. From the Norman Forecast Office, here is the forecast for Stillwater and surrounding area. Tonight, mostly clear until midnight, then becoming partly cloudy. Lows in the upper 50s. East winds 5 to 10 miles an hour. Thursday, mostly sunny. Breezy with highs in the upper 80s. South winds 15 to 25 miles an hour with gusts up to 35 miles an hour. Thursday night, partly cloudy until midnight, then becoming mostly cloudy. Not as cool with lows in the upper 60s. South winds 15 to 20 miles an hour. Gusts up to 35 miles an hour until midnight. Friday, mostly sunny. Highs around 90. South winds 15 to 20 miles an hour with gusts up to 30 miles an hour. Friday night, partly cloudy until midnight, then becoming mostly cloudy. A slight chance of showers and thunderstorms. Lows around 70. South winds 15 to 20 miles an hour with gusts up to 30 miles an hour. Chance of rain 20%. Saturday, mostly sunny. Highs in the upper 80s. Saturday night, mostly clear. Lows in the lower 70s. Sunday, mostly sunny. Breezy with highs in the mid 80s. Sunday night, mostly clear until midnight, then becoming mostly cloudy. A slight chance of showers and thunderstorms. Breezy with lows in the mid 70s. Chance of rain 20%. Monday, partly sunny. A chance of showers and thunderstorms in the afternoon. Breezy with highs in the mid-80s. Chance of rain 50%. Monday night, becoming mostly cloudy after midnight. A chance of thunderstorms. Showers likely until midnight, then a chance of showers after midnight. Breezy with lows in the mid-60s. Chance of rain 60%. Tuesday, partly sunny with a chance of showers. A slight chance of thunderstorms in the morning, then a chance of thunderstorms in the afternoon. Highs in the upper 70s. Chance of rain 50%. Tuesday night, mostly cloudy. A chance of showers with a slight chance of thunderstorms until midnight, then a slight chance of showers after midnight. Lows in the upper 50s. Chance of rain 50%. Wednesday, mostly sunny with a slight chance of showers. A slight chance of thunderstorms in the afternoon. Highs in the upper 70s. Chance of rain 20%. 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At Stillwater, it was clear. The temperature was 69 degrees, the dew point 49, and the relative humidity 48%. The wind was east at 6 miles an hour. The pressure was 30.02 inches and rising. At Enid, it was clear. The temperature was 73. The wind was east at 12. At Guthrie, it was clear. The temperature was 74. The wind was east at 8. Observations from around the region. Skies ranged from clear to partly cloudy. It was 73 at Wichita, 77 at Woodward, and 78 at Oklahoma City. Dallas-Fort Worth reported 81, Tulsa reported 72, and Springfield reported 66. Once again at 9 p.m., at Stillwater, it was clear. The temperature was 69. From the Norman Forecast Office, here is the forecast for Stillwater and surrounding area. Tonight, mostly clear until midnight, then becoming partly cloudy. Lows in the upper 50s. East winds 5 to 10 miles an hour. Thursday, mostly sunny. Breezy with highs in the upper 80s. South winds 15 to 25 miles an hour with gusts up to 35 miles an hour. Thursday night, partly cloudy until midnight, then becoming mostly cloudy. Not as cool with lows in the upper 60s. South winds 15 to 20 miles an hour. Gusts up to 35 miles an hour until midnight. Friday, mostly sunny. Highs around 90. South winds 15 to 20 miles an hour.

miles an hour with gusts up to 30 miles an hour. Friday night, partly cloudy until midnight, then becoming mostly cloudy. A slight chance of showers and thunderstorms. Lows around 70. South winds 15 to 20 miles an hour with gusts up to 30 miles an hour. Chance of rain 20%. Saturday, mostly sunny. Highs in the upper 80s. Saturday night, mostly clear. Lows in the lower 70s. Sunday, mostly sunny. Breezy with highs in the mid 80s. Sunday night, mostly clear until midnight, then becoming mostly cloudy. A slight chance of showers and thunderstorms. Breezy with lows in the mid 70s. Chance of rain 20%. Monday, partly sunny. A chance of showers and thunderstorms in the afternoon. Breezy with highs in the mid 80s. Chance of rain 50%. Monday night, becoming mostly cloudy after midnight. A chance of thunderstorms. Showers likely until midnight, then a chance of showers after midnight. Breezy with lows in the mid-60s. Chance of rain 60%. Tuesday, partly sunny with a chance of showers. A slight chance of thunderstorms in the morning, then a chance of thunderstorms in the afternoon. Highs in the upper 70s. Chance of rain 50%. Tuesday night, mostly cloudy. A chance of showers with a slight chance of thunderstorms until midnight, then a slight chance of showers after midnight. Lows in the upper 50s. Chance of rain 50%. Wednesday, mostly sunny with a slight chance of showers. A slight chance of thunderstorms in the afternoon. Highs in the upper 70s. Chance of rain 20%. 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At Stillwater, it was clear. The temperature was 69 degrees, the dew point 49, and the relative humidity 48%. The wind was east at 6 miles an hour. The pressure was 30.02 inches and rising. At Enid, it was clear. The temperature was 73. The wind was east at 12. At Guthrie, it was clear. The temperature was 74. The wind was east at 8. Observations from around the region. Skies ranged from clear to partly cloudy. It was 73 at Wichita, 77 at Woodward, and 78 at Oklahoma City. Dallas-Fort Worth reported 81, Tulsa reported 72, and Springfield reported 66. Once again at 9 p.m., at Stillwater, it was clear. The temperature was 69. From the Norman Forecast Office, here is the forecast for Stillwater and surrounding area. Tonight, mostly clear until midnight, then becoming partly cloudy. Lows in the upper 50s. East winds 5 to 10 miles an hour. Thursday, mostly sunny. Breezy with highs in the upper 80s. South winds 15 to 25 miles an hour with gusts up to 35 miles an hour. Thursday night, partly cloudy until midnight, then becoming mostly cloudy. Not as cool with lows in the upper 60s. South winds 15 to 20 miles an hour. Gusts up to 35 miles an hour until midnight. Friday, mostly sunny. Highs around 90. South winds 15 to 20 miles an hour with gusts up to 30 miles an hour. Friday night, partly cloudy until midnight, then becoming mostly cloudy. A slight chance of showers and thunderstorms. Lows around 70. South winds 15 to 20 miles an hour with gusts up to 30 miles an hour. Chance of rain 20%. Saturday, mostly sunny. Highs in the upper 80s. Saturday night, mostly clear. Lows in the lower 70s. Sunday, mostly sunny. Breezy with highs in the mid 80s. Sunday night, mostly clear until midnight, then becoming mostly cloudy. A slight chance of showers and thunderstorms. Breezy with lows in the mid 70s. Chance of rain 20%. Monday, partly sunny. A chance of showers and thunderstorms in the afternoon. Breezy with highs in the mid 80s. Chance of rain 50%. Monday night, becoming mostly cloudy after midnight. A chance of thunderstorms. Showers likely until midnight, then a chance of showers after midnight. Breezy with lows in the mid 60s.

chance of rain 60%. Tuesday, partly sunny with a chance of showers. A slight chance of thunderstorms in the morning, then a chance of thunderstorms in the afternoon. Highs in the upper 70s. Chance of rain 50%. Tuesday night, mostly cloudy. A chance of showers with a slight chance of thunderstorms until midnight, then a slight chance of showers after midnight. Lows in the upper 50s. Chance of rain 50%. Wednesday, mostly sunny with a slight chance of showers. A slight chance of thunderstorms in the afternoon. Highs in the upper 70s. Chance of rain 20%. 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At Stillwater, it was clear. The temperature was 69 degrees, the dew point 49, and the relative humidity 48%. The wind was east at 6 miles an hour. The pressure was 30.02 inches and rising. At Enid, it was clear. The temperature was 73. The wind was east at 12. At Guthrie, it was clear. The temperature was 74. The wind was east at 8. Observations from around the region. Skies ranged from clear to partly cloudy. It was 73 at Wichita, 77 at Woodward, and 78 at Oklahoma City. Dallas-Fort Worth reported 81, Tulsa reported 72, and Springfield reported 66. Once again at 9 p.m., at Stillwater, it was clear. The temperature was 69. From the Norman Forecast Office, here is the forecast for Stillwater and surrounding area. Tonight, mostly clear until midnight, then becoming partly cloudy. Lows in the upper 50s. East winds 5 to 10 miles an hour. Thursday, mostly sunny. Breezy with highs in the upper 80s. South winds 15 to 25 miles an hour with gusts up to 35 miles an hour. Thursday night, partly cloudy until midnight, then becoming mostly cloudy. Not as cool with lows in the upper 60s. South winds 15 to 20 miles an hour. Gusts up to 35 miles an hour until midnight. Friday, mostly sunny. Highs around 90. South winds 15 to 20 miles an hour with gusts up to 30 miles an hour. Friday night, partly cloudy until midnight, then becoming mostly cloudy. A slight chance of showers and thunderstorms. Lows around 70. South winds 15 to 20 miles an hour with gusts up to 30 miles an hour. Chance of rain 20%. Saturday, mostly sunny. Highs in the upper 80s. Saturday night, mostly clear. Lows in the lower 70s. Sunday, mostly sunny. Breezy with highs in the mid-80s. Sunday night, mostly clear until midnight, then becoming mostly cloudy. A slight chance of showers and thunderstorms. Breezy with lows in the mid-70s. Chance of rain 20%. Monday, partly sunny. A chance of showers and thunderstorms in the afternoon. Breezy with highs in the mid-80s. Chance of rain 50%. Monday night, becoming mostly cloudy after midnight. A chance of thunderstorms. Showers likely until midnight, then a chance of showers after midnight. Breezy with lows in the mid-60s. Chance of rain 60%. Tuesday, partly sunny with a chance of showers. A slight chance of thunderstorms in the morning, then a chance of thunderstorms in the... Breezy with lows in the mid-60s. Chance of rain 60%. Tuesday, partly sunny with a chance of showers. A slight chance of thunderstorms in the morning, then a chance of thunderstorms in the afternoon. Highs in the upper 70s. Chance of rain 50%. Tuesday night, mostly cloudy. A chance of showers with a slight chance of thunderstorms until midnight, then a slight chance of showers after midnight. Lows in the upper 50s. Chance of rain 50%. Wednesday, mostly sunny with a slight chance of showers. A slight chance of thunderstorms in the afternoon. Highs in the upper 70s. Chance of rain 20%. You are listening to Stillwater.

the radio, and here are 9 p.m. weather observations. It's still water, it was clear. The temperature was 69 degrees, the dew point 49, and the relative humidity 48%. The wind was east at 6 miles an hour. The pressure was 30.02 inches and rising. At Enid, it was clear. The temperature was 73. The wind was east at 12. At Guthrie, it was clear. The temperature was 74. The wind was east at 8. Observations from around the region. Skies ranged from clear to partly cloudy. It was 73 at Wichita, 77 at Woodward, and 78 at Oklahoma City. Dallas-Fort Worth reported 81, Tulsa reported 72, and Springfield reported 66. Once again at 9 p.m., it's still water, it was clear. The temperature was 69. From the Norman Forecast Office, here is the forecast for Stillwater and surrounding area. Tonight, mostly clear until midnight, then becoming partly cloudy. Lows in the upper 50s. East winds 5 to 10 miles an hour. Thursday, mostly sunny. Breezy with highs in the upper 80s. South winds 15 to 25 miles an hour with gusts up to 35 miles an hour. 10 miles an hour. Thursday, mostly sunny. Breezy with highs in the upper 80s. South winds 15 to 25 miles an hour with gusts up to 35 miles an hour. Thursday night, partly cloudy until midnight, then becoming mostly cloudy. Not as cool with lows in the upper 60s. South winds 15 to 20 miles an hour. Gusts up to 35 miles an hour until midnight. Friday, mostly sunny. Highs around 90. South winds 15 to 20 miles an hour with gusts up to 30 miles an hour. Friday night, partly cloudy until midnight, then becoming mostly cloudy. A slight chance of showers and thunderstorms. Lows around 70. South winds 15 to 20 miles an hour with gusts up to 30 miles an hour. Chance of rain 20%. Saturday, mostly sunny. Highs in the upper 80s. Saturday night, mostly clear. Lows in the lower 70s. Sunday, mostly sunny. Breezy with highs in the mid 80s. Sunday night, mostly clear until midnight, then becoming mostly cloudy. A slight chance of showers and thunderstorms. Breezy with lows in the mid 70s. Chance of rain 20%. Monday, partly sunny. A chance of showers and thunderstorms in the afternoon. Breezy with highs in the mid 80s. Chance of rain 50%. Monday night, becoming mostly cloudy after midnight. A chance of thunderstorms. Showers likely until midnight, then a chance of showers after midnight. Breezy with lows in the mid 60s. Chance of rain 60%. Tuesday, partly sunny with a chance of showers. A slight chance of thunderstorms in the morning, then a chance of thunderstorms in the afternoon. Highs in the upper 70s. Chance of rain 50%. Tuesday night, mostly cloudy. A chance of showers with a slight chance of thunderstorms until midnight, then a slight chance of showers after midnight. Lows in the upper 50s. Chance of rain 50%. Wednesday, mostly sunny with a slight chance of showers. A slight chance of thunderstorms in the afternoon. Highs in the upper 70s. Chance of rain 20%. You are listening to Stillwater Weather Radio, and here are 9 p.m. weather observations. It's still water, it was clear. The temperature was 69 degrees, the dew point 49, and the relative humidity 48%. The wind was east at 6 miles an hour. The pressure was 30.02 inches and rising. At Enid, it was clear. The temperature was 73. The wind was east at 12. At Guthrie, it was clear. The temperature was 74. The wind was east at 8. Observations from around the region. Skies ranged from clear to partly cloudy. It was 73 at Wichita, 77 at Woodward, and 78 at Oklahoma City. Dallas-Fort Worth reported 81, Tulsa reported 72, and Springfield reported 66. Once again at 9 p.m., it's still water, it was clear. The temperature was 69.

From the Norman Forecast Office, here is the forecast for Stillwater and surrounding area. Tonight, mostly clear until midnight, then becoming partly cloudy. Lows in the upper 50s. East winds 5 to 10 miles an hour. Thursday, mostly sunny. Breezy with highs in the upper 80s. South winds 15 to 25 miles an hour with gusts up to 35 miles an hour. Thursday night, partly cloudy until midnight, then becoming mostly cloudy. Not as cool with lows in the upper 60s. South winds 15 to 20 miles an hour. Gusts up to 35 miles an hour until midnight. Friday, mostly sunny. Highs around 90. South winds 15 to 20 miles an hour with gusts up to 30 miles an hour. Friday night, partly cloudy until midnight, then becoming mostly cloudy. A slight chance of showers and thunderstorms. Lows around 70. South winds 15 to 20 miles an hour with gusts up to 30 miles an hour. Chance of rain 20%. Saturday, mostly sunny. Highs in the upper 80s. Saturday night, mostly clear. Lows in the lower 70s. Sunday, mostly sunny. Breezy with highs in the mid 80s. Sunday night, mostly clear until midnight, then becoming mostly cloudy. A slight chance of showers and thunderstorms. Breezy with lows in the mid 70s. Chance of rain 20%. Monday, partly sunny. A chance of showers and thunderstorms in the afternoon. Breezy with highs in the mid-80s. Chance of rain 50%. Monday night, becoming mostly cloudy after midnight. A chance of thunderstorms. Showers likely until midnight, then a chance of showers after midnight. Breezy with lows in the mid-60s. Chance of rain 60%. Tuesday, partly sunny with a chance of showers. A slight chance of thunderstorms in the morning, then a chance of thunderstorms in the afternoon. Highs in the upper 70s. Chance of rain 50%. Tuesday night, mostly cloudy. A chance of showers with a slight chance of thunderstorms until midnight, then a slight chance of showers after midnight. Lows in the upper 50s. Chance of rain 50%. Wednesday, mostly sunny with a slight chance of showers. A slight chance of thunderstorms in the afternoon. Highs in the upper 70s. Chance of rain 20%. 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At Stillwater, it was clear. The temperature was 69 degrees, the dew point 49, and the relative humidity 48%. The wind was east at 6 miles an hour. The pressure was 30.02 inches and rising. At Enid, it was clear. The temperature was 73. The wind was east at 12. At Guthrie, it was clear. The temperature was 74. The wind was east at 8. Observations from around the region. Skies ranged from clear to partly cloudy. It was 73 at Wichita, 77 at Woodward, and 78 at Oklahoma City. Dallas-Fort Worth reported 81, Tulsa reported 72, and Springfield reported 66. Once again at 9 p.m., at Stillwater, it was clear. The temperature was 69. From the Norman Forecast Office, here is the forecast for Stillwater and surrounding area. Tonight, mostly clear until midnight, then becoming partly cloudy. Lows in the upper 50s. East winds 5 to 10 miles an hour. Thursday, mostly sunny. Breezy with highs in the upper 80s. South winds 15 to 25 miles an hour with gusts up to 35 miles an hour. Thursday night, partly cloudy until midnight, then becoming mostly cloudy. Not as cool with lows in the upper 60s. South winds 15 to 20 miles an hour. Gusts up to 35 miles an hour until midnight. Friday, mostly sunny. Highs around 90. South winds 15 to 20 miles an hour with gusts up to 30 miles an hour. Friday night, partly cloudy until midnight, then becoming mostly cloudy. A slight chance of showers and thunderstorms. Lows around 70. South winds 15 to 20 miles an hour with gusts up to 30 miles an hour. Chance of rain 20%. Saturday, mostly sunny.

highs in the upper 80s. Saturday night, mostly clear. Lows in the lower 70s. Sunday, mostly sunny. Breezy with highs in the mid 80s. Sunday night, mostly clear until midnight, then becoming mostly cloudy. A slight chance of showers and thunderstorms. Breezy with lows in the mid 70s. Chance of rain 20%. Monday, partly sunny. A chance of showers and thunderstorms in the afternoon. Breezy with highs in the mid 80s. Chance of rain 50%. Monday night, becoming mostly cloudy after midnight. A chance of thunderstorms. Showers likely until midnight, then a chance of showers after midnight. Breezy with lows in the mid 60s. Chance of rain 60%. Tuesday, partly sunny with a chance of showers. A slight chance of thunderstorms in the morning, then a chance of thunderstorms in the afternoon. Highs in the upper 70s. Chance of rain 50%. Tuesday night, mostly cloudy. A chance of showers with a slight chance of thunderstorms until midnight, then a slight chance of showers after midnight. Lows in the upper 50s. Chance of rain 50%. Wednesday, mostly sunny with a slight chance of showers. A slight chance of thunderstorms in the afternoon. Highs in the upper 70s. Chance of rain 20%. 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At Stillwater, it was clear. The temperature was 69 degrees, the dew point 49, and the relative humidity 48%. The wind was east at 6 miles an hour. The pressure was 30.02 inches and rising. At Enid, it was clear. The temperature was 73. The wind was east at 12. At Guthrie, it was clear. The temperature was 74. The wind was east at 8. Observations from around the region. Skies ranged from clear to partly cloudy. It was 73 at Wichita, 77 at Woodward, and 78 at Oklahoma City. Dallas-Fort Worth reported 81, Tulsa reported 72, and Springfield reported 66. Once again at 9 p.m., at Stillwater, it was clear. The temperature was 69. From the Norman Forecast Office, here is the forecast for Stillwater and surrounding area. Tonight, mostly clear until midnight, then becoming partly cloudy. Lows in the upper 50s. East winds 5 to 10 miles an hour. Thursday, mostly sunny. Breezy with highs in the upper 80s. South winds 15 to 25 miles an hour with gusts up to 35 miles an hour. Thursday night, partly cloudy until midnight, then becoming mostly cloudy. Not as cool with lows in the upper 60s. South winds 15 to 20 miles an hour. Gusts up to 35 miles an hour until midnight. Friday, mostly sunny. Highs around 90. South winds 15 to 20 miles an hour with gusts up to 30 miles an hour. Friday night, partly cloudy until midnight, then becoming mostly cloudy. A slight chance of showers and thunderstorms. Lows around 70. South winds 15 to 20 miles an hour with gusts up to 30 miles an hour. Chance of rain 20%. Saturday, mostly sunny. Highs in the upper 80s. Saturday night, mostly clear. Lows in the lower 70s. Sunday, mostly sunny. Breezy with highs in the mid 80s. Sunday night, mostly clear until midnight, then becoming mostly cloudy. A slight chance of showers and thunderstorms. Breezy with lows in the mid 70s. Chance of rain 20%. Monday, partly sunny. A chance of showers and thunderstorms in the afternoon. Breezy with highs in the mid 80s. Chance of rain 50%. Monday night, becoming mostly cloudy after midnight. A chance of thunderstorms. Showers likely until midnight, then a chance of showers after midnight. Breezy with lows in the mid 60s. Chance of rain 60%. Tuesday, partly sunny with a chance of showers. A slight chance of thunderstorms.

storms in the morning. Chance of thunderstorms in the afternoon. Highs in the upper 70s. Chance of rain 50%. Tuesday night, mostly cloudy. A chance of showers with a slight chance of thunderstorms until midnight, then a slight chance of showers after midnight. Lows in the upper 50s. Chance of rain 50%. Wednesday, mostly sunny with a slight chance of showers. A slight chance of thunderstorms in the afternoon. Highs in the upper 70s. Chance of rain 20%. 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At Stillwater, it was clear. The temperature was 69 degrees, the dew point 49, and the relative humidity 48%. The wind was east at 6 miles an hour. The pressure was 30.02 inches and rising. At Enid, it was clear. The temperature was 73. The wind was east at 12. At Guthrie, it was clear. The temperature was 74. The wind was east at 8. Observations from around the region. Skies ranged from clear to partly cloudy. It was 73 at Wichita, 77 at Woodward, and 78 at Oklahoma City. Dallas-Fort Worth reported 81, Tulsa reported 72, and Springfield reported 66. Once again at 9 p.m., at Stillwater, it was clear. The temperature was 69. From the Norman Forecast Office, here is the forecast for Stillwater and surrounding area. Tonight, mostly clear until midnight, then becoming partly cloudy. Lows in the upper 50s. East winds 5 to 10 miles an hour. Thursday, mostly sunny. Breezy with highs in the upper 80s. South winds 15 to 25 miles an hour with gusts up to 35 miles an hour. Thursday night, partly cloudy until midnight, then becoming mostly cloudy. Not as cool with lows in the upper 60s. South winds 15 to 20 miles an hour. Gusts up to 35 miles an hour until midnight. Friday, mostly sunny. Highs around 90. South winds 15 to 20 miles an hour with gusts up to 30 miles an hour. Friday night, partly cloudy until midnight, then becoming mostly cloudy. A slight chance of showers and thunderstorms. Lows around 70. South winds 15 to 20 miles an hour with gusts up to 30 miles an hour. Chance of rain 20%. Saturday, mostly sunny. Highs in the upper 80s. Saturday night, mostly clear. Lows in the lower 70s. Sunday, mostly sunny. Breezy with highs in the mid 80s. Sunday night, mostly clear until midnight, then becoming mostly cloudy. A slight chance of showers and thunderstorms. Breezy with lows in the mid 70s. Chance of rain 20%. Monday, partly sunny. A chance of showers and thunderstorms in the afternoon. Breezy with highs in the mid 80s. Chance of rain 50%. Monday night, becoming mostly cloudy after midnight. A chance of thunderstorms. Showers likely until midnight, then a chance of showers after midnight. Breezy with lows in the mid 60s. Chance of rain 60%. Tuesday, partly sunny with a chance of showers. A slight chance of thunderstorms in the morning, then a chance of thunderstorms in the afternoon. Highs in the upper 70s. Chance of rain 50%. Tuesday night, mostly cloudy. A chance of showers with a slight chance of thunderstorms until midnight, then a slight chance of showers after midnight. Lows in the upper 50s. Chance of rain 50%. Wednesday, mostly sunny with a slight chance of showers. A slight chance of thunderstorms in the afternoon. Highs in the upper 70s. Chance of rain 20%. 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At Stillwater, it was clear. The temperature was 69 degrees, the dew point 49, and the relative humidity 48%. The wind was east at 6 miles an hour. The pressure was 30.02 inches and rising. At Enid, it was clear. The temperature was 73. The wind was east at 12. At Guthrie, it was clear. The temperature was 74. The wind was east at 8. Observations from around the

Region. Skies ranged from clear to partly cloudy. It was 73 at Wichita, 77 at Woodward, and 78 at Oklahoma City. Dallas-Fort Worth reported 81, Tulsa reported 72, and Springfield reported 66. Once again at 9 p.m., at Stillwater, it was clear. The temperature was 69. From the Norman Forecast Office, here is the forecast for Stillwater and surrounding area. Tonight, mostly clear until midnight, then becoming partly cloudy. Lows in the upper 50s. East winds 5 to 10 miles an hour. Thursday, mostly sunny. Breezy with highs in the upper 80s. South winds 15 to 25 miles an hour with gusts up to 35 miles an hour. Thursday night, partly cloudy until midnight, then becoming mostly cloudy. Not as cool with lows in the upper 60s. South winds 15 to 20 miles an hour. Gusts up to 35 miles an hour until midnight. Friday, mostly sunny. Highs around 90. South winds 15 to 20 miles an hour with gusts up to 30 miles an hour. Friday night, partly cloudy until midnight, then becoming mostly cloudy. A slight chance of showers and thunderstorms. Lows around 70. South winds 15 to 20 miles an hour with gusts up to 30 miles an hour. Chance of rain 20%. Saturday, mostly sunny. Highs in the upper 80s. Saturday night, mostly clear. Lows in the lower 70s. Sunday, mostly sunny. Breezy with highs in the mid 80s. Sunday night, mostly clear until midnight, then becoming mostly cloudy. A slight chance of showers and thunderstorms. Breezy with lows in the mid-70s. Chance of rain 20%. Monday, partly sunny. A chance of showers and thunderstorms in the afternoon. Breezy with highs in the mid-80s. Chance of rain 50%. Monday night, becoming mostly cloudy after midnight. A chance of thunderstorms. Showers likely until midnight, then a chance of showers after midnight. Breezy with lows in the mid-60s. Chance of rain 60%. Tuesday, partly sunny with a chance of showers. A slight chance of thunderstorms in the morning, then a chance of thunderstorms in the afternoon. Highs in the upper 70s. Chance of rain 50%. Tuesday night, mostly cloudy. A chance of showers with a slight chance of thunderstorms until midnight, then a slight chance of showers after midnight. Lows in the upper 50s. Chance of rain 50%. Wednesday, mostly sunny with a slight chance of showers. A slight chance of thunderstorms in the afternoon. Highs in the upper 70s. Chance of rain 20%. 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At Stillwater, it was clear. The temperature was 69 degrees, the dew point 49, and the relative humidity 48%. The wind was east at 6 miles an hour. The pressure was 30.02 inches and rising. At Enid, it was clear. The temperature was 73. The wind was east at 12. At Guthrie, it was clear. The temperature was 74. The wind was east at 8. Observations from around the region. Skies ranged from clear to partly cloudy. It was 73 at Wichita, 77 at Woodward, and 78 at Oklahoma City. Dallas-Fort Worth reported 81, Tulsa reported 72, and Springfield reported 66. Once again at 9 p.m., at Stillwater, it was clear. The temperature was 69. From the Norman Forecast Office, here is the forecast for Stillwater and surrounding area. Tonight, mostly clear until midnight, then becoming partly cloudy. Lows in the upper 50s. East winds 5 to 10 miles an hour. Thursday, mostly sunny. Breezy with highs in the upper 80s. South winds 15 to 25 miles an hour with gusts up to 35 miles an hour. Thursday night, partly cloudy until midnight, then becoming mostly cloudy. Not as cool with lows in the upper 60s. South winds 15 to 20 miles an hour. Gusts up to 35 miles an hour until midnight. Friday, mostly sunny. Highs around 90. South winds 15

to 20 miles an hour with gusts up to 30 miles an hour. Friday night, partly cloudy until midnight, then becoming mostly cloudy. A slight chance of showers and thunderstorms. Lows around 70. South winds 15 to 20 miles an hour with gusts up to 30 miles an hour. Chance of rain 20%. Saturday, mostly sunny. Highs in the upper 80s. Saturday night, mostly clear. Lows in the lower 70s. Sunday, mostly sunny. Breezy with highs in the mid 80s. Sunday night, mostly clear until midnight, then becoming mostly cloudy. A slight chance of showers and thunderstorms. Breezy with lows in the mid 70s. Chance of rain 20%. Monday, partly sunny. A chance of showers and thunderstorms in the afternoon. Breezy with highs in the mid 80s. Chance of rain 50%. Monday night, becoming mostly cloudy after midnight. A chance of thunderstorms. Showers likely until midnight, then a chance of showers after midnight. Breezy with lows in the mid-60s. Chance of rain 60%. Tuesday, partly sunny with a chance of showers. A slight chance of thunderstorms in the morning, then a chance of thunderstorms in the afternoon. Highs in the upper 70s. Chance of rain 50%. Tuesday night, mostly cloudy. A chance of showers with a slight chance of thunderstorms until midnight, then a slight chance of showers after midnight. Lows in the upper 50s. Chance of rain 50%. Wednesday, mostly sunny with a slight chance of showers. A slight chance of thunderstorms in the afternoon. Highs in the upper 70s. Chance of rain 20%. 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At Stillwater, it was clear. The temperature was 69 degrees, the dew point 49, and the relative humidity 48%. The wind was east at 6 miles an hour. The pressure was 30.02 inches and rising. At Enid, it was clear. The temperature was 73. The wind was east at 12. At Guthrie, it was clear. The temperature was 74. The wind was east at 8. Observations from around the region. Skies ranged from clear to partly cloudy. It was 73 at Wichita, 77 at Woodward, and 78 at Oklahoma City. Dallas-Fort Worth reported 81, Tulsa reported 72, and Springfield reported 66. Once again at 9 p.m., at Stillwater, it was clear. The temperature was 69. From the Norman Forecast Office, here is the forecast for Stillwater and surrounding area. Tonight, mostly clear until midnight, then becoming partly cloudy. Lows in the upper 50s. East winds 5 to 10 miles an hour. Thursday, mostly sunny. Breezy with highs in the upper 80s. South winds 15 to 25 miles an hour with gusts up to 35 miles an hour. Thursday night, partly cloudy until midnight, then becoming mostly cloudy. Not as cool with lows in the upper 60s. South winds 15 to 20 miles an hour. Gusts up to 35 miles an hour until midnight. Friday, mostly sunny. Highs around 90. South winds 15 to 20 miles an hour with gusts up to 30 miles an hour. Friday night, partly cloudy until midnight, then becoming mostly cloudy. A slight chance of showers and thunderstorms. Lows around 70. South winds 15 to 20 miles an hour with gusts up to 30 miles an hour. Chance of rain 20%. Saturday, mostly sunny. Highs in the upper 80s. Saturday night, mostly clear. Lows in the lower 70s. Sunday, mostly sunny. Breezy with highs in the mid 80s. Sunday night, mostly clear until midnight, then becoming mostly cloudy. A slight chance of showers and thunderstorms. Breezy with lows in the mid-70s. Chance of rain 20%. Monday, partly sunny. A chance of showers and thunderstorms in the afternoon. Breezy with highs.

in the mid-80s. Chance of rain 50%. Monday night, becoming mostly cloudy after midnight. A chance of thunderstorms. Showers likely until midnight, then a chance of showers after midnight. Breezy with lows in the mid-60s. Chance of rain 60%. Tuesday, partly sunny with a chance of showers. A slight chance of thunderstorms in the morning, then a chance of thunderstorms in the afternoon. Highs in the upper 70s. Chance of rain 50%. Tuesday night, mostly cloudy. A chance of showers with a slight chance of thunderstorms until midnight, then a slight chance of showers after midnight. Lows in the upper 50s. Chance of rain 50%. Wednesday, mostly sunny with a slight chance of showers. A slight chance of thunderstorms in the afternoon. Highs in the upper 70s. Chance of rain 20%. 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It's Stillwater, it was clear. The temperature was 67 degrees, the dew point 49, and the relative humidity 52%. The wind was east at 10 miles an hour. The pressure was 30.02 inches and steady. At Guthrie, it was clear. The temperature was 73. The wind was east at 8. Observations from around the region. Skies ranged from clear to partly cloudy. It was 69 at Wichita, 74 at Woodward, and 74 at Oklahoma City. Dallas-Fort Worth reported 80, Tulsa reported 71, and Springfield reported 58. Once again at 10 p.m., it's Stillwater, it was clear. The temperature was 67. From the Norman Forecast Office, here is the forecast for Stillwater and surrounding area. Tonight, mostly clear until midnight, then becoming partly cloudy. Lows in the upper 50s. East winds 5 to 10 miles an hour. Thursday, mostly sunny. Breezy with highs in the upper 80s. South winds 15 to 25 miles an hour with gusts up to 35 miles an hour. Thursday night, partly cloudy until midnight, then becoming mostly cloudy. Not as cool with lows in the upper 60s. South winds 15 to 20 miles an hour. Gusts up to 35 miles an hour until midnight. Friday, mostly sunny. Highs around 90. South winds 15 to 20 miles an hour with gusts up to 30 miles an hour. Friday night, partly cloudy until midnight, then becoming mostly cloudy. A slight chance of showers and thunderstorms. Lows around 70. South winds 15 to 20 miles an hour with gusts up to 30 miles an hour. Chance of rain 20%. Saturday, mostly sunny. Highs in the upper 80s. Saturday night, mostly clear. Lows in the lower 70s. Sunday, mostly sunny. Breezy with highs in the mid-80s. Sunday night, mostly clear until midnight, then becoming mostly cloudy. A slight chance of showers and thunderstorms. Breezy with lows in the mid-70s. Chance of rain 20%. Monday, partly sunny. A chance of showers and thunderstorms in the afternoon. Breezy with highs in the mid-80s. Chance of rain 50%. Monday night, becoming mostly cloudy after midnight. A chance of thunderstorms. Showers likely until midnight, then a chance of showers after midnight. Breezy with lows in the mid-60s. Chance of rain 60%. Tuesday, partly sunny with a chance of showers. A slight chance of thunderstorms in the morning, then a chance of thunderstorms in the afternoon. Highs in the upper 70s. Chance of rain 50%. Tuesday night, mostly cloudy. A chance of showers with a slight chance of thunderstorms until midnight, then a slight chance of showers after midnight. Lows in the upper 50s. Chance of rain 50%. Wednesday, mostly sunny with a slight chance of showers. A slight chance of thunderstorms in the afternoon. Highs in the upper 70s. Chance of rain 20%. 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It's Stillwater, it was clear. The temperature was 67 degrees, the dew point 49, and the relative humidity 52%. The wind was east at 10 miles an hour. The pressure was 30.02 inches and steady.
At Guthrie, it was clear. The temperature was 73. The wind was east at 8. Observations from around the region. Skies ranged from clear to partly cloudy. It was 69 at Wichita, 74 at Woodward, and 74 at Oklahoma City. Dallas-Fort Worth reported 80, Tulsa reported 71, and Springfield reported 58. Once again at 10 p.m., at Stillwater, it was clear. The temperature was 67. From the Norman Forecast Office, here is the forecast for Stillwater and surrounding area. Tonight, mostly clear until midnight, then becoming partly cloudy. Lows in the upper 50s. East winds 5 to 10 miles an hour. Thursday, mostly sunny. Breezy with highs in the upper 80s. South winds 15 to 25 miles an hour with gusts up to 35 miles an hour. Thursday night, partly cloudy until midnight, then becoming mostly cloudy. Not as cool with lows in the upper 60s. South winds 15 to 20 miles an hour. Gusts up to 35 miles an hour until midnight. Friday, mostly sunny. Highs around 90. South winds 15 to 20 miles an hour with gusts up to 30 miles an hour. Friday night, partly cloudy until midnight, then becoming mostly cloudy. A slight chance of showers and thunderstorms. Lows around 70. South winds 15 to 20 miles an hour with gusts up to 30 miles an hour. Chance of rain 20%. Saturday, mostly sunny. Highs in the upper 80s. Saturday night, mostly clear. Lows in the lower 70s. Sunday, mostly sunny. Breezy with highs in the mid 80s. Sunday night, mostly clear until midnight, then becoming mostly cloudy. A slight chance of showers and thunderstorms. Breezy with lows in the mid 70s. Chance of rain 20%. Monday, partly sunny. A chance of showers and thunderstorms in the afternoon. Breezy with highs in the mid-80s. Chance of rain 50%. Monday night, becoming mostly cloudy after midnight. A chance of thunderstorms. Showers likely until midnight, then a chance of showers after midnight. Breezy with lows in the mid-60s. Chance of rain 60%. Tuesday, partly sunny with a chance of showers. A slight chance of thunderstorms in the morning, then a chance of thunderstorms in the afternoon. Highs in the upper 70s. Chance of rain 50%. Tuesday night, mostly cloudy. A chance of showers with a slight chance of thunderstorms until midnight, then a slight chance of showers after midnight. Lows in the upper 50s. Chance of rain 50%. Wednesday, mostly sunny with a slight chance of showers. A slight chance of thunderstorms in the afternoon. Highs in the upper 70s. Chance of rain 20%. 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At Stillwater, it was clear. The temperature was 67 degrees, the dew point 49, and the relative humidity 52%. The wind was east at 10 miles an hour. The pressure was 30.02 inches and steady. At Guthrie, it was clear. The temperature was 73. The wind was east at 8. Observations from around the region. Skies ranged from clear to partly cloudy. It was 69 at Wichita, 74 at Woodward, and 74 at Oklahoma City. Dallas-Fort Worth reported 80, Tulsa reported 71, and Springfield reported 58. Once again at 10 p.m., at Stillwater, it was clear. The temperature was 67. 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At Stillwater, it was clear. The temperature was 67 degrees, the dew point 49, and the relative humidity 52%. The wind was east at 10 miles an hour. The pressure was 30.02 inches and steady. At Enid, it was clear. The temperature was 70. The wind was east at 10. At Guthrie, it was clear. The temperature was 73. The wind was east at 8. Observations from around the region. Skies ranged from clear to partly cloudy. It was 69 at Wichita, 74 at Woodward, and 74 at Oklahoma City.
Dallas-Fort Worth reported 80.

Tulsa reported 71, and Springfield reported 58. Once again at 10 p.m., it's still water, it was clear. The temperature was 67. From the Norman Forecast Office, here is the forecast for Stillwater and surrounding area. Tonight, mostly clear until midnight, then becoming partly cloudy. Lows in the upper 50s. East winds 5 to 10 miles an hour. Thursday, mostly sunny. Breezy with highs in the upper 80s. South winds 15 to 25 miles an hour with gusts up to 35 miles an hour. Thursday night, partly cloudy until midnight, then becoming mostly cloudy. Not as cool with lows in the upper 60s. South winds 15 to 20 miles an hour. Gusts up to 35 miles an hour until midnight. Friday, mostly sunny. Highs around 90. South winds 15 to 20 miles an hour with gusts up to 30 miles an hour. Friday night, partly cloudy until midnight, then becoming mostly cloudy. A slight chance of showers and thunderstorms. Lows around 70. South winds 15 to 20 miles an hour with gusts up to 30 miles an hour. Chance of rain 20%. Saturday, mostly sunny. Highs in the upper 80s. Saturday night, mostly clear. Lows in the lower 70s. Sunday, mostly sunny. Breezy with highs in the mid 80s. Sunday night, mostly clear until midnight, then becoming mostly cloudy. A slight chance of showers and thunderstorms. Breezy with lows in the mid-70s. Chance of rain 20%. Monday, partly sunny. A chance of showers and thunderstorms in the afternoon. Breezy with highs in the mid-80s. Chance of rain 50%. Monday night, becoming mostly cloudy after midnight. A chance of thunderstorms. Showers likely until midnight, then a chance of showers after midnight. Breezy with lows in the mid-60s. Chance of rain 60%. Tuesday, partly sunny with a chance of showers. A slight chance of thunderstorms in the morning, then a chance of thunderstorms in the afternoon. Highs in the upper 70s. Chance of rain 50%. Tuesday night, mostly cloudy. A chance of showers with a slight chance of thunderstorms until midnight, then a slight chance of showers after midnight. Lows in the upper 50s. Chance of rain 50%. Wednesday, mostly sunny with a slight chance of showers. A slight chance of thunderstorms in the afternoon. Highs in the upper 70s. Chance of rain 20%. 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It's Stillwater, it was clear. The temperature was 67 degrees, the dew point 49, and the relative humidity 52%. The wind was east at 10 miles an hour. The pressure was 30.02 inches and steady. At evening, it was clear. The temperature was 70. The wind was east at 10. At Guthrie, it was clear. The temperature was 73. The wind was east at 8. Observations from around the region. Skies ranged from clear to partly cloudy. It was 69 at Wichita, 74 at Woodward, and 74 at Oklahoma City. Dallas-Fort Worth reported 80, Tulsa reported 71, and Springfield reported 58. Once again at 10 p.m., it's still water, it was clear. The temperature was 67. From the Norman Forecast Office, here is the forecast for Stillwater and surrounding area. Tonight, mostly clear until midnight, then becoming partly cloudy. Lows in the upper 50s. East winds 5 to 10 miles an hour. Thursday, mostly sunny. Breezy with highs in the upper 80s. South winds 15 to 25 miles an hour with gusts up to 35 miles an hour. Thursday night, partly cloudy until midnight, then becoming mostly cloudy. Not as cool with lows in the upper 60s. South winds 15 to 20 miles an hour. Gusts up to 35 miles an hour until midnight. Friday, mostly sunny. Highs around 90.

chance of thunderstorms. Showers likely until midnight, then a chance of showers after midnight. Breezy with lows in the mid-60s. Chance of rain 60%. Tuesday, partly sunny with a chance of showers. A slight chance of thunderstorms in the morning, then a chance of thunderstorms in the afternoon. Highs in the upper 70s. Chance of rain 50%. Tuesday night, mostly cloudy. A chance of showers with a slight chance of thunderstorms until midnight, then a slight chance of showers after midnight. Lows in the upper 50s. Chance of rain 50%. Wednesday, mostly sunny with a slight chance of showers. A slight chance of thunderstorms in the afternoon. Highs in the upper 70s. Chance of rain 20%. 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At Stillwater, it was clear. The temperature was 67 degrees, the dew point 49, and the relative humidity 52%. The wind was east at 10 miles an hour. The pressure was 30.02 inches and steady. At Enid, it was clear. The temperature was 70. The wind was east at 10. At Guthrie, it was clear. The temperature was 73. The wind was east at 8. Observations from around the region. Skies ranged from clear to partly cloudy. It was 69 at Wichita, 74 at Woodward, and 74 at Oklahoma City. Dallas-Fort Worth reported 80, Tulsa reported 71, and Springfield reported 58. Once again at 10 p.m., at Stillwater, it was clear. The temperature was 67. From the Norman Forecast Office, here is the forecast for Stillwater and surrounding area. Tonight, mostly clear until midnight, then becoming partly cloudy. Lows in the upper 50s. East winds 5 to 10 miles an hour. Thursday, mostly sunny. Breezy with highs in the upper 80s. South winds 15 to 25 miles an hour with gusts up to 35 miles an hour. Thursday night, partly cloudy until midnight, then becoming mostly cloudy. Not as cool with lows in the upper 60s. South winds 15 to 20 miles an hour. Gusts up to 35 miles an hour until midnight. Friday, mostly sunny. Highs around 90. South winds 15 to 20 miles an hour with gusts up to 30 miles an hour. Friday night, partly cloudy until midnight, then becoming mostly cloudy. A slight chance of showers and thunderstorms. Lows around 70. South winds 15 to 20 miles an hour with gusts up to 30 miles an hour. Chance of rain 20%. Saturday, mostly sunny. Highs in the upper 80s. Saturday night, mostly clear. Lows in the lower 70s. Sunday, mostly sunny. Breezy with highs in the mid-80s. Sunday night, mostly clear until midnight, then becoming mostly cloudy. A slight chance of showers and thunderstorms. Breezy with lows in the mid-70s. Chance of rain 20%. Monday, partly sunny. A chance of showers and thunderstorms in the afternoon. Breezy with highs in the mid-80s. Chance of rain 50%. Monday night, becoming mostly cloudy after midnight. A chance of thunderstorms. Showers likely until midnight, then a chance of showers after midnight. Breezy with lows in the mid-60s. Chance of rain 60%. Tuesday, partly sunny with a chance of showers. A slight chance of thunderstorms in the morning, then a chance of thunderstorms in the afternoon. Highs in the upper 70s. Chance of rain 50%. Tuesday night, mostly cloudy. A chance of showers with a slight chance of thunderstorms until midnight, then a slight chance of showers after midnight. Lows in the upper 50s. Chance of rain 50%. Wednesday, mostly sunny with a slight chance of showers. A slight chance of thunderstorms in the afternoon. Highs in the upper 70s. Chance of rain 20%. You are listening to Stillwater Weather Radio, and here are 10 p.m. weather observations. At Stillwater, it was clear. The temperature was 67 degrees, the dew point 49, and the relative humidity 52%. The wind was east at 10 miles an hour. The pressure was 30.02 inches and steady. At Enid,

was clear. The temperature was 70. The wind was east at 10. At Guthrie, it was clear. The temperature was 73. The wind was east at 8. Observations from around the region. Skies ranged from clear to partly cloudy. It was 69 at Wichita, 74 at Woodward, and 74 at Oklahoma City. Dallas-Fort Worth reported 80, Tulsa reported 71, and Springfield reported 58. Once again at 10 p.m., at Stillwater, it was clear. The temperature was 67. From the Norman Forecast Office, here is the forecast for Stillwater and surrounding area. Tonight, mostly clear until midnight, then becoming partly cloudy. Lows in the upper 50s. East winds 5 to 10 miles an hour. Thursday, mostly sunny. Breezy with highs in the upper 80s. South winds 15 to 25 miles an hour with gusts up to 35 miles an hour. Thursday night, partly cloudy until midnight, then becoming mostly cloudy. Not as cool with lows in the upper 60s. South winds 15 to 20 miles an hour. Gusts up to 35 miles an hour until midnight. Friday, mostly sunny. Highs around 90. South winds 15 to 20 miles an hour with gusts up to 30 miles an hour. Friday night, partly cloudy until midnight, then becoming mostly cloudy. A slight chance of showers and thunderstorms. Lows around 70. South winds 15 to 20 miles an hour with gusts up to 30 miles an hour. Chance of rain 20%. Saturday, mostly sunny. Highs in the upper 80s. Saturday night, mostly clear. Lows in the lower 70s. Sunday, mostly sunny. Breezy with highs in the mid 80s. Sunday night, mostly clear until midnight, then becoming mostly cloudy. A slight chance of showers and thunderstorms. Breezy with lows in the mid 70s. Chance of rain 20%. Monday, partly sunny. A chance of showers and thunderstorms in the afternoon. Breezy with highs in the mid 80s. Chance of rain 50%. Monday night, becoming mostly cloudy after midnight. A chance of thunderstorms. Showers likely until midnight, then a chance of showers after midnight. Breezy with lows in the mid 60s. Chance of rain 60%. Tuesday, partly sunny with a chance of showers. A slight chance of thunderstorms in the morning, then a chance of thunderstorms in the afternoon. Highs in the upper 70s. Chance of rain 50%. Tuesday night, mostly cloudy. A chance of showers with a slight chance of thunderstorms until midnight, then a slight chance of showers after midnight. Lows in the upper 50s. Chance of rain 50%. Wednesday, mostly sunny with a slight chance of showers. A slight chance of thunderstorms in the afternoon. Highs in the upper 70s. Chance of rain 20%. 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At Stillwater, it was clear. The temperature was 67 degrees, the dew point 49, and the relative humidity 52%. The wind was east at 10 miles an hour. The pressure was 30.02 inches and steady. At Enid, it was clear. The temperature was 70. The wind was east at 10. At Guthrie, it was clear. The temperature was 73. The wind was east at 8. Observations from around the region. Skies ranged from clear to partly cloudy. It was 69 at Wichita, 74 at Woodward, and 74 at Oklahoma City. Dallas-Fort Worth reported 80, Tulsa reported 71, and Springfield reported 58. Once again at 10 p.m., at Stillwater, it was clear. The temperature was 67. 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From the Norman Forecast Office, here is the forecast for Stillwater and surrounding area. Tonight, mostly clear until midnight, then becoming partly cloudy. Lows in the upper 50s. East winds 5 to 10 miles an hour. Thursday, mostly sunny. Breezy with highs in the upper 80s.

south, winds 15 to 25 miles an hour with gusts up to 35 miles an hour. Thursday night, partly cloudy until midnight, then becoming mostly cloudy. Not as cool with lows in the upper 60s. South winds 15 to 20 miles an hour. Gusts up to 35 miles an hour until midnight. Friday, mostly sunny. Highs around 90. South winds 15 to 20 miles an hour with gusts up to 30 miles an hour. Friday night, partly cloudy until midnight, then becoming mostly cloudy. A slight chance of showers and thunderstorms. Lows around 70. South winds 15 to 20 miles an hour with gusts up to 30 miles an hour. Chance of rain 20%. Saturday, mostly sunny. Highs in the upper 80s. Saturday night, mostly clear. Lows in the lower 70s. Sunday, mostly sunny. Breezy with highs in the mid 80s. Sunday night, mostly clear until midnight, then becoming mostly cloudy. A slight chance of showers and thunderstorms. Breezy with lows in the mid 70s. Chance of rain 20%. Monday, partly sunny. A chance of showers and thunderstorms in the afternoon. Breezy with highs in the mid 80s. Chance of rain 50%. Monday night, becoming mostly cloudy after midnight. A chance of thunderstorms. Showers likely until midnight, then a chance of showers after midnight. Breezy with lows in the mid 60s. Chance of rain 60%. Tuesday, partly sunny with a chance of showers. A slight chance of thunderstorms in the morning, then a chance of thunderstorms in the afternoon. Highs in the upper 70s. Chance of rain 50%. Tuesday night, mostly cloudy. A chance of showers with a slight chance of thunderstorms until midnight, then a slight chance of showers after midnight. Lows in the upper 50s. Chance of rain 50%. Wednesday, mostly sunny with a slight chance of showers. A slight chance of thunderstorms in the afternoon. Highs in the upper 70s. Chance of rain 20%. 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It's Stillwater, it was clear. The temperature was 67 degrees, the dew point 49, and the relative humidity 52%. The wind was east at 10 miles an hour. The pressure was 30.02 inches and steady. At Enid, it was clear. The temperature was 70. The wind was east at 10. At Guthrie, it was clear. The temperature was 73. The wind was east at 8. Observations from around the region. Skies ranged from clear to partly cloudy. It was 69 at Wichita, 74 at Woodward, and 74 at Oklahoma City. Dallas-Fort Worth reported 80, Tulsa reported 71, and Springfield reported 58. Once again at 10 p.m., at Stillwater, it was clear. The temperature was 67. From the Norman Forecast Office, here is the forecast for Stillwater and surrounding area. Tonight, mostly clear was clear. The temperature was 67. From the Norman Forecast Office, here is the forecast for Stillwater and surrounding area. Tonight, mostly clear until midnight, then becoming partly cloudy. Lows in the upper 50s. East winds 5 to 10 miles an hour. Thursday, mostly sunny. Breezy with highs in the upper 80s. South winds 15 to 25 miles an hour with gusts up to 35 miles an hour. Thursday night, partly cloudy until midnight, then becoming mostly cloudy. Not as cool with lows in the upper 60s. South winds 15 to 20 miles an hour. Gusts up to 35 miles an hour until midnight. Friday, mostly sunny. Highs around 90. South winds 15 to 20 miles an hour with gusts up to 30 miles an hour. Friday night, partly cloudy until midnight, then becoming mostly cloudy. A slight chance of showers and thunderstorms. Lows around 70. South winds 15 to 20 miles an hour with gusts up to 30 miles an hour. Chance of rain 20%. Saturday, mostly sunny. Highs in the upper 80s. Saturday night, mostly clear. Lows in the lower 70s. Sunday, mostly sunny.

with highs in the mid-80s. Sunday night, mostly clear until midnight, then becoming mostly cloudy. A slight chance of showers and thunderstorms. Breezy with lows in the mid-70s. Chance of rain 20%. Monday, partly sunny. A chance of showers and thunderstorms in the afternoon. Breezy with highs in the mid-80s. Chance of rain 50%. Monday night, becoming mostly cloudy after midnight. A chance of thunderstorms. Showers likely until midnight, then a chance of showers after midnight. Breezy with lows in the mid-60s. Chance of rain 60%. Tuesday, partly sunny with a chance of showers. A slight chance of thunderstorms in the morning, then a chance of thunderstorms in the afternoon. Highs in the upper 70s. Chance of rain 50%. Tuesday night, mostly cloudy. A chance of showers with a slight chance of thunderstorms until midnight, then a slight chance of showers after midnight. Lows in the upper 50s. Chance of rain 50%. Wednesday, mostly sunny with a slight chance of showers. A slight chance of thunderstorms in the afternoon. Highs in the upper 70s. Chance of rain 20%. 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At Stillwater, it was clear. The temperature was 67 degrees, the dew point 49, and the relative humidity 52%. The wind was east at 10 miles an hour. The pressure was 30.02 inches and steady. At Enid, it was clear. The temperature was 70. The wind was east at 10. At Guthrie, it was clear. The temperature was 73. The wind was east at 8. Observations from around the region. Skies ranged from clear to partly cloudy. It was 69 at Wichita, 74 at Woodward, and 74 at Oklahoma City. Dallas-Fort Worth reported 80, Tulsa reported 71, and Springfield reported 58. Once again at 10 p.m., at Stillwater, it was clear. The temperature was 67. From the Norman Forecast Office, here is the forecast for Stillwater and surrounding area. Tonight, mostly clear until midnight, then becoming partly cloudy. Lows in the upper 50s. East winds 5 to 10 miles an hour. Thursday, mostly sunny. Breezy with highs in the upper 80s. South winds 15 to 25 miles an hour with gusts up to 35 miles an hour. Thursday night, partly cloudy until midnight, then becoming mostly cloudy. Not as cool with lows in the upper 60s. South winds 15 to 20 miles an hour. Gusts up to 35 miles an hour until midnight. Friday, mostly sunny. Highs around 90. South winds 15 to 20 miles an hour with gusts up to 30 miles an hour. Friday night, partly cloudy until midnight, then becoming mostly cloudy. A slight chance of showers and thunderstorms. Lows around 70. South winds 15 to 20 miles an hour with gusts up to 30 miles an hour. Chance of rain 20%. Saturday, mostly sunny. Highs in the upper 80s. Saturday night, mostly clear. Lows in the lower 70s. Sunday, mostly sunny. Breezy with highs in the mid-80s. Sunday night, mostly clear until midnight, then becoming mostly cloudy. A slight chance of showers and thunderstorms. Breezy with lows in the mid-70s. Chance of rain 20%. Monday, partly sunny. A chance of showers and thunderstorms in the afternoon. Breezy with highs in the mid-80s. Chance of rain 50%. Monday night, becoming mostly cloudy after midnight. A chance of thunderstorms. Showers likely until midnight, then a chance of showers after midnight. Breezy with lows in the mid-60s. Chance of rain 60%. Tuesday, partly sunny with a chance of showers. A slight chance of thunderstorms in the morning, then a chance of thunderstorms in the afternoon. Highs in the upper 70s. Chance of rain 50%. Tuesday night, mostly cloudy. A chance of showers with a slight chance of thunderstorms until midnight, then a slight chance of showers after midnight. Lows in the upper 50s. Chance of rain 50%. Wednesday, mostly sunny with a slight chance of showers. A slight chance of thunderstorms.
storms in the afternoon. Highs in the upper 70s. Chance of rain 20%. You are listening to Stillwater Weather Radio, and here are 10 p.m. weather observations. It's Stillwater, it was clear. The temperature was 67 degrees, the dew point 49, and the relative humidity 52%. The wind was east at 10 miles an hour. The pressure was 30.02 inches and steady. At Enid, it was clear. The temperature was 70. The wind was east at 10. At Guthrie, it was clear. The temperature was 73. The wind was east at 8. Observations from around the region. Skies ranged from clear to partly cloudy. It was 69 at Wichita, 74 at Woodward, and 74 at Oklahoma City. Dallas-Fort Worth reported 80, Tulsa reported 71, and Springfield reported 58. Once again at 10 p.m., it's still water, it was clear. The temperature was 67. From the Norman Forecast Office, here is the forecast for Stillwater and surrounding area. Tonight, mostly clear until midnight, then becoming partly cloudy. Lows in the upper 50s. East winds 5 to 10 miles an hour. Thursday, mostly sunny. Breezy with highs in the upper 80s. South winds 15 to 25 miles an hour with gusts up to 35 miles an hour. Thursday night, partly cloudy until midnight, then becoming mostly cloudy. Not as cool with lows in the upper 60s. South winds 15 to 20 miles an hour. Gusts up to 35 miles an hour until midnight. Friday, mostly sunny. Highs around 90. South winds 15 to 20 miles an hour with gusts up to 30 miles an hour. Friday night, partly cloudy until midnight, then becoming mostly cloudy. A slight chance of showers and thunderstorms. Lows around 70. South winds 15 to 20 miles an hour with gusts up to 30 miles an hour. Chance of rain 20%. Saturday, mostly sunny. Highs in the upper 80s. Saturday night, mostly clear. Lows in the lower 70s. Sunday, mostly sunny. Breezy with highs in the mid 80s. Sunday night, mostly clear until midnight, then becoming mostly cloudy. A slight chance of showers and thunderstorms. Breezy with lows in the mid-70s. Chance of rain 20%. Monday, partly sunny. A chance of showers and thunderstorms in the afternoon. Breezy with highs in the mid-80s. Chance of rain 50%. Monday night, becoming mostly cloudy after midnight. A chance of thunderstorms. Showers likely until midnight, then a chance of showers after midnight. Breezy with lows in the mid-60s. Chance of rain 60%. Tuesday, partly sunny with a chance of showers. A slight chance of thunderstorms in the morning, then a chance of thunderstorms in the afternoon. Highs in the upper 70s. Chance of rain 50%. Tuesday night, mostly cloudy. A chance of showers with a slight chance of thunderstorms until midnight, then a slight chance of showers after midnight. Lows in the upper 50s. Chance of rain 50%. Wednesday, mostly sunny with a slight chance of showers. A slight chance of thunderstorms in the afternoon. Highs in the upper 70s. Chance of rain 20%. 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It's Stillwater, it was clear. The temperature was 67 degrees, the dew point 49, and the relative humidity 52%. The wind was east at 10 miles an hour. The pressure was 30.02 inches and steady. At Enid, it was clear. The temperature was 70. The wind was east at 10. At Guthrie, it was clear. The temperature was 73. The wind was east at 8. Observations from around the region. Skies ranged from clear to partly cloudy. It was 69 at Wichita, 74 at Woodward, and 74 at Oklahoma City. Dallas-Fort Worth reported 80, Tulsa reported 71, and Springfield reported 58. Once again at 10 p.m., it's still water, it was clear. The temperature was 67.
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Programming originates from the National Weather Service Forecast Office in Norman, Oklahoma. From the Norman Forecast Office, here is the forecast for Stillwater and surrounding area. Tonight, mostly clear until midnight, then becoming partly cloudy. Lows in the upper 50s. East winds 5 to 10 miles an hour. Thursday, mostly sunny. Breezy with highs in the upper 80s. South winds 15 to 25 miles an hour with gusts up to 35 miles an hour. Thursday night, partly cloudy until midnight, then becoming mostly cloudy. Not as cool with lows in the upper 60s. South winds 15 to 20 miles an hour. Gusts up to 35 miles an hour until midnight. Friday, mostly sunny. Highs around 90. South winds 15 to 20 miles an hour with gusts up to 30 miles an hour. Friday night, partly cloudy until midnight, then becoming mostly cloudy. A slight chance of showers and thunderstorms. Lows around 70. South winds 15 to 20 miles an hour with gusts up to 30 miles an hour. Chance of rain 20%. Saturday, mostly sunny. Highs in the upper 80s. Saturday night, mostly clear. Lows in the lower 70s. Sunday, mostly sunny. Breezy with highs in the mid 80s. Sunday night, mostly clear until midnight, then becoming mostly cloudy. A slight chance of showers and thunderstorms. Breezy with lows in the mid 70s. Chance of rain 20%. Monday, partly sunny. A chance of showers and thunderstorms in the afternoon. Breezy with highs in the mid 80s. Chance of rain 50%. Monday night, becoming mostly cloudy after midnight. A chance of thunderstorms. Showers likely until midnight, then a chance of showers after midnight. Breezy with lows in the mid 60s. Chance of rain 60%. Tuesday, partly sunny with a chance of showers. A slight chance of thunderstorms in the morning, then a chance of thunderstorms in the afternoon. Highs in the upper 70s. Chance of rain 50%. Tuesday night, mostly cloudy. A chance of showers with a slight chance of thunderstorms until midnight, then a slight chance of showers after midnight. Lows in the upper 50s. Chance of rain 50%. Wednesday, mostly sunny with a slight chance of showers. A slight chance of thunderstorms in the afternoon. Highs in the upper 70s. Chance of rain 20%. 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At Stillwater, it was clear. The temperature was 67 degrees, the dew point 49, and the relative humidity 52%. The wind was east at 10 miles an hour. The pressure was 30.02 inches and steady. At Enid, it was clear. The temperature was 70. The wind was east at 10. At Guthrie, it was clear. The temperature was 73. The wind was east at 8. Observations from around the region. Skies ranged from clear to partly cloudy. It was 69 at Wichita, 74 at Woodward, and 74 at Oklahoma City. Dallas-Fort Worth reported 80, Tulsa reported 71, and Springfield reported 58. Once again at 10 p.m., at Stillwater, it was clear. The temperature was 67. From the Norman Forecast Office, here is the forecast for Stillwater and surrounding area. Tonight, mostly clear until midnight, then becoming partly cloudy. Lows in the upper 50s. East winds 5 to 10 miles an hour. Thursday, mostly sunny. Breezy with highs in the upper 80s. South winds 15 to 25 miles an hour with gusts up to 35 miles an hour. Thursday night, partly cloudy until midnight, then becoming mostly cloudy. Not as cool with lows in the upper 60s. South winds 15 to 20 miles an hour. Gusts up to 35 miles an hour until midnight. Friday, mostly sunny. Highs around 90. South winds 15 to 20 miles an hour with gusts up to 30 miles an hour. Friday night, partly cloudy until midnight, then becoming mostly cloudy.
a slight chance of showers and thunderstorms. Lows around 70. South winds 15 to 20 miles an hour with gusts up to 30 miles an hour. Chance of rain 20%. Saturday, mostly sunny. Highs in the upper 80s. Saturday night, mostly clear. Lows in the lower 70s. Sunday, mostly sunny. Breezy with highs in the mid 80s. Sunday night, mostly clear until midnight, then becoming mostly cloudy. A slight chance of showers and thunderstorms. Breezy with lows in the mid 70s. Chance of rain 20%. Monday, partly sunny. A chance of showers and thunderstorms in the afternoon. Breezy with highs in the mid 80s. Chance of rain 50%. Monday night, becoming mostly cloudy after midnight. A chance of thunderstorms. Showers likely until midnight, then a chance of showers after midnight. Breezy with lows in the mid 60s. Chance of rain 60%. Tuesday, partly sunny with a chance of showers. A slight chance of thunderstorms in the morning, then a chance of thunderstorms in the afternoon. Highs in the upper 70s. Chance of rain 50%. Tuesday night, mostly cloudy. A chance of showers with a slight chance of thunderstorms until midnight, then a slight chance of showers after midnight. Lows in the upper 50s. Chance of rain 50%. Wednesday, mostly sunny with a slight chance of showers. A slight chance of thunderstorms in the afternoon. Highs in the upper 70s. Chance of rain 20%. You are listening to Stillwater Weather Radio, and here are 10 p.m. weather observations. At Stillwater, it was clear. The temperature was 67 degrees, the dew point 49, and the relative humidity 52%. The wind was east at 10 miles an hour. The pressure was 30.02 inches and steady. At Enid, it was clear. The temperature was 70. The wind was east at 10. At Guthrie, it was clear. The temperature was 73. The wind was east at 8. Observations from around the region. Skies ranged from clear to partly cloudy. It was 69 at Wichita, 74 at Woodward, and 74 at Oklahoma City. Dallas-Fort Worth reported 80, Tulsa reported 71, and Springfield reported 58. Once again at 10 p.m., at Stillwater, it was clear. The temperature was 67. From the Norman Forecast Office, here is the forecast for Stillwater and surrounding area. Tonight, mostly clear until midnight, then becoming partly cloudy. Lows in the upper 50s. East winds 5 to 10 miles an hour. Thursday, mostly sunny. Breezy with highs in the upper 80s. South winds 15 to 25 miles an hour with gusts up to 35 miles an hour. Thursday night, partly cloudy until midnight, then becoming mostly cloudy. Not as cool with lows in the upper 60s. South winds 15 to 20 miles an hour. Gusts up to 35 miles an hour until midnight. Friday, mostly sunny. Highs around 90. South winds 15 to 20 miles an hour with gusts up to 30 miles an hour. Friday night, partly cloudy until midnight, then becoming mostly cloudy. A slight chance of showers and thunderstorms. Lows around 70. South winds 15 to 20 miles an hour with gusts up to 30 miles an hour. Chance of rain 20%. Saturday, mostly sunny. Highs in the upper 80s. Saturday night, mostly clear. Lows in the lower 70s. Sunday, mostly sunny. Breezy with highs in the mid 80s. Sunday night, mostly clear until midnight, then becoming mostly cloudy. A slight chance of showers and thunderstorms. Breezy with lows in the mid 70s. Chance of rain 20%. Monday, partly sunny. A chance of showers and thunderstorms in the afternoon. Breezy with highs in the mid-80s. Chance of rain 50%. Monday night, becoming mostly cloudy after midnight. A chance of thunderstorms. Showers likely until midnight, then a chance of showers after midnight. Breezy with lows in the mid-60s. Chance of rain 60%. Tuesday, partly sunny with a chance of showers. A slight chance of thunderstorms in the morning,
then a chance of thunderstorms in the afternoon. Highs in the upper 70s. Chance of rain 50%. Tuesday night, mostly

cloudy. A chance of showers with a slight chance of thunderstorms until midnight, then a slight chance of showers after midnight. Lows in the upper 50s. Chance of rain 50%. Wednesday, mostly sunny with a slight chance of showers. A slight chance of thunderstorms in the afternoon. Highs in the upper 70s. Chance of rain 20%. 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It's Stillwater, it was clear. The temperature was 67 degrees, the dew point 49, and the relative humidity 52%. The wind was east at 10 miles an hour. The pressure was 30.02 inches and steady. At Enid, it was clear. The temperature was 70. The wind was east at 10. At Guthrie, it was clear. The temperature was 73. The wind was east at 8. Observations from around the region. Skies ranged from clear to partly cloudy. It was 69 at Wichita, 74 at Woodward, and 74 at Oklahoma City. Dallas-Fort Worth reported 80, Tulsa reported 71, and Springfield reported 58. Once again at 10 p.m., at Stillwater, it was clear. The temperature was 67. From the Norman Forecast Office, here is the forecast for Stillwater and surrounding area. Tonight, mostly clear until midnight, then becoming partly cloudy. Lows in the upper 50s. East winds 5 to 10 miles an hour. Thursday, mostly sunny. Breezy with highs in the upper 80s. South winds 15 to 25 miles an hour with gusts up to 35 miles an hour. Thursday night, partly cloudy until midnight, then becoming mostly cloudy. Not as cool with lows in the upper 60s. South winds 15 to 20 miles an hour. Gusts up to 35 miles an hour until midnight. Friday, mostly sunny. Highs around 90. South winds 15 to 20 miles an hour with gusts up to 30 miles an hour. Friday night, partly cloudy until midnight, then becoming mostly cloudy. A slight chance of showers and thunderstorms. Lows around 70. South winds 15 to 20 miles an hour with gusts up to 30 miles an hour. Chance of rain 20%. Saturday, mostly sunny. Highs in the upper 80s. Saturday night, mostly clear. Lows in the lower 70s. Sunday, mostly sunny. Breezy with highs in the mid 80s. Sunday night, mostly clear until midnight, then becoming mostly cloudy. A slight chance of showers and thunderstorms. Breezy with lows in the mid 70s. Chance of rain 20%. Monday, partly sunny. A chance of showers and thunderstorms in the afternoon. Breezy with highs in the mid 80s. Chance of rain 50%. Monday night, becoming mostly cloudy after midnight. A chance of thunderstorms. Showers likely until midnight, then a chance of showers after midnight. Breezy with lows in the mid 60s. Chance of rain 60%. Tuesday, partly sunny with a chance of showers. A slight chance of thunderstorms in the morning, then a chance of thunderstorms in the afternoon. Highs in the upper 70s. Chance of rain 50%. Tuesday night, mostly cloudy. A chance of showers with a slight chance of thunderstorms until midnight, then a slight chance of showers after midnight. Lows in the upper 50s. Chance of rain 50%. Wednesday, mostly sunny with a slight chance of showers. A slight chance of thunderstorms in the afternoon. Highs in the upper 70s. Chance of rain 20%. 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It's Stillwater, it was clear. The temperature was 67 degrees, the dew point 49, and the relative humidity 52%. The wind was east at 10 miles an hour. The pressure was 30.02 inches and steady. At Enid, it was clear. The temperature was 70. The wind was east at 10. At Guthrie, it was clear. The temperature was 73. The wind was east at 8. Observations from around the region. Skies ranged from clear to partly cloudy. It was 69 at Wichita, 74 at Woodward, and 74 at Oklahoma City. Dallas-Fort Worth reported 80. Tulsa reported

reported 71, and Springfield reported 58. Once again at 10 p.m., at Stillwater, it was clear. The temperature was 67. 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From the Norman Forecast Office, here is the forecast for Stillwater and surrounding area. Tonight, mostly clear until midnight, then becoming partly cloudy. Lows in the upper 50s. East winds 5 to 10 miles an hour. Thursday, mostly sunny. Breezy with highs in the upper 80s. South winds 15 to 25 miles an hour with gusts up to 35 miles an hour. Thursday night, partly cloudy until midnight, then becoming mostly cloudy. Not as cool with lows in the upper 60s. South winds 15 to 20 miles an hour. Gusts up to 35 miles an hour until midnight. Friday, mostly sunny. Highs around 90. South winds 15 to 20 miles an hour with gusts up to 30 miles an hour. Friday night, partly cloudy until midnight, then becoming mostly cloudy. A slight chance of showers and thunderstorms. Lows around 70. South winds 15 to 20 miles an hour with gusts up to 30 miles an hour. Chance of rain 20%. Saturday, mostly sunny. Highs in the upper 80s. Saturday night, mostly clear. Lows in the lower 70s. Sunday, mostly sunny. Breezy with highs in the mid 80s. Sunday night, mostly clear until midnight, then becoming mostly cloudy. A slight chance of showers and thunderstorms. Breezy with lows in the mid 70s. Chance of rain 20%. Monday, partly sunny. A chance of showers and thunderstorms in the afternoon. Breezy with highs in the mid-80s. Chance of rain 50%. Monday night, becoming mostly cloudy after midnight. A chance of thunderstorms. Showers likely until midnight, then a chance of showers after midnight. Breezy with lows in the mid-60s. Chance of rain 60%. Tuesday, partly sunny with a chance of showers. A slight chance of thunderstorms in the morning, then a chance of thunderstorms in the afternoon. Highs in the upper 70s. Chance of rain 50%. Tuesday night, mostly cloudy. A chance of showers with a slight chance of thunderstorms until midnight, then a slight chance of showers after midnight. Lows in the upper 50s. Chance of rain 50%. Wednesday, mostly sunny with a slight chance of showers. A slight chance of thunderstorms in the afternoon. Highs in the upper 70s. Chance of rain 20%. 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At Stillwater, it was clear. The temperature was 68 degrees, the dew point 46, and the relative humidity 45%. The wind was east at 12 miles an hour. The pressure was 30.02 inches and steady. At Guthrie, it was mostly cloudy. The temperature was 72. The wind was east at 9. Observations from around the region. It was clear, with a temperature of 68 at Tulsa, and 54 at Springfield. It was partly cloudy, with a temperature of 67 at Wichita, 72 at Woodward, and 73 at Oklahoma City. Once again at 11 p.m., at Stillwater, it was clear. The temperature was 68. From the Norman Forecast Office, here is the forecast for Stillwater and surrounding area. Tonight, mostly clear until midnight, then becoming partly cloudy. Lows in the upper 50s. East winds 5 to 10 miles an hour. Thursday, mostly sunny. Breezy with highs in the upper 80s. South winds 15 to 25 miles an hour with gusts up to 35 miles an hour. Thursday night, partly cloudy until midnight, then becoming mostly cloudy. Not as cool with lows in the upper 60s. South winds 15 to 20 miles an hour. Gusts up to 35 miles an hour until midnight. Friday, mostly sunny. Highs around 90. South winds 15 to 20 miles an hour with gusts up to 30 miles an hour. Friday night, partly cloudy until midnight, then

becoming mostly cloudy. A slight chance of showers and thunderstorms. Lows around 70. South winds 15 to 20 miles an hour with gusts up to 30 miles an hour. Chance of rain 20%. Saturday, mostly sunny. Highs in the upper 80s. Saturday night, mostly clear. Lows in the lower 70s. Sunday, mostly sunny. Breezy with highs in the mid 80s. Sunday night, mostly clear until midnight, then becoming mostly cloudy. A slight chance of showers and thunderstorms. Breezy with lows in the mid 70s. Chance of rain 20%. Monday, partly sunny. A chance of showers and thunderstorms in the afternoon. Breezy with highs in the mid 80s. Chance of rain 50%. Monday night, becoming mostly cloudy after midnight. A chance of thunderstorms. Showers likely until midnight, then a chance of showers after midnight. Breezy with lows in the mid 60s. Chance of rain 60%. Tuesday, partly sunny with a chance of showers. A slight chance of thunderstorms in the morning, then a chance of thunderstorms in the afternoon. Highs in the upper 70s. Chance of rain 50%. Tuesday night, mostly cloudy. A chance of showers with a slight chance of thunderstorms until midnight, then a slight chance of showers after midnight. Lows in the upper 50s. Chance of rain 50%. Wednesday, mostly sunny with a slight chance of showers. A slight chance of thunderstorms in the afternoon. Highs in the upper 70s. Chance of rain 20%. 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It's Stillwater, it was clear. The temperature was 68 degrees, the dew point 46, and the relative humidity 45%. The wind was east at 12 miles an hour. The pressure was 30.02 inches and steady. At Guthrie, it was mostly cloudy. The temperature was 72. The wind was east at 9. Observations from around the region. It was clear, with a temperature of 68 at Tulsa, and 54 at Springfield. It was partly cloudy, with a temperature of 67 at Wichita, 72 at Woodward, and 73 at Oklahoma City. Once again at 11 p.m., at Stillwater, it was clear. The temperature was 68. From the Norman Forecast Office, here is the forecast for Stillwater and surrounding area. Tonight, mostly clear until midnight, then becoming partly cloudy. Lows in the upper 50s. East winds 5 to 10 miles an hour. Thursday, mostly sunny. Breezy with highs in the upper 80s. South winds 15 to 25 miles an hour with gusts up to 35 miles an hour. Thursday night, partly cloudy until midnight, then becoming mostly cloudy. Not as cool with lows in the upper 60s. South winds 15 to 20 miles an hour. Gusts up to 35 miles an hour until midnight. Friday, mostly sunny. Highs around 90. South winds 15 to 20 miles an hour with gusts up to 30 miles an hour. Friday night, partly cloudy until midnight, then becoming mostly cloudy. A slight chance of showers and thunderstorms. Lows around 70. South winds 15 to 20 miles an hour with gusts up to 30 miles an hour. Chance of rain 20%. Saturday, mostly sunny. Highs in the upper 80s. Saturday night, mostly clear. Lows in the lower 70s. Sunday, mostly sunny. Breezy with highs in the mid 80s. Sunday night, mostly clear until midnight, then becoming mostly cloudy. A slight chance of showers and thunderstorms. Breezy with lows in the mid 70s. Chance of rain 20%. Monday, partly sunny. A chance of showers and thunderstorms in the afternoon. Breezy with highs in the mid 80s. Chance of rain 50%. Monday night, becoming mostly cloudy after midnight. A chance of thunderstorms. Showers likely until midnight, then a chance of showers after midnight. Breezy with lows in the mid 60s. Chance of rain 60%. Tuesday, partly sunny with a chance of showers. A slight chance of thunderstorms in the morning, then a chance of thunderstorms in the afternoon. Highs in the upper 70s. Chance of rain 50%.

Tuesday night, mostly cloudy. A chance of showers with a slight chance of thunderstorms until midnight, then a slight chance of showers after midnight. Lows in the upper 50s. Chance of rain 50%. Wednesday, mostly sunny with a slight chance of showers. A slight chance of thunderstorms in the afternoon. Highs in the upper 70s. Chance of rain 20%. 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It's Stillwater, it was clear. The temperature was 68 degrees, the dew point 46, and the relative humidity 45%. The wind was east at 12 miles an hour. The pressure was 30.02 inches and steady. At Guthrie, it was mostly cloudy. The temperature was 72. The wind was east at 9. Observations from around the region. It was clear, with a temperature of 68 at Tulsa, and 54 at Springfield. It was partly cloudy, with a temperature of 67 at Wichita, 72 at Woodward, and 73 at Oklahoma City. Once again at 11 p.m., at Stillwater, it was clear. The temperature was 68. From the Norman Forecast Office, here is the forecast for Stillwater and surrounding area. Tonight, mostly clear until midnight, then becoming partly cloudy. Lows in the upper 50s. East winds 5 to 10 miles an hour. Thursday, mostly sunny. Breezy with highs in the upper 80s. South winds 15 to 25 miles an hour with gusts up to 35 miles an hour. Thursday night, partly cloudy until midnight, then becoming mostly cloudy. Not as cool with lows in the upper 60s. South winds 15 to 20 miles an hour. Gusts up to 35 miles an hour until midnight. Friday, mostly sunny. Highs around 90. South winds 15 to 20 miles an hour with gusts up to 30 miles an hour. Friday night, partly cloudy until midnight, then becoming mostly cloudy. A slight chance of showers and thunderstorms. Lows around 70. South winds 15 to 20 miles an hour with gusts up to 30 miles an hour. Chance of rain 20%. Saturday, mostly sunny. Highs in the upper 80s. Saturday night, mostly clear. Lows in the lower 70s. Sunday, mostly sunny. Breezy with highs in the mid-80s. Sunday night, mostly clear until midnight, then becoming mostly cloudy. A slight chance of showers and thunderstorms. Breezy with lows in the mid-70s. Chance of rain 20%. Monday, partly sunny. A chance of showers and thunderstorms in the afternoon. Breezy with highs in the mid-80s. Chance of rain 50%. Monday night, becoming mostly cloudy after midnight. A chance of thunderstorms. Showers likely until midnight, then a chance of showers after midnight. Breezy with lows in the mid-60s. Chance of rain 60%. Tuesday, partly sunny with a chance of showers. A slight chance of thunderstorms in the morning, then a chance of thunderstorms in the afternoon. Highs in the upper 70s. Chance of rain 50%. Tuesday night, mostly cloudy. A chance of showers with a slight chance of thunderstorms until midnight, then a slight chance of showers after midnight. Lows in the upper 50s. Chance of rain 50%. Wednesday, mostly sunny with a slight chance of showers. A slight chance of thunderstorms in the afternoon. Highs in the upper 70s. Chance of rain 20%. 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It's Stillwater, it was clear. The temperature was 68 degrees, the dew point 46, and the relative humidity 45%. The wind was east at 12 miles an hour. The pressure was 30.02 inches and steady. At Enid, it was mostly cloudy. The temperature was 69. The wind was southeast at 10. At Guthrie, it was mostly cloudy. The temperature was 72. The wind was east at 9. Observations from around the region. It was clear, with a temperature of 68 at Tulsa, and 54 at Springfield. It was partly cloudy, with a temperature of 67 at Wichita, and 73 at Oklahoma City. At Woodward, it was mostly cloudy, with a temperature of 72.

Once again at 11 p.m., it's still water, it was clear. The temperature was 68. This is your weather radio station WNG654 in Stillwater, operating on a frequency of 162.50 MHz. 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From the Norman Forecast Office, here is the forecast for Stillwater and surrounding area. Tonight, mostly clear until midnight, then becoming partly cloudy. Lows in the upper 50s. East winds 5 to 10 miles an hour. Thursday, mostly sunny. Breezy with highs in the upper 80s. South winds 15 to 25 miles an hour with gusts up to 35 miles an hour. Thursday night, partly cloudy until midnight, then becoming mostly cloudy. Not as cool with lows in the upper 60s. South winds 15 to 20 miles an hour. Gusts up to 35 miles an hour until midnight. Friday, mostly sunny. Highs around 90. South winds 15 to 20 miles an hour with gusts up to 30 miles an hour. Friday night, partly cloudy until midnight, then becoming mostly cloudy. A slight chance of showers and thunderstorms. Lows around 70. South winds 15 to 20 miles an hour with gusts up to 30 miles an hour. Chance of rain 20%. Saturday, mostly sunny. Highs in the upper 80s. Saturday night, mostly clear. Lows in the lower 70s. Sunday, mostly sunny. Breezy with highs in the mid 80s. Sunday night, mostly clear until midnight, then becoming mostly cloudy. A slight chance of showers and thunderstorms. Breezy with lows in the mid 70s. Chance of rain 20%. Monday, partly sunny. A chance of showers and thunderstorms in the afternoon. Breezy with highs in the mid-80s. Chance of rain 50%. Monday night, becoming mostly cloudy after midnight. A chance of thunderstorms. Showers likely until midnight, then a chance of showers after midnight. Breezy with lows in the mid-60s. Chance of rain 60%. Tuesday, partly sunny with a chance of showers. A slight chance of thunderstorms in the morning, then a chance of thunderstorms in the afternoon. Highs in the upper 70s. Chance of rain 50%. Tuesday night, mostly cloudy. A chance of showers with a slight chance of thunderstorms until midnight, then a slight chance of showers after midnight. Lows in the upper 50s. Chance of rain 50%. Wednesday, mostly sunny with a slight chance of showers. A slight chance of thunderstorms in the afternoon. Highs in the upper 70s. Chance of rain 20%. 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It's Stillwater, it was clear. The temperature was 68 degrees, the dew point 46, and the relative humidity 45%. The wind was east at 12 miles an hour. The pressure was 30.02 inches and steady. At evening, it was mostly cloudy. The temperature was 69. The wind was southeast at 10. At Guthrie, it was mostly cloudy. The temperature was 72. The wind was east at 9. Observations from around the region. It was clear, with a temperature of 68 at Tulsa, and 54 at Springfield. It was partly cloudy, with a temperature of 67 at Wichita, and 73 at Oklahoma City. At Woodward, it was mostly cloudy, with a temperature of 72. Once again at 11 p.m., at Stillwater, it was clear. The temperature was 68. From the Norman Forecast Office, here is the forecast for Stillwater and surrounding area. Tonight, mostly clear until midnight, then becoming partly cloudy. Lows in the upper 50s. East winds 5 to 10 miles an hour. Thursday, mostly sunny. Breezy with highs in the upper 80s. South winds 15 to 25 miles an hour with gusts up to 35 miles an hour. Thursday night, partly cloudy until midnight, then becoming mostly cloudy. Not as cool with lows in the upper 60s. South winds 15 to 20 miles an hour. Gusts up to 35 miles an hour until midnight. Friday, mostly sunny. Highs around 90.

chance of showers and thunderstorms in the afternoon. Breezy with highs in the mid-80s. Chance of rain 50%. Monday night, becoming mostly cloudy after midnight. A chance of thunderstorms. Showers likely until midnight, then a chance of showers after midnight. Breezy with lows in the mid-60s. Chance of rain 60%. Tuesday, partly sunny with a chance of showers. A slight chance of thunderstorms in the morning, then a chance of thunderstorms in the afternoon. Highs in the upper 70s. Chance of rain 50%. Tuesday night, mostly cloudy. A chance of showers with a slight chance of thunderstorms until midnight, then a slight chance of showers after midnight. Lows in the upper 50s. Chance of rain 50%. Wednesday, mostly sunny with a slight chance of showers. A slight chance of thunderstorms in the afternoon. Highs in the upper 70s. Chance of rain 20%. 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At Stillwater, it was clear. The temperature was 68 degrees, the dew point 46, and the relative humidity 45%. The wind was east at 12 miles an hour. The pressure was 30.02 inches and steady. At Enid, it was mostly cloudy. The temperature was 69. The wind was southeast. At Guthrie, it was mostly cloudy. The temperature was 72. The wind was east at 9. Observations from around the region. It was clear, with a temperature of 68 at Tulsa, and 54 at Springfield. It was partly cloudy, with a temperature of 67 at Wichita, and 73 at Oklahoma City. At Woodward, it was mostly cloudy, with a temperature of 72. Once again at 11 p.m., at Stillwater, it was clear. The temperature was 68. From the Norman Forecast Office, here is the forecast for Stillwater and surrounding area. Tonight, mostly clear until midnight, then becoming partly cloudy. Lows in the upper 50s. East winds 5 to 10 miles an hour. Thursday, mostly sunny. Breezy with highs in the upper 80s. South winds 15 to 25 miles an hour with gusts up to 35 miles an hour. Thursday night, partly cloudy until midnight, then becoming mostly cloudy. Not as cool with lows in the upper 60s. South winds 15 to 20 miles an hour. Gusts up to 35 miles an hour until midnight. Friday, mostly sunny. Highs around 90. South winds 15 to 20 miles an hour with gusts up to 30 miles an hour. Friday night, partly cloudy until midnight, then becoming mostly cloudy. A slight chance of showers and thunderstorms. Lows around 70. South winds 15 to 20 miles an hour with gusts up to 30 miles an hour. Chance of rain 20%. Saturday, mostly sunny. Highs in the upper 80s. Saturday night, mostly clear. Lows in the lower 70s. Sunday, mostly sunny. Breezy with highs in the mid-80s. Sunday night, mostly clear until midnight, then becoming mostly cloudy. A slight chance of showers and thunderstorms. Breezy with lows in the mid-70s. Chance of rain 20%. Monday, partly sunny. A chance of showers and thunderstorms in the afternoon. Breezy with highs in the mid-80s. Chance of rain 50%. Monday night, becoming mostly cloudy after midnight. A chance of thunderstorms. Showers likely until midnight, then a chance of showers after midnight. Breezy with lows in the mid-60s. Chance of rain 60%. Tuesday, partly sunny with a chance of showers. A slight chance of thunderstorms in the morning, then a chance of thunderstorms in the afternoon. Highs in the upper 70s. Chance of rain 50%. Tuesday night, mostly cloudy. A chance of showers with a slight chance of thunderstorms until midnight, then a slight chance of showers after midnight. Lows in the upper 50s. Chance of rain 50%. Wednesday, mostly sunny with a slight chance of showers. A slight chance of thunderstorms in the afternoon. Highs in the upper 70s. Chance of rain 20%. 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At Stillwater, it was clear.

temperature was 68 degrees, the dew point 46, and the relative humidity 45%. The wind was east at 12 miles an hour. The pressure was 30.02 inches and steady. At Enid, it was mostly cloudy. The temperature was 69. The wind was southeast at 10. At Guthrie, it was mostly cloudy. The temperature was 72. The wind was east at 9. Observations from around the region. It was clear, with a temperature of 68 at Tulsa and 54 at Springfield. It was partly cloudy, with a temperature of 67 at Wichita and 73 at Oklahoma City. At Woodward, it was mostly cloudy, with a temperature of 72. Once again at 11 p.m., at Stillwater, it was clear. The temperature was 68. From the Norman Forecast Office, here is the forecast for Stillwater and surrounding area. Tonight, mostly clear until midnight, then becoming partly cloudy. Lows in the upper 50s. East winds 5 to 10 miles an hour. Thursday, mostly sunny. Breezy with highs in the upper 80s. South winds 15 to 25 miles an hour with gusts up to 35 miles an hour. Thursday night, partly cloudy until midnight, then becoming mostly cloudy. Not as cool with lows in the upper 60s. South winds 15 to 20 miles an hour. Gusts up to 35 miles an hour until midnight. Friday, mostly sunny. Highs around 90. South winds 15 to 20 miles an hour with gusts up to 30 miles an hour. Friday night, partly cloudy until midnight, then becoming mostly cloudy. A slight chance of showers and thunderstorms. Lows around 70. South winds 15 to 20 miles an hour with gusts up to 30 miles an hour. Chance of rain 20%. Saturday, mostly sunny. Highs in the upper 80s. Saturday night, mostly clear. Lows in the lower 70s. Sunday, mostly sunny. Breezy with highs in the mid 80s. Sunday night, mostly clear until midnight, then becoming mostly cloudy. A slight chance of showers and thunderstorms. Breezy with lows in the mid 70s. Chance of rain 20%. Monday, partly sunny. A chance of showers and thunderstorms in the afternoon. Breezy with highs in the mid 80s. Chance of rain 50%. Monday night, becoming mostly cloudy after midnight. A chance of thunderstorms. Showers likely until midnight, then a chance of showers after midnight. Breezy with lows in the mid 60s. Chance of rain 60%. Tuesday, partly sunny with a chance of showers. A slight chance of thunderstorms in the morning, then a chance of thunderstorms in the afternoon. Highs in the upper 70s. Chance of rain 50%. Tuesday night, mostly cloudy. A chance of showers with a slight chance of thunderstorms until midnight, then a slight chance of showers after midnight. Lows in the upper 50s. Chance of rain 50%. Wednesday, mostly sunny with a slight chance of showers. A slight chance of thunderstorms in the afternoon. Highs in the upper 70s. Chance of rain 20%. 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At Stillwater, it was clear. The temperature was 68 degrees, the dew point 46, and the relative humidity 45%. The wind was east at 12 miles an hour. The pressure was 30.02 inches and steady. At Enid, it was mostly cloudy. The temperature was 69. The wind was southeast at 10. At Guthrie, it was mostly cloudy. The temperature was 72. The wind was east at 9. Observations from around the region. It was clear, with a temperature of 68 at Tulsa and 54 at Springfield. It was partly cloudy, with a temperature of 67 at Wichita and 73 at Oklahoma City. At Woodward, it was mostly cloudy, with a temperature of 72. Once again at 11 p.m., at Stillwater, it was clear. The temperature was 68.

From the Norman Forecast Office, here is the forecast for Stillwater and surrounding area. Tonight, mostly clear until midnight, then becoming partly cloudy. Lows in the upper 50s. East winds 5 to 10 miles an hour. Thursday, mostly sunny. Breezy with highs in the upper 80s. South winds 15 to 25 miles an hour with gusts up to 35 miles an hour. Thursday night, partly cloudy until midnight, then becoming mostly cloudy. Not as cool with lows in the upper 60s. South winds 15 to 20 miles an hour. Gusts up to 35 miles an hour until midnight. Friday, mostly sunny. Highs around 90. South winds 15 to 20 miles an hour with gusts up to 30 miles an hour. Friday night, partly cloudy until midnight, then becoming mostly cloudy. A slight chance of showers and thunderstorms. Lows around 70. South winds 15 to 20 miles an hour with gusts up to 30 miles an hour. Chance of rain 20%. Saturday, mostly sunny. Highs in the upper 80s. Saturday night, mostly clear. Lows in the lower 70s. Sunday, mostly sunny. Breezy with highs in the mid 80s. Sunday night, mostly clear until midnight, then becoming mostly cloudy. A slight chance of showers and thunderstorms. Breezy with lows in the mid 70s. Chance of rain 20%. Monday, partly sunny. A chance of showers and thunderstorms in the afternoon. Breezy with highs in the mid-80s. Chance of rain 50%. Monday night, becoming mostly cloudy after midnight. A chance of thunderstorms. Showers likely until midnight, then a chance of showers after midnight. Breezy with lows in the mid-60s. Chance of rain 60%. Tuesday, partly sunny with a chance of showers. A slight chance of thunderstorms in the morning, then a chance of thunderstorms in the afternoon. Highs in the upper 70s. Chance of rain 50%. Tuesday night, mostly cloudy. A chance of showers with a slight chance of thunderstorms until midnight, then a slight chance of showers after midnight. Lows in the upper 50s. Chance of rain 50%. Wednesday, mostly sunny with a slight chance of showers. A slight chance of thunderstorms in the afternoon. Highs in the upper 70s. Chance of rain 20%. 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Chance of rain 20%. 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It's Stillwater, it was clear. The temperature was 68 degrees, the dew point 46, and the relative humidity 45%. The wind was east at 12 miles an hour. The pressure was 30.02 inches and steady. At evening, it was mostly cloudy. The temperature was 69. The wind was southeast at 10. At Guthrie, it was mostly cloudy. The temperature was 72. The wind was east at 9. Observations from around the region. It was clear, with a temperature of 68 at Tulsa and 54 at Springfield. It was partly cloudy, with a temperature of 67 at Wichita and 73 at Oklahoma City. At Woodward, it was mostly cloudy, with a temperature of 72. Once again at 11 p.m., at Stillwater, it was clear. The temperature was 68. From the Norman Forecast Office, here is the forecast for Stillwater and surrounding area. Tonight, mostly clear until midnight, then becoming partly cloudy. Lows in the upper 50s. East winds 5 to 10 miles an hour. Thursday, mostly sunny. Breezy with highs in the upper 80s. South winds 15 to 25 miles an hour with gusts up to 35 miles an hour. Thursday night, partly cloudy until midnight, then becoming mostly cloudy. Not as cool with lows in the upper 60s. South winds 15 to 20 miles an hour. Gusts up to 35 miles an hour until midnight. Friday, mostly sunny. Highs around 90. South winds 15 to 20 miles an hour with gusts up to 30 miles an hour. Friday night, partly cloudy until midnight, then becoming mostly cloudy. A slight chance of showers and thunderstorms. Lows around 70. South

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It's Stillwater, it was clear. The temperature was 68 degrees, the dew point 46, and the relative humidity 45%. The wind was east at 12 miles an hour. The pressure was 30.02 inches and steady. At Enid, it was mostly cloudy. The temperature was 69. The wind was southeast at 10. At Guthrie, it was mostly cloudy. The temperature was 72. The wind was east at 9. Observations from around the region. It was clear, with a temperature of 68 at Tulsa and 54 at Springfield. It was partly cloudy, with a temperature of 67 at Wichita and 73 at Oklahoma City. At Woodward, it was mostly cloudy, with a temperature of 72. Once again at 11 p.m., at Stillwater, it was clear. The temperature was 68. From the Norman Forecast Office, here is the forecast for Stillwater and surrounding area. Tonight, mostly clear until midnight, then becoming partly cloudy. Lows in the upper 50s. East winds 5 to 10 miles an hour. Thursday, mostly sunny. Breezy with highs in the upper 80s. South winds 15 to 25 miles an hour with gusts up to 35 miles an hour. Thursday night, partly cloudy until midnight, then becoming mostly cloudy. Not as cool with lows in the upper 60s. South winds 15 to 20 miles an hour. Gusts up to 35 miles an hour until midnight. Friday, mostly sunny. Highs around 90. South winds 15 to 20 miles an hour with gusts up to 30 miles an hour. Friday night, partly cloudy until midnight, then becoming mostly cloudy. A slight chance of showers and thunderstorms. Lows around 70. South winds 15 to 20 miles an hour with gusts up to 30 miles an hour. Chance of rain 20%. Saturday, mostly sunny. Highs in the upper 80s. Saturday night, mostly clear. Lows in the lower 70s. Sunday, mostly sunny. Breezy with highs in the mid 80s. Sunday night, mostly clear until midnight, then becoming mostly cloudy. A slight chance of showers and thunderstorms. Breezy with lows in the mid 70s. Chance of rain 20%. Monday, partly sunny. A chance of showers and thunderstorms in the afternoon. Breezy with highs in the mid-80s. Chance of rain 50%. Monday night, becoming mostly cloudy after midnight. A chance of thunderstorms. Showers likely until midnight, then a chance of showers after midnight. Breezy with lows in the mid-60s. Chance of rain 60%. Tuesday, partly sunny with a chance of showers. A slight chance of thunderstorms in the morning, then a chance of thunderstorms in the afternoon. Highs in the upper 70s. Chance of rain 50%. Tuesday night, mostly cloudy. A chance of showers with a slight chance of thunderstorms until midnight, then a slight chance of showers after midnight. Lows in the upper 50s. Chance of rain 50%. Wednesday, mostly sunny with a slight chance of showers. A slight chance of thunderstorms in the afternoon. Highs in the upper 70s. Chance of rain 20%. You are listening to Stillwater Weather Radio, and here are midnight weather observations. At Stillwater, it was clear. The temperature was 67 degrees, the dew point 46, and the relative humidity 47%. The wind was east at 10 miles an hour. The pressure was 30.01 inches and falling. At Guthrie, it was cloudy. The temperature was 72. The wind was southeast at 9. Observations from around the region. It was clear, with a temperature of 65 at Wichita, 65 at Tulsa, and 56 at Springfield. It was partly cloudy, with a temperature of 71 at Oklahoma City, and 77 at Dallas-Fort Worth. At Woodward, it was mostly cloudy, with a temperature of 70. Once again at midnight, at Stillwater, it was clear. The temperature was 67. From the Norman Forecast Office, here is the forecast for Stillwater and surrounding area. Tonight, mostly clear until

midnight, then becoming partly cloudy. Lows in the upper 50s. East winds 5 to 10 miles an hour. Thursday, mostly sunny. Breezy with highs in the upper 80s. South winds 15 to 25 miles an hour with gusts up to 35 miles an hour. Thursday night, partly cloudy until midnight, then becoming mostly cloudy. Not as cool with lows in the upper 60s. South winds 15 to 20 miles an hour. Gusts up to 35 miles an hour until midnight. Friday, mostly sunny. Highs around 90. South winds 15 to 20 miles an hour with gusts up to 30 miles an hour. Friday night, partly cloudy until midnight, then becoming mostly cloudy. A slight chance of showers and thunderstorms. Lows around 70. South winds 15 to 20 miles an hour with gusts up to 30 miles an hour. Chance of rain 20%. Saturday, mostly sunny. Highs in the upper 80s. Saturday night, mostly clear. Lows in the lower 70s. Sunday, mostly sunny. Breezy with highs in the mid 80s. Sunday night, mostly clear until midnight, then becoming mostly cloudy. A slight chance of showers and thunderstorms. Breezy with lows in the mid 70s. Chance of rain 20%. Monday, partly sunny. A chance of showers and thunderstorms in the afternoon. Breezy with highs in the mid 80s. Chance of rain 50%. Monday night, becoming mostly cloudy after midnight. A chance of thunderstorms. Showers likely until midnight, then a chance of showers after midnight. Breezy with lows in the mid 60s. Chance of rain 60%. Tuesday, partly sunny with a chance of showers. A slight chance of thunderstorms in the morning, then a chance of thunderstorms in the afternoon. Highs in the upper 70s. Chance of rain 50%. Tuesday night, mostly cloudy. A chance of showers with a slight chance of thunderstorms until midnight, then a slight chance of showers after midnight. Lows in the upper 50s. Chance of rain 50%. Wednesday, mostly sunny with a slight chance of showers. A slight chance of thunderstorms in the afternoon. Highs in the upper 70s. Chance of rain 20%. 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At Stillwater, it was clear. The temperature was 67 degrees, the dew point 46, and the relative humidity 47%. The wind was east at 10 miles an hour. The pressure was 30.01 inches and falling. At Guthrie, it was cloudy. The temperature was 72. The wind was southeast at 9. Observations from around the region. It was clear, with a temperature of 65 at Wichita, 65 at Tulsa, and 56 at Springfield. It was partly cloudy, with a temperature of 71 at Oklahoma City, and 77 at Dallas-Fort Worth. At Woodward, it was mostly cloudy, with a temperature of 70. Once again at midnight, at Stillwater, it was clear. The temperature was 67. From the Norman Forecast Office, here is the forecast for Stillwater and surrounding area. Tonight, mostly clear until midnight, then becoming partly cloudy. Lows in the upper 50s. East winds 5 to 10 miles an hour. Thursday, mostly sunny. Breezy with highs in the upper 80s. South winds 15 to 25 miles an hour with gusts up to 35 miles an hour. Thursday night, partly cloudy until midnight, then becoming mostly cloudy. Not as cool with lows in the upper 60s. South winds 15 to 20 miles an hour. Gusts up to 35 miles an hour until midnight. Friday, mostly sunny. Highs around 90. South winds 15 to 20 miles an hour with gusts up to 30 miles an hour. Friday night, partly cloudy until midnight, then becoming mostly cloudy. A slight chance of showers and thunderstorms. Lows around 70. South winds 15 to 20 miles an hour with gusts up to 30 miles an hour. Chance of rain 20%. Saturday, mostly sunny. Highs in the upper 80s. Saturday night, mostly clear. Lows in the lower 70s. Sunday, mostly sunny. Breezy with highs in the mid 80s.

Monday night, mostly clear until midnight, then becoming mostly cloudy. A slight chance of showers and thunderstorms. Breezy with lows in the mid-70s. Chance of rain 20%. Monday, partly sunny. A chance of showers and thunderstorms in the afternoon. Breezy with highs in the mid-80s. Chance of rain 50%. Monday night, becoming mostly cloudy after midnight. A chance of thunderstorms. Showers likely until midnight, then a chance of showers after midnight. Breezy with lows in the mid-60s. Chance of rain 60%. Tuesday, partly sunny with a chance of showers. A slight chance of thunderstorms in the morning, then a chance of thunderstorms in the afternoon. Highs in the upper 70s. Chance of rain 50%. Tuesday night, mostly cloudy. A chance of showers with a slight chance of thunderstorms until midnight, then a slight chance of showers after midnight. Lows in the upper 50s. Chance of rain 50%. Wednesday, mostly sunny with a slight chance of showers. A slight chance of thunderstorms in the afternoon. Highs in the upper 70s. Chance of rain 20%. 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It's Stillwater, it was clear. The temperature was 67 degrees, the dew point 46, and the relative humidity 47%. The wind was east at 10 miles an hour. The pressure was 30.01 inches and falling. At Guthrie, it was cloudy. The temperature was 72. The wind was southeast at 9. Observations from around the region. It was clear, with a temperature of 65 at Wichita, 65 at Tulsa, and 56 at Springfield. It was partly cloudy, with a temperature of 71 at Oklahoma City, and 77 at Dallas-Fort Worth. At Woodward, it was mostly cloudy, with a temperature of 70. Once again at midnight, at Stillwater, it was clear. The temperature was 67. 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At Stillwater, it was partly cloudy. The temperature was 67 degrees, the dew point 46, and the relative humidity 47%. The wind was east at 10 miles an hour. The pressure was 30.01 inches and falling. At Enid, it was cloudy. The temperature was 70. The wind was southeast at 12. At Guthrie, it was cloudy. The temperature was 72. The wind was southeast at 9. Observations from around the region. It was clear, with a temperature of 65 at Wichita, 65 at Tulsa, and 56 at Springfield. It was partly cloudy, with a temperature of 71 at Oklahoma City, and 77 at Dallas-Fort Worth. At Woodward, it was mostly cloudy, with a temperature of 70. Once again at midnight, at Stillwater, it was partly cloudy. The temperature was 67. From the Norman Forecast Office, here is the forecast for Stillwater and surrounding area. Tonight, mostly clear until midnight, then becoming partly cloudy. Lows in the upper 50s. East winds 5 to 10 miles an hour. Thursday, mostly sunny. Breezy with highs in the upper 80s. South winds 15 to 25 miles an hour with gusts up to 35 miles an hour. Thursday night, partly cloudy until midnight, then becoming mostly cloudy. Not as cool with lows in the upper 60s. South winds 15 to 20 miles an hour. Gusts up to 35 miles an hour until midnight. Friday, mostly sunny. Highs around 90. South winds 15 to 20 miles an hour with gusts up to 30 miles an hour. Friday night, partly cloudy until midnight, then becoming mostly cloudy. A slight chance of showers and thunderstorms. Lows around 70. South winds 15 to 20 miles an hour with gusts up to 30 miles an hour. Chance of rain 20%. Saturday, mostly sunny. Highs in the upper 80s. Saturday night, mostly clear. Lows in the lower 70s. Sunday, mostly sunny. Breezy with highs in the mid-80s. Sunday night, mostly clear until midnight, then becoming mostly cloudy. A slight chance of showers and thunderstorms. Breezy with lows in the mid-70s. Chance of rain 20%.

Monday, partly sunny. A chance of showers and thunderstorms in the afternoon. Breezy with highs in the mid-80s. Chance of rain 50%. Monday night, becoming mostly cloudy after midnight. A chance of thunderstorms. Showers likely until midnight, then a chance of showers after midnight. Breezy with lows in the mid-60s. Chance of rain 60%. Tuesday, partly sunny with a chance of showers. A slight chance of thunderstorms in the morning, then a chance of thunderstorms in the afternoon. Highs in the upper 70s. Chance of rain 50%. Tuesday night, mostly cloudy. A chance of showers with a slight chance of thunderstorms until midnight, then a slight chance of showers after midnight. Lows in the upper 50s. Chance of rain 50%. Wednesday, mostly sunny with a slight chance of showers. A slight chance of thunderstorms in the afternoon. Highs in the upper 70s. Chance of rain 20%. 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It's Stillwater, it was partly cloudy. The temperature was 67 degrees, the dew point 46, and the relative humidity 47%. The wind was east at 10 miles an hour. The pressure was 30.01 inches and falling. At Enid, it was cloudy. The temperature was 70. The wind was southeast at 12. At Guthrie, it was cloudy. The temperature was 72. The wind was southeast at 9. Observations from around the region. It was clear, with a temperature of 65 at Wichita, 65 at Tulsa, and 56 at Springfield. It was partly cloudy, with a temperature of 71 at Oklahoma City, and 77 at Dallas-Fort Worth. At Woodward, it was mostly cloudy, with a temperature of 70. Once again at midnight, at Stillwater, it was partly cloudy. The temperature was 67. From the Norman Forecast Office, here is the forecast for Stillwater and surrounding area. Tonight, mostly clear until midnight, then becoming partly cloudy. Lows in the upper 50s. East winds 5 to 10 miles an hour. Thursday, mostly sunny. Breezy with highs in the upper 80s. South winds 15 to 25 miles an hour with gusts up to 35 miles an hour. Thursday night, partly cloudy until midnight, then becoming mostly cloudy. Not as cool with lows in the upper 60s. South winds 15 to 20 miles an hour. Gusts up to 35 miles an hour until midnight. Friday, mostly sunny. Highs around 90. South winds 15 to 20 miles an hour with gusts up to 30 miles an hour. Friday night, partly cloudy until midnight, then becoming mostly cloudy. A slight chance of showers and thunderstorms. Lows around 70. South winds 15 to 20 miles an hour with gusts up to 30 miles an hour. Chance of rain 20%. Saturday, mostly sunny. Highs in the upper 80s. Saturday night, mostly clear. Lows in the lower 70s. Sunday, mostly sunny. Breezy with highs in the mid-80s. Sunday night, mostly clear until midnight, then becoming mostly cloudy. A slight chance of showers and thunderstorms. Breezy with lows in the mid-70s. Chance of rain 20%. Monday, partly sunny. A chance of showers and thunderstorms in the afternoon. Breezy with highs in the mid-80s. Chance of rain 50%. Monday night, becoming mostly cloudy after midnight. A chance of thunderstorms. Showers likely until midnight, then a chance of showers after midnight. Breezy with lows in the mid-60s. Chance of rain 60%. Tuesday, partly sunny with a chance of showers. A slight chance of thunderstorms in the morning, then a chance of thunderstorms in the afternoon. Highs in the upper 70s. Chance of rain 50%. Tuesday night, mostly cloudy. A chance of showers with a slight chance of thunderstorms until midnight, then a slight chance of showers after midnight. Lows in the upper 50s. Chance of rain 50%.

The temperature was 72. The wind was southeast at 9. Observations from around the region. It was clear, with a temperature of 65 at Wichita, 65 at Tulsa, and 56 at Springfield. It was partly cloudy, with a temperature of 71 at Oklahoma City, and 77 at Dallas-Fort Worth. At Woodward, it was mostly cloudy, with a temperature of 70. Once again at midnight, at Stillwater, it was partly cloudy. The temperature was 67. From the Norman Forecast Office, here is the forecast for Stillwater and surrounding area. Tonight, mostly clear until midnight, then becoming partly cloudy. Lows in the upper 50s. East winds 5 to 10 miles an hour. Thursday, mostly sunny. Breezy with highs in the upper 80s. South winds 15 to 25 miles an hour with gusts up to 35 miles an hour. Thursday night, partly cloudy until midnight, then becoming mostly cloudy. Not as cool with lows in the upper 60s. South winds 15 to 20 miles an hour. Gusts up to 35 miles an hour until midnight. Friday, mostly sunny. Highs around 90. South winds 15 to 20 miles an hour with gusts up to 30 miles an hour. Friday night, partly cloudy until midnight, then becoming mostly cloudy. A slight chance of showers and thunderstorms. Lows around 70. South winds 15 to 20 miles an hour with gusts up to 30 miles an hour. Chance of rain 20%. Saturday, mostly sunny. Highs in the upper 80s. Saturday night, mostly clear. Lows in the lower 70s. Sunday, mostly sunny. Breezy with highs in the mid-80s. Sunday night, mostly clear until midnight, then becoming mostly cloudy. A slight chance of showers and thunderstorms. Breezy with lows in the mid-70s. Chance of rain 20%. Monday, partly sunny. A chance of showers and thunderstorms in the afternoon. Breezy with highs in the mid-80s. Chance of rain 50%. Monday night, becoming mostly cloudy after midnight. A chance of thunderstorms. Showers likely until midnight, then a chance of showers after midnight. Breezy with lows in the mid-60s. Chance of rain 60%. Tuesday, partly sunny with a chance of showers. A slight chance of thunderstorms in the morning, then a chance of thunderstorms in the afternoon. Highs in the upper 70s. Chance of rain 50%. Tuesday night, mostly cloudy. A chance of showers with a slight chance of thunderstorms until midnight, then a slight chance of showers after midnight. Lows in the upper 50s. Chance of rain 50%. Wednesday, mostly sunny with a slight chance of showers. A slight chance of thunderstorms in the afternoon. Highs in the upper 70s. Chance of rain 20%. 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At Stillwater, it was partly cloudy. The temperature was 67 degrees, the dew point 46, and the relative humidity 47%. The wind was east at 10 miles an hour. The pressure was 30.01 inches and falling. At Enid, it was cloudy. The temperature was 70. The wind was southeast at 12. At Guthrie, it was cloudy. The temperature was 72. The wind was southeast at 9. Observations from around the region. It was clear, with a temperature of 65 at Wichita, 65 at Tulsa, and 56 at Springfield. It was partly cloudy, with a temperature of 71 at Oklahoma City, and 77 at Dallas-Fort Worth. At Woodward, it was mostly cloudy, with a temperature of 70. Once again at midnight, at Stillwater, it was partly cloudy. The temperature was 67. From the Norman Forecast Office, here is the forecast for Stillwater and surrounding area. Tonight, mostly clear until midnight, then becoming partly cloudy. Lows in the upper 50s. East winds 5 to 10 miles an hour. Thursday, mostly sunny. Breezy with highs in the upper 80s. South winds 15 to 25 miles an hour with gusts up to 35 miles an hour. Thursday night, partly cloudy until midnight, then becoming mostly cloudy. Not as cool with lows in the upper 60s.

south winds 15 to 20 miles an hour. Gusts up to 35 miles an hour until midnight. Friday, mostly sunny. Highs around 90. South winds 15 to 20 miles an hour with gusts up to 30 miles an hour. Friday night, partly cloudy until midnight, then becoming mostly cloudy. A slight chance of showers and thunderstorms. Lows around 70. South winds 15 to 20 miles an hour with gusts up to 30 miles an hour. Chance of rain 20%. Saturday, mostly sunny. Highs in the upper 80s. Saturday night, mostly clear. Lows in the lower 70s. Sunday, mostly sunny. Breezy with highs in the mid-80s. Sunday night, mostly clear until midnight, then becoming mostly cloudy. A slight chance of showers and thunderstorms. Breezy with lows in the mid-70s. Chance of rain 20%. Monday, partly sunny. A chance of showers and thunderstorms in the afternoon. Breezy with highs in the mid-80s. Chance of rain 50%. Monday night, becoming mostly cloudy after midnight. A chance of thunderstorms. Showers likely until midnight, then a chance of showers after midnight. Breezy with lows in the mid-60s. Chance of rain 60%. Tuesday, partly sunny with a chance of showers. A slight chance of thunderstorms in the morning, then a chance of thunderstorms in the afternoon. Highs in the upper 70s. Chance of rain 50%. Tuesday night, mostly cloudy. A chance of showers with a slight chance of thunderstorms until midnight, then a slight chance of showers after midnight. Lows in the upper 50s. Chance of rain 50%. Wednesday, mostly sunny with a slight chance of showers. A slight chance of thunderstorms in the afternoon. Highs in the upper 70s. Chance of rain 20%. 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It's Stillwater, it was partly cloudy. The temperature was 67 degrees, the dew point 46, and the relative humidity 47%. The wind was east at 10 miles an hour. The pressure was 30.01 inches and falling. At Enid, it was cloudy. The temperature was 70. The wind was southeast at 12. At Guthrie, it was cloudy. The temperature was 72. The wind was southeast at 9. Observations from around the region. It was clear, with a temperature of 65 at Wichita, 65 at Tulsa, and 56 at Springfield. It was partly cloudy, with a temperature of 71 at Oklahoma City, and 77 at Dallas-Fort Worth. At Woodward, it was mostly cloudy, with a temperature of 70. Once again at midnight, at Stillwater, it was partly cloudy. The temperature was 67. This is your weather radio station WNG654 in Stillwater, operating on a frequency of 162.50 MHz. 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From the Norman Forecast Office, here is the forecast for Stillwater and surrounding area. Tonight, mostly clear until midnight, then becoming partly cloudy. Lows in the upper 50s. East winds 5 to 10 miles an hour. Thursday, mostly sunny. Breezy with highs in the upper 80s. South winds 15 to 25 miles an hour with gusts up to 35 miles an hour. Thursday night, partly cloudy until midnight, then becoming mostly cloudy. Not as cool with lows in the upper 60s. South winds 15 to 20 miles an hour. Gusts up to 35 miles an hour until midnight. Friday, mostly sunny. Highs around 90. South winds 15 to 20 miles an hour with gusts up to 30 miles an hour. Friday night, partly cloudy until midnight, then becoming mostly cloudy. A slight chance of showers and thunderstorms. Lows around 70. South winds 15 to 20 miles an hour with gusts up to 30 miles an hour. Chance of rain 20%. Saturday, mostly sunny. Highs in the upper 80s. Saturday night, mostly clear. Lows in the lower 70s. Sunday, mostly sunny. Breezy with highs in the mid 80s. Sunday night, mostly clear until midnight, then becoming

Mostly cloudy. A slight chance of showers and thunderstorms. Breezy with lows in the mid-70s. Chance of rain 20%. Monday, partly sunny. A chance of showers and thunderstorms in the afternoon. Breezy with highs in the mid-80s. Chance of rain 50%. Monday night, becoming mostly cloudy after midnight. A chance of thunderstorms. Showers likely until midnight, then a chance of showers after midnight. Breezy with lows in the mid-60s. Chance of rain 60%. Tuesday, partly sunny with a chance of showers. A slight chance of thunderstorms in the morning, then a chance of thunderstorms in the afternoon. Highs in the upper 70s. Chance of rain 50%. Tuesday night, mostly cloudy. A chance of showers with a slight chance of thunderstorms until midnight, then a slight chance of showers after midnight. Lows in the upper 50s. Chance of rain 50%. Wednesday, mostly sunny with a slight chance of showers. A slight chance of thunderstorms in the afternoon. Highs in the upper 70s. Chance of rain 20%. 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It's Stillwater, it was partly cloudy. The temperature was 67 degrees, the dew point 46, and the relative humidity 47%. The wind was east at 10 miles an hour. The pressure was 30.01 inches and falling. At Enid, it was cloudy. The temperature was 70. The wind was southeast at 12. At Guthrie, it was cloudy. The temperature was 72. The wind was southeast at 9. Observations from around the region. It was clear, with a temperature of 65 at Wichita, 65 at Tulsa, and 56 at Springfield. It was partly cloudy, with a temperature of 71 at Oklahoma City, and 77 at Dallas-Fort Worth. At Woodward, it was 65 at Tulsa, and 56 at Springfield. It was partly cloudy, with a temperature of 71 at Oklahoma City, and 77 at Dallas-Fort Worth. At Woodward, it was mostly cloudy, with a temperature of 70. Once again at midnight, at Stillwater, it was partly cloudy. The temperature was 67. From the Norman Forecast Office, here is the forecast for Stillwater and surrounding area. Tonight, mostly clear until midnight, then becoming partly cloudy. Lows in the upper 50s. East winds 5 to 10 miles an hour. Thursday, mostly sunny. Breezy with highs in the upper 80s. South winds 15 to 25 miles an hour with gusts up to 35 miles an hour. Thursday night, partly cloudy until midnight, then becoming mostly cloudy. Not as cool with lows in the upper 60s. South winds 15 to 20 miles an hour. Gusts up to 35 miles an hour until midnight. Friday, mostly sunny. Highs around 90. South winds 15 to 20 miles an hour with gusts up to 30 miles an hour. Friday night, partly cloudy until midnight, then becoming mostly cloudy. A slight chance of showers and thunderstorms. Lows around 70. South winds 15 to 20 miles an hour with gusts up to 30 miles an hour. Chance of rain 20%. Saturday, mostly sunny. Highs in the upper 80s. Saturday night, mostly clear. Lows in the lower 70s. Sunday, mostly sunny. Breezy with highs in the mid-80s. Sunday night, mostly clear until midnight, then becoming mostly cloudy. A slight chance of showers and thunderstorms. Breezy with lows in the mid-70s. Chance of rain 20%. Monday, partly sunny. A chance of showers and thunderstorms in the afternoon. Breezy with highs in the mid-80s. Chance of rain 50%. Monday night, becoming mostly cloudy after midnight. A chance of thunderstorms. Showers likely until midnight, then a chance of showers after midnight. Breezy with lows in the mid-60s. Chance of rain 60%. Tuesday, partly sunny with a chance of showers. A slight chance of thunderstorms in the morning, then a chance of thunderstorms in the afternoon. Highs in the upper 70s. Chance of rain 50%. Tuesday night, mostly cloudy. A chance of showers with a slight chance of thunderstorms until midnight, then a slight chance of showers.

hours after midnight. Lows in the upper 50s. Chance of rain 50%. Wednesday, mostly sunny with a slight chance of showers. A slight chance of thunderstorms in the afternoon. Highs in the upper 70s. Chance of rain 20%. 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It's Stillwater. It was partly cloudy. The temperature was 67 degrees, the dew point 46, and the relative humidity 47%. The wind was east at 10 miles an hour. The pressure was 30.01 inches and falling. At Enid, it was cloudy. The temperature was 70. The wind was southeast at 12. At Guthrie, it was cloudy. The temperature was 72. The wind was southeast at 9. Observations from around the region. It was clear, with a temperature of 65 at Wichita, 65 at Tulsa, and 56 at Springfield. It was partly cloudy, with a temperature of 71 at Oklahoma City, and 77 at Dallas-Fort Worth. At Woodward, it was mostly cloudy, with a temperature of 70. Once again at midnight, at Stillwater, it was partly cloudy. The temperature was 67. From the Norman Forecast Office, here is the forecast for Stillwater and surrounding area. Tonight, mostly clear until midnight, then becoming partly cloudy. Lows in the upper 50s. East winds 5 to 10 miles an hour. Thursday, mostly sunny. Breezy with highs in the upper 80s. South winds 15 to 25 miles an hour with gusts up to 35 miles an hour. Thursday night, partly cloudy until midnight, then becoming mostly cloudy. Not as cool with lows in the upper 60s. South winds 15 to 20 miles an hour. Gusts up to 35 miles an hour until midnight. Friday, mostly sunny. Highs around 90. South winds 15 to 20 miles an hour with gusts up to 30 miles an hour. Friday night, partly cloudy until midnight, then becoming mostly cloudy. A slight chance of showers and thunderstorms. Lows around 70. South winds 15 to 20 miles an hour with gusts up to 30 miles an hour. Chance of rain 20%. Saturday, mostly sunny. Highs in the upper 80s. Saturday night, mostly clear. Lows in the lower 70s. Sunday, mostly sunny. Breezy with highs in the mid-80s. Sunday night, mostly clear until midnight, then becoming mostly cloudy. A slight chance of showers and thunderstorms. Breezy with lows in the mid-70s. Chance of rain 20%. Monday, partly sunny. A chance of showers and thunderstorms in the afternoon. Breezy with highs in the mid-80s. Chance of rain 50%. Monday night, becoming mostly cloudy after midnight. A chance of thunderstorms. Showers likely until midnight, then a chance of showers after midnight. Breezy with lows in the mid-60s. Chance of rain 60%. Tuesday, partly sunny with a chance of showers. A slight chance of thunderstorms in the morning, then a chance of thunderstorms in the afternoon. Highs in the upper 70s. Chance of rain 50%. Tuesday night, mostly cloudy. A chance of showers with a slight chance of thunderstorms until midnight, then a slight chance of showers after midnight. Lows in the upper 50s. Chance of rain 50%. Wednesday, mostly sunny with a slight chance of showers. A slight chance of thunderstorms in the afternoon. Highs in the upper 70s. Chance of rain 20%. 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It's Stillwater. It was partly cloudy. The temperature was 67 degrees, the dew point 46, and the relative humidity 47%. The wind was east at 10 miles an hour. The pressure was 30.01 inches and falling. At Enid, it was cloudy. The temperature was 70. The wind was southeast at 12. At Guthrie, it was cloudy. The temperature was 72. The wind was southeast at 9. Observations from around the region. It was clear, with a temperature of 65 at Wichita, 65 at Tulsa, and 56 at Springfield.
It was partly cloudy, with a temperature of 71 at Oklahoma City and 77 at Dallas-Fort Worth. Edwardsburg, it was mostly cloudy, with a temperature of 70. Once again at midnight, at Stillwater, it was partly cloudy. The temperature was 67. From the Norman Forecast Office, here is the forecast for Stillwater and surrounding area. Tonight, mostly clear until midnight, then becoming partly cloudy. Lows in the upper 50s. East winds 5 to 10 miles an hour. Thursday, mostly sunny. Breezy with highs in the upper 80s. South winds 15 to 25 miles an hour with gusts up to 35 miles an hour. Thursday night, partly cloudy until midnight, then becoming mostly cloudy. Not as cool with lows in the upper 60s. South winds 15 to 20 miles an hour. Gusts up to 35 miles an hour until midnight. Friday, mostly sunny. Highs around 90. South winds 15 to 20 miles an hour with gusts up to 30 miles an hour. Friday night, partly cloudy until midnight, then becoming mostly cloudy. A slight chance of showers and thunderstorms. Lows around 70. South winds 15 to 20 miles an hour with gusts up to 30 miles an hour. Chance of rain 20%. Saturday, mostly sunny. Highs in the upper 80s. Saturday night, mostly clear. Lows in the lower 70s. Sunday, mostly sunny. Breezy with highs in the mid 80s. Sunday night, mostly clear until midnight, then becoming mostly cloudy. A slight chance of showers and thunderstorms. Breezy with lows in the mid 70s. Chance of rain 20%. Monday, partly sunny. A chance of showers and thunderstorms in the afternoon. Breezy with highs in the mid 80s. Chance of rain 50%. Monday night, becoming mostly cloudy after midnight. A chance of thunderstorms. Showers likely until midnight, then a chance of showers after midnight. Breezy with lows in the mid 60s. Chance of rain 60%. Tuesday, partly sunny with a chance of showers. A slight chance of thunderstorms in the morning, then a chance of thunderstorms in the afternoon. Highs in the upper 70s. Chance of rain 50%. Tuesday night, mostly cloudy. A chance of showers with a slight chance of thunderstorms until midnight, then a slight chance of showers after midnight. Lows in the upper 50s. Chance of rain 50%. Wednesday, mostly sunny with a slight chance of showers. A slight chance of thunderstorms in the afternoon. Highs in the upper 70s. Chance of rain 20%. You are listening to Stillwater Weather Radio, and here are midnight weather observations. At Stillwater, it was partly cloudy. The temperature was 67 degrees, the dew point 46, and the relative humidity 47%. The wind was east at 10 miles an hour. The pressure was 30.01 inches and falling. At Enid, it was cloudy. The temperature was 70. The wind was southeast at 12. At Guthrie, it was cloudy. The temperature was 72. The wind was southeast at 9. Observations from around the region. It was clear, with a temperature of 65 at Wichita, 65 at Tulsa, and 56 at Springfield. It was partly cloudy, with a temperature of 71 at Oklahoma City, and 77 at Dallas-Fort Worth. Edwardsburg, it was mostly cloudy, with a temperature of 70. Once again at midnight, at Stillwater, it was partly cloudy. The temperature was 67. This is your weather radio station WNG654 in Stillwater, operating on a frequency of 162.50 MHz. Programming originates from the National Weather Service Forecast Office in Norman, Oklahoma. From the Norman Forecast Office, here is the forecast for Stillwater and surrounding area. Tonight, mostly clear until midnight, then becoming partly cloudy. Lows in the upper 50s. East winds 5 to 10 miles an hour. Thursday, mostly sunny. Breezy with highs in the upper 80s. South winds 15 to 25 miles an hour with gusts up to 35 miles an hour. Thursday night, partly cloudy until midnight, then becoming mostly cloudy.
Not as cool with lows in the upper 60s. South winds 15 to 20 miles an hour. Gusts up to 35 miles an hour until midnight. Friday, mostly sunny. Highs around 90. South winds 15 to 20 miles an hour with gusts up to 30 miles an hour. Friday night, partly cloudy until midnight, then becoming mostly cloudy. A slight chance of showers and thunderstorms. Lows around 70. South winds 15 to 20 miles an hour with gusts up to 30 miles an hour. Chance of rain 20%. Saturday, mostly sunny. Highs in the upper 80s. Saturday night, mostly clear. Lows in the lower 70s. Sunday, mostly sunny. Breezy with highs in the mid 80s. Sunday night, mostly clear until midnight, then becoming mostly cloudy. A slight chance of showers and thunderstorms. Breezy with lows in the mid 70s. Chance of rain 20%. Monday, partly sunny. A chance of showers and thunderstorms in the afternoon. Breezy with highs in the mid 80s. Chance of rain 50%. Monday night, becoming mostly cloudy after midnight. A chance of thunderstorms. Showers likely until midnight, then a chance of showers after midnight. Breezy with lows in the mid 60s. Chance of rain 60%. Tuesday, partly sunny with a chance of showers. A slight chance of thunderstorms in the morning, then a chance of thunderstorms in the afternoon. Highs in the upper 70s. Chance of rain 50%. Tuesday night, mostly cloudy. A chance of showers with a slight chance of thunderstorms until midnight, then a slight chance of showers after midnight. Lows in the upper 50s. Chance of rain 50%. Wednesday, mostly sunny with a slight chance of showers. A slight chance of thunderstorms in the afternoon. Highs in the upper 70s. Chance of rain 20%. You're listening to Stillwater Weather Radio, and here are midnight weather observations. It's Stillwater, it was partly cloudy. The temperature was 67 degrees, the dew point 46, and the relative humidity 47%. The wind was east at 10 miles an hour. The pressure was 30.01 inches and falling. At Enid, it was cloudy. The temperature was 70. The wind was southeast at 12. At Guthrie, it was cloudy. The temperature was 72. The wind was southeast at 9. Observations from around the region. It was clear, with a temperature of 65 at Wichita, 65 at Tulsa, and 56 at Springfield. It was partly cloudy, with a temperature of 71 at Oklahoma City, and 77 at Dallas-Fort Worth. At Woodward, it was mostly cloudy, with a temperature of 70. Once again at midnight, at Stillwater, it was partly cloudy. The temperature was 67. From the Norman Forecast Office, here is the forecast for Stillwater and surrounding area. Tonight, mostly clear until midnight, then becoming partly cloudy. Lows in the upper 50s. East winds 5 to 10 miles an hour. Thursday, mostly sunny. Breezy with highs in the upper 80s. South winds 15 to 25 miles an hour with gusts up to 35 miles an hour. Thursday night, partly cloudy until midnight, then becoming mostly cloudy. Not as cool with lows in the upper 60s. South winds 15 to 20 miles an hour. Gusts up to 35 miles an hour until midnight. Friday, mostly sunny. Highs around 90. South winds 15 to 20 miles an hour with gusts up to 30 miles an hour. Friday night, partly cloudy until midnight, then becoming mostly cloudy. A slight chance of showers and thunderstorms. Lows around 70. South winds 15 to 20 miles an hour with gusts up to 30 miles an hour. Chance of rain 20%. Saturday, mostly sunny. Highs in the upper 80s. Saturday night, mostly clear. Lows in the lower 70s. Sunday, mostly sunny. Breezy with highs in the mid 80s. Sunday night, mostly clear until midnight, then becoming mostly cloudy. A slight chance of showers and thunderstorms. Breezy with lows in the mid 70s. Chance of rain 20%. Monday, partly sunny.
a chance of showers and thunderstorms in the afternoon. Breezy with highs in the mid-80s. Chance of rain 50%.

Monday night, becoming mostly cloudy after midnight. A chance of thunderstorms. Showers likely until midnight, then a chance of showers after midnight. Breezy with lows in the mid-60s. Chance of rain 60%. Tuesday, partly sunny with a chance of showers. A slight chance of thunderstorms in the morning, then a chance of thunderstorms in the afternoon. Highs in the upper 70s. Chance of rain 50%. Tuesday night, mostly cloudy. A chance of showers with a slight chance of thunderstorms until midnight, then a slight chance of showers after midnight. Lows in the upper 50s. Chance of rain 50%. Wednesday, mostly sunny with a slight chance of showers. A slight chance of thunderstorms in the afternoon. Highs in the upper 70s. Chance of rain 20%. 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It's Stillwater. It was partly cloudy. The temperature was 67 degrees, the dew point 46, and the relative humidity 47%. The wind was east at 10 miles an hour. The pressure was 30.01 inches and falling. At Enid, it was cloudy. The temperature was 70. The wind was southeast at 12. At Guthrie, it was cloudy. The temperature was 72. The wind was southeast at 9. Observations from around the region. It was clear, with a temperature of 65 at Wichita, 65 at Tulsa, and 56 at Springfield. It was partly cloudy, with a temperature of 71 at Oklahoma City, and 77 at Dallas-Fort Worth. At Woodward, it was mostly cloudy, with a temperature of 70. Once again at midnight, at Stillwater, it was partly cloudy. The temperature was 67. From the Norman Forecast Office, here is the forecast for Stillwater and surrounding area. Tonight, mostly clear until midnight, then becoming partly cloudy. Lows in the upper 50s. East winds 5 to 10 miles an hour. Thursday, mostly sunny. Breezy with highs in the upper 80s. South winds 15 to 25 miles an hour with gusts up to 35 miles an hour. Thursday night, partly cloudy until midnight, then becoming mostly cloudy. Not as cool with lows in the upper 60s. South winds 15 to 20 miles an hour. Gusts up to 35 miles an hour until midnight. Friday, mostly sunny. Highs around 90. South winds 15 to 20 miles an hour with gusts up to 30 miles an hour. Friday night, partly cloudy until midnight, then becoming mostly cloudy. A slight chance of showers and thunderstorms. Lows around 70. South winds 15 to 20 miles an hour with gusts up to 30 miles an hour. Chance of rain 20%. Saturday, mostly sunny. Highs in the upper 80s. Saturday night, mostly clear. Lows in the lower 70s. Sunday, mostly sunny. Breezy with highs in the mid-80s. Sunday night, mostly clear until midnight, then becoming mostly cloudy. A slight chance of showers and thunderstorms. Breezy with lows in the mid-70s. Chance of rain 20%. Monday, partly sunny. A chance of showers and thunderstorms in the afternoon. Breezy with highs in the mid-80s. Chance of rain 50%. Monday night, becoming mostly cloudy after midnight. A chance of thunderstorms. Showers likely until midnight, then a chance of showers after midnight. Breezy with lows in the mid-60s. Chance of rain 60%. Tuesday, partly sunny with a chance of showers. A slight chance of thunderstorms in the morning, then a chance of thunderstorms in the afternoon. Highs in the upper 70s. Chance of rain 50%. Tuesday night, mostly cloudy. A chance of showers with a slight chance of thunderstorms until midnight, then a slight chance of showers after midnight. Lows in the upper 50s. Chance of rain 50%. Wednesday, mostly sunny with a slight chance of showers. A slight chance of thunderstorms in the afternoon. Highs in the upper 70s. Chance of rain 20%. 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It's Stillwater, it was partly cloudy. The temperature was 67 degrees, the dew point 46, and the relative humidity 47%.

The wind was east at 10 miles an hour. The pressure was 30.01 inches and falling. At evening, it was cloudy. The temperature was 70. The wind was southeast at 12. At Guthrie, it was cloudy. The temperature was 72. The wind was southeast at 9. Observations from around the region. It was clear, with a temperature of 65 at Wichita, 65 at Tulsa, and 56 at Springfield. It was partly cloudy, with a temperature of 71 at Oklahoma City, and 77 at Dallas-Fort Worth. At Woodward, it was mostly cloudy, with a temperature of 70. Once again at midnight, at Stillwater, it was partly cloudy. The temperature was 67. From the Norman Forecast Office, here is the forecast for Stillwater and surrounding area. Tonight, mostly clear until midnight, then becoming partly cloudy. Lows in the upper 50s. East winds 5 to 10 miles an hour. Thursday, mostly sunny. Breezy with highs in the upper 80s. South winds 15 to 25 miles an hour with gusts up to 35 miles an hour. Thursday night, partly cloudy until midnight, then becoming mostly cloudy. Not as cool with lows in the upper 60s. South winds 15 to 20 miles an hour. Gusts up to 35 miles an hour until midnight. Friday, mostly sunny. Highs around 90. South winds 15 to 20 miles an hour with gusts up to 30 miles an hour. Friday night, partly cloudy until midnight, then becoming mostly cloudy. A slight chance of showers and thunderstorms. Lows around 70. South winds 15 to 20 miles an hour with gusts up to 30 miles an hour. Chance of rain 20%. Saturday, mostly sunny. Highs in the upper 80s. Saturday night, mostly clear. Lows in the lower 70s. Sunday, mostly sunny. Breezy with highs in the mid 80s. Sunday night, mostly clear until midnight, then becoming mostly cloudy. A slight chance of showers and thunderstorms. Breezy with lows in the mid-70s. Chance of rain 20%. Monday, partly sunny. A chance of showers and thunderstorms in the afternoon. Breezy with highs in the mid-80s. Chance of rain 50%. Monday night, becoming mostly cloudy after midnight. A chance of thunderstorms. Showers likely until midnight, then a chance of showers after midnight. Breezy with lows in the mid-60s. Chance of rain 60%. Tuesday, partly sunny with a chance of showers. A slight chance of thunderstorms in the morning, then a chance of thunderstorms in the afternoon. Highs in the upper 70s. Chance of rain 50%. Tuesday night, mostly cloudy. A chance of showers with a slight chance of thunderstorms until midnight, then a slight chance of showers after midnight. Lows in the upper 50s. Chance of rain 50%. Wednesday, mostly sunny with a slight chance of showers. A slight chance of thunderstorms in the afternoon. Highs in the upper 70s. Chance of rain 20%. 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At Stillwater, it was partly cloudy. The temperature was 67 degrees, the dew point 46, and the relative humidity 47%. The wind was east at 10 miles an hour. The pressure was 30.01 inches and falling. At evening, it was cloudy. The temperature was 70. The wind was southeast at 12. At Guthrie, it was cloudy. The temperature was 72. The wind was southeast at 9. Observations from around the region. It was clear, with a temperature of 65 at Wichita, 65 at Tulsa, and 56 at Springfield. It was partly cloudy, with a temperature of 71 at Oklahoma City, and 77 at Dallas-Fort Worth. At Woodward, it was mostly cloudy, with a temperature of 70. Once again at midnight, at Stillwater, it was partly cloudy. The temperature was 67. From the Norman Forecast Office, here is the

Forecast for Stillwater and surrounding area. Tonight, mostly clear until midnight, then becoming partly cloudy. Lows in the upper 50s. East winds 5 to 10 miles an hour. Thursday, mostly sunny. Breezy with highs in the upper 80s. South winds 15 to 25 miles an hour with gusts up to 35 miles an hour. Thursday night, partly cloudy until midnight, then becoming mostly cloudy. Not as cool with lows in the upper 60s. South winds 15 to 20 miles an hour. Gusts up to 35 miles an hour until midnight. Friday, mostly sunny. Highs around 90. South winds 15 to 20 miles an hour with gusts up to 30 miles an hour. Friday night, partly cloudy until midnight, then becoming mostly cloudy. A slight chance of showers and thunderstorms. Lows around 70. South winds 15 to 20 miles an hour with gusts up to 30 miles an hour. Chance of rain 20%. Saturday, mostly sunny. Highs in the upper 80s. Saturday night, mostly clear. Lows in the lower 70s. Sunday, mostly sunny. Breezy with highs in the mid 80s. Sunday night, mostly clear until midnight, then becoming mostly cloudy. A slight chance of showers and thunderstorms. Breezy with lows in the mid-70s. Chance of rain 20%. Monday, partly sunny. A chance of showers and thunderstorms in the afternoon. Breezy with highs in the mid-80s. Chance of rain 50%. Monday night, becoming mostly cloudy after midnight. A chance of thunderstorms. Showers likely until midnight, then a chance of showers after midnight. Breezy with lows in the mid-60s. Chance of rain 60%. Tuesday, partly sunny with a chance of showers. A slight chance of thunderstorms in the morning, then a chance of thunderstorms in the afternoon. Highs in the upper 70s. Chance of rain 50%. Tuesday night, mostly cloudy. A chance of showers with a slight chance of thunderstorms until midnight, then a slight chance of showers after midnight. Lows in the upper 50s. Chance of rain 50%. Wednesday, mostly sunny with a slight chance of showers. A slight chance of thunderstorms in the afternoon. Highs in the upper 70s. Chance of rain 20%. 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At Stillwater, it was mostly cloudy. The temperature was 68 degrees, the dew point 44, and the relative humidity 42%. The wind was east at 13 miles an hour. The pressure was 30.01 inches and steady. At Guthrie, it was partly cloudy. The temperature was 70. The wind was southeast at 9, gusting to 23. Observations from around the region. It was clear, with a temperature of 65 at Wichita and 51 at Springfield. It was partly cloudy, with a temperature of 70 at Oklahoma City, 74 at Dallas-Fort Worth, and 65 at Tulsa. At Woodward, it was mostly cloudy, with a temperature of 69. Once again at 1 a.m., at Stillwater, it was mostly cloudy. The temperature was 68. From the Norman Forecast Office, here is the forecast for Stillwater and surrounding area. Tonight, mostly clear until midnight, then becoming partly cloudy. Lows in the upper 50s. East winds 5 to 10 miles an hour. Thursday, mostly sunny. Breezy with highs in the upper 80s. South winds 15 to 25 miles an hour with gusts up to 35 miles an hour. Thursday night, partly cloudy until midnight, then becoming mostly cloudy. Not as cool with lows in the upper 60s. South winds 15 to 20 miles an hour. Gusts up to 35 miles an hour until midnight. Friday, mostly sunny. Highs around 90. South winds 15 to 20 miles an hour with gusts up to 30 miles an hour. Friday night, partly cloudy until midnight, then becoming mostly cloudy. A slight chance of showers and thunderstorms. Lows around 70. South winds 15 to 20 miles an hour with gusts up to 30 miles an hour. Chance of rain 20%. Saturday, mostly sunny. Highs in the upper 80s. Saturday night, mostly clear,

lows in the lower 70s. Sunday, mostly sunny. Breezy with highs in the mid-80s. Sunday night, mostly clear until midnight, then becoming mostly cloudy. A slight chance of showers and thunderstorms. Breezy with lows in the mid-70s. Chance of rain 20%. Monday, partly sunny. A chance of showers and thunderstorms in the afternoon. Breezy with highs in the mid-80s. Chance of rain 50%. Monday night, becoming mostly cloudy after midnight. A chance of thunderstorms. Showers likely until midnight, then a chance of showers after midnight. Breezy with lows in the mid-60s. Chance of rain 60%. Tuesday, partly sunny with a chance of showers. A slight chance of thunderstorms in the morning, then a chance of thunderstorms in the afternoon. Highs in the upper 70s. Chance of rain 50%. Tuesday night, mostly cloudy. A chance of showers with a slight chance of thunderstorms until midnight, then a slight chance of showers after midnight. Lows in the upper 50s. Chance of rain 50%. Wednesday, mostly sunny with a slight chance of showers. A slight chance of thunderstorms in the afternoon. Highs in the upper 70s. Chance of rain 20%. You're listening to Stillwater Weather Radio, and here are 1 a.m. weather observations. At Stillwater, it was mostly cloudy. The temperature was 68 degrees, the dew point 44, and the relative humidity 42%. The wind was east at 13 miles an hour. The pressure was 30.01 inches and steady. At Guthrie, it was partly cloudy. The temperature was 70. The wind was southeast at 9, gusting to 23. Observations from around the region. It was clear, with a temperature of 65 at Wichita, and 51 at Springfield. It was partly cloudy, with a temperature of 70 at Oklahoma City, 74 at Dallas-Fort Worth, and 65 at Tulsa. At Woodward, it was mostly cloudy, with a temperature of 69. Once again at 1 a.m., at Stillwater, it was mostly cloudy. The temperature was 68. From the Norman Forecast Office, here is the forecast for Stillwater and surrounding area. Tonight, mostly clear until midnight, then becoming partly cloudy. Lows in the upper 50s. East winds 5 to 10 miles an hour. Thursday, mostly sunny. Breezy with highs in the upper 80s. South winds 15 to 25 miles an hour with gusts up to 35 miles an hour. Thursday night, partly cloudy until midnight, then becoming mostly cloudy. Not as cool with lows in the upper 60s. South winds 15 to 20 miles an hour. Gusts up to 35 miles an hour until midnight. Friday, mostly sunny. Highs around 90. South winds 15 to 20 miles an hour with gusts up to 30 miles an hour. Friday night, partly cloudy until midnight, then becoming mostly cloudy. A slight chance of showers and thunderstorms. Lows around 70. South winds 15 to 20 miles an hour with gusts up to 30 miles an hour. Chance of rain 20%. Saturday, mostly sunny. Highs in the upper 80s. Saturday night, mostly clear. Lows in the lower 70s. Sunday, mostly sunny. Breezy with highs in the mid-80s. Sunday night, mostly clear until midnight, then becoming mostly cloudy. A slight chance of showers and thunderstorms. Breezy with lows in the mid-70s. Chance of rain 20%. Monday, partly sunny. A chance of showers and thunderstorms in the afternoon. Breezy with highs in the mid-80s. Chance of rain 50%. Monday night, becoming mostly cloudy after midnight. A chance of thunderstorms. Showers likely until midnight, then a chance of showers after midnight. Breezy with lows in the mid-60s. Chance of rain 60%. Tuesday, partly sunny with a chance of showers. A slight chance of thunderstorms in the morning, then a chance of thunderstorms in the afternoon. Highs in the upper 70s. Chance of rain 50%. Tuesday night, mostly cloudy. A chance of showers with a slight chance of thunderstorms until midnight, then a slight chance of showers after midnight. Lows in the upper 50s. Chance of rain 50%.

Wednesday, mostly sunny with a slight chance of showers. A slight chance of thunderstorms in the afternoon. Highs in the upper 70s. Chance of rain 20%. You are listening to Stillwater Weather Radio, and here are 1 a.m. weather observations. At Stillwater, it was mostly cloudy. The temperature was 68 degrees, the dew point 44, and the relative humidity 42%. The wind was east at 13 miles an hour. The pressure was 30.01 inches and steady. At Guthrie, it was partly cloudy. The temperature was 70. The wind was southeast at 9, gusting to 23. Observations from around the region. It was clear, with a temperature of 65 at Wichita, and 51 at Springfield. It was partly cloudy, with a temperature of 70 at Oklahoma City, 74 at Dallas-Fort Worth, and 65 at Tulsa. At Woodward, it was mostly cloudy, with a temperature of 69. Once again at 1 a.m., at Stillwater, it was mostly cloudy. The temperature was 68. From the Norman Forecast Office, here is the forecast for Stillwater and surrounding area. Tonight, mostly clear until midnight, then becoming partly cloudy. Lows in the upper 50s. East winds 5 to 10 miles an hour. Thursday, mostly sunny. Breezy with highs in the upper 80s. South winds 15 to 25 miles an hour with gusts up to 35 miles an hour. Thursday night, partly cloudy until midnight, then becoming mostly cloudy. Not as cool with lows in the upper 60s. South winds 15 to 20 miles an hour. Gusts up to 35 miles an hour until midnight. Friday, mostly sunny. Highs around 90. South winds 15 to 20 miles an hour with gusts up to 30 miles an hour. Friday night, partly cloudy until midnight, then becoming mostly cloudy. A slight chance of showers and thunderstorms. Lows around 70. South winds 15 to 20 miles an hour with gusts up to 30 miles an hour. Chance of rain 20%. Saturday, mostly sunny. Highs in the upper 80s. Saturday night, mostly clear. Lows in the lower 70s. Sunday, mostly sunny. Breezy with highs in the mid-80s. Sunday night, mostly clear until midnight, then becoming mostly cloudy. A slight chance of showers and thunderstorms. Breezy with lows in the mid-70s. Chance of rain 20%. Monday, partly sunny. A chance of showers and thunderstorms in the afternoon. Breezy with highs in the mid-80s. Chance of rain 50%. Monday night, becoming mostly cloudy after midnight. A chance of thunderstorms. Showers likely until midnight, then a chance of showers after midnight. Breezy with lows in the mid-60s. Chance of rain 60%. Tuesday, partly sunny with a chance of showers. A slight chance of thunderstorms in the morning, then a chance of thunderstorms in the afternoon. Highs in the upper 70s. Chance of rain 50%. Tuesday night, mostly cloudy. A chance of showers with a slight chance of thunderstorms until midnight, then a slight chance of showers after midnight. Lows in the upper 50s. Chance of rain 50%. Wednesday, mostly sunny with a slight chance of showers. A slight chance of thunderstorms in the afternoon. Highs in the upper 70s. Chance of rain 20%. 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At Stillwater, it was mostly cloudy. The temperature was 68 degrees, the dew point 44, and the relative humidity 42%. The wind was east at 13 miles an hour. The pressure was 30.01 inches and steady. At Enid, it was partly cloudy. The temperature was 69. The wind was southeast at 10. At Guthrie, it was mostly cloudy. The temperature was 70. The wind was southeast at 9, gusting to 23. Observations from around the region. It was clear, with a temperature of 65 at Wichita and 51 at Springfield.

Field. It was partly cloudy, with a temperature of 70 at Oklahoma City, 74 at Dallas-Fort Worth, and 65 at Tulsa. At Woodward, it was cloudy, with a temperature of 69. Once again at 1 a.m., at Stillwater, it was mostly cloudy. The temperature was 68. From the Norman Forecast Office, here is the forecast for Stillwater and surrounding area. Tonight, mostly clear until midnight, then becoming partly cloudy. Lows in the upper 50s. East winds 5 to 10 miles an hour. Thursday, mostly sunny. Breezy with highs in the upper 80s. South winds 15 to 25 miles an hour with gusts up to 35 miles an hour. Thursday night, partly cloudy until midnight, then becoming mostly cloudy. Not as cool with lows in the upper 60s. South winds 15 to 20 miles an hour. Gusts up to 35 miles an hour until midnight. Friday, mostly sunny. Highs around 90. South winds 15 to 20 miles an hour with gusts up to 30 miles an hour. Friday night, partly cloudy until midnight, then becoming mostly cloudy. A slight chance of showers and thunderstorms. Lows around 70. South winds 15 to 20 miles an hour with gusts up to 30 miles an hour. Chance of rain 20%. Saturday, mostly sunny. Highs in the upper 80s. Saturday night, mostly clear. Lows in the lower 70s. Sunday, mostly sunny. Breezy with highs in the mid 80s. Sunday night, mostly clear until midnight, then becoming mostly cloudy. A slight chance of showers and thunderstorms. Breezy with lows in the mid 70s. Chance of rain 20%. Monday, partly sunny. A chance of showers and thunderstorms in the afternoon. Breezy with highs in the mid 80s. Chance of rain 50%. Monday night, becoming mostly cloudy after midnight. A chance of thunderstorms. Showers likely until midnight, then a chance of showers after midnight. Breezy with lows in the mid 60s. Chance of rain 60%. Tuesday, partly sunny with a chance of showers. A slight chance of thunderstorms in the morning, then a chance of thunderstorms in the afternoon. Highs in the upper 70s. Chance of rain 50%. Tuesday night, mostly cloudy. A chance of showers with a slight chance of thunderstorms until midnight, then a slight chance of showers after midnight. Lows in the upper 50s. Chance of rain 50%. Wednesday, mostly sunny with a slight chance of showers. A slight chance of thunderstorms in the afternoon. Highs in the upper 70s. Chance of rain 20%. You are listening to Stillwater Weather Radio, and here are 1 a.m. weather observations. At Stillwater, it was mostly cloudy. The temperature was 68 degrees, the dew point 44, and the relative humidity 42%. The wind was east at 13 miles an hour. The pressure was 30.01 inches and steady. At Enid, it was partly cloudy. The temperature was 69. The wind was southeast at 10. At Guthrie, it was mostly cloudy. The temperature was 70. The wind was southeast at 9, gusting to 23. Observations from around the region. It was clear, with a temperature of 65 at Wichita, and 51 at Springfield. It was partly cloudy, with a temperature of 70 at Oklahoma City, 74 at Dallas-Fort Worth, and 65 at Tulsa. At Woodward, it was cloudy, with a temperature of 69. Once again at 1 a.m., at Stillwater, it was mostly cloudy. The temperature was 68. From the Norman Forecast Office, here is the forecast for Stillwater and surrounding area. Tonight, mostly clear until midnight, then becoming partly cloudy. Lows in the upper 50s. East winds 5 to 10 miles an hour. Thursday, mostly sunny. Breezy with highs in the upper 80s. South winds 15 to 25 miles an hour with gusts up to 35 miles an hour. Thursday night, partly cloudy until midnight, then becoming mostly cloudy. Not as cool with lows in the upper 60s. South winds 15 to 20 miles an hour. Gusts up to 35 miles an hour until midnight. Friday, mostly sunny. Highs around

breezy with lows in the mid-70s. Chance of rain 20%. Monday, partly sunny. A chance of showers and thunderstorms in the afternoon. Breezy with highs in the mid-80s. Chance of rain 50%. Monday night, becoming mostly cloudy after midnight. A chance of thunderstorms. Showers likely until midnight, then a chance of showers after midnight. Breezy with lows in the mid-60s. Chance of rain 60%. Tuesday, partly sunny with a chance of showers. A slight chance of thunderstorms in the morning, then a chance of thunderstorms in the afternoon. Highs in the upper 70s. Chance of rain 50%. Tuesday night, mostly cloudy. A chance of showers with a slight chance of thunderstorms until midnight, then a slight chance of showers after midnight. Lows in the upper 50s. Chance of rain 50%. Wednesday, mostly sunny with a slight chance of showers. A slight chance of thunderstorms in the afternoon. Highs in the upper 70s. Chance of rain 20%. You're listening to Stillwater Weather Radio, and here are 1 a.m. weather observations. At Stillwater, it was mostly cloudy. The temperature was 68 degrees, the dew point 44, and the relative humidity 42%. The wind was east at 13 miles an hour. The pressure was 30.01 inches and steady. At Enid, it was partly cloudy. The temperature was 69. The wind was southeast at 10. At Guthrie, it was mostly cloudy. The temperature was 70. The wind was southeast at 9, gusting to 23. Observations from around the region. It was clear, with a temperature of 65 at Wichita and 51 at Springfield. It was partly cloudy, with a temperature of 70 at Oklahoma City, 74 at Dallas-Fort Worth, and 65 at Tulsa. At Woodward, it was cloudy, with a temperature of 69. Once again at 1 a.m., at Stillwater, it was mostly cloudy. The temperature was 68. From the Norman Forecast Office, here is the forecast for Stillwater and surrounding area. Tonight, mostly clear until midnight, then becoming partly cloudy. Lows in the upper 50s. East winds 5 to 10 miles an hour. Thursday, mostly sunny. Breezy with highs in the upper 80s. South winds 15 to 25 miles an hour with gusts up to 35 miles an hour. Thursday night, partly cloudy until midnight, then becoming mostly cloudy. Not as cool with lows in the upper 60s. South winds 15 to 20 miles an hour. Gusts up to 35 miles an hour until midnight. Friday, mostly sunny. Highs around 90. South winds 15 to 20 miles an hour with gusts up to 30 miles an hour. Friday night, partly cloudy until midnight, then becoming mostly cloudy. A slight chance of showers and thunderstorms. Lows around 70. South winds 15 to 20 miles an hour with gusts up to 30 miles an hour. Chance of rain 20%. Saturday, mostly sunny. Highs in the upper 80s. Saturday night, mostly clear. Lows in the lower 70s. Sunday, mostly sunny. Breezy with highs in the mid-80s. Sunday night, mostly clear until midnight, then becoming mostly cloudy. A slight chance of showers and thunderstorms. Breezy with lows in the mid-70s. Chance of rain 20%. Monday, partly sunny. A chance of showers and thunderstorms in the afternoon. Breezy with highs in the mid-80s. Chance of rain 50%. Monday night, becoming mostly cloudy after midnight. A chance of thunderstorms. Showers likely until midnight, then a chance of showers after midnight. Breezy with lows in the mid-60s. Chance of rain 60%. Tuesday, partly sunny with a chance of showers. A slight chance of thunderstorms in the morning, then a chance of thunderstorms in the afternoon. Highs in the upper 70s. Chance of rain 50%. Tuesday night, mostly cloudy. A chance of showers with a slight chance of thunderstorms until midnight, then a slight chance of showers after midnight. Lows in the upper 50s. Chance of rain 50%. Wednesday, mostly sunny with a slight chance of showers. A slight chance of thunderstorms in the afternoon. Highs in the upper 70s.

70s. Chance of rain 20%. You are listening to Stillwater Weather Radio, and here are 1 a.m. weather observations. At Stillwater, it was mostly cloudy. The temperature was 68 degrees, the dew point 44, and the relative humidity 42%. The wind was east at 13 miles an hour. The pressure was 30.01 inches and steady. At Enid, it was partly cloudy. The temperature was 69. The wind was southeast at 10. At Guthrie, it was mostly cloudy. The temperature was 70. The wind was southeast at 9, gusting to 23. Observations from around the region. It was clear, with a temperature of 65 at Wichita and 51 at Springfield. It was partly cloudy, with a temperature of 70 at Oklahoma City, 74 at Dallas-Fort Worth, and 65 at Tulsa. At Woodward, it was cloudy, with a temperature of 69. Once again at 1 a.m., at Stillwater, it was mostly cloudy. The temperature was 68. From the Norman Forecast Office, here is the forecast for Stillwater and surrounding area. Tonight, mostly clear until midnight, then becoming partly cloudy. Lows in the upper 50s. East winds 5 to 10 miles an hour. Thursday, mostly sunny. Breezy with highs in the upper 80s. South winds 15 to 25 miles an hour with gusts up to 35 miles an hour. Thursday night, partly cloudy until midnight, then becoming mostly cloudy. Not as cool with lows in the upper 60s. South winds 15 to 20 miles an hour. Gusts up to 35 miles an hour until midnight. Friday, mostly sunny. Highs around 90. South winds 15 to 20 miles an hour with gusts up to 30 miles an hour. Friday night, partly cloudy until midnight, then becoming mostly cloudy. A slight chance of showers and thunderstorms. Lows around 70. South winds 15 to 20 miles an hour with gusts up to 30 miles an hour. Chance of rain 20%. Saturday, mostly sunny. Highs in the upper 80s. Saturday night, mostly clear. Lows in the lower 70s. Sunday, mostly sunny. Breezy with highs in the mid-80s. Sunday night, mostly clear until midnight, then becoming mostly cloudy. A slight chance of showers and thunderstorms. Breezy with lows in the mid-70s. Chance of rain 20%. Monday, partly sunny. A chance of showers and thunderstorms in the afternoon. Breezy with highs in the mid-80s. Chance of rain 50%. Monday night, becoming mostly cloudy after midnight. A chance of thunderstorms. Showers likely until midnight, then a chance of showers after midnight. Breezy with lows in the mid-60s. Chance of rain 60%. Tuesday, partly sunny with a chance of showers. A slight chance of thunderstorms in the morning, then a chance of thunderstorms in the afternoon. Highs in the upper 70s. Chance of rain 50%. Tuesday night, mostly cloudy. A chance of showers with a slight chance of thunderstorms until midnight, then a slight chance of showers after midnight. Lows in the upper 50s. Chance of rain 50%. Wednesday, mostly sunny with a slight chance of showers. A slight chance of thunderstorms in the afternoon. Highs in the upper 70s. Chance of rain 20%. 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At Stillwater, it was mostly cloudy. The temperature was 68 degrees, the dew point 44, and the relative humidity 42%. The wind was east at 13 miles an hour. The pressure was 30.01 inches and steady. At Enid, it was partly cloudy. The temperature was 69. The wind was southeast at 10. At Guthrie, it was mostly cloudy. The temperature was 70. The wind was southeast at 9, gusting to 23. Observations from around the region. It was clear, with a temperature of 65 at Wichita and 51 at Springfield.

was partly cloudy, with a temperature of 70 at Oklahoma City, 74 at Dallas-Fort Worth, and 65 at Tulsa. At Woodward, it was cloudy, with a temperature of 69. Once again at 1 a.m., at Stillwater, it was mostly cloudy. The temperature was 68. From the Norman Forecast Office, here is the forecast for Stillwater and surrounding area. Rest of tonight, partly cloudy. Lows in the upper 50s. East winds 5 to 10 miles an hour with gusts up to 20 miles an hour. Thursday, mostly sunny. Breezy with highs in the upper 80s. South winds 15 to 25 miles an hour with gusts up to 35 miles an hour. Thursday night, mostly cloudy. A slight chance of showers and thunderstorms after midnight. Not as cool with lows around 70. South winds 15 to 20 miles an hour. Gusts up to 35 miles an hour until midnight. Chance of rain 20%. Friday, partly sunny. A slight chance of showers and thunderstorms in the morning. Highs around 90. South winds 15 to 20 miles an hour with gusts up to 30 miles an hour. Chance of rain 20%. Friday night, partly cloudy until midnight, then becoming mostly cloudy. A slight chance of showers and thunderstorms. Lows in the lower 70s. South winds 15 until midnight, then becoming mostly cloudy. A slight chance of showers and thunderstorms. Lows in the lower 70s. South winds 15 to 20 miles an hour with gusts up to 30 miles an hour. Chance of rain 20%. Saturday, sunny. Highs in the upper 80s. Saturday night, mostly clear with a slight chance of showers and thunderstorms until midnight, then partly cloudy after midnight. Lows around 70. Chance of rain 20%. Sunday, mostly sunny. Breezy with highs in the mid-80s. Sunday night, partly cloudy until midnight, then becoming mostly cloudy. A slight chance of thunderstorms. A chance of showers until midnight, then a slight chance of showers after midnight. Breezy with lows in the mid-70s. Chance of rain 30%. Monday, mostly cloudy in the morning, then mostly sunny with a chance of showers and thunderstorms in the afternoon. Breezy with highs in the upper 80s. Chance of rain 40%. Monday night, partly cloudy until midnight, then becoming mostly cloudy. A chance of thunderstorms. A chance of showers. Breezy with lows in the upper 60s. Chance of rain 50%. Tuesday, partly sunny with a chance of showers with a slight chance of thunderstorms. Highs in the lower 80s. Chance of rain 50%. Tuesday night, mostly cloudy with a chance of showers. A chance of thunderstorms until midnight, then a slight chance of thunderstorms after midnight. Lows in the upper 50s. Chance of rain 50%. Wednesday, partly sunny with a slight chance of showers. A slight chance of thunderstorms in the afternoon. Highs in the upper 70s. Chance of rain 20%. You're listening to Stillwater Weather Radio, and here are 1 a.m. weather observations. At Stillwater, it was mostly cloudy. The temperature was 68 degrees, the dew point 44, and the relative humidity 42%. The wind was east at 13 miles an hour. The pressure was 30.01 inches and steady. At Enid, it was partly cloudy. The temperature was 69. The wind was southeast at 10. At Guthrie, it was mostly cloudy. The temperature was 70. The wind was southeast at 9, gusting to 23. Observations from around the region. It was clear, with a temperature of 65 at Wichita, and 51 at Springfield. It was partly cloudy, with a temperature of 70 at Oklahoma City, 74 at Dallas-Fort Worth, and 65 at Tulsa. At Woodward, it was cloudy, with a temperature of 69. Once again at 1 a.m., at Stillwater, it was mostly cloudy. The temperature was 68. From the Norman Forecast Office, here is the forecast for Stillwater and surrounding area. Rest of tonight, partly cloudy. Lows in the upper 50s. East winds 5 to 10 miles an hour with gusts up to 20 miles an hour. Thursday, mostly sunny. Breezy with highs.

the upper 80s. South winds 15 to 25 miles an hour with gusts up to 35 miles an hour. Thursday night, mostly cloudy. A slight chance of showers and thunderstorms after midnight. Not as cool with lows around 70. South winds 15 to 20 miles an hour. Gusts up to 35 miles an hour until midnight. Chance of rain 20%. Friday, partly sunny. A slight chance of showers and thunderstorms in the morning. Highs around 90. South winds 15 to 20 miles an hour with gusts up to 30 miles an hour. Chance of rain 20%. Friday night, partly cloudy until midnight, then becoming mostly cloudy. A slight chance of showers and thunderstorms. Lows in the lower 70s. South winds 15 to 20 miles an hour with gusts up to 30 miles an hour. Chance of rain 20%. Saturday, sunny. Highs in the upper 80s. Saturday night, mostly clear with a slight chance of showers and thunderstorms until midnight, then partly cloudy after midnight. Lows around 70. Chance of rain 20%. Sunday, mostly sunny. Breezy with highs in the mid-80s. Sunday night, partly cloudy until midnight, then becoming mostly cloudy. A slight chance of thunderstorms. A chance of showers until midnight, then a slight chance of showers after midnight. Breezy with lows in the mid-70s. Chance of rain 30%. Monday, mostly cloudy in the morning, then mostly sunny with a chance of showers and thunderstorms in the afternoon. Breezy with highs in the upper 80s. Chance of rain 40%. Monday night, partly cloudy until midnight, then becoming mostly cloudy. A chance of thunderstorms. A chance of showers. Breezy with lows in the upper 60s. Chance of rain 50%. Tuesday, partly sunny with a chance of showers with a slight chance of thunderstorms. Highs in the lower 80s. Chance of rain 50%. Tuesday night, mostly cloudy with a chance of showers. A chance of thunderstorms until midnight, then a slight chance of thunderstorms after midnight. Lows in the upper 50s. Chance of rain 50%. Wednesday, partly sunny with a slight chance of showers. A slight chance of thunderstorms in the afternoon. Highs in the upper 70s. Chance of rain 20%. 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It's Stillwater, it was mostly cloudy. The temperature was 68 degrees, the dew point 44, and the relative humidity 42%. The wind was east at 13 miles an hour. The pressure was 30.01 inches and steady. At Enid, it was partly cloudy. The temperature was 69. The wind was southeast at 10. At Guthrie, it was mostly cloudy. The temperature was 70. The wind was southeast at 9, gusting to 23. Observations from around the region. It was clear, with a temperature of 65 at Wichita, and 51 at Springfield. It was partly cloudy, with a temperature of 70 at Oklahoma City, 74 at Dallas-Fort Worth, and 65 at Tulsa. At Woodward, it was cloudy, with a temperature of 69. Once again at 1 a.m., at Stillwater, it was mostly cloudy. The temperature was 68. From the Norman Forecast Office, here is the forecast for Stillwater and surrounding area. Rest of tonight, partly cloudy. Lows in the upper 50s. East winds 5 to 10 miles an hour with gusts up to 20 miles an hour. Thursday, mostly sunny. Breezy with highs in the upper 80s. South winds 15 to 25 miles an hour with gusts up to 35 miles an hour. Thursday night, mostly cloudy. A slight chance of showers and thunderstorms after midnight. Not as cool with lows around 70. South winds 15 to 20 miles an hour. Gusts up to 35 miles an hour until midnight. Chance of rain 20%. Friday, partly sunny. A slight chance of showers and thunderstorms in the morning. Highs around 90. South winds 15 to 20 miles an hour with gusts up to 30 miles an hour. Chance of rain 20%. Friday night, partly cloudy until midnight, then becoming mostly cloudy. A slight chance of showers and thunderstorms.
lows in the lower 70s. South winds 15 to 20 miles an hour with gusts up to 30 miles an hour. Chance of rain 20%. Saturday, sunny. Highs in the upper 80s. Saturday night, mostly clear with a slight chance of showers and thunderstorms until midnight, then partly cloudy after midnight. Lows around 70. Chance of rain 20%. Sunday, mostly sunny. Breezy with highs in the mid-80s. Sunday night, partly cloudy until midnight, then becoming mostly cloudy. A slight chance of thunderstorms. A chance of showers until midnight, then a slight chance of showers after midnight. Breezy with lows in the mid-70s. Chance of rain 30%. Monday, mostly cloudy in the morning, then mostly sunny with a chance of showers and thunderstorms in the afternoon. Breezy with highs in the upper 80s. Chance of rain 40%. Monday night, partly cloudy until midnight, then becoming mostly cloudy. A chance of thunderstorms. A chance of showers. Breezy with lows in the upper 60s. Chance of rain 50%. Tuesday, partly sunny with a chance of showers with a slight chance of thunderstorms. Highs in the lower 80s. Chance of rain 50%. Tuesday night, mostly cloudy with a chance of showers. A chance of thunderstorms until midnight, then a slight chance of thunderstorms after midnight. Lows in the upper 50s. Chance of rain 50%. Wednesday, partly sunny with a slight chance of showers. A slight chance of thunderstorms in the afternoon. Highs in the upper 70s. Chance of rain 20%. You're listening to Stillwater Weather Radio, and here are 1 a.m. weather observations. It's Stillwater, it was mostly cloudy. The temperature was 68 degrees, the dew point 44, and the relative humidity 42%. The wind was east at 13 miles an hour. The pressure was 30.01 inches and steady. At evening, it was partly cloudy. The temperature was 69. The wind was southeast at 10. At Guthrie, it was mostly cloudy. The temperature was 70. The wind was southeast at 9, gusting to 23. Observations from around the region. It was clear, with a temperature of 65 at Wichita, and 51 at Springfield. It was partly cloudy, with a temperature of 70 at Oklahoma City, 74 at Dallas-Fort Worth, and 65 at Tulsa. At Woodward, it was cloudy, with a temperature of 69. Once again at 1 a.m., at Stillwater, it was mostly cloudy. The temperature was 68. This is your weather radio station WNG 654 in Stillwater, operating on a frequency of 162.50 MHz. 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From the Norman Forecast Office, here is the forecast for Stillwater and surrounding area. Rest of tonight, partly cloudy. Lows in the upper 50s. East winds 5 to 10 miles an hour with gusts up to 20 miles an hour. Thursday, mostly sunny. Breezy with highs in the upper 80s. South winds 15 to 25 miles an hour with gusts up to 35 miles an hour. Thursday night, mostly cloudy. A slight chance of showers and thunderstorms after midnight. Not as cool with lows around 70. South winds 15 to 20 miles an hour. Gusts up to 35 miles an hour until midnight. Chance of rain 20%. Friday, partly sunny. A slight chance of showers and thunderstorms in the morning. Highs around 90. South winds 15 to 20 miles an hour with gusts up to 30 miles an hour. Chance of rain 20%. Friday night, partly cloudy until midnight, then becoming mostly cloudy. A slight chance of showers and thunderstorms. Lows in the lower 70s. South winds 15 to 20 miles an hour with gusts up to 30 miles an hour. Chance of rain 20%. Saturday, sunny. Highs in the upper 80s. Saturday night, mostly clear with a slight chance of showers and thunderstorms until midnight, then partly cloudy after midnight. Lows around 70. Chance of rain 20%. Sunday, mostly sunny. Breezy with highs in the mid-80s. Sunday night, partly cloudy until midnight,
then becoming mostly cloudy. A slight chance of thunderstorms. A chance of showers until midnight, then a slight chance of showers after midnight. Breezy with lows in the mid-70s. Chance of rain 30%. Monday, mostly cloudy in the morning, then mostly sunny with a chance of showers and thunderstorms in the afternoon. Breezy with highs in the upper 80s. Chance of rain 40%. Monday night, partly cloudy until midnight, then becoming mostly cloudy. A chance of thunderstorms. A chance of showers. Breezy with lows in the upper 60s. Chance of rain 50%. Tuesday, partly sunny with a chance of showers with a slight chance of thunderstorms. Highs in the lower 80s. Chance of rain 50%. Tuesday night, mostly cloudy with a chance of showers. A chance of thunderstorms until midnight, then a slight chance of thunderstorms after midnight. Lows in the upper 50s. Chance of rain 50%. Wednesday, partly sunny with a slight chance of showers. A slight chance of thunderstorms in the afternoon. Highs in the upper 70s. Chance of rain 20%. You're listening to Stillwater Weather Radio, and here are 1 a.m. weather observations. At Stillwater, it was mostly cloudy. The temperature was 68 degrees, the dew point 44, and the relative humidity 42%. The wind was east at 13 miles an hour. The pressure was 30.01 inches and steady. At Enid, it was partly cloudy. The temperature was 69. The wind was southeast at 10. At Guthrie, it was mostly cloudy. The temperature was 70. The wind was southeast at 9, gusting to 23. Observations from around the region. It was clear, with a temperature of 65 at Wichita, and 51 at Springfield. It was partly cloudy, with a temperature of 70 at Oklahoma City, 74 at Dallas-Fort Worth, and 65 at Tulsa. At Woodward, it was cloudy, with a temperature of 69. Once again at 1 a.m., at Stillwater, it was mostly cloudy. The temperature was 68. From the Norman Forecast Office, here is the forecast for Stillwater and surrounding area. Rest of tonight, partly cloudy. Lows in the upper 50s. East winds 5 to 10 miles an hour with gusts up to 20 miles an hour. Thursday, mostly sunny. Breezy with highs in the upper 80s. South winds 15 to 25 miles an hour with gusts up to 35 miles an hour. Thursday night, mostly cloudy. A slight chance of showers and thunderstorms after midnight. Not as cool with lows around 70. South winds 15 to 20 miles an hour. Gusts up to 35 miles an hour until midnight. Chance of rain 20%. Friday, partly sunny. A slight chance of showers and thunderstorms in the morning. Highs around 90. South winds 15 to 20 miles an hour with gusts up to 30 miles an hour. Chance of rain 20%. Friday night, partly cloudy until midnight, then becoming mostly cloudy. A slight chance of showers and thunderstorms. Lows in the lower 70s. South winds 15 to 20 miles an hour with gusts up to 30 miles an hour. Chance of rain 20%. Saturday, sunny. Highs in the upper 80s. Saturday night, mostly clear with a slight chance of showers and thunderstorms until midnight, then partly cloudy after midnight. Lows around 70. Chance of rain 20%. Sunday, mostly sunny. Breezy with highs in the mid-80s. Sunday night, partly cloudy until midnight, then becoming mostly cloudy. A slight chance of thunderstorms. A chance of showers until midnight, then a slight chance of showers after midnight. Breezy with lows in the mid-70s. Chance of rain 30%. Monday, mostly cloudy in the morning, then mostly sunny with a chance of showers and thunderstorms in the afternoon. Breezy with highs in the upper 80s. Chance of rain 40%. Monday night, partly cloudy until midnight, then becoming mostly cloudy. A chance of thunderstorms. A chance of showers. Breezy with lows in the upper 60s. Chance of rain 50%. Tuesday, partly sunny with a chance of showers with a slight chance of thunderstorms. Highs in the lower 80s. Chance of rain 50%.

Tuesday night, mostly cloudy with a chance of showers. A chance of thunderstorms until midnight, then a slight chance of thunderstorms after midnight. Lows in the upper 50s. Chance of rain 50%. Wednesday, partly sunny with a slight chance of showers. A slight chance of thunderstorms in the afternoon. Highs in the upper 70s. Chance of rain 20%. You're listening to Stillwater Weather Radio, and here are 1 a.m. weather observations. It's Stillwater, it was mostly cloudy. The temperature was 68 degrees, the dew point 44, and the relative humidity 42%. The wind was east at 13 miles an hour. The pressure was 30.01 inches and steady. At Enid, it was partly cloudy. The temperature was 69. The wind was southeast at 10. At Guthrie, it was mostly cloudy. The temperature was 70. The wind was southeast at 9, gusting to 23. Observations from around the region. It was clear, with a temperature of 65 at Wichita, and 51 at Springfield. It was partly cloudy, with a temperature of 70 at Oklahoma City, 74 at Dallas-Fort Worth, and 65 at Tulsa. At Woodward, it was cloudy, with a temperature of 69. Once again at 1 a.m., at Stillwater, it was mostly cloudy. The temperature was 68. From the Norman Forecast Office, here is the forecast for Stillwater and surrounding area. Rest of tonight, partly cloudy. Lows in the upper 50s. East winds 5 to 10 miles an hour with gusts up to 20 miles an hour. Thursday, mostly sunny. Breezy with highs in the upper 80s. South winds 15 to 25 miles an hour with gusts up to 35 miles an hour. Thursday night, mostly cloudy. A slight chance of showers and thunderstorms after midnight. Not as cool with lows around 70. South winds 15 to 20 miles an hour. Gusts up to 35 miles an hour until midnight. Chance of rain 20%. Friday, partly sunny. A slight chance of showers and thunderstorms in the morning. Highs around 90. South winds 15 to 20 miles an hour with gusts up to 30 miles an hour. Chance of rain 20%. Friday night, partly cloudy until midnight, then becoming mostly cloudy. A slight chance of showers and thunderstorms. Lows in the lower 70s. South winds 15 to 20 miles an hour with gusts up to 30 miles an hour. Chance of rain 20%. Saturday, sunny. Highs in the upper 80s. Saturday night, mostly clear with a slight chance of showers and thunderstorms until midnight, then partly cloudy after midnight. Lows around 70. Chance of rain 20%. Sunday, mostly sunny. Breezy with highs in the mid-80s. Sunday night, partly cloudy until midnight, then becoming mostly cloudy. A slight chance of thunderstorms. A chance of showers until midnight, then a slight chance of showers after midnight. Breezy with lows in the mid-70s. Chance of rain 30%. Monday, mostly cloudy in the morning, then mostly sunny with a chance of showers and thunderstorms in the afternoon. Breezy with highs in the upper 80s. Chance of rain 40%. Monday night, partly cloudy until midnight, then becoming mostly cloudy. A chance of thunderstorms. A chance of showers. Breezy with lows in the upper 60s. Chance of rain 50%. Tuesday, partly sunny with a chance of showers with a slight chance of thunderstorms. Highs in the lower 80s. Chance of rain 50%. Tuesday night, mostly cloudy with a chance of showers. A chance of thunderstorms until midnight, then a slight chance of thunderstorms after midnight. Lows in the upper 50s. Chance of rain 50%. Wednesday, partly sunny with a slight chance of showers. A slight chance of thunderstorms in the afternoon. Highs in the upper 70s. Chance of rain 20%. You're listening to Stillwater Weather Radio, and here are 1 a.m. weather observations. It's Stillwater, it was mostly cloudy. The temperature was 68 degrees, the dew point 44, and the relative humidity 42%. The wind was east at 13 miles an hour. The pressure was 30.01 inches and steady.

rained. It was partly cloudy. The temperature was 69. The wind was southeast at 10. At Guthrie, it was mostly cloudy. The temperature was 70. The wind was southeast at 9, gusting to 23. Observations from around the region. It was clear, with a temperature of 65 at Wichita, and 51 at Springfield. It was partly cloudy, with a temperature of 70 at Oklahoma City, 74 at Dallas-Fort Worth, and 65 at Tulsa. At Woodward, it was cloudy, with a temperature of 69. Once again at 1 a.m., at Stillwater, it was mostly cloudy. The temperature was 68. From the Norman Forecast Office, here is the forecast for Stillwater and surrounding area. Rest of tonight, partly cloudy. Lows in the upper 50s. East winds 5 to 10 miles an hour with gusts up to 20 miles an hour. Thursday, mostly sunny. Breezy with highs in the upper 80s. South winds 15 to 25 miles an hour with gusts up to 35 miles an hour. Thursday night, mostly cloudy. A slight chance of showers and thunderstorms after midnight. Not as cool with lows around 70. South winds 15 to 20 miles an hour. Gusts up to 35 miles an hour until midnight. Chance of rain 20%. Friday, partly sunny. A slight chance of showers and thunderstorms in the morning. Highs around 90. South winds 15 to 20 miles an hour with gusts up to 30 miles an hour. Chance of rain 20%. Friday night, partly cloudy until midnight, then becoming mostly cloudy. A slight chance of showers and thunderstorms. Lows in the lower 70s. South winds 15 to 20 miles an hour with gusts up to 30 miles an hour. Chance of rain 20%. Saturday, sunny. Highs in the upper 80s. Saturday night, mostly clear with a slight chance of showers and thunderstorms until midnight, then partly cloudy after midnight. Lows around 70. Chance of rain 20%. Sunday, mostly sunny. Breezy with highs in the mid-80s. Sunday night, partly cloudy until midnight, then becoming mostly cloudy. A slight chance of thunderstorms. A chance of showers until midnight, then a slight chance of showers after midnight. Breezy with lows in the mid-70s. Chance of rain 30%. Monday, mostly cloudy in the morning, then mostly sunny with a chance of showers and thunderstorms in the afternoon. Breezy with highs in the upper 80s. Chance of rain 40%. Monday night, partly cloudy until midnight, then becoming mostly cloudy. A chance of thunderstorms. A chance of showers. Breezy with lows in the upper 60s. Chance of rain 50%. Tuesday, partly sunny with a chance of showers with a slight chance of thunderstorms. Highs in the lower 80s. Chance of rain 50%. Tuesday night, mostly cloudy with a chance of showers. A chance of thunderstorms until midnight, then a slight chance of thunderstorms after midnight. Lows in the upper 50s. Chance of rain 50%. Wednesday, partly sunny with a slight chance of showers. A slight chance of thunderstorms in the afternoon. Highs in the upper 70s. Chance of rain 20%. 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At Stillwater, it was mostly cloudy. The temperature was 68 degrees, the dew point 44, and the relative humidity 42%. The wind was east at 13 miles an hour. The pressure was 30.01 inches and steady. At Enid, it was partly cloudy. The temperature was 69. The wind was southeast at 10. At Guthrie, it was mostly cloudy. The temperature was 70. The wind was southeast at 9, gusting to 23. Observations from around the region. It was clear, with a temperature of 65 at Wichita, and 51 at Springfield. It was partly cloudy, with a temperature of 70 at Oklahoma City, 74 at Dallas-Fort Worth, and 65 at Tulsa. At Woodward,

cloudy, with a temperature of 69. Once again at 1 a.m., at Stillwater, it was mostly cloudy. The temperature was 68. From the Norman Forecast Office, here is the forecast for Stillwater and surrounding area. Rest of tonight, partly cloudy. Lows in the upper 50s. East winds 5 to 10 miles an hour with gusts up to 20 miles an hour. Thursday, mostly sunny. Breezy with highs in the upper 80s. South winds 15 to 25 miles an hour with gusts up to 35 miles an hour. Thursday night, mostly cloudy. A slight chance of showers and thunderstorms after midnight. Not as cool with lows around 70. South winds 15 to 20 miles an hour. Gusts up to 35 miles an hour until midnight. Chance of rain 20%. Friday, partly sunny. A slight chance of showers and thunderstorms in the morning. Highs around 90. South winds 15 to 20 miles an hour with gusts up to 30 miles an hour. Chance of rain 20%. Friday night, partly cloudy until midnight, then becoming mostly cloudy. A slight chance of showers and thunderstorms. Lows in the lower 70s. South winds 15 to 20 miles an hour with gusts up to 30 miles an hour. Chance of rain 20%. Saturday, sunny. Highs in the upper 80s. Saturday night, mostly clear with a slight chance of showers and thunderstorms until midnight, then partly cloudy after midnight. Lows around 70. Chance of rain 20%. Sunday, mostly sunny. Breezy with highs in the mid-80s. Sunday night, partly cloudy until midnight, then becoming mostly cloudy. A slight chance of thunderstorms. A chance of showers until midnight, then a slight chance of showers after midnight. Breezy with lows in the mid-70s. Chance of rain 30%. Monday, mostly cloudy in the morning, then mostly sunny with a chance of showers and thunderstorms in the afternoon. Breezy with highs in the upper 80s. Chance of rain 40%. Monday night, partly cloudy until midnight, then becoming mostly cloudy. A chance of thunderstorms. A chance of showers. Breezy with lows in the upper 60s. Chance of rain 50%. Tuesday, partly sunny with a chance of showers with a slight chance of thunderstorms. Highs in the lower 80s. Chance of rain 50%. Tuesday night, mostly cloudy with a chance of showers. A chance of thunderstorms until midnight, then a slight chance of thunderstorms after midnight. Lows in the upper 50s. Chance of rain 50%. Wednesday, partly sunny with a slight chance of showers. A slight chance of thunderstorms in the afternoon. Highs in the upper 70s. Chance of rain 20%. You're listening to Stillwater Weather Radio, and here are 2 a.m. weather observations. At Stillwater, it was mostly cloudy. The temperature was 67 degrees, the dew point 43, and the relative humidity 41%. The wind was southeast at 10 miles an hour. The pressure was 29.99 inches and falling. At Guthrie, it was mostly cloudy. The temperature was 69. The wind was southeast at 12, gusting to 22. Observations from around the region. At Springfield, it was clear, with a temperature of 52. It was partly cloudy, with a temperature of 64 at Wichita, 68 at Oklahoma City, 73 at Dallas-Fort Worth, and 63 at Tulsa. At Woodward, it was cloudy, with a temperature of 68. Once again at 2 a.m., at Stillwater, it was mostly cloudy. The temperature was 67. From the Norman Forecast Office, here is the forecast for Stillwater and surrounding area. Rest of tonight, partly cloudy. Lows in the upper 50s. East winds 5 to 10 miles an hour with gusts up to 20 miles an hour. Thursday, mostly sunny. Breezy with highs in the upper 80s. South winds 15 to 25 miles an hour with gusts up to 35 miles an hour. Thursday night, mostly cloudy. A slight chance of showers and thunderstorms after midnight. Not as cool with lows around 70. South winds 15 to 20 miles an hour. Gusts up to 35 miles an hour until midnight. Chance of rain 20%.

Friday, partly sunny. A slight chance of showers and thunderstorms in the morning. Highs around 90. South winds 15 to 20 miles an hour with gusts up to 30 miles an hour. Chance of rain 20%. Friday night, partly cloudy until midnight, then becoming mostly cloudy. A slight chance of showers and thunderstorms. Lows in the lower 70s. South winds 15 to 20 miles an hour with gusts up to 30 miles an hour. Chance of rain 20%. Saturday, sunny. Highs in the upper 80s. Saturday night, mostly clear with a slight chance of showers and thunderstorms until midnight, then partly cloudy after midnight. Lows around 70. Chance of rain 20%. Sunday, mostly sunny. Breezy with highs in the mid-80s. Sunday night, partly cloudy until midnight, then becoming mostly cloudy. A slight chance of thunderstorms. A chance of showers until midnight, then a slight chance of showers after midnight. Breezy with lows in the mid-70s. Chance of rain 30%. Monday, mostly cloudy in the morning, then mostly sunny with a chance of showers and thunderstorms in the afternoon. Breezy with highs in the upper 80s. Chance of rain 40%. Monday night, partly cloudy until midnight, then becoming mostly cloudy. A chance of thunderstorms. A chance of showers. Breezy with lows in the upper 60s. Chance of rain 50%. Tuesday, partly sunny with a chance of showers with a slight chance of thunderstorms. Highs in the lower 80s. Chance of rain 50%. Tuesday night, mostly cloudy with a chance of showers. A chance of thunderstorms until midnight, then a slight chance of thunderstorms after midnight. Lows in the upper 50s. Chance of rain 50%. Wednesday, partly sunny with a slight chance of showers. A slight chance of thunderstorms in the afternoon. Highs in the upper 70s. Chance of rain 20%. You're listening to Stillwater Weather Radio, and here are 2 a.m. weather observations. It's Stillwater. It was mostly cloudy. The temperature was 67 degrees, the dew point 43, and the relative humidity 41%. The wind was southeast at 10 miles an hour. The pressure was 29.99 inches and falling. At Guthrie, it was mostly cloudy. The temperature was 69. The wind was southeast at 12, gusting to 22. Observations from around the region. At Springfield, it was clear, with a temperature of 52. It was partly cloudy, with a temperature of 64 at Wichita, 68 at Oklahoma City, 73 at Dallas-Fort Worth, and 63 at Tulsa. At Woodward, it was cloudy, with a temperature of 68. Once again at 2 a.m., at Stillwater, it was mostly cloudy. The temperature was 67. From the Norman Forecast Office, here is the forecast for Stillwater and surrounding area. Rest of tonight, partly cloudy. Lows in the upper 50s. East winds 5 to 10 miles an hour with gusts up to 20 miles an hour. Thursday, mostly sunny. Breezy with highs in the upper 80s. South winds 15 to 25 miles an hour with gusts up to 35 miles an hour. Thursday night, mostly cloudy. A slight chance of showers and thunderstorms after midnight. Not as cool with lows around 70. South winds 15 to 20 miles an hour. Gusts up to 35 miles an hour until midnight. Chance of rain 20%. Friday, partly sunny. A slight chance of showers and thunderstorms in the morning. Highs around 90. South winds 15 to 20 miles an hour with gusts up to 30 miles an hour. Chance of rain 20%. Friday night, partly cloudy until midnight, then becoming mostly cloudy. A slight chance of showers and thunderstorms. Lows in the lower 70s. South winds 15 to 20 miles an hour with gusts up to 30 miles an hour. Chance of rain 20%. Saturday, sunny. Highs in the upper 80s. Saturday night, mostly clear with a slight chance of showers and thunderstorms until midnight, then partly cloudy after midnight. Lows around 70. Chance of rain 20%. Sunday, mostly sunny. Breezy with highs in the mid-80s. Sunday night,

cloudy until midnight, then becoming mostly cloudy. A slight chance of thunderstorms. A chance of showers until midnight, then a slight chance of showers after midnight. Breezy with lows in the mid-70s. Chance of rain 30%. Monday, mostly cloudy in the morning, then mostly sunny with a chance of showers and thunderstorms in the afternoon. Breezy with highs in the upper 80s. Chance of rain 40%. Monday night, partly cloudy until midnight, then becoming mostly cloudy. A chance of thunderstorms. A chance of showers. Breezy with lows in the upper 60s. Chance of rain 50%. Tuesday, partly sunny with a chance of showers with a slight chance of thunderstorms. Highs in the lower 80s. Chance of rain 50%. Tuesday night, mostly cloudy with a chance of showers. A chance of thunderstorms until midnight, then a slight chance of thunderstorms after midnight. Lows in the upper 50s. Chance of rain 50%. Wednesday, partly sunny with a slight chance of showers. A slight chance of thunderstorms in the afternoon. Highs in the upper 70s. Chance of rain 20%. You're listening to Stillwater Weather Radio, and here are 2 a.m. weather observations. It's Stillwater, it was mostly cloudy. The temperature was 67 degrees, the dew point 43, and the relative humidity 41%. The wind was southeast at 10 miles an hour. The pressure was 29.99 inches and falling. At evening, it was mostly cloudy. The temperature was 67. The wind was southeast at 8. At Guthrie, it was mostly cloudy. The temperature was 69. The wind was southeast at 12, gusting to 22. Observations from around the region. At Springfield, it was clear, with a temperature of 52. It was partly cloudy, with a temperature of 64 at Wichita, 68 at Oklahoma City, 73 at Dallas-Fort Worth, and 63 at Tulsa. At Woodward, it was mostly cloudy, with a temperature of 68. Once again at 2 a.m., at Stillwater, it was mostly cloudy. The temperature was 67. From the Norman Forecast Office, here is the forecast for Stillwater and surrounding area. Rest of tonight, partly cloudy. Lows in the upper 50s. East winds 5 to 10 miles an hour with gusts up to 20 miles an hour. Thursday, mostly sunny. Breezy with highs in the upper 80s. South winds 15 to 25 miles an hour with gusts up to 35 miles an hour. Thursday night, mostly cloudy. A slight chance of showers and thunderstorms after midnight. Not as cool with lows around 70. South winds 15 to 20 miles an hour. Gusts up to 35 miles an hour until midnight. Chance of rain 20%. Friday, partly sunny. A slight chance of showers and thunderstorms in the morning. Highs around 90. South winds 15 to 20 miles an hour with gusts up to 30 miles an hour. Chance of rain 20%. Friday night, partly cloudy until midnight, then becoming mostly cloudy. A slight chance of showers and thunderstorms. Lows in the lower 70s. South winds 15 to 20 miles an hour with gusts up to 30 miles an hour. Chance of rain 20%. Saturday, sunny. Highs in the upper 80s. Saturday night, mostly clear with a slight chance of showers and thunderstorms until midnight, then partly cloudy after midnight. Lows around 70. Chance of rain 20%. Sunday, mostly sunny. Breezy with highs in the mid-80s. Sunday night, partly cloudy until midnight, then becoming mostly cloudy. A slight chance of thunderstorms. A chance of showers until midnight, then a slight chance of showers after midnight. Breezy with lows in the mid-70s. Chance of rain 30%. Monday, mostly cloudy in the morning, then mostly sunny with a chance of showers and thunderstorms in the afternoon. Breezy with highs in the upper 80s. Chance of rain 40%. Monday night, partly cloudy until midnight, then becoming mostly cloudy. A chance of thunderstorms. A chance of showers. Breezy with lows in the upper 60s. Chance of rain 50%. Tuesday, partly sunny with a chance of showers with a slight chance of thunderstorms. Highs

in the lower 80s. Chance of rain 50%. Tuesday night, mostly cloudy with a chance of showers. A chance of thunderstorms until midnight, then a slight chance of thunderstorms after midnight. Lows in the upper 50s. Chance of rain 50%. Wednesday, partly sunny with a slight chance of showers. A slight chance of thunderstorms in the afternoon. Highs in the upper 70s. Chance of rain 20%. 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At Stillwater, it was mostly cloudy. The temperature was 67 degrees, the dew point 43, and the relative humidity 41%. The wind was southeast at 10 miles an hour. The pressure was 29.99 inches and falling. At Enid, it was mostly cloudy. The temperature was 67. The wind was southeast at 8. At Guthrie, it was mostly cloudy. The temperature was 69. The wind was southeast at 12, gusting to 22. Observations from around the region. At Springfield, it was clear, with a temperature of 52. It was partly cloudy, with a temperature of 64 at Wichita, 68 at Oklahoma City, 73 at Dallas-Fort Worth, and 63 at Tulsa. At Woodward, it was mostly cloudy, with a temperature of 68. Once again at 2 a.m., at Stillwater, it was mostly cloudy. The temperature was 67. From the Norman Forecast Office, here is the forecast for Stillwater and surrounding area. Rest of tonight, partly cloudy. Lows in the upper 50s. East winds 5 to 10 miles an hour with gusts up to 20 miles an hour. Thursday, mostly sunny. Breezy with highs in the upper 80s. South winds 15 to 25 miles an hour with gusts up to 35 miles an hour. Thursday night, mostly cloudy. A slight chance of showers and thunderstorms after midnight. Not as cool with lows around 70. South winds 15 to 20 miles an hour. Gusts up to 35 miles an hour until midnight. Chance of rain 20%. Friday, partly sunny. A slight chance of showers and thunderstorms in the morning. Highs around 90. South winds 15 to 20 miles an hour with gusts up to 30 miles an hour. Chance of rain 20%. Friday night, partly cloudy until midnight, then becoming mostly cloudy. A slight chance of showers and thunderstorms. Lows in the lower 70s. South winds 15 to 20 miles an hour with gusts up to 30 miles an hour. Chance of rain 20%. Saturday, sunny. Highs in the upper 80s. Saturday night, mostly clear with a slight chance of showers and thunderstorms until midnight, then partly cloudy after midnight. Lows around 70. Chance of rain 20%. Sunday, mostly sunny. Breezy with highs in the mid-80s. Sunday night, partly cloudy until midnight, then becoming mostly cloudy. A slight chance of thunderstorms. A chance of showers until midnight, then a slight chance of showers after midnight. Breezy with lows in the mid-70s. Chance of rain 30%. Monday, mostly cloudy in the morning, then mostly sunny with a chance of showers and thunderstorms in the afternoon. Breezy with highs in the upper 80s. Chance of rain 40%. Monday night, partly cloudy until midnight, then becoming mostly cloudy. A chance of thunderstorms. A chance of showers. Breezy with lows in the upper 60s. Chance of rain 50%. Tuesday, partly sunny with a chance of showers with a slight chance of thunderstorms. Highs in the lower 80s. Chance of rain 50%. Tuesday night, mostly cloudy with a chance of showers. A chance of thunderstorms until midnight, then a slight chance of thunderstorms after midnight. Lows in the upper 50s. Chance of rain 50%. Wednesday, partly sunny with a slight chance of showers. A slight chance of thunderstorms in the afternoon. Highs in the upper 70s. Chance of rain 20%. 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

73 at Dallas-Fort Worth, and 63 at Tulsa. At Woodward, it was mostly cloudy, with a temperature of 68. Once again at 2 a.m., at Stillwater, it was mostly cloudy. The temperature was 67. From the Norman Forecast Office, here is the forecast for Stillwater and surrounding area. Rest of tonight, partly cloudy. Lows in the upper 50s. East winds 5 to 10 miles an hour with gusts up to 20 miles an hour. Thursday, mostly sunny. Breezy with highs in the upper 80s. South winds 15 to 25 miles an hour with gusts up to 35 miles an hour. Thursday night, mostly cloudy. A slight chance of showers and thunderstorms after midnight. Not as cool with lows around 70. South winds 15 to 20 miles an hour. Gusts up to 35 miles an hour until midnight. Chance of rain 20%. Friday, partly sunny. A slight chance of showers and thunderstorms in the morning. Highs around 90. South winds 15 to 20 miles an hour with gusts up to 30 miles an hour. Chance of rain 20%. Friday night, partly cloudy until midnight, then becoming mostly cloudy. A slight chance of showers and thunderstorms. Lows in the lower 70s. South winds 15 to 20 miles an hour with gusts up to 30 miles an hour. Chance of rain 20%. Saturday, sunny. Highs in the upper 80s. Saturday night, mostly clear with a slight chance of showers and thunderstorms until midnight, then partly cloudy after midnight. Lows around 70. Chance of rain 20%. Sunday, mostly sunny. Breezy with highs in the mid-80s. Sunday night, partly cloudy until midnight, then becoming mostly cloudy. A slight chance of thunderstorms. A chance of showers until midnight, then a slight chance of showers after midnight. Breezy with lows in the mid-70s. Chance of rain 30%. Monday, mostly cloudy in the morning, then mostly sunny with a chance of showers and thunderstorms in the afternoon. Breezy with highs in the upper 80s. Chance of rain 40%. Monday night, partly cloudy until midnight, then becoming mostly cloudy. A chance of thunderstorms. A chance of showers. Breezy with lows in the upper 60s. Chance of rain 50%. Tuesday, partly sunny with a chance of showers with a slight chance of thunderstorms. Highs in the lower 80s. Chance of rain 50%. Tuesday night, mostly cloudy with a chance of showers. A chance of thunderstorms until midnight, then a slight chance of thunderstorms after midnight. Lows in the upper 50s. Chance of rain 50%. Wednesday, partly sunny with a slight chance of showers. A slight chance of thunderstorms in the afternoon. Highs in the upper 70s. Chance of rain 20%. You are listening to Stillwater Weather Radio, and here are 2 a.m. weather observations. At Stillwater, it was mostly cloudy. The temperature was 67 degrees, the dew point 43, and the relative humidity 41%. The wind was southeast at 10 miles an hour. The pressure was 29.99 inches and falling. At Enid, it was mostly cloudy. The temperature was 67. The wind was southeast at 8. At Guthrie, it was mostly cloudy. The temperature was 69. The wind was southeast at 12, gusting to 22. Observations from around the region. At Springfield, it was clear, with a temperature of 52. It was partly cloudy, with a temperature of 64 at Wichita, 68 at Oklahoma City, 73 at Dallas-Fort Worth, and 63 at Tulsa. At Woodward, it was mostly cloudy, with a temperature of 68. Once again at 2 a.m., at Stillwater, it was mostly cloudy. The temperature was 67. From the Norman Forecast Office, here is the forecast for Stillwater and surrounding area. Rest of tonight, partly cloudy. Lows in the upper 50s. East winds 5 to 10 miles an hour with gusts up to 20 miles an hour. Thursday, mostly sunny. Breezy with highs in the upper 80s. South winds 15 to 25 miles an hour with gusts up to 35 miles an hour. Thursday night, mostly cloudy. A slight chance of showers and

thunderstorms after midnight. Not as cool with lows around 70. South winds 15 to 20 miles an hour. Gusts up to 35 miles an hour until midnight. Chance of rain 20%. Friday, partly sunny. A slight chance of showers and thunderstorms in the morning. Highs around 90. South winds 15 to 20 miles an hour with gusts up to 30 miles an hour. Chance of rain 20%. Friday night, partly cloudy until midnight, then becoming mostly cloudy. A slight chance of showers and thunderstorms. Lows in the lower 70s. South winds 15 to 20 miles an hour with gusts up to 30 miles an hour. Chance of rain 20%. Saturday, sunny. Highs in the upper 80s. Saturday night, mostly clear with a slight chance of showers and thunderstorms until midnight, then partly cloudy after midnight. Lows around 70. Chance of rain 20%. Sunday, mostly sunny. Breezy with highs in the mid-80s. Sunday night, partly cloudy until midnight, then becoming mostly cloudy. A slight chance of thunderstorms. A chance of showers until midnight, then a slight chance of showers after midnight. Breezy with lows in the mid-70s. Chance of rain 30%. Monday, mostly cloudy in the morning, then mostly sunny with a chance of showers and thunderstorms in the afternoon. Breezy with highs in the upper 80s. Chance of rain 40%. Monday night, partly cloudy until midnight, then becoming mostly cloudy. A chance of thunderstorms. A chance of showers. Breezy with lows in the upper 60s. Chance of rain 50%. Tuesday, partly sunny with a chance of showers with a slight chance of thunderstorms. Highs in the lower 80s. Chance of rain 50%. Tuesday night, mostly cloudy with a chance of showers. A chance of thunderstorms until midnight, then a slight chance of thunderstorms after midnight. Lows in the upper 50s. Chance of rain 50%. Wednesday, partly sunny with a slight chance of showers. A slight chance of thunderstorms in the afternoon. Highs in the upper 70s. Chance of rain 20%. 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At Stillwater, it was mostly cloudy. The temperature was 67 degrees, the dew point 43, and the relative humidity 41%. The wind was southeast at 10 miles an hour. The pressure was 29.99 inches and falling. At Enid, it was mostly cloudy. The temperature was 67. The wind was southeast at 8. At Guthrie, it was mostly cloudy. The temperature was 69. The wind was southeast at 12, gusting to 22. Observations from around the region. At Springfield, it was clear, with a temperature of 52. It was partly cloudy, with a temperature of 64 at Wichita, 68 at Oklahoma City, 73 at Dallas-Fort Worth, and 63 at Tulsa. At Woodward, it was mostly cloudy, with a temperature of 68. Once again at 2 a.m., at Stillwater, it was mostly cloudy. The temperature was 67. From the Norman Forecast Office, here is the forecast for Stillwater and surrounding area. Rest of tonight, partly cloudy. Lows in the upper 50s. East winds 5 to 10 miles an hour with gusts up to 20 miles an hour. Thursday, mostly sunny. Breezy with highs in the upper 80s. South winds 15 to 25 miles an hour with gusts up to 35 miles an hour. Thursday night, mostly cloudy. A slight chance of showers and thunderstorms after midnight. Not as cool with lows around 70. South winds 15 to 20 miles an hour. Gusts up to 35 miles an hour until midnight. Chance of rain 20%. Friday, partly sunny. A slight chance of showers and thunderstorms in the morning. Highs around 90. South winds 15 to 20 miles an hour with gusts up to 30 miles an hour. Chance of rain 20%. Friday night, partly cloudy until midnight.

then becoming mostly cloudy. A slight chance of showers and thunderstorms. Lows in the lower 70s. South winds 15 to 20 miles an hour with gusts up to 30 miles an hour. Chance of rain 20%. Saturday, sunny. Highs in the upper 80s. Saturday night, mostly clear with a slight chance of showers and thunderstorms until midnight, then partly cloudy after midnight. Lows around 70. Chance of rain 20%. Sunday, mostly sunny. Breezy with highs in the mid-80s. Sunday night, partly cloudy until midnight, then becoming mostly cloudy. A slight chance of thunderstorms. A chance of showers until midnight, then a slight chance of showers after midnight. Breezy with lows in the mid-70s. Chance of rain 30%. Monday, mostly cloudy in the morning, a chance of showers until midnight, then a slight chance of showers after midnight. Breezy with lows in the mid-70s. Chance of rain 30%. Monday, mostly cloudy in the morning, then mostly sunny with a chance of showers and thunderstorms in the afternoon. Breezy with highs in the upper 80s. Chance of rain 40%. Monday night, partly cloudy until midnight, then becoming mostly cloudy. A chance of thunderstorms. A chance of showers. Breezy with lows in the upper 60s. Chance of rain 50%. Tuesday, partly sunny with a chance of showers with a slight chance of thunderstorms. Highs in the lower 80s. Chance of rain 50%. Tuesday night, mostly cloudy with a chance of showers. A chance of thunderstorms until midnight, then a slight chance of thunderstorms after midnight. Lows in the upper 50s. Chance of rain 50%. Wednesday, partly sunny with a slight chance of showers. A slight chance of thunderstorms in the afternoon. Highs in the upper 70s. Chance of rain 20%. You're listening to Stillwater Weather Radio, and here are 2 a.m. weather observations. At Stillwater, it was mostly cloudy. The temperature was 67 degrees, the dew point 43, and the relative humidity 41%. The wind was southeast at 10 miles an hour. The pressure was 29.99 inches and falling. At Enid, it was mostly cloudy. The temperature was 67. The wind was southeast at 8. At Guthrie, it was mostly cloudy. The temperature was 69. The wind was southeast at 12, gusting to 22. Observations from around the region. At Springfield, it was clear, with a temperature of 52. It was partly cloudy, with a temperature of 64 at Wichita, 68 at Oklahoma City, 73 at Dallas-Fort Worth, and 63 at Tulsa. At Woodward, it was mostly cloudy, with a temperature of 68. Once again at 2 a.m., at Stillwater, it was mostly cloudy. The temperature was 67. From the Norman Forecast Office, here is the forecast for Stillwater and surrounding area. Rest of tonight, partly cloudy. Lows in the upper 50s. East winds 5 to 10 miles an hour with gusts up to 20 miles an hour. Thursday, mostly sunny. Breezy with highs in the upper 80s. South winds 15 to 25 miles an hour with gusts up to 35 miles an hour. Thursday night, mostly cloudy. A slight chance of showers and thunderstorms after midnight. Not as cool with lows around 70. South winds 15 to 20 miles an hour. Gusts up to 35 miles an hour until midnight. Chance of rain 20%. Friday, partly sunny. A slight chance of showers and thunderstorms in the morning. Highs around 90. South winds 15 to 20 miles an hour with gusts up to 30 miles an hour. Chance of rain 20%. Friday night, partly cloudy until midnight, then becoming mostly cloudy. A slight chance of showers and thunderstorms. Lows in the lower 70s. South winds 15 to 20 miles an hour with gusts up to 30 miles an hour. Chance of rain 20%. Saturday, sunny. Highs in the upper 80s. Saturday night, mostly clear with a slight chance of showers and thunderstorms until midnight, then partly cloudy after midnight. Lows around 70. Chance of rain 20%. Sunday, mostly sunny. Breezy with highs in the mid-80s.

Sunday night, partly cloudy until midnight, then becoming mostly cloudy. A slight chance of thunderstorms. A chance of showers until midnight, then a slight chance of showers after midnight. Breezy with lows in the mid-70s. Chance of rain 30%. Monday, mostly cloudy in the morning, then mostly sunny with a chance of showers and thunderstorms in the afternoon. Breezy with highs in the upper 80s. Chance of rain 40%. Monday night, partly cloudy until midnight, then becoming mostly cloudy. A chance of thunderstorms. A chance of showers. Breezy with lows in the upper 60s. Chance of rain 50%. Tuesday, partly sunny with a chance of showers with a slight chance of thunderstorms. Highs in the lower 80s. Chance of rain 50%. Tuesday night, mostly cloudy with a chance of showers. A chance of thunderstorms until midnight, then a slight chance of thunderstorms after midnight. Lows in the upper 50s. Chance of rain 50%. Wednesday, partly sunny with a slight chance of showers. A slight chance of thunderstorms in the afternoon. Highs in the upper 70s. Chance of rain 20%. You are listening to Stillwater Weather Radio, and here are 2 a.m. weather observations. It's Stillwater, it was mostly cloudy. The temperature was 67 degrees, the dew point 43, and the relative humidity 41%. The wind was southeast at 10 miles an hour. The pressure was 29.99 inches and falling. At Enid, it was mostly cloudy. The temperature was 67. The wind was southeast at 8. At Guthrie, it was mostly cloudy. The temperature was 69. The wind was southeast at 12, gusting to 22. Observations from around the region. At Springfield, it was clear, with a temperature of 52. It was partly cloudy, with a temperature of 64 at Wichita, 68 at Oklahoma City, 73 at Dallas-Fort Worth, and 63 at Tulsa. At Woodward, it was mostly cloudy, with a temperature of 68. Once again at 2 a.m., at Stillwater, it was mostly cloudy. The temperature was 67. From the Norman Forecast Office, here is the forecast for Stillwater and surrounding area. Rest of tonight, partly cloudy. Lows in the upper 50s. East winds 5 to 10 miles an hour with gusts up to 20 miles an hour. Thursday, mostly sunny. Breezy with highs in the upper 80s. South winds 15 to 25 miles an hour with gusts up to 35 miles an hour. Thursday night, mostly cloudy. A slight chance of showers and thunderstorms after midnight. Not as cool with lows around 70. South winds 15 to 20 miles an hour. Gusts up to 35 miles an hour until midnight. Chance of rain 20%. Friday, partly sunny. A slight chance of showers and thunderstorms in the morning. Highs around 90. South winds 15 to 20 miles an hour with gusts up to 30 miles an hour. Chance of rain 20%. Friday night, partly cloudy until midnight, then becoming mostly cloudy. A slight chance of showers and thunderstorms. Lows in the lower 70s. South winds 15 to 20 miles an hour with gusts up to 30 miles an hour. Chance of rain 20%. Saturday, sunny. Highs in the upper 80s. Saturday night, mostly clear with a slight chance of showers and thunderstorms until midnight, then partly cloudy after midnight. Lows around 70. Chance of rain 20%. Sunday, mostly sunny. Breezy with highs in the mid-80s. Sunday night, partly cloudy until midnight, then becoming mostly cloudy. A slight chance of thunderstorms. A chance of showers until midnight, then a slight chance of showers after midnight. Breezy with lows in the mid-70s. Chance of rain 30%. Monday, mostly cloudy in the morning, then mostly sunny with a chance of showers and thunderstorms in the afternoon. Breezy with highs in the upper 80s. Chance of rain 40%. Monday night, partly cloudy until midnight, then becoming mostly cloudy. A chance of thunderstorms. A chance of showers. Breezy with lows in the upper 60s. Chance of rain 50%. Tuesday, partly sunny with a chance of showers with a slight chance

The thunderstorms. Highs in the lower 80s. Chance of rain 50%. Tuesday night, mostly cloudy with a chance of showers. A chance of thunderstorms until midnight, then a slight chance of thunderstorms after midnight. Lows in the upper 50s. Chance of rain 50%. Wednesday, partly sunny with a slight chance of showers. A slight chance of thunderstorms in the afternoon. Highs in the upper 70s. Chance of rain 20%. You're listening to Stillwater Weather Radio, and here are 2 a.m. weather observations. It's Stillwater, it was mostly cloudy. The temperature was 67 degrees, the dew point 43, and the relative humidity 41%. The wind was southeast at 10 miles an hour. The pressure was 29.99 inches and falling. At Enid, it was mostly cloudy. The temperature was 67. The wind was southeast at 8. At Guthrie, it was mostly cloudy. The temperature was 69. The wind was southeast at 12, gusting to 22. Observations from around the region. At Springfield, it was clear, with a temperature of 52. It was partly cloudy, with a temperature of 64 at Wichita, 68 at Oklahoma City, 73 at Dallas-Fort Worth, and 63 at Tulsa. At Woodward, it was mostly cloudy, with a temperature of 68. Once again at 2 a.m., at Stillwater, it was mostly cloudy. The temperature was 67. From the Norman Forecast Office, here is the forecast for Stillwater and surrounding area. Rest of tonight, partly cloudy. Lows in the upper 50s. East winds 5 to 10 miles an hour with gusts up to 20 miles an hour. Thursday, mostly sunny. Breezy with highs in the upper 80s. South winds 15 to 25 miles an hour with gusts up to 35 miles an hour. Thursday night, mostly cloudy. A slight chance of showers and thunderstorms after midnight. Not as cool with lows around 70. South winds 15 to 20 miles an hour. Gusts up to 35 miles an hour until midnight. Chance of rain 20%. Friday, partly sunny. A slight chance of showers and thunderstorms in the morning. Highs around 90. South winds 15 to 20 miles an hour with gusts up to 30 miles an hour. Chance of rain 20%. Friday night, partly cloudy until midnight, then becoming mostly cloudy. A slight chance of showers and thunderstorms. Lows in the lower 70s. South winds 15 to 20 miles an hour with gusts up to 30 miles an hour. Chance of rain 20%. Saturday, sunny. Highs in the upper 80s. Saturday night, mostly clear with a slight chance of showers and thunderstorms until midnight, then partly cloudy after midnight. Lows around 70. Chance of rain 20%. Sunday, mostly sunny. Breezy with highs in the mid-80s. Sunday night, partly cloudy until midnight, then becoming mostly cloudy. A slight chance of thunderstorms. A chance of showers until midnight, then a slight chance of showers after midnight. Breezy with lows in the mid-70s. Chance of rain 30%. Monday, mostly cloudy in the morning, then mostly sunny with a chance of showers and thunderstorms in the afternoon. Breezy with highs in the upper 80s. Chance of rain 40%. Monday night, partly cloudy until midnight, then becoming mostly cloudy. A chance of thunderstorms. A chance of showers. Breezy with lows in the upper 60s. Chance of rain 50%. Tuesday, partly sunny with a chance of showers with a slight chance of thunderstorms. Highs in the lower 80s. Chance of rain 50%. Tuesday night, mostly cloudy with a chance of showers. A chance of thunderstorms until midnight, then a slight chance of thunderstorms after midnight. Lows in the upper 50s. Chance of rain 50%. Wednesday, partly sunny with a slight chance of showers. A slight chance of thunderstorms in the afternoon. Highs in the upper 70s. Chance of rain 20%. 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

You are listening to Stillwater Weather Radio, and here are 2 a.m. weather observations. At Stillwater, it was mostly cloudy. The temperature was 67 degrees, the dew point 43, and the relative humidity 41%. The wind was southeast at 10 miles an hour. The pressure was 29.99 inches and falling. At Enid, it was mostly cloudy. The temperature was 67. The wind was southeast at 8. At Guthrie, it was mostly cloudy. The temperature was 69. The wind was southeast at 12, gusting to 22. Observations from around the region. At Springfield, it was clear, with a temperature of 52. It was partly cloudy, with a temperature of 64 at Wichita, 68 at Oklahoma City, 73 at Dallas-Fort Worth, and 63 at Tulsa. At Woodward, it was mostly cloudy, with a temperature of 68. Once again at 2 a.m., at Stillwater, it was mostly cloudy. The temperature was 67. From the Norman Forecast Office, here is the forecast for Stillwater and surrounding area. Rest of tonight, partly cloudy. Lows in the upper 50s. East winds 5 to 10 miles an hour with gusts up to 20 miles an hour. Thursday, mostly sunny. Breezy with highs in the upper 80s. South winds 15 to 25 miles an hour with gusts up to 35 miles an hour. Thursday night, mostly cloudy. A slight chance of showers and thunderstorms after midnight. Not as cool with lows around 70. South winds 15 to 20 miles an hour. Gusts up to 35 miles an hour until midnight. Chance of rain 20%. Friday, partly sunny. A slight chance of showers and thunderstorms in the morning. Highs around 90. South winds 15 to 20 miles an hour with gusts up to 30 miles an hour. Chance of rain 20%. Friday night, partly cloudy until midnight, then becoming mostly cloudy. A slight chance of showers and thunderstorms. Lows in the lower 70s. South winds 15 to 20 miles an hour with gusts up to 30 miles an hour. Chance of rain 20%. Saturday, sunny. Highs in the upper 80s. Saturday night, mostly clear with a slight chance of showers and thunderstorms until midnight, then partly cloudy after midnight. Lows around 70. Chance of rain 20%. Sunday, mostly sunny. Breezy with highs in the mid-80s. Sunday night, partly cloudy until midnight, then becoming mostly cloudy. A slight chance of thunderstorms. A chance of showers until midnight, then a slight chance of showers after midnight. Breezy with lows in the mid-70s. Chance of rain 30%. Monday, mostly cloudy in the morning, then mostly sunny with a chance of showers and thunderstorms in the afternoon. Breezy with highs in the upper 80s. Chance of rain 40%. Monday night, partly cloudy until midnight, then becoming mostly cloudy. A chance of thunderstorms. A chance of showers. Breezy with lows in the upper 60s. Chance of rain 50%. Tuesday, partly sunny with a chance of showers with a slight chance of thunderstorms. Highs in the lower 80s. Chance of rain 50%. Tuesday night, mostly cloudy with a chance of showers. A chance of thunderstorms until midnight, then a slight chance of thunderstorms after midnight. Lows in the upper 50s. Chance of rain 50%. Wednesday, partly sunny with a slight chance of showers. A slight chance of thunderstorms in the afternoon. Highs in the upper 70s. Chance of rain 20%. You are listening to Stillwater Weather Radio, and here are 2 a.m. weather observations. At Stillwater, it was mostly cloudy. The temperature was 67 degrees, the dew point 43, and the relative humidity 41%. The wind was southeast at 10 miles an hour. The pressure was 29.99 inches and falling. At Enid, it was mostly cloudy. The temperature was 67. The wind was southeast at 8. At Guthrie, it was mostly cloudy. The temperature was 69. The wind was southeast at 12, gusting to 22. Observations from around the region. At Springfield, it was clear, with a temperature of 52. It was partly cloudy, with a temperature

temperature of 64 at Wichita, 68 at Oklahoma City, 73 at Dallas-Fort Worth, and 63 at Tulsa. At Woodward, it was mostly cloudy, with a temperature of 68. Once again at 2 a.m., at Stillwater, it was mostly cloudy. The temperature was 67. From the Norman Forecast Office, here is the forecast for Stillwater and surrounding area. Rest of tonight, partly cloudy. Lows in the upper 50s. East winds 5 to 10 miles an hour with gusts up to 20 miles an hour. Thursday, mostly sunny. Breezy with highs in the upper 80s. South winds 15 to 25 miles an hour with gusts up to 35 miles an hour. Thursday night, mostly cloudy. A slight chance of showers and thunderstorms after midnight. Not as cool with lows around 70. South winds 15 to 20 miles an hour. Gusts up to 35 miles an hour until midnight. Chance of rain 20%. Friday, partly sunny. A slight chance of showers and thunderstorms in the morning. Highs around 90. South winds 15 to 20 miles an hour with gusts up to 30 miles an hour. Chance of rain 20%. Friday night, partly cloudy until midnight, then becoming mostly cloudy. A slight chance of showers and thunderstorms. Lows in the lower 70s. South winds 15 to 20 miles an hour with gusts up to 30 miles an hour. Chance of rain 20%. Saturday, sunny. Highs in the upper 80s. Saturday night, mostly clear with a slight chance of showers and thunderstorms until midnight, then partly cloudy after midnight. Lows around 70. Chance of rain 20%. Sunday, mostly sunny. Breezy with highs in the mid-80s. Sunday night, partly cloudy until midnight, then becoming mostly cloudy. A slight chance of thunderstorms. A chance of showers until midnight, then a slight chance of showers after midnight. Breezy with lows in the mid-70s. Chance of rain 30%. Monday, mostly cloudy in the morning, then mostly sunny with a chance of showers and thunderstorms in the afternoon. Breezy with highs in the upper 80s. Chance of rain 40%. Monday night, partly cloudy until midnight, then becoming mostly cloudy. A chance of thunderstorms. A chance of showers. Breezy with lows in the upper 60s. Chance of rain 50%. Tuesday, partly sunny with a chance of showers with a slight chance of thunderstorms. Highs in the lower 80s. Chance of rain 50%. Tuesday night, mostly cloudy with a chance of showers. A chance of thunderstorms until midnight, then a slight chance of thunderstorms after midnight. Lows in the upper 50s. Chance of rain 50%. Wednesday, partly sunny with a slight chance of showers. A slight chance of thunderstorms in the afternoon. Highs in the upper 70s. Chance of rain 20%. 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At Stillwater, it was mostly cloudy. The temperature was 67 degrees, the dew point 43, and the relative humidity 41%. The wind was southeast at 10 miles an hour. The pressure was 29.99 inches and falling. At Enid, it was mostly cloudy. The temperature was 67. The wind was southeast at 8. At Guthrie, it was mostly cloudy. The temperature was 69. The wind was southeast at 12, gusting to 22. Observations from around the region. At Springfield, it was clear, with a temperature of 52. It was partly cloudy, with a temperature of 64 at Wichita, 68 at Oklahoma City, 73 at Dallas-Fort Worth, and 63 at Tulsa. At Woodward, it was mostly cloudy, with a temperature of 68. Once again at 2 a.m., at Stillwater, it was mostly cloudy. The temperature was 67. From the Norman Forecast Office, here is the forecast for Stillwater and surrounding area. Rest of tonight, partly cloudy. Lows in the upper 50s. East winds 5 to 10 miles an hour with gusts up to 20 miles an hour. Thursday, mostly sunny. Breezy with highs in the upper 80s. South winds 15 to 25 miles an hour with gusts up to 35 miles an hour. Thursday night.

mostly cloudy. A slight chance of showers and thunderstorms after midnight. Not as cool with lows around 70. South winds 15 to 20 miles an hour. Gusts up to 35 miles an hour until midnight. Chance of rain 20%. Friday, partly sunny. A slight chance of showers and thunderstorms in the morning. Highs around 90. South winds 15 to 20 miles an hour with gusts up to 30 miles an hour. Chance of rain 20%. Friday night, partly cloudy until midnight, then becoming mostly cloudy. A slight chance of showers and thunderstorms. Lows in the lower 70s. South winds 15 to 20 miles an hour with gusts up to 30 miles an hour. Chance of rain 20%. Saturday, sunny. Highs in the upper 80s. Saturday night, mostly clear with a slight chance of showers and thunderstorms until midnight, then partly cloudy after midnight. Lows around 70. Chance of rain 20%. Sunday, mostly sunny. Breezy with highs in the mid-80s. Sunday night, partly cloudy until midnight, then becoming mostly cloudy. A slight chance of thunderstorms. A chance of showers until midnight, then a slight chance of showers after midnight. Breezy with lows in the mid-70s. Chance of rain 30%. Monday, mostly cloudy in the morning, then mostly sunny with a chance of showers and thunderstorms in the afternoon. Breezy with highs in the upper 80s. Chance of rain 40%. Monday night, partly cloudy until midnight, then becoming mostly cloudy. A chance of thunderstorms. A chance of showers. Breezy with lows in the upper 60s. Chance of rain 50%. Tuesday, partly sunny with a chance of showers with a slight chance of thunderstorms. Highs in the lower 80s. Chance of rain 50%. Tuesday night, mostly cloudy with a chance of showers. A chance of thunderstorms until midnight, then a slight chance of thunderstorms after midnight. Lows in the upper 50s. Chance of rain 50%. Wednesday, partly sunny with a slight chance of showers. A slight chance of thunderstorms in the afternoon. Highs in the upper 70s. Chance of rain 20%. 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At Stillwater, it was mostly cloudy. The temperature was 67 degrees, the dew point 43, and the relative humidity 41%. The wind was southeast at 10 miles an hour. The pressure was 29.99 inches and falling. At Enid, it was mostly cloudy. The temperature was 67. The wind was southeast at 8. At Guthrie, it was mostly cloudy. The temperature was 69. The wind was southeast at 12, gusting to 22. Observations from around the region. At Springfield, it was clear, with a temperature of 52. It was partly cloudy, with a temperature of 64 at Wichita, 68 at Oklahoma City, 73 at Dallas-Fort Worth, and 63 at Tulsa. At Woodward, it was mostly cloudy, with a temperature of 68. Once again at 2 a.m., at Stillwater, it was mostly cloudy. The temperature was 67. From the Norman Forecast Office, here is the forecast for Stillwater and surrounding area. Rest of tonight, partly cloudy. Lows in the upper 50s. East winds 5 to 10 miles an hour with gusts up to 20 miles an hour. Thursday, mostly sunny. Breezy with highs in the upper 80s. South winds 15 to 25 miles an hour with gusts up to 35 miles an hour. Thursday night, mostly cloudy. A slight chance of showers and thunderstorms after midnight. Not as cool with lows around 70. South winds 15 to 20 miles an hour. Gusts up to 35 miles an hour until midnight. Chance of rain 20%. Friday, partly sunny. A slight chance of showers and thunderstorms in the morning. Highs around 90. South winds 15 to 20 miles an hour with gusts up to 30 miles an hour. Chance of rain 20.

10%. Friday night, partly cloudy until midnight, then becoming mostly cloudy. A slight chance of showers and thunderstorms. Lows in the lower 70s. South winds 15 to 20 miles an hour with gusts up to 30 miles an hour. Chance of rain 20%. Saturday, sunny. Highs in the upper 80s. Saturday night, mostly clear with a slight chance of showers and thunderstorms until midnight, then partly cloudy after midnight. Lows around 70. Chance of rain 20%. Sunday, mostly sunny. Breezy with highs in the mid-80s. Sunday night, partly cloudy until midnight, then becoming mostly cloudy. A slight chance of thunderstorms. A chance of showers until midnight, then a slight chance of showers after midnight. Breezy with lows in the mid-70s. Chance of rain 30%. Monday, mostly cloudy in the morning, then mostly sunny with a chance of showers and thunderstorms in the afternoon. Breezy with highs in the upper 80s. Chance of rain 40%. Monday night, partly cloudy until midnight, then becoming mostly cloudy. A chance of thunderstorms. A chance of showers. Breezy with lows in the upper 60s. Chance of rain 50%. Tuesday, partly sunny with a chance of showers with a slight chance of thunderstorms. Highs in the lower 80s. Chance of rain 50%. Tuesday night, mostly cloudy with a chance of showers. A chance of thunderstorms until midnight, then a slight chance of thunderstorms after midnight. Lows in the upper 50s. Chance of rain 50%. Wednesday, partly sunny with a slight chance of showers. A slight chance of thunderstorms in the afternoon. Highs in the upper 70s. Chance of rain 20%. You're listening to Stillwater Weather Radio, and here are 3 a.m. weather observations. It's Stillwater. It was partly cloudy. The temperature was 66 degrees, the dew point 43, and the relative humidity 43%. The wind was southeast at 12 miles an hour. The pressure was 29.98 inches and falling. At Guthrie, it was mostly cloudy. The temperature was 68. The wind was southeast at 10. Observations from around the region. At Springfield, it was clear, with a temperature of 51. It was partly cloudy, with a temperature of 67 at Oklahoma City, and 63 at Tulsa. It was mostly cloudy, with a temperature of 67 at Wichita, and 66 at Woodward. Once again at 3 a.m., at Stillwater, it was partly cloudy. The temperature was 66. From the Norman Forecast Office, here is the forecast for Stillwater and surrounding area. Rest of tonight, partly cloudy. Lows in the upper 50s. East winds 5 to 10 miles an hour with gusts up to 20 miles an hour. Thursday, mostly sunny. Breezy with highs in the upper 80s. South winds 15 to 25 miles an hour with gusts up to 35 miles an hour. Thursday night, mostly cloudy. A slight chance of showers and thunderstorms after midnight. Not as cool with lows around 70. South winds 15 to 20 miles an hour. Gusts up to 35 miles an hour until midnight. Chance of rain 20%. Friday, partly sunny. A slight chance of showers and thunderstorms in the morning. Highs around 90. South winds 15 to 20 miles an hour with gusts up to 30 miles an hour. Chance of rain 20%. Friday night, partly cloudy until midnight, then becoming mostly cloudy. A slight chance of showers and thunderstorms. Lows in the lower 70s. South winds 15 to 20 miles an hour with gusts up to 30 miles an hour. Chance of rain 20%. Saturday, sunny. Highs in the upper 80s. Saturday night, mostly clear with a slight chance of showers and thunderstorms until midnight, then partly cloudy after midnight. Lows around 70. Chance of rain 20%. Sunday, mostly sunny. Breezy with highs in the mid-80s. Sunday night, partly cloudy until midnight, then becoming mostly cloudy. A slight chance of thunderstorms. A chance of showers until midnight, then a slight chance of showers after midnight. Breezy with lows in the mid-70s. Chance of rain 30%. Monday, mostly

cloudy in the morning, then mostly sunny with a chance of showers and thunderstorms in the afternoon. Breezy with highs in the upper 80s. Chance of rain 40%. Monday night, partly cloudy until midnight, then becoming mostly cloudy. A chance of thunderstorms. A chance of showers. Breezy with lows in the upper 60s. Chance of rain 50%. Tuesday, partly sunny with a chance of showers with a slight chance of thunderstorms. Highs in the lower 80s. Chance of rain 50%. Tuesday night, mostly cloudy with a chance of showers. A chance of thunderstorms until midnight, then a slight chance of thunderstorms after midnight. Lows in the upper 50s. Chance of rain 50%. Wednesday, partly sunny with a slight chance of showers. A slight chance of thunderstorms in the afternoon. Highs in the upper 70s. Chance of rain 20%. 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It's Stillwater, it was partly cloudy. The temperature was 66 degrees, the dew point 43, and the relative humidity 43%. The wind was southeast at 12 miles an hour. The pressure was 29.98 inches and falling. At Guthrie, it was mostly cloudy. The temperature was 68. The wind was southeast at 10. Observations from around the region. At Springfield, it was clear, with a temperature of 51. It was partly cloudy, with a temperature of 67 at Oklahoma City, and 63 at Tulsa. It was mostly cloudy, with a temperature of 67 at Wichita, and 66 at Woodward. Once again at 3 a.m., at Stillwater, it was partly cloudy. The temperature was 66. From the Norman Forecast Office, here is the forecast for Stillwater and surrounding area. Rest of tonight, partly cloudy. Lows in the upper 50s. East winds 5 to 10 miles an hour with gusts up to 20 miles an hour. Thursday, mostly sunny. Breezy with highs in the upper 80s. South winds 15 to 25 miles an hour with gusts up to 35 miles an hour. Thursday night, mostly cloudy. A slight chance of showers and thunderstorms after midnight. Not as cool with lows around 70. South winds 15 to 20 miles an hour. Gusts up to 35 miles an hour until midnight. Chance of rain 20%. Friday, partly sunny. A slight chance of showers and thunderstorms in the morning. Highs around 90. South winds 15 to 20 miles an hour with gusts up to 30 miles an hour. Chance of rain 20%. Friday night, partly cloudy until midnight, then becoming mostly cloudy. A slight chance of showers and thunderstorms. Lows in the lower 70s. South winds 15 to 20 miles an hour with gusts up to 30 miles an hour. Chance of rain 20%. Saturday, sunny. Highs in the upper 80s. Saturday night, mostly clear with a slight chance of showers and thunderstorms until midnight, then partly cloudy after midnight. Lows around 70. Chance of rain 20%. Sunday, mostly sunny. Breezy with highs in the mid-80s. Sunday night, partly cloudy until midnight, then becoming mostly cloudy. A slight chance of thunderstorms. A chance of showers until midnight, then a slight chance of showers after midnight. Breezy with lows in the mid-70s. Chance of rain 30%. Monday, mostly cloudy in the morning, then mostly sunny with a chance of showers and thunderstorms in the afternoon. Breezy with highs in the upper 80s. Chance of rain 40%. Monday night, partly cloudy until midnight, then becoming mostly cloudy. A chance of thunderstorms. A chance of showers. Breezy with lows in the upper 60s. Chance of rain 50%. Tuesday, partly sunny with a chance of showers with a slight chance of thunderstorms. Highs in the lower 80s. Chance of rain 50%. Tuesday night, mostly cloudy with a chance of showers. A chance of thunderstorms until midnight, then a slight chance of thunderstorms after midnight. Lows in the upper 50s. Chance of rain 50%. Wednesday, partly sunny with a slight chance of showers. A slight chance of thunderstorms in the afternoon. Highs in the upper 70s. Chance of rain 20%.

You are listening to Stillwater Weather Radio, NERR 3 AM Weather Observations. It's Stillwater. It was partly cloudy. The temperature was 66 degrees, the dew point 43, and the relative humidity 43%. The wind was southeast at 12 miles an hour. The pressure was 29.98 inches and falling. At Guthrie, it was mostly cloudy. The temperature was 68. The wind was southeast at 10. Observations from around the region. At Springfield, it was clear, with a temperature of 51. It was partly cloudy, with a temperature of 67 at Oklahoma City, and 63 at Tulsa. It was mostly cloudy, with a temperature of 67 at Wichita, and 66 at Woodward. Once again at 3 a.m., at Stillwater, it was partly cloudy. The temperature was 66. 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At Stillwater, it was mostly cloudy. The temperature was 66 degrees, the dew point 43, and the relative humidity 43%. The wind was southeast at 12 miles an hour. The pressure was 29.98 inches and falling. At Enid, it was clear. The temperature was 65. The wind was southeast at 12. At Guthrie, it was mostly cloudy. The temperature was 68. The wind was southeast at 10. Observations from around the region. At Springfield, it was clear, with a temperature of 51. It was partly cloudy, with a temperature of 66 at Woodward, 67 at Oklahoma City, and 63 at Tulsa. At Wichita, it was mostly cloudy, with a temperature of 67. Once again at 3 a.m., at Stillwater, it was mostly cloudy. The temperature was 66. From the Norman Forecast Office, here is the forecast for Stillwater and surrounding area. Rest of tonight, partly cloudy. Lows in the upper 50s. East winds 5 to 10 miles an hour with gusts up to 20 miles an hour. Thursday, mostly sunny. Breezy with highs in the upper 80s. South winds 15 to 25 miles an hour with gusts up to 35 miles an hour. Thursday night, mostly cloudy. A slight chance of showers and thunderstorms after midnight. Not as cool with lows around 70. South winds 15 to 20 miles an hour. Gusts up to 35 miles an hour until midnight. Chance of rain 20%. Friday, partly sunny. A slight chance of showers and thunderstorms in the morning. Highs around 90. South winds 15 to 20 miles an hour with gusts up to 30 miles an hour. Chance of rain 20%. Friday night, partly cloudy until midnight, then becoming mostly cloudy. A slight chance of showers and thunderstorms. Lows in the lower 70s. South winds 15 to 20 miles an hour with gusts up to 30 miles an hour. Chance of rain 20%. Saturday, sunny. Highs in the upper 80s. Saturday night, mostly clear with a slight chance of showers and thunderstorms until midnight, then partly cloudy after midnight. Lows around 70. Chance of rain 20%. Sunday, mostly sunny. Breezy with highs in the mid-80s. Sunday night, partly cloudy until midnight, then becoming mostly cloudy. A slight chance of thunderstorms. A chance of showers until midnight, then a slight chance of showers after midnight. Breezy with lows in the mid-70s. Chance of rain 30%. Monday, mostly cloudy in the morning, then mostly sunny with a chance of showers and thunderstorms in the afternoon. Breezy with highs in the upper 80s. Chance of rain 40%. Monday night, partly cloudy until midnight, then becoming mostly cloudy. A chance of thunderstorms. A chance of showers. Breezy with lows in the upper 60s. Chance of rain 50%. Tuesday, partly sunny with a chance of showers with a slight chance of thunderstorms. Highs in the lower 80s. Chance of rain 50%. Tuesday night, mostly cloudy with a chance of showers. A chance of thunderstorms until midnight, then a slight chance of thunderstorms after midnight. Lows in the upper 50s. Chance of rain 50%. Wednesday, partly sunny with a slight chance of showers. A slight chance of thunderstorms in the afternoon.

highs in the upper 70s. Chance of rain 20%. 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It's Stillwater, it was mostly cloudy. The temperature was 66 degrees, the dew point 43, and the relative humidity 43%. The wind was southeast at 12 miles an hour. The pressure was 29.98 inches and falling. At Enid, it was clear. The temperature was 65. The wind was southeast at 12. At Guthrie, it was mostly cloudy. The temperature was 68. The wind was southeast at 10. Observations from around the region. At Springfield, it was clear, with a temperature of 51. It was partly cloudy, with a temperature of 66 at Woodward, 67 at Oklahoma City, and 63 at Tulsa. At Wichita, it was mostly cloudy, with a temperature of 67. Once again at 3 a.m., at Stillwater, it was mostly cloudy. The temperature was 66. From the Norman Forecast Office, here is the forecast for Stillwater and surrounding area. Rest of tonight, partly cloudy. Lows in the upper 50s. East winds 5 to 10 miles an hour with gusts up to 20 miles an hour. Thursday, mostly sunny. Breezy with highs in the upper 80s. South winds 15 to 25 miles an hour with gusts up to 35 miles an hour. Thursday night, mostly cloudy. A slight chance of showers and thunderstorms after midnight. Not as cool with lows around 70. South winds 15 to 20 miles an hour. Gusts up to 35 miles an hour until midnight. Chance of rain 20%. Friday, partly sunny. A slight chance of showers and thunderstorms in the morning. Highs around 90. South winds 15 to 20 miles an hour with gusts up to 30 miles an hour. Chance of rain 20%. Friday night, partly cloudy until midnight, then becoming mostly cloudy. A slight chance of showers and thunderstorms. Lows in the lower 70s. South winds 15 to 20 miles an hour with gusts up to 30 miles an hour. Chance of rain 20%. Saturday, sunny. Highs in the upper 80s. Saturday night, mostly clear with a slight chance of showers and thunderstorms until midnight, then partly cloudy after midnight. Lows around 70. Chance of rain 20%. Sunday, mostly sunny. Breezy with highs in the mid-80s. Sunday night, partly cloudy until midnight, then becoming mostly cloudy. A slight chance of thunderstorms. A chance of showers until midnight, then a slight chance of showers after midnight. Breezy with lows in the mid-70s. Chance of rain 30%. Monday, mostly cloudy in the morning, then mostly sunny with a chance of showers and thunderstorms in the afternoon. Breezy with highs in the upper 80s. Chance of rain 40%. Monday night, partly cloudy until midnight, then becoming mostly cloudy. A chance of thunderstorms. A chance of showers. Breezy with lows in the upper 60s. Chance of rain 50%. Tuesday, partly sunny with a chance of showers with a slight chance of thunderstorms. Highs in the lower 80s. Chance of rain 50%. Tuesday night, mostly cloudy with a chance of showers. A chance of thunderstorms until midnight, then a slight chance of thunderstorms after midnight. Lows in the upper 50s. Chance of rain 50%. Wednesday, partly sunny with a slight chance of showers. A slight chance of thunderstorms in the afternoon. Highs in the upper 70s. Chance of rain 20%. You are listening to Stillwater Weather Radio, and here are 3 a.m. weather observations. At Stillwater, it was mostly cloudy. The temperature was 66 degrees, the dew point 43, and the relative humidity 43%. The wind was southeast at 12 miles an hour. The pressure was 29.98 inches and falling. At Enid, it was clear. The temperature was 65. The wind was southeast at 12. At Guthrie,

mostly sunny. Breezy with highs in the upper 80s. South winds 15 to 25 miles an hour with gusts up to 35 miles an hour. Thursday night, mostly cloudy. A slight chance of showers and thunderstorms after midnight. Not as cool with lows around 70. South winds 15 to 20 miles an hour. Gusts up to 35 miles an hour until midnight. Chance of rain 20%. Friday, partly sunny. A slight chance of showers and thunderstorms in the morning. Highs around 90. South winds 15 to 20 miles an hour with gusts up to 30 miles an hour. Chance of rain 20%. Friday night, partly cloudy until midnight, then becoming mostly cloudy. A slight chance of showers and thunderstorms. Lows in the lower 70s. South winds 15 to 20 miles an hour with gusts up to 30 miles an hour. Chance of rain 20%. Saturday, sunny. Highs in the upper 80s. Saturday night, mostly clear with a slight chance of showers and thunderstorms until midnight, then partly cloudy after midnight. Lows around 70. Chance of rain 20%. Sunday, mostly sunny. Breezy with highs in the mid-80s. Sunday night, partly cloudy until midnight, then becoming mostly cloudy. A slight chance of thunderstorms. A chance of showers until midnight, then a slight chance of showers after midnight. Breezy with lows in the mid-70s. Chance of rain 30%. Monday, mostly cloudy in the morning, then mostly sunny with a chance of showers and thunderstorms in the afternoon. Breezy with highs in the upper 80s. Chance of rain 40%. Monday night, partly cloudy until midnight, then becoming mostly cloudy. A chance of thunderstorms. A chance of showers. Breezy with lows in the upper 60s. Chance of rain 50%. Tuesday, partly sunny with a chance of showers with a slight chance of thunderstorms. Highs in the lower 80s. Chance of rain 50%. Tuesday night, mostly cloudy with a chance of showers. A chance of thunderstorms until midnight, then a slight chance of thunderstorms after midnight. Lows in the upper 50s. Chance of rain 50%. Wednesday, partly sunny with a slight chance of showers. A slight chance of thunderstorms in the afternoon. Highs in the upper 70s. Chance of rain 20%. 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It's Stillwater, it was mostly cloudy. The temperature was 66 degrees, the dew point 43, and the relative humidity 43%. The wind was southeast at 12 miles an hour. The pressure was 29.98 inches and falling. At Enid, it was clear. The temperature was 65. The wind was southeast at 12. At Guthrie, it was mostly cloudy. The temperature was 68. The wind was southeast at 10. Observations from around the region. At Springfield, it was clear, with a temperature of 51. It was partly cloudy, with a temperature of 66 at Woodward, 67 at Oklahoma City, and 63 at Tulsa. At Wichita, it was mostly cloudy, with a temperature of 67. Once again at 3 a.m., at Stillwater, it was mostly cloudy. The temperature was 66. From the Norman Forecast Office, here is the forecast for Stillwater and surrounding area. Rest of tonight, partly cloudy. Lows in the upper 50s. East winds 5 to 10 miles an hour with gusts up to 20 miles an hour. Thursday, mostly sunny. Breezy with highs in the upper 80s. South winds 15 to 25 miles an hour with gusts up to 35 miles an hour. Thursday night, mostly cloudy. A slight chance of showers and thunderstorms after midnight. Not as cool with lows around 70. South winds 15 to 20 miles an hour. Gusts up to 35 miles an hour until midnight. Chance of rain 20%. Friday, partly sunny. A slight chance of showers and thunderstorms in the morning. Highs around 90. South winds 15 to 20 miles an hour with gusts up to 30 miles an hour. Chance of rain 20%. Friday night, partly cloudy until midnight, then becoming mostly cloudy. A slight chance of showers and thunderstorms.

lows in the lower 70s. South winds 15 to 20 miles an hour with gusts up to 30 miles an hour. Chance of rain 20%. Saturday, sunny. Highs in the upper 80s. Saturday night, mostly clear with a slight chance of showers and thunderstorms until midnight, then partly cloudy after midnight. Lows around 70. Chance of rain 20%. Sunday, mostly sunny. Breezy with highs in the mid-80s. Sunday night, partly cloudy until midnight, then becoming mostly cloudy. A slight chance of thunderstorms. A chance of showers until midnight, then a slight chance of showers after midnight. Breezy with lows in the mid-70s. Chance of rain 30%. Monday, mostly cloudy in the morning, then mostly sunny with a chance of showers and thunderstorms in the afternoon. Breezy with highs in the upper 80s. Chance of rain 40%. Monday night, partly cloudy until midnight, then becoming mostly cloudy. A chance of thunderstorms. A chance of showers. Breezy with lows in the upper 60s. Chance of rain 50%. Tuesday, partly sunny with a chance of showers with a slight chance of thunderstorms. Highs in the lower 80s. Chance of rain 50%. Tuesday night, mostly cloudy with a chance of showers. A chance of thunderstorms until midnight, then a slight chance of thunderstorms after midnight. Lows in the upper 50s. Chance of rain 50%. Wednesday, partly sunny with a slight chance of showers. A slight chance of thunderstorms in the afternoon. Highs in the upper 70s. Chance of rain 20%. 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It's Stillwater, it was mostly cloudy. The temperature was 66 degrees, the dew point 43, and the relative humidity 43%. The wind was southeast at 12 miles an hour. The pressure was 29.98 inches and falling. At evening, it was clear. The temperature was 65. The wind was southeast at 12. At Guthrie, it was mostly cloudy. The temperature was 68. The wind was southeast at 10. Observations from around the region. At Springfield, it was clear, with a temperature of 51. It was partly cloudy, with a temperature of 66 at Woodward, 67 at Oklahoma City, and 63 at Tulsa. At Wichita, it was mostly cloudy, with a temperature of 67. Once again at 3 a.m., at Stillwater, it was mostly cloudy. The temperature was 66. From the Norman Forecast Office, here is the forecast for Stillwater and surrounding area. Rest of tonight, partly cloudy. Lows in the upper 50s. East winds 5 to 10 miles an hour with gusts up to 20 miles an hour. Thursday, mostly sunny. Breezy with highs in the upper 80s. South winds 15 to 25 miles an hour with gusts up to 35 miles an hour. Thursday night, mostly cloudy. A slight chance of showers and thunderstorms after midnight. Not as cool with lows around 70. South winds 15 to 20 miles an hour. Gusts up to 35 miles an hour until midnight. Chance of rain 20%. Friday, partly sunny. A slight chance of showers and thunderstorms in the morning. Highs around 90. South winds 15 to 20 miles an hour with gusts up to 30 miles an hour. Chance of rain 20%. Friday night, partly cloudy until midnight, then becoming mostly cloudy. A slight chance of showers and thunderstorms. Lows in the lower 70s. South winds 15 to 20 miles an hour with gusts up to 30 miles an hour. Chance of rain 20%. Saturday, sunny. Highs in the upper 80s. Saturday night, mostly clear with a slight chance of showers and thunderstorms until midnight, then partly cloudy after midnight. Lows around 70. Chance of rain 20%. Sunday, mostly sunny. Breezy with highs in the mid-80s. Sunday night, partly cloudy until midnight, then becoming mostly cloudy.

a slight chance of thunderstorms, a chance of showers until midnight, then a slight chance of showers after midnight. Breezy with lows in the mid-70s. Chance of rain 30%. Monday, mostly cloudy in the morning, then mostly sunny with a chance until midnight, then a slight chance of showers after midnight. Breezy with lows in the mid-70s. Chance of rain 30%. Monday, mostly cloudy in the morning, then mostly sunny with a chance of showers and thunderstorms in the afternoon. Breezy with highs in the upper 80s. Chance of rain 40%. Monday night, partly cloudy until midnight, then becoming mostly cloudy. A chance of thunderstorms. A chance of showers. Breezy with lows in the upper 60s. Chance of rain 50%. Tuesday, partly sunny with a chance of showers with a slight chance of thunderstorms. Highs in the lower 80s. Chance of rain 50%. Tuesday night, mostly cloudy with a chance of showers. A chance of thunderstorms until midnight, then a slight chance of thunderstorms after midnight. Lows in the upper 50s. Chance of rain 50%. Wednesday, partly sunny with a slight chance of showers. A slight chance of thunderstorms in the afternoon. Highs in the upper 70s. Chance of rain 20%. 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It's Stillwater, it was mostly cloudy. The temperature was 66 degrees, the dew point 43, and the relative humidity 43%. The wind was southeast at 12 miles an hour. The pressure was 29.98 inches and falling. At Enid, it was clear. The temperature was 65. The wind was southeast at 12. At Guthrie, it was mostly cloudy. The temperature was 68. The wind was southeast at 10. Observations from around the region. At Springfield, it was clear, with a temperature of 51. It was partly cloudy, with a temperature of 66 at Woodward, 67 at Oklahoma City, and 63 at Tulsa. At Wichita, it was mostly cloudy, with a temperature of 67. Once again at 3 a.m., at Stillwater, it was mostly cloudy. The temperature was 66. From the Norman Forecast Office, here is the forecast for Stillwater and surrounding area. Rest of tonight, partly cloudy. Lows in the upper 50s. East winds 5 to 10 miles an hour with gusts up to 20 miles an hour. Thursday, mostly sunny. Breezy with highs in the upper 80s. South winds 15 to 25 miles an hour with gusts up to 35 miles an hour. Thursday night, mostly cloudy. A slight chance of showers and thunderstorms after midnight. Not as cool with lows around 70. South winds 15 to 20 miles an hour. Gusts up to 35 miles an hour until midnight. Chance of rain 20%. Friday, partly sunny. A slight chance of showers and thunderstorms in the morning. Highs around 90. South winds 15 to 20 miles an hour with gusts up to 30 miles an hour. Chance of rain 20%. Friday night, partly cloudy until midnight, then becoming mostly cloudy. A slight chance of showers and thunderstorms. Lows in the lower 70s. South winds 15 to 20 miles an hour with gusts up to 30 miles an hour. Chance of rain 20%. Saturday, sunny. Highs in the upper 80s. Saturday night, mostly clear with a slight chance of showers and thunderstorms until midnight, then partly cloudy after midnight. Lows around 70. Chance of rain 20%. Sunday, mostly sunny. Breezy with highs in the mid-80s. Sunday night, partly cloudy until midnight, then becoming mostly cloudy. A slight chance of thunderstorms. A chance of showers until midnight, then a slight chance of showers after midnight. Breezy with lows in the mid-70s. Chance of rain 30%. Monday, mostly cloudy in the morning, then mostly sunny with a chance of showers and thunderstorms in the afternoon. Breezy with highs in the upper 80s. Chance of rain 40%. Monday night, partly cloudy until midnight, then becoming mostly cloudy. A chance of thunderstorms. A chance of showers. Breezy with lows in the upper 60s. Chance of rain 50%. Tuesday,

Partly sunny with a chance of showers with a slight chance of thunderstorms. Highs in the lower 80s. Chance of rain 50%. Tuesday night, mostly cloudy with a chance of showers. A chance of thunderstorms until midnight, then a slight chance of thunderstorms after midnight. Lows in the upper 50s. Chance of rain 50%. Wednesday, partly sunny with a slight chance of showers. A slight chance of thunderstorms in the afternoon. Highs in the upper 70s. Chance of rain 20%. 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It's Stillwater, it was mostly cloudy. The temperature was 66 degrees, the dew point 43, and the relative humidity 43%. The wind was southeast at 12 miles an hour. The pressure was 29.98 inches and falling. At Enid, it was clear. The temperature was 65. The wind was southeast at 12. At Guthrie, it was mostly cloudy. The temperature was 68. The wind was southeast at 10. Observations from around the region. At Springfield, it was clear, with a temperature of 51. It was partly cloudy, with a temperature of 66 at Woodward, 67 at Oklahoma City, and 63 at Tulsa. At Wichita, it was mostly cloudy, with a temperature of 67. Once again at 3 a.m., at Stillwater, it was mostly cloudy. The temperature was 66. From the Norman Forecast Office, here is the forecast for Stillwater and surrounding area. Rest of tonight, partly cloudy. Lows in the upper 50s. East winds 5 to 10 miles an hour with gusts up to 20 miles an hour. Thursday, mostly sunny. Breezy with highs in the upper 80s. South winds 15 to 25 miles an hour with gusts up to 35 miles an hour. Thursday night, mostly cloudy. A slight chance of showers and thunderstorms after midnight. Not as cool with lows around 70. South winds 15 to 20 miles an hour. Gusts up to 35 miles an hour until midnight. Chance of rain 20%. Friday, partly sunny. A slight chance of showers and thunderstorms in the morning. Highs around 90. South winds 15 to 20 miles an hour with gusts up to 30 miles an hour. Chance of rain 20%. Friday night, partly cloudy until midnight, then becoming mostly cloudy. A slight chance of showers and thunderstorms. Lows in the lower 70s. South winds 15 to 20 miles an hour with gusts up to 30 miles an hour. Chance of rain 20%. Saturday, sunny. Highs in the upper 80s. Saturday night, mostly clear with a slight chance of showers and thunderstorms until midnight, then partly cloudy after midnight. Lows around 70. Chance of rain 20%. Sunday, mostly sunny. Breezy with highs in the mid-80s. Sunday night, partly cloudy until midnight, then becoming mostly cloudy. A slight chance of thunderstorms. A chance of showers until midnight, then a slight chance of showers after midnight. Breezy with lows in the mid-70s. Chance of rain 30%. Monday, mostly cloudy in the morning, then mostly sunny with a chance of showers and thunderstorms in the afternoon. Breezy with highs in the upper 80s. Chance of rain 40%. Monday night, partly cloudy until midnight, then becoming mostly cloudy. A chance of thunderstorms. A chance of showers. Breezy with lows in the upper 60s. Chance of rain 50%. Tuesday, partly sunny with a chance of showers with a slight chance of thunderstorms. Highs in the lower 80s. Chance of rain 50%. Tuesday night, mostly cloudy with a chance of showers. A chance of thunderstorms until midnight, then a slight chance of thunderstorms after midnight. Lows in the upper 50s. Chance of rain 50%. Wednesday, partly sunny with a slight chance of showers. A slight chance of thunderstorms in the afternoon. Highs in the upper 70s. Chance of rain 20%. 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It's Stillwater, it was mostly cloudy. The temperature was 66 degrees, the dew point 43, and the relative humidity 43%. The wind was southeast at 12 miles.

an hour. The pressure was 29.98 inches and falling. At Enid, it was clear. The temperature was 65. The wind was southeast at 12. At Guthrie, it was mostly cloudy. The temperature was 68. The wind was southeast at 10. Observations from around the region. At Springfield, it was clear, with a temperature of 51. It was partly cloudy, with a temperature of 66 at Woodward, 67 at Oklahoma City, and 63 at Tulsa. At Wichita, it was mostly cloudy, with a temperature of 67. Once again at 3 a.m., at Stillwater, it was mostly cloudy. The temperature was 66. From the Norman Forecast Office, here is the forecast for Stillwater and surrounding area. Rest of tonight, partly cloudy. Lows in the upper 50s. East winds 5 to 10 miles an hour with gusts up to 20 miles an hour. Thursday, mostly sunny. Breezy with highs in the upper 80s. South winds 15 to 25 miles an hour with gusts up to 35 miles an hour. Thursday night, mostly cloudy. A slight chance of showers and thunderstorms after midnight. Not as cool with lows around 70. South winds 15 to 20 miles an hour. Gusts up to 35 miles an hour until midnight. Chance of rain 20%. Friday, partly sunny. A slight chance of showers and thunderstorms in the morning. Highs around 90. South winds 15 to 20 miles an hour with gusts up to 30 miles an hour. Chance of rain 20%. Friday night, partly cloudy until midnight, then becoming mostly cloudy. A slight chance of showers and thunderstorms. Lows in the lower 70s. South winds 15 to 20 miles an hour with gusts up to 30 miles an hour. Chance of rain 20%. Saturday, sunny. Highs in the upper 80s. Saturday night, mostly clear with a slight chance of showers and thunderstorms until midnight, then partly cloudy after midnight. Lows around 70. Chance of rain 20%. Sunday, mostly sunny. Breezy with highs in the mid-80s. Sunday night, partly cloudy until midnight, then becoming mostly cloudy. A slight chance of thunderstorms. A chance of showers until midnight, then a slight chance of showers after midnight. Breezy with lows in the mid-70s. Chance of rain 30%. Monday, mostly cloudy in the morning, then mostly sunny with a chance of showers and thunderstorms in the afternoon. Breezy with highs in the upper 80s. Chance of rain 40%. Monday night, partly cloudy until midnight, then becoming mostly cloudy. A chance of thunderstorms. A chance of showers. Breezy with lows in the upper 60s. Chance of rain 50%. Tuesday, partly sunny with a chance of showers with a slight chance of thunderstorms. Highs in the lower 80s. Chance of rain 50%. Tuesday night, mostly cloudy with a chance of showers. A chance of thunderstorms until midnight, then a slight chance of thunderstorms after midnight. Lows in the upper 50s. Chance of rain 50%. Wednesday, partly sunny with a slight chance of showers. A slight chance of thunderstorms in the afternoon. Highs in the upper 70s. Chance of rain 20%. 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At Stillwater, it was mostly cloudy. The temperature was 66 degrees, the dew point 43, and the relative humidity 43%. The wind was southeast at 12 miles an hour. The pressure was 29.98 inches and falling. At Enid, it was clear. The temperature was 65. The wind was southeast at 12. At Guthrie, it was mostly cloudy. The temperature was 68. The wind was southeast at 10. Observations from around the region. At Springfield, it was clear, with a temperature of 51. It was partly cloudy, with a temperature of 66 at Woodward, 67 at Oklahoma City, and 63 at Tulsa. At Wichita, it was

Mostly cloudy, with a temperature of 67. Once again at 3 a.m., at Stillwater, it was mostly cloudy. The temperature was 66. From the Norman Forecast Office, here is the forecast for Stillwater and surrounding area. Rest of tonight, partly cloudy. Lows in the upper 50s. East winds 5 to 10 miles an hour with gusts up to 20 miles an hour. Thursday, mostly sunny. Breezy with highs in the upper 80s. South winds 15 to 25 miles an hour with gusts up to 35 miles an hour. Thursday night, mostly cloudy. A slight chance of showers and thunderstorms after midnight. Not as cool with lows around 70. South winds 15 to 20 miles an hour. Gusts up to 35 miles an hour until midnight. Chance of rain 20%. Friday, partly sunny. A slight chance of showers and thunderstorms in the morning. Highs around 90. South winds 15 to 20 miles an hour with gusts up to 30 miles an hour. Chance of rain 20%. Friday night, partly cloudy until midnight, then becoming mostly cloudy. A slight chance of showers and thunderstorms. Lows in the lower 70s. South winds 15 to 20 miles an hour with gusts up to 30 miles an hour. Chance of rain 20%. Saturday, sunny. Highs in the upper 80s. Saturday night, mostly clear with a slight chance of showers and thunderstorms until midnight, then partly cloudy after midnight. Lows around 70. Chance of rain 20%. Sunday, mostly sunny. Breezy with highs in the mid-80s. Sunday night, partly cloudy until midnight, then becoming mostly cloudy. A slight chance of thunderstorms. A chance of showers until midnight, then a slight chance of showers after midnight. Breezy with lows in the mid-70s. Chance of rain 30%. Monday, mostly cloudy in the morning, then mostly sunny with a chance of showers and thunderstorms in the afternoon. Breezy with highs in the upper 80s. Chance of rain 40%. Monday night, partly cloudy until midnight, then becoming mostly cloudy. A chance of thunderstorms. A chance of showers. Breezy with lows in the upper 60s. Chance of rain 50%. Tuesday, partly sunny with a chance of showers with a slight chance of thunderstorms. Highs in the lower 80s. Chance of rain 50%. Tuesday night, mostly cloudy with a chance of showers. A chance of thunderstorms until midnight, then a slight chance of thunderstorms after midnight. Lows in the upper 50s. Chance of rain 50%. Wednesday, partly sunny with a slight chance of showers. A slight chance of thunderstorms in the afternoon. Highs in the upper 70s. Chance of rain 20%. You are listening to Stillwater Weather Radio, and here are 3 a.m. weather observations. At Stillwater, it was mostly cloudy. The temperature was 66 degrees, the dew point 43, and the relative humidity 43%. The wind was southeast at 12 miles an hour. The pressure was 29.98 inches and falling. At Enid, it was clear. The temperature was 65. The wind was southeast at 12. At Guthrie, it was mostly cloudy. The temperature was 68. The wind was southeast at 10. Observations from around the region. At Springfield, it was clear, with a temperature of 51. It was partly cloudy, with a temperature of 66 at Woodward, 67 at Oklahoma City, and 63 at Tulsa. At Wichita, it was mostly cloudy, with a temperature of 67. Once again at 3 a.m., at Stillwater, it was mostly cloudy. The temperature was 66. From the Norman Forecast Office, here is the forecast for Stillwater and surrounding area. Rest of tonight, partly cloudy. Lows in the upper 50s. East winds 5 to 10 miles an hour with gusts up to 20 miles an hour. Thursday, mostly sunny. Breezy with highs in the upper 80s. South winds 15 to 25 miles an hour with gusts up to 35 miles an hour. Thursday night, mostly cloudy. A slight chance of showers and thunderstorms after midnight. Not as cool with lows around 70. South winds 15 to 20 miles an hour. Gusts up to 35.

miles an hour until midnight. Chance of rain 20%. Friday, partly sunny. A slight chance of showers and thunderstorms in the morning. Highs around 90. South winds 15 to 20 miles an hour with gusts up to 30 miles an hour. Chance of rain 20%. Friday night, partly cloudy until midnight, then becoming mostly cloudy. A slight chance of showers and thunderstorms. Lows in the lower 70s. South winds 15 to 20 miles an hour with gusts up to 30 miles an hour. Chance of rain 20%. Saturday, sunny. Highs in the upper 80s. Saturday night, mostly clear with a slight chance of showers and thunderstorms until midnight, then partly cloudy after midnight. Lows around 70. Chance of rain 20%. Sunday, mostly sunny. Breezy with highs in the mid-80s. Sunday night, partly cloudy until midnight, then becoming mostly cloudy. A slight chance of thunderstorms. A chance of showers until midnight, then a slight chance of showers after midnight. Breezy with lows in the mid-70s. Chance of rain 30%. Monday, mostly cloudy in the morning, then mostly sunny with a chance of showers and thunderstorms in the afternoon. Breezy with highs in the upper 80s. Chance of rain 40%. Monday night, partly cloudy until midnight, then becoming mostly cloudy. A chance of thunderstorms. A chance of showers. Breezy with lows in the upper 60s. Chance of rain 50%. Tuesday, partly sunny with a chance of showers with a slight chance of thunderstorms. Highs in the lower 80s. Chance of rain 50%. Tuesday night, mostly cloudy with a chance of showers. A chance of thunderstorms until midnight, then a slight chance of thunderstorms after midnight. Lows in the upper 50s. Chance of rain 50%. Wednesday, partly sunny with a slight chance of showers. A slight chance of thunderstorms in the afternoon. Highs in the upper 70s. Chance of rain 20%. You're listening to Stillwater Weather Radio, and here are 3 a.m. weather observations. It's Stillwater, it was mostly cloudy. The temperature was 66 degrees, the dew point 43, and the relative humidity 43%. The wind was southeast at 12 miles an hour. The pressure was 29.98 inches and falling. At Enid, it was clear. The temperature was 65. The wind was southeast at 12. At Guthrie, it was mostly cloudy. The temperature was 68. The wind was southeast at 10. Observations from around the region. At Springfield, it was clear, with a temperature of 51. It was partly cloudy, with a temperature of 66 at Woodward, 67 at Oklahoma City, and 63 at Tulsa. At Wichita, it was mostly cloudy, with a temperature of 67. Once again at 3 a.m., at Stillwater, it was mostly cloudy. The temperature was 66. From the Norman Forecast Office, here is the forecast for Stillwater and surrounding area. Rest of tonight, partly cloudy. Lows in the upper 50s. East winds 5 to 10 miles an hour with gusts up to 20 miles an hour. Thursday, mostly sunny. Breezy with highs in the upper 80s. South winds 15 to 25 miles an hour with gusts up to 35 miles an hour. Thursday night, mostly cloudy. A slight chance of showers and thunderstorms after midnight. Not as cool with lows around 70. South winds 15 to 20 miles an hour. Gusts up to 35 miles an hour until midnight. Chance of rain 20%. Friday, partly sunny. A slight chance of showers and thunderstorms in the morning. Highs around 90. South winds 15 to 20 miles an hour with gusts up to 30 miles an hour. Chance of rain 20%. Friday night, partly cloudy until midnight, then becoming mostly cloudy. A slight chance of showers and thunderstorms. Lows in the lower 70s. South winds 15 to 20 miles an hour with gusts up to 30 miles an hour. Chance of rain 20%. Saturday, sunny. Highs in the upper 80s. Saturday night, mostly clear with a slight chance of showers and thunderstorms until midnight, then partly cloudy after midnight. Lows around 70.

chance of rain 20%. Sunday, mostly sunny. Breezy with highs in the mid-80s. Sunday night, partly cloudy until midnight, then becoming mostly cloudy. A slight chance of thunderstorms. A chance of showers until midnight, then a slight chance of showers after midnight. Breezy with lows in the mid-70s. Chance of rain 30%. Monday, mostly cloudy in the morning, then mostly sunny with a chance of showers and thunderstorms in the afternoon. Breezy with highs in the upper 80s. Chance of rain 40%. Monday night, partly cloudy until midnight, then becoming mostly cloudy. A chance of thunderstorms. A chance of showers. Breezy with lows in the upper 60s. Chance of rain 50%. Tuesday, partly sunny with a chance of showers with a slight chance of thunderstorms. Highs in the lower 80s. Chance of rain 50%. Tuesday night, mostly cloudy with a chance of showers. A chance of thunderstorms until midnight, then a slight chance of thunderstorms after midnight. Lows in the upper 50s. Chance of rain 50%. Wednesday, partly sunny with a slight chance of showers. A slight chance of thunderstorms in the afternoon. Highs in the upper 70s. Chance of rain 20%. 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At Stillwater, it was mostly cloudy. The temperature was 66 degrees, the dew point 43, and the relative humidity 43%. The wind was southeast at 12 miles an hour. The pressure was 29.98 inches and falling. At Enid, it was clear. The temperature was 65. The wind was southeast at 12. At Guthrie, it was mostly cloudy. The temperature was 68. The wind was southeast at 10. Observations from around the region. At Springfield, it was clear, with a temperature of 51. It was partly cloudy, with a temperature of 66 at Woodward, 67 at Oklahoma City, and 63 at Tulsa. At Wichita, it was mostly cloudy, with a temperature of 67. Once again at 3 a.m., at Stillwater, it was mostly cloudy. The temperature was 66. From the Norman Forecast Office, here is the forecast for Stillwater and surrounding area. Rest of tonight, partly cloudy. Lows in the upper 50s. East winds 5 to 10 miles an hour with gusts up to 20 miles an hour. Thursday, mostly sunny. Breezy with highs in the upper 80s. South winds 15 to 25 miles an hour with gusts up to 35 miles an hour. Thursday night, mostly cloudy. A slight chance of showers and thunderstorms after midnight. Not as cool with lows around 70. South winds 15 to 20 miles an hour. Gusts up to 35 miles an hour until midnight. Chance of rain 20%. Friday, partly sunny. A slight chance of showers and thunderstorms in the morning. Highs around 90. South winds 15 to 20 miles an hour with gusts up to 30 miles an hour. Chance of rain 20%. Friday night, partly cloudy until midnight, then becoming mostly cloudy. A slight chance of showers and thunderstorms. Lows in the lower 70s. South winds 15 to 20 miles an hour with gusts up to 30 miles an hour. Chance of rain 20%. Saturday, sunny. Highs in the upper 80s. Saturday night, mostly clear with a slight chance of showers and thunderstorms until midnight, then partly cloudy after midnight. Lows around 70. Chance of rain 20%. Sunday, mostly sunny. Breezy with highs in the mid-80s. Sunday night, partly cloudy until midnight, then becoming mostly cloudy. A slight chance of thunderstorms. A chance of showers until midnight, then a slight chance of showers after midnight. Breezy with lows in the mid-70s. Chance of rain 30%. Monday, mostly cloudy in the morning, then mostly sunny with a chance of showers and thunderstorms in the afternoon. Breezy with highs in the upper 80s. Chance of rain 40%.

8%. Monday night, partly cloudy until midnight, then becoming mostly cloudy. A chance of thunderstorms. A chance of showers. Breezy with lows in the upper 60s. Chance of rain 50%. Tuesday, partly sunny with a chance of showers with a slight chance of thunderstorms. Highs in the lower 80s. Chance of rain 50%. Tuesday night, mostly cloudy with a chance of showers. A chance of thunderstorms until midnight, then a slight chance of thunderstorms after midnight. Lows in the upper 50s. Chance of rain 50%. Wednesday, partly sunny with a slight chance of showers. A slight chance of thunderstorms in the afternoon. Highs in the upper 70s. Chance of rain 20%. You're listening to Stillwater Weather Radio, NERR 4 a.m. weather observations. It's Stillwater, it was mostly cloudy. The temperature was 65 degrees, the dew point 43, and the relative humidity 44%. The wind was southeast at 9 miles an hour. The pressure was 29.98 inches and steady. At Guthrie, it was mostly cloudy. The temperature was 67. The wind was southeast at 10. Observations from around the region. At Springfield, it was clear, with a temperature of 50. It was partly cloudy, with a temperature of 65 at Woodward, 66 at Oklahoma City, and 70 at Dallas-Fort Worth. It was mostly cloudy, with a temperature of 66 at Wichita, and 64 at Tulsa. Once again at 4 a.m., at Stillwater, it was mostly cloudy. The temperature was 65. From the Norman Forecast Office, here is the forecast for Stillwater and surrounding area. Rest of tonight, partly cloudy. Lows in the upper 50s. East winds 5 to 10 miles an hour with gusts up to 20 miles an hour. Thursday, mostly sunny. Breezy with highs in the upper 80s. South winds 15 to 25 miles an hour with gusts up to 35 miles an hour. Thursday night, mostly cloudy. A slight chance of showers and thunderstorms after midnight. Not as cool with lows around 70. South winds 15 to 20 miles an hour. Gusts up to 35 miles an hour until midnight. Chance of rain 20%. Friday, partly sunny. A slight chance of showers and thunderstorms in the morning. Highs around 90. South winds 15 to 20 miles an hour with gusts up to 30 miles an hour. Chance of rain 20%. Friday night, partly cloudy until midnight, then becoming mostly cloudy. A slight chance of showers and thunderstorms. Lows in the lower 70s. South winds 15 to 20 miles an hour with gusts up to 30 miles an hour. Chance of rain 20%. Saturday, sunny. Highs in the upper 80s. Saturday night, mostly clear with a slight chance of showers and thunderstorms until midnight, then partly cloudy after midnight. Lows around 70. Chance of rain 20%. Sunday, mostly sunny. Breezy with highs in the mid-80s. Sunday night, partly cloudy until midnight, then becoming mostly cloudy. A slight chance of thunderstorms. A chance of showers until midnight, then a slight chance of showers after midnight. Breezy with lows in the mid-70s. Chance of rain 30%. Monday, mostly cloudy in the morning, then mostly sunny with a chance of showers and thunderstorms in the afternoon. Breezy with highs in the upper 80s. Chance of rain 40%. Monday night, partly cloudy until midnight, then becoming mostly cloudy. A chance of thunderstorms. A chance of showers. Breezy with lows in the upper 60s. Chance of rain 50%. Tuesday, partly sunny with a chance of showers with a slight chance of thunderstorms. Highs in the lower 80s. Chance of rain 50%. Tuesday night, mostly cloudy with a chance of showers. A chance of thunderstorms until midnight, then a slight chance of thunderstorms after midnight. Lows in the upper 50s. Chance of rain 50%. Wednesday, partly sunny with a slight chance of showers. A slight chance of thunderstorms in the afternoon. Highs in the upper 70s. Chance of rain 20%. 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It's Stillwater, it was

mostly cloudy. The temperature was 65 degrees, the dew point 43, and the relative humidity 44%. The wind was southeast at 9 miles an hour. The pressure was 29.98 inches and steady. At Guthrie, it was mostly cloudy. The temperature was 67. The wind was southeast at 10. Observations from around the region. At Springfield, it was clear, with a temperature of 50. It was partly cloudy, with a temperature of 65 at Woodward, 66 at Oklahoma City, and 70 at Dallas-Fort Worth. It was mostly cloudy, with a temperature of 66 at Wichita, and 64 at Tulsa. Once again at 4 a.m., at Stillwater, it was mostly cloudy. The temperature was 65. From the Norman Forecast Office, here is the forecast for Stillwater and surrounding area. Rest of tonight, partly cloudy. Lows in the upper 50s. East winds 5 to 10 miles an hour with gusts up to 20 miles an hour. Thursday, mostly sunny. Breezy with highs in the upper 80s. South winds 15 to 25 miles an hour with gusts up to 35 miles an hour. Thursday night, mostly cloudy. A slight chance of showers and thunderstorms after midnight. Not as cool with lows around 70. South winds 15 to 20 miles an hour. Gusts up to 35 miles an hour until midnight. Chance of rain 20%. Friday, partly sunny. A slight chance of showers and thunderstorms in the morning. Highs around 90. South winds 15 to 20 miles an hour with gusts up to 30 miles an hour. Chance of rain 20%. Friday night, partly cloudy until midnight, then becoming mostly cloudy. A slight chance of showers and thunderstorms. Lows in the lower 70s. South winds 15 to 20 miles an hour with gusts up to 30 miles an hour. Chance of rain 20%. Saturday, sunny. Highs in the upper 80s. Saturday night, mostly clear with a slight chance of showers and thunderstorms until midnight, then partly cloudy after midnight. Lows around 70. Chance of rain 20%. Sunday, mostly sunny. Breezy with highs in the mid-80s. Sunday night, partly cloudy until midnight, then becoming mostly cloudy. A slight chance of thunderstorms. A chance of showers until midnight, then a slight chance of showers after midnight. Breezy with lows in the mid-70s. Chance of rain 30%. Monday, mostly cloudy in the morning, then mostly sunny with a chance of showers and thunderstorms in the afternoon. Breezy with highs in the upper 80s. Chance of rain 40%. Monday night, partly cloudy until midnight, then becoming mostly cloudy. A chance of thunderstorms. A chance of showers. Breezy with lows in the upper 60s. Chance of rain 50%. Tuesday, partly sunny with a chance of showers with a slight chance of thunderstorms. Highs in the lower 80s. Chance of rain 50%. Tuesday night, mostly cloudy with a chance of showers. A chance of thunderstorms until midnight, then a slight chance of thunderstorms after midnight. Lows in the upper 50s. Chance of rain 50%. Wednesday, partly sunny with a slight chance of showers. A slight chance of thunderstorms in the afternoon. Highs in the upper 70s. Chance of rain 20%. 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At Stillwater, it was mostly cloudy. The temperature was 65 degrees, the dew point 43, and the relative humidity 44%. The wind was southeast at 9 miles an hour. The pressure was 29.98 inches and steady. At Guthrie, it was mostly cloudy. The temperature was 67. The wind was southeast at 10. Observations from around the region. At Springfield, it was clear, with a temperature of 50. It was partly cloudy, with a temperature of 65 at Woodward, 66 at Oklahoma City, and 70 at Dallas-Fort Worth. It was mostly cloudy, with a temperature of 66 at Wichita, and 64 at Tulsa. Once again at 4 a.m., at Stillwater, it was mostly cloudy. The temperature was 65. You're listening to Stillwater Weather Radio, and here are 4 a.m. weather observations. At Stillwater,

It was mostly cloudy. The temperature was 65 degrees, the dew point 43, and the relative humidity 44%. The wind was southeast at 9 miles an hour. The pressure was 29.98 inches and steady. At Guthrie, it was partly cloudy. The temperature was 67. The wind was southeast at 10. Observations from around the region. At Springfield, it was clear, with a temperature of 50. It was partly cloudy, with a temperature of 66 at Oklahoma City, and 70 at Dallas-Fort Worth. It was mostly cloudy, with a temperature of 66 at Wichita, 65 at Woodward, and 64 at Tulsa. Once again at 4 a.m., at Stillwater, it was mostly cloudy. The temperature was 65. From the Norman Forecast Office, here is the forecast for Stillwater and surrounding area. Rest of tonight, partly cloudy. Lows in the upper 50s. East winds 5 to 10 miles an hour with gusts up to 20 miles an hour. Thursday, mostly sunny. Breezy with highs in the upper 80s. South winds 15 to 25 miles an hour with gusts up to 35 miles an hour. Thursday night, mostly cloudy. A slight chance of showers and thunderstorms after midnight. Not as cool with lows around 70. South winds 15 to 20 miles an hour. Gusts up to 35 miles an hour until midnight. Chance of rain 20%. Friday, partly sunny. A slight chance of showers and thunderstorms in the morning. Highs around 90. South winds 15 to 20 miles an hour with gusts up to 30 miles an hour. Chance of rain 20%. Friday night, partly cloudy until midnight, then becoming mostly cloudy. A slight chance of showers and thunderstorms. Lows in the lower 70s. South winds 15 to 20 miles an hour with gusts up to 30 miles an hour. Chance of rain 20%. Saturday, sunny. Highs in the upper 80s. Saturday night, mostly clear with a slight chance of showers and thunderstorms until midnight, then partly cloudy after midnight. Lows around 70. Chance of rain 20%. Sunday, mostly sunny. Breezy with highs in the mid-80s. Sunday night, partly cloudy until midnight, then becoming mostly cloudy. A slight chance of thunderstorms. A chance of showers until midnight, then a slight chance of showers after midnight. Breezy with lows in the mid-70s. Chance of rain 30%. Monday, mostly cloudy in the morning, then mostly sunny with a chance of showers and thunderstorms in the afternoon. Breezy with highs in the upper 80s. Chance of rain 40%. Monday night, partly cloudy until midnight, then becoming mostly cloudy. A chance of thunderstorms. A chance of showers. Breezy with lows in the upper 60s. Chance of rain 50%. Tuesday, partly sunny with a chance of showers with a slight chance of thunderstorms. Highs in the lower 80s. Chance of rain 50%. Tuesday night, mostly cloudy with a chance of showers. A chance of thunderstorms until midnight, then a slight chance of thunderstorms after midnight. Lows in the upper 50s. Chance of rain 50%. Wednesday, partly sunny with a slight chance of showers. A slight chance of thunderstorms in the afternoon. Highs in the upper 70s. Chance of rain 20%. 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At Stillwater, it was mostly cloudy. The temperature was 65 degrees, the dew point 43, and the relative humidity 44%. The wind was southeast at 9 miles an hour. The pressure was 29.98 inches and steady. At Guthrie, it was partly cloudy. The temperature was 67. The wind was southeast at 10. Observations from around the region. At Springfield, it was clear, with a temperature of 50. It was partly cloudy, with a temperature of 66 at Oklahoma City, and 70 at Dallas-Fort Worth. It was mostly cloudy, with a temperature of 66 at Wichita, 65 at Woodward,
and 64 at Tulsa. Once again at 4 a.m., at Stillwater, it was mostly cloudy. The temperature was 65. From the Norman Forecast Office, here is the forecast for Stillwater and surrounding area. Rest of tonight, partly cloudy. Lows in the upper 50s. East winds 5 to 10 miles an hour with gusts up to 20 miles an hour. Thursday, mostly sunny. Breezy with highs in the upper 80s. South winds 15 to 25 miles an hour with gusts up to 35 miles an hour. Thursday night, mostly cloudy. A slight chance of showers and thunderstorms after midnight. Not as cool with lows around 70. South winds 15 to 20 miles an hour. Gusts up to 35 miles an hour until midnight. Chance of rain 20%. Friday, partly sunny. A slight chance of showers and thunderstorms in the morning. Highs around 90. South winds 15 to 20 miles an hour with gusts up to 30 miles an hour. Chance of rain 20%. Friday night, partly cloudy until midnight, then becoming mostly cloudy. A slight chance of showers and thunderstorms. Lows in the lower 70s. South winds 15 to 20 miles an hour with gusts up to 30 miles an hour. Chance of rain 20%. Saturday, sunny. Highs in the upper 80s. Saturday night, mostly clear with a slight chance of showers and thunderstorms until midnight, then partly cloudy after midnight. Lows around 70. Chance of rain 20%. Sunday, mostly sunny. Breezy with highs in the mid-80s. Sunday night, partly cloudy until midnight, then becoming mostly cloudy. A slight chance of thunderstorms. A chance of showers until midnight, then a slight chance of showers after midnight. Breezy with lows in the mid-70s. Chance of rain 30%. Monday, mostly cloudy in the morning, then mostly sunny with a chance of showers and thunderstorms in the afternoon. Breezy with highs in the upper 80s. Chance of rain 40%. Monday night, partly cloudy until midnight, then becoming mostly cloudy. A chance of thunderstorms. A chance of showers. Breezy with lows in the upper 60s. Chance of rain 50%. Tuesday, partly sunny with a chance of showers with a slight chance of thunderstorms. Highs in the lower 80s. Chance of rain 50%. Tuesday night, mostly cloudy with a chance of showers. A chance of thunderstorms until midnight, then a slight chance of thunderstorms after midnight. Lows in the upper 50s. Chance of rain 50%. Wednesday, partly sunny with a slight chance of showers. A slight chance of thunderstorms in the afternoon. Highs in the upper 70s. Chance of rain 20%. You're listening to Stillwater Weather Radio, and here are 4 a.m. weather observations. At Stillwater, it was mostly cloudy. The temperature was 65 degrees, the dew point 43, and the relative humidity 44%. The wind was southeast at 9 miles an hour. The pressure was 29.98 inches and steady. At Guthrie, it was partly cloudy. The temperature was 67. The wind was southeast at 10. Observations from around the region. At Springfield, it was clear, with a temperature of 50. It was partly cloudy, with a temperature of 66 at Oklahoma City and 70 at Dallas-Fort Worth. It was mostly cloudy, with a temperature of 66 at Wichita, 65 at Woodward, and 64 at Tulsa. Once again at 4 a.m., at Stillwater, it was mostly cloudy. The temperature was 65. From the Norman Forecast Office, here is the forecast for Stillwater and surrounding area. Rest of tonight, partly cloudy. Lows in the upper 50s. East winds 5 to 10 miles an hour with gusts up to 20 miles an hour. Thursday, mostly sunny. Breezy with highs in the upper 80s. South winds 15 to 25 miles an hour with gusts up to 35 miles an hour. Thursday night, mostly cloudy. A slight chance of showers and thunderstorms after midnight. Not as cool with lows around 70. South winds 15 to 20 miles an hour. Gusts up to 35 miles an hour until midnight. Chance of rain 20%. Friday, partly sunny.

Sunday night, partly cloudy until midnight, then becoming mostly cloudy. A slight chance of thunderstorms. A chance of showers until midnight, then a slight chance of showers after midnight. Breezy with lows in the mid-70s. Chance of rain 30%. Monday, mostly cloudy in the morning, then mostly sunny with a chance of showers and thunderstorms in the afternoon. Breezy with highs in the upper 80s. Chance of rain 40%. Monday night, partly cloudy until midnight, then becoming mostly cloudy. A chance of thunderstorms. A chance of showers. Breezy with lows in the upper 60s. Chance of rain 50%. Tuesday, partly sunny with a chance of showers with a slight chance of thunderstorms. Highs in the lower 80s. Chance of rain 50%. Tuesday night, mostly cloudy with a chance of showers. A chance of thunderstorms until midnight, then a slight chance of thunderstorms after midnight. Lows in the upper 50s. Chance of rain 50%. Wednesday, partly sunny with a slight chance of showers. A slight chance of thunderstorms in the afternoon. Highs in the upper 70s. Chance of rain 20%. You're listening to Stillwater Weather Radio, and here are 4 a.m. weather observations. At Stillwater, it was mostly cloudy. The temperature was 65 degrees, the dew point 43, and the relative humidity 44%. The wind was southeast at 9 miles an hour. The pressure was 29.98 inches and steady. At Guthrie, it was partly cloudy. The temperature was 67. The wind was southeast at 10. Observations from around the region. At Springfield, it was clear, with a temperature of 50. It was partly cloudy, with a temperature of 66 at Oklahoma City, and 70 at Dallas-Fort Worth. It was mostly cloudy, with a temperature of 66 at Wichita, 65 at Woodward, and 64 at Tulsa. Once again at 4 a.m., at Stillwater, it was mostly cloudy. The temperature was 65. From the Norman Forecast Office, here is the forecast for Stillwater and surrounding area. Rest of tonight, partly cloudy. Lows in the upper 50s. East winds 5 to 10 miles an hour with gusts up to 20 miles an hour. Thursday, mostly sunny. Breezy with highs in the upper 80s. South winds 15 to 25 miles an hour with gusts up to 35 miles an hour. Thursday night, mostly cloudy. A slight chance of showers and thunderstorms after midnight. Not as cool with lows around 70. South winds 15 to 20 miles an hour. Gusts up to 35 miles an hour until midnight. Chance of rain 20%. Friday, partly sunny. A slight chance of showers and thunderstorms in the morning. Highs around 90. South winds 15 to 20 miles an hour with gusts up to 30 miles an hour. Chance of rain 20%. Friday night, partly cloudy until midnight, then becoming mostly cloudy. A slight chance of showers and thunderstorms. Lows in the lower 70s. South winds 15 to 20 miles an hour with gusts up to 30 miles an hour. Chance of rain 20%. Saturday, sunny. Highs in the upper 80s. Saturday night, mostly clear with a slight chance of showers and thunderstorms until midnight, then partly cloudy after midnight. Lows around 70. Chance of rain 20%. Sunday, mostly sunny. Breezy with highs in the mid-80s. Sunday night, partly cloudy until midnight, then becoming mostly cloudy. A slight chance of thunderstorms. A chance of showers until midnight, then a slight chance of showers after midnight. Breezy with lows in the mid-70s. Chance of rain 30%. Monday, mostly cloudy in the morning, then mostly sunny with a chance of showers and thunderstorms in the afternoon. Breezy with highs in the upper 80s. Chance of rain 40%. Monday night, partly cloudy until midnight, then becoming mostly cloudy. A chance of thunderstorms. A chance of showers. Breezy with lows in the upper 60s. Chance of rain 50%. Tuesday, partly sunny with a chance of showers with a slight chance of thunderstorms. Highs in the lower 80s. Chance of rain 50%. Tuesday night, mostly cloudy with a chance of showers. A chance of thunderstorms.

until midnight, then a slight chance of thunderstorms after midnight. Lows in the upper 50s. Chance of rain 50%. Wednesday, partly sunny with a slight chance of showers. A slight chance of thunderstorms in the afternoon. Highs in the upper 70s. Chance of rain 20%. You're listening to Stillwater Weather Radio, and here are 4 a.m. weather observations. It's Stillwater, it was mostly cloudy. The temperature was 65 degrees, the dew point 43, and the relative humidity 44%. The wind was southeast at 9 miles an hour. The pressure was 29.98 inches and steady. At Guthrie, it was partly cloudy. The temperature was 67. The wind was southeast at 10. Observations from around the region. At Springfield, it was clear, with a temperature of 50. It was partly cloudy, with a temperature of 66 at Oklahoma City, and 70 at Dallas-Fort Worth. It was mostly cloudy, with a temperature of 66 at Wichita, 65 at Woodward, and 64 at Tulsa. Once again at 4 a.m., at Stillwater, it was mostly cloudy. The temperature was 65. This is your weather radio station WNG654 in Stillwater, operating on a frequency of 162.50 MHz. 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From the Norman Forecast Office, here is the forecast for Stillwater and surrounding area. Rest of tonight, partly cloudy. Lows in the upper 50s. East winds 5 to 10 miles an hour with gusts up to 20 miles an hour. Thursday, mostly sunny. Breezy with highs in the upper 80s. South winds 15 to 25 miles an hour with gusts up to 35 miles an hour. Thursday night, mostly cloudy. A slight chance of showers and thunderstorms after midnight. Not as cool with lows around 70. South winds 15 to 20 miles an hour. Gusts up to 35 miles an hour until midnight. Chance of rain 20%. Friday, partly sunny. A slight chance of showers and thunderstorms in the morning. Highs around 90. South winds 15 to 20 miles an hour with gusts up to 30 miles an hour. Chance of rain 20%. Friday night, partly cloudy until midnight, then becoming mostly cloudy. A slight chance of showers and thunderstorms. Lows in the lower 70s. South winds 15 to 20 miles an hour with gusts up to 30 miles an hour. Chance of rain 20%. Saturday, sunny. Highs in the upper 80s. Saturday night, mostly clear with a slight chance of showers and thunderstorms until midnight, then partly cloudy after midnight. Lows around 70. Chance of rain 20%. Sunday, mostly sunny. Breezy with highs in the mid-80s. Sunday night, partly cloudy until midnight, then becoming mostly cloudy. A slight chance of thunderstorms. A chance of showers until midnight, then a slight chance of showers after midnight. Breezy with lows in the mid-70s. Chance of rain 30%. Monday, mostly cloudy in the morning, then mostly sunny with a chance of showers and thunderstorms in the afternoon. Breezy with highs in the upper 80s. Chance of rain 40%. Monday night, partly cloudy until midnight, then becoming mostly cloudy. A chance of thunderstorms. A chance of showers. Breezy with lows in the upper 60s. Chance of rain 50%. Tuesday, partly sunny with a chance of showers with a slight chance of thunderstorms. Highs in the lower 80s. Chance of rain 50%. Tuesday night, mostly cloudy with a chance of showers. A chance of thunderstorms until midnight, then a slight chance of thunderstorms after midnight. Lows in the upper 50s. Chance of rain 50%. Wednesday, partly sunny with a slight chance of showers. A slight chance of thunderstorms in the afternoon. Highs in the upper 70s. Partly sunny with a slight chance of showers. A slight chance of thunderstorms in the afternoon. Highs in the upper 70s. Chance of rain 20%. You're listening to Stillwater Weather Radio, and here are 4 a.m. weather observations. It's Stillwater, it was mostly cloudy. The temperature was 65 degrees, the dew point 43, and the relative

70s. South winds 15 to 20 miles an hour with gusts up to 30 miles an hour. Chance of rain 20%. Saturday, sunny. Highs in the upper 80s. Saturday night, mostly clear with a slight chance of showers and thunderstorms until midnight, then partly cloudy after midnight. Lows around 70. Chance of rain 20%. Sunday, mostly sunny. Breezy with highs in the mid-80s. Sunday night, partly cloudy until midnight, then becoming mostly cloudy. A slight chance of thunderstorms. A chance of showers until midnight, then a slight chance of showers after midnight. Breezy with lows in the mid-70s. Chance of rain 30%. Monday, mostly cloudy in the morning, then mostly sunny with a chance of showers and thunderstorms in the afternoon. Breezy with highs in the upper 80s. Chance of rain 40%. Monday night, partly cloudy until midnight, then becoming mostly cloudy. A chance of thunderstorms. A chance of showers. Breezy with lows in the upper 60s. Chance of rain 50%. Tuesday, partly sunny with a chance of showers with a slight chance of thunderstorms. Highs in the lower 80s. Chance of rain 50%. Tuesday night, mostly cloudy with a chance of showers. A chance of thunderstorms until midnight, then a slight chance of thunderstorms after midnight. Lows in the upper 50s. Chance of rain 50%. Wednesday, partly sunny with a slight chance of showers. A slight chance of thunderstorms in the afternoon. Highs in the upper 70s. Chance of rain 20%. 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At Stillwater, it was mostly cloudy. The temperature was 65 degrees, the dew point 43, and the relative humidity 44%. The wind was southeast at 9 miles an hour. The pressure was 29.98 inches and steady. At Guthrie, it was partly cloudy. The temperature was 67. The wind was southeast at 10. Observations from around the region. At Springfield, it was clear, with a temperature of 50. It was partly cloudy, with a temperature of 66 at Oklahoma City, and 70 at Dallas-Fort Worth. It was mostly cloudy, with a temperature of 66 at Wichita, 65 at Woodward, and 64 at Tulsa. Once again at 4 a.m., at Stillwater, it was mostly cloudy. The temperature was 65. From the Norman Forecast Office, here is the forecast for Stillwater and surrounding area. Rest of tonight, partly cloudy. Lows in the upper 50s. East winds 5 to 10 miles an hour with gusts up to 20 miles an hour. Thursday, mostly sunny. Breezy with highs in the upper 80s. South winds 15 to 25 miles an hour with gusts up to 35 miles an hour. Thursday night, mostly cloudy. A slight chance of showers and thunderstorms after midnight. Not as cool with lows around 70. South winds 15 to 20 miles an hour. Gusts up to 35 miles an hour until midnight. Chance of rain 20%. Friday, partly sunny. A slight chance of showers and thunderstorms in the morning. Highs around 90. South winds 15 to 20 miles an hour with gusts up to 30 miles an hour. Chance of rain 20%. Friday night, partly cloudy until midnight, then becoming mostly cloudy. A slight chance of showers and thunderstorms. Lows in the lower 70s. South winds 15 to 20 miles an hour with gusts up to 30 miles an hour. Chance of rain 20%. Saturday, sunny. Highs in the upper 80s. Saturday night, mostly clear with a slight chance of showers and thunderstorms until midnight, then partly cloudy after midnight. Lows around 70. Chance of rain 20%. Sunday, mostly sunny. Breezy with highs in the mid-80s. Sunday night, partly cloudy until midnight, then becoming mostly cloudy. A slight chance of thunderstorms. A chance of showers until midnight, then a slight chance of showers after midnight.

breezy with lows in the mid-70s. Chance of rain 30%. Monday, mostly cloudy in the morning, then mostly sunny with a chance of showers and thunderstorms in the afternoon. Breezy with highs in the upper 80s. Chance of rain 40%. Monday night, partly cloudy until midnight, then becoming mostly cloudy. A chance of thunderstorms. A chance of showers. Breezy with lows in the upper 60s. Chance of rain 50%. Tuesday, partly sunny with a chance of showers with a slight chance of thunderstorms. Highs in the lower 80s. Chance of rain 50%. Tuesday night, mostly cloudy with a chance of showers. A chance of thunderstorms until midnight, then a slight chance of thunderstorms after midnight. Lows in the upper 50s. Chance of rain 50%. Wednesday, partly sunny with a slight chance of showers. A slight chance of thunderstorms in the afternoon. Highs in the upper 70s. Chance of rain 20%. You're listening to Stillwater Weather Radio, and here are 4 a.m. weather observations. It's Stillwater, it was mostly cloudy. The temperature was 65 degrees, the dew point 43, and the relative humidity 44%. The wind was southeast at 9 miles an hour. The pressure was 29.98 inches and steady. At Guthrie, it was partly cloudy. The temperature was 67. The wind was southeast at 10. Observations from around the region. At Springfield, it was clear, with a temperature of 50. It was partly cloudy, with a temperature of 66 at Oklahoma City and 70 at Dallas-Fort Worth. It was mostly cloudy, with a temperature of 66 at Wichita, 65 at Woodward, and 64 at Tulsa. Once again at 4 a.m., at Stillwater, it was mostly cloudy. The temperature was 65. From the Norman Forecast Office, here is the forecast for Stillwater and surrounding area. Rest of tonight, partly cloudy. Lows in the upper 50s. East winds 5 to 10 miles an hour with gusts up to 20 miles an hour. Thursday, mostly sunny. Breezy with highs in the upper 80s. South winds 15 to 25 miles an hour with gusts up to 35 miles an hour. Thursday night, mostly cloudy. A slight chance of showers and thunderstorms after midnight. Not as cool with lows around 70. South winds 15 to 20 miles an hour. Gusts up to 35 miles an hour until midnight. Chance of rain 20%. Friday, partly sunny. A slight chance of showers and thunderstorms in the morning. Highs around 90. South winds 15 to 20 miles an hour with gusts up to 30 miles an hour. Chance of rain 20%. Friday night, partly cloudy until midnight, then becoming mostly cloudy. A slight chance of showers and thunderstorms. Lows in the lower 70s. South winds 15 to 20 miles an hour with gusts up to 30 miles an hour. Chance of rain 20%. Saturday, sunny. Highs in the upper 80s. Saturday night, mostly clear with a slight chance of showers and thunderstorms until midnight, then partly cloudy after midnight. Lows around 70. Chance of rain 20%. Sunday, mostly sunny. Breezy with highs in the mid-80s. Sunday night, partly cloudy until midnight, then becoming mostly cloudy. A slight chance of thunderstorms. A chance of showers until midnight, then a slight chance of showers after midnight. Breezy with lows in the mid-70s. Chance of rain 30%. Monday, mostly cloudy in the morning, then mostly sunny with a chance of showers and thunderstorms in the afternoon. Breezy with highs in the upper 80s. Chance of rain 40%. Monday night, partly cloudy until midnight, then becoming mostly cloudy. A chance of thunderstorms. A chance of showers. Breezy with lows in the upper 60s. Chance of rain 50%. Tuesday, partly sunny with a chance of showers with a slight chance of thunderstorms. Highs in the lower 80s. Chance of rain 50%. Tuesday night, mostly cloudy with a chance of showers. A chance of thunderstorms until midnight, then a slight chance of thunderstorms after midnight. Lows in the upper 50s. Chance of rain 50%. Wednesday, partly sunny with a slight chance of showers.

a slight chance of thunderstorms in the afternoon. Highs in the upper 70s. Chance of rain 20%. You are listening to Stillwater Weather Radio, and here are 4 a.m. weather observations. It's Stillwater. It was mostly cloudy. The temperature was 65 degrees, the dew point 43, and the relative humidity 44%. The wind was southeast at 9 miles an hour. The pressure was 29.98 inches and steady. At Guthrie, it was partly cloudy. The temperature was 67. The wind was southeast at 10. Observations from around the region. At Springfield, it was clear, with a temperature of 50. It was partly cloudy, with a temperature of 66 at Oklahoma City and 70 at Dallas-Fort Worth. It was mostly cloudy, with a temperature of 66 at Wichita, 65 at Woodward, and 64 at Tulsa. Once again at 4 a.m., at Stillwater, it was mostly cloudy. The temperature was 65. From the Norman Forecast Office, here is the forecast for Stillwater and surrounding area. Rest of tonight, partly cloudy. Lows in the upper 50s. East winds 5 to 10 miles an hour with gusts up to 20 miles an hour. Thursday, mostly sunny. Breezy with highs in the upper 80s. South winds 15 to 25 miles an hour with gusts up to 35 miles an hour. Thursday night, mostly cloudy. A slight chance of showers and thunderstorms after midnight. Not as cool with lows around 70. South winds 15 to 20 miles an hour. Gusts up to 35 miles an hour until midnight. Chance of rain 20%. Friday, partly sunny. A slight chance of showers and thunderstorms in the morning. Highs around 90. South winds 15 to 20 miles an hour with gusts up to 30 miles an hour. Chance of rain 20%. Friday night, partly cloudy until midnight, then becoming mostly cloudy. A slight chance of showers and thunderstorms. Lows in the lower 70s. South winds 15 to 20 miles an hour with gusts up to 30 miles an hour. Chance of rain 20%. Saturday, sunny. Highs in the upper 80s. Saturday night, mostly clear with a slight chance of showers and thunderstorms until midnight, then partly cloudy after midnight. Lows around 70. Chance of rain 20%. Sunday, mostly sunny. Breezy with highs in the mid-80s. Sunday night, partly cloudy until midnight, then becoming mostly cloudy. A slight chance of thunderstorms. A chance of showers until midnight, then a slight chance of showers after midnight. Breezy with lows in the mid-70s. Chance of rain 30%. Monday, mostly cloudy in the morning, then mostly sunny with a chance of showers and thunderstorms in the afternoon. Breezy with highs in the upper 80s. Chance of rain 40%. Monday night, partly cloudy until midnight, then becoming mostly cloudy. A chance of thunderstorms. A chance of showers. Breezy with lows in the upper 60s. Chance of rain 50%. Tuesday, partly sunny with a chance of showers with a slight chance of thunderstorms. Highs in the lower 80s. Chance of rain 50%. Tuesday night, mostly cloudy with a chance of showers. A chance of thunderstorms until midnight, then a slight chance of thunderstorms after midnight. Lows in the upper 50s. Chance of rain 50%. Wednesday, partly sunny with a slight chance of showers. A slight chance of thunderstorms in the afternoon. Highs in the upper 70s. Chance of rain 20%. You are listening to Stillwater Weather Radio, and here are 4 a.m. weather observations. It's Stillwater. It was mostly cloudy. The temperature was 65 degrees, the dew point 43, and the relative humidity 44%. The wind was southeast at 9 miles an hour. The pressure was 29.98 inches and steady. At Guthrie, it was partly cloudy. The temperature was 67. The wind was southeast at 10. Observations from around the region. At Springfield, it was clear, with a temperature of 50. It was partly cloudy, with a temperature of 66 at Oklahoma City and 70 at Dallas-Fort Worth. It was mostly cloudy, with a temperature of 66 at Wichita, 65 at Woodward, and 60.

4 at Tulsa. Once again at 4 a.m., it's still water. It was mostly cloudy. The temperature was 65. From the Norman Forecast Office, here is the forecast for Stillwater and surrounding area. Rest of tonight, partly cloudy. Lows in the upper 50s. East winds 5 to 10 miles an hour with gusts up to 20 miles an hour. Thursday, mostly sunny. Breezy with highs in the upper 80s. South winds 15 to 25 miles an hour with gusts up to 35 miles an hour. Thursday night, mostly cloudy. A slight chance of showers and thunderstorms after midnight. Not as cool with lows around 70. South winds 15 to 20 miles an hour. Gusts up to 35 miles an hour until midnight. Chance of rain 20%. Friday, partly sunny. A slight chance of showers and thunderstorms in the morning. Highs around 90. South winds 15 to 20 miles an hour with gusts up to 30 miles an hour. Chance of rain 20%. Friday night, partly cloudy until midnight, then becoming mostly cloudy. A slight chance of showers and thunderstorms. Lows in the lower 70s. South winds 15 to 20 miles an hour with gusts up to 30 miles an hour. Chance of rain 20%. Saturday, sunny. Highs in the upper 80s. Saturday night, mostly clear with a slight chance of showers and thunderstorms until midnight, then partly cloudy after midnight. Lows around 70. Chance of rain 20%. Sunday, mostly sunny. Breezy with highs in the mid-80s. Sunday night, partly cloudy until midnight, then becoming mostly cloudy. A slight chance of thunderstorms. A chance of showers until midnight, then a slight chance of showers after midnight. Breezy with lows in the mid-70s. Chance of rain 30%. Monday, mostly cloudy in the morning, then mostly sunny with a chance of showers and thunderstorms in the afternoon. Breezy with highs in the upper 80s. Chance of rain 40%. Monday night, partly cloudy until midnight, then becoming mostly cloudy. A chance of thunderstorms. A chance of showers. Breezy with lows in the upper 60s. Chance of rain 50%. Tuesday, partly sunny with a chance of showers with a slight chance of thunderstorms. Highs in the lower 80s. Chance of rain 50%. Tuesday night, mostly cloudy with a chance of showers. A chance of thunderstorms until midnight, then a slight chance of thunderstorms after midnight. Lows in the upper 50s. Chance of rain 50%. Wednesday, partly sunny with a slight chance of showers. A slight chance of thunderstorms in the afternoon. Highs in the upper 70s. Chance of rain 20%. 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It's Stillwater. It was mostly cloudy. The temperature was 65 degrees, the dew point 43, and the relative humidity 44%. The wind was southeast at 9 miles an hour. The pressure was 29.98 inches and steady. At Guthrie, it was partly cloudy. The temperature was 67. The wind was southeast at 10. Observations from around the region. At Springfield, it was clear, with a temperature of 50. It was partly cloudy, with a temperature of 66 at Oklahoma City, and 70 at Dallas-Fort Worth. It was mostly cloudy, with a temperature of 66 at Wichita, 65 at Woodward, and 64 at Tulsa. Once again at 4 a.m., at Stillwater, it was mostly cloudy. The temperature was 65. 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It's Stillwater. It was mostly cloudy. The temperature was 64 degrees, the dew point 43, and the relative humidity 46%. The wind was southeast at 10 miles an hour. The pressure was 29.97 inches and falling. At Guthrie, it was partly cloudy. The temperature was 67. The wind was southeast at 13, gusting to 22. Observations from

around the region. At Springfield, it was clear, with a temperature of 52. It was partly cloudy, with a temperature of 65 at Oklahoma City, and 69 at Dallas-Fort Worth. It was mostly cloudy, with a temperature of 65 at Wichita, 65 at Woodward, and 63 at Tulsa. Once again at 5 a.m., at Stillwater, it was mostly cloudy. The temperature was 64. From the Norman Forecast Office, here is the forecast for Stillwater and surrounding area. Rest of tonight, partly cloudy. Lows in the upper 50s. East winds 5 to 10 miles an hour with gusts up to 20 miles an hour. Thursday, mostly sunny. Breezy with highs in the upper 80s. South winds 15 to 25 miles an hour with gusts up to 35 miles an hour. Thursday night, mostly cloudy. A slight chance of showers and thunderstorms after midnight. Not as cool with lows around 70. South winds 15 to 20 miles an hour. Gusts up to 35 miles an hour until midnight. Chance of rain 20%. Friday, partly sunny. A slight chance of showers and thunderstorms in the morning. Highs around 90. South winds 15 to 20 miles an hour with gusts up to 30 miles an hour. Chance of rain 20%. Friday night, partly cloudy until midnight, then becoming mostly cloudy. A slight chance of showers and thunderstorms. Lows in the lower 70s. South winds 15 to 20 miles an hour with gusts up to 30 miles an hour. Chance of rain 20%. Saturday, sunny. Highs in the upper 80s. Saturday night, mostly clear with a slight chance of showers and thunderstorms until midnight, then partly cloudy after midnight. Lows around 70. Chance of rain 20%. Sunday, mostly sunny. Breezy with highs in the mid-80s. Sunday night, partly cloudy until midnight, then becoming mostly cloudy. A slight chance of thunderstorms. A chance of showers until midnight, then a slight chance of showers after midnight. Breezy with lows in the mid-70s. Chance of rain 30%. Monday, mostly cloudy in the morning, then mostly sunny with a chance of showers and thunderstorms in the afternoon. Breezy with highs in the upper 80s. Chance of rain 40%. Monday night, partly cloudy until midnight, then becoming mostly cloudy. A chance of thunderstorms. A chance of showers. Breezy with lows in the upper 60s. Chance of rain 50%. Tuesday, partly sunny with a chance of showers with a slight chance of thunderstorms. Highs in the lower 80s. Chance of rain 50%. Tuesday night, mostly cloudy with a chance of showers. A chance of thunderstorms until midnight, then a slight chance of thunderstorms after midnight. Lows in the upper 50s. Chance of rain 50%. Wednesday, partly sunny with a slight chance of showers. A slight chance of thunderstorms in the afternoon. Highs in the upper 70s. Chance of rain 20%. 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At Stillwater, it was mostly cloudy. The temperature was 64 degrees, the dew point 43, and the relative humidity 46%. The wind was southeast at 10 miles an hour. The pressure was 29.97 inches and falling. At Guthrie, it was partly cloudy. The temperature was 67. The wind was southeast at 13, gusting to 22. Observations from around the region. At Springfield, it was clear, with a temperature of 52. It was partly cloudy, with a temperature of 65 at Oklahoma City, and 69 at Dallas-Fort Worth. It was mostly cloudy, with a temperature of 65 at Wichita, 65 at Woodward, and 63 at Tulsa. Once again at 5 a.m., at Stillwater, it was mostly cloudy. The temperature was 64. From the Norman Forecast Office, here is the forecast for Stillwater and surrounding area. Rest of tonight, partly cloudy. Lows in the upper 50s. East winds 5 to 10 miles an hour with gusts up to 20 miles an hour. Thursday, mostly sunny. Breezy with highs in the upper 80s. South winds 15 to 25 miles an hour with gusts up to 35 miles an hour. Thursday night,

mostly cloudy. A slight chance of showers and thunderstorms after midnight. Not as cool with lows around 70. South winds 15 to 20 miles an hour. Gusts up to 35 miles an hour until midnight. Chance of rain 20%. Friday, partly sunny. A slight chance of showers and thunderstorms in the morning. Highs around 90. South winds 15 to 20 miles an hour with gusts up to 30 miles an hour. Chance of rain 20%. Friday night, partly cloudy until midnight, then becoming mostly cloudy. A slight chance of showers and thunderstorms. Lows in the lower 70s. South winds 15 to 20 miles an hour with gusts up to 30 miles an hour. Chance of rain 20%. Saturday, sunny. Highs in the upper 80s. Saturday night, mostly clear with a slight chance of showers and thunderstorms until midnight, then partly cloudy after midnight. Lows around 70. Chance of rain 20%. Sunday, mostly sunny. Breezy with highs in the mid-80s. Sunday night, partly cloudy until midnight, then becoming mostly cloudy. A slight chance of thunderstorms. A chance of showers until midnight, then a slight chance of showers after midnight. Breezy with lows in the mid-70s. Chance of rain 30%. Monday, mostly cloudy in the morning, then mostly sunny with a chance of showers and thunderstorms in the afternoon. Breezy with highs in the upper 80s. Chance of rain 40%. Monday night, partly cloudy until midnight, then becoming mostly cloudy. A chance of thunderstorms. A chance of showers. Breezy with lows in the upper 60s. Chance of rain 50%. Tuesday, partly sunny with a chance of showers with a slight chance of thunderstorms. Highs in the lower 80s. Chance of rain 50%. Tuesday night, mostly cloudy with a chance of showers. A chance of thunderstorms until midnight, then a slight chance of thunderstorms after midnight. Lows in the upper 50s. Chance of rain 50%. Wednesday, partly sunny with a slight chance of showers. A slight chance of thunderstorms in the afternoon. Highs in the upper 70s. Chance of rain 20%. 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It's Stillwater, it was mostly cloudy. The temperature was 64 degrees, the dew point 43, and the relative humidity 46%. The wind was southeast at 10 miles an hour. The pressure was 29.97 inches and falling. At Guthrie, it was partly cloudy. The temperature was 67. The wind was southeast at 13, gusting to 22. Observations from around the region. At Springfield, it was clear, with a temperature of 52. It was partly cloudy, with a temperature of 65 at Oklahoma City, and 69 at Dallas-Fort Worth. It was mostly cloudy, with a temperature of 65 at Wichita, 65 at Woodward, and 63 at Tulsa. Once again at 5 a.m., at Stillwater, it was mostly cloudy. The temperature was 64. From the Norman Forecast Office, here is the forecast for Stillwater and surrounding area. Rest of tonight, partly cloudy. Lows in the upper 50s. East winds 5 to 10 miles an hour with gusts up to 20 miles an hour. Thursday, mostly sunny. Breezy with highs in the upper 80s. South winds 15 to 25 miles an hour with gusts up to 35 miles an hour. Thursday night, mostly cloudy. A slight chance of showers and thunderstorms after midnight. Not as cool with lows around 70. South winds 15 to 20 miles an hour. Gusts up to 35 miles an hour until midnight. Chance of rain 20%. Friday, partly sunny. A slight chance of showers and thunderstorms in the morning. Highs around 90. South winds 15 to 20 miles an hour with gusts up to 30 miles an hour. Chance of rain 20%. Friday night, partly cloudy until midnight, then becoming mostly cloudy. A slight chance of showers and thunderstorms. Lows in the lower 70s. South winds 15 to 20 miles an hour with gusts up to 30 miles an hour. Chance of rain 20%. Saturday, sunny. Highs in the upper 80s.

Saturday night, mostly clear with a slight chance of showers and thunderstorms until midnight, then partly cloudy after midnight. Lows around 70. Chance of rain 20%. Sunday, mostly sunny. Breezy with highs in the mid-80s. Sunday night, partly cloudy until midnight, then becoming mostly cloudy. A slight chance of thunderstorms. A chance of showers until midnight, then a slight chance of showers after midnight. Breezy with lows in the mid-70s. Chance of rain 30%. Monday, mostly cloudy in the morning, then mostly sunny with a chance of showers and thunderstorms in the afternoon. Breezy with highs in the upper 80s. Chance of rain 40%. Monday night, partly cloudy until midnight, then becoming mostly cloudy. A chance of thunderstorms. A chance of showers. Breezy with lows in the upper 60s. Chance of rain 50%. Tuesday, partly sunny with a chance of showers with a slight chance of thunderstorms. Highs in the lower 80s. Chance of rain 50%. Tuesday night, mostly cloudy with a chance of showers. A chance of thunderstorms until midnight, then a slight chance of thunderstorms after midnight. Lows in the upper 50s. Chance of rain 50%. Wednesday, partly sunny with a slight chance of showers. A slight chance of thunderstorms in the afternoon. Highs in the upper 70s. Chance of rain 20%. 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It's Stillwater. It was partly cloudy. The temperature was 64 degrees, the dew point 43, and the relative humidity 46%. The wind was southeast at 10 miles an hour. The pressure was 29.97 inches and falling. At Guthrie, it was partly cloudy. The temperature was 67. The wind was southeast at 13, gusting to 22. Observations from around the region. At Springfield, it was clear, with a temperature of 52. It was partly cloudy, with a temperature of 65 at Oklahoma City, and 69 at Dallas-Fort Worth. It was mostly cloudy, with a temperature of 65 at Wichita, 65 at Woodward, and 63 at Tulsa. Once again at 5 a.m., at Stillwater, it was partly cloudy. The temperature was 64. From the Norman Forecast Office, here is the forecast for Stillwater and surrounding area. Rest of tonight, partly cloudy. Lows in the upper 50s. East winds 5 to 10 miles an hour with gusts up to 20 miles an hour. Thursday, mostly sunny. Breezy with highs in the upper 80s. South winds 15 to 25 miles an hour with gusts up to 35 miles an hour. Thursday night, mostly cloudy. A slight chance of showers and thunderstorms after midnight. Not as cool with lows around 70. South winds 15 to 20 miles an hour. Gusts up to 35 miles an hour until midnight. Chance of rain 20%. Friday, partly sunny. A slight chance of showers and thunderstorms in the morning. Highs around 90. South winds 15 to 20 miles an hour with gusts up to 30 miles an hour. Chance of rain 20%. Friday night, partly cloudy until midnight, then becoming mostly cloudy. A slight chance of showers and thunderstorms. Lows in the lower 70s. South winds 15 to 20 miles an hour with gusts up to 30 miles an hour. Chance of rain 20%. Saturday, sunny. Highs in the upper 80s. Saturday night, mostly clear with a slight chance of showers and thunderstorms until midnight, then partly cloudy after midnight. Lows around 70. Chance of rain 20%. Sunday, mostly sunny. Breezy with highs in the mid-80s. Sunday night, partly cloudy until midnight, then becoming mostly cloudy. A slight chance of thunderstorms. A chance of showers until midnight, then a slight chance of showers after midnight. Breezy with lows in the mid-70s. Chance of rain 30%. Monday, mostly cloudy in the morning, then mostly sunny with a chance of showers and thunderstorms in the afternoon.

Breezy with highs in the upper 80s. Chance of rain 40%. Monday night, partly cloudy until midnight, then becoming mostly cloudy. A chance of thunderstorms. A chance of showers. Breezy with lows in the upper 60s. Chance of rain 50%. Tuesday, partly sunny with a chance of showers with a slight chance of thunderstorms. Highs in the lower 80s. Chance of rain 50%. Tuesday night, mostly cloudy with a chance of showers. A chance of thunderstorms until midnight, then a slight chance of thunderstorms after midnight. Lows in the upper 50s. Chance of rain 50%. Wednesday, partly sunny with a slight chance of showers. A slight chance of thunderstorms in the afternoon. Highs in the upper 70s. Chance of rain 20%. 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It's Stillwater, it was partly cloudy. The temperature was 64 degrees, the dew point 43, and the relative humidity 46%. The wind was southeast at 10 miles an hour. The pressure was 29.97 inches and falling. At Guthrie, it was partly cloudy. The temperature was 67. The wind was southeast at 13, gusting to 22. Observations from around the region. At Springfield, it was clear, with a temperature of 52. It was partly cloudy, with a temperature of 65 at Oklahoma City, and 69 at Dallas-Fort Worth. It was mostly cloudy, with a temperature of 65 at Wichita, 65 at Woodward, and 63 at Tulsa. Once again at 5 a.m., at Stillwater, it was partly cloudy. The temperature was 64. From the Norman Forecast Office, here is the forecast for Stillwater and surrounding area. Rest of tonight, partly cloudy. Lows in the upper 50s. East winds 5 to 10 miles an hour with gusts up to 20 miles an hour. Thursday, mostly sunny. Breezy with highs in the upper 80s. South winds 15 to 25 miles an hour with gusts up to 35 miles an hour. Thursday night, mostly cloudy. A slight chance of showers and thunderstorms after midnight. Not as cool with lows around 70. South winds 15 to 20 miles an hour. Gusts up to 35 miles an hour until midnight. Chance of rain 20%. Friday, partly sunny. A slight chance of showers and thunderstorms in the morning. Highs around 90. South winds 15 to 20 miles an hour with gusts up to 30 miles an hour. Chance of rain 20%. Friday night, partly cloudy until midnight, then becoming mostly cloudy. A slight chance of showers and thunderstorms. Lows in the lower 70s. South winds 15 to 20 miles an hour with gusts up to 30 miles an hour. Chance of rain 20%. Saturday, sunny. Highs in the upper 80s. Saturday night, mostly clear with a slight chance of showers and thunderstorms until midnight, then partly cloudy after midnight. Lows around 70. Chance of rain 20%. Sunday, mostly sunny. Breezy with highs in the mid-80s. Sunday night, partly cloudy until midnight, then becoming mostly cloudy. A slight chance of thunderstorms. A chance of showers until midnight, then a slight chance of showers after midnight. Breezy with lows in the mid-70s. Chance of rain 30%. Monday, mostly cloudy in the morning, then mostly sunny with a chance of showers and thunderstorms in the afternoon. Breezy with highs in the upper 80s. Chance of rain 40%. Monday night, partly cloudy until midnight, then becoming mostly cloudy. A chance of thunderstorms. A chance of showers. Breezy with lows in the upper 60s. Chance of rain 50%. Tuesday, partly sunny with a chance of showers with a slight chance of thunderstorms. Highs in the lower 80s. Chance of rain 50%. Tuesday night, mostly cloudy with a chance of showers. A chance of thunderstorms until midnight, then a slight chance of thunderstorms after midnight. Lows in the upper 50s. Chance of rain 50%. Wednesday, partly sunny with a slight chance of showers. A slight chance of thunderstorms in the afternoon. Highs in the upper 70s. Chance of rain 20%. You're listening.

at Wichita, 65 at Woodward, and 63 at Tulsa. Once again at 5 a.m., at Stillwater, it was partly cloudy. The temperature was 64. From the Norman Forecast Office, here is the forecast for Stillwater and surrounding area. Rest of tonight, partly cloudy. Lows in the upper 50s. East winds 5 to 10 miles an hour with gusts up to 20 miles an hour. Thursday, mostly sunny. Breezy with highs in the upper 80s. South winds 15 to 25 miles an hour with gusts up to 35 miles an hour. Thursday night, mostly cloudy. A slight chance of showers and thunderstorms after midnight. Not as cool with lows around 70. South winds 15 to 20 miles an hour. Gusts up to 35 miles an hour until midnight. Chance of rain 20%. Friday, partly sunny. A slight chance of showers and thunderstorms in the morning. Highs around 90. South winds 15 to 20 miles an hour with gusts up to 30 miles an hour. Chance of rain 20%. Friday night, partly cloudy until midnight, then becoming mostly cloudy. A slight chance of showers and thunderstorms. Lows in the lower 70s. South winds 15 to 20 miles an hour with gusts up to 30 miles an hour. Chance of rain 20%. Saturday, sunny. Highs in the upper 80s. Saturday night, mostly clear with a slight chance of showers and thunderstorms until midnight, then partly cloudy after midnight. Lows around 70. Chance of rain 20%. Sunday, mostly sunny. Breezy with highs in the mid-80s. Sunday night, partly cloudy until midnight, then becoming mostly cloudy. A slight chance of thunderstorms. A chance of showers until midnight, then a slight chance of showers after midnight. Breezy with lows in the mid-70s. Chance of rain 30%. Monday, mostly cloudy in the morning, then mostly sunny with a chance of showers and thunderstorms in the afternoon. Breezy with highs in the upper 80s. Chance of rain 40%. Monday night, partly cloudy until midnight, then becoming mostly cloudy. A chance of thunderstorms. A chance of showers. Breezy with lows in the upper 60s. Chance of rain 50%. Tuesday, partly sunny with a chance of showers with a slight chance of thunderstorms. Highs in the lower 80s. Chance of rain 50%. Tuesday night, mostly cloudy with a chance of showers. A chance of thunderstorms until midnight, then a slight chance of thunderstorms after midnight. Lows in the upper 50s. Chance of rain 50%. Wednesday, partly sunny with a slight chance of showers. A slight chance of thunderstorms in the afternoon. Highs in the upper 70s. Chance of rain 20%. 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At Stillwater, it was partly cloudy. The temperature was 64 degrees, the dew point 43, and the relative humidity 46%. The wind was southeast at 10 miles an hour. The pressure was 29.97 inches and falling. At Guthrie, it was partly cloudy. The temperature was 67. The wind was southeast at 13, gusting to 22. Observations from around the region. At Springfield, it was clear, with a temperature of 52. It was partly cloudy, with a temperature of 65 at Oklahoma City, and 69 at Dallas-Fort Worth. It was mostly cloudy, with a temperature of 65 at Wichita, 65 at Woodward, and 63 at Tulsa. Once again at 5 a.m., at Stillwater, it was partly cloudy. The temperature was 64. From the Norman Forecast Office, here is the forecast for Stillwater and surrounding area. Rest of tonight, partly cloudy. Lows in the upper 50s. East winds 5 to 10 miles an hour with gusts up to 20 miles an hour. Thursday, mostly sunny. Breezy with highs in the upper 80s. South winds 15 to 25 miles an hour with gusts up to 35 miles an hour. Thursday night, mostly cloudy. A slight chance of showers and thunderstorms after midnight. Not as cool with lows around 70. South winds 15 to 20 miles an hour. Gusts up to 35 miles an hour until midnight. Chance of

20%. Friday, partly sunny. A slight chance of showers and thunderstorms in the morning. Highs around 90. South winds 15 to 20 miles an hour with gusts up to 30 miles an hour. Chance of rain 20%. Friday night, partly cloudy until midnight, then becoming mostly cloudy. A slight chance of showers and thunderstorms. Lows in the lower 70s. South winds 15 to 20 miles an hour with gusts up to 30 miles an hour. Chance of rain 20%. Saturday, sunny. Highs in the upper 80s. Saturday night, mostly clear with a slight chance of showers and thunderstorms until midnight, then partly cloudy after midnight. Lows around 70. Chance of rain 20%. Sunday, mostly sunny. Breezy with highs in the mid-80s. Sunday night, partly cloudy until midnight, then becoming mostly cloudy. A slight chance of thunderstorms. A chance of showers until midnight, then a slight chance of showers after midnight. Breezy with lows in the mid-70s. Chance of rain 30%. Monday, mostly cloudy in the morning, then mostly sunny with a chance of showers and thunderstorms in the afternoon. Breezy with highs in the upper 80s. Chance of rain 40%. Monday night, partly cloudy until midnight, then becoming mostly cloudy. A chance of thunderstorms. A chance of showers. Breezy with lows in the upper 60s. Chance of rain 50%. Tuesday, partly sunny with a chance of showers with a slight chance of thunderstorms. Highs in the lower 80s. Chance of rain 50%. Tuesday night, mostly cloudy with a chance of showers. A chance of thunderstorms until midnight, then a slight chance of thunderstorms after midnight. Lows in the upper 50s. Chance of rain 50%. Wednesday, partly sunny with a slight chance of showers. A slight chance of thunderstorms in the afternoon. Highs in the upper 70s. Chance of rain 20%. 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It's Stillwater, it was partly cloudy. The temperature was 64 degrees, the dew point 43, and the relative humidity 46%. The wind was southeast at 10 miles an hour. The pressure was 29.97 inches and falling. At Guthrie, it was partly cloudy. The temperature was 67. The wind was southeast at 13, gusting to 22. Observations from around the region. At Springfield, it was clear, with a temperature of 52. It was partly cloudy, with a temperature of 65 at Oklahoma City, and 69 at Dallas-Fort Worth. It was mostly cloudy, with a temperature of 65 at Wichita, 65 at Woodward, and 63 at Tulsa. Once again at 5 a.m., at Stillwater, it was partly cloudy. The temperature was 64. From the Norman Forecast Office, here is the forecast for Stillwater and surrounding area. Rest of tonight, partly cloudy. Lows in the upper 50s. East winds 5 to 10 miles an hour with gusts up to 20 miles an hour. Thursday, mostly sunny. Breezy with highs in the upper 8 gusts up to 20 miles an hour. Thursday, mostly sunny. Breezy with highs in the upper 80s. South winds 15 to 25 miles an hour with gusts up to 35 miles an hour. Thursday night, mostly cloudy. A slight chance of showers and thunderstorms after midnight. Not as cool with lows around 70. South winds 15 to 20 miles an hour. Gusts up to 35 miles an hour until midnight. Chance of rain 20%. Friday, partly sunny. A slight chance of showers and thunderstorms in the morning. Highs around 90. South winds 15 to 20 miles an hour with gusts up to 30 miles an hour. Chance of rain 20%. Friday night, partly cloudy until midnight, then becoming mostly cloudy. A slight chance of showers and thunderstorms. Lows in the lower 70s. South winds 15 to 20 miles an hour with gusts up to 30 miles an hour. Chance of rain

20%. Saturday, sunny. Highs in the upper 80s. Saturday night, mostly clear with a slight chance of showers and thunderstorms until midnight, then partly cloudy after midnight. Lows around 70. Chance of rain 20%. Sunday, mostly sunny. Breezy with highs in the mid-80s. Sunday night, partly cloudy until midnight, then becoming mostly cloudy. A slight chance of thunderstorms. A chance of showers until midnight, then a slight chance of showers after midnight. Breezy with lows in the mid-70s. Chance of rain 30%. Monday, mostly cloudy in the morning, then mostly sunny with a chance of showers and thunderstorms in the afternoon. Breezy with highs in the upper 80s. Chance of rain 40%. Monday night, partly cloudy until midnight, then becoming mostly cloudy. A chance of thunderstorms. A chance of showers. Breezy with lows in the upper 60s. Chance of rain 50%. Tuesday, partly sunny with a chance of showers with a slight chance of thunderstorms. Highs in the lower 80s. Chance of rain 50%. Tuesday night, mostly cloudy with a chance of showers. A chance of thunderstorms until midnight, then a slight chance of thunderstorms after midnight. Lows in the upper 50s. Chance of rain 50%. Wednesday, partly sunny with a slight chance of showers. A slight chance of thunderstorms in the afternoon. Highs in the upper 70s. Chance of rain 20%. 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It's Stillwater, it was partly cloudy. The temperature was 64 degrees, the dew point 43, and the relative humidity 46%. The wind was southeast at 10 miles an hour. The pressure was 29.97 inches and falling. At Guthrie, it was partly cloudy. The temperature was 67. The wind was southeast at 13, gusting to 22. Observations from around the region. At Springfield, it was clear, with a temperature of 52. It was partly cloudy, with a temperature of 65 at Oklahoma City, and 69 at Dallas-Fort Worth. It was mostly cloudy, with a temperature of 65 at Wichita, 65 at Woodward, and 63 at Tulsa. Once again at 5 a.m., at Stillwater, it was partly cloudy. The temperature was 64. From the Norman Forecast Office, here is the forecast for Stillwater and surrounding area. Rest of tonight, partly cloudy. Lows in the upper 50s. East winds 5 to 10 miles an hour with gusts up to 20 miles an hour. Thursday, mostly sunny. Breezy with highs in the upper 80s. South winds 15 to 25 miles an hour with gusts up to 35 miles an hour. Thursday night, mostly cloudy. A slight chance of showers and thunderstorms after midnight. Not as cool with lows around 70. South winds 15 to 20 miles an hour. Gusts up to 35 miles an hour until midnight. Chance of rain 20%. Friday, partly sunny. A slight chance of showers and thunderstorms in the morning. Highs around 90. South winds 15 to 20 miles an hour with gusts up to 30 miles an hour. Chance of rain 20%. Friday night, partly cloudy until midnight, then becoming mostly cloudy. A slight chance of showers and thunderstorms. Lows in the lower 70s. South winds 15 to 20 miles an hour with gusts up to 30 miles an hour. Chance of rain 20%. Saturday, sunny. Highs in the upper 80s. Saturday night, mostly clear with a slight chance of showers and thunderstorms until midnight, then partly cloudy after midnight. Lows around 70. Chance of rain 20%. Sunday, mostly sunny. Breezy with highs in the mid-80s. Sunday night, partly cloudy until midnight, then becoming mostly cloudy. A slight chance of thunderstorms. A chance of showers until midnight, then a slight chance of showers after midnight. Breezy with lows in the mid-70s. Chance of rain 30%. Monday, mostly cloudy in the morning, then mostly sunny with a chance of showers and thunderstorms in the afternoon. Breezy with highs in the upper 80s. Chance of rain 40%. Monday night, partly cloudy until midnight, then becoming mostly cloudy.

a chance of thunderstorms, a chance of showers, breezy with lows in the upper 60s, chance of rain 50%. Tuesday, partly sunny with a chance of showers with a slight chance of thunderstorms. Highs in the lower 80s. Chance of rain 50%. Tuesday night, mostly cloudy with a chance of showers. A chance of thunderstorms until midnight, then a slight chance of thunderstorms after midnight. Lows in the upper 50s. Chance of rain 50%. Wednesday, partly sunny with a slight chance of showers. A slight chance of thunderstorms in the afternoon. Highs in the upper 70s. Chance of rain 20%. From the Norman Forecast Office, here is the forecast for Stillwater and surrounding area. Today, mostly sunny. Breezy with highs in the upper 80s. South winds 15 to 25 miles an hour with gusts up to 35 miles an hour. Tonight, mostly cloudy. A slight chance of showers and thunderstorms after midnight. Not as cool with lows around 70. South winds 15 to 20 miles an hour. Gusts up to 35 miles an hour until midnight. Chance of rain 20%. Friday, partly sunny. A slight chance of showers and thunderstorms in the morning. Highs around 90. South winds 15 to 20 miles an hour with gusts up to 30 miles an hour. Chance of rain 20%. Friday night, partly cloudy until midnight, then becoming mostly cloudy. A slight chance of showers and thunderstorms. Lows in the lower 70s. South winds 15 to 20 miles an hour with gusts up to 30 miles an hour. Chance of rain 20%. Saturday, sunny. Highs in the upper 80s. South winds 15 to 20 miles an hour with gusts up to 35 miles an hour. Saturday night, mostly clear with a slight chance of showers and thunderstorms until midnight, then partly cloudy after midnight. Lows around 70. Chance of rain 20%. Sunday, mostly sunny. Breezy with highs in the mid-80s. Sunday night, partly cloudy until midnight, then becoming mostly cloudy. A slight chance of thunderstorms. A chance of showers until midnight, then a slight chance of showers after midnight. Breezy with lows in the mid-70s. Chance of rain 30%. Monday, mostly cloudy in the morning, then mostly sunny with a chance of showers and thunderstorms in the afternoon. Breezy with highs in the upper 80s. Chance of rain 40%. Monday night, partly cloudy until midnight, then becoming mostly cloudy. A chance of thunderstorms. A chance of showers. Breezy with lows in the upper 60s. Chance of rain 50%. Tuesday, partly sunny with a chance of showers with a slight chance of thunderstorms. Highs in the lower 80s. Chance of rain 50%. Tuesday night, mostly cloudy with a chance of showers. A chance of thunderstorms until midnight, then a slight chance of thunderstorms after midnight. Lows in the upper 50s. Chance of rain 50%. Wednesday, partly sunny with a slight chance of showers. A slight chance of thunderstorms in the afternoon. Highs in the upper 70s. Chance of rain 20%. 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It's Stillwater, it was partly cloudy. The temperature was 64 degrees, the dew point 43, and the relative humidity 46%. The wind was southeast at 10 miles an hour. The pressure was 29.97 inches and falling. At Guthrie, it was partly cloudy. The temperature was 67. The wind was southeast at 13, gusting to 22. Observations from around the region. At Springfield, it was clear, with a temperature of 52. It was partly cloudy, with a temperature of 65 at Oklahoma City, and 69 at Dallas-Fort Worth. It was mostly cloudy, with a temperature of 65 at Wichita, 65 at Woodward, and 63 at Tulsa. Once again at 5 a.m., at Stillwater, it was partly cloudy. The temperature was 64. From the Norman Forecast Office, here is the forecast for Stillwater and surrounding area. Today, mostly sunny. Breezy with highs in the upper 80s. South winds 15 to 25 miles an hour with gusts up to 35 miles an hour.

Tonight, mostly cloudy. A slight chance of showers and thunderstorms after midnight. Not as cool with lows around 70. South winds 15 to 20 miles an hour. Gusts up to 35 miles an hour until midnight. Chance of rain 20%. Friday, partly sunny. A slight chance of showers and thunderstorms in the morning. Highs around 90. South winds 15 to 20 miles an hour with gusts up to 30 miles an hour. Chance of rain 20%. Friday night, partly cloudy until midnight, then becoming mostly cloudy. A slight chance of showers and thunderstorms. Lows in the lower 70s. South winds 15 to 20 miles an hour with gusts up to 30 miles an hour. Chance of rain 20%. Saturday, sunny. Highs in the upper 80s. South winds 15 to 20 miles an hour with gusts up to 35 miles an hour. Saturday night, mostly clear with a slight chance of showers and thunderstorms until midnight, then partly cloudy after midnight. Lows around 70. Chance of rain 20%. Sunday, mostly sunny. Breezy with highs in the mid-80s. Sunday night, partly cloudy until midnight, then becoming mostly cloudy. A slight chance of thunderstorms. A chance of showers until midnight, then a slight chance of showers after midnight. Breezy with lows in the mid-70s. Chance of rain 30%. Monday, mostly cloudy in the morning, then mostly sunny with a chance of showers and thunderstorms in the afternoon. Breezy with highs in the upper 80s. Chance of rain 40%. Monday night, partly cloudy until midnight, then becoming mostly cloudy. A chance of thunderstorms. A chance of showers. Breezy with lows in the upper 60s. Chance of rain 50%. Tuesday, partly sunny with a chance of showers with a slight chance of thunderstorms. Highs in the lower 80s. Chance of rain 50%. Tuesday night, mostly cloudy with a chance of showers. A chance of thunderstorms until midnight, then a slight chance of thunderstorms after midnight. Lows in the upper 50s. Chance of rain 50%. Wednesday, partly sunny with a slight chance of showers. A slight chance of thunderstorms in the afternoon. Highs in the upper 70s. Chance of rain 20%. 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It's Stillwater, it was partly cloudy. The temperature was 64 degrees, the dew point 43, and the relative humidity 46%. The wind was southeast at 10 miles an hour. The pressure was 29.97 inches and falling. At Guthrie, it was partly cloudy. The temperature was 67. The wind was southeast at 13, gusting to 22. Observations from around the region. At Springfield, it was clear, with a temperature of 52. It was partly cloudy, with a temperature of 65 at Oklahoma City, and 69 at Dallas-Fort Worth. It was mostly cloudy, with a temperature of 65 at Wichita, 65 at Woodward, and 63 at Tulsa. Once again at 5 a.m., at Stillwater, it was partly cloudy. The temperature was 64. From the Norman Forecast Office, here is the forecast for Stillwater and surrounding area. Today, mostly sunny. Breezy with highs in the upper 80s. South winds 15 to 25 miles an hour with gusts up to 35 miles an hour. Tonight, mostly cloudy. A slight chance of showers and thunderstorms after midnight. Not as cool with lows around 70. South winds 15 to 20 miles an hour. Gusts up to 35 miles an hour until midnight. Chance of rain 20%. Friday, partly sunny. A slight chance of showers and thunderstorms in the morning. Highs around 90. South winds 15 to 20 miles an hour with gusts up to 30 miles an hour. Chance of rain 20%. Friday night, partly cloudy until midnight, then becoming mostly cloudy. A slight chance of showers and thunderstorms. Lows in the lower 70s. South

15 to 20 miles an hour with gusts up to 30 miles an hour. Chance of rain 20%. Saturday, sunny. Highs in the upper 80s. South winds 15 to 20 miles an hour with gusts up to 35 miles an hour. Saturday night, mostly clear with a slight chance of showers and thunderstorms until midnight, then partly cloudy after midnight. Lows around 70. Chance of rain 20%. Sunday, mostly sunny. Breezy with highs in the mid-80s. Sunday night, partly cloudy until midnight, then becoming mostly cloudy. A slight chance of thunderstorms. A chance of showers until midnight, then a slight chance of showers after midnight. Breezy with lows in the mid-70s. Chance of rain 30%. Monday, mostly cloudy in the morning, then mostly sunny with a chance of showers and thunderstorms in the afternoon. Breezy with highs in the upper 80s. Chance of rain 40%. Monday night, partly cloudy until midnight, then becoming mostly cloudy. A chance of thunderstorms. A chance of showers. Breezy with lows in the upper 60s. Chance of rain 50%. Tuesday, partly sunny with a chance of showers with a slight chance of thunderstorms. Highs in the lower 80s. Chance of rain 50%. Tuesday night, mostly cloudy with a chance of showers. A chance of thunderstorms until midnight, then a slight chance of thunderstorms after midnight. Lows in the upper 50s. Chance of rain 50%. Wednesday, partly sunny with a slight chance of showers. A slight chance of thunderstorms in the afternoon. Highs in the upper 70s. Chance of rain 20%. 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It's Stillwater. It was partly cloudy. The temperature was 64 degrees, the dew point 43, and the relative humidity 46%. The wind was southeast at 10 miles an hour. The pressure was 29.97 inches and falling. At Guthrie, it was partly cloudy. The temperature was 67. The wind was southeast at 13, gusting to 22. Observations from around the region. At Springfield, it was clear, with a temperature of 52. It was partly cloudy, with a temperature of 65 at Oklahoma City, and 69 at Dallas-Fort Worth. It was mostly cloudy, with a temperature of 65 at Wichita, 65 at Woodward, and 63 at Tulsa. Once again at 5 a.m., at Stillwater, it was partly cloudy. The temperature was 64. From the Norman Forecast Office, here is the forecast for Stillwater and surrounding area. Today, mostly sunny. Breezy with highs in the upper 80s. South winds 15 to 25 miles an hour with gusts up to 35 miles an hour. Tonight, mostly cloudy. A slight chance of showers and thunderstorms after midnight. Not as cool with lows around 70. South winds 15 to 20 miles an hour. Gusts up to 35 miles an hour until midnight. Chance of rain 20%. Friday, partly sunny. A slight chance of showers and thunderstorms in the morning. Highs around 90. South winds 15 to 20 miles an hour with gusts up to 30 miles an hour. Chance of rain 20%. Friday night, partly cloudy until midnight, then becoming mostly cloudy. A slight chance of showers and thunderstorms. Lows in the lower 70s. South winds 15 to 20 miles an hour with gusts up to 30 miles an hour. Chance of rain 20%. Saturday, sunny. Highs in the upper 80s. South winds 15 to 20 miles an hour with gusts up to 35 miles an hour. Saturday night, mostly clear with a slight chance of showers and thunderstorms until midnight, then partly cloudy after midnight. Lows around 70. Chance of rain 20%. Sunday, mostly sunny. Breezy with highs in the mid-80s. Sunday night, partly cloudy until midnight, then becoming mostly cloudy. A slight chance of thunderstorms. A chance of showers until midnight, then a slight chance of showers after midnight. Breezy with lows in the mid-70s. Chance of rain 30%. Monday, mostly cloudy in the morning, then mostly sunny with a chance of showers and thunderstorms in the afternoon. Breezy with highs in the upper 80s. Chance of

rain 40%. Monday night, partly cloudy until midnight, then becoming mostly cloudy. A chance of thunderstorms. A chance of showers. Breezy with lows in the upper 60s. Chance of rain 50%. Tuesday, partly sunny with a chance of showers with a slight chance of thunderstorms. Highs in the lower 80s. Chance of rain 50%. Tuesday night, mostly cloudy with a chance of showers. A chance of thunderstorms until midnight, then a slight chance of thunderstorms after midnight. Lows in the upper 50s. Chance of rain 50%. Wednesday, partly sunny with a slight chance of showers. A slight chance of thunderstorms in the afternoon. Highs in the upper 70s. Chance of rain 20%. 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It's Stillwater, it was partly cloudy. The temperature was 64 degrees, the dew point 43, and the relative humidity 46%. The wind was southeast at 10 miles an hour. The pressure was 29.97 inches and falling. At Guthrie, it was partly cloudy. The temperature was 67. The wind was southeast at 13, gusting to 22. Observations from around the region. At Springfield, it was clear, with a temperature of 52. It was partly cloudy, with a temperature of 65 at Oklahoma City, and 69 at Dallas-Fort Worth. It was mostly cloudy, with a temperature of 65 at Wichita, 65 at Woodward, and 63 at Tulsa. Once again at 5 a.m., at Stillwater, it was partly cloudy. The temperature was 64. From the Norman Forecast Office, here is the forecast for Stillwater and surrounding area. Today, mostly sunny. Breezy with highs in the upper 80s. South winds 15 to 25 miles an hour with gusts up to 35 miles an hour. Tonight, mostly cloudy. A slight chance of showers and thunderstorms after midnight. Not as cool with lows around 70. South winds 15 to 20 miles an hour. Gusts up to 35 miles an hour until midnight. Chance of rain 20%. Friday, partly sunny. A slight chance of showers and thunderstorms in the morning. Highs around 90. South winds 15 to 20 miles an hour with gusts up to 30 miles an hour. Chance of rain 20%. Friday night, partly cloudy until midnight, then becoming mostly cloudy. A slight chance of showers and thunderstorms. Lows in the lower 70s. South winds 15 to 20 miles an hour with gusts up to 30 miles an hour. Chance of rain 20%. Saturday, sunny. Highs in the upper 80s. South winds 15 to 20 miles an hour with gusts up to 35 miles an hour. Saturday night, mostly clear with a slight chance of showers and thunderstorms until midnight, then partly cloudy after midnight. Lows around 70. Chance of rain 20%. Sunday, mostly sunny. Breezy with highs in the mid-80s. Sunday night, partly cloudy until midnight, then becoming mostly cloudy. A slight chance of thunderstorms. A chance of showers until midnight, then a slight chance of showers after midnight. Breezy with lows in the mid-70s. Chance of rain 30%. Monday, mostly cloudy in the morning, then mostly sunny with a chance of showers and thunderstorms in the afternoon. Breezy with highs in the upper 80s. Chance of rain 40%. Monday night, partly cloudy until midnight, then becoming mostly cloudy. A chance of thunderstorms. A chance of showers. Breezy with lows in the upper 60s. Chance of rain 50%. Tuesday, partly sunny with a chance of showers with a slight chance of thunderstorms. Highs in the lower 80s. Chance of rain 50%. Tuesday night, mostly cloudy with a chance of showers. A chance of thunderstorms until midnight, then a slight chance of thunderstorms after midnight. Lows in the upper 50s. Chance of rain 50%. Wednesday, partly sunny with a slight chance of showers. A slight chance of thunderstorms in the afternoon. Highs in the upper 70s. Chance of rain 20%. 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It's Stillwater, it was partly cloudy.
The temperature was 64 degrees, the dew point 43, and the relative humidity 46%. The wind was southeast at 10 miles an hour. The pressure was 29.97 inches and falling. At Guthrie, it was partly cloudy. The temperature was 67. The wind was southeast at 13, gusting to 22. Observations from around the region. At Springfield, it was clear, with a temperature of 52. It was partly cloudy, with a temperature of 65 at Oklahoma City, and 69 at Dallas-Fort Worth. It was mostly cloudy, with a temperature of 65 at Wichita, 65 at Woodward, and 63 at Tulsa. Once again at 5 a.m., at Stillwater, it was partly cloudy. The temperature was 64. This is your weather radio station WNG654 in Stillwater, operating on a frequency of 162.50 MHz. 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From the Norman Forecast Office, here is the forecast for Stillwater and surrounding area. Today, mostly sunny. Breezy with highs in the upper 80s. South winds 15 to 25 miles an hour with gusts up to 35 miles an hour. Tonight, mostly cloudy. A slight chance of showers and thunderstorms after midnight. Not as cool with lows around 70. South winds 15 to 20 miles an hour. Gusts up to 35 miles an hour until midnight. Chance of rain 20%. Friday, partly sunny. A slight chance of showers and thunderstorms in the morning. Highs around 90. South winds 15 to 20 miles an hour with gusts up to 30 miles an hour. Chance of rain 20%. Friday night, partly cloudy until midnight, then becoming mostly cloudy. A slight chance of showers and thunderstorms. Lows in the lower 70s. South winds 15 to 20 miles an hour with gusts up to 30 miles an hour. Chance of rain 20%. Saturday, sunny. Highs in the upper 80s. South winds 15 to 20 miles an hour with gusts up to 35 miles an hour. Saturday night, mostly clear with a slight chance of showers and thunderstorms until midnight, then partly cloudy after midnight. Lows around 70. Chance of rain 20%. Sunday, mostly sunny. Breezy with highs in the mid-80s. Sunday night, partly cloudy until midnight, then becoming mostly cloudy. A slight chance of thunderstorms. A chance of showers until midnight, then a slight chance of showers after midnight. Breezy with lows in the mid-70s. Chance of rain 30%. Monday, mostly cloudy in the morning, then mostly sunny with a chance of showers and thunderstorms in the afternoon. Breezy with highs in the upper 80s. Chance of rain 40%. Monday night, partly cloudy until midnight, then becoming mostly cloudy. A chance of thunderstorms. A chance of showers. Breezy with lows in the upper 60s. Chance of rain 50%. Tuesday, partly sunny with a chance of showers with a slight chance of thunderstorms. Highs in the lower 80s. Chance of rain 50%. Tuesday night, mostly cloudy with a chance of showers. A chance of thunderstorms until midnight, then a slight chance of thunderstorms after midnight. Lows in the upper 50s. Chance of rain 50%. Wednesday, partly sunny with a slight chance of showers. A slight chance of thunderstorms in the afternoon. Highs in the upper 70s. Chance of rain 20%. You're listening to Stillwater Weather Radio, and here are 6 a.m. weather observations. At Stillwater, it was partly cloudy. The temperature was 63 degrees, the dew point 42, and the relative humidity 46%. The wind was southeast at 9 miles an hour. The pressure was 29.96 inches and falling. At Guthrie, it was partly cloudy. The temperature was 66. The wind was southeast at 14, gusting to 25. Observations from around the region. At Springfield, it was clear, with a temperature of 50. It was partly cloudy, with a temperature of 65 at Oklahoma City, 70 at Dallas-Fort Worth, and 61 at Tulsa. It was mostly cloudy, with a temperature of 64 at Wichita, and 64 at Woodward.
Once again at 6 a.m., it's still water. It was partly cloudy. The temperature was 63. From the Norman Forecast Office, here is the forecast for Stillwater and surrounding area. Today, mostly sunny. Breezy with highs in the upper 80s. South winds 15 to 25 miles an hour with gusts up to 35 miles an hour. Tonight, mostly cloudy. A slight chance of showers and thunderstorms after midnight. Not as cool with lows around 70. South winds 15 to 20 miles an hour. Gusts up to 35 miles an hour until midnight. Chance of rain 20%. Friday, partly sunny. A slight chance of showers and thunderstorms in the morning. Highs around 90. South winds 15 to 20 miles an hour with gusts up to 30 miles an hour. Chance of rain 20%. Friday night, partly cloudy until midnight, then becoming mostly cloudy. A slight chance of showers and thunderstorms. Lows in the lower 70s. South winds 15 to 20 miles an hour with gusts up to 30 miles an hour. Chance of rain 20%. Saturday, sunny. Highs in the upper 80s. South winds 15 to 20 miles an hour with gusts up to 35 miles an hour. Saturday night, mostly clear with a slight chance of showers and thunderstorms until midnight, then partly cloudy after midnight. Lows around 70. Chance of rain 20%. Sunday, mostly sunny. Breezy with highs in the mid-80s. Sunday night, partly cloudy until midnight, then becoming mostly cloudy. A slight chance of thunderstorms. A chance of showers until midnight, then a slight chance of showers after midnight. Breezy with lows in the mid-70s. Chance of rain 30%. Monday, mostly cloudy in the morning, then mostly sunny with a chance of showers and thunderstorms in the afternoon. Breezy with highs in the upper 80s. Chance of rain 40%. Monday night, partly cloudy until midnight, then becoming mostly cloudy. A chance of thunderstorms. A chance of showers. Breezy with lows in the upper 60s. Chance of rain 50%. Tuesday, partly sunny with a chance of showers with a slight chance of thunderstorms. Highs in the lower 80s. Chance of rain 50%. Tuesday night, mostly cloudy with a chance of showers. A chance of thunderstorms until midnight, then a slight chance of thunderstorms after midnight. Lows in the upper 50s. Chance of rain 50%. Wednesday, partly sunny with a slight chance of showers. A slight chance of thunderstorms in the afternoon. Highs in the upper 70s. Chance of rain 20%. You're listening to Stillwater Weather Radio, and here are 6 a.m. weather observations. It's Stillwater. It was partly cloudy. The temperature was 63 degrees, the dew point 42, and the relative humidity 46%. The wind was southeast at 9 miles an hour. The pressure was 29.96 inches and falling. At Guthrie, it was partly cloudy. The temperature was 66. The wind was southeast at 14, gusting to 25. Observations from around the region. At Springfield, it was clear, with a temperature of 50. It was partly cloudy, with a temperature of 65 at Oklahoma City, 70 at Dallas-Fort Worth, and 61 at Tulsa. It was mostly cloudy, with a temperature of 64 at Wichita, and 64 at Woodward. Once again at 6 a.m., at Stillwater, it was partly cloudy. The temperature was 63. From the Norman Forecast Office, here is the forecast for Stillwater and surrounding area. Today, mostly sunny. Breezy with highs in the upper 80s. South winds 15 to 25 miles an hour with gusts up to 35 miles an hour. Tonight, mostly cloudy. A slight chance of showers and thunderstorms after midnight. Not as cool with lows around 70. South winds 15 to 20 miles an hour. Gusts up to 35 miles an hour until midnight. Chance of rain 20%. Friday, partly sunny. A slight chance of showers and thunderstorms in the morning. Highs around 90. South winds 15 to 20 miles an hour with gusts up to 30 miles an hour. Chance of rain 20%. Friday night, partly cloudy until midnight,
then becoming mostly cloudy. A slight chance of showers.

and thunderstorms. Lows in the lower 70s. South winds 15 to 20 miles an hour with gusts up to 30 miles an hour. Chance of rain 20%. Saturday, sunny. Highs in the upper 80s. South winds 15 to 20 miles an hour with gusts up to 35 miles an hour. Saturday night, mostly clear with a slight chance of showers and thunderstorms until midnight, then partly cloudy after midnight. Lows around 70. Chance of rain 20%. Sunday, mostly sunny. Breezy with highs in the mid-80s. Sunday night, partly cloudy until midnight, then becoming mostly cloudy. A slight chance of thunderstorms. A chance of showers until midnight, then a slight chance of showers after midnight. Breezy with lows in the mid-70s. Chance of rain 30%. Monday, mostly cloudy in the morning, then mostly sunny with a chance of showers and thunderstorms in the afternoon. Breezy with highs in the upper 80s. Chance of rain 40%. Monday night, partly cloudy until midnight, then becoming mostly cloudy. A chance of thunderstorms. A chance of showers. Breezy with lows in the upper 60s. Chance of rain 50%. Tuesday, partly sunny with a chance of showers with a slight chance of thunderstorms. Highs in the lower 80s. Chance of rain 50%. Tuesday night, mostly cloudy with a chance of showers. A chance of thunderstorms until midnight, then a slight chance of thunderstorms after midnight. Lows in the upper 50s. Chance of rain 50%. Wednesday, partly sunny with a slight chance of showers. A slight chance of thunderstorms in the afternoon. Highs in the upper 70s. Chance of rain 20%. You are listening to Stillwater Weather Radio, and here are 6 a.m. weather observations. It's Stillwater, it was partly cloudy. The temperature was 63 degrees, the dew point 42, and the relative humidity 46%. The wind was southeast at 9 miles an hour. The pressure was 29.96 inches and falling. At Guthrie, it was partly cloudy. The temperature was 66. The wind was southeast at 14, gusting to 25. Observations from around the region. At Springfield, it was clear, with a temperature of 50. It was partly cloudy, with a temperature of 65 at Oklahoma City, 70 at Dallas-Fort Worth, and 61 at Tulsa. It was mostly cloudy, with a temperature of 64 at Wichita, and 64 at Woodward. Once again at 6 a.m., at Stillwater, it was partly cloudy. The temperature was 63. From the Norman Forecast Office, here is the forecast for Stillwater and surrounding area. Today, mostly sunny. Breezy with highs in the upper 80s. South winds 15 to 25 miles an hour with gusts up to 35 miles an hour. Tonight, mostly cloudy. A slight chance of showers and thunderstorms after midnight. Not as cool with lows around 70. South winds 15 to 20 miles an hour. Gusts up to 35 miles an hour until midnight. Chance of rain 20%. Friday, partly sunny. A slight chance of showers and thunderstorms in the morning. Highs around 90. South winds 15 to 20 miles an hour with gusts up to 30 miles an hour. Chance of rain 20%. Friday night, partly cloudy until midnight, then becoming mostly cloudy. A slight chance of showers and thunderstorms. Lows in the lower 70s. South winds 15 to 20 miles an hour with gusts up to 30 miles an hour. Chance of rain 20%. Saturday, sunny. Highs in the upper 80s. South winds 15 to 20 miles an hour with gusts up to 35 miles an hour. Saturday night, mostly clear with a slight chance of showers and thunderstorms until midnight, then partly cloudy after midnight. Lows around 70. Chance of rain 20%. Sunday, mostly sunny. Breezy with highs in the mid-80s. Sunday night, partly cloudy until midnight, then becoming mostly cloudy. A slight chance of thunderstorms. A chance of showers until midnight, then a slight chance of showers after midnight. Breezy with lows in the mid-70s. Chance of rain 30%. Monday,
Mostly cloudy in the morning, then mostly sunny with a chance of showers and thunderstorms in the afternoon. Breezy with highs in the upper 80s. Chance of rain 40%. Monday night, partly cloudy until midnight, then becoming mostly cloudy. A chance of thunderstorms. A chance of showers. Breezy with lows in the upper 60s. Chance of rain 50%. Tuesday, partly sunny with a chance of showers with a slight chance of thunderstorms. Highs in the lower 80s. Chance of rain 50%. Tuesday night, mostly cloudy with a chance of showers. A chance of thunderstorms until midnight, then a slight chance of thunderstorms after midnight. Lows in the upper 50s. Chance of rain 50%. Wednesday, partly sunny with a slight chance of showers. A slight chance of thunderstorms in the afternoon. Highs in the upper 70s. Chance of rain 20%. 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It's Stillwater. It was partly cloudy. The temperature was 63 degrees, the dew point 42, and the relative humidity 46%. The wind was southeast at 9 miles an hour. The pressure was 29.96 inches and falling. At Guthrie, it was clear. The temperature was 66. The wind was southeast at 14, gusting to 25. Observations from around the region. At Springfield, it was clear, with a temperature of 50. It was partly cloudy, with a temperature of 64 at Woodward, 65 at Oklahoma City, 70 at Dallas-Fort Worth, and 61 at Tulsa. At Wichita, it was mostly cloudy, with a temperature of 64. Once again at 6 a.m., at Stillwater, it was partly cloudy. The temperature was 63. From the Norman Forecast Office, here is the forecast for Stillwater and surrounding area. Today, mostly sunny. Breezy with highs in the upper 80s. South winds 15 to 25 miles an hour with gusts up to 35 miles an hour. Tonight, mostly cloudy. A slight chance of showers and thunderstorms after midnight. Not as cool with lows around 70. South winds 15 to 20 miles an hour. Gusts up to 35 miles an hour until midnight. Chance of rain 20%. Friday, partly sunny. A slight chance of showers and thunderstorms in the morning. Highs around 90. South winds 15 to 20 miles an hour with gusts up to 30 miles an hour. Chance of rain 20%. Friday night, partly cloudy until midnight, then becoming mostly cloudy. A slight chance of showers and thunderstorms. Lows in the lower 70s. South winds 15 to 20 miles an hour with gusts up to 30 miles an hour. Chance of rain 20%. Saturday, sunny. Highs in the upper 80s. South winds 15 to 20 miles an hour with gusts up to 35 miles an hour. Saturday night, mostly clear with a slight chance of showers and thunderstorms until midnight, then partly cloudy after midnight. Lows around 70. Chance of rain 20%. Sunday, mostly sunny. Breezy with highs in the mid-80s. Sunday night, partly cloudy until midnight, then becoming mostly cloudy. A slight chance of thunderstorms. A chance of showers until midnight, then a slight chance of showers after midnight. Breezy with lows in the mid-70s. Chance of rain 30%. Monday, mostly cloudy in the morning, then mostly sunny with a chance of showers and thunderstorms in the afternoon. Breezy with highs in the upper 80s. Chance of rain 40%. Monday night, partly cloudy until midnight, then becoming mostly cloudy. A chance of thunderstorms. A chance of showers. Breezy with lows in the upper 60s. Chance of rain 50%. Tuesday, partly sunny with a chance of showers with a slight chance of thunderstorms. Highs in the lower 80s. Chance of rain 50%. Tuesday night, mostly cloudy with a chance of showers. A chance of thunderstorms until midnight, then a slight chance of thunderstorms after midnight. Lows in the upper 50s.
chance of rain 50%. Wednesday, partly sunny with a slight chance of showers. A slight chance of thunderstorms in the afternoon. Highs in the upper 70s. Chance of rain 20%. You are listening to Stillwater Weather Radio, and here are 6 a.m. weather observations. At Stillwater, it was partly cloudy. The temperature was 63 degrees, the dew point 42, and the relative humidity 46%. The wind was southeast at 9 miles an hour. The pressure was 29.96 inches and falling. At Guthrie, it was clear. The temperature was 66. The wind was southeast at 14, gusting to 25. Observations from around the region. At Springfield, it was clear, with a temperature of 50. It was partly cloudy, with a temperature of 64 at Woodward, 65 at Oklahoma City, 70 at Dallas-Fort Worth, and 61 at Tulsa. At Wichita, it was mostly cloudy, with a temperature of 64. Once again at 6 a.m., at Stillwater, it was partly cloudy. The temperature was 63. From the Norman Forecast Office, here is the forecast for Stillwater and surrounding area. Today, mostly sunny. Breezy with highs in the upper 80s. South winds 15 to 25 miles an hour with gusts up to 35 miles an hour. Tonight, mostly cloudy. A slight chance of showers and thunderstorms after midnight. Not as cool with lows around 70. South winds 15 to 20 miles an hour. Gusts up to 35 miles an hour until midnight. Chance of rain 20%. Friday, partly sunny. A slight chance of showers and thunderstorms in the morning. Highs around 90. South winds 15 to 20 miles an hour with gusts up to 30 miles an hour. Chance of rain 20%. Friday night, partly cloudy until midnight, then becoming mostly cloudy. A slight chance of showers and thunderstorms. Lows in the lower 70s. South winds 15 to 20 miles an hour with gusts up to 30 miles an hour. Chance of rain 20%. Saturday, sunny. Highs in the upper 80s. South winds 15 to 20 miles an hour with gusts up to 35 miles an hour. Saturday night, mostly clear with a slight chance of showers and thunderstorms until midnight, then partly cloudy after midnight. Lows around 70. Chance of rain 20%. Sunday, mostly sunny. Breezy with highs in the mid-80s. Sunday night, part cloudy until midnight, then becoming mostly cloudy. A slight chance of thunderstorms. A chance of showers until midnight, then a slight chance of showers after midnight. Breezy with lows in the mid-70s. Chance of rain 30%. Monday, mostly cloudy in the morning, then mostly sunny with a chance of showers and thunderstorms in the afternoon. Breezy with highs in the upper 80s. Chance of rain 40%. Monday night, partly cloudy until midnight, then becoming mostly cloudy. A chance of thunderstorms. A chance of showers. Breezy with lows in the upper 60s. Chance of rain 50%. Tuesday, partly sunny with a chance of showers with a slight chance of thunderstorms. Highs in the lower 80s. Chance of rain 50%. Tuesday night, mostly cloudy with a chance of showers. A chance of thunderstorms until midnight, then a slight chance of thunderstorms after midnight. Lows in the upper 50s. Chance of rain 50%. Wednesday, partly sunny with a slight chance of showers. A slight chance of thunderstorms in the afternoon. Highs in the upper 70s. Chance of rain 20%. You are listening to Stillwater Weather Radio, and here are 6 a.m. weather observations. At Stillwater, it was partly cloudy. The temperature was 63 degrees, the dew point 42, and the relative humidity 46%. The wind was southeast at 9 miles an hour. The pressure was 29.96 inches and falling. At Guthrie, it was clear. The temperature was 66. The wind was southeast at 14, gusting to 25. Observations from around the region. At Springfield, it was clear, with a temperature of 50. It was partly cloudy, with a temperature of 64 at Woodward, 65 at Oklahoma City, 70 at Dallas-Fort Worth, and 61 at Tulsa. At Wichita,
It was mostly cloudy, with a temperature of 64. Once again at

highs around 90. South winds 15 to 20 miles an hour with gusts up to 30 miles an hour. Chance of rain 20%. Friday night, partly cloudy until midnight, then becoming mostly cloudy. A slight chance of showers and thunderstorms. Lows in the lower 70s. South winds 15 to 20 miles an hour with gusts up to 30 miles an hour. Chance of rain 20%. Saturday, sunny. Highs in the upper 80s. South winds 15 to 20 miles an hour with gusts up to 35 miles an hour. Saturday night, mostly clear with a slight chance of showers and thunderstorms until midnight, then partly cloudy after midnight. Lows around 70. Chance of rain 20%. Sunday, mostly sunny. Breezy with highs in the mid-80s. Sunday night, partly cloudy until midnight, then becoming mostly cloudy. A slight chance of thunderstorms. A chance of showers until midnight, then a slight chance of showers after midnight. Breezy with lows in the mid-70s. Chance of rain 30%. Monday, mostly cloudy in the morning, then mostly sunny with a chance of showers and thunderstorms in the afternoon. Breezy with highs in the upper 80s. Chance of rain 40%. Monday night, partly cloudy until midnight, then becoming mostly cloudy. A chance of thunderstorms. A chance of showers. Breezy with lows in the upper 60s. Chance of rain 50%. Tuesday, partly sunny with a chance of showers with a slight chance of thunderstorms. Highs in the lower 80s. Chance of rain 50%. Tuesday night, mostly cloudy with a chance of showers. A chance of thunderstorms until midnight, then a slight chance of thunderstorms after midnight. Lows in the upper 50s. Chance of rain 50%. Wednesday, partly sunny with a slight chance of showers. A slight chance of thunderstorms in the afternoon. Highs in the upper 70s. Chance of rain 20%. You're listening to Stillwater Weather Radio, and here are 6 a.m. weather observations. It's Stillwater, it was partly cloudy. The temperature was 63 degrees, the dew point 42, and the relative humidity 46%. The wind was southeast at 9 miles an hour. The pressure was 29.96 inches and falling. At Guthrie, it was clear. The temperature was 66. The wind was southeast at 14, gusting to 25. Observations from around the region. At Springfield, it was clear, with a temperature of 50. It was partly cloudy, with a temperature of 64 at Woodward, 65 at Oklahoma City, 70 at Dallas-Fort Worth, and 61 at Tulsa. At Wichita, it was mostly cloudy, with a temperature of 64. Once again at 6 a.m., at Stillwater, it was partly cloudy. The temperature was 63. From the Norman Forecast Office, here is the forecast for Stillwater and surrounding area. Today, mostly sunny. Breezy with highs in the upper 80s. South winds 15 to 25 miles an hour with gusts up to 35 miles an hour. Tonight, mostly cloudy. A slight chance of showers and thunderstorms after midnight. Not as cool with lows around 70. South winds 15 to 20 miles an hour. Gusts up to 35 miles an hour until midnight. Chance of rain 20%. Friday, partly sunny. A slight chance of showers and thunderstorms in the morning. Highs around 90. South winds 15 to 20 miles an hour with gusts up to 30 miles an hour. Chance of rain 20%. Friday night, partly cloudy until midnight, then becoming mostly cloudy. A slight chance of showers and thunderstorms. Lows in the lower 70s. South winds 15 to 20 miles an hour with gusts up to 30 miles an hour. Chance of rain 20%. Saturday, sunny. Highs in the upper 80s. South winds 15 to 20 miles an hour with gusts up to 35 miles an hour. Saturday night, mostly clear with a slight chance of showers and thunderstorms until midnight, then partly cloudy after midnight. Lows around 70. Chance of rain 20%. Sunday, mostly sunny. Breezy with highs in the mid-80s. Sunday night, partly cloudy until midnight, then becoming mostly cloudy. A slight chance of thunderstorms.

chance of showers until midnight, then a slight chance of showers after midnight. Breezy with lows in the mid-70s. Chance of rain 30%. Monday, mostly cloudy in the morning, then mostly sunny with a chance of showers and thunderstorms in the afternoon. Breezy with highs in the upper 80s. Chance of rain 40%. Monday night, partly cloudy until midnight, then becoming mostly cloudy. A chance of thunderstorms. A chance of showers. Breezy with lows in the upper 60s. Chance of rain 50%. Tuesday, partly sunny with a chance of showers with a slight chance of thunderstorms. Highs in the lower 80s. Chance of rain 50%. Tuesday night, mostly cloudy with a chance of showers. A chance of thunderstorms until midnight, then a slight chance of thunderstorms after midnight. Lows in the upper 50s. Chance of rain 50%. Wednesday, partly sunny with a slight chance of showers. A slight chance of thunderstorms in the afternoon. Highs in the upper 70s. Chance of rain 20%. 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It's Stillwater. It was partly cloudy. The temperature was 63 degrees, the dew point 42, and the relative humidity 46%. The wind was southeast at 9 miles an hour. The pressure was 29.96 inches and falling. At Guthrie, it was clear. The temperature was 66. The wind was southeast at 14, gusting to 25. Observations from around the region. At Springfield, it was clear, with a temperature of 50. It was partly cloudy, with a temperature of 64 at Woodward, 65 at Oklahoma City, 70 at Dallas-Fort Worth, and 61 at Tulsa. At Wichita, it was mostly cloudy, with a temperature of 64. Once again at 6 a.m., at Stillwater, it was partly cloudy. The temperature was 63. From the Norman Forecast Office, here is the forecast for Stillwater and surrounding area. Today, mostly sunny. Breezy with highs in the upper 80s. South winds 15 to 25 miles an hour with gusts up to 35 miles an hour. Tonight, mostly cloudy. A slight chance of showers and thunderstorms after midnight. Not as cool with lows around 70. South winds 15 to 20 miles an hour. Gusts up to 35 miles an hour until midnight. Chance of rain 20%. Friday, partly sunny. A slight chance of showers and thunderstorms in the morning. Highs around 90. South winds 15 to 20 miles. Friday, partly sunny. A slight chance of showers and thunderstorms in the morning. Highs around 90. South winds 15 to 20 miles an hour with gusts up to 30 miles an hour. Chance of rain 20%. Friday night, partly cloudy until midnight, then becoming mostly cloudy. A slight chance of showers and thunderstorms. Lows in the lower 70s. South winds 15 to 20 miles an hour with gusts up to 30 miles an hour. Chance of rain 20%. Saturday, sunny. Highs in the upper 80s. South winds 15 to 20 miles an hour with gusts up to 35 miles an hour. Saturday night, mostly clear with a slight chance of showers and thunderstorms until midnight, then partly cloudy after midnight. Lows around 70. Chance of rain 20%. Sunday, mostly sunny. Breezy with highs in the mid-80s. Sunday night, partly cloudy until midnight, then becoming mostly cloudy. A slight chance of thunderstorms. A chance of showers until midnight, then a slight chance of showers after midnight. Breezy with lows in the mid-70s. Chance of rain 30%. Monday, mostly cloudy in the morning, then mostly sunny with a chance of showers and thunderstorms in the afternoon. Breezy with highs in the upper 80s. Chance of rain 40%. Monday night, partly cloudy until midnight, then becoming mostly cloudy. A chance of thunderstorms. A chance of showers. Breezy with lows in the upper 60s. Chance of rain 50%.

up to 35 miles an hour. Tonight, mostly cloudy. A slight chance of showers and thunderstorms after midnight. Not as cool with lows around 70. South winds 15 to 20 miles an hour. Gusts up to 35 miles an hour until midnight. Chance of rain 20%. Friday, partly sunny. A slight chance of showers and thunderstorms in the morning. Highs around 90. South winds 15 to 20 miles an hour with gusts up to 30 miles an hour. Chance of rain 20%. Friday night, partly cloudy until midnight, then becoming mostly cloudy. A slight chance of showers and thunderstorms. Lows in the lower 70s. South winds 15 to 20 miles an hour with gusts up to 30 miles an hour. Chance of rain 20%. Saturday, sunny. Highs in the upper 80s. South winds 15 to 20 miles an hour with gusts up to 35 miles an hour. Saturday night, mostly clear with a slight chance of showers and thunderstorms until midnight, then partly cloudy after midnight. Lows around 70. Chance of rain 20%. Sunday, mostly sunny. Breezy with highs in the mid-80s. Sunday night, partly cloudy until midnight, then becoming mostly cloudy. A slight chance of thunderstorms. A chance of showers until midnight, then a slight chance of showers after midnight. Breezy with lows in the mid-70s. Chance of rain 30%. Monday, mostly cloudy in the morning, then mostly sunny with a chance of showers and thunderstorms in the afternoon. Breezy with highs in the upper 80s. Chance of rain 40%. Monday night, partly cloudy until midnight, then becoming mostly cloudy. A chance of thunderstorms. A chance of showers. Breezy with lows in the upper 60s. Chance of rain 50%. Tuesday, partly sunny with a chance of showers with a slight chance of thunderstorms. Highs in the lower 80s. Chance of rain 50%. Tuesday night, mostly cloudy with a chance of showers. A chance of thunderstorms until midnight, then a slight chance of thunderstorms after midnight. Lows in the upper 50s. Chance of rain 50%. Wednesday, partly sunny with a slight chance of showers. A slight chance of thunderstorms in the afternoon. Highs in the upper 70s. Chance of rain 20%. You are listening to Stillwater Weather Radio, and here are 6 a.m. weather observations. It's Stillwater, it was partly cloudy. The temperature was 63 degrees, the dew point 42, and the relative humidity 46%. The wind was southeast at 9 miles an hour. The pressure was 29.96 inches and falling. At Guthrie, it was clear. The temperature was 66. The wind was southeast at 14, gusting to 25. Observations from around the region. At Springfield, it was clear, with a temperature of 50. It was partly cloudy, with a temperature of 64 at Woodward, 65 at Oklahoma City, 70 at Dallas-Fort Worth, and 61 at Tulsa. At Wichita, it was mostly cloudy, with a temperature of 64. Once again at 6 a.m., at Stillwater, it was partly cloudy. The temperature was 63. From the Norman Forecast Office, here is the forecast for Stillwater and surrounding area. Today, mostly sunny. Breezy with highs in the upper 80s. South winds 15 to 25 miles an hour with gusts up to 35 miles an hour. Tonight, mostly cloudy. A slight chance of showers and thunderstorms after midnight. Not as cool with lows around 70. South winds 15 to 20 miles an hour. Gusts up to 35 miles an hour until midnight. Chance of rain 20%. Friday, partly sunny. A slight chance of showers and thunderstorms in the morning. Highs around 90. South winds 15 to 20 miles an hour with gusts up to 30 miles an hour. Chance of rain 20%. Friday night, partly cloudy until midnight, then becoming mostly cloudy. A slight chance of showers and thunderstorms. Lows in the lower 70s. South winds 15 to 20 miles an hour with gusts up to 30 miles an hour. Chance of rain 20%. Saturday, sunny. Highs in the upper 80s. South winds 15 to 20 miles an hour with gusts up

to 35 miles an hour. Saturday night, mostly clear with a slight chance of showers and thunderstorms until midnight, then partly cloudy after midnight. Lows around 70. Chance of rain 20%. Sunday, mostly sunny. Breezy with highs in the mid-80s. Sunday night, partly cloudy until midnight, then becoming mostly cloudy. A slight chance of thunderstorms. A chance of showers until midnight, then a slight chance of showers after midnight. Breezy with lows in the mid-70s. Chance of rain 30%. Monday, mostly cloudy in the morning, then mostly sunny with a chance of showers and thunderstorms in the afternoon. Breezy with highs in the upper 80s. Chance of rain 40%. Monday night, partly cloudy until midnight, then becoming mostly cloudy. A chance of thunderstorms. A chance of showers. Breezy with lows in the upper 60s. Chance of rain 50%. Tuesday, partly sunny with a chance of showers with a slight chance of thunderstorms. Highs in the lower 80s. Chance of rain 50%. Tuesday night, mostly cloudy with a chance of showers. A chance of thunderstorms until midnight, then a slight chance of thunderstorms after midnight. Lows in the upper 50s. Chance of rain 50%. Wednesday, partly sunny with a slight chance of showers. A slight chance of thunderstorms in the afternoon. Highs in the upper 70s. Chance of rain 20%. You're listening to Stillwater Weather Radio, and here are 6 a.m. weather observations. It's Stillwater. It was partly cloudy. The temperature was 63 degrees, the dew point 42, and the relative humidity 46%. The wind was southeast at 9 miles an hour. The pressure was 29.96 inches and falling. At Guthrie, it was clear. The temperature was 66. The wind was southeast at 14, gusting to 25. Observations from around the region. At Springfield, it was clear, with a temperature of 50. It was partly cloudy, with a temperature of 64 at Woodward, 65 at Oklahoma City, 70 at Dallas-Fort Worth, and 61 at Tulsa. At Wichita, it was mostly cloudy, with a temperature of 64. Once again at 6 a.m., at Stillwater, it was partly cloudy. The temperature was 63. From the Norman Forecast Office, here is the forecast for Stillwater and surrounding area. Today, mostly sunny. Breezy with highs in the upper 80s. South winds 15 to 25 miles an hour with gusts up to 35 miles an hour. Tonight, mostly cloudy. A slight chance of showers and thunderstorms after midnight. Not as cool with lows around 70. South winds 15 to 20 miles an hour. Gusts up to 35 miles an hour until midnight. Chance of rain 20%. Friday, partly sunny. A slight chance of showers and thunderstorms in the morning. Highs around 90. South winds 15 to 20 miles an hour with gusts up to 30 miles an hour. Chance of rain 20%. Friday night, partly cloudy until midnight, then becoming mostly cloudy. A slight chance of showers and thunderstorms. Lows in the lower 70s. South winds 15 to 20 miles an hour with gusts up to 30 miles an hour. Chance of rain 20%. Saturday, sunny. Highs in the upper 80s. South winds 15 to 20 miles an hour with gusts up to 35 miles an hour. Saturday night, mostly clear with a slight chance of showers and thunderstorms until midnight, then partly cloudy after midnight. Lows around 70. Chance of rain 20%. Sunday, mostly sunny. Breezy with highs in the mid-80s. Sunday night, partly cloudy until midnight, then becoming mostly cloudy. A slight chance of thunderstorms. A chance of showers until midnight, then a slight chance of showers after midnight. Breezy with lows in the mid-70s. Chance of rain 30%. Monday, mostly cloudy in the morning, then mostly sunny with a chance of showers and thunderstorms in the afternoon. Breezy with highs in the upper 80s. Chance of rain 40%. Monday night, partly cloudy until midnight, then becoming mostly cloudy. A chance of thunderstorms. A chance of showers. Breezy with lows in the upper 60s. Chance of rain 50%.

Tuesday, partly sunny with a chance of showers with a slight chance of thunderstorms. Highs in the lower 80s. Chance of rain 50%. Tuesday night, mostly cloudy with a chance of showers. A chance of thunderstorms until midnight, then a slight chance of thunderstorms after midnight. Lows in the upper 50s. Chance of rain 50%. Wednesday, partly sunny with a slight chance of showers. A slight chance of thunderstorms in the afternoon. Highs in the upper 70s. Chance of rain 20%. You're listening to Stillwater Weather Radio, and here are 6 a.m. weather observations. It's Stillwater, it was partly cloudy. The temperature was 63 degrees, the dew point 42, and the relative humidity 46%. The wind was southeast at 9 miles an hour. The pressure was 29.96 inches and falling. At Guthrie, it was clear. The temperature was 66. The wind was southeast at 14, gusting to 25. Observations from around the region. At Springfield, it was clear, with a temperature of 50. It was partly cloudy, with a temperature of 64 at Woodward, 65 at Oklahoma City, 70 at Dallas-Fort Worth, and 61 at Tulsa. At Wichita, it was mostly cloudy, with a temperature of 64. Once again at 6 a.m., at Stillwater, it was partly cloudy. The temperature was 63. From the Norman Forecast Office, here is the forecast for Stillwater and surrounding area. Today, mostly sunny. Breezy with highs in the upper 80s. South winds 15 to 25 miles an hour with gusts up to 35 miles an hour. Tonight, mostly cloudy. A slight chance of showers and thunderstorms after midnight. Not as cool with lows around 70. South winds 15 to 20 miles an hour. Gusts up to 35 miles an hour until midnight. Chance of rain 20%. Friday, partly sunny. A slight chance of showers and thunderstorms in the morning. Highs around 90. South winds 15 to 20 miles an hour with gusts up to 30 miles an hour. Chance of rain 20%. Friday night, partly cloudy until midnight, then becoming mostly cloudy. A slight chance of showers and thunderstorms. Lows in the lower 70s. South winds 15 to 20 miles an hour with gusts up to 30 miles an hour. Chance of rain 20%. Saturday, sunny. Highs in the upper 80s. South winds 15 to 20 miles an hour with gusts up to 35 miles an hour. Saturday night, mostly clear with a slight chance of showers and thunderstorms until midnight, then partly cloudy after midnight. Lows around 70. Chance of rain 20%. Sunday, mostly sunny. Breezy with highs in the mid-80s. Sunday night, partly cloudy until midnight, then becoming mostly cloudy. A slight chance of thunderstorms. A chance of showers until midnight, then a slight chance of showers after midnight. Breezy with lows in the mid-70s. Chance of rain 30%. Monday, mostly cloudy in the morning, then mostly sunny with a chance of showers and thunderstorms in the afternoon. Breezy with highs in the upper 80s. Chance of rain 40%. Monday night, partly cloudy until midnight, then becoming mostly cloudy. A chance of thunderstorms. A chance of showers. Breezy with lows in the upper 60s. Chance of rain 50%. Tuesday, partly sunny with a chance of showers with a slight chance of thunderstorms. Highs in the lower 80s. Chance of rain 50%. Tuesday night, mostly cloudy with a chance of showers. A chance of thunderstorms until midnight, then a slight chance of thunderstorms after midnight. Lows in the upper 50s. Chance of rain 50%. Wednesday, partly sunny with a slight chance of showers. A slight chance of thunderstorms in the afternoon. Highs in the upper 70s. Chance of rain 20%. 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It's Stillwater, it was partly cloudy. The temperature was 63 degrees.

degrees, the dew point 42, and the relative humidity 46%. The wind was southeast at 9 miles an hour. The pressure was 29.96 inches and falling. At Guthrie, it was clear. The temperature was 66. The wind was southeast at 14, gusting to 25. Observations from around the region. At Springfield, it was clear, with a temperature of 50. It was partly cloudy, with a temperature of 64 at Woodward, 65 at Oklahoma City, 70 at Dallas-Fort Worth, and 61 at Tulsa. At Wichita, it was mostly cloudy, with a temperature of 64. Once again at 6 a.m., at Stillwater, it was partly cloudy. The temperature was 63. From the Norman Forecast Office, here is the forecast for Stillwater and surrounding area. Today, mostly sunny. Breezy with highs in the upper 80s. South winds 15 to 25 miles an hour with gusts up to 35 miles an hour. Tonight, mostly cloudy. A slight chance of showers and thunderstorms after midnight. Not as cool with lows around 70. South winds 15 to 20 miles an hour. Gusts up to 35 miles an hour until midnight. Chance of rain 20%. Friday, partly sunny. A slight chance of showers and thunderstorms in the morning. Highs around 90. South winds 15 to 20 miles an hour with gusts up to 30 miles an hour. Chance of rain 20%. Friday night, partly cloudy until midnight, then becoming mostly cloudy. A slight chance of showers and thunderstorms. Lows in the lower 70s. South winds 15 to 20 miles an hour with gusts up to 30 miles an hour. Chance of rain 20%. Saturday, sunny. Highs in the upper 80s. South winds 15 to 20 miles an hour with gusts up to 35 miles an hour. Saturday night, mostly clear with a slight chance of showers and thunderstorms until midnight, then partly cloudy after midnight. Lows around 70. Chance of rain 20%. Sunday, mostly sunny. Breezy with highs in the mid-80s. Sunday night, partly cloudy until midnight, then becoming mostly cloudy. A slight chance of thunderstorms. A chance of showers until midnight, then a slight chance of showers after midnight. Breezy with lows in the mid-70s. Chance of rain 30%. Monday, mostly cloudy in the morning, then mostly sunny with a chance of showers and thunderstorms in the afternoon. Breezy with highs in the upper 80s. Chance of rain 40%. Monday night, partly cloudy until midnight, then becoming mostly cloudy. A chance of thunderstorms. A chance of showers. Breezy with lows in the upper 60s. Chance of rain 50%. Tuesday, partly sunny with a chance of showers with a slight chance of thunderstorms. Highs in the lower 80s. Chance of rain 50%. Tuesday night, mostly cloudy with a chance of showers. A chance of thunderstorms until midnight, then a slight chance of thunderstorms after midnight. Lows in the upper 50s. Chance of rain 50%. Wednesday, partly sunny with a slight chance of showers. A slight chance of thunderstorms in the afternoon. Highs in the upper 70s. Chance of rain 20%. You're listening to Stillwater Weather Radio, and here are 7 a.m. weather observations. At Stillwater, it was partly cloudy. The temperature was 62 degrees, the dew point 43, and the relative humidity 49%. The wind was southeast at 10 miles an hour. The pressure was 29.96 inches and steady. At Ponca City, it was partly cloudy. The temperature was 63, the dew point 42, and the relative humidity 46%. The wind was southeast at 17, gusting to 25. The pressure was 29.95 inches and falling. At Guthrie, it was clear. The temperature was 65, the dew point 45, and the relative humidity 48%. The wind was southeast at 14. The pressure was 29.95 inches and rising. Observations from around the region. At Springfield, it was clear, with a temperature of 52. It was partly cloudy, with a temperature of 64 at Woodward, 70 at Dallas-Fort Worth, and 61 at Tulsa.
It was mostly cloudy, with a temperature of 64 at Wichita, and 64 at Oklahoma City. Once again at 7 a.m., at Stillwater, it was partly cloudy. The temperature was 62. From the Norman Forecast Office, here is the forecast for Stillwater and surrounding area. Today, mostly sunny. Breezy with highs in the upper 80s. South winds 15 to 25 miles an hour with gusts up to 35 miles an hour. Tonight, mostly cloudy. A slight chance of showers and thunderstorms after midnight. Not as cool with lows around 70. South winds 15 to 20 miles an hour. Gusts up to 35 miles an hour until midnight. Chance of rain 20%. Friday, partly sunny. A slight chance of showers and thunderstorms in the morning. Highs around 90. South winds 15 to 20 miles an hour with gusts up to 30 miles an hour. Chance of rain 20%. Friday night, partly cloudy until midnight, then becoming mostly cloudy. A slight chance of showers and thunderstorms. Lows in the lower 70s. South winds 15 to 20 miles an hour with gusts up to 30 miles an hour. Chance of rain 20%. Saturday, sunny. Highs in the upper 80s. South winds 15 to 20 miles an hour with gusts up to 35 miles an hour. Saturday night, mostly clear with a slight chance of showers and thunderstorms until midnight, then partly cloudy after midnight. Lows around 70. Chance of rain 20%. Sunday, mostly sunny. Breezy with highs in the mid-80s. Sunday night, partly cloudy until midnight, then becoming mostly cloudy. A slight chance of thunderstorms. A chance of showers until midnight, then a slight chance of showers after midnight. Breezy with lows in the mid-70s. Chance of rain 30%. Monday, mostly cloudy in the morning, then mostly sunny with a chance of showers and thunderstorms in the afternoon. Breezy with highs in the upper 80s. Chance of rain 40%. Monday night, partly cloudy until midnight, then becoming mostly cloudy. A chance of thunderstorms. A chance of showers. Breezy with lows in the upper 60s. Chance of rain 50%. Tuesday, partly sunny with a chance of showers with a slight chance of thunderstorms. Highs in the lower 80s. Chance of rain 50%. Tuesday night, mostly cloudy with a chance of showers. A chance of thunderstorms until midnight, then a slight chance of thunderstorms after midnight. Lows in the upper 50s. Chance of rain 50%. Wednesday, partly sunny with a slight chance of showers. A slight chance of thunderstorms in the afternoon. Highs in the upper 70s. Chance of rain 20%. You are listening to Stillwater Weather Radio, and here are 7 a.m. weather observations. At Stillwater, it was partly cloudy. The temperature was 62 degrees, the dew point 43, and the relative humidity 49%. The wind was southeast at 10 miles an hour. The pressure was 29.96 inches and steady. At Ponca City, it was partly cloudy. The temperature was 63, the dew point 42, and the relative humidity 46%. The wind was southeast at 17, gusting to 25. The pressure was 29.95 inches and falling. At 3, it was clear. The temperature was 65, the dew point 45, and the relative humidity 48%. The wind was southeast at 14. The pressure was 29.95 inches and rising. Observations from around the region. At Springfield, it was clear, with a temperature of 52. It was partly cloudy, with a temperature of 64 at Woodward, 70 at Dallas-Fort Worth, and 61 at Tulsa. It was mostly cloudy, with a temperature of 64 at Wichita, and 64 at Oklahoma City. Once again at 7 a.m., at Stillwater, it was partly cloudy. The temperature was 62. From the Norman Forecast Office, here is the forecast for Stillwater and surrounding area. Today, mostly sunny. Breezy with highs in the upper 80s. South winds 15 to 25 miles an hour with gusts up to 35 miles an hour. Tonight, mostly cloudy. A slight chance of showers and thunderstorms after midnight.
not as cool with lows around 70.

south winds 15 to 20 miles an hour. Gusts up to 35 miles an hour until midnight. Chance of rain 20%. Friday, partly sunny. A slight chance of showers and thunderstorms in the morning. Highs around 90. South winds 15 to 20 miles an hour with gusts up to 30 miles an hour. Chance of rain 20%. Friday night, partly cloudy until midnight, then becoming mostly cloudy. A slight chance of showers and thunderstorms. Lows in the lower 70s. South winds 15 to 20 miles an hour with gusts up to 30 miles an hour. Chance of rain 20%. Saturday, sunny. Highs in the upper 80s. South winds 15 to 20 miles an hour with gusts up to 35 miles an hour. Saturday night, mostly clear with a slight chance of showers and thunderstorms until midnight, then partly cloudy after midnight. Lows around 70. Chance of rain 20%. Sunday, mostly sunny. Breezy with highs in the mid-80s. Sunday night, partly cloudy until midnight, then becoming mostly cloudy. A slight chance of thunderstorms. A chance of showers until midnight, then a slight chance of showers after midnight. Breezy with lows in the mid-70s. Chance of rain 30%. Monday, mostly cloudy in the morning, then mostly sunny with a chance of showers and thunderstorms in the afternoon. Breezy with highs in the upper 80s. Chance of rain 40%. Monday night, partly cloudy until midnight, then becoming mostly cloudy. A chance of thunderstorms. A chance of showers. Breezy with lows in the upper 60s. Chance of rain 50%. Tuesday, partly sunny with a chance of showers with a slight chance of thunderstorms. Highs in the lower 80s. Chance of rain 50%. Tuesday night, mostly cloudy with a chance of showers. A chance of thunderstorms until midnight, then a slight chance of thunderstorms after midnight. Lows in the upper 50s. Chance of rain 50%. Wednesday, partly sunny with a slight chance of showers. A slight chance of thunderstorms in the afternoon. Highs in the upper 70s. Chance of rain 20%. You are listening to Stillwater Weather Radio, and here are 7 a.m. weather observations. It's Stillwater. It was partly cloudy. The temperature was 62 degrees, the dew point 43, and the relative humidity 49%. The wind was southeast at 10 miles an hour. The pressure was 29.96 inches and steady. At Ponca City, it was partly cloudy. The temperature was 63, the dew point 42, and the relative humidity 46%. The wind was southeast at 17, gusting to 25. The pressure was 29.95 inches and falling. At Guthrie, it was clear. The temperature was 65, the dew point 45, and the relative humidity 48%. The wind was southeast at 14. The pressure was 29.95 inches and rising. Observations from around the region. At Springfield, it was clear, with a temperature of 52. It was partly cloudy, with a temperature of 64 at Woodward, 70 at Dallas-Fort Worth, and 61 at Tulsa. It was mostly cloudy, with a temperature of 64 at Wichita, and 64 at Oklahoma City. Once again at 7 a.m., it's Stillwater, it was partly cloudy. The temperature was 62. 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It's Stillwater, it was clear. The temperature was 62 degrees, the dew point 43, and the relative humidity 49%. The wind was southeast at 10 miles an hour. The pressure was 29.96 inches and steady. At Guthrie, it was partly cloudy. The temperature was 65. The wind was southeast at 14. Observations from around the region. At Springfield, it was clear, with a temperature of 52. It was partly cloudy, with a temperature of 64 at Woodward, 70 at Dallas-Fort Worth, and 61 at Tulsa. It was mostly cloudy, with a temperature of 64 at Wichita, and 64 at Oklahoma City. Once again at 7 a.m., it's Stillwater, it was clear. The temperature was 62. From the Norman Forecast Office, here is the forecast for Stillwater and surrounding area.

Today, mostly sunny. Breezy with highs in the upper 80s. South winds 15 to 25 miles an hour with gusts up to 35 miles an hour. Tonight, mostly cloudy. A slight chance of showers and thunderstorms after midnight. Not as cool with lows around 70. South winds 15 to 20 miles an hour. Gusts up to 35 miles an hour until midnight. Chance of rain 20%. Friday, partly sunny. A slight chance of showers and thunderstorms in the morning. Highs around 90. South winds 15 to 20 miles an hour with gusts up to 30 miles an hour. Chance of rain 20%. Friday night, partly cloudy until midnight, then becoming mostly cloudy. A slight chance of showers and thunderstorms. Lows in the lower 70s. South winds 15 to 20 miles an hour with gusts up to 30 miles an hour. Chance of rain 20%. Saturday, sunny. Highs in the upper 80s. South winds 15 to 20 miles an hour with gusts up to 35 miles an hour. Saturday night, mostly clear with a slight chance of showers and thunderstorms until midnight, then partly cloudy after midnight. Lows around 70. Chance of rain 20%. Sunday, mostly sunny. Breezy with highs in the mid-80s. Sunday night, partly cloudy until midnight, then becoming mostly cloudy. A slight chance of thunderstorms. A chance of showers until midnight, then a slight chance of showers after midnight. Breezy with lows in the mid-70s. Chance of rain 30%. Monday, mostly cloudy in the morning, then mostly sunny with a chance of showers and thunderstorms in the afternoon. Breezy with highs in the upper 80s. Chance of rain 40%. Monday night, partly cloudy until midnight, then becoming mostly cloudy. A chance of thunderstorms. A chance of showers. Breezy with lows in the upper 60s. Chance of rain 50%. Tuesday, partly sunny with a chance of showers with a slight chance of thunderstorms. Highs in the lower 80s. Chance of rain 50%. Tuesday night, mostly cloudy with a chance of showers. A chance of thunderstorms until midnight, then a slight chance of thunderstorms after midnight. Lows in the upper 50s. Chance of rain 50%. Wednesday, partly sunny with a slight chance of showers. A slight chance of thunderstorms in the afternoon. Highs in the upper 70s. Chance of rain 20%. 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At Stillwater, it was clear. The temperature was 62 degrees, the dew point 43, and the relative humidity 49%. The wind was southeast at 10 miles an hour. The pressure was 29.96 inches and steady. At Guthrie, it was partly cloudy. The temperature was 65. The wind was southeast at 14. Observations from around the region. At Springfield, it was clear, with a temperature of 52. It was partly cloudy, with a temperature of 64 at Woodward, 70 at Dallas-Fort Worth, and 61 at Tulsa. It was mostly cloudy, with a temperature of 64 at Wichita, and 64 at Oklahoma City. Once again at 7 a.m., at Stillwater, it was clear. The temperature was 62. From the Norman Forecast Office, here is the forecast for Stillwater and surrounding area. Today, mostly sunny. Breezy with highs in the upper 80s. South winds 15 to 25 miles an hour with gusts up to 35 miles an hour. Tonight, mostly cloudy. A slight chance of showers and thunderstorms after midnight. Not as cool with lows around 70. South winds 15 to 20 miles an hour. Gusts up to 35 miles an hour until midnight. Chance of rain 20%. Friday, partly sunny. A slight chance of showers and thunderstorms in the morning. Highs around 90. South winds 15 to 20 miles an hour with gusts up to 30 miles an hour. Chance of rain 20%. Friday night, partly cloudy until midnight, then

becoming mostly cloudy. A slight chance of showers and thunderstorms. Lows in the lower 70s. South winds 15 to 20 miles an hour with gusts up to 30 miles an hour. Chance of rain 20%. Saturday, sunny. Highs in the upper 80s. South winds 15 to 20 miles an hour with gusts up to 35 miles an hour. Saturday night, mostly clear with a slight chance of showers and thunderstorms until midnight, then partly cloudy after midnight. Lows around 70. Chance of rain 20%. Sunday, mostly sunny. Breezy with highs in the mid-80s. Sunday night, partly cloudy until midnight, then becoming mostly cloudy. A slight chance of thunderstorms. A chance of showers until midnight, then a slight chance of showers after midnight. Breezy with lows in the mid-70s. Chance of rain 30%. Monday, mostly cloudy in the morning, then mostly sunny with a chance of showers and thunderstorms in the afternoon. Breezy with highs in the upper 80s. Chance of rain 40%. Monday night, partly cloudy until midnight, then becoming mostly cloudy. A chance of thunderstorms. A chance of showers. Breezy with lows in the upper 60s. Chance of rain 50%. Tuesday, partly sunny with a chance of showers with a slight chance of thunderstorms. Highs in the lower 80s. Chance of rain 50%. Tuesday night, mostly cloudy with a chance of showers. A chance of thunderstorms until midnight, then a slight chance of thunderstorms after midnight. Lows in the upper 50s. Chance of rain 50%. Wednesday, partly sunny with a slight chance of showers. A slight chance of thunderstorms in the afternoon. Highs in the upper 70s. Chance of rain 20%. You're listening to Stillwater Weather Radio, and here are 7 a.m. weather observations. It's Stillwater, it was clear. The temperature was 62 degrees, the dew point 43, and the relative humidity 49%. The wind was southeast at 10 miles an hour. The pressure was 29.96 inches and steady. At Guthrie, it was partly cloudy. The temperature was 65. The wind was southeast at 14. Observations from around the region. At Springfield, it was clear, with a temperature of 52. It was partly cloudy, with a temperature of 64 at Woodward, 70 at Dallas-Fort Worth, and 61 at Tulsa. It was mostly cloudy, with a temperature of 64 at Wichita, and 64 at Oklahoma City. Once again at 7 a.m., at Stillwater, it was clear. The temperature was 62. From the Norman Forecast Office, here is the forecast for Stillwater and surrounding area. Today, mostly sunny. Breezy with highs in the upper 80s. South winds 15 to 25 miles an hour with gusts up to 35 miles an hour. Tonight, mostly cloudy. A slight chance of showers and thunderstorms after midnight. Not as cool with lows around 70. South winds 15 to 20 miles an hour. Gusts up to 35 miles an hour until midnight. Chance of rain 20%. Friday, partly sunny. A slight chance of showers and thunderstorms in the morning. Highs around 90. South winds 15 to 20 miles an hour with gusts up to 30 miles an hour. Chance of rain 20%. Friday night, partly cloudy until midnight, then becoming mostly cloudy. A slight chance of showers and thunderstorms. Lows in the lower 70s. South winds 15 to 20 miles an hour with gusts up to 30 miles an hour. Chance of rain 20%. Saturday, sunny. Highs in the upper 80s. South winds 15 to 20 miles an hour with gusts up to 35 miles an hour. Saturday night, mostly clear with a slight chance of showers and thunderstorms until midnight, then partly cloudy after midnight. Lows around 70. Chance of rain 20%. Sunday, mostly sunny. Breezy with highs in the mid-80s. Sunday night, partly cloudy until midnight, then becoming mostly cloudy. A slight chance of thunderstorms. A chance of showers until midnight, then a slight chance of showers after midnight. Breezy with lows in the mid-70s. Chance of rain 30%. Monday, mostly cloudy in the morning, then mostly sunny with a chance of showers.

you, and here are 7 a.m. weather observations. It's still water, it was clear. The temperature was 62 degrees, the dew point 43, and the relative humidity 49%. The wind was southeast at 10 miles an hour. The pressure was 29.96 inches and steady. At Guthrie, it was partly cloudy. The temperature was 65. The wind was southeast at 14. Observations from around the region. At Springfield, it was clear, with a temperature of 52. It was partly cloudy, with a temperature of 64 at Woodward, 70 at Dallas-Fort Worth, and 61 at Tulsa. It was mostly cloudy, with a temperature of 64 at Wichita, and 64 at Oklahoma City. Once again at 7 a.m., at Stillwater, it was clear. The temperature was 62. From the Norman Forecast Office, here is the forecast for Stillwater and surrounding area. Today, mostly sunny. Breezy with highs in the upper 80s. South winds 15 to 25 miles an hour with gusts up to 35 miles an hour. Tonight, mostly cloudy. A slight chance of showers and thunderstorms after midnight. Not as cool with lows around 70. South winds 15 to 20 miles an hour. Gusts up to 35 miles an hour until midnight. Chance of rain 20%. Friday, partly sunny. A slight chance of showers and thunderstorms in the morning. Highs around 90. South winds 15 to 20 miles an hour with gusts up to 30 miles an hour. Chance of rain 20%. Friday night, partly cloudy until midnight, then becoming mostly cloudy. A slight chance of showers and thunderstorms. Lows in the lower 70s. South winds 15 to 20 miles an hour with gusts up to 30 miles an hour. Chance of rain 20%. Saturday, sunny. Highs in the upper 80s. South winds 15 to 20 miles an hour with gusts up to 35 miles an hour. Saturday night, mostly clear with a slight chance of showers and thunderstorms until midnight, then partly cloudy after midnight. Lows around 70. Chance of rain 20%. Sunday, mostly sunny. Breezy with highs in the mid-80s. Sunday night, partly cloudy until midnight, then becoming mostly cloudy. A slight chance of thunderstorms. A chance of showers until midnight, then a slight chance of showers after midnight. Breezy with lows in the mid-70s. Chance of rain 30%. Monday, mostly cloudy in the morning, then mostly sunny with a chance of showers and thunderstorms in the afternoon. Breezy with highs in the upper 80s. Chance of rain 40%. Monday night, partly cloudy until midnight, then becoming mostly cloudy. A chance of thunderstorms. A chance of showers. Breezy with lows in the upper 60s. Chance of rain 50%. Tuesday, partly sunny with a chance of showers with a slight chance of thunderstorms. Highs in the lower 80s. Chance of rain 50%. Tuesday night, mostly cloudy with a chance of showers. A chance of thunderstorms until midnight, then a slight chance of thunderstorms after midnight. Lows in the upper 50s. Chance of rain 50%. Wednesday, partly sunny with a slight chance of showers. A slight chance of thunderstorms in the afternoon. Highs in the upper 70s. Chance of rain 20%. 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At Stillwater, it was clear. The temperature was 62 degrees, the dew point 43, and the relative humidity 49%. The wind was southeast at 10 miles an hour. The pressure was 29.96 inches and steady. At Guthrie, it was partly cloudy. The temperature was 65. The wind was southeast at 14. Observations from around the region. At Springfield, it was clear, with a temperature of 52. It was partly cloudy, with a temperature of 64 at Woodward, 70 at Dallas-Fort Worth, and 61 at Tulsa. It was mostly cloudy, with a temperature of 64 at Wichita, and 64 at Oklahoma

City. Once again at 7 a.m., it's still water, it was clear. The temperature was 62. From the Norman Forecast Office, here is the forecast for Stillwater and surrounding area. Today, mostly sunny. Breezy with highs in the upper 80s. South winds 15 to 25 miles an hour with gusts up to 35 miles an hour. Tonight, mostly cloudy. A slight chance of showers and thunderstorms after midnight. Not as cool with lows around 70. South winds 15 to 20 miles an hour. Gusts up to 35 miles an hour until midnight. Chance of rain 20%. Friday, partly sunny. A slight chance of showers and thunderstorms in the morning. Highs around 90. South winds 15 to 20 miles an hour with gusts up to 30 miles an hour. Chance of rain 20%. Friday night, partly cloudy until midnight, then becoming mostly cloudy. A slight chance of showers and thunderstorms. Lows in the lower 70s. South winds 15 to 20 miles an hour with gusts up to 30 miles an hour. Chance of rain 20%. Saturday, sunny. Highs in the upper 80s. South winds 15 to 20 miles an hour with gusts up to 35 miles an hour. Saturday night, mostly clear with a slight chance of showers and thunderstorms until midnight, then partly cloudy after midnight. Lows around 70. Chance of rain 20%. Sunday, mostly sunny. Breezy with highs in the mid-80s. Sunday night, partly cloudy until midnight, then becoming mostly cloudy. A slight chance of thunderstorms. A chance of showers until midnight, then a slight chance of showers after midnight. Breezy with lows in the mid-70s. Chance of rain 30%. Monday, mostly cloudy in the morning, then mostly sunny with a chance of showers and thunderstorms in the afternoon. Breezy with highs in the upper 80s. Chance of rain 40%. Monday night, partly cloudy until midnight, then becoming mostly cloudy. A chance of thunderstorms. A chance of showers. Breezy with lows in the night, partly cloudy until midnight, then becoming mostly cloudy. A chance of thunderstorms. A chance of showers. Breezy with lows in the upper 60s. Chance of rain 50%. Tuesday, partly sunny with a chance of showers with a slight chance of thunderstorms. Highs in the lower 80s. Chance of rain 50%. Tuesday night, mostly cloudy with a chance of showers. A chance of thunderstorms until midnight, then a slight chance of thunderstorms after midnight. Lows in the upper 50s. Chance of rain 50%. Wednesday, partly sunny with a slight chance of showers. A slight chance of thunderstorms in the afternoon. Highs in the upper 70s. Chance of rain 20%. 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It's Stillwater, it was clear. The temperature was 62 degrees, the dew point 43, and the relative humidity 49%. The wind was southeast at 10 miles an hour. The pressure was 29.96 inches and steady. At Guthrie, it was partly cloudy. The temperature was 65. The wind was southeast at 14. Observations from around the region. At Springfield, it was clear, with a temperature of 52. It was partly cloudy, with a temperature of 64 at Woodward, 70 at Dallas-Fort Worth, and 61 at Tulsa. It was mostly cloudy, with a temperature of 64 at Wichita, and 64 at Oklahoma City. Once again at 7 a.m., it's still water, it was clear. The temperature was 62. From the Norman Forecast Office, here is the forecast for Stillwater and surrounding area. Today, mostly sunny. Breezy with highs in the upper 80s. South winds 15 to 25 miles an hour with gusts up to 35 miles an hour. Tonight, mostly cloudy. A slight chance of showers and thunderstorms after midnight. Not as cool with lows around 70. South winds 15 to 20 miles an hour. Gusts up to 35 miles an hour until midnight. Chance of rain 20%. Friday, partly sunny. A slight chance of showers and thunderstorms in the morning. Highs around 90. South winds 15 to 20 miles an hour with gusts

up to 30 miles an hour. Chance of rain 20%. Friday night, partly cloudy until midnight, then becoming mostly cloudy. A slight chance of showers and thunderstorms. Lows in the lower 70s. South winds 15 to 20 miles an hour with gusts up to 30 miles an hour. Chance of rain 20%. Saturday, sunny. Highs in the upper 80s. South winds 15 to 20 miles an hour with gusts up to 35 miles an hour. Saturday night, mostly clear with a slight chance of showers and thunderstorms until midnight, then partly cloudy after midnight. Lows around 70. Chance of rain 20%. Sunday, mostly sunny. Breezy with highs in the mid-80s. Sunday night, partly cloudy until midnight, then becoming mostly cloudy. A slight chance of thunderstorms. A chance of showers until midnight, then a slight chance of showers after midnight. Breezy with lows in the mid-70s. Chance of rain 30%. Monday, mostly cloudy in the morning, then mostly sunny with a chance of showers and thunderstorms in the afternoon. Breezy with highs in the upper 80s. Chance of rain 40%. Monday night, partly cloudy until midnight, then becoming mostly cloudy. A chance of thunderstorms. A chance of showers. Breezy with lows in the upper 60s. Chance of rain 50%. Tuesday, partly sunny with a chance of showers with a slight chance of thunderstorms. Highs in the lower 80s. Chance of rain 50%. Tuesday night, mostly cloudy with a chance of showers. A chance of thunderstorms until midnight, then a slight chance of thunderstorms after midnight. Lows in the upper 50s. Chance of rain 50%. Wednesday, partly sunny with a slight chance of showers. A slight chance of thunderstorms in the afternoon. Highs in the upper 70s. Chance of rain 20%. 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It's Stillwater, it was clear. The temperature was 62 degrees, the dew point 43, and the relative humidity 49%. The wind was southeast at 10 miles an hour. The pressure was 29.96 inches and steady. At Guthrie, it was partly cloudy. The temperature was 65. The wind was southeast at 14. Observations from around the region. At Springfield, it was clear, with a temperature of 52. It was partly cloudy, with a temperature of 64 at Woodward, 70 at Dallas-Fort Worth, and 61 at Tulsa. It was mostly cloudy, with a temperature of 64 at Wichita, and 64 at Oklahoma City. Once again at 7 a.m., at Stillwater, it was clear. The temperature was 62. From the Norman Forecast Office, here is the forecast for Stillwater and surrounding area. Today, mostly sunny. Breezy with highs in the upper 80s. South winds 15 to 25 miles an hour with gusts up to 35 miles an hour. Tonight, mostly cloudy. A slight chance of showers and thunderstorms after midnight. Not as cool with lows around 70. South winds 15 to 20 miles an hour. Gusts up to 35 miles an hour until midnight. Chance of rain 20%. Friday, partly sunny. A slight chance of showers and thunderstorms in the morning. Highs around 90. South winds 15 to 20 miles an hour with gusts up to 30 miles an hour. Chance of rain 20%. Friday night, partly cloudy until midnight, then becoming mostly cloudy. A slight chance of showers and thunderstorms. Lows in the lower 70s. South winds 15 to 20 miles an hour with gusts up to 30 miles an hour. Chance of rain 20%. Saturday, sunny. Highs in the upper 80s. South winds 15 to 20 miles an hour with gusts up to 35 miles an hour. Saturday night, mostly clear with a slight chance of showers and thunderstorms until midnight, then partly cloudy after midnight. Lows around 70. Chance of rain 20%. Sunday, mostly sunny. Breezy with highs in the mid-80s. Sunday night, partly cloudy until midnight, then becoming mostly cloudy. A slight chance of thunderstorms. A chance of showers until midnight, then a slight chance of showers after midnight. Breezy with lows in the mid-70s.

70s. Chance of rain 30%. Monday, mostly cloudy in the morning, then mostly sunny with a chance of showers and thunderstorms in the afternoon. Breezy with highs in the upper 80s. Chance of rain 40%. Monday night, partly cloudy until midnight, then becoming mostly cloudy. A chance of thunderstorms. A chance of showers. Breezy with lows in the upper 60s. Chance of rain 50%. Tuesday, partly sunny with a chance of showers with a slight chance of thunderstorms. Highs in the lower 80s. Chance of rain 50%. Tuesday night, mostly cloudy with a chance of showers. A chance of thunderstorms until midnight, then a slight chance of thunderstorms after midnight. Lows in the upper 50s. Chance of rain 50%. Wednesday, partly sunny with a slight chance of showers. A slight chance of thunderstorms in the afternoon. Highs in the upper 70s. Chance of rain 20%. 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At Stillwater, it was clear. The temperature was 62 degrees, the dew point 43, and the relative humidity 49%. The wind was southeast at 10 miles an hour. The pressure was 29.96 inches and steady. At Guthrie, it was partly cloudy. The temperature was 65. The wind was southeast at 14. Observations from around the region. At Springfield, it was clear, with a temperature of 52. It was partly cloudy, with a temperature of 64 at Woodward, 70 at Dallas-Fort Worth, and 61 at Tulsa. It was mostly cloudy, with a temperature of 64 at Wichita, and 64 at Oklahoma City. Once again at 7 a.m., at Stillwater, it was clear. The temperature was 62. From the Norman Forecast Office, here is the forecast for Stillwater and surrounding area. Today, mostly sunny. Breezy with highs in the upper 80s. South winds 15 to 25 miles an hour with gusts up to 35 miles an hour. Tonight, mostly cloudy. A slight chance of showers and thunderstorms after midnight. Not as cool with lows around 70. South winds 15 to 20 miles an hour. Gusts up to 35 miles an hour until midnight. Chance of rain 20%. Friday, partly sunny. A slight chance of showers and thunderstorms in the morning. Highs around 90. South winds 15 to 20 miles an hour with gusts up to 30 miles an hour. Chance of rain 20%. Friday night, partly cloudy until midnight, then becoming mostly cloudy. A slight chance of showers and thunderstorms. Lows in the lower 70s. South winds 15 to 20 miles an hour with gusts up to 30 miles an hour. Chance of rain 20%. Saturday, sunny. Highs in the upper 80s. South winds 15 to 20 miles an hour with gusts up to 35 miles an hour. Saturday night, mostly clear with a slight chance of showers and thunderstorms until midnight, then partly cloudy after midnight. Lows around 70. Chance of rain 20%. Sunday, mostly sunny. Breezy with highs in the mid-80s. Sunday night, partly cloudy until midnight, then becoming mostly cloudy. A slight chance of thunderstorms. A chance of showers until midnight, then a slight chance of showers after midnight. Breezy with lows in the mid-70s. Chance of rain 30%. Monday, mostly cloudy in the morning, then mostly sunny with a chance of showers and thunderstorms in the afternoon. Breezy with highs in the upper 80s. Chance of rain 40%. Monday night, partly cloudy until midnight, then becoming mostly cloudy. A chance of thunderstorms. A chance of showers. Breezy with lows in the upper 60s. Chance of rain 50%. Tuesday, partly sunny with a chance of showers with a slight chance of thunderstorms. Highs in the lower 80s. Chance of rain 50%. Tuesday night, mostly cloudy with a chance of showers. A chance of thunderstorms until midnight, then a slight chance of thunderstorms after midnight. Lows in the upper 50s. Chance of rain 50%. Wednesday, partly sunny with a slight chance of showers. A slight chance of thunderstorms in the afternoon. Highs in the upper 70s. Chance of rain 20%.

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At Stillwater, it was clear. The temperature was 62 degrees, the dew point 43, and the relative humidity 49%. The wind was southeast at 10 miles an hour. The pressure was 29.96 inches and steady. At Guthrie, it was partly cloudy. The temperature was 65. The wind was southeast at 14. Observations from around the region. At Springfield, it was clear, with a temperature of 52. It was partly cloudy, with a temperature of 64 at Woodward, 70 at Dallas-Fort Worth, and 61 at Tulsa. It was mostly cloudy, with a temperature of 64 at Wichita, and 64 at Oklahoma City. Once again at 7 a.m., at Stillwater, it was clear. The temperature was 62. From the Norman Forecast Office, here is the forecast for Stillwater and surrounding area. Today, mostly sunny. Breezy with highs in the upper 80s. South winds 15 to 25 miles an hour with gusts up to 35 miles an hour. Tonight, mostly cloudy. A slight chance of showers and thunderstorms after midnight. Not as cool with lows around 70. South winds 15 to 20 miles an hour. Gusts up to 35 miles an hour until midnight. Chance of rain 20%. Friday, partly sunny. A slight chance of showers and thunderstorms in the morning. Highs around 90. South winds 15 to 20 miles an hour with gusts up to 30 miles an hour. Chance of rain 20%. Friday night, partly cloudy until midnight, then becoming mostly cloudy. A slight chance of showers and thunderstorms. Lows in the lower 70s. South winds 15 to 20 miles an hour with gusts up to 30 miles an hour. Chance of rain 20%. Saturday, sunny. Highs in the upper 80s. South winds 15 to 20 miles an hour with gusts up to 35 miles an hour. Saturday night, mostly clear with a slight chance of showers and thunderstorms until midnight, then partly cloudy after midnight. Lows around 70. Chance of rain 20%. Sunday, mostly sunny. Breezy with highs in the mid-80s. Sunday night, partly cloudy until midnight, then becoming mostly cloudy. A slight chance of thunderstorms. A chance of showers until midnight, then a slight chance of showers after midnight. Breezy with lows in the mid-70s. Chance of rain 30%. Monday, mostly cloudy in the morning, then mostly sunny with a chance of showers and thunderstorms in the afternoon. Breezy with highs in the upper 80s. Chance of rain 40%. Monday night, partly cloudy until midnight, then becoming mostly cloudy. A chance of thunderstorms. A chance of showers. Breezy with lows in the upper 60s. Chance of rain 50%. Tuesday, partly sunny with a chance of showers with a slight chance of thunderstorms. Highs in the lower 80s. Chance of rain 50%. Tuesday night, mostly cloudy with a chance of showers. A chance of thunderstorms until midnight, then a slight chance of thunderstorms after midnight. Lows in the upper 50s. Chance of rain 50%. Wednesday, partly sunny with a slight chance of showers. A slight chance of thunderstorms in the afternoon. Highs in the upper 70s. Chance of rain 20%. You are listening to Stillwater Weather Radio, and here are 7 a.m. weather observations. At Stillwater, it was clear. The temperature was 62 degrees, the dew point 43, and the relative humidity 49%. The wind was southeast at 10 miles an hour. The pressure was 29.96 inches and steady. At Guthrie, it was partly cloudy. The temperature was 65. The wind was southeast at 14. Observations from around the region. At Springfield, it was clear, with a temperature of 52. It was partly cloudy, with a temperature of 64 at Woodward, 70 at Dallas-Fort Worth, and 61 at Tulsa. It was mostly cloudy, with a temperature

temperature of 64 at Wichita and 64 at Oklahoma City. Once again at 7 a.m., it's still water, it was clear. The temperature was 62. From the Norman Forecast Office, here is the forecast for Stillwater and surrounding area. Today, mostly sunny. Breezy with highs in the upper 80s. South winds 15 to 25 miles an hour with gusts up to 35 miles an hour. Tonight, mostly cloudy. A slight chance of showers and thunderstorms after midnight. Not as cool with lows around 70. South winds 15 to 20 miles an hour. Gusts up to 35 miles an hour until midnight. Chance of rain 20%. Friday, partly sunny. A slight chance of showers and thunderstorms in the morning. Highs around 90. South winds 15 to 20 miles an hour with gusts up to 30 miles an hour. Chance of rain 20%. Friday night, partly cloudy until midnight, then becoming mostly cloudy. A slight chance of showers and thunderstorms. Lows in the lower 70s. South winds 15 to 20 miles an hour with gusts up to 30 miles an hour. Chance of rain 20%. Saturday, sunny. Highs in the upper 80s. South winds 15 to 20 miles an hour with gusts up to 35 miles an hour. Saturday night, mostly clear with a slight chance of showers and thunderstorms until midnight, then partly cloudy after midnight. Lows around 70. Chance of rain 20%. Sunday, mostly sunny. Breezy with highs in the mid-80s. Sunday night, partly cloudy until midnight, then becoming mostly cloudy. A slight chance of thunderstorms. A chance of showers until midnight, then a slight chance of showers after midnight. Breezy with lows in the mid-70s. Chance of rain 30%. Monday, mostly cloudy in the morning, then mostly sunny with a chance of showers and thunderstorms in the afternoon. Breezy with highs in the upper 80s. Chance of rain 40%. Monday night, partly cloudy until midnight, then becoming mostly cloudy. A chance of thunderstorms. A chance of showers. Breezy with lows in the upper 60s. Chance of rain 50%. Tuesday, partly sunny with a chance of showers with a slight chance of thunderstorms. Highs in the lower 80s. Chance of rain 50%. Tuesday night, mostly cloudy with a chance of showers. A chance of thunderstorms until midnight, then a slight chance of thunderstorms after midnight. Lows in the upper 50s. Chance of rain 50%. Wednesday, partly sunny with a slight chance of showers. A slight chance of thunderstorms in the afternoon. Highs in the upper 70s. Chance of rain 20%. You are listening to Stillwater Weather Radio, and here are 7 a.m. weather observations. It's Stillwater, it was clear. The temperature was 62 degrees, the dew point 43, and the relative humidity 49%. The wind was southeast at 10 miles an hour. The pressure was 29.96 inches and steady. At Guthrie, it was partly cloudy. The temperature was 65. The wind was southeast at 14. Observations from around the region. At Springfield, it was clear, with a temperature of 52. It was partly cloudy, with a temperature of 64 at Woodward, 70 at Dallas-Fort Worth, and 61 at Tulsa. It was mostly cloudy, with a temperature of 64 at Wichita, and 64 at Oklahoma City. Once again at 7 a.m., it's still water, it was clear. The temperature was 62. From the Norman Forecast Office, here is the forecast for Stillwater and surrounding area. Today, mostly sunny. Breezy with highs in the upper 80s. South winds 15 to 25 miles an hour with gusts up to 35 miles an hour. Tonight, mostly cloudy. A slight chance of showers and thunderstorms after midnight. Not as cool with lows around 70. South winds 15 to 20 miles an hour. Gusts up to 35 miles an hour until midnight. Chance of rain 20%. Friday, partly sunny. A slight chance of showers and thunderstorms in the morning. Highs around 90. South winds 15 to 20 miles an hour with gusts up to 30 miles an hour. Chance of rain 20%.
Friday night, partly cloudy until midnight, then becoming mostly cloudy. A slight chance of showers and thunderstorms. Lows in the lower 70s. South winds 15 to 20 miles an hour with gusts up to 30 miles an hour. Chance of rain 20%. Saturday, sunny. Highs in the upper 80s. South winds 15 to 20 miles an hour with gusts up to 35 miles an hour. Saturday night, mostly clear with a slight chance of showers and thunderstorms until midnight, then partly cloudy after midnight. Lows around 70. Chance of rain 20%. Sunday, mostly sunny. Breezy with highs in the mid-80s. Sunday night, partly cloudy until midnight, then becoming mostly cloudy. A slight chance of thunderstorms. A chance of showers until midnight, then a slight chance of showers after midnight. Breezy with lows in the mid-70s. Chance of rain 30%. Monday, mostly cloudy in the morning, then mostly sunny with a chance of showers and thunderstorms in the afternoon. Breezy with highs in the upper 80s. Chance of rain 40%. Monday night, partly cloudy until midnight, then becoming mostly cloudy. A chance of thunderstorms. A chance of showers. Breezy with lows in the upper 60s. Chance of rain 50%. Tuesday, partly sunny with a chance of showers with a slight chance of thunderstorms. Highs in the lower 80s. Chance of rain 50%. Tuesday night, mostly cloudy with a chance of showers. A chance of thunderstorms until midnight, then a slight chance of thunderstorms after midnight. Lows in the upper 50s. Chance of rain 50%. Wednesday, partly sunny with a slight chance of showers. A slight chance of thunderstorms in the afternoon. Highs in the upper 70s. Chance of rain 20%. 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It's Stillwater, it was clear. The temperature was 62 degrees, the dew point 43, and the relative humidity 49%. The wind was southeast at 10 miles an hour. The pressure was 29.96 inches and steady. At Guthrie, it was partly cloudy. The temperature was 65. The wind was southeast at 14. Observations from around the region. At Springfield, it was clear, with a temperature of 52. It was partly cloudy, with a temperature of 64 at Woodward, 70 at Dallas-Fort Worth, and 61 at Tulsa. It was mostly cloudy, with a temperature of 64 at Wichita, and 64 at Oklahoma City. Once again at 7 a.m., at Stillwater, it was clear. The temperature was 62. From the Norman Forecast Office, here is the forecast for Stillwater and surrounding area. Today, mostly sunny. Breezy with highs in the upper 80s. South winds 15 to 25 miles an hour with gusts up to 35 miles an hour. Tonight, mostly cloudy. A slight chance of showers and thunderstorms after midnight. Not as cool with lows around 70. South winds 15 to 20 miles an hour. Gusts up to 35 miles an hour until midnight. Chance of rain 20%. Friday, partly sunny. A slight chance of showers and thunderstorms in the morning. Highs around 90. South winds 15 to 20 miles an hour with gusts up to 30 miles an hour. Chance of rain 20%. Friday night, partly cloudy until midnight, then becoming mostly cloudy. A slight chance of showers and thunderstorms. Lows in the lower 70s. South winds 15 to 20 miles an hour with gusts up to 30 miles an hour. Chance of rain 20%. Saturday, sunny. Highs in the upper 80s. South winds 15 to 20 miles an hour with gusts up to 35 miles an hour. Saturday night, mostly clear with a slight chance of showers and thunderstorms until midnight, then partly cloudy after midnight. Lows around 70. Chance of rain 20%. Sunday, mostly sunny. Breezy with highs in the mid-80s. Sunday night, partly cloudy until midnight, then becoming mostly cloudy. A slight chance of thunderstorms. A chance of showers until midnight, then a slight chance of showers after midnight. Breezy with lows in the mid-70s. Chance of rain 30%. Monday,
mostly cloudy in the morning, then mostly sunny with a chance of showers and thunderstorms in the afternoon. Breezy with highs in the upper 80s. Chance of rain 40%. Monday night, partly cloudy until midnight, then becoming mostly cloudy. A chance of thunderstorms. A chance of showers. Breezy with lows in the upper 60s. Chance of rain 50%. Tuesday, partly sunny with a chance of showers with a slight chance of thunderstorms. Highs in the lower 80s. Chance of rain 50%. Tuesday night, mostly cloudy with a chance of showers. A chance of thunderstorms until midnight, then a slight chance of thunderstorms after midnight. Lows in the upper 50s. Chance of rain 50%. Wednesday, partly sunny with a slight chance of showers. A slight chance of thunderstorms in the afternoon. Highs in the upper 70s. Chance of rain 20%. 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It's Stillwater, it was clear. The temperature was 62 degrees, the dew point 43, and the relative humidity 49%. The wind was southeast at 10 miles an hour. The pressure was 29.96 inches and steady. At Guthrie, it was partly cloudy. The temperature was 65. The wind was southeast at 14. Observations from around the region. At Springfield, it was clear, with a temperature of 52. It was partly cloudy, with a temperature of 64 at Woodward, 70 at Dallas-Fort Worth, and 61 at Tulsa. It was mostly cloudy, with a temperature of 64 at Wichita, and 64 at Oklahoma City. Once again at 7 a.m., at Stillwater, it was clear. The temperature was 62. You are listening to Stillwater Weather Radio, and here are 8 a.m. weather observations. At Stillwater, it was sunny. The temperature was 65 degrees, the dew point 45, and the relative humidity 48%. The wind was southeast at 15 miles an hour, gusting to 22. The pressure was 29.95 inches and falling. At Guthrie, it was mostly sunny. The temperature was 67. The wind was southeast at 12, gusting to 33. Observations from around the region. At Springfield, it was sunny, with a temperature of 59. It was mostly sunny, with a temperature of 64 at Woodward, 67 at Oklahoma City, 72 at Dallas-Fort Worth, and 63 at Tulsa. At Wichita, it was partly sunny, with a temperature of 65. Once again at 8 a.m., at Stillwater, it was sunny. The temperature was 65. From the Norman Forecast Office, here is the forecast for Stillwater and surrounding area. Today, mostly sunny. Breezy with highs in the upper 80s. South winds 15 to 25 miles an hour with gusts up to 35 miles an hour. Tonight, mostly cloudy. A slight chance of showers and thunderstorms after midnight. Not as cool with lows around 70. South winds 15 to 20 miles an hour. Gusts up to 35 miles an hour until midnight. Chance of rain 20%. Friday, partly sunny. A slight chance of showers and thunderstorms in the morning. Highs around 90. South winds 15 to 20 miles an hour with gusts up to 30 miles an hour. Chance of rain 20%. Friday night, partly cloudy until midnight, then becoming mostly cloudy. A slight chance of showers and thunderstorms. Lows in the lower 70s. South winds 15 to 20 miles an hour with gusts up to 30 miles an hour. Chance of rain 20%. Saturday, sunny. Highs in the upper 80s. South winds 15 to 20 miles an hour with gusts up to 35 miles an hour. Saturday night, mostly clear with a slight chance of showers and thunderstorms until midnight, then partly cloudy after midnight. Lows around 70. Chance of rain 20%. Sunday, mostly sunny. Breezy with highs in the mid-80s. Sunday night, partly cloudy until midnight, then becoming mostly cloudy.
a slight chance of thunderstorms, a chance of showers until midnight, then a slight chance of showers after midnight. Breezy with lows in the mid-70s. Chance of rain 30%. Monday, mostly cloudy in the morning, then mostly sunny with a chance of showers and thunderstorms in the afternoon. Breezy with highs in the upper 80s. Chance of rain 40%. Monday night, partly cloudy until midnight, then becoming mostly cloudy. A chance of thunderstorms. A chance of showers. Breezy with lows in the upper 60s. Chance of rain 50%. Tuesday, partly sunny with a chance of showers with a slight chance of thunderstorms. Highs in the lower 80s. Chance of rain 50%. Tuesday night, mostly cloudy with a chance of showers. A chance of thunderstorms until midnight, then a slight chance of thunderstorms after midnight. Lows in the upper 50s. Chance of rain 50%. Wednesday, partly sunny with a slight chance of showers. A slight chance of thunderstorms in the afternoon. Highs in the upper 70s. Chance of rain 20%. 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It's Stillwater, it was sunny. The temperature was 65 degrees, the dew point 45, and the relative humidity 48%. The wind was southeast at 15 miles an hour, gusting to 22. The pressure was 29.95 inches and falling. At Guthrie, it was mostly sunny. The temperature was 67. The wind was southeast at 12, gusting to 33. Observations from around the region. At Springfield, it was sunny, with a temperature of 59. It was mostly sunny, with a temperature of 64 at Woodward, 67 at Oklahoma City, 72 at Dallas-Fort Worth, and 63 at Tulsa. At Wichita, it was partly sunny, with a temperature of 65. Once again at 8 a.m., at Stillwater, it was sunny. The temperature was 65. From the Norman Forecast Office, here is the forecast for Stillwater and surrounding area. Today, mostly sunny. Breezy with highs in the upper 80s. South winds 15 to 25 miles an hour with gusts up to 35 miles an hour. Tonight, mostly cloudy. A slight chance of showers and thunderstorms after midnight. Not as cool with lows around 70. South winds 15 to 20 miles an hour. Gusts up to 35 miles an hour until midnight. Chance of rain 20%. Friday, partly sunny. A slight chance of showers and thunderstorms in the morning. Highs around 90. South winds 15 to 20 miles an hour with gusts up to 30 miles an hour. Chance of rain 20%. Friday night, partly cloudy until midnight, then becoming mostly cloudy. A slight chance of showers and thunderstorms. Lows in the lower 70s. South winds 15 to 20 miles an hour with gusts up to 30 miles an hour. Chance of rain 20%. Saturday, sunny. Highs in the upper 80s. South winds 15 to 20 miles an hour with gusts up to 35 miles an hour. Saturday night, mostly clear with a slight chance of showers and thunderstorms until midnight, then partly cloudy after midnight. Lows around 70. Chance of rain 20%. Sunday, mostly sunny. Breezy with highs in the mid-80s. Sunday night, partly cloudy until midnight, then becoming mostly cloudy. A slight chance of thunderstorms. A chance of showers until midnight, then a slight chance of showers after midnight. Breezy with lows in the mid-70s. Chance of rain 30%. Monday, mostly cloudy in the morning, then mostly sunny with a chance of showers and thunderstorms in the afternoon. Breezy with highs in the upper 80s. Chance of rain 40%. Monday night, partly cloudy until midnight, then becoming mostly cloudy. A chance of thunderstorms. A chance of showers. Breezy with lows in the upper 60s. Chance of rain 50%. Tuesday, partly sunny with a chance of showers with a slight chance of thunderstorms. Highs in the lower 80s. Chance of rain 50%. Tuesday night, mostly cloudy with a chance of showers. A chance of thunderstorms until midnight, then a slight chance of thunderstorms after midnight. Lows in the upper 50s.
chance of rain 50%. Wednesday, partly sunny with a slight

A chance of showers. A slight chance of thunderstorms in the afternoon. Highs in the upper 70s. Chance of rain 20%. 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It's Stillwater, it was sunny. The temperature was 65 degrees, the dew point 45, and the relative humidity 48%. The wind was southeast at 15 miles an hour, gusting to 22. The pressure was 29.95 inches and falling. At Guthrie, it was mostly sunny. The temperature was 67. The wind was southeast at 12, gusting to 33. Observations from around the region. At Springfield, it was sunny, with a temperature of 59. It was mostly sunny, with a temperature of 64 at Woodward, 67 at Oklahoma City, 72 at Dallas-Fort Worth, and 63 at Tulsa. At Wichita, it was partly sunny, with a temperature of 65. Once again at 8 a.m., at Stillwater, it was sunny. The temperature was 65. From the Norman Forecast Office, here is the forecast for Stillwater and surrounding area. Today, mostly sunny. Breezy with highs in the upper 80s. South winds 15 to 25 miles an hour with gusts up to 35 miles an hour. Tonight, mostly cloudy. A slight chance of showers and thunderstorms after midnight. Not as cool with lows around 70. South winds 15 to 20 miles an hour. Gusts up to 35 miles an hour until midnight. Chance of rain 20%. Friday, partly sunny. A slight chance of showers and thunderstorms in the morning. Highs around 90. South winds 15 to 20 miles an hour with gusts up to 30 miles an hour. Chance of rain 20%. Friday night, partly cloudy until midnight, then becoming mostly cloudy. A slight chance of showers and thunderstorms. Lows in the lower 70s. South winds 15 to 20 miles an hour with gusts up to 30 miles an hour. Chance of rain 20%. Saturday, sunny. Highs in the upper 80s. South winds 15 to 20 miles an hour with gusts up to 35 miles an hour. Saturday night, mostly clear with a slight chance of showers and thunderstorms until midnight, then partly cloudy after midnight. Lows around 70. Chance of rain 20%. Sunday, mostly sunny. Breezy with highs in the mid-80s. Sunday night, partly cloudy until midnight, then becoming mostly cloudy. A slight chance of thunderstorms. A chance of showers until midnight, then a slight chance of showers after midnight. Breezy with lows in the mid-70s. Chance of rain 30%. Monday, mostly cloudy in the morning, then mostly sunny with a chance of showers and thunderstorms in the afternoon. Breezy with highs in the upper 80s. Chance of rain 40%. Monday night, partly cloudy until midnight, then becoming mostly cloudy. A chance of thunderstorms. A chance of showers. Breezy with lows in the upper 60s. Chance of rain 50%. Tuesday, partly sunny with a chance of showers with a slight chance of thunderstorms. Highs in the lower 80s. Chance of rain 50%. Tuesday night, mostly cloudy with a chance of showers. A chance of thunderstorms until midnight, then a slight chance of thunderstorms after midnight. Lows in the upper 50s. Chance of rain 50%. Wednesday, partly sunny with a slight chance of showers. A slight chance of thunderstorms in the afternoon. Highs in the upper 70s. Chance of rain 20%. 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It's Stillwater, it was sunny. The temperature was 65 degrees, the dew point 45, and the relative humidity 48%. The wind was southeast at 15 miles an hour, gusting to 22. The pressure was 29.95 inches and falling. At Guthrie, it was sunny. The temperature was 67. The wind was southeast at 12, gusting to 33. Observations from around the region. At Springfield.

was sunny, with a temperature of 59. It was mostly sunny, with a temperature of 64 at Woodward, 67 at Oklahoma City, 72 at Dallas-Fort Worth, and 63 at Tulsa. At Wichita, it was partly sunny, with a temperature of 65. Once again at 8 a.m., at Stillwater, it was sunny. The temperature was 65. From the Norman Forecast Office, here is the forecast for Stillwater and surrounding area. Today, mostly sunny. Breezy with highs in the upper 80s. South winds 15 to 25 miles an hour with gusts up to 35 miles an hour. Tonight, mostly cloudy. A slight chance of showers and thunderstorms after midnight. Not as cool with lows around 70. South winds 15 to 20 miles an hour. Gusts up to 35 miles an hour until midnight. Chance of rain 20%. Friday, partly sunny. A slight chance of showers and thunderstorms in the morning. Highs around 90. South winds 15 to 20 miles an hour with gusts up to 30 miles an hour. Chance of rain 20%. Friday night, partly cloudy until midnight, then becoming mostly cloudy. A slight chance of showers and thunderstorms. Lows in the lower 70s. South winds 15 to 20 miles an hour with gusts up to 30 miles an hour. Chance of rain 20%. Saturday, sunny. Highs in the upper 80s. South winds 15 to 20 miles an hour with gusts up to 35 miles an hour. Saturday night, mostly clear with a slight chance of showers and thunderstorms until midnight, then partly cloudy after midnight. Lows around 70. Chance of rain 20%. Sunday, mostly sunny. Breezy with highs in the mid-80s. Sunday night, partly cloudy until midnight, then becoming mostly cloudy. A slight chance of thunderstorms. A chance of showers until midnight, then a slight chance of showers after midnight. Breezy with lows in the mid-70s. Chance of rain 30%. Monday, mostly cloudy in the morning, then mostly sunny with a chance of showers and thunderstorms in the afternoon. Breezy with highs in the upper 80s. Chance of rain 40%. Monday night, partly cloudy until midnight, then becoming mostly cloudy. A chance of thunderstorms. A chance of showers. Breezy with lows in the upper 60s. Chance of rain 50%. Tuesday, partly sunny with a chance of showers with a slight chance of thunderstorms. Highs in the lower 80s. Chance of rain 50%. Tuesday night, mostly cloudy with a chance of showers. A chance of thunderstorms until midnight, then a slight chance of thunderstorms after midnight. Lows in the upper 50s. Chance of rain 50%. Wednesday, partly sunny with a slight chance of showers. A slight chance of thunderstorms in the afternoon. Highs in the upper 70s. Chance of rain 20%. 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At Stillwater, it was sunny. The temperature was 65 degrees, the dew point 45, and the relative humidity 48%. The wind was southeast at 15 miles an hour, gusting to 22. The pressure was 29.95 inches and falling. At Guthrie, it was sunny. The temperature was 67. The wind was southeast at 12, gusting to 33. Observations from around the region. At Springfield, it was sunny, with a temperature of 59. It was mostly sunny, with a temperature of 64 at Woodward, 67 at Oklahoma City, 72 at Dallas-Fort Worth, and 63 at Tulsa. At Wichita, it was partly sunny, with a temperature of 65. Once again at 8 a.m., at Stillwater, it was sunny. The temperature was 65. From the Norman Forecast Office, here is the forecast for Stillwater and surrounding area. Today, mostly sunny. Breezy with highs in the upper 80s. South winds 15 to 25 miles an hour with gusts up to 35 miles an hour. Tonight, mostly cloudy. A slight chance of showers and thunderstorms after midnight. Not as cool with lows around 70. South winds 15 to 20 miles an hour. Gusts up to 35 miles an hour until midnight. Chance of rain 20%. Friday, partly sunny.

a slight chance of showers and thunderstorms in the morning. Highs around 90. South winds 15 to 20 miles an hour with gusts up to 30 miles an hour. Chance of rain 20%. Friday night, partly cloudy until midnight, then becoming mostly cloudy. A slight chance of showers and thunderstorms. Lows in the lower 70s. South winds 15 to 20 miles an hour with gusts up to 30 miles an hour. Chance of rain 20%. Saturday, sunny. Highs in the upper 80s. South winds 15 to 20 miles an hour with gusts up to 35 miles an hour. Saturday night, mostly clear with a slight chance of showers and thunderstorms until midnight, then partly cloudy after midnight. Lows around 70. Chance of rain 20%. Sunday, mostly sunny. Breezy with highs in the mid-80s. Sunday night, partly cloudy until midnight, then becoming mostly cloudy. A slight chance of thunderstorms. A chance of showers until midnight, then a slight chance of showers after midnight. Breezy with lows in the mid-70s. Chance of rain 30%. Monday, mostly cloudy in the morning, then mostly sunny with a chance of showers and thunderstorms in the afternoon. Breezy with highs in the upper 80s. Chance of rain 40%. Monday night, partly cloudy until midnight, then becoming mostly cloudy. A chance of thunderstorms. A chance of showers. Breezy with lows in the upper 60s. Chance of rain 50%. Tuesday, partly sunny with a chance of showers with a slight chance of thunderstorms. Highs in the lower 80s. Chance of rain 50%. Tuesday night, mostly cloudy with a chance of showers. A chance of thunderstorms until midnight, then a slight chance of thunderstorms after midnight. Lows in the upper 50s. Chance of rain 50%. Wednesday, partly sunny with a slight chance of showers. A slight chance of thunderstorms in the afternoon. Highs in the upper 70s. Chance of rain 20%. 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It's Stillwater, it was sunny. The temperature was 65 degrees, the dew point 45, and the relative humidity 48%. The wind was southeast at 15 miles an hour, gusting to 22. The pressure was 29.95 inches and falling. At Guthrie, it was sunny. The temperature was 67. The wind was southeast at 12, gusting to 33. Observations from around the region. At Springfield, it was sunny, with a temperature of 59. It was mostly sunny, with a temperature of 64 at Woodward, 67 at Oklahoma City, 72 at Dallas-Fort Worth, and 63 at Tulsa. At Wichita, it was partly sunny, with a temperature of 65. Once again at 8 a.m., at Stillwater, it was sunny. The temperature was 65. From the Norman Forecast Office, here is the forecast for Stillwater and surrounding area. Today, mostly sunny. Breezy with highs in the upper 80s. South winds 15 to 25 miles an hour with gusts up to 35 miles an hour. Tonight, mostly cloudy. A slight chance of showers and thunderstorms after midnight. Not as cool with lows around 70. South winds 15 to 20 miles an hour. Gusts up to 35 miles an hour until midnight. Chance of rain 20%. Friday, partly sunny. A slight chance of showers and thunderstorms in the morning. Highs around 90. South winds 15 to 20 miles an hour with gusts up to 30 miles an hour. Chance of rain 20%. Friday night, partly cloudy until midnight, then becoming mostly cloudy. A slight chance of showers and thunderstorms. Lows in the lower 70s. South winds 15 to 20 miles an hour with gusts up to 30 miles an hour. Chance of rain 20%. Saturday, sunny. Highs in the upper 80s. South winds 15 to 20 miles an hour with gusts up to 35 miles an hour. Saturday night, mostly clear with a slight chance of showers and thunderstorms until midnight, then partly cloudy after midnight. Lows around 70. Chance of rain 20%. Sunday, mostly sunny. Breezy with highs in the mid-80s. Sunday night, partly cloudy until midnight, then becoming

Sunny with a chance of showers with a slight chance of thunderstorms. Highs in the lower 80s. Chance of rain 50%. Tuesday night, mostly cloudy with a chance of showers. A chance of thunderstorms until midnight, then a slight chance of thunderstorms after midnight. Lows in the upper 50s. Chance of rain 50%. Wednesday, partly sunny with a slight chance of showers. A slight chance of thunderstorms in the afternoon. Highs in the upper 70s. Chance of rain 20%. 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It's Stillwater, it was sunny. The temperature was 65 degrees, the dew point 45, and the relative humidity 48%. The wind was southeast at 15 miles an hour, gusting to 22. The pressure was 29.95 inches and falling. At Guthrie, it was sunny. The temperature was 67. The wind was southeast at 12, gusting to 33. Observations from around the region. At Springfield, it was sunny, with a temperature of 59. It was mostly sunny, with a temperature of 64 at Woodward, 67 at Oklahoma City, 72 at Dallas-Fort Worth, and 63 at Tulsa. At Wichita, it was partly sunny, with a temperature of 65. Once again at 8 a.m., at Stillwater, it was sunny. The temperature was 65. From the Norman Forecast Office, here is the forecast for Stillwater and surrounding area. Today, mostly sunny. Breezy with highs in the upper 80s. South winds 15 to 25 miles an hour with gusts up to 35 miles an hour. Tonight, mostly cloudy. A slight chance of showers and thunderstorms after midnight. Not as cool with lows around 70. South winds 15 to 20 miles an hour. Gusts up to 35 miles an hour until midnight. Chance of rain 20%. Friday, partly sunny. A slight chance of showers and thunderstorms in the morning. Highs around 90. South winds 15 to 20 miles an hour with gusts up to 30 miles an hour. Chance of rain 20%. Friday night, partly cloudy until midnight, then becoming mostly cloudy. A slight chance of showers and thunderstorms. Lows in the lower 70s. South winds 15 to 20 miles an hour with gusts up to 30 miles an hour. Chance of rain 20%. Saturday, sunny. Highs in the upper 80s. South winds 15 to 20 miles an hour with gusts up to 35 miles an hour. Saturday night, mostly clear with a slight chance of showers and thunderstorms until midnight, then partly cloudy after midnight. Lows around 70. Chance of rain 20%. Sunday, mostly sunny. Breezy with highs in the mid-80s. Sunday night, partly cloudy until midnight, then becoming mostly cloudy. A slight chance of thunderstorms. A chance of showers until midnight, then a slight chance of showers after midnight. Breezy with lows in the mid-70s. Chance of rain 30%. Monday, mostly cloudy in the morning, then mostly sunny with a chance of showers and thunderstorms in the afternoon. Breezy with highs in the upper 80s. Chance of rain 40%. Monday night, partly cloudy until midnight, then becoming mostly cloudy. A chance of thunderstorms. A chance of showers. Breezy with lows in the upper 60s. Chance of rain 50%. Tuesday, partly sunny with a chance of showers with a slight chance of thunderstorms. Highs in the lower 80s. Chance of rain 50%. Tuesday night, mostly cloudy with a chance of showers. A chance of thunderstorms until midnight, then a slight chance of thunderstorms after midnight. Lows in the upper 50s. Chance of rain 50%. Wednesday, partly sunny with a slight chance of showers. A slight chance of thunderstorms in the afternoon. Highs in the upper 70s. Chance of rain 20%. 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It's Stillwater, it was sunny. The temperature was 65 degrees, the dew point 45,

The relative humidity 48%. The wind was southeast at 15 miles an hour, gusting to 22. The pressure was 29.95 inches and falling. At Guthrie, it was sunny. The temperature was 67. The wind was southeast at 12, gusting to 33. Observations from around the region. At Springfield, it was sunny, with a temperature of 59. It was mostly sunny, with a temperature of 64 at Woodward, 67 at Oklahoma City, 72 at Dallas-Fort Worth, and 63 at Tulsa. At Wichita, it was partly sunny, with a temperature of 65. Once again at 8 a.m., at Stillwater, it was sunny. The temperature was 65. From the Norman Forecast Office, here is the forecast for Stillwater and surrounding area. Today, mostly sunny. Breezy with highs in the upper 80s. South winds 15 to 25 miles an hour with gusts up to 35 miles an hour. Tonight, mostly cloudy. A slight chance of showers and thunderstorms after midnight. Not as cool with lows around 70. South winds 15 to 20 miles an hour. Gusts up to 35 miles an hour until midnight. Chance of rain 20%. Friday, partly sunny. A slight chance of showers and thunderstorms in the morning. Highs around 90. South winds 15 to 20 miles an hour with gusts up to 30 miles an hour. Chance of rain 20%. Friday night, partly cloudy until midnight, then becoming mostly cloudy. A slight chance of showers and thunderstorms. Lows in the lower 70s. South winds 15 to 20 miles an hour with gusts up to 30 miles an hour. Then becoming mostly cloudy. A slight chance of showers and thunderstorms. Lows in the lower 70s. South winds 15 to 20 miles an hour with gusts up to 30 miles an hour. Chance of rain 20%. Saturday, sunny. Highs in the upper 80s. South winds 15 to 20 miles an hour with gusts up to 35 miles an hour. Saturday night, mostly clear with a slight chance of showers and thunderstorms until midnight, then partly cloudy after midnight. Lows around 70. Chance of rain 20%. Sunday, mostly sunny. Breezy with highs in the mid-80s. Sunday night, partly cloudy until midnight, then becoming mostly cloudy. A slight chance of thunderstorms. A chance of showers until midnight, then a slight chance of showers after midnight. Breezy with lows in the mid-70s. Chance of rain 30%. Monday, mostly cloudy in the morning, then mostly sunny with a chance of showers and thunderstorms in the afternoon. Breezy with highs in the upper 80s. Chance of rain 40%. Monday night, partly cloudy until midnight, then becoming mostly cloudy. A chance of thunderstorms. A chance of showers. Breezy with lows in the upper 60s. Chance of rain 50%. Tuesday, partly sunny with a chance of showers with a slight chance of thunderstorms. Highs in the lower 80s. Chance of rain 50%. Tuesday night, mostly cloudy with a chance of showers. A chance of thunderstorms until midnight, then a slight chance of thunderstorms after midnight. Lows in the upper 50s. Chance of rain 50%. Wednesday, partly sunny with a slight chance of showers. A slight chance of thunderstorms in the afternoon. Highs in the upper 70s. Chance of rain 20%. You are listening to Stillwater Weather Radio, and here are 8 a.m. weather observations. At Stillwater, it was sunny. The temperature was 65 degrees, the dew point 45, and the relative humidity 48%. The wind was southeast at 15 miles an hour, gusting to 22. The pressure was 29.95 inches and falling. At Guthrie, it was sunny. The temperature was 67. The wind was southeast at 12, gusting to 33. Observations from around the region. At Springfield, it was sunny, with a temperature of 59. It was mostly sunny, with a temperature of 64 at Woodward, 67 at Oklahoma City, 72 at Dallas-Fort Worth, and 63 at Tulsa. At Wichita, it was partly sunny, with a temperature of 65. Once again at 8 a.m., at Stillwater, it was sunny. The temperature was 65.

60%. Monday night, partly cloudy until midnight, then becoming mostly cloudy. A chance of thunderstorms. A chance of showers. Breezy with lows in the upper 60s. Chance of rain 50%. Tuesday, partly sunny with a chance of showers with a slight chance of thunderstorms. Highs in the lower 80s. Chance of rain 50%. Tuesday night, mostly cloudy with a chance of showers. A chance of thunderstorms until midnight, then a slight chance of thunderstorms after midnight. Lows in the upper 50s. Chance of rain 50%. Wednesday, partly sunny with a slight chance of showers. A slight chance of thunderstorms in the afternoon. Highs in the upper 70s. Chance of rain 20%. 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It's Stillwater, it was sunny. The temperature was 65 degrees, the dew point 45, and the relative humidity 48%. The wind was southeast at 15 miles an hour, gusting to 22. The pressure was 29.95 inches and falling. At Guthrie, it was sunny. The temperature was 67. The wind was southeast at 12, gusting to 33. Observations from around the region. At Springfield, it was sunny, with a temperature of 59. It was mostly sunny, with a temperature of 64 at Woodward, 67 at Oklahoma City, 72 at Dallas-Fort Worth, and 63 at Tulsa. At Wichita, it was partly sunny, with a temperature of 65. Once again at 8 a.m., at Stillwater, it was sunny. The temperature was 65. From the Norman Forecast Office, here is the forecast for Stillwater and surrounding area. Today, mostly sunny. Breezy with highs in the upper 80s. South winds 15 to 25 miles an hour with gusts up to 35 miles an hour. Tonight, mostly cloudy. A slight chance of showers and thunderstorms after midnight. Not as cool with lows around 70. South winds 15 to 20 miles an hour. Gusts up to 35 miles an hour until midnight. Chance of rain 20%. Friday, partly sunny. A slight chance of showers and thunderstorms in the morning. Highs around 90. South winds 15 to 20 miles an hour with gusts up to 30 miles an hour. Chance of rain 20%. Friday night, partly cloudy until midnight, then becoming mostly cloudy. A slight chance of showers and thunderstorms. Lows in the lower 70s. South winds 15 to 20 miles an hour with gusts up to 30 miles an hour. Chance of rain 20%. Saturday, sunny. Highs in the upper 80s. South winds 15 to 20 miles an hour with gusts up to 35 miles an hour. Saturday night, mostly clear with a slight chance of showers and thunderstorms until midnight, then partly cloudy after midnight. Lows around 70. Chance of rain 20%. Sunday, mostly sunny. Breezy with highs in the mid-80s. Sunday night, partly cloudy until midnight, then becoming mostly cloudy. A slight chance of thunderstorms. A chance of showers until midnight, then a slight chance of showers after midnight. Breezy with lows in the mid-70s. Chance of rain 30%. Monday, mostly cloudy in the morning, then mostly sunny with a chance of showers and thunderstorms in the afternoon. Breezy with highs in the upper 80s. Chance of rain 40%. Monday night, partly cloudy until midnight, then becoming mostly cloudy. A chance of thunderstorms. A chance of showers. Breezy with lows in the upper 60s. Chance of rain 50%. Tuesday, partly sunny with a chance of showers with a slight chance of thunderstorms. Highs in the lower 80s. Chance of rain 50%. Tuesday night, mostly cloudy with a chance of showers. A chance of thunderstorms until midnight, then a slight chance of thunderstorms after midnight. Lows in the upper 50s. Chance of rain 50%. Wednesday, partly sunny with a slight chance of showers. A slight chance of thunderstorms in the afternoon.

highs in the upper 70s. Chance of rain 20%. You are listening to Stillwater Weather Radio, NERR 8 a.m. weather observations. It's Stillwater, it was sunny. The temperature was 65 degrees, the dew point 45, and the relative humidity 48%. The wind was southeast at 15 miles an hour, gusting to 22. The pressure was 29.95 inches and falling. At Guthrie, it was sunny. The temperature was 67. The wind was southeast at 12, gusting to 33. Observations from around the region. At Springfield, it was sunny, with a temperature of 59. It was mostly sunny, with a temperature of 64 at Woodward, 67 at Oklahoma City, 72 at Dallas-Fort Worth, and 63 at Tulsa. At Wichita, it was partly sunny, with a temperature of 65. Once again at 8 a.m., at Stillwater, it was sunny. The temperature was 65. From the Norman Forecast Office, here is the forecast for Stillwater and surrounding area. Today, mostly sunny. Breezy with highs in the upper 80s. South winds 15 to 25 miles an hour with gusts up to 35 miles an hour. Tonight, mostly cloudy. A slight chance of showers and thunderstorms after midnight. Not as cool with lows around 70. South winds 15 to 20 miles an hour. Gusts up to 35 miles an hour until midnight. Chance of rain 20%. Friday, partly sunny. A slight chance of showers and thunderstorms in the morning. Highs around 90. South winds 15 to 20 miles an hour with gusts up to 30 miles an hour. Chance of rain 20%. Friday night, partly cloudy until midnight, then becoming mostly cloudy. A slight chance of showers and thunderstorms. Lows in the lower 70s. South winds 15 to 20 miles an hour with gusts up to 30 miles an hour. Chance of rain 20%. Saturday, sunny. Highs in the upper 80s. South winds 15 to 20 miles an hour with gusts up to 35 miles an hour. Saturday night, mostly clear with a slight chance of showers and thunderstorms until midnight, then partly cloudy after midnight. Lows around 70. Chance of rain 20%. Sunday, mostly sunny. Breezy with highs in the mid-80s. Sunday night, partly cloudy until midnight, then becoming mostly cloudy. A slight chance of thunderstorms. A chance of showers until midnight, then a slight chance of showers after midnight. Breezy with lows in the mid-70s. Chance of rain 30%. Monday, mostly cloudy in the morning, then mostly sunny with a chance of showers and thunderstorms in the afternoon. Breezy with highs in the upper 80s. Chance of rain 40%. Monday night, partly cloudy until midnight, then becoming mostly cloudy. A chance of thunderstorms. A chance of showers. Breezy with lows in the upper 60s. Chance of rain 50%. Tuesday, partly sunny with a chance of showers with a slight chance of thunderstorms. Highs in the lower 80s. Chance of rain 50%. Tuesday night, mostly cloudy with a chance of showers. A chance of thunderstorms until midnight, then a slight chance of thunderstorms after midnight. Lows in the upper 50s. Chance of rain 50%. Wednesday, partly sunny with a slight chance of showers. A slight chance of thunderstorms in the afternoon. Highs in the upper 70s. Chance of rain 20%. 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It's Stillwater, it was sunny. The temperature was 65 degrees, the dew point 45, and the relative humidity 48%. The wind was southeast at 15 miles an hour, gusting to 22. The pressure was 29.95 inches and falling. At Guthrie, it was sunny. The temperature was 67. The wind was southeast at 12, gusting to 33. Observations from around the region. At Springfield, it was sunny, with a temperature of 59. It was mostly sunny, with a temperature of 64 at Woodward, 67 at Oklahoma City, 72 at Dallas-Fort Worth, and 63 at Tulsa. At Wichita, it was partly sunny, with a temperature of 65. Once again at 8 a.m., at Stillwater, it was sunny.
the temperature was 65. From the Norman Forecast Office, here is the forecast for Stillwater and surrounding area. Today, mostly sunny. Breezy with highs in the upper 80s. South winds 15 to 25 miles an hour with gusts up to 35 miles an hour. Tonight, mostly cloudy. A slight chance of showers and thunderstorms after midnight. Not as cool with lows around 70. South winds 15 to 20 miles an hour. Gusts up to 35 miles an hour until midnight. Chance of rain 20%. Friday, partly sunny. A slight chance of showers and thunderstorms in the morning. Highs around 90. South winds 15 to 20 miles an hour with gusts up to 30 miles an hour. Chance of rain 20%. Friday night, partly cloudy until midnight, then becoming mostly cloudy. A slight chance of showers and thunderstorms. Lows in the lower 70s. South winds 15 to 20 miles an hour with gusts up to 30 miles an hour. Chance of rain 20%. Saturday, sunny. Highs in the upper 80s. South winds 15 to 20 miles an hour with gusts up to 35 miles an hour. Saturday night, mostly clear with a slight chance of showers and thunderstorms until midnight, then partly cloudy after midnight. Lows around 70. Chance of rain 20%. Sunday, mostly sunny. Breezy with highs in the mid-80s. Sunday night, partly cloudy until midnight, then becoming mostly cloudy. A slight chance of thunderstorms. A chance of showers until midnight, then a slight chance of showers after midnight. Breezy with lows in the mid-70s. Chance of rain 30%. Monday, mostly cloudy in the morning, then mostly sunny with a chance of showers and thunderstorms in the afternoon. Breezy with highs in the upper 80s. Chance of rain 40%. Monday night, partly cloudy until midnight, then becoming mostly cloudy. A chance of thunderstorms. A chance of showers. Breezy with lows in the upper 60s. Chance of rain 50%. Tuesday, partly sunny with a chance of showers with a slight chance of thunderstorms. Highs in the lower 80s. Chance of rain 50%. Tuesday night, mostly cloudy with a chance of showers. A chance of thunderstorms until midnight, then a slight chance of thunderstorms after midnight. Lows in the upper 50s. Chance of rain 50%. Wednesday, partly sunny with a slight chance of showers. A slight chance of thunderstorms in the afternoon. Highs in the upper 70s. Chance of rain 20%. 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It's Stillwater, it was sunny. The temperature was 65 degrees, the dew point 45, and the relative humidity 48%. The wind was southeast at 15 miles an hour, gusting to 22. The pressure was 29.95 inches and falling. At Guthrie, it was sunny. The temperature was 67. The wind was southeast at 12, gusting to 33. Observations from around the region. At Springfield, it was sunny, with a temperature of 59. It was mostly sunny, with a temperature of 64 at Woodward, 67 at Oklahoma City, 72 at Dallas-Fort Worth, and 63 at Tulsa. At Wichita, it was partly sunny, with a temperature of 65. Once again at 8 a.m., at Stillwater, it was sunny. The temperature was 65. From the Norman Forecast Office, here is the forecast for Stillwater and surrounding area. Today, mostly sunny. Breezy with highs in the upper 80s. South winds 15 to 25 miles an hour with gusts up to 35 miles an hour. Tonight, mostly cloudy. A slight chance of showers and thunderstorms after midnight. Not as cool with lows around 70. South winds 15 to 20 miles an hour. Gusts up to 35 miles an hour until midnight. Chance of rain 20%. Friday, partly sunny. A slight chance of showers and thunderstorms in the morning. Highs around 90.

south winds 15 to 20 miles an hour with gusts up to 30 miles an hour. Chance of rain 20%. Friday night, partly cloudy until midnight, then becoming mostly cloudy. A slight chance of showers and thunderstorms. Lows in the lower 70s. South winds 15 to 20 miles an hour with gusts up to 30 miles an hour. Chance of rain 20%. Saturday, sunny. Highs in the upper 80s. South winds 15 to 20 miles an hour with gusts up to 35 miles an hour. Saturday night, mostly clear with a slight chance of showers and thunderstorms until midnight, then partly cloudy after midnight. Lows around 70. Chance of rain 20%. Sunday, mostly sunny. Breezy with highs in the mid-80s. Sunday night, partly cloudy until midnight, then becoming mostly cloudy. A slight chance of thunderstorms. A chance of showers until midnight, then a slight chance of showers after midnight. Breezy with lows in the mid-70s. Chance of rain 30%. Monday, mostly cloudy in the morning, then mostly sunny with a chance of showers and thunderstorms in the afternoon. Breezy with highs in the upper 80s. Chance of rain 40%. Monday night, partly cloudy until midnight, then becoming mostly cloudy. A chance of thunderstorms. A chance of showers. Breezy with lows in the upper 60s. Chance of rain 50%. Tuesday, partly sunny with a chance of showers with a slight chance of thunderstorms. Highs in the lower 80s. Chance of rain 50%. Tuesday night, mostly cloudy with a chance of showers. A chance of thunderstorms until midnight, then a slight chance of thunderstorms after midnight. Lows in the upper 50s. Chance of rain 50%. Wednesday, partly sunny with a slight chance of showers. A slight chance of thunderstorms in the afternoon. Highs in the upper 70s. Chance of rain 20%. 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It's Stillwater, it was sunny. The temperature was 71 degrees, the dew point 50, and the relative humidity 47%. The wind was south at 17 miles an hour, gusting to 25. The pressure was 29.97 inches and rising. At Guthrie, it was sunny. The temperature was 72. The wind was southeast at 16, gusting to 28. Observations from around the region. Skies ranged from mostly sunny to partly sunny. It was 69 at Wichita, 68 at Woodward, and 71 at Oklahoma City. Dallas-Fort Worth reported 77, Tulsa reported 69, and Springfield reported 65. Once again at 9 a.m., it's Stillwater, it was sunny. The temperature was 71. From the Norman Forecast Office, here is the forecast for Stillwater and surrounding area. Today, mostly sunny. Breezy with highs in the upper 80s. South winds 15 to 25 miles an hour with gusts up to 35 miles an hour. Tonight, mostly cloudy. A slight chance of showers and thunderstorms after midnight. Not as cool with lows around 70. South winds 15 to 20 miles an hour. Gusts up to 35 miles an hour until midnight. Chance of rain 20%. Friday, partly sunny. A slight chance of showers and thunderstorms in the morning. Highs around 90. South winds 15 to 20 miles an hour with gusts up to 30 miles an hour. Chance of rain 20%. Friday night, partly cloudy until midnight, then becoming mostly cloudy. A slight chance of showers and thunderstorms. Lows in the lower 70s. South winds 15 to 20 miles an hour with gusts up to 30 miles an hour. Chance of rain 20%. Saturday, sunny. Highs in the upper 80s. South winds 15 to 20 miles an hour with gusts up to 35 miles an hour. Saturday night, mostly clear with a slight chance of showers and thunderstorms until midnight, then partly cloudy after midnight. Lows around 70. Chance of rain 20%. Sunday, mostly sunny. Breezy with highs in the mid-80s. Sunday night, partly cloudy until midnight, then becoming mostly cloudy. A slight chance of thunderstorms. A chance of showers until midnight, then a slight chance of showers.

hours after midnight. Breezy with lows in the mid-70s. Chance of rain 30%. Monday, mostly cloudy in the morning, then mostly sunny with a chance of showers and thunderstorms in the afternoon. Breezy with highs in the upper 80s. Chance of rain 40%. Monday night, partly cloudy until midnight, then becoming mostly cloudy. A chance of thunderstorms. A chance of showers. Breezy with lows in the upper 60s. Chance of rain 50%. Tuesday, partly sunny with a chance of showers with a slight chance of thunderstorms. Highs in the lower 80s. Chance of rain 50%. Tuesday night, mostly cloudy with a chance of showers. A chance of thunderstorms until midnight, then a slight chance of thunderstorms after midnight. Lows in the upper 50s. Chance of rain 50%. Wednesday, partly sunny with a slight chance of showers. A slight chance of thunderstorms in the afternoon. Highs in the upper 70s. Chance of rain 20%. 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It's Stillwater, it was sunny. The temperature was 71 degrees, the dew point 50, and the relative humidity 47%. The wind was south at 17 miles an hour, gusting to 25. The pressure was 29.97 inches and rising. At Guthrie, it was sunny. The temperature was 72. The wind was southeast at 16, gusting to 28. Observations from around the region. Skies ranged from mostly sunny to partly sunny. It was 69 at Wichita, 68 at Woodward, and 71 at Oklahoma City. Dallas-Fort Worth reported 77, Tulsa reported 69, and Springfield reported 65. Once again at 9 a.m., it's Stillwater, it was sunny. The temperature was 71. From the Norman Forecast Office, here is the forecast for Stillwater and surrounding area. Today, mostly sunny. Breezy with highs in the upper 80s. South winds 15 to 25 miles an hour with gusts up to 35 miles an hour. Tonight, mostly cloudy. A slight chance of showers and thunderstorms after midnight. Not as cool with lows around 70. South winds 15 to 20 miles an hour. Gusts up to 35 miles an hour until midnight. Chance of rain 20%. Friday, partly sunny. A slight chance of showers and thunderstorms in the morning. Highs around 90. South winds 15 to 20 miles an hour with gusts up to 30 miles an hour. Chance of rain 20%. Friday night, partly cloudy until midnight, then becoming mostly cloudy. A slight chance of showers and thunderstorms. Lows in the lower 70s. South winds 15 to 20 miles an hour with gusts up to 30 miles an hour. Chance of rain 20%. Saturday, sunny. Highs in the upper 80s. South winds 15 to 20 miles an hour with gusts up to 35 miles an hour. Saturday night, mostly clear with a slight chance of showers and thunderstorms until midnight, then partly cloudy after midnight. Lows around 70. Chance of rain 20%. Sunday, mostly sunny. Breezy with highs in the mid-80s. Sunday night, partly cloudy until midnight, then becoming mostly cloudy. A slight chance of thunderstorms. A chance of showers until midnight, then a slight chance of showers after midnight. Breezy with lows in the mid-70s. Chance of rain 30%. Monday, mostly cloudy in the morning, then mostly sunny with a chance of showers and thunderstorms in the afternoon. Breezy with highs in the upper 80s. Chance of rain 40%. Monday night, partly cloudy until midnight, then becoming mostly cloudy. A chance of thunderstorms. A chance of showers. Breezy with lows in the upper 60s. Chance of rain 50%. Tuesday, partly sunny with a chance of showers with a slight chance of thunderstorms. Highs in the lower 80s. Chance of rain 50%. Tuesday night, mostly cloudy with a chance of showers. A chance of thunderstorms until midnight, then a slight chance of thunderstorms after midnight. Lows in the upper 50s. Chance of rain 50%. Wednesday, partly sunny with a slight chance of showers. A slight chance of thunderstorms in the afternoon. Highs in the

upper 70s. Chance of rain 20%. You are listening to Stillwater Weather Radio, and here are 9 a.m. weather observations. It's Stillwater, it was sunny. The temperature was 71 degrees, the dew point 50, and the relative humidity 47%. The wind was south at 17 miles an hour, gusting to 25. The pressure was 29.97 inches and rising. At Guthrie, it was sunny. The temperature was 72. The wind was southeast at 16, gusting to 28. Observations from around the region. Skies ranged from mostly sunny to partly sunny. It was 69 at Wichita, 68 at Woodward, and 71 at Oklahoma City. Dallas-Fort Worth reported 77, Tulsa reported 69, and Springfield reported 65. Once again at 9 a.m., it's still water, it was sunny. The temperature was 71. From the Norman Forecast Office, here is the forecast for Stillwater and surrounding area. Today, mostly sunny. Breezy with highs in the upper 80s. South winds 15 to 25 miles an hour with gusts up to 35 miles an hour. Tonight, mostly cloudy. A slight chance of showers and thunderstorms after midnight. Not as cool with lows around 70. South winds 15 to 20 miles an hour. Gusts up to 35 miles an hour until midnight. Chance of rain 20%. Friday, partly sunny. A slight chance of showers and thunderstorms in the morning. Highs around 90. South winds 15 to 20 miles an hour with gusts up to 30 miles an hour. Chance of rain 20%. Friday night, partly cloudy until midnight, then becoming mostly cloudy. A slight chance of showers and thunderstorms. Lows in the lower 70s. South winds 15 to 20 miles an hour with gusts up to 30 miles an hour. Chance of rain 20%. Saturday, sunny. Highs in the upper 80s. South winds 15 to 20 miles an hour with gusts up to 35 miles an hour. Saturday night, mostly clear with a slight chance of showers and thunderstorms until midnight, then partly cloudy after midnight. Lows around 70. Chance of rain 20%. Sunday, mostly sunny. Breezy with highs in the mid-80s. Sunday night, partly cloudy until midnight, then becoming mostly cloudy. A slight chance of thunderstorms. A chance of showers until midnight, then a slight chance of showers after midnight. Breezy with lows in the mid-70s. Chance of rain 30%. Monday, mostly cloudy in the morning, then mostly sunny with a chance of showers and thunderstorms in the afternoon. Breezy with highs in the upper 80s. Chance of rain 40%. Monday night, partly cloudy until midnight, then becoming mostly cloudy. A chance of thunderstorms. A chance of showers. Breezy with lows in the upper 60s. Chance of rain 50%. Tuesday, partly sunny with a chance of showers with a slight chance of thunderstorms. Highs in the lower 80s. Chance of rain 50%. Tuesday night, mostly cloudy with a chance of showers. A chance of thunderstorms until midnight, then a slight chance of thunderstorms after midnight. Lows in the upper 50s. Chance of rain 50%. Wednesday, partly sunny with a slight chance of showers. A slight chance of thunderstorms in the afternoon. Highs in the upper 70s. Chance of rain 20%. 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It's Stillwater, it was sunny. The temperature was 71 degrees, the dew point 50, and the relative humidity 47%. The wind was south at 17 miles an hour, gusting to 25. The pressure was 29.97 inches and rising. At Enid, it was mostly sunny. The temperature was 72. The wind was southeast at 17. At Guthrie, it was sunny. The temperature was 72. The wind was southeast at 16, gusting to 28. Observations from around the region.
skies ranged from mostly sunny to partly sunny. It was 69 at Wichita, 68 at Woodward, and 71 at Oklahoma City. Dallas-Fort Worth reported 77, Tulsa reported 69, and Springfield reported 65. Once again at 9 a.m., at Stillwater, it was sunny. The temperature was 71. From the Norman Forecast Office, here is the forecast for Stillwater and surrounding area. Today, mostly sunny. Breezy with highs in the upper 80s. South winds 15 to 25 miles an hour with gusts up to 35 miles an hour. Tonight, mostly cloudy. A slight chance of showers and thunderstorms after midnight. Not as cool with lows around 70. South winds 15 to 20 miles an hour. Gusts up to 35 miles an hour until midnight. Chance of rain 20%. Friday, partly sunny. A slight chance of showers and thunderstorms in the morning. Highs around 90. South winds 15 to 20 miles an hour with gusts up to 30 miles an hour. Chance of rain 20%. Friday night, partly cloudy until midnight, then becoming mostly cloudy. A slight chance of showers and thunderstorms. Lows in the lower 70s. South winds 15 to 20 miles an hour with gusts up to 30 miles an hour. Chance of rain 20%. Saturday, sunny. Highs in the upper 80s. South winds 15 to 20 miles an hour with gusts up to 35 miles an hour. Saturday night, mostly clear with a slight chance of showers and thunderstorms until midnight, then partly cloudy after midnight. Lows around 70. Chance of rain 20%. Sunday, mostly sunny. Breezy with highs in the mid-80s. Sunday night, partly cloudy until midnight, then becoming mostly cloudy. A slight chance of thunderstorms. A chance of showers until midnight, then a slight chance of showers after midnight. Breezy with lows in the mid-70s. Chance of rain 30%. Monday, mostly cloudy in the morning, then mostly sunny with a chance of showers and thunderstorms in the afternoon. Breezy with highs in the upper 80s. Chance of rain 40%. Monday night, partly cloudy until midnight, then becoming mostly cloudy. A chance of thunderstorms. A chance of showers. Breezy with lows in the upper 60s. Chance of rain 50%. Tuesday, partly sunny with a chance of showers with a slight chance of thunderstorms. Highs in the lower 80s. Chance of rain 50%. Tuesday night, mostly cloudy with a chance of showers. A chance of thunderstorms until midnight, then a slight chance of thunderstorms after midnight. Lows in the upper 50s. Chance of rain 50%. Wednesday, partly sunny with a slight chance of showers. A slight chance of thunderstorms in the afternoon. Highs in the upper 70s. Chance of rain 20%. 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At Stillwater, it was sunny. The temperature was 71 degrees, the dew point 50, and the relative humidity 47%. The wind was south at 17 miles an hour, gusting to 25. The pressure was 29.97 inches and rising. At Enid, it was mostly sunny. The temperature was 72. The wind was southeast at 17. At Guthrie, it was sunny. The temperature was 72. The wind was southeast at 16, gusting to 28. Observations from around the region. Skies ranged from mostly sunny to partly sunny. It was 69 at Wichita, 68 at Woodward, and 71 at Oklahoma City. Dallas-Fort Worth reported 77, Tulsa reported 69, and Springfield reported 65. Once again at 9 a.m., at Stillwater, it was sunny. The temperature was 71. From the Norman Forecast Office, here is the forecast for Stillwater and surrounding area. Today, mostly sunny. Breezy with highs in the upper 80s. South winds 15 to 25 miles an hour with gusts up to 35 miles an hour. Tonight, mostly cloudy. A slight chance of showers and thunderstorms after midnight. Not as cool with lows around 70. South winds 15 to 20 miles an hour. Gusts up to 35 miles an hour until midnight.
chance of rain 20%. Friday, partly sunny. A slight chance of showers and thunderstorms in the morning. Highs around 90. South winds 15 to 20 miles an hour with gusts up to 30 miles an hour. Chance of rain 20%. Friday night, partly cloudy until midnight, then becoming mostly cloudy. A slight chance of showers and thunderstorms. Lows in the lower 70s. South winds 15 to 20 miles an hour with gusts up to 30 miles an hour. Chance of rain 20%. Saturday, sunny. Highs in the upper 80s. South winds 15 to 20 miles an hour with gusts up to 35 miles an hour. Saturday night, mostly clear with a slight chance of showers and thunderstorms until midnight, then partly cloudy after midnight. Lows around 70. Chance of rain 20%. Sunday, mostly sunny. Breezy with highs in the mid-80s. Sunday night, partly cloudy until midnight, then becoming mostly cloudy. A slight chance of thunderstorms. A chance of showers until midnight, then a slight chance of showers after midnight. Breezy with lows in the mid-70s. Chance of rain 30%. Monday, mostly cloudy in the morning, then mostly sunny with a chance of showers and thunderstorms in the afternoon. Breezy with highs in the upper 80s. Chance of rain 40%. Monday night, partly cloudy until midnight, then becoming mostly cloudy. A chance of thunderstorms. A chance of showers. Breezy with lows in the upper 60s. Chance of rain 50%. Tuesday, partly sunny with a chance of showers with a slight chance of thunderstorms. Highs in the lower 80s. Chance of rain 50%. Tuesday night, mostly cloudy with a chance of showers. A chance of thunderstorms until midnight, then a slight chance of thunderstorms after midnight. Lows in the upper 50s. Chance of rain 50%. Wednesday, partly sunny with a slight chance of showers. A slight chance of thunderstorms in the afternoon. Highs in the upper 70s. Chance of rain 20%. 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It's Stillwater, it was sunny. The temperature was 71 degrees, the dew point 50, and the relative humidity 47%. The wind was south at 17 miles an hour, gusting to 25. The pressure was 29.97 inches and rising. At Enid, it was mostly sunny. The temperature was 72. The wind was southeast at 17. At Guthrie, it was sunny. The temperature was 72. The wind was southeast at 16, gusting to 28. Observations from around the region. Skies ranged from mostly sunny to partly sunny. It was 69 at Wichita, 68 at Woodward, and 71 at Oklahoma City. Dallas-Fort Worth reported 77, Tulsa reported 69, and Springfield reported 65. Once again at 9 a.m., it's Stillwater, it was sunny. The temperature was 71. From the Norman Forecast Office, here is the forecast for Stillwater and surrounding area. Today, mostly sunny. Breezy with highs in the upper 80s. South winds 15 to 25 miles an hour with gusts up to 35 miles an hour. Tonight, mostly cloudy. A slight chance of showers and thunderstorms after midnight. Not as cool with lows around 70. South winds 15 to 20 miles an hour. Gusts up to 35 miles an hour until midnight. Chance of rain 20%. Friday, partly sunny. A slight chance of showers and thunderstorms in the morning. Highs around 90. South winds 15 to 20 miles an hour with gusts up to 30 miles an hour. Chance of rain 20%. Friday night, partly cloudy until midnight, then becoming mostly cloudy. A slight chance of showers and thunderstorms. Lows in the lower 70s. South winds 15 to 20 miles an hour with gusts up to 30 miles an hour. Chance of rain 20%. Saturday, sunny. Highs in the upper 80s. South winds 15 to 20 miles an hour with gusts up to 35 miles an hour. Saturday night, mostly clear with a slight chance of showers and thunderstorms until midnight, then partly cloudy after midnight. Lows around 70.
Chance of rain 20%.

5%. Tuesday, partly sunny with a chance of showers with a slight chance of thunderstorms. Highs in the lower 80s. Chance of rain 50%. Tuesday night, mostly cloudy with a chance of showers. A chance of thunderstorms until midnight, then a slight chance of thunderstorms after midnight. Lows in the upper 50s. Chance of rain 50%. Wednesday, partly sunny with a slight chance of showers. A slight chance of thunderstorms in the afternoon. Highs in the upper 70s. Chance of rain 20%. You are listening to Stillwater Weather Radio, and here are 9 a.m. weather observations. At Stillwater, it was sunny. The temperature was 71 degrees, the dew point 50, and the relative humidity 47%. The wind was south at 17 miles an hour, gusting to 25. The pressure was 29.97 inches and rising. At Enid, it was mostly sunny. The temperature was 72. The wind was southeast at 17. At Guthrie, it was sunny. The temperature was 72. The wind was southeast at 16, gusting to 28. Observations from around the region. Skies ranged from mostly sunny to partly sunny. It was 69 at Wichita, 68 at Woodward, and 71 at Oklahoma City. Dallas-Fort Worth reported 77, Tulsa reported 69, and Springfield reported 65. Once again at 9 a.m., at Stillwater, it was sunny. The temperature was 71. From the Norman Forecast Office, here is the forecast for Stillwater and surrounding area. Today, mostly sunny. Breezy with highs in the upper 80s. South winds 15 to 25 miles an hour with gusts up to 35 miles an hour. Tonight, mostly cloudy. A slight chance of showers and thunderstorms after midnight. Not as cool with lows around 70. South winds 15 to 20 miles an hour. Gusts up to 35 miles an hour until midnight. Chance of rain 20%. Friday, partly sunny. A slight chance of showers and thunderstorms in the morning. Highs around 90. South winds 15 to 20 miles an hour with gusts up to 30 miles an hour. Chance of rain 20%. Friday night, partly cloudy until midnight, then becoming mostly cloudy. A slight chance of showers and thunderstorms. Lows in the lower 70s. South winds 15 to 20 miles an hour with gusts up to 30 miles an hour. Chance of rain 20%. Saturday, sunny. Highs in the upper 80s. South winds 15 to 20 miles an hour with gusts up to 35 miles an hour. Saturday night, mostly clear with a slight chance of showers and thunderstorms until midnight, then partly cloudy after midnight. Lows around 70. Chance of rain 20%. Sunday, mostly sunny. Breezy with highs in the mid-80s. Sunday night, partly cloudy until midnight, then becoming mostly cloudy. A slight chance of thunderstorms. A chance of showers until midnight, then a slight chance of showers after midnight. Breezy with lows in the mid-70s. Chance of rain 30%. Monday, mostly cloudy in the morning, then mostly sunny with a chance of showers and thunderstorms in the afternoon. Breezy with highs in the upper 80s. Chance of rain 40%. Monday night, partly cloudy until midnight, then becoming mostly cloudy. A chance of thunderstorms. A chance of showers. Breezy with lows in the upper 60s. Chance of rain 50%. Tuesday, partly sunny with a chance of showers with a slight chance of thunderstorms. Highs in the lower 80s. Chance of rain 50%. Tuesday night, mostly cloudy with a chance of showers. A chance of thunderstorms until midnight, then a slight chance of thunderstorms after midnight. Lows in the upper 50s. Chance of rain 50%. Wednesday, partly sunny with a slight chance of showers. A slight chance of thunderstorms in the afternoon. Highs in the upper 70s. Chance of rain 20%. 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

weather observations. It's still water. It was sunny. The temperature was 71 degrees, the dew point 50, and the relative humidity 47%. The wind was south at 17 miles an hour, gusting to 25. The pressure was 29.97 inches and rising. At Enid, it was mostly sunny. The temperature was 72. The wind was southeast at 17. At Guthrie, it was sunny. The temperature was 72. The wind was southeast at 16, gusting to 28. Observations from around the region. Skies ranged from mostly sunny to partly sunny. It was 69 at Wichita, 68 at Woodward, and 71 at Oklahoma City. Dallas-Fort Worth reported 77, Tulsa reported 69, and Springfield reported 65. Once again at 9 a.m., it's still water, it was sunny. The temperature was 71. From the Norman Forecast Office, here is the forecast for Stillwater and surrounding area. Today, mostly sunny. Breezy with highs in the upper 80s. South winds 15 to 25 miles an hour with gusts up to 35 miles an hour. Area. Today, mostly sunny. Breezy with highs in the upper 80s. South winds 15 to 25 miles an hour with gusts up to 35 miles an hour. Tonight, mostly cloudy. A slight chance of showers and thunderstorms after midnight. Not as cool with lows around 70. South winds 15 to 20 miles an hour. Gusts up to 35 miles an hour until midnight. Chance of rain 20%. Friday, partly sunny. A slight chance of showers and thunderstorms in the morning. Highs around 90. South winds 15 to 20 miles an hour with gusts up to 30 miles an hour. Chance of rain 20%. Friday night, partly cloudy until midnight, then becoming mostly cloudy. A slight chance of showers and thunderstorms. Lows in the lower 70s. South winds 15 to 20 miles an hour with gusts up to 30 miles an hour. Chance of rain 20%. Saturday, sunny. Highs in the upper 80s. South winds 15 to 20 miles an hour with gusts up to 35 miles an hour. Saturday night, mostly clear with a slight chance of showers and thunderstorms until midnight, then partly cloudy after midnight. Lows around 70. Chance of rain 20%. Sunday, mostly sunny. Breezy with highs in the mid-80s. Sunday night, partly cloudy until midnight, then becoming mostly cloudy. A slight chance of thunderstorms. A chance of showers until midnight, then a slight chance of showers after midnight. Breezy with lows in the mid-70s. Chance of rain 30%. Monday, mostly cloudy in the morning, then mostly sunny with a chance of showers and thunderstorms in the afternoon. Breezy with highs in the upper 80s. Chance of rain 40%. Monday night, partly cloudy until midnight, then becoming mostly cloudy. A chance of thunderstorms. A chance of showers. Breezy with lows in the upper 60s. Chance of rain 50%. Tuesday, partly sunny with a chance of showers with a slight chance of thunderstorms. Highs in the lower 80s. Chance of rain 50%. Tuesday night, mostly cloudy with a chance of showers. A chance of thunderstorms until midnight, then a slight chance of thunderstorms after midnight. Lows in the upper 50s. Chance of rain 50%. Wednesday, partly sunny with a slight chance of showers. A slight chance of thunderstorms in the afternoon. Highs in the upper 70s. Chance of rain 20%. 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It's Stillwater, it was sunny. The temperature was 71 degrees, the dew point 50, and the relative humidity 47%. The wind was south at 17 miles an hour, gusting to 25. The pressure was 29.97 inches and rising. At Enid, it was mostly sunny. The temperature was 72. The wind was southeast at 17. At Guthrie, it was sunny. The temperature was 72. The wind was southeast at 16, gusting to 28. Observations from around the region. Skies ranged from mostly sunny to partly sunny. It was 69 at Wichita,

68 at Woodward, and 71 at Oklahoma City. Dallas-Fort Worth reported 77, Tulsa reported 69, and Springfield reported 65. Once again at 9 a.m., at Stillwater, it was sunny. The temperature was 71. From the Norman Forecast Office, here is the forecast for Stillwater and surrounding area. Today, mostly sunny. Breezy with highs in the upper 80s. South winds 15 to 25 miles an hour with gusts up to 35 miles an hour. Tonight, mostly cloudy. A slight chance of showers and thunderstorms after midnight. Not as cool with lows around 70. South winds 15 to 20 miles an hour. Gusts up to 35 miles an hour until midnight. Chance of rain 20%. Friday, partly sunny. A slight chance of showers and thunderstorms in the morning. Highs around 90. South winds 15 to 20 miles an hour with gusts up to 30 miles an hour. Chance of rain 20%. Friday night, partly cloudy until midnight, then becoming mostly cloudy. A slight chance of showers and thunderstorms. Lows in the lower 70s. South winds 15 to 20 miles an hour with gusts up to 30 miles an hour. Chance of rain 20%. Saturday, sunny. Highs in the upper 80s. South winds 15 to 20 miles an hour with gusts up to 35 miles an hour. Saturday night, mostly clear with a slight chance of showers and thunderstorms until midnight, then partly cloudy after midnight. Lows around 70. Chance of rain 20%. Sunday, mostly sunny. Breezy with highs in the mid-80s. Sunday night, partly cloudy until midnight, then becoming mostly cloudy. A slight chance of thunderstorms. A chance of showers until midnight, then a slight chance of showers after midnight. Breezy with lows in the mid-70s. Chance of rain 30%. Monday, mostly cloudy in the morning, then mostly sunny with a chance of showers and thunderstorms in the afternoon. Breezy with highs in the upper 80s. Chance of rain 40%. Monday night, partly cloudy until midnight, then becoming mostly cloudy. A chance of thunderstorms. A chance of showers. Breezy with lows in the upper 60s. Chance of rain 50%. Tuesday, partly sunny with a chance of showers with a slight chance of thunderstorms. Highs in the lower 80s. Chance of rain 50%. Tuesday night, mostly cloudy with a chance of showers. A chance of thunderstorms until midnight, then a slight chance of thunderstorms after midnight. Lows in the upper 50s. Chance of rain 50%. Wednesday, partly sunny with a slight chance of showers. A slight chance of thunderstorms in the afternoon. Highs in the upper 70s. Chance of rain 20%. 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At Stillwater, it was sunny. The temperature was 71 degrees, the dew point 50, and the relative humidity 47%. The wind was south at 17 miles an hour, gusting to 25. The pressure was 29.97 inches and rising. At Enid, it was mostly sunny. The temperature was 72. The wind was southeast at 17. At Guthrie, it was sunny. The temperature was 72. The wind was southeast at 16, gusting to 28. Observations from around the region. Skies ranged from mostly sunny to partly sunny. It was 69 at Wichita, 68 at Woodward, and 71 at Oklahoma City. Dallas-Fort Worth reported 77, Tulsa reported 69, and Springfield reported 65. Once again at 9 a.m., at Stillwater, it was sunny. The temperature was 71. From the Norman Forecast Office, here is the forecast for Stillwater and surrounding area. Today, mostly sunny. Breezy with highs in the upper 80s. South winds 15 to 25 miles an hour with gusts up to 35 miles an hour. Tonight, mostly cloudy. A slight chance of showers and thunderstorms after midnight. Not as cool with lows around 70. South winds 15 to 20 miles an hour. Gusts up to 35 miles an hour until midnight. Chance of rain 20%. Friday, partly sunny.
a slight chance of showers and thunderstorms in the morning. Highs around 90. South winds 15 to 20 miles an hour with gusts up to 30 miles an hour. Chance of rain 20%. Friday night, partly cloudy until midnight, then becoming mostly cloudy. A slight chance of showers and thunderstorms. Lows in the lower 70s. South winds 15 to 20 miles an hour with gusts up to 30 miles an hour. Chance of rain 20%. Saturday, sunny. Highs in the upper 80s. South winds 15 to 20 miles an hour with gusts up to 35 miles an hour. Saturday night, mostly clear with a slight chance of showers and thunderstorms until midnight, then partly cloudy after midnight. Lows around 70. Chance of rain 20%. Sunday, mostly sunny. Breezy with highs in the mid-80s. Sunday night, partly cloudy until midnight, then becoming mostly cloudy. A slight chance of thunderstorms. A chance of showers until midnight, then a slight chance of showers after midnight. Breezy with lows in the mid-70s. Chance of rain 30%. Monday, mostly cloudy in the morning, then mostly sunny with a chance of showers and thunderstorms in the afternoon. Breezy with highs in the upper 80s. Chance of rain 40%. Monday night, partly cloudy until midnight, then becoming mostly cloudy. A chance of thunderstorms. A chance of showers. Breezy with lows in the upper 60s. Chance of rain 50%. Tuesday, partly sunny with a chance of showers with a slight chance of thunderstorms. Highs in the lower 80s. Chance of rain 50%. Tuesday night, mostly cloudy with a chance of showers. A chance of thunderstorms until midnight, then a slight chance of thunderstorms after midnight. Lows in the upper 50s. Chance of rain 50%. Wednesday, partly sunny with a slight chance of showers. A slight chance of thunderstorms in the afternoon. Highs in the upper 70s. Chance of rain 20%. You're listening to Stillwater Weather Radio, and here are 9 a.m. weather observations. It's Stillwater, it was sunny. The temperature was 71 degrees, the dew point 50, and the relative humidity 47%. The wind was south at 17 miles an hour, gusting to 25. The pressure was 29.97 inches and rising. At Enid, it was mostly sunny. The temperature was 72. The wind was southeast at 17. At Guthrie, it was sunny. The temperature was 72. The wind was southeast at 16, gusting to 28. Observations from around the region. Skies ranged from mostly sunny to partly sunny. It was 69 at Wichita, 68 at Woodward, and 71 at Oklahoma City. Dallas-Fort Worth reported 77, Tulsa reported 69, and Springfield reported 65. Once again at 9 a.m., it's Stillwater, it was sunny. The temperature was 71. 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From the Norman Forecast Office, here is the forecast for Stillwater and surrounding area. Today, mostly sunny. Breezy with highs in the upper 80s. South winds 15 to 25 miles an hour with gusts up to 35 miles an hour. Tonight, mostly cloudy. A slight chance of showers and thunderstorms after midnight. Not as cool with lows around 70. South winds 15 to 20 miles an hour. Gusts up to 35 miles an hour until midnight. Chance of rain 20%. Friday, partly sunny. A slight chance of showers and thunderstorms in the morning. Highs around 90. South winds 15 to 20 miles an hour with gusts up to 30 miles an hour. Chance of rain 20%. Friday night, partly cloudy until midnight, then becoming mostly cloudy. A slight chance of showers and thunderstorms. Lows in the lower 70s. South winds 15 to 20 miles an hour with gusts up to 30 miles an hour. Chance of rain 20%. Saturday, sunny. Highs in the upper 80s.
south winds 15 to 20 miles an hour with gusts up to 35 miles an hour.

Saturday night, mostly clear with a slight chance of showers and thunderstorms until midnight, then partly cloudy after midnight. Lows around 70. Chance of rain 20%. Sunday, mostly sunny. Breezy with highs in the mid-80s. Sunday night, partly cloudy until midnight, then becoming mostly cloudy. A slight chance of thunderstorms. A chance of showers until midnight, then a slight chance of showers after midnight. Breezy with lows in the mid-70s. Chance of rain 30%. Monday, mostly cloudy in the morning, then mostly sunny with a chance of showers and thunderstorms in the afternoon. Breezy with highs in the upper 80s. Chance of rain 40%. Monday night, partly cloudy until midnight, then becoming mostly cloudy. A chance of thunderstorms. A chance of showers. Breezy with lows in the upper 60s. Chance of rain 50%. Tuesday, partly sunny with a chance of showers with a slight chance of thunderstorms. Highs in the lower 80s. Chance of rain 50%. Tuesday night, mostly cloudy with a chance of showers. A chance of thunderstorms until midnight, then a slight chance of thunderstorms after midnight. Lows in the upper 50s. Chance of rain 50%. Wednesday, partly sunny with a slight chance of showers. A slight chance of thunderstorms in the afternoon. Highs in the upper 70s. Chance of rain 20%. 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It's Stillwater, it was sunny. The temperature was 71 degrees, the dew point 50, and the relative humidity 47%. The wind was south at 17 miles an hour, gusting to 25. The pressure was 29.97 inches and rising. At Enid, it was mostly sunny. The temperature was 72. The wind was southeast at 17. At Guthrie, it was sunny. The temperature was 72. The wind was southeast at 16, gusting to 28. Observations from around the region. Skies ranged from mostly sunny to partly sunny. It was 69 at Wichita, 68 at Woodward, and 71 at Oklahoma City. Dallas-Fort Worth reported 77, Tulsa reported 69, and Springfield reported 65. Once again at 9 a.m., it's Stillwater, it was sunny. The temperature was 71. From the Norman Forecast Office, here is the forecast for Stillwater and surrounding area. Today, mostly sunny. Breezy with highs in the upper 80s. South winds 15 to 25 miles an hour with gusts up to 35 miles an hour. Tonight, mostly cloudy. A slight chance of showers and thunderstorms after midnight. Not as cool with lows around 70. South winds 15 to 20 miles an hour. Gusts up to 35 miles an hour until midnight. Chance of rain 20%. Friday, partly sunny. A slight chance of showers and thunderstorms in the morning. Highs around 90. South winds 15 to 20 miles an hour with gusts up to 30 miles an hour. Chance of rain 20%. Friday night, partly cloudy until midnight, then becoming mostly cloudy. A slight chance of showers and thunderstorms. Lows in the lower 70s. South winds 15 to 20 miles an hour with gusts up to 30 miles an hour. Chance of rain 20%. Saturday, sunny. Highs in the upper 80s. South winds 15 to 20 miles an hour with gusts up to 35 miles an hour. Saturday night, mostly clear with a slight chance of showers and thunderstorms until midnight, then partly cloudy after midnight. Lows around 70. Chance of rain 20%. Sunday, mostly sunny. Breezy with highs in the mid-80s. Sunday night, partly cloudy until midnight, then becoming mostly cloudy. A slight chance of thunderstorms. A chance of showers until midnight, then a slight chance of showers after midnight. Breezy with lows in the mid-70s. Chance of rain 30%. Monday, mostly cloudy in the morning, then mostly sunny with a chance of showers and thunderstorms in the afternoon. Breezy with highs in the upper 80s. Chance of rain 40%. Monday night, partly cloudy until midnight, then becoming mostly cloudy. A chance of thunderstorms. A chance of showers.

Breezy with lows in the upper 60s. Chance of rain 50%. Tuesday, partly sunny with a chance of showers with a slight chance of thunderstorms. Highs in the lower 80s. Chance of rain 50%. Tuesday night, mostly cloudy with a chance of showers. A chance of thunderstorms until midnight, then a slight chance of thunderstorms after midnight. Lows in the upper 50s. Chance of rain 50%. Wednesday, partly sunny with a slight chance of showers. A slight chance of thunderstorms in the afternoon. Highs in the upper 70s. Chance of rain 20%. 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It's Stillwater, it was sunny. The temperature was 71 degrees, the dew point 50, and the relative humidity 47%. The wind was south at 17 miles an hour, gusting to 25. The pressure was 29.97 inches and rising. At Enid, it was mostly sunny. The temperature was 72. The wind was southeast at 17. At Guthrie, it was sunny. The temperature was 72. The wind was southeast at 16, gusting to 28. Observations from around the region. Skies ranged from mostly sunny to partly sunny. It was 69 at Wichita, 68 at Woodward, and 71 at Oklahoma City. Dallas-Fort Worth reported 77, Tulsa reported 69, and Springfield reported 65. Once again at 9 a.m., it's Stillwater, it was sunny. The temperature was 71. From the Norman Forecast Office, here is the forecast for Stillwater and surrounding area. Today, mostly sunny. Breezy with highs in the upper 80s. South winds 15 to 25 miles an hour with gusts up to 35 miles an hour. Tonight, mostly cloudy. A slight chance of showers and thunderstorms after midnight. Not as cool with lows around 70. South winds 15 to 20 miles an hour. Gusts up to 35 miles an hour until midnight. Chance of rain 20%. Friday, partly sunny. A slight chance of showers and thunderstorms in the morning. Highs around 90. South winds 15 to 20 miles an hour with gusts up to 30 miles an hour. Chance of rain 20%. Friday night, partly cloudy until midnight, then becoming mostly cloudy. A slight chance of showers and thunderstorms. Lows in the lower 70s. South winds 15 to 20 miles an hour with gusts up to 30 miles an hour. Chance of rain 20%. Saturday, sunny. Highs in the upper 80s. South winds 15 to 20 miles an hour with gusts up to 35 miles an hour. Saturday night, mostly clear with a slight chance of showers and thunderstorms until midnight, then partly cloudy after midnight. Lows around 70. Chance of rain 20%. Sunday, mostly sunny. Breezy with highs in the mid-80s. Sunday night, partly cloudy until midnight, then becoming mostly cloudy. A slight chance of thunderstorms. A chance of showers until midnight, then a slight chance of showers after midnight. Breezy with lows in the mid-70s. Chance of rain 30%. Monday, mostly cloudy in the morning, then mostly sunny with a chance of showers and thunderstorms in the afternoon. Breezy with highs in the upper 80s. Chance of rain 40%. Monday night, partly cloudy until midnight, then becoming mostly cloudy. A chance of thunderstorms. A chance of showers. Breezy with lows in the upper 60s. Chance of rain 50%. Tuesday, partly sunny with a chance of showers with a slight chance of thunderstorms. Highs in the lower 80s. Chance of rain 50%. Tuesday night, mostly cloudy with a chance of showers. A chance of thunderstorms until midnight, then a slight chance of thunderstorms after midnight. Lows in the upper 50s. Chance of rain 50%. Wednesday, partly sunny with a slight chance of showers. A slight chance of thunderstorms in the afternoon. Highs in the upper 70s. Chance of rain 20%. 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It's Stillwater, it was sunny. The temperature was 71 degrees, the dew point 50, and the relative humidity 47%.
The wind was south at 17 miles an hour, gusting to 25. The pressure was 29.97 inches and rising. At Enid, it was mostly sunny. The temperature was 72. The wind was southeast at 17. At Guthrie, it was sunny. The temperature was 72. The wind was southeast at 16, gusting to 28. Observations from around the region. Skies ranged from mostly sunny to partly sunny. It was 69 at Wichita, 68 at Woodward, and 71 at Oklahoma City. Dallas-Fort Worth reported 77, Tulsa reported 69, and Springfield reported 65. Once again at 9 a.m., at Stillwater, it was sunny. The temperature was 71. From the Norman Forecast Office, here is the forecast for Stillwater and surrounding area. Today, mostly sunny. Breezy with highs in the upper 80s. South winds 15 to 25 miles an hour with gusts up to 35 miles an hour. Tonight, mostly cloudy. A slight chance of showers and thunderstorms after midnight. Not as cool with lows around 70. South winds 15 to 20 miles an hour. Gusts up to 35 miles an hour until midnight. Chance of rain 20%. Friday, partly sunny. A slight chance of showers and thunderstorms in the morning. Highs around 90. South winds 15 to 20 miles an hour with gusts up to 30 miles an hour. Chance of rain 20%. Friday night, partly cloudy until midnight, then becoming mostly cloudy. A slight chance of showers and thunderstorms. Lows in the lower 70s. South winds 15 to 20 miles an hour with gusts up to 30 miles an hour. Chance of rain 20%. Saturday, sunny. Highs in the upper 80s. South winds 15 to 20 miles an hour with gusts up to 35 miles an hour. Saturday night, mostly clear with a slight chance of showers and thunderstorms until midnight, then partly cloudy after midnight. Lows around 70. Chance of rain 20%. Sunday, mostly sunny. Breezy with highs in the mid-80s. Sunday night, partly cloudy until midnight, then becoming mostly cloudy. A slight chance of thunderstorms. A chance of showers until midnight, then a slight chance of showers after midnight. Breezy with lows in the mid-70s. Chance of rain 30%. Monday, mostly cloudy in the morning, then mostly sunny with a chance of showers and thunderstorms in the afternoon. Breezy with highs in the upper 80s. Chance of rain 40%. Monday night, partly cloudy until midnight, then becoming mostly cloudy. A chance of thunderstorms. A chance of showers. Breezy with lows in the upper 60s. Chance of rain 50%. Tuesday, partly sunny with a chance of showers with a slight chance of thunderstorms. Highs in the lower 80s. Chance of rain 50%. Tuesday night, mostly cloudy with a chance of showers. A chance of thunderstorms until midnight, then a slight chance of thunderstorms after midnight. Lows in the upper 50s. Chance of rain 50%. Wednesday, partly sunny with a slight chance of showers. A slight chance of thunderstorms in the afternoon. Highs in the upper 70s. Chance of rain 20%. 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At Stillwater, it was sunny. The temperature was 71 degrees, the dew point 50, and the relative humidity 47%. The wind was south at 17 miles an hour, gusting to 25. The pressure was 29.97 inches and rising. At Enid, it was mostly sunny. The temperature was 72. The wind was southeast at 17. At Guthrie, it was sunny. The temperature was 72. The wind was southeast at 16, gusting to 28. Observations from around the region. Skies ranged from mostly sunny to partly sunny. It was 69 at Wichita, 68 at Woodward, and 71 at Oklahoma City. Dallas-Fort Worth reported 77,
Tulsa reported 60.

and Springfield reported 65. Once again at 9 a.m., it's still water, it was sunny. The temperature was 71. From the Norman Forecast Office, here is the forecast for Stillwater and surrounding area. Today, mostly sunny. Breezy with highs in the upper 80s. South winds 15 to 25 miles an hour with gusts up to 35 miles an hour. Tonight, mostly cloudy. A slight chance of showers and thunderstorms after midnight. Not as cool with lows around 70. South winds 15 to 20 miles an hour. Gusts up to 35 miles an hour until midnight. Chance of rain 20%. Friday, partly sunny. A slight chance of showers and thunderstorms in the morning. Highs around 90. South winds 15 to 20 miles an hour with gusts up to 30 miles an hour. Chance of rain 20%. Friday night, partly cloudy until midnight, then becoming mostly cloudy. A slight chance of showers and thunderstorms. Lows in the lower 70s. South winds 15 to 20 miles an hour with gusts up to 30 miles an hour. Chance of rain 20%. Saturday, sunny. Highs in the upper 80s. South winds 15 to 20 miles an hour with gusts up to 35 miles an hour. Saturday night, mostly clear with a slight chance of showers and thunderstorms until midnight, then partly cloudy after midnight. Lows around 70. Chance of rain 20%. Sunday, mostly sunny. Breezy with highs in the mid-80s. Sunday night, partly cloudy until midnight, then becoming mostly cloudy. A slight chance of thunderstorms. A chance of showers until midnight, then a slight chance of showers after midnight. Breezy with lows in the mid-70s. Chance of rain 30%. Monday, mostly cloudy in the morning, then mostly sunny with a chance of showers and thunderstorms in the afternoon. Breezy with highs in the upper 80s. Chance of rain 40%. Monday night, partly cloudy until midnight, then becoming mostly cloudy. A chance of thunderstorms. A chance of showers. Breezy with lows in the upper 60s. Chance of rain 50%. Tuesday, partly sunny with a chance of showers with a slight chance of thunderstorms. Highs in the lower 80s. Chance of rain 50%. Tuesday night, mostly cloudy with a chance of showers. A chance of thunderstorms until midnight, then a slight chance of thunderstorms after midnight. Lows in the upper 50s. Chance of rain 50%. Wednesday, partly sunny with a slight chance of showers. A slight chance of thunderstorms in the afternoon. Highs in the upper 70s. Chance of rain 20%. 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It's Stillwater, it was sunny. The temperature was 74 degrees, the dew point 54, and the relative humidity 49%. The pressure was 29.96 inches and falling. At Guthrie, it was sunny. The temperature was 78. The wind was south at 22, gusting to 36. Observations from around the region. Skies ranged from mostly sunny to partly sunny. It was 72 at Wichita, 74 at Woodward, and 73 at Oklahoma City. Dallas-Fort Worth reported 81, Tulsa reported 73, and Springfield reported 68. Once again at 10 a.m., it's still water, it was sunny. The temperature was 74. From the Norman Forecast Office, here is the forecast for Stillwater and surrounding area. Today, mostly sunny. Breezy with highs in the upper 80s. South winds 15 to 25 miles an hour with gusts up to 35 miles an hour. Tonight, mostly cloudy. A slight chance of showers and thunderstorms after midnight. Not as cool with lows around 70. South winds 15 to 20 miles an hour. Gusts up to 35 miles an hour until midnight. Chance of rain 20%. Friday, partly sunny. A slight chance of showers and thunderstorms in the morning. Highs around 90. South winds 15 to 20 miles an hour with gusts up to 30 miles an hour. Chance of rain 20%. Friday night, partly cloudy until midnight, then becoming mostly cloudy. A slight chance of showers and thunderstorms.

lows in the lower 70s. South winds 15 to 20 miles an hour with gusts up to 30 miles an hour. Chance of rain 20%. Saturday, sunny. Highs in the upper 80s. South winds 15 to 20 miles an hour with gusts up to 35 miles an hour. Saturday night, mostly clear with a slight chance of showers and thunderstorms until midnight, then partly cloudy after midnight. Lows around 70. Chance of rain 20%. Sunday, mostly sunny. Breezy with highs in the mid-80s. Sunday night, partly cloudy until midnight, then becoming mostly cloudy. A slight chance of thunderstorms. A chance of showers until midnight, then a slight chance of showers after midnight. Breezy with lows in the mid-70s. Chance of rain 30%. Monday, mostly cloudy in the morning, then mostly sunny with a chance of showers and thunderstorms in the afternoon. Breezy with highs in the upper 80s. Chance of rain 40%. Monday night, partly cloudy until midnight, then becoming mostly cloudy. A chance of thunderstorms. A chance of showers. Breezy with lows in the upper 60s. Chance of rain 50%. Tuesday, partly sunny with a chance of showers with a slight chance of thunderstorms. Highs in the lower 80s. Chance of rain 50%. Tuesday night, mostly cloudy with a chance of showers. A chance of thunderstorms until midnight, then a slight chance of thunderstorms after midnight. Lows in the upper 50s. Chance of rain 50%. Wednesday, partly sunny with a slight chance of showers. A slight chance of thunderstorms in the afternoon. Highs in the upper 70s. Chance of rain 20%. 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It's Stillwater, it was sunny. The temperature was 74 degrees, the dew point 54, and the relative humidity 49%. The pressure was 29.96 inches and falling. At Guthrie, it was sunny. The temperature was 78. The wind was south at 22, gusting to 36. Observations from around the region. Skies ranged from mostly sunny to partly sunny. It was 72 at Wichita, 74 at Woodward, and 73 at Oklahoma City. Dallas-Fort Worth reported 81, Tulsa reported 73, and Springfield reported 68. Once again at 10 a.m., it's Stillwater, it was sunny. The temperature was 74. From the Norman Forecast Office, here is the forecast for Stillwater and surrounding area. Today, mostly sunny. Breezy with highs in the upper 80s. South winds 15 to 25 miles an hour with gusts up to 35 miles an hour. Tonight, mostly cloudy. A slight chance of showers and thunderstorms after midnight. Not as cool with lows around 70. South winds 15 to 20 miles an hour. Gusts up to 35 miles an hour until midnight. Chance of rain 20%. Friday, partly sunny. A slight chance of showers and thunderstorms in the morning. Highs around 90. South winds 15 to 20 miles an hour with gusts up to 30 miles an hour. Chance of rain 20%. Friday night, partly cloudy until midnight, then becoming mostly cloudy. A slight chance of showers and thunderstorms. Lows in the lower 70s. South winds 15 to 20 miles an hour with gusts up to 30 miles an hour. Chance of rain 20%. Saturday, sunny. Highs in the upper 80s. South winds 15 to 20 miles an hour with gusts up to 35 miles an hour. Saturday night, mostly clear with a slight chance of showers and thunderstorms until midnight, then partly cloudy after midnight. Lows around 70. Chance of rain 20%. Sunday, mostly sunny. Breezy with highs in the mid-80s. Sunday night, partly cloudy until midnight, then becoming mostly cloudy. A slight chance of thunderstorms. A chance of showers until midnight, then a slight chance of showers after midnight. Breezy with lows in the mid-70s. Chance of rain 30%. Monday, mostly cloudy in the morning, then mostly sunny with a chance of showers and thunderstorms in the afternoon. Breezy with highs in the upper 80s. Chance of rain 40%. Monday night, partly cloudy until midnight, then

becoming mostly cloudy. A chance of thunderstorms. A chance of showers. Breezy with lows in the upper 60s. Chance of rain 50%. Tuesday, partly sunny with a chance of showers with a slight chance of thunderstorms. Highs in the lower 80s. Chance of rain 50%. Tuesday night, mostly cloudy with a chance of showers. A chance of thunderstorms until midnight, then a slight chance of thunderstorms after midnight. Lows in the upper 50s. Chance of rain 50%. Wednesday, partly sunny with a slight chance of showers. A slight chance of thunderstorms in the afternoon. Highs in the upper 70s. Chance of rain 20%. 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It's Stillwater, it was mostly sunny. The temperature was 74 degrees, the dew point 54, and the relative humidity 49%. The pressure was 29.96 inches and falling. At Ponca City, it was mostly sunny. The temperature was 75, the dew point 50, and the relative humidity 41%. The wind was southeast at 20, gusting to 30. The pressure was 29.94 inches and falling. At Enid, it was partly sunny. The temperature was 77, the dew point 57, and the relative humidity 49%. The wind was southeast at 20. The pressure was 29.87 inches and falling. At Guthrie, it was mostly sunny. The temperature was 78, the dew point 58, and the relative humidity 49%. The wind was south at 22, gusting to 36. The pressure was 29.94 inches and steady. Observations from around the region. Skies ranged from mostly sunny to partly sunny. It was 72 at Wichita, 74 at Woodward, and 73 at Oklahoma City. Dallas-Fort Worth reported 81, Tulsa reported 73, and Springfield reported 68. Once again at 10 a.m., at Stillwater, it was mostly sunny. The temperature was 74. 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From the Norman Forecast Office, here is the forecast for Stillwater and surrounding area. Today, mostly sunny. Breezy with highs in the upper 80s. South winds 15 to 25 miles an hour with gusts up to 35 miles an hour. Tonight, mostly cloudy. A slight chance of showers and thunderstorms after midnight. Not as cool with lows around 70. South winds 15 to 20 miles an hour. Gusts up to 35 miles an hour until midnight. Chance of rain 20%. Friday, partly sunny. A slight chance of showers and thunderstorms in the morning. Highs around 90. South winds 15 to 20 miles an hour with gusts up to 30 miles an hour. Chance of rain 20%. Friday night, partly cloudy until midnight, then becoming mostly cloudy. A slight chance of showers and thunderstorms. Lows in the lower 70s. South winds 15 to 20 miles an hour with gusts up to 30 miles an hour. Chance of rain 20%. Saturday, sunny. Highs in the upper 80s. South winds 15 to 20 miles an hour with gusts up to 35 miles an hour. Saturday night, mostly clear with a slight chance of showers and thunderstorms until midnight, then partly cloudy after midnight. Lows around 70. Chance of rain 20%. Sunday, mostly sunny. Breezy with highs in the mid-80s. Sunday night, partly cloudy until midnight, then becoming mostly cloudy. A slight chance of thunderstorms. A chance of showers until midnight, then a slight chance of showers after midnight. Breezy with lows in the mid-70s. Chance of rain 30%. Monday, mostly cloudy in the morning, then mostly sunny with a chance of showers and thunderstorms in the afternoon. Breezy with highs in the upper 80s. Chance of rain 40%. Monday night, partly cloudy until midnight, then becoming mostly cloudy. A chance of thunderstorms. A chance of showers. Breezy with lows in the upper 60s. Chance of rain 50%. Tuesday,

partly sunny with a chance of showers with a slight chance of thunderstorms. Highs in the lower 80s. Chance of rain 50%. Tuesday night, mostly cloudy with a chance of showers. A chance of thunderstorms until midnight, then a slight chance of thunderstorms after midnight. Lows in the upper 50s. Chance of rain 50%. Wednesday, partly sunny with a slight chance of showers. A slight chance of thunderstorms in the afternoon. Highs in the upper 70s. Chance of rain 20%. 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At Stillwater, it was mostly sunny. The temperature was 74 degrees, the dew point 54, and the relative humidity 49%. The pressure was 29.96 inches and falling. At Ponca City, it was mostly sunny. The temperature was 75, the dew point 50, and the relative humidity 41%. The wind was southeast at 20, gusting to 30. The pressure was 29.94 inches and falling. At Enid, it was partly sunny. The temperature was 77, the dew point 57, and the relative humidity 49%. The wind was southeast at 20. The pressure was 29.87 inches and falling. At Guthrie, it was mostly sunny. The temperature was 78, the dew point 58, and the relative humidity 49%. The wind was south at 22, gusting to 36. The pressure was 29.94 inches and steady. Observations from around the region. Skies ranged from mostly sunny to partly sunny. It was 72 at Wichita, 74 at Woodward, and 73 at Oklahoma City. Dallas-Fort Worth reported 81, Tulsa reported 73, and Springfield reported 68. Once again at 10 a.m., at Stillwater, it was mostly sunny. The temperature was 74. From the Norman Forecast Office, here is the forecast for Stillwater and surrounding area. Today, mostly sunny. Breezy with highs in the upper 80s. South winds 15 to 25 miles an hour with gusts up to 35 miles an hour. Tonight, mostly cloudy. A slight chance of showers and thunderstorms after midnight. Not as cool with lows around 70. South winds 15 to 20 miles an hour. Gusts up to 35 miles an hour until midnight. Chance of rain 20%. Friday, partly sunny. A slight chance of showers and thunderstorms in the morning. Highs around 90. South winds 15 to 20 miles an hour with gusts up to 30 miles an hour. Chance of rain 20%. Friday night, partly cloudy until midnight, then becoming mostly cloudy. A slight chance of showers and thunderstorms. Lows in the lower 70s. South winds 15 to 20 miles an hour with gusts up to 30 miles an hour. Chance of rain 20%. Saturday, sunny. Highs in the upper 80s. South winds 15 to 20 miles an hour with gusts up to 35 miles an hour. Saturday night, mostly clear with a slight chance of showers and thunderstorms until midnight, then partly cloudy after midnight. Lows around 70. Chance of rain 20%. Sunday, mostly sunny. Breezy with highs in the mid-80s. Sunday night, partly cloudy until midnight, then becoming mostly cloudy. A slight chance of thunderstorms. A chance of showers until midnight, then a slight chance of showers after midnight. Breezy with lows in the mid-70s. Chance of rain 30%. Monday, mostly cloudy in the morning, then mostly sunny with a chance of showers and thunderstorms in the afternoon. Breezy with highs in the upper 80s. Chance of rain 40%. Monday night, partly cloudy until midnight, then becoming mostly cloudy. A chance of thunderstorms. A chance of showers. Breezy with lows in the upper 60s. Chance of rain 50%. Tuesday, partly sunny with a chance of showers with a slight chance of thunderstorms. Highs in the lower 80s. Chance of rain 50%. Tuesday night, mostly cloudy with a chance of showers. A chance of thunderstorms until midnight, then a slight chance of thunderstorms after midnight. Lows in the upper 50s. Chance of rain 50%. Wednesday, partly sunny with a slight chance of showers. A slight chance of

Thunderstorms in the afternoon. Highs in the upper 70s. Chance of rain 20%. You are listening to Stillwater Weather Radio, and here are 10 a.m. weather observations. It's Stillwater, it was mostly sunny. The temperature was 74 degrees, the dew point 54, and the relative humidity 49%. The pressure was 29.96 inches and falling. At Ponca City, it was mostly sunny. The temperature was 75, the dew point 50, and the relative humidity 41%. The wind was southeast at 20, gusting to 30. The pressure was 29.94 inches and falling. At Enid, it was partly sunny. The temperature was 77, the dew point 57, and the relative humidity 49%. The wind was southeast at 20. The pressure was 29.87 inches and falling. At Guthrie, it was mostly sunny. The temperature was 78, the dew point 58, and the relative humidity 49%. The wind was south at 22, gusting to 36. The pressure was 29.94 inches and steady. Observations from around the region. Skies ranged from mostly sunny to partly sunny. It was 72 at Wichita, 74 at Woodward, and 73 at Oklahoma City. Dallas-Fort Worth reported 81, Tulsa reported 73, and Springfield reported 68. Once again at 10 a.m., it's Stillwater, it was mostly sunny. The temperature was 74. From the Norman Forecast Office, here is the forecast for Stillwater and surrounding area. Today, mostly sunny. Breezy with highs in the upper 80s. South winds 15 to 25 miles an hour with gusts up to 35 miles an hour. Tonight, mostly cloudy. A slight chance of showers and thunderstorms after midnight. Not as cool with lows around 70. South winds 15 to 20 miles an hour. Gusts up to 35 miles an hour until midnight. Chance of rain 20%. Friday, partly sunny. A slight chance of showers and thunderstorms in the morning. Highs around 90. South winds 15 to 20 miles an hour with gusts up to 30 miles an hour. Chance of rain 20%. Friday night, partly cloudy until midnight, then becoming mostly cloudy. A slight chance of showers and thunderstorms. Lows in the lower 70s. South winds 15 to 20 miles an hour with gusts up to 30 miles an hour. Chance of rain 20%. Saturday, sunny. Highs in the upper 80s. South winds 15 to 20 miles an hour with gusts up to 35 miles an hour. Saturday night, mostly clear with a slight chance of showers and thunderstorms until midnight, then partly cloudy after midnight. Lows around 70. Chance of rain 20%. Sunday, mostly sunny. Breezy with highs in the mid 80s. Sunday night, partly cloudy until midnight, then becoming mostly cloudy. A slight chance of thunderstorms. A chance of showers until midnight, then a slight chance of showers after midnight. Breezy with lows in the mid-70s. Chance of rain 30%. Monday, mostly cloudy in the morning, then mostly sunny with a chance of showers and thunderstorms in the afternoon. Breezy with highs in the upper 80s. Chance of rain 40%. Monday night, partly cloudy until midnight, then becoming mostly cloudy. A chance of thunderstorms. A chance of showers. Breezy with lows in the upper 60s. Chance of rain 50%. Tuesday, partly sunny with a chance of showers with a slight chance of thunderstorms. Highs in the lower 80s. Chance of rain 50%. Tuesday night, mostly cloudy with a chance of showers. A chance of thunderstorms until midnight, then a slight chance of thunderstorms after midnight. Lows in the upper 50s. Chance of rain 50%. Wednesday, partly sunny with a slight chance of showers. A slight chance of thunderstorms in the afternoon. Highs in the upper 70s. Chance of rain 20%. You are listening to Stillwater Weather Radio, and here are 10 a.m. weather observations. It's Stillwater, it was mostly sunny. The temperature was 74 degrees, the dew point 54, and the relative humidity 49%. The pressure was 29.96 inches and falling. At Ponca City,

Steady. Observations from around the region. Skies ranged from mostly sunny to partly sunny. It was 72 at Wichita, 74 at Woodward, and 73 at Oklahoma City. Dallas-Fort Worth reported 81, Tulsa reported 73, and Springfield reported 68. Once again at 10 a.m., at Stillwater, it was mostly sunny. The temperature was 74. From the Norman Forecast Office, here is the forecast for Stillwater and surrounding area. Today, mostly sunny. Breezy with highs in the upper 80s. South winds 15 to 25 miles an hour with gusts up to 35 miles an hour. Tonight, mostly cloudy. A slight chance of showers and thunderstorms after midnight. Not as cool with lows around 70. South winds 15 to 20 miles an hour. Gusts up to 35 miles an hour until midnight. Chance of rain 20%. Friday, partly sunny. A slight chance of showers and thunderstorms in the morning. Highs around 90. South winds 15 to 20 miles an hour with gusts up to 30 miles an hour. Chance of rain 20%. Friday night, partly cloudy until midnight, then becoming mostly cloudy. A slight chance of showers and thunderstorms. Lows in the lower 70s. South winds 15 to 20 miles an hour with gusts up to 30 miles an hour. Chance of rain 20%. Saturday, sunny. Highs in the upper 80s. South winds 15 to 20 miles an hour with gusts up to 35 miles an hour. Saturday night, mostly clear with a slight chance of showers and thunderstorms until midnight, then partly cloudy after midnight. Lows around 70. Chance of rain 20%. Sunday, mostly sunny. Breezy with highs in the mid-80s. Sunday night, partly cloudy until midnight, then becoming mostly cloudy. A slight chance of thunderstorms. A chance of showers until midnight, then a slight chance of showers after midnight. Breezy with lows in the mid-70s. Chance of rain 30%. Monday, mostly cloudy in the morning, then mostly sunny with a chance of showers and thunderstorms in the afternoon. Breezy with highs in the upper 80s. Chance of rain 40%. Monday night, partly cloudy until midnight, then becoming mostly cloudy. A chance of thunderstorms. A chance of showers. Breezy with lows in the upper 60s. Chance of rain 50%. Tuesday, partly sunny with a chance of showers with a slight chance of thunderstorms. Highs in the lower 80s. Chance of rain 50%. Tuesday night, mostly cloudy with a chance of showers. A chance of thunderstorms until midnight, then a slight chance of thunderstorms after midnight. Lows in the upper 50s. Chance of rain 50%. Wednesday, partly sunny with a slight chance of showers. A slight chance of thunderstorms in the afternoon. Highs in the upper 70s. Chance of rain 20%. 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At Stillwater, it was mostly sunny. The temperature was 74 degrees, the dew point 54, and the relative humidity 49%. The pressure was 29.96 inches and falling. At Ponca City, it was mostly sunny. The temperature was 75, the dew point 50, and the relative humidity 41%. The wind was southeast at 20, gusting to 30. The pressure was 29.94 inches and falling. At Enid, it was partly sunny. The temperature was 77, the dew point 57, and the relative humidity 49%. The wind was southeast at 20. The pressure was 29.87 inches and falling. At Guthrie, it was mostly sunny. The temperature was 78, the dew point 58, and the relative humidity 49%. The wind was south at 22, gusting to 36. The pressure was 29.94 inches and steady. Observations from around the region. Skies ranged from mostly sunny to partly sunny. It was 72 at Wichita, 74 at Woodward, and 73 at Oklahoma City.

Dallas-Fort Worth reported 81, Tulsa reported 73, and Springfield reported 68. Once again at 10 a.m., it's still water, it was mostly sunny. The temperature was 74. From the Norman Forecast Office, here is the forecast for Stillwater and surrounding area. Today, mostly sunny. Breezy with highs in the upper 80s. South winds 15 to 25 miles an hour with gusts up to 35 miles an hour. Tonight, mostly cloudy. A slight chance of showers and thunderstorms after midnight. Not as cool with lows around 70. South winds 15 to 20, mostly cloudy. A slight chance of showers and thunderstorms after midnight. Not as cool with lows around 70. South winds 15 to 20 miles an hour. Gusts up to 35 miles an hour until midnight. Chance of rain 20%. Friday, partly sunny. A slight chance of showers and thunderstorms in the morning. Highs around 90. South winds 15 to 20 miles an hour with gusts up to 30 miles an hour. Chance of rain 20%. Friday night, partly cloudy until midnight, then becoming mostly cloudy. A slight chance of showers and thunderstorms. Lows in the lower 70s. South winds 15 to 20 miles an hour with gusts up to 30 miles an hour. Chance of rain 20%. Saturday, sunny. Highs in the upper 80s. South winds 15 to 20 miles an hour with gusts up to 35 miles an hour. Saturday night, mostly clear with a slight chance of showers and thunderstorms until midnight, then partly cloudy after midnight. Lows around 70. Chance of rain 20%. Sunday, mostly sunny. Breezy with highs in the mid-80s. Sunday night, partly cloudy until midnight, then becoming mostly cloudy. A slight chance of thunderstorms. A chance of showers until midnight, then a slight chance of showers after midnight. Breezy with lows in the mid-70s. Chance of rain 30%. Monday, mostly cloudy in the morning, then mostly sunny with a chance of showers and thunderstorms in the afternoon. Breezy with highs in the upper 80s. Chance of rain 40%. Monday night, partly cloudy until midnight, then becoming mostly cloudy. A chance of thunderstorms. A chance of showers. Breezy with lows in the upper 60s. Chance of rain 50%. Tuesday, partly sunny with a chance of showers with a slight chance of thunderstorms. Highs in the lower 80s. Chance of rain 50%. Tuesday night, mostly cloudy with a chance of showers. A chance of thunderstorms until midnight, then a slight chance of thunderstorms after midnight. Lows in the upper 50s. Chance of rain 50%. Wednesday, partly sunny with a slight chance of showers. A slight chance of thunderstorms in the afternoon. Highs in the upper 70s. Chance of rain 20%. 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It's Stillwater, it was mostly sunny. The temperature was 74 degrees, the dew point 54, and the relative humidity 49%. The pressure was 29.96 inches and falling. At Ponca City, it was mostly sunny. The temperature was 75, the dew point 50, and the relative humidity 41%. The wind was southeast at 20, gusting to 30. The pressure was 29.94 inches and falling. At Enid, it was partly sunny. The temperature was 77, the dew point 57, and the relative humidity 49%. The wind was southeast at 20. The pressure was 29.87 inches and falling. At Guthrie, it was mostly sunny. The temperature was 78, the dew point 58, and the relative humidity 49%. The wind was south at 22, gusting to 36. The pressure was 29.94 inches and steady. Observations from around the region. Skies ranged from mostly sunny to partly sunny. It was 72 at Wichita, 74 at Woodward, and 73 at Oklahoma City. Dallas-Fort Worth reported 81, Tulsa reported 73, and Springfield reported 68. Once again at 10 a.m., at Stillwater, it was mostly sunny. The temperature was 74. From the Norman Forecast Office,

Here is the forecast for Stillwater and surrounding area. Today, mostly sunny. Breezy with highs in the upper 80s. South winds 15 to 25 miles an hour with gusts up to 35 miles an hour. Tonight, mostly cloudy. A slight chance of showers and thunderstorms after midnight. Not as cool with lows around 70. South winds 15 to 20 miles an hour. Gusts up to 35 miles an hour until midnight. Chance of rain 20%. Friday, partly sunny. A slight chance of showers and thunderstorms in the morning. Highs around 90. South winds 15 to 20 miles an hour with gusts up to 30 miles an hour. Chance of rain 20%. Friday night, partly cloudy until midnight, then becoming mostly cloudy. A slight chance of showers and thunderstorms. Lows in the lower 70s. South winds 15 to 20 miles an hour with gusts up to 30 miles an hour. Chance of rain 20%. Saturday, sunny. Highs in the upper 80s. South winds 15 to 20 miles an hour with gusts up to 35 miles an hour. Saturday night, mostly clear with a slight chance of showers and thunderstorms until midnight, then partly cloudy after midnight. Lows around 70. Chance of rain 20%. Sunday, mostly sunny. Breezy with highs in the mid-80s. Sunday night, partly cloudy until midnight, then becoming mostly cloudy. A slight chance of thunderstorms. A chance of showers until midnight, then a slight chance of showers after midnight. Breezy with lows in the mid-70s. Chance of rain 30%. Monday, mostly cloudy in the morning, then mostly sunny with a chance of showers and thunderstorms in the afternoon. Breezy with highs in the upper 80s. Chance of rain 40%. Monday night, partly cloudy until midnight, then becoming mostly cloudy. A chance of thunderstorms. A chance of showers. Breezy with lows in the upper 60s. Chance of rain 50%. Tuesday, partly sunny with a chance of showers with a slight chance of thunderstorms. Highs in the lower 80s. Chance of rain 50%. Tuesday night, mostly cloudy with a chance of showers. A chance of thunderstorms until midnight, then a slight chance of thunderstorms after midnight. Lows in the upper 50s. Chance of rain 50%. Wednesday, partly sunny with a slight chance of showers. A slight chance of thunderstorms in the afternoon. Highs in the upper 70s. Chance of rain 20%. 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It's Stillwater, it was mostly sunny. The temperature was 74 degrees, the dew point 54, and the relative humidity 49%. The pressure was 29.96 inches and falling. At Ponca City, it was mostly sunny. The temperature was 75, the dew point 50, and the relative humidity 41%. The wind was southeast at 20, gusting to 30. The pressure was 29.94 inches and falling. At Enid, it was partly sunny. The temperature was 77, the dew point 57, and the relative humidity 49%. The wind was southeast at 20. The pressure was 29.87 inches and falling. At Guthrie, it was mostly sunny. The temperature was 78, the dew point 58, and the relative humidity 49%. The wind was south at 22, gusting to 36. The pressure was 29.94 inches and steady. Observations from around the region. Skies ranged from mostly sunny to partly sunny. It was 72 at Wichita, 74 at Woodward, and 73 at Oklahoma City. Dallas-Fort Worth reported 81, Tulsa reported 73, and Springfield reported 68. Once again at 10 a.m., at Stillwater, it was mostly sunny. The temperature was 74. From the Norman Forecast Office, here is the forecast for Stillwater and surrounding area. Today, mostly sunny. Breezy with highs in the upper 80s. South winds 15 to 25 miles an hour with gusts up to 35 miles an hour. Tonight, mostly cloudy. A slight chance of showers and thunderstorms after midnight. Not as cool with lows around 70. South winds 15 to 20 miles an hour. Gusts up to

35 miles an hour until midnight. Chance of rain 20%. Friday, partly sunny. A slight chance of showers and thunderstorms in the morning. Highs around 90. South winds 15 to 20 miles an hour with gusts up to 30 miles an hour. Chance of rain 20%. Friday night, partly cloudy until midnight, then becoming mostly cloudy. A slight chance of showers and thunderstorms. Lows in the lower 70s. South winds 15 to 20 miles an hour with gusts up to 30 miles an hour. Chance of rain 20%. Saturday, sunny. Highs in the upper 80s. South winds 15 to 20 miles an hour with gusts up to 35 miles an hour. Saturday night, mostly clear with a slight chance of showers and thunderstorms until midnight, then partly cloudy after midnight. Lows around 70. Chance of rain 20%. Sunday, mostly sunny. Breezy with highs in the mid-80s. Sunday night, partly cloudy until midnight, then becoming mostly cloudy. A slight chance of thunderstorms. A chance of showers until midnight, then a slight chance of showers after midnight. Breezy with lows in the mid-70s. Chance of rain 30%. Monday, mostly cloudy in the morning, then mostly sunny with a chance of showers and thunderstorms in the afternoon. Breezy with highs in the upper 80s. Chance of rain 40%. Monday night, partly cloudy until midnight, then becoming mostly cloudy. A chance of thunderstorms. A chance of showers. Breezy with lows in the upper 60s. Chance of rain 50%. Tuesday, partly sunny with a chance of showers with a slight chance of thunderstorms. Highs in the lower 80s. Chance of rain 50%. Tuesday night, mostly cloudy with a chance of showers. A chance of thunderstorms until midnight, then a slight chance of thunderstorms after midnight. Lows in the upper 50s. Chance of rain 50%. Wednesday, partly sunny with a slight chance of showers. A slight chance of thunderstorms in the afternoon. Highs in the upper 70s. Chance of rain 20%. 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At Stillwater, it was mostly sunny. The temperature was 74 degrees, the dew point 54, and the relative humidity 49%. The pressure was 29.96 inches and falling. At Ponca City, it was mostly sunny. The temperature was 75, the dew point 50, and the relative humidity 41%. The wind was southeast at 20, gusting to 30. The pressure was 29.94 inches and falling. At Enid, it was partly sunny. The temperature was 77, the dew point 57, and the relative humidity 49%. The wind was southeast at 20. The pressure was 29.87 inches and falling. At Guthrie, it was mostly sunny. The temperature was 78, the dew point 58, and the relative humidity 49%. The wind was south at 22, gusting to 36. The pressure was 29.94 inches and steady. Observations from around the region. Skies ranged from mostly sunny to partly sunny. It was 72 at Wichita, 74 at Woodward, and 73 at Oklahoma City. Dallas-Fort Worth reported 81, Tulsa reported 73, and Springfield reported 68. Once again at 10 a.m., at Stillwater, it was mostly sunny. The temperature was 74. From the Norman Forecast Office, here is the forecast for Stillwater and surrounding area. Today, mostly sunny. Breezy with highs in the upper 80s. South winds 15 to 25 miles an hour with gusts up to 35 miles an hour. Tonight, mostly cloudy. A slight chance of showers and thunderstorms after midnight. Not as cool with lows around 70. South winds 15 to 20 miles an hour. Gusts up to 35 miles an hour until midnight. Chance of rain 20%. Friday, partly sunny. A slight chance of showers and thunderstorms in the morning.
highs around 90. South winds 15 to 20 miles an hour with gusts up to 30 miles an hour. Chance of rain 20%. Friday night, partly cloudy until midnight, then becoming mostly cloudy. A slight chance of showers and thunderstorms. Lows in the lower 70s. South winds 15 to 20 miles an hour with gusts up to 30 miles an hour. Chance of rain 20%. Saturday, sunny. Highs in the upper 80s. South winds 15 to 20 miles an hour with gusts up to 35 miles an hour. Saturday night, mostly clear with a slight chance of showers and thunderstorms until midnight, then partly cloudy after midnight. Lows around 70. Chance of rain 20%. Sunday, mostly sunny. Breezy with highs in the mid-80s. Sunday night, partly cloudy until midnight, then becoming mostly cloudy. A slight chance of thunderstorms. A chance of showers until midnight, then a slight chance of showers after midnight. Breezy with lows in the mid-70s. Chance of rain 30%. Monday, mostly cloudy in the morning, then mostly sunny with a chance of showers and thunderstorms in the afternoon. Breezy with highs in the upper 80s. Chance of rain 40%. Monday night, partly cloudy until midnight, then becoming mostly cloudy. A chance of thunderstorms. A chance of showers. Breezy with lows in the upper 60s. Chance of rain 50%. Tuesday, partly sunny with a chance of showers with a slight chance of thunderstorms. Highs in the lower 80s. Chance of rain 50%. Tuesday night, mostly cloudy with a chance of showers. A chance of thunderstorms until midnight, then a slight chance of thunderstorms after midnight. Lows in the upper 50s. Chance of rain 50%. Wednesday, partly sunny with a slight chance of showers. A slight chance of thunderstorms in the afternoon. Highs in the upper 70s. Chance of rain 20%. 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At Stillwater, it was mostly sunny. The temperature was 74 degrees, the dew point 54, and the relative humidity 49%. The pressure was 29.96 inches and falling. At Ponca City, it was mostly sunny. The temperature was 75, the dew point 50, and the relative humidity 41%. The wind was southeast at 20, gusting to 30. The pressure was 29.94 inches and falling. At Enid, it was partly sunny. The temperature was 77, the dew point 57, and the relative humidity 49%. The wind was southeast at 20. The pressure was 29.87 inches and falling. At Guthrie, it was mostly sunny. The temperature was 78, the dew point 58, and the relative humidity 49%. The wind was south at 22, gusting to 36. The pressure was 29.94 inches and steady. Observations from around the region. Skies ranged from mostly sunny to partly sunny. It was 72 at Wichita, 74 at Woodward, and 73 at Oklahoma City. Dallas-Fort Worth reported 81, Tulsa reported 73, and Springfield reported 68. Once again at 10 a.m., at Stillwater, it was mostly sunny. The temperature was 74. From the Norman Forecast Office, here is the forecast for Stillwater and surrounding area. Today, mostly sunny. Breezy with highs in the upper 80s. South winds 15 to 25 miles an hour with gusts up to 35 miles an hour. Tonight, mostly cloudy. A slight chance of showers and thunderstorms after midnight. Not as cool with lows around 70. South winds 15 to 20 miles an hour. Gusts up to 35 miles an hour until midnight. Chance of rain 20%. Friday, partly sunny. A slight chance of showers and thunderstorms in the morning. Highs around 90. South winds 15 to 20 miles an hour with gusts up to 30 miles an hour. Chance of rain 20%. Friday night, partly cloudy until midnight, then becoming mostly cloudy. A slight chance of showers and thunderstorms. Lows in the lower 70s. South winds 15 to 20 miles an hour with gusts up to 30 miles an hour. Chance of rain 20%.
Saturday.

sunny. Highs in the upper 80s. South winds 15 to 20 miles an hour with gusts up to 35 miles an hour. Saturday night, mostly clear with a slight chance of showers and thunderstorms until midnight, then partly cloudy after midnight. Lows around 70. Chance of rain 20%. Sunday, mostly sunny. Breezy with highs in the mid-80s. Sunday night, partly cloudy until midnight, then becoming mostly cloudy. A slight chance of thunderstorms. A chance of showers until midnight, then a slight chance of showers after midnight. Breezy with lows in the mid-70s. Chance of rain 30%. Monday, mostly cloudy in the morning, then mostly sunny with a chance of showers and thunderstorms in the afternoon. Breezy with highs in the upper 80s. Chance of rain 40%. Monday night, partly cloudy until midnight, then becoming mostly cloudy. A chance of thunderstorms. A chance of showers. Breezy with lows in the upper 60s. Chance of rain 50%. Tuesday, partly sunny with a chance of showers with a slight chance of thunderstorms. Highs in the lower 80s. Chance of rain 50%. Tuesday night, mostly cloudy with a chance of showers. A chance of thunderstorms until midnight, then a slight chance of thunderstorms after midnight. Lows in the upper 50s. Chance of rain 50%. Wednesday, partly sunny with a slight chance of showers. A slight chance of thunderstorms in the afternoon. Highs in the upper 70s. Chance of rain 20%. 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It's Stillwater, it was mostly sunny. The temperature was 74 degrees, the dew point 54, and the relative humidity 49%. The pressure was 29.96 inches and falling. At Ponca City, it was mostly sunny. The temperature was 75, the dew point 50, and the relative humidity 41%. The wind was southeast at 20, gusting to 30. The pressure was 29.94 inches and falling. At Enid, it was partly sunny. The temperature was 77, the dew point 57, and the relative humidity 49%. The wind was southeast at 20. The pressure was 29.87 inches and falling. At Guthrie, it was mostly sunny. The temperature was 78, the dew point 58, and the relative humidity 49%. The wind was south at 22, gusting to 36. The pressure was 29.94 inches and steady. Observations from around the region. Skies ranged from mostly sunny to partly sunny. It was 72 at Wichita, 74 at Woodward, and 73 at Oklahoma City. Dallas-Fort Worth reported 81, Tulsa reported 73, and Springfield reported 68. Once again at 10 a.m., at Stillwater, it was mostly sunny. The temperature was 74. From the Norman Forecast Office, here is the forecast for Stillwater and surrounding area. Today, mostly sunny. Breezy with highs in the upper 80s. South winds 15 to 25 miles an hour with gusts up to 35 miles an hour. Tonight, mostly cloudy. A slight chance of showers and thunderstorms after midnight. Not as cool with lows around 70. South winds 15 to 20 miles an hour. Gusts up to 35 miles an hour until midnight. Chance of rain 20%. Friday, partly sunny. A slight chance of showers and thunderstorms in the morning. Highs around 90. South winds 15 to 20 miles an hour with gusts up to 30 miles an hour. Chance of rain 20%. Friday night, partly cloudy until midnight, then becoming mostly cloudy. A slight chance of showers and thunderstorms. Lows in the lower 70s. South winds 15 to 20 miles an hour with gusts up to 30 miles an hour. Chance of rain 20%. Saturday, sunny. Highs in the upper 80s. South winds 15 to 20 miles an hour with gusts up to 35 miles an hour. Saturday night, mostly clear with a slight chance of showers and thunderstorms until midnight, then partly cloudy after midnight. Lows around 70. Chance of rain 20%. Sunday, mostly sunny. Breezy with highs in the mid-80s. Sunday night,
partly cloudy until midnight, then becoming mostly cloudy. A slight chance of thunderstorms. A chance of showers until midnight, then a slight chance of showers after midnight. Breezy with lows in the mid-70s. Chance of rain 30%. Monday, mostly cloudy in the morning, then mostly sunny with a chance of showers and thunderstorms in the afternoon. Breezy with highs in the upper 80s. Chance of rain 40%. Monday night, partly cloudy until midnight, then becoming mostly cloudy. A chance of thunderstorms. A chance of showers. Breezy with lows in the upper 60s. Chance of rain 50%. Tuesday, partly sunny with a chance of showers with a slight chance of thunderstorms. Highs in the lower 80s. Chance of rain 50%. Tuesday night, mostly cloudy with a chance of showers. A chance of thunderstorms until midnight, then a slight chance of thunderstorms after midnight. Lows in the upper 50s. Chance of rain 50%. Wednesday, partly sunny with a slight chance of showers. A slight chance of thunderstorms in the afternoon. Highs in the upper 70s. Chance of rain 20%. 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It's Stillwater, it was mostly sunny. The temperature was 74 degrees, the dew point 54, and the relative humidity 49%. The pressure was 29.96 inches and falling. At Ponca City, it was mostly sunny. The temperature was 75, the dew point 50, and the relative humidity 41%. The wind was southeast at 20, gusting to 30. The pressure was 29.94 inches and falling. At Enid, it was partly sunny. The temperature was 77, the dew point 57, and the relative humidity 49%. The wind was southeast at 20. The pressure was 29.87 inches and falling. At Guthrie, it was mostly sunny. The temperature was 78, the dew point 58, and the relative humidity 49%. The wind was south at 22, gusting to 36. The pressure was 29.94 inches and steady. Observations from around the region. Skies ranged from mostly sunny to partly sunny. It was 72 at Wichita, 74 at Woodward, and 73 at Oklahoma City. Dallas-Fort Worth reported 81, Tulsa reported 73, and Springfield reported 68. Once again at 10 a.m., at Stillwater, it was mostly sunny. The temperature was 74. This is your weather radio station WNG 654 in Stillwater, operating on a frequency of 162.50 MHz. 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From the Norman Forecast Office, here is the forecast for Stillwater and surrounding area. Today, mostly sunny. Breezy with highs in the upper 80s. South winds 15 to 25 miles an hour with gusts up to 35 miles an hour. Tonight, mostly cloudy. A slight chance of showers and thunderstorms after midnight. Not as cool with lows around 70. South winds 15 to 20 miles an hour. Gusts up to 35 miles an hour until midnight. Chance of rain 20%. Friday, partly sunny. A slight chance of showers and thunderstorms in the morning. Highs around 90. South winds 15 to 20 miles an hour with gusts up to 30 miles an hour. Chance of rain 20%. Friday night, partly cloudy until midnight, then becoming mostly cloudy. A slight chance of showers and thunderstorms. Lows in the lower 70s. South winds 15 to 20 miles an hour with gusts up to 30 miles an hour. Chance of rain 20%. Saturday, sunny. Highs in the upper 80s. South winds 15 to 20 miles an hour with gusts up to 35 miles an hour. Saturday night, mostly clear with a slight chance of showers and thunderstorms until midnight, then partly cloudy after midnight. Lows around 70. Chance of rain 20%. Sunday, mostly sunny. Breezy with highs in the mid-80s. Sunday night, partly cloudy until midnight, then becoming mostly cloudy. A slight chance of thunderstorms. A chance of showers until midnight, then a slight chance of showers after midnight.
breezy with lows.

the mid-70s. Chance of rain 30%. Monday, mostly cloudy in the morning, then mostly sunny with a chance of showers and thunderstorms in the afternoon. Breezy with highs in the upper 80s. Chance of rain 40%. Monday night, partly cloudy until midnight, then becoming mostly cloudy. A chance of thunderstorms. A chance of showers. Breezy with lows in the upper 60s. Chance of rain 50%. Tuesday, partly sunny with a chance of showers with a slight chance of thunderstorms. Highs in the lower 80s. Chance of rain 50%. Tuesday night, mostly cloudy with a chance of showers. A chance of thunderstorms until midnight, then a slight chance of thunderstorms after midnight. Lows in the upper 50s. Chance of rain 50%. Wednesday, partly sunny with a slight chance of showers. A slight chance of thunderstorms in the afternoon. Highs in the upper 70s. Chance of rain 20%. 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It's Stillwater, it was mostly sunny. The temperature was 77 degrees, the dew point 57, and the relative humidity 50%. The wind was southeast at 18 miles an hour, gusting to 31. The pressure was 29.92 inches and falling. At Guthrie, it was mostly sunny. The temperature was 79. The wind was south at 23, gusting to 43. Observations from around the region. Skies ranged from mostly sunny to partly sunny. It was 76 at Wichita, 83 at Woodward, and 77 at Oklahoma City. Dallas-Fort Worth reported 84, Tulsa reported 75, and Springfield reported 71. Once again at 11 a.m., it's Stillwater, it was mostly sunny. The temperature was 77. From the Norman Forecast Office, here is the forecast for Stillwater and surrounding area. Today, mostly sunny. Breezy with highs in the upper 80s. South winds 15 to 25 miles an hour with gusts up to 35 miles an hour. Tonight, mostly cloudy. A slight chance of showers and thunderstorms after midnight. Not as cool with lows around 70. South winds 15 to 20 miles an hour. Gusts up to 35 miles an hour until midnight. Chance of rain 20%. Friday, partly sunny. A slight chance of showers and thunderstorms in the morning. Highs around 90. South winds 15 to 20 miles an hour with gusts up to 30 miles an hour. Chance of rain 20%. Friday night, partly cloudy until midnight, then becoming mostly cloudy. A slight chance of showers and thunderstorms. Lows in the lower 70s. South winds 15 to 20 miles an hour with gusts up to 30 miles an hour. Chance of rain 20%. Saturday, sunny. Highs in the upper 80s. South winds 15 to 20 miles an hour with gusts up to 35 miles an hour. Saturday night, mostly clear with a slight chance of showers and thunderstorms until midnight, then partly cloudy after midnight. Lows around 70. Chance of rain 20%. Sunday, mostly sunny. Breezy with highs in the mid-80s. Sunday night, partly cloudy until midnight, then becoming mostly cloudy. A slight chance of thunderstorms. A chance of showers until midnight, then a slight chance of showers after midnight. Breezy with lows in the mid-70s. Chance of rain 30%. Monday, mostly cloudy in the morning, then mostly sunny with a chance of showers and thunderstorms in the afternoon. Breezy with highs in the upper 80s. Chance of rain 40%. Monday night, partly cloudy until midnight, then becoming mostly cloudy. A chance of thunderstorms. A chance of showers. Breezy with lows in the upper 60s. Chance of rain 50%. Tuesday, partly sunny with a chance of showers with a slight chance of thunderstorms. Highs in the lower 80s. Chance of rain 50%. Tuesday night, mostly cloudy with a chance of showers. A chance of thunderstorms until midnight, then a slight chance of thunderstorms after midnight. Lows in the upper 50s. Chance of rain 50%. Wednesday, partly sunny with a slight chance of showers. A slight chance of thunderstorms in the afternoon. Highs in the upper

70s. Chance of rain 20%. You're listening to Stillwater Weather Radio, NERR 11 a.m. weather observations. It's Stillwater, it was mostly sunny. The temperature was 77 degrees, the dew point 57, and the relative humidity 50%. The wind was southeast at 18 miles an hour, gusting to 31. The pressure was 29.92 inches and falling. At Guthrie, it was mostly sunny. The temperature was 79. The wind was south at 23, gusting to 43. Observations from around the region. Skies ranged from mostly sunny to partly sunny. It was 76 at Wichita, 83 at Woodward, and 77 at Oklahoma City. Dallas-Fort Worth reported 84, Tulsa reported 75, and Springfield reported 71. Once again at 11 a.m., it's Stillwater, it was mostly sunny. The temperature was 77. From the Norman Forecast Office, here is the forecast for Stillwater and surrounding area. Today, mostly sunny. Breezy with highs in the upper 80s. South winds 15 to 25 miles an hour with gusts up to 35 miles an hour. Tonight, mostly cloudy. A slight chance of showers and thunderstorms after midnight. Not as cool with lows around 70. South winds 15 to 20 miles an hour. Gusts up to 35 miles an hour until midnight. Chance of rain 20%. Friday, partly sunny. A slight chance of showers and thunderstorms in the morning. Highs around 90. South winds 15 to 20 miles an hour with gusts up to 30 miles an hour. Chance of rain 20%. Friday night, partly cloudy until midnight, then becoming mostly cloudy. A slight chance of showers and thunderstorms. Lows in the lower 70s. South winds 15 to 20 miles an hour with gusts up to 30 miles an hour. Chance of rain 20%. Saturday, sunny. Highs in the upper 80s. South winds 15 to 20 miles an hour with gusts up to 35 miles an hour. Saturday night, mostly clear with a slight chance of showers and thunderstorms until midnight, then partly cloudy after midnight. Lows around 70. Chance of rain 20%. Sunday, mostly sunny. Breezy with highs in the mid-80s. Sunday night, partly cloudy until midnight, then becoming mostly cloudy. A slight chance of thunderstorms. A chance of showers until midnight, then a slight chance of showers after midnight. Breezy with lows in the mid-70s. Chance of rain 30%. Monday, mostly cloudy in the morning, then mostly sunny with a chance of showers and thunderstorms in the afternoon. Breezy with highs in the upper 80s. Chance of rain 40%. Monday night, partly cloudy until midnight, then becoming mostly cloudy. A chance of thunderstorms. A chance of showers. Breezy with lows in the upper 60s. Chance of rain 50%. Tuesday, partly sunny with a chance of showers with a slight chance of thunderstorms. Highs in the lower 80s. Chance of rain 50%. Tuesday night, mostly cloudy with a chance of showers. A chance of thunderstorms until midnight, then a slight chance of thunderstorms after midnight. Lows in the upper 50s. Chance of rain 50%. Wednesday, partly sunny with a slight chance of showers. A slight chance of thunderstorms in the afternoon. Highs in the upper 70s. Chance of rain 20%. 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It's Stillwater, it was mostly sunny. The temperature was 77 degrees, the dew point 57, and the relative humidity 50%. The wind was southeast at 18 miles an hour, gusting to 31. The pressure was 29.92 inches and falling. At Guthrie, it was mostly sunny. The temperature was 79. The wind was south at 23, gusting to 43. Observations from around the region. Skies ranged from mostly sunny to partly sunny. It was 76 at Wichita, 83 at Woodward, and 77 at Oklahoma City. Dallas-Fort Worth reported 84, Tulsa reported 75, and Springfield reported 71. Once again at 11 a.m., it's Stillwater, it was mostly sunny.

the temperature was 77. You're listening to Stillwater Weather Radio, NERA 11 AM weather observations. It's Stillwater, it was mostly sunny. The temperature was 77 degrees, the dew point 57, and the relative humidity 50%. The wind was southeast at 18 miles an hour, gusting to 31. The pressure was 29.92 inches and falling. At Guthrie, it was mostly sunny. The temperature was 79. The wind was south at 23, gusting to 43. Observations from around the region. At Springfield, it was sunny, with a temperature of 71. It was mostly sunny, with a temperature of 83 at Woodward, and 84 at Dallas-Fort Worth. It was partly sunny, with a temperature of 76 at Wichita, 77 at Oklahoma City, and 75 at Tulsa. Once again at 11 a.m., at Stillwater, it was mostly sunny. The temperature was 77. From the Norman Forecast Office, here is the forecast for Stillwater and surrounding area. Today, mostly sunny. Breezy with highs in the upper 80s. South winds 15 to 25 miles an hour with gusts up to 35 miles an hour. Tonight, mostly cloudy. A slight chance of showers and thunderstorms after midnight. Not as cool with lows around 70. South winds 15 to 20 miles an hour. Gusts up to 35 miles an hour until midnight. Chance of rain 20%. Friday, partly sunny. A slight chance of showers and thunderstorms in the morning. Highs around 90. South winds 15 to 20 miles an hour with gusts up to 30 miles an hour. Chance of rain 20%. Friday night, partly cloudy until midnight, then becoming mostly cloudy. A slight chance of showers and thunderstorms. Lows in the lower 70s. South winds 15 to 20 miles an hour with gusts up to 30 miles an hour. Chance of rain 20%. Saturday, sunny. Highs in the upper 80s. South winds 15 to 20 miles an hour with gusts up to 35 miles an hour. Saturday night, mostly clear with a slight chance of showers and thunderstorms until midnight, then partly cloudy after midnight. Lows around 70. Chance of rain 20%. Sunday, mostly sunny. Breezy with highs in the mid-80s. Sunday night, partly cloudy until midnight, then becoming mostly cloudy. A slight chance of thunderstorms. A chance of showers until midnight, then a slight chance of showers after midnight. Breezy with lows in the mid-70s. Chance of rain 30%. Monday, mostly cloudy in the morning, then mostly sunny with a chance of showers and thunderstorms in the afternoon. Breezy with highs in the upper 80s. Chance of rain 40%. Monday night, partly cloudy until midnight, then becoming mostly cloudy. A chance of thunderstorms. A chance of showers. Breezy with lows in the upper 60s. Chance of rain 50%. Tuesday, partly sunny with a chance of showers with a slight chance of thunderstorms. Highs in the lower 80s. Chance of rain 50%. Tuesday night, mostly cloudy with a chance of showers. A chance of thunderstorms until midnight, then a slight chance of thunderstorms after midnight. Lows in the upper 50s. Chance of rain 50%. Wednesday, partly sunny with a slight chance of showers. A slight chance of thunderstorms in the afternoon. Highs in the upper 70s. Chance of rain 20%. 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At Stillwater, it was mostly sunny. The temperature was 77 degrees, the dew point 57, and the relative humidity 50%. The wind was southeast at 18 miles an hour, gusting to 31. The pressure was 29.92 inches and falling. At Guthrie, it was mostly sunny. The temperature was 79. The wind was south at 23, gusting to 43. Observations from around the region. At Springfield, it was sunny, with a temperature of 71.

was mostly sunny, with a temperature of 83 at Woodward and 84 at Dallas-Fort Worth. It was partly sunny, with a temperature of 76 at Wichita, 77 at Oklahoma City, and 75 at Tulsa. Once again at 11 a.m., at Stillwater, it was mostly sunny. The temperature was 77. From the Norman Forecast Office, here is the forecast for Stillwater and surrounding area. Today, mostly sunny. Breezy with highs in the upper 80s. South winds 15 to 25 miles an hour with gusts up to 35 miles an hour. Tonight, mostly cloudy. A slight chance of showers and thunderstorms after midnight. Not as cool with lows around 70. South winds 15 to 20 miles. Gusts up to 35 miles an hour. Chance of rain 20%. Friday, partly sunny. A slight chance of showers and thunderstorms in the morning. Highs around 90. South winds 15 to 20 miles an hour with gusts up to 30 miles an hour. Chance of rain 20%. Friday night, partly cloudy until midnight, then becoming mostly cloudy. A slight chance of showers and thunderstorms. Lows in the lower 70s. South winds 15 to 20 miles an hour with gusts up to 30 miles an hour. Chance of rain 20%. Saturday, sunny. Highs in the upper 80s. South winds 15 to 20 miles an hour with gusts up to 35 miles an hour. Saturday night, mostly clear with a slight chance of showers and thunderstorms until midnight, then partly cloudy after midnight. Lows around 70. Chance of rain 20%. Sunday, mostly sunny. Breezy with highs in the mid-80s. Sunday night, partly cloudy until midnight, then becoming mostly cloudy. A slight chance of thunderstorms. A chance of showers until midnight, then a slight chance of showers after midnight. Breezy with lows in the mid-70s. Chance of rain 30%. Monday, mostly cloudy in the morning, then mostly sunny with a chance of showers and thunderstorms in the afternoon. Breezy with highs in the upper 80s. Chance of rain 40%. Monday night, partly cloudy until midnight, then becoming mostly cloudy. A chance of thunderstorms. A chance of showers. Breezy with lows in the upper 60s. Chance of rain 50%. Tuesday, partly sunny with a chance of showers with a slight chance of thunderstorms. Highs in the lower 80s. Chance of rain 50%. Tuesday night, mostly cloudy with a chance of showers. A chance of thunderstorms until midnight, then a slight chance of thunderstorms after midnight. Lows in the upper 50s. Chance of rain 50%. Wednesday, partly sunny with a slight chance of showers. A slight chance of thunderstorms in the afternoon. Highs in the upper 70s. Chance of rain 20%. 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At Stillwater, it was mostly sunny. The temperature was 77 degrees, the dew point 57, and the relative humidity 50%. The wind was southeast at 18 miles an hour, gusting to 31. The pressure was 29.92 inches and falling. At Guthrie, it was mostly sunny. The temperature was 79. The wind was south at 23, gusting to 43. Observations from around the region. At Springfield, it was sunny, with a temperature of 71. It was mostly sunny, with a temperature of 83 at Woodward and 84 at Dallas-Fort Worth. It was partly sunny, with a temperature of 76 at Wichita, 77 at Oklahoma City, and 75 at Tulsa. Once again at 11 a.m., at Stillwater, it was mostly sunny. The temperature was 77. From the Norman Forecast Office, here is the forecast for Stillwater and surrounding area. Today, mostly sunny. Breezy with highs in the upper 80s. South winds 15 to 25 miles an hour with gusts up to 35 miles an hour. Tonight, mostly cloudy. A slight chance of showers and thunderstorms after midnight. Not as cool with lows around 70. South winds 15 to 20 miles an hour. Gusts up to 35 miles an hour until midnight. Chance of rain 20%. Friday, partly sunny. A slight chance of showers

and thunderstorms in the morning. Highs around 90. South winds 15 to 20 miles an hour with gusts up to 30 miles an hour. Chance of rain 20%. Friday night, partly cloudy until midnight, then becoming mostly cloudy. A slight chance of showers and thunderstorms. Lows in the lower 70s. South winds 15 to 20 miles an hour with gusts up to 30 miles an hour. Chance of rain 20%. Saturday, sunny. Highs in the upper 80s. South winds 15 to 20 miles an hour with gusts up to 35 miles an hour. Saturday night, mostly clear with a slight chance of showers and thunderstorms until midnight, then partly cloudy after midnight. Lows around 70. Chance of rain 20%. Sunday, mostly sunny. Breezy with highs in the mid-80s. Sunday night, partly cloudy until midnight, then becoming mostly cloudy. A slight chance of thunderstorms. A chance of showers until midnight, then a slight chance of showers after midnight. Breezy with lows in the mid-70s. Chance of rain 30%. Monday, mostly cloudy in the morning, then mostly sunny with a chance of showers and thunderstorms in the afternoon. Breezy with highs in the upper 80s. Chance of rain 40%. Monday night, partly cloudy until midnight, then becoming mostly cloudy. A chance of thunderstorms. A chance of showers. Breezy with lows in the upper 60s. Chance of rain 50%. Tuesday, partly sunny with a chance of showers with a slight chance of thunderstorms. Highs in the lower 80s. Chance of rain 50%. Tuesday night, mostly cloudy with a chance of showers. A chance of thunderstorms until midnight, then a slight chance of thunderstorms after midnight. Lows in the upper 50s. Chance of rain 50%. Wednesday, partly sunny with a slight chance of showers. A slight chance of thunderstorms in the afternoon. Highs in the upper 70s. Chance of rain 20%. 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It's Stillwater, it was mostly sunny. The temperature was 77 degrees, the dew point 57, and the relative humidity 50%. The wind was southeast at 18 miles an hour, gusting to 31. The pressure was 29.92 inches and falling. At Guthrie, it was mostly sunny. The temperature was 79. The wind was south at 23, gusting to 43. Observations from around the region. At Springfield, it was sunny, with a temperature of 71. It was mostly sunny, with a temperature of 83 at Woodward, and 84 at Dallas-Fort Worth. It was partly sunny, with a temperature of 76 at Wichita, 77 at Oklahoma City, and 75 at Tulsa. Once again at 11 a.m., at Stillwater, it was mostly sunny. The temperature was 77. From the Norman Forecast Office, here is the forecast for Stillwater and surrounding area. Today, mostly sunny. Breezy with highs in the upper 80s. South winds 15 to 25 miles an hour with gusts up to 35 miles an hour. Tonight, mostly cloudy. A slight chance of showers and thunderstorms after midnight. Not as cool with lows around 70. South winds 15 to 20 miles an hour. Gusts up to 35 miles an hour until midnight. Chance of rain 20%. Friday, partly sunny. A slight chance of showers and thunderstorms in the morning. Highs around 90. South winds 15 to 20 miles an hour with gusts up to 30 miles an hour. Chance of rain 20%. Friday night, partly cloudy until midnight, then becoming mostly cloudy. A slight chance of showers and thunderstorms. Lows in the lower 70s. South winds 15 to 20 miles an hour with gusts up to 30 miles an hour. Chance of rain 20%. Saturday, sunny. Highs in the upper 80s. South winds 15 to 20 miles an hour with gusts up to 35 miles an hour. Saturday night, mostly clear with a slight chance of showers and thunderstorms until midnight, then partly cloudy after midnight. Lows around 70. Chance of rain 20%. Sunday, mostly sunny. Breezy with highs in the mid-80s. Sunday night, partly cloudy until midnight, then

80s. Chance of rain 50%. Tuesday night, mostly cloudy with a chance of showers. A chance of thunderstorms until midnight, then a slight chance of thunderstorms after midnight. Lows in the upper 50s. Chance of rain 50%. Wednesday, partly sunny with a slight chance of showers. A slight chance of thunderstorms in the afternoon. Highs in the upper 70s. Chance of rain 20%. 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It's Stillwater, it was mostly sunny. The temperature was 77 degrees, the dew point 57, and the relative humidity 50%. The wind was southeast at 18 miles an hour, gusting to 31. The pressure was 29.92 inches and falling. At Guthrie, it was mostly sunny. The temperature was 79. The wind was south at 23, gusting to 43. Observations from around the region. At Springfield, it was sunny, with a temperature of 71. It was mostly sunny, with a temperature of 83 at Woodward, and 84 at Dallas-Fort Worth. It was partly sunny, with a temperature of 76 at Wichita, 77 at Oklahoma City, and 75 at Tulsa. Once again at 11 a.m., at Stillwater, it was mostly sunny. The temperature was 77. 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From the Norman Forecast Office, here is the forecast for Stillwater and surrounding area. Today, mostly sunny. Breezy with highs in the upper 80s. South winds 15 to 25 miles an hour with gusts up to 35 miles an hour. Tonight, mostly cloudy. A slight chance of showers and thunderstorms after midnight. Not as cool with lows around 70. South winds 15 to 20 miles an hour. Gusts up to 35 miles an hour until midnight. Chance of rain 20%. Friday, partly sunny. A slight chance of showers and thunderstorms in the morning. Highs around 90. South winds 15 to 20 miles an hour with gusts up to 30 miles an hour. Chance of rain 20%. Friday night, partly cloudy until midnight, then becoming mostly cloudy. A slight chance of showers and thunderstorms. Lows in the lower 70s. South winds 15 to 20 miles an hour with gusts up to 30 miles an hour. Chance of rain 20%. Saturday, sunny. Highs in the upper 80s. South winds 15 to 20 miles an hour with gusts up to 35 miles an hour. Saturday night, mostly clear with a slight chance of showers and thunderstorms until midnight, then partly cloudy after midnight. Lows around 70. Chance of rain 20%. Sunday, mostly sunny. Breezy with highs in the mid-80s. Sunday night, partly cloudy until midnight, then becoming mostly cloudy. A slight chance of thunderstorms. A chance of showers until midnight, then a slight chance of showers after midnight. Breezy with lows in the mid-70s. Chance of rain 30%. Monday, mostly cloudy in the morning, then mostly sunny with a chance of showers and thunderstorms in the afternoon. Breezy with highs in the upper 80s. Chance of rain 40%. Monday night, partly cloudy until midnight, then becoming mostly cloudy. A chance of thunderstorms. A chance of showers. Breezy with lows in the upper 60s. Chance of rain 50%. Tuesday, partly sunny with a chance of showers with a slight chance of thunderstorms. Highs in the lower 80s. Chance of rain 50%. Tuesday night, mostly cloudy with a chance of showers. A chance of thunderstorms until midnight, then a slight chance of thunderstorms after midnight. Lows in the upper 50s. Chance of rain 50%. Wednesday, partly sunny with a slight chance of showers. A slight chance of thunderstorms in the afternoon. Highs in the upper 70s. Chance of rain 20%. 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It's Stillwater, it was mostly sunny. The temperature was 77 degrees, the dew point 57, and the relative humidity 50%.

set. The wind was southeast at 18 miles an hour, gusting to 31. The pressure was 77 degrees, the dew point 57, and the relative humidity 50%. The wind was southeast at 18 miles an hour, gusting to 31. The pressure was 29.92 inches and falling. At Guthrie, it was mostly sunny. The temperature was 79. The wind was south at 23, gusting to 43. Observations from around the region. At Springfield, it was sunny, with a temperature of 71. It was mostly sunny, with a temperature of 83 at Woodward, and 84 at Dallas-Fort Worth. It was partly sunny, with a temperature of 76 at Wichita, 77 at Oklahoma City, and 75 at Tulsa. Once again at 11 a.m., at Stillwater, it was mostly sunny. The temperature was 77. From the Norman Forecast Office, here is the forecast for Stillwater and surrounding area. Today, mostly sunny. Breezy with highs in the upper 80s. South winds 15 to 25 miles an hour with gusts up to 35 miles an hour. Tonight, mostly cloudy. A slight chance of showers and thunderstorms after midnight. Not as cool with lows around 70. South winds 15 to 20 miles an hour. Gusts up to 35 miles an hour until midnight. Chance of rain 20%. Friday, partly sunny. A slight chance of showers and thunderstorms in the morning. Highs around 90. South winds 15 to 20 miles an hour with gusts up to 30 miles an hour. Chance of rain 20%. Friday night, partly cloudy until midnight, then becoming mostly cloudy. A slight chance of showers and thunderstorms. Lows in the lower 70s. South winds 15 to 20 miles an hour with gusts up to 30 miles an hour. Chance of rain 20%. Saturday, sunny. Highs in the upper 80s. South winds 15 to 20 miles an hour with gusts up to 35 miles an hour. Saturday night, mostly clear with a slight chance of showers and thunderstorms until midnight, then partly cloudy after midnight. Lows around 70. Chance of rain 20%. Sunday, mostly sunny. Breezy with highs in the mid-80s. Sunday night, partly cloudy until midnight, then becoming mostly cloudy. A slight chance of thunderstorms. A chance of showers until midnight, then a slight chance of showers after midnight. Breezy with lows in the mid-70s. Chance of rain 30%. Monday, mostly cloudy in the morning, then mostly sunny with a chance of showers and thunderstorms in the afternoon. Breezy with highs in the upper 80s. Chance of rain 40%. Monday night, partly cloudy until midnight, then becoming mostly cloudy. A chance of thunderstorms. A chance of showers. Breezy with lows in the upper 60s. Chance of rain 50%. Tuesday, partly sunny with a chance of showers with a slight chance of thunderstorms. Highs in the lower 80s. Chance of rain 50%. Tuesday night, mostly cloudy with a chance of showers. A chance of thunderstorms until midnight, then a slight chance of thunderstorms after midnight. Lows in the upper 50s. Chance of rain 50%. Wednesday, partly sunny with a slight chance of showers. A slight chance of thunderstorms in the afternoon. Highs in the upper 70s. Chance of rain 20%. 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At Stillwater, it was mostly sunny. The temperature was 77 degrees, the dew point 57, and the relative humidity 50%. The wind was southeast at 18 miles an hour, gusting to 31. The pressure was 29.92 inches and falling. At Guthrie, it was mostly sunny. The temperature was 79. The wind was south at 23, gusting to 43. Observations from around the region. At Springfield, it was sunny, with a temperature of 71. It was mostly sunny, with a temperature of 83 at Woodward, and 84 at Dallas-Fort Worth. It was partly sunny, with a temperature of 76 at Wichita, 77 at Oklahoma City, and 75 at Tulsa. Once again at 11 a.m., at Stillwater, it was mostly sunny. The temperature was 77.

Norman Forecast Office, here is the forecast for Stillwater and surrounding area. Today, mostly sunny. Breezy with highs in the upper 80s. South winds 15 to 25 miles an hour with gusts up to 35 miles an hour. Tonight, mostly cloudy. A slight chance of showers and thunderstorms after midnight. Not as cool with lows around 70. South winds 15 to 20 miles an hour. Gusts up to 35 miles an hour until midnight. Chance of rain 20%. Friday, partly sunny. A slight chance of showers and thunderstorms in the morning. Highs around 90. South winds 15 to 20 miles an hour with gusts up to 30 miles an hour. Chance of rain 20%. Friday night, partly cloudy until midnight, then becoming mostly cloudy. A slight chance of showers and thunderstorms. Lows in the lower 70s. South winds 15 to 20 miles an hour with gusts up to 30 miles an hour. Chance of rain 20%. Saturday, sunny. Highs in the upper 80s. South winds 15 to 20 miles an hour with gusts up to 35 miles an hour. Saturday night, mostly clear with a slight chance of showers and thunderstorms until midnight, then partly cloudy after midnight. Lows around 70. Chance of rain 20%. Sunday, mostly sunny. Breezy with highs in the mid-80s. Sunday night, partly cloudy until midnight, then becoming mostly cloudy. A slight chance of thunderstorms. A chance of showers until midnight, then a slight chance of showers after midnight. Breezy with lows in the mid-70s. Chance of rain 30%. Monday, mostly cloudy in the morning, then mostly sunny with a chance of showers and thunderstorms in the afternoon. Breezy with highs in the upper 80s. Chance of rain 40%. Monday night, partly cloudy until midnight, then becoming mostly cloudy. A chance of thunderstorms. A chance of showers. Breezy with lows in the upper 60s. Chance of rain 50%. Tuesday, partly sunny with a chance of showers with a slight chance of thunderstorms. Highs in the lower 80s. Chance of rain 50%. Tuesday night, mostly cloudy with a chance of showers. A chance of thunderstorms until midnight, then a slight chance of thunderstorms after midnight. Lows in the upper 50s. Chance of rain 50%. Wednesday, partly sunny with a slight chance of showers. A slight chance of thunderstorms in the afternoon. Highs in the upper 70s. Chance of rain 20%. 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It's Stillwater, it was mostly sunny. The temperature was 77 degrees, the dew point 57, and the relative humidity 50%. The wind was southeast at 18 miles an hour, gusting to 31. The pressure was 29.92 inches and falling. At Guthrie, it was mostly sunny. The temperature was 79. The wind was south at 23, gusting to 43. Observations from around the region. At Springfield, it was sunny, with a temperature of 71. It was mostly sunny, with a temperature of 83 at Woodward, and 84 at Dallas-Fort Worth. It was partly sunny, with a temperature of 76 at Wichita, 77 at Oklahoma City, and 75 at Tulsa. Once again at 11 a.m., at Stillwater, it was mostly sunny. The temperature was 77. From the Norman Forecast Office, here is the forecast for Stillwater and surrounding area. Today, mostly sunny. Breezy with highs in the upper 80s. South winds 15 to 25 miles an hour with gusts up to 35 miles an hour. Tonight, mostly cloudy. A slight chance of showers and thunderstorms after midnight. Not as cool with lows around 70. South winds 15 to 20 miles an hour. Gusts up to 35 miles an hour until midnight. Chance of rain 20%. Friday, partly sunny. A slight chance of showers and thunderstorms in the morning. Highs around 90. South winds 15 to 20 miles an hour with gusts up to 30 miles an hour. Chance of rain 20%. Friday night, partly cloudy until midnight, then becoming mostly cloudy. A slight chance of showers and thunderstorms. Lows in the lower 70s.

south winds 15 to 20 miles an hour with gusts up to 30 miles an hour. Chance of rain 20%. Saturday, sunny. Highs in the upper 80s. South winds 15 to 20 miles an hour with gusts up to 35 miles an hour. Saturday night, mostly clear with a slight chance of showers and thunderstorms until midnight, then partly cloudy after midnight. Lows around 70. Chance of rain 20%. Sunday, mostly sunny. Breezy with highs in the mid-80s. Sunday night, partly cloudy until midnight, then becoming mostly cloudy. A slight chance of thunderstorms. A chance of showers until midnight, then a slight chance of showers after midnight. Breezy with lows in the mid-70s. Chance of rain 30%. Monday, mostly cloudy in the morning, then mostly sunny with a chance of showers and thunderstorms in the afternoon. Breezy with highs in the upper 80s. Chance of rain 40%. Monday night, partly cloudy until midnight, then becoming mostly cloudy. A chance of thunderstorms. A chance of showers. Breezy with lows in the upper 60s. Chance of rain 50%. Tuesday, partly sunny with a chance of showers with a slight chance of thunderstorms. Highs in the lower 80s. Chance of rain 50%. Tuesday night, mostly cloudy with a chance of showers. A chance of thunderstorms until midnight, then a slight chance of thunderstorms after midnight. Lows in the upper 50s. Chance of rain 50%. Wednesday, partly sunny with a slight chance of showers. A slight chance of thunderstorms in the afternoon. Highs in the upper 70s. Chance of rain 20%. 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It's Stillwater, it was mostly sunny. The temperature was 77 degrees, the dew point 57, and the relative humidity 50%. The wind was southeast at 18 miles an hour, gusting to 31. The pressure was 29.92 inches and falling. At Guthrie, it was mostly sunny. The temperature was 79. The wind was south at 23, gusting to 43. Observations from around the region. At Springfield, it was sunny, with a temperature of 71. It was mostly sunny, with a temperature of 83 at Woodward, and 84 at Dallas-Fort Worth. It was partly sunny, with a temperature of 76 at Wichita, 77 at Oklahoma City, and 75 at Tulsa. Once again at 11 a.m., at Stillwater, it was mostly sunny. The temperature was 77. From the Norman Forecast Office, here is the forecast for Stillwater and surrounding area. Today, mostly sunny. Breezy with highs in the upper 80s. South winds 15 to 25 miles an hour with gusts up to 35 miles an hour. Tonight, mostly cloudy. A slight chance of showers and thunderstorms after midnight. Not as cool with lows around 70. South winds 15 to 20 miles an hour. Gusts up to 35 miles an hour until midnight. Chance of rain 20%. Friday, partly sunny. A slight chance of showers and thunderstorms in the morning. Highs around 90. South winds 15 to 20 miles an hour with gusts up to 30 miles an hour. Chance of rain 20%. Friday night, partly cloudy until midnight, then becoming mostly cloudy. A slight chance of showers and thunderstorms. Lows in the lower 70s. South winds 15 to 20 miles an hour with gusts up to 30 miles an hour. Chance of rain 20%. Saturday, sunny. Highs in the upper 80s. South winds 15 to 20 miles an hour with gusts up to 35 miles an hour. Saturday night, mostly clear with a slight chance of showers and thunderstorms until midnight, then partly cloudy after midnight. Lows around 70. Chance of rain 20%. Sunday, mostly sunny. Breezy with highs in the mid-80s. Sunday night, partly cloudy until midnight, then becoming mostly cloudy. A slight chance of thunderstorms. A chance of showers.

until midnight, then a slight chance of showers after midnight. Breezy with lows in the mid-70s. Chance of rain 30%. Monday, mostly cloudy in the morning, then mostly sunny with a chance of showers and thunderstorms in the afternoon. Breezy with highs in the upper 80s. Chance of rain 40%. Monday night, partly cloudy until midnight, then becoming mostly cloudy. A chance of thunderstorms. A chance of showers. Breezy with lows in the upper 60s. Chance of rain 50%. Tuesday, partly sunny with a chance of showers with a slight chance of thunderstorms. Highs in the lower 80s. Chance of rain 50%. Tuesday night, mostly cloudy with a chance of showers. A chance of thunderstorms until midnight, then a slight chance of thunderstorms after midnight. Lows in the upper 50s. Chance of rain 50%. Wednesday, partly sunny with a slight chance of showers. A slight chance of thunderstorms in the afternoon. Highs in the upper 70s. Chance of rain 20%. 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It's Stillwater, it was mostly sunny. The temperature was 77 degrees, the dew point 57, and the relative humidity 50%. The wind was southeast at 18 miles an hour, gusting to 31. The pressure was 29.92 inches and falling. At Guthrie, it was mostly sunny. The temperature was 79. The wind was south at 23, gusting to 43. Observations from around the region. At Springfield, it was sunny, with a temperature of 71. It was mostly sunny, with a temperature of 83 at Woodward, and 84 at Dallas-Fort Worth. It was partly sunny, with a temperature of 76 at Wichita, 77 at Oklahoma City, and 75 at Tulsa. Once again at 11 a.m., at Stillwater, it was mostly sunny. The temperature was 77. From the Norman Forecast Office, here is the forecast for Stillwater and surrounding area. Today, mostly sunny. Breezy with highs in the upper 80s. South winds 15 to 25 miles an hour with gusts up to 35 miles an hour. Tonight, mostly cloudy. A slight chance of showers and thunderstorms after midnight. Not as cool with lows around 70. South winds 15 to 20 miles an hour. Gusts up to 35 miles an hour until midnight. Chance of rain 20%. Friday, partly sunny. A slight chance of showers and thunderstorms in the morning. Highs around 90. South winds 15 to 20 miles an hour with gusts up to 30 miles an hour. Chance of rain 20%. Friday night, partly cloudy until midnight, then becoming mostly cloudy. A slight chance of showers and thunderstorms. Lows in the lower 70s. South winds 15 to 20 miles an hour with gusts up to 30 miles an hour. Chance of rain 20%. Saturday, sunny. Highs in the upper 80s. South winds 15 to 20 miles an hour with gusts up to 35 miles an hour. Saturday night, mostly clear with a slight chance of showers and thunderstorms until midnight, then partly cloudy after midnight. Lows around 70. Chance of rain 20%. Sunday, mostly sunny. Breezy with highs in the mid-80s. Sunday night, partly cloudy until midnight, then becoming mostly cloudy. A slight chance of thunderstorms. A chance of showers until midnight, then a slight chance of showers after midnight. Breezy with lows in the mid-70s. Chance of rain 30%. Monday, mostly cloudy in the morning, then mostly sunny with a chance of showers and thunderstorms in the afternoon. Breezy with highs in the upper 80s. Chance of rain 40%. Monday night, partly cloudy until midnight, then becoming mostly cloudy. A chance of thunderstorms. A chance of showers. Breezy with lows in the upper 60s. Chance of rain 50%. Tuesday, partly sunny with a chance of showers with a slight chance of thunderstorms. Highs in the lower 80s. Chance of rain 50%. Tuesday night, mostly cloudy with a chance of showers. A chance of thunderstorms until midnight, then a slight chance of thunderstorms after midnight. Lows in the upper 50s. Chance of rain 50%. Wednesday,

mostly sunny with a slight chance of showers. A slight chance of thunderstorms in the afternoon. Highs in the upper 70s. Chance of rain 20%. 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At Stillwater, it was mostly sunny. The temperature was 77 degrees, the dew point 57, and the relative humidity 50%. The wind was southeast at 18 miles an hour, gusting to 31. The pressure was 29.92 inches and falling. At Guthrie, it was mostly sunny. The temperature was 79. The wind was south at 23, gusting to 43. Observations from around the region. At Springfield, it was sunny, with a temperature of 71. It was mostly sunny, with a temperature of 83 at Woodward, and 84 at Dallas-Fort Worth. It was partly sunny, with a temperature of 76 at Wichita, 77 at Oklahoma City, and 75 at Tulsa. Once again at 11 a.m., at Stillwater, it was mostly sunny. The temperature was 77. From the Norman Forecast Office, here is the forecast for Stillwater and surrounding area. Today, mostly sunny. Breezy with highs in the upper 80s. South winds 15 to 25 miles an hour with gusts up to 35 miles an hour. Tonight, mostly cloudy. A slight chance of showers and thunderstorms after midnight. Not as cool with lows around 70. South winds 15 to 20 miles an hour. Gusts up to 35 miles an hour until midnight. Chance of rain 20%. Friday, partly sunny. A slight chance of showers and thunderstorms in the morning. Highs around 90. South winds 15 to 20 miles an hour with gusts up to 30 miles an hour. Chance of rain 20%. Friday night, partly cloudy until midnight, then becoming mostly cloudy. A slight chance of showers and thunderstorms. Lows in the lower 70s. South winds 15 to 20 miles an hour with gusts up to 30 miles an hour. Chance of rain 20%. Saturday, sunny. Highs in the upper 80s. South winds 15 to 20 miles an hour with gusts up to 35 miles an hour. Saturday night, mostly clear with a slight chance of showers and thunderstorms until midnight, then partly cloudy after midnight. Lows around 70. Chance of rain 20%. Sunday, mostly sunny. Breezy with highs in the mid-80s. Sunday night, partly cloudy until midnight, then becoming mostly cloudy. A slight chance of thunderstorms. A chance of showers until midnight, then a slight chance of showers after midnight. Breezy with lows in the mid-70s. Chance of rain 30%. Monday, mostly cloudy in the morning, then mostly sunny with a chance of showers and thunderstorms in the afternoon. Breezy with highs in the upper 80s. Chance of rain 40%. Monday night, partly cloudy until midnight, then becoming mostly cloudy. A chance of thunderstorms. A chance of showers. Breezy with lows in the upper 60s. Chance of rain 50%. Tuesday, partly sunny with a chance of showers with a slight chance of thunderstorms. Highs in the lower 80s. Chance of rain 50%. Tuesday night, mostly cloudy with a chance of showers. A chance of thunderstorms until midnight, then a slight chance of thunderstorms after midnight. Lows in the upper 50s. Chance of rain 50%. Wednesday, partly sunny with a slight chance of showers. A slight chance of thunderstorms in the afternoon. Highs in the upper 70s. Chance of rain 20%. 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At Stillwater, it was mostly sunny. The temperature was 77 degrees, the dew point 57, and the relative humidity 50%. The wind was southeast at 18 miles an hour, gusting to 31. The pressure was 29.92 inches and falling. At Guthrie, it was mostly sunny. The temperature was 79. The wind was south at 23, gusting to 43. Observations from around the region. At Springfield, it was sunny, with a temperature of 71. It was mostly sunny, with a temperature of 83 at Woodward, and 84 at Dallas-Fort Worth. It was partly sunny,
with a temperature of 76 at Wichita, 77 at Oklahoma City, and 75 at Tulsa. Once again at 11 a.m., at Stillwater, it was mostly sunny. The temperature was 77. From the Norman Forecast Office, here is the forecast for Stillwater and surrounding area. Today, mostly sunny. Breezy with highs in the upper 80s. South winds 15 to 25 miles an hour with gusts up to 35 miles an hour. Tonight, mostly cloudy. A slight chance of showers and thunderstorms after midnight. Not as cool with lows around 70. South winds 15 to 20 miles an hour. Gusts up to 35 miles an hour until midnight. Chance of rain 20%. Friday, partly sunny. A slight chance of showers and thunderstorms in the morning. Highs around 90. South winds 15 to 20 miles an hour with gusts up to 30 miles an hour. Chance of rain 20%. Friday night, partly cloudy until midnight, then becoming mostly cloudy. A slight chance of showers and thunderstorms. Lows in the lower 70s. South winds 15 to 20 miles an hour with gusts up to 30 miles an hour. Chance of rain 20%. Saturday, sunny. Highs in the upper 80s. South winds 15 to 20 miles an hour with gusts up to 35 miles an hour. Saturday night, mostly clear with a slight chance of showers and thunderstorms until midnight, then partly cloudy after midnight. Lows around 70. Chance of rain 20%. Sunday, mostly sunny. Breezy with highs in the mid-80s. Sunday night, partly cloudy until midnight, then becoming mostly cloudy. A slight chance of thunderstorms. A chance of showers until midnight, then a slight chance of showers after midnight. Breezy with lows in the mid-70s. Chance of rain 30%. Monday, mostly cloudy in the morning, then mostly sunny with a chance of showers and thunderstorms in the afternoon. Breezy with highs in the upper 80s. Chance of rain 40%. Monday night, partly cloudy until midnight, then becoming mostly cloudy. A chance of thunderstorms. A chance of showers. Breezy with lows in the upper 60s. Chance of rain 50%. Tuesday, partly sunny with a chance of showers with a slight chance of thunderstorms. Highs in the lower 80s. Chance of rain 50%. Tuesday night, mostly cloudy with a chance of showers. A chance of thunderstorms until midnight, then a slight chance of thunderstorms after midnight. Lows in the upper 50s. Chance of rain 50%. Wednesday, partly sunny with a slight chance of showers. A slight chance of thunderstorms in the afternoon. Highs in the upper 70s. Chance of rain 20%. 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At Stillwater, it was mostly sunny. The temperature was 77 degrees, the dew point 57, and the relative humidity 50%. The wind was southeast at 18 miles an hour, gusting to 31. The pressure was 29.92 inches and falling. At Guthrie, it was mostly sunny. The temperature was 79. The wind was south at 23, gusting to 43. Observations from around the region. At Springfield, it was sunny, with a temperature of 71. It was mostly sunny, with a temperature of 83 at Woodward, and 84 at Dallas-Fort Worth. It was partly sunny, with a temperature of 76 at Wichita, 77 at Oklahoma City, and 75 at Tulsa. Once again at 11 a.m., at Stillwater, it was mostly sunny. The temperature was 77. You are listening to Stillwater Weather Radio, and here are noon weather observations. At Stillwater, it was mostly sunny. The temperature was 80 degrees, the dew point 59, and the relative humidity 48%. The wind was south at 23 miles an hour, gusting to 31. The pressure was 29.91 inches and falling. At Guthrie, it was mostly sunny. The temperature was 84.
The wind was south at 17 gusts.

1930. Observations from around the region. At Springfield, it was sunny with a temperature of 73. It was mostly sunny with a temperature of 86 at Woodward, 83 at Oklahoma City, and 86 at Dallas-Fort Worth. It was partly sunny with a temperature of 81 at Wichita and 78 at Tulsa. Once again at noon, at Stillwater, it was mostly sunny. The temperature was 80. From the Norman Forecast Office, here is the forecast for Stillwater and surrounding area. Today, mostly sunny. Breezy with highs in the upper 80s. South winds 15 to 25 miles an hour with gusts up to 35 miles an hour. Tonight, mostly cloudy. A slight chance of showers and thunderstorms after midnight. Not as cool with lows around 70. South winds 15 to 20 miles an hour. Gusts up to 35 miles an hour until midnight. Chance of rain 20%. Friday, partly sunny. A slight chance of showers and thunderstorms in the morning. Highs around 90. South winds 15 to 20 miles an hour with gusts up to 30 miles an hour. Chance of rain 20%. Friday night, partly cloudy until midnight, then becoming mostly cloudy. A slight chance of showers and thunderstorms. Lows in the lower 70s. South winds 15 to 20 miles an hour with gusts up to 30 miles an hour. Chance of rain 20%. Saturday, sunny. Highs in the upper 80s. South winds 15 to 20 miles an hour with gusts up to 35 miles an hour. Saturday night, mostly clear with a slight chance of showers and thunderstorms until midnight, then partly cloudy after midnight. Lows around 70. Chance of rain 20%. Sunday, mostly sunny. Breezy with highs in the mid-80s. Sunday night, partly cloudy until midnight, then becoming mostly cloudy. A slight chance of thunderstorms. A chance of showers until midnight, then a slight chance of showers after midnight. Breezy with lows in the mid-70s. Chance of rain 30%. Monday, mostly cloudy in the morning, then mostly sunny with a chance of showers and thunderstorms in the afternoon. Breezy with highs in the upper 80s. Chance of rain 40%. Monday night, partly cloudy until midnight, then becoming mostly cloudy. A chance of thunderstorms. A chance of showers. Breezy with lows in the upper 60s. Chance of rain 50%. Tuesday, partly sunny with a chance of showers with a slight chance of thunderstorms. Highs in the lower 80s. Chance of rain 50%. Tuesday night, mostly cloudy with a chance of showers. A chance of thunderstorms until midnight, then a slight chance of thunderstorms after midnight. Lows in the upper 50s. Chance of rain 50%. Wednesday, partly sunny with a slight chance of showers. A slight chance of thunderstorms in the afternoon. Highs in the upper 70s. Chance of rain 20%. 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At Stillwater, it was mostly sunny. The temperature was 80 degrees, the dew point 59, and the relative humidity 48%. The wind was south at 23 miles an hour, gusting to 31. The pressure was 29.91 inches and falling. At Guthrie, it was mostly sunny. The temperature was 84. The wind was south at 17, gusting to 30. Observations from around the region. At Springfield, it was sunny, with a temperature of 73. It was mostly sunny, with a temperature of 86 at Woodward, 83 at Oklahoma City, and 86 at Dallas-Fort Worth. It was partly sunny, with a temperature of 81 at Wichita, and 78 at Tulsa. Once again at noon, at Stillwater, it was mostly sunny. The temperature was 80. From the Norman Forecast Office, here is the forecast for Stillwater and surrounding area. Today, mostly sunny. Breezy with highs in the upper 80s. South winds 15 to 25 miles an hour with gusts up to 35 miles an hour. Tonight, mostly cloudy. A slight chance of showers and thunderstorms after midnight. Not as cool with lows around 70. South winds 15 to 20 miles an hour. Gusts up to 35 miles an hour until midnight. Chance of rain 20%.

Friday, partly sunny. A slight chance of showers and thunderstorms in the morning. Highs around 90. South winds 15 to 20 miles an hour with gusts up to 30 miles an hour. Chance of rain 20%. Friday night, partly cloudy until midnight, then becoming mostly cloudy. A slight chance of showers and thunderstorms. Lows in the lower 70s. South winds 15 to 20 miles an hour with gusts up to 30 miles an hour. Chance of rain 20%. Saturday, sunny. Highs in the upper 80s. South winds 15 to 20 miles an hour. 5 miles a night, most. Sunday, mostly sunny. Breezy with highs in the mid-80s. Sunday night, partly cloudy until midnight, then becoming mostly cloudy. A slight chance of thunderstorms. A chance of showers until midnight, then a slight chance of showers after midnight. Breezy with lows in the mid-70s. Chance of rain 30%. Monday, mostly cloudy in the morning, then mostly sunny with a chance of showers and thunderstorms in the afternoon. Breezy with highs in the upper 80s. Chance of rain 40%. Monday night, partly cloudy until midnight, then becoming mostly cloudy. A chance of thunderstorms. A chance of showers. Breezy with lows in the upper 60s. Chance of rain 50%. Tuesday, partly sunny with a chance of showers with a slight chance of thunderstorms. Highs in the lower 80s. Chance of rain 50%. Tuesday night, mostly cloudy with a chance of showers. A chance of thunderstorms until midnight, then a slight chance of thunderstorms after midnight. Lows in the upper 50s. Chance of rain 50%. Wednesday, partly sunny with a slight chance of showers. A slight chance of thunderstorms in the afternoon. Highs in the upper 70s. Chance of rain 20%. 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It's Stillwater, it was mostly sunny. Temperature was 80 degrees, the dew point 59, and the relative humidity 48%. The wind was 23 miles an hour, gust

property. Observations from around the region. At Springfield, it was sunny with a temperature of 73. It was mostly sunny with a temperature of 86 at Woodward, 83 at Oklahoma City, and 86 at Dallas-Fort Worth. It was partly sunny with a temperature of 81 at Wichita and 78 at Tulsa. Once again at noon, at Stillwater, it was mostly sunny. The temperature was 80. From the Norman Forecast Office, here is the forecast for Stillwater and surrounding area. Today, mostly sunny. Breezy with highs in the upper 80s. South winds 15 to 25 miles an hour with gusts up to 35 miles an hour. Tonight, mostly cloudy. A slight chance of showers and thunderstorms after midnight. Not as cool with lows around 70. South winds 15 to 20 miles an hour. Gusts up to 35 miles an hour until midnight. Chance of rain 20%. Friday, partly sunny. A slight chance of showers and thunderstorms in the morning. Highs around 90. South winds 15 to 20 miles an hour with gusts up to 30 miles an hour. Chance of rain 20%. Friday night, partly cloudy until midnight, then becoming mostly cloudy. A slight chance of showers and thunderstorms. Lows in the lower 70s. South winds 15 hour with gusts up to 30 miles an hour. Chance of rain 20%. Saturday, sunny. Highs in the upper 80s. South winds 15 to 20 miles an hour with gusts up to 35 miles an hour. Saturday night, mostly clear with a slight chance of showers and thunderstorms until midnight, then partly cloudy after midnight. Lows around 70. Chance of rain 20%. Sunday, mostly sunny. Breezy with highs in the mid-80s. Sunday night, partly cloudy.

until midnight, then becoming mostly cloudy. A slight chance of thunderstorms. A chance of showers until midnight, then a slight chance of showers after midnight. Breezy with lows in the mid-70s. Chance of rain 30%. Monday, mostly cloudy in the morning, then mostly sunny with a chance of showers and thunderstorms in the afternoon. Breezy with highs in the upper 80s. Chance of rain 40%. Monday night. Midnight, mostly cloudy. A chance of thunderstorms. A chance of showers. Breezy with lows in the upper 60s. Chance of rain 50%. Tuesday, partly sunny with a chance of showers with a slight chance of thunderstorms. Highs in the lower 80s. Chance of rain 50%. Tuesday night, mostly cloudy with a chance of thunder night, then a slight chance of thunderstorms after midnight. Lows in the upper 50s. Chance of rain 50%. Wednesday, partly sunny with a slight chance of showers. A slight chance of thunderstorm afternoon. Highs in the rain 20%. 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It's Stillwater, it was mostly sunny. And the relative humidity 48%. inches and falling. At Guthrie, it was mostly sunny. The temperature was 84. The wind was south at 17, gusting to 30. Observations from around the region. At Springfield, it was sunny, with a temperature of 73. It was mostly sunny, with a temperature of 86 at Woodward, 83 at Oklahoma City, and 86 at Dallas-Fort Worth. It was partly sunny, with a temperature of 81 at Wichita, and 78 at Tulsa. Once again at noon, at Stillwater, it was mostly sunny. The temperature was 80. From the Norman Forecast Office, here is the forecast for Stillwater and surrounding area. Today, mostly sunny. Breezy with highs in the upper 80s. South winds 15 to 25 miles an hour with gusts up to 35 miles an hour. Tonight, mostly cloudy. A slight chance of showers and thunderstorms after midnight. Not as cool with lows around 70. South winds 15 to 20 miles an hour. Gusts up to 35 miles an hour until midnight. Chance of rain 20%. Friday, partly sunny. A slight chance of showers and thunderstorms in the morning. Highs around 90. South winds 15 to 20 miles an hour with gusts up to 30 miles an hour. Chance of rain 20%. Friday night, partly cloudy until midnight, then becoming mostly cloudy. A slight chance of showers and thunderstorms. Lows in the lower 70s. South winds 15 to 20 miles an hour with gusts up to 30 miles an hour. Chance of rain 20%. Saturday, sunny. Highs in the upper 80s. South winds 15 to 20 miles an hour with gusts up to 35 miles an hour. Saturday night, mostly clear with a slight chance of showers and thunderstorms until midnight, then partly cloudy after midnight. Lows around 70. Chance of rain 20%. Sunday, mostly sunny. Breezy with highs in the mid-80s. Sunday night, partly cloudy until midnight, then becoming mostly cloudy. A slight chance of thunderstorms. A chance of showers until midnight, then a slight chance of showers after midnight. Breezy with lows in the mid-70s. Chance of rain 30%. Monday, mostly cloudy in the morning, then mostly sunny with a chance of showers and thunderstorms in the afternoon. Breezy with highs in the upper 80s. Chance of rain 40%. Monday night, partly cloudy until midnight, then becoming mostly cloudy. A chance of thunderstorms. A chance of showers. Breezy with lows in the upper 60s. Chance of rain 50%. Tuesday, partly sunny with a chance of showers with a slight chance of thunderstorms.

Highs in the lower 80s. Chance of rain 50%. Tuesday night, mostly cloudy with a chance of showers. A chance of thunderstorms until midnight, then a slight chance of thunderstorms after midnight. Lows in the upper 50s. Chance of rain 50%. Wednesday, partly sunny with a slight chance of showers. A slight chance of thunderstorms in the afternoon. Highs in the upper 70s. Chance of rain 20%. You are listening to Stillwater Weather Radio, and here are noon weather observations. It's Stillwater. It was mostly sunny. The temperature was 80 degrees, the dew point 59, and the relative humidity 48%. The wind was south at 23 miles an hour, gusting to 31. The pressure was 29.91 inches and falling. At Guthrie, it was mostly sunny. The temperature was 84. The wind was south at 17, gusting to 30. Observations from around the region. At Springfield, it was sunny, with a temperature of 73. It was mostly sunny, with a temperature of 86 at Woodward, 83 at Oklahoma City, and 86 at Dallas-Fort Worth. It was partly sunny, with a temperature of 81 at Wichita, and 78 at Tulsa. Once again at noon, at Stillwater, it was mostly sunny. The temperature was 80. From the Norman Forecast Office, here is the forecast for Stillwater and surrounding area. Today, mostly sunny. Breezy with highs in the upper 80s. South winds 15 to 25 miles an hour with gusts up to 35 miles an hour. Tonight, mostly cloudy. A slight chance of showers and thunderstorms after midnight. Not as cool with lows around 70. South winds 15 to 20 miles an hour. Gusts up to 35 miles an hour until midnight. Chance of rain 20%. Friday, partly sunny. A slight chance of showers and thunderstorms in the morning. Highs around 90. South winds 15 to 20 miles an hour with gusts up to 30 miles an hour. Chance of rain 20%. Friday night, partly cloudy until midnight, then becoming mostly cloudy. A slight chance of showers and thunderstorms. Lows in the lower 70s. South winds 15 to 20 miles an hour with gusts up to 30 miles an hour. Chance of rain 20%. Saturday, sunny. Highs in the upper 80s. South winds 15 to 20 miles an hour with gusts up to 35 miles an hour. Saturday night, mostly clear with a slight chance of showers and thunderstorms until midnight, then partly cloudy after midnight. Lows around 70. Chance of rain 20%. Sunday, mostly sunny. Breezy with highs in the mid-80s. Sunday night, partly cloudy until midnight, then becoming mostly cloudy. A slight chance of thunderstorms. A chance of showers until midnight, then a slight chance of showers after midnight. Breezy with lows in the mid-70s. Chance of rain 30%. Monday, mostly cloudy in the morning, then mostly sunny with a chance of showers and thunderstorms in the afternoon. Breezy with highs in the upper 80s. Chance of rain 40%. Monday night, partly cloudy until midnight, then becoming mostly cloudy. A chance of thunderstorms. A chance of showers. Breezy with lows in the upper 60s. Chance of rain 50%. Tuesday, partly sunny with a chance of showers with a slight chance of thunderstorms. Highs in the lower 80s. Chance of rain 50%. Tuesday night, mostly cloudy with a chance of showers. A chance of thunderstorms until midnight, then a slight chance of thunderstorms after midnight. Lows in the upper 50s. Chance of rain 50%. Wednesday, partly sunny with a slight chance of showers. A slight chance of thunderstorms in the afternoon. Highs in the upper 70s. Chance of rain 20%. You are listening to Stillwater Weather Radio, and here are noon weather observations. At Stillwater, it was mostly sunny. The temperature was 80 degrees, the dew point 59, and the relative humidity 48%. The wind was south at 23 miles an hour, gusting to 31. The pressure was 29.91 inches and falling. At Guthrie, it was mostly sunny. The temperature was 84. The wind was south at 17, gusting to 30.

observations from around the region. At Springfield, it was sunny, with a temperature of 73. It was mostly sunny, with a temperature of 86 at Woodward, 83 at Oklahoma City, and 86 at Dallas-Fort Worth. It was partly sunny, with a temperature of 81 at Wichita, and 78 at Tulsa. Once again at noon, at Stillwater, it was mostly sunny. The temperature was 80. From the Norman Forecast Office, here is the forecast for Stillwater and surrounding area. Today, mostly sunny. Breezy with highs in the upper 80s. South winds 15 to 25 miles an hour with gusts up to 35 miles an hour. Tonight, mostly cloudy. A slight chance of showers and thunderstorms after midnight. Not as cool with lows around 70. South winds 15 to 20 miles an hour. Gusts up to 35 miles an hour until midnight. Chance of rain 20%. Friday, partly sunny. A slight chance of showers and thunderstorms in the morning. Highs around 90. South winds 15 to 20 miles an hour with gusts up to 30 miles an hour. Chance of rain 20%. Friday night, partly cloudy until midnight, then becoming mostly cloudy. A slight chance of showers and thunderstorms. Lows in the lower 70s. South winds 15 to 20 miles an hour with gusts up to 30 miles an hour. Chance of rain 20%. Saturday, sunny. Highs in the upper 80s. South winds 15 to 20 miles an hour with gusts up to 35 miles an hour. Saturday night, mostly clear with a slight chance of showers and thunderstorms until midnight, then partly cloudy after midnight. Lows around 70. Chance of rain 20%. Sunday, mostly sunny. Breezy with highs in the mid-80s. Sunday night, partly cloudy until midnight, then becoming mostly cloudy. A slight chance of thunderstorms. A chance of showers until midnight, then a slight chance of showers after midnight. Breezy with lows in the mid-70s. Chance of rain 30%. Monday, mostly cloudy in the morning, then mostly sunny with a chance of showers and thunderstorms in the afternoon. Breezy with highs in the upper 80s. Chance of rain 40%. Monday night, partly cloudy until midnight, then becoming mostly cloudy. A chance of thunderstorms. A chance of showers. Breezy with lows in the upper 60s. Chance of rain 50%. Tuesday, partly sunny with a chance of showers with a slight chance of thunderstorms. Highs in the lower 80s. Chance of rain 50%. Tuesday night, mostly cloudy with a chance of showers. A chance of thunderstorms until midnight, then a slight chance of thunderstorms after midnight. Lows in the upper 50s. Chance of rain 50%. Wednesday, partly sunny with a slight chance of showers. A slight chance of thunderstorms in the afternoon. Highs in the upper 70s. Chance of rain 20%. 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At Stillwater, it was mostly sunny. The temperature was 80 degrees, the dew point 59, and the relative humidity 48%. The wind was south at 23 miles an hour, gusting to 31. The pressure was 29.91 inches and falling. At Guthrie, it was mostly sunny. The temperature was 84. The wind was south at 17, gusting to 30. Observations from around the region. At Springfield, it was sunny, with a temperature of 73. It was mostly sunny, with a temperature of 86 at Woodward, 83 at Oklahoma City, and 86 at Dallas-Fort Worth. It was partly sunny, with a temperature of 81 at Wichita, and 78 at Tulsa. Once again at noon, at Stillwater, it was mostly sunny. The temperature was 80. From the Norman Forecast Office, here is the forecast for Stillwater and surrounding area. Today, mostly sunny. Breezy with highs in the upper 80s. South winds 15 to 25 miles an hour with gusts up to 35 miles an hour. Tonight, mostly cloudy. A slight chance of showers and thunderstorms after midnight. Not as cool with lows around 70. South winds 15 to 20 miles an hour. Gusts up to 35 miles an hour until midnight. Chance of rain 20%. Friday,

then partly cloudy after midnight. Lows around 70. Chance of rain 20%. Sunday, mostly sunny. Breezy with highs in the mid-80s. Sunday night, partly cloudy until midnight, then becoming mostly cloudy. A slight chance of thunderstorms. A chance of showers until midnight, then a slight chance of showers after midnight. Breezy with lows in the mid-70s. Chance of rain 30%. Monday, mostly cloudy in the morning, then mostly sunny with a chance of showers and thunderstorms in the afternoon. Breezy with highs in the upper 80s. Chance of rain 40%. Monday night, partly cloudy until midnight, then becoming mostly cloudy. A chance of thunderstorms. A chance of showers. Breezy with lows in the upper 60s. Chance of rain 50%. Tuesday, partly sunny with a chance of showers with a slight chance of thunderstorms. Highs in the lower 80s. Chance of rain 50%. Tuesday night, mostly cloudy with a chance of showers. A chance of thunderstorms until midnight, then a slight chance of thunderstorms after midnight. Lows in the upper 50s. Chance of rain 50%. Wednesday, partly sunny with a slight chance of showers. A slight chance of thunderstorms in the afternoon. Highs in the upper 70s. Chance of rain 20%. 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At Stillwater, it was mostly sunny. The temperature was 80 degrees, the dew point 59, and the relative humidity 48%. The wind was south at 23 miles an hour, gusting to 31. The pressure was 29.91 inches and falling. At Guthrie, it was mostly sunny. The temperature was 84. The wind was south at 17, gusting to 30. Observations from around the region. At Springfield, it was sunny, with a temperature of 73. It was mostly sunny, with a temperature of 86 at Woodward, 83 at Oklahoma City, and 86 at Dallas-Fort Worth. It was partly sunny, with a temperature of 81 at Wichita, and 78 at Tulsa. Once again at noon, at Stillwater, it was mostly sunny. The temperature was 80. From the Norman Forecast Office, here is the forecast for Stillwater and surrounding area. Today, mostly sunny. Breezy with highs in the upper 80s. South winds 15 to 25 miles an hour with gusts up to 35 miles an hour. Tonight, mostly cloudy. A slight chance of showers and thunderstorms after midnight. Not as cool with lows around 70. South winds 15 to 20 miles an hour. Gusts up to 35 miles an hour until midnight. Chance of rain 20%. Friday, partly sunny. A slight chance of showers and thunderstorms in the morning. Highs around 90. South winds 15 to 20 miles an hour with gusts up to 30 miles an hour. Chance of rain 20%. Friday night, partly cloudy until midnight, then becoming mostly cloudy. A slight chance of showers and thunderstorms. Lows in the lower 70s. South winds 15 to 20 miles an hour with gusts up to 30 miles an hour. Chance of rain 20%. Saturday, sunny. Highs in the upper 80s. South winds 15 to 20 miles an hour with gusts up to 35 miles an hour. Saturday night, mostly clear with a slight chance of showers and thunderstorms until midnight, then partly cloudy after midnight. Lows around 70. Chance of rain 20%. Sunday, mostly sunny. Breezy with highs in the mid-80s. Sunday night, partly cloudy until midnight, then becoming mostly cloudy. Chance of rain 20%. Sunday, mostly sunny. Breezy with highs in the mid-80s. Sunday night, partly cloudy until midnight, then becoming mostly cloudy. A slight chance of thunderstorms. A chance of showers until midnight, then a slight chance of showers after midnight. Breezy with lows in the mid-70s. Chance of rain 30%. Monday, mostly cloudy in the morning, then mostly sunny with a chance of showers and

thunderstorms in the afternoon. Breezy with highs in the upper 80s. Chance of rain 40%. Monday night, partly cloudy until midnight, then becoming mostly cloudy. A chance of thunderstorms. A chance of showers. Breezy with lows in the upper 60s. Chance of rain 50%. Tuesday, partly sunny with a chance of showers with a slight chance of thunderstorms. Highs in the lower 80s. Chance of rain 50%. Tuesday night, mostly cloudy with a chance of showers. A chance of thunderstorms until midnight, then a slight chance of thunderstorms after midnight. Lows in the upper 50s. Chance of rain 50%. Wednesday, partly sunny with a slight chance of showers. A slight chance of thunderstorms in the afternoon. Highs in the upper 70s. Chance of rain 20%. 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It's Stillwater, it was mostly sunny. The temperature was 80 degrees, the dew point 59, and the relative humidity 48%. The wind was south at 23 miles an hour, gusting to 31. The pressure was 29.91 inches and falling. At Guthrie, it was mostly sunny. The temperature was 84. The wind was south at 17, gusting to 30. Observations from around the region. At Springfield, it was sunny, with a temperature of 73. It was mostly sunny, with a temperature of 86 at Woodward, 83 at Oklahoma City, and 86 at Dallas-Fort Worth. It was partly sunny, with a temperature of 81 at Wichita, and 78 at Tulsa. Once again at noon, at Stillwater, it was mostly sunny. The temperature was 80. From the Norman Forecast Office, here is the forecast for Stillwater and surrounding area. Today, mostly sunny. Breezy with highs in the upper 80s. South winds 15 to 25 miles an hour with gusts up to 35 miles an hour. Tonight, mostly cloudy. A slight chance of showers and thunderstorms after midnight. Not as cool with lows around 70. South winds 15 to 20 miles an hour. Gusts up to 35 miles an hour until midnight. Chance of rain 20%. Friday, partly sunny. A slight chance of showers and thunderstorms in the morning. Highs around 90. South winds 15 to 20 miles an hour with gusts up to 30 miles an hour. Chance of rain 20%. Friday night, partly cloudy until midnight, then becoming mostly cloudy. A slight chance of showers and thunderstorms. Lows in the lower 70s. South winds 15 to 20 miles an hour with gusts up to 30 miles an hour. Chance of rain 20%. Saturday, sunny. Highs in the upper 80s. South winds 15 to 20 miles an hour with gusts up to 35 miles an hour. Saturday night, mostly clear with a slight chance of showers and thunderstorms until midnight, then partly cloudy after midnight. Lows around 70. Chance of rain 20%. Sunday, mostly sunny. Breezy with highs in the mid-80s. Sunday night, partly cloudy until midnight, then becoming mostly cloudy. A slight chance of thunderstorms.

chance of showers until the morning, then mostly sunny with a chance of showers and thunderstorms in the afternoon. Breezy with highs in the upper 80s. Chance of rain 40%. Monday night, partly cloudy until midnight, then becoming a chance of showers. Breezy with lows in the upper 60s. Chance of rain 50%. Tuesday, partly sunny with a chance of showers with a slight chance of thunderstorms. Highs in the lower 80s. Chance of rain 50%. Tuesday night, mostly cloudy with a chance of showers. A chance of thunderstorms until midnight, then a slight chance of thunderstorms after midnight. Lows in the upper 50s. Chance of rain 50%. Wednesday, partly sunny with a slight chance of showers. A slight chance of thunderstorms in the afternoon. Highs in the upper 70s. Chance of rain 20%. 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It's Stillwater, it was

mostly sunny. The temperature was 80 degrees, the dew point 59, and the relative humidity 48%. The wind was south at 23 miles an hour, gusting to 31. The pressure was 29.91 inches and falling. At Guthrie, it was mostly sunny. The temperature was 84. The wind was south at 17, gusting to 30. Observations from around the region. At Springfield, it was sunny, with a temperature of 73. It was mostly sunny, with a temperature of 86 at Woodward, 83 at Oklahoma City, and 86 at Dallas-Fort Worth. It was partly sunny, with a temperature of 81 at Wichita, and 78 at Tulsa. Once again at noon, at Stillwater, it was mostly sunny. The temperature was 80. From the Norman Forecast Office, here is the forecast for Stillwater and surrounding area. Today, mostly sunny. Breezy with highs in the upper 80s. South winds 15 to 25 miles an hour with gusts up to 35 miles an hour. Tonight, mostly cloudy. A slight chance of showers and thunderstorms after midnight. Not as cool with lows around 70. South winds 15 to 20 miles an hour. Gusts up to 35 miles an hour until midnight. Chance of rain 20%. Friday, partly sunny. A slight chance of showers and thunderstorms in the morning. Highs around 90. South winds 15 to 20 miles an hour with gusts up to 30 miles an hour. Chance of rain 20%. Friday night, partly cloudy until midnight, then becoming mostly cloudy. A slight chance of showers and thunderstorms. Lows in the lower 70s. South winds 15 to 20 miles an hour with gusts up to 30 miles an hour. Chance of rain 20%. Saturday, sunny. Highs in the upper 80s. South winds 15 to 20 miles an hour with gusts up to 35 miles an hour. Saturday night, mostly clear with a slight chance of showers and thunderstorms until midnight, then partly cloudy after midnight. Lows around 70. Chance of rain 20%. Sunday, mostly sunny. Breezy with highs in the mid-80s. Sunday night, partly cloudy until midnight, then becoming mostly cloudy. A slight chance of thunderstorms. A chance of showers until midnight, then a slight chance of showers after midnight. Breezy with lows in the mid-70s. Chance of rain 30%. Monday, mostly cloudy in the morning, then mostly sunny with a chance of showers and thunderstorms in the afternoon. Breezy with highs in the upper 80s. Chance of rain 40%. Monday night, partly cloudy until midnight, then becoming mostly cloudy. A chance of thunderstorms. A chance of showers. Breezy with lows in the upper 60s. Chance of rain 50%. Tuesday, partly sunny with a chance of showers with a slight chance of thunderstorms. Highs in the lower 80s. Chance of rain 50%. Tuesday night, mostly cloudy with a chance of showers. A chance of thunderstorms until midnight, then a slight chance of thunderstorms after midnight. Lows in the upper 50s. Chance of rain 50%. Wednesday, partly sunny with a slight chance of showers. A slight chance of thunderstorms in the afternoon. Highs in the upper 70s. Chance of rain 20%. 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At Stillwater, it was mostly sunny. The temperature was 80 degrees, the dew point 59, and the relative humidity 48%. The wind was south at 23 miles an hour, gusting to 31. The pressure was 29.91 inches and falling. At Guthrie, it was mostly sunny. The temperature was 84. The wind was south at 17, gusting to 30. Observations from around the region. At Springfield, it was sunny, with a temperature of 73. It was mostly sunny, with a temperature of 86 at Woodward, 83 at Oklahoma City, and 86 at Dallas-Fort Worth. It was partly sunny, with a temperature of 81 at Wichita, and 78 at Tulsa. Once again at noon, at Stillwater, it was mostly sunny. The temperature was 80. From the Norman Forecast Office, here is the forecast for Stillwater and surrounding area. Today, mostly sunny. Breezy with highs in the upper 80s.

south winds 15 to 25 miles an hour with gusts up to 35 miles an hour. Tonight, mostly cloudy. A slight chance of showers and thunderstorms after midnight. Not as cool with lows around 70. South winds 15 to 20 miles an hour. Gusts up to 35 miles an hour until midnight. Chance of rain 20%. Friday, partly sunny. A slight chance of showers and thunderstorms in the morning. Highs around 90. South winds 15 to 20 miles an hour with gusts up to 30 miles an hour. Chance of rain 20%. Friday night, partly cloudy until midnight, then becoming mostly cloudy. A slight chance of showers and thunderstorms. Lows in the lower 70s. South winds 15 to 20 miles an hour with gusts up to 30 miles an hour. Chance of rain 20%. Saturday, sunny. Highs in the upper 80s. South winds 15 to 20 miles an hour with gusts up to 35 miles an hour. Saturday night, mostly clear with a slight chance of showers and thunderstorms until midnight, then partly cloudy after midnight. Lows around 70. Chance of rain 20%. Sunday, mostly sunny. Breezy with highs in the mid-80s. Sunday night, partly cloudy until midnight, then becoming mostly cloudy. A slight chance of thunderstorms. A chance of showers until midnight, then a slight chance of showers after midnight. Breezy with lows in the mid-70s. Chance of rain 30%. Monday, mostly cloudy in the morning, then mostly sunny with a chance of showers and thunderstorms in the afternoon. Breezy with highs in the upper 80s. Chance of rain 40%. Monday night, partly cloudy until midnight, then becoming mostly cloudy. A chance of thunderstorms. A chance of showers. Breezy with lows in the upper 60s. Chance of rain 50%. Tuesday, partly sunny with a chance of showers with a slight chance of thunderstorms. Highs in the lower 80s. Chance of rain 50%. Tuesday night, mostly cloudy with a chance of showers. A chance of thunderstorms until midnight, then a slight chance of thunderstorms after midnight. Lows in the upper 50s. Chance of rain 50%. Wednesday, partly sunny with a slight chance of showers. A slight chance of thunderstorms in the afternoon. Highs in the upper 70s. Chance of rain 20%. 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It's Stillwater, it was mostly sunny. The temperature was 80 degrees, the dew point 59, and the relative humidity 48%. The wind was south at 23 miles an hour, gusting to 31. The pressure was 29.91 inches and falling. At Guthrie, it was mostly sunny. The temperature was 84. The wind was south at 17, gusting to 30. Observations from around the region. At Springfield, it was sunny, with a temperature of 73. It was mostly sunny, with a temperature of 86 at Woodward, 83 at Oklahoma City, and 86 at Dallas-Fort Worth. It was partly sunny, with a temperature of 81 at Wichita, and 78 at Tulsa. Once again at noon, at Stillwater, it was mostly sunny. The temperature was 80. From the Norman Forecast Office, here is the forecast for Stillwater and surrounding area. Today, mostly sunny. Breezy with highs in the upper 80s. South winds 15 to 25 miles an hour with gusts up to 35 miles an hour. Tonight, mostly cloudy. A slight chance of showers and thunderstorms after midnight. Not as cool with lows around 70. South winds 15 to 20 miles an hour. Gusts up to 35 miles an hour until midnight. Chance of rain 20%. Friday, partly sunny. A slight chance of showers and thunderstorms in the morning. Highs around 90. South winds 15 to 20 miles an hour with gusts up to 30 miles an hour. Chance of rain 20%. Friday night, partly cloudy until midnight, then becoming mostly cloudy. A slight chance of showers and thunderstorms.

lows in the lower 70s. South winds 15 to 20 miles an hour with gusts up to 30 miles an hour. Chance of rain 20%. Saturday, sunny. Highs in the upper 80s. South winds 15 to 20 miles an hour with gusts up to 35 miles an hour. Saturday night, mostly clear with a slight chance of showers and thunderstorms until midnight, then partly cloudy after midnight. Lows around 70. Chance of rain 20%. Sunday, mostly sunny. Breezy with highs in the mid-80s. Sunday night, partly cloudy until midnight, then becoming mostly cloudy. A slight chance of thunderstorms. A chance of showers until midnight, then a slight chance of showers after midnight. Breezy with lows in the mid-70s. Chance of rain 30%. Monday, mostly cloudy in the morning, then mostly sunny with a chance of showers and thunderstorms in the afternoon. Breezy with highs in the upper 80s. Chance of rain 40%. Monday night, partly cloudy until midnight, then becoming mostly cloudy. A chance of thunderstorms. A chance of showers. Breezy with lows in the upper 60s. Chance of rain 50%. Tuesday, partly sunny with a chance of showers with a slight chance of thunderstorms. Highs in the lower 80s. Chance of rain 50%. Tuesday night, mostly cloudy with a chance of showers. A chance of thunderstorms until midnight, then a slight chance of thunderstorms after midnight. Lows in the upper 50s. Chance of rain 50%. Wednesday, partly sunny with a slight chance of showers. A slight chance of thunderstorms in the afternoon. Highs in the upper 70s. Chance of rain 20%. 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At Stillwater, it was mostly sunny. The temperature was 80 degrees, the dew point 59, and the relative humidity 48%. The wind was south at 23 miles an hour, gusting to 31. The pressure was 29.91 inches and falling. At Guthrie, it was mostly sunny. The temperature was 84. The wind was south at 17, gusting to 30. Observations from around the region. At Springfield, it was sunny, with a temperature of 73. It was mostly sunny, with a temperature of 86 at Woodward, 83 at Oklahoma City, and 86 at Dallas-Fort Worth. It was partly sunny, with a temperature of 81 at Wichita, and 78 at Tulsa. Once again at noon, at Stillwater, it was mostly sunny. The temperature was 80. From the Norman Forecast Office, here is the forecast for Stillwater and surrounding area. Today, mostly sunny. Breezy with highs in the upper 80s. South winds 15 to 25 miles an hour with gusts up to 35 miles an hour. Tonight, mostly cloudy. A slight chance of showers and thunderstorms after midnight. Not as cool with lows around 70. South winds 15 to 20 miles an hour. Gusts up to 35 miles an hour until midnight. Chance of rain 20%. Friday, partly sunny. A slight chance of showers and thunderstorms in the morning. Highs around 90. South winds 15 to 20 miles an hour with gusts up to 30 miles an hour. Chance of rain 20%. Friday night, partly cloudy until midnight, then becoming mostly cloudy. A slight chance of showers and thunderstorms. Lows in the lower 70s. South winds 15 to 20 miles an hour with gusts up to 30 miles an hour. Chance of rain 20%. Saturday, sunny. Highs in the upper 80s. South winds 15 to 20 miles an hour with gusts up to 35 miles an hour. Saturday night, mostly clear with a slight chance of showers and thunderstorms until midnight, then partly cloudy after midnight. Lows around 70. Chance of rain 20%. Sunday, mostly sunny. Breezy with highs in the mid-80s. Sunday night, partly cloudy until midnight, then becoming mostly cloudy. A slight chance of thunderstorms. A chance of showers until midnight, then a slight chance of showers after midnight. Breezy with lows in the mid-70s. Chance of rain 30%. Monday, mostly cloudy in the morning, then mostly sunny with a chance of showers and thunderstorms in the afternoon. Breezy with high

in the upper 80s. Chance of rain 40%. Monday night, partly cloudy until midnight, then becoming mostly cloudy. A chance of thunderstorms. A chance of showers. Breezy with lows in the upper 60s. Chance of rain 50%. Tuesday, partly sunny with a chance of showers with a slight chance of thunderstorms. Highs in the lower 80s. Chance of rain 50%. Tuesday night, mostly cloudy with a chance of showers. A chance of thunderstorms until midnight, then a slight chance of thunderstorms after midnight. Lows in the upper 50s. Chance of rain 50%. Wednesday, partly sunny with a slight chance of showers. A slight chance of thunderstorms in the afternoon. Highs in the upper 70s. Chance of rain 20%. 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It's Stillwater. It was mostly sunny. The temperature was 80 degrees, the dew point 59, and the relative humidity 48%. The wind was south at 23 miles an hour, gusting to 31. The pressure was 29.91 inches and falling. At Guthrie, it was mostly sunny. The temperature was 84. The wind was south at 17, gusting to 30. Observations from around the region. At Springfield, it was sunny, with a temperature of 73. It was mostly sunny, with a temperature of 86 at Woodward, 83 at Oklahoma City, and 86 at Dallas-Fort Worth. It was partly sunny, with a temperature of 81 at Wichita, and 78 at Tulsa. Once again at noon, at Stillwater, it was mostly sunny. The temperature was 80. From the Norman Forecast Office, here is the forecast for Stillwater and surrounding area. Today, mostly sunny. Breezy with highs in the upper 80s. South winds 15 to 25 miles an hour with gusts up to 35 miles an hour. Tonight, mostly cloudy. A slight chance of showers and thunderstorms after midnight. Not as cool with lows around 70. South winds 15 to 20 miles an hour. Gusts up to 35 miles an hour until midnight. Chance of rain 20%. Friday, partly sunny. A slight chance of showers and thunderstorms in the morning. Highs around 90. South winds 15 to 20 miles an hour with gusts up to 30 miles an hour. Chance of rain 20%. Friday night, partly cloudy until midnight, then becoming mostly cloudy. A slight chance of showers and thunderstorms. Lows in the lower 70s. South winds 15 to 20 miles an hour with gusts up to 30 miles an hour. Chance of rain 20%. Saturday, sunny. Highs in the upper 80s. South winds 15 to 20 miles an hour with gusts up to 35 miles an hour. Saturday night, mostly clear with a slight chance of showers and thunderstorms until midnight, then partly cloudy after midnight. Lows around 70. Chance of rain 20%. Sunday, mostly sunny. Breezy with highs in the mid-80s. Sunday night, partly cloudy until midnight, then becoming mostly cloudy. A slight chance of thunderstorms. A chance of showers until midnight, then a slight chance of showers after midnight. Breezy with lows in the mid-70s. Chance of rain 30%. Monday, mostly cloudy in the morning, then mostly sunny with a chance of showers and thunderstorms in the afternoon. Breezy with highs in the upper 80s. Chance of rain 40%. Monday night, partly cloudy until midnight, then becoming mostly cloudy. A chance of thunderstorms. A chance of showers. Breezy with lows in the upper 60s. Chance of rain 50%. Tuesday, partly sunny with a chance of showers with a slight chance of thunderstorms. Highs in the lower 80s. Chance of rain 50%. Tuesday night, mostly cloudy with a chance of showers. A chance of thunderstorms until midnight, then a slight chance of thunderstorms after midnight. Lows in the upper 50s. Chance of rain 50%. Wednesday, partly sunny with a slight chance of showers. A slight chance of thunderstorms in the afternoon. Highs in the upper 70s. Chance of rain 20%. From the Norman Forecast Office, here is the forecast for Stillwater and surrounding area. Rest of today, mostly sunny.

in the upper 80s. South winds 15 to 20 miles an hour with gusts up to 35 miles an hour. Tonight, mostly cloudy. Not as cool with lows in the lower 70s. South winds 15 to 20 miles an hour with gusts up to 35 miles an hour. Friday, mostly sunny. Highs around 90. South winds 15 to 20 miles an hour with gusts up to 35 miles an hour. Friday night, mostly cloudy. A chance of showers and thunderstorms until midnight, then a slight chance of showers and thunderstorms after midnight. Lows around 70. South winds 15 to 20 miles an hour. Gusts up to 35 miles an hour until midnight. Chance of rain 40%. Saturday, mostly sunny. Highs in the upper 80s. South winds 15 to 20 miles an hour with gusts up to 35 miles an hour. Saturday night, mostly clear until midnight, then becoming partly cloudy. Lows in the lower 70s. Sunday, partly sunny. Breezy with highs in the mid 80s. Sunday night, partly cloudy until midnight, then becoming mostly cloudy. A slight chance of thunderstorms. A chance of showers until midnight, then a slight chance of showers after midnight. Breezy with lows in the mid-70s. Chance of rain 30%. Monday, mostly cloudy in the morning, then mostly sunny with a chance of showers and thunderstorms in the afternoon. Breezy with highs in the upper 80s. Chance of rain 40%. Monday night, partly cloudy until midnight, then becoming mostly cloudy. A chance of thunderstorms. A chance of showers. Breezy with lows in the upper 60s. Chance of rain 50%. Tuesday, partly sunny with a chance of showers with a slight chance of thunderstorms. Highs in the lower 80s. Chance of rain 50%. Tuesday night, mostly cloudy with a chance of showers. A chance of thunderstorms until midnight, then a slight chance of thunderstorms after midnight. Lows in the upper 50s. Chance of rain 50%. Wednesday, partly sunny with a slight chance of showers. A slight chance of thunderstorms in the afternoon. Highs in the upper 70s. Chance of rain 20%. 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It's Stillwater, it was mostly sunny. The temperature was 80 degrees, the dew point 59, and the relative humidity 48%. The wind was south at 23 miles an hour, gusting to 31. The pressure was 29.91 inches and falling. At Guthrie, it was mostly sunny. The temperature was 84. The wind was south at 17, gusting to 30. Observations from around the region. At Springfield, it was sunny, with a temperature of 73. It was mostly sunny, with a temperature of 86 at Woodward, 83 at Oklahoma City, and 86 at Dallas-Fort Worth. It was partly sunny, with a temperature of 81 at Wichita, and 78 at Tulsa. Once again at noon, at Stillwater, it was mostly sunny. The temperature was 80. From the Norman Forecast Office, here is the forecast for Stillwater and surrounding area. Rest of today, mostly sunny. Highs in the upper 80s. South winds 15 to 20 miles an hour with gusts up to 35 miles an hour. Tonight, mostly cloudy. Not as cool with lows in the lower 70s. South winds 15 to 20 miles an hour with gusts up to 35 miles an hour. Friday, mostly sunny. Highs around 90. South winds 15 to 20 miles an hour with gusts up to 35 miles an hour. Friday night, mostly cloudy. A chance of showers and thunderstorms until midnight, then a slight chance of showers and thunderstorms after midnight. Lows around 70. South winds 15 to 20 miles an hour. Gusts up to 35 miles an hour until midnight. Chance of rain 40%. Saturday, mostly sunny. Highs in the upper 80s. South winds 15 to 20 miles an hour with gusts up to 35 miles an hour. Saturday night, mostly clear until midnight.

then becoming partly cloudy. Lows in the lower 70s. Sunday, partly sunny. Breezy with highs in the mid-80s. Sunday night, partly cloudy until midnight, then becoming mostly cloudy. A slight chance of thunderstorms. A chance of showers until midnight, then a slight chance of showers after midnight. Breezy with lows in the mid-70s. Chance of rain 30%. Monday, mostly cloudy in the morning, then mostly sunny with a chance of showers and thunderstorms in the afternoon. Breezy with highs in the upper 80s. Chance of rain 40%. Monday night, partly cloudy until midnight, then becoming mostly cloudy. A chance of thunderstorms. A chance of showers. Breezy with lows in the upper 60s. Chance of rain 50%. Tuesday, partly sunny with a chance of showers with a slight chance of thunderstorms. Highs in the lower 80s. Chance of rain 50%. Tuesday night, mostly cloudy with a chance of showers. A chance of thunderstorms until midnight, then a slight chance of thunderstorms after midnight. Lows in the upper 50s. Chance of rain 50%. Wednesday, partly sunny with a slight chance of showers. A slight chance of thunderstorms in the afternoon. Highs in the upper 70s. Chance of rain 20%. 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At Stillwater, it was mostly sunny. The temperature was 82 degrees, the dew point 60, and the relative humidity 47%. The wind was southeast at 20 miles an hour, gusting to 38. The pressure was 29.88 inches and falling. At Guthrie, it was mostly sunny. The temperature was 87. The wind was south at 22, gusting to 37. Observations from around the region. At Springfield, it was sunny, with a temperature of 74. It was mostly sunny, with a temperature of 89 at Woodward, 87 at Oklahoma City, and 87 at Dallas-Fort Worth. It was partly sunny, with a temperature of 83 at Wichita, and 81 at Tulsa. Once again at 1 p.m., at Stillwater, it was mostly sunny. The temperature was 82. From the Norman Forecast Office, here is the forecast for Stillwater and surrounding area. Rest of today, mostly sunny. Highs in the upper 80s. South winds 15 to 20 miles an hour with gusts up to 35 miles an hour. Tonight, mostly cloudy. Not as cool with lows in the lower 70s. South winds 15 to 20 miles an hour with gusts up to 35 miles an hour. Friday, mostly sunny. Highs around 90. South winds 15 to 20 miles an hour with gusts up to 35 miles an hour. Friday night, mostly cloudy. A chance of showers and thunderstorms until midnight, then a slight chance of showers and thunderstorms after midnight. Lows around 70. South winds 15 to 20 miles an hour. Gusts up to 35 miles an hour until midnight. Chance of rain 40%. Saturday, mostly sunny. Highs in the upper 80s. South winds 15 to 20 miles an hour with gusts up to 35 miles an hour. Saturday night, mostly clear until midnight, then becoming partly cloudy. Lows in the lower 70s. Sunday, partly sunny. Breezy with highs in the mid-80s. Sunday night, partly cloudy until midnight, then becoming mostly cloudy. A slight chance of thunderstorms. A chance of showers until midnight, then a slight chance of showers after midnight. Breezy with lows in the mid-70s. Chance of rain 30%. Monday, mostly cloudy in the morning, then mostly sunny with a chance of showers and thunderstorms in the afternoon. Breezy with highs in the upper 80s. Chance of rain 40%. Monday night, partly cloudy until midnight, then becoming mostly cloudy. A chance of thunderstorms. A chance of showers. Breezy with lows in the upper 60s. Chance of rain 50%. Tuesday, partly sunny with a chance of showers with a slight chance of thunderstorms. Highs in the lower 80s. Chance of rain 50%. Tuesday night, mostly cloudy with a chance of showers. A chance of thunderstorms until midnight, then a slight chance of thunderstorms after midnight. Lows in the upper 50s. Chance of rain 50%.

10%. Wednesday, partly sunny with a slight chance of showers. A slight chance of thunderstorms in the afternoon. Highs in the upper 70s. Chance of rain 20%. 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At Stillwater, it was mostly sunny. The temperature was 82 degrees, the dew point 60, and the relative humidity 47%. The wind was southeast at 20 miles an hour, gusting to 38. The pressure was 29.88 inches and falling. At Guthrie, it was mostly sunny. The temperature was 87. The wind was south at 22, gusting to 37. Observations from around the region. At Springfield, it was sunny, with a temperature of 74. It was mostly sunny, with a temperature of 89 at Woodward, 87 at Oklahoma City, and 87 at Dallas-Fort Worth. It was partly sunny, with a temperature of 83 at Wichita, and 81 at Tulsa. Once again at 1 p.m., at Stillwater, it was mostly sunny. The temperature was 82. From the Norman Forecast Office, here is the forecast for Stillwater and surrounding area. Rest of today, mostly sunny. Highs in the upper 80s. South winds 15 to 20 miles an hour with gusts up to 35 miles an hour. Tonight, mostly cloudy. Not as cool with lows in the lower 70s. South winds 15 to 20 miles an hour with gusts up to 35 miles an hour. Friday, mostly sunny. Highs around 90. South winds 15 to 20 miles an hour with gusts up to 35 miles an hour. Friday night, mostly cloudy. A chance of showers and thunderstorms until midnight, then a slight chance of showers and thunderstorms after midnight. Lows around 70. South winds 15 to 20 miles an hour. Gusts up to 35 miles an hour until midnight. Chance of rain 40%. Saturday, mostly sunny. Highs in the upper 80s. South winds 15 to 20 miles an hour with gusts up to 35 miles an hour. Saturday night, mostly clear until midnight, then becoming partly cloudy. Lows in the lower 70s. Sunday, partly sunny. Breezy with highs in the mid 80s. Sunday night, partly cloudy until midnight, then becoming mostly cloudy. A slight chance of thunderstorms. A chance of showers until midnight, then a slight chance of showers after midnight. Breezy with lows in the mid-70s. Chance of rain 30%. Monday, mostly cloudy in the morning, then mostly sunny with a chance of showers and thunderstorms in the afternoon. Breezy with highs in the upper 80s. Chance of rain 40%. Monday night, partly cloudy until midnight, then becoming mostly cloudy. A chance of thunderstorms. A chance of showers. Breezy with lows in the upper 60s. Chance of rain 50%. Tuesday, partly sunny with a chance of showers with a slight chance of thunderstorms. Highs in the lower 80s. Chance of rain 50%. Tuesday night, mostly cloudy with a chance of showers. A chance of thunderstorms until midnight, then a slight chance of thunderstorms after midnight. Lows in the upper 50s. Chance of rain 50%. Wednesday, partly sunny with a slight chance of showers. A slight chance of thunderstorms in the afternoon. Highs in the upper 70s. Chance of rain 20%. 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At Stillwater, it was mostly sunny. The temperature was 82 degrees, the dew point 60, and the relative humidity 47%. The wind was southeast at 20 miles an hour, gusting to 38. The pressure was 29.88 inches and falling. At Guthrie, it was sunny. The temperature was 87. The wind was south at 22, gusting to 37. Observations from around the region. At Springfield, it was sunny, with a temperature of 74. It was mostly sunny, with a temperature of 89 at Woodward, 87 at Oklahoma City, and 87 at Dallas-Fort Worth. It was partly sunny, with a temperature of 83 at Wichita, and 81 at Tulsa. Once again at 1 p.m., at Stillwater, it was mostly sunny. The temperature was 82. From the Norman Forecast Office, here is the

forecast for Stillwater and surrounding area. Rest of today, mostly sunny. Highs in the upper 80s. South winds 15 to 20 miles an hour with gusts up to 35 miles an hour. Tonight, mostly cloudy. Not as cool with lows in the lower 70s. South winds 15 to 20 miles an hour with gusts up to 35 miles an hour. Friday, mostly sunny. Highs around 90. South winds 15 to 20 miles an hour with gusts up to 35 miles an hour. Friday night, mostly cloudy. A chance of showers and thunderstorms until midnight, then a slight chance of showers and thunderstorms after midnight. Lows around 70. South winds 15 to 20 miles an hour. Gusts up to 35 miles an hour until midnight. Chance of rain 40%. Saturday, mostly sunny. Highs in the upper 80s. South winds 15 to 20 miles an hour with gusts up to 35 miles an hour. Saturday night, mostly clear until midnight, then becoming partly cloudy. Lows in the lower 70s. Sunday, partly sunny. Breezy with highs in the mid-80s. Sunday night, partly cloudy until midnight, then becoming mostly cloudy. A slight chance of thunderstorms. A chance of showers until midnight, then a slight chance of showers after midnight. Breezy with lows in the mid-70s. Chance of rain 30%. Monday, mostly cloudy in the morning, then mostly sunny with a chance of showers and thunderstorms in the afternoon. Breezy with highs in the upper 80s. Chance of rain 40%. Monday night, partly cloudy until midnight, then becoming mostly cloudy. A chance of thunderstorms. A chance of showers. Breezy with lows in the upper 60s. Chance of rain 50%. Tuesday, partly sunny with a chance of showers with a slight chance of thunderstorms. Highs in the lower 80s. Chance of rain 50%. Tuesday night, mostly cloudy with a chance of showers. A chance of thunderstorms until midnight, then a slight chance of thunderstorms after midnight. Lows in the upper 50s. Chance of rain 50%. Wednesday, partly sunny with a slight chance of showers. A slight chance of thunderstorms in the afternoon. Highs in the upper 70s. Chance of rain 20%. 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At Stillwater, it was mostly sunny. The temperature was 82 degrees, the dew point 60, and the relative humidity 47%. The wind was southeast at 20 miles an hour, gusting to 38. The pressure was 29.88 inches and falling. At Guthrie, it was sunny. The temperature was 87. The wind was south at 22, gusting to 37. Observations from around the region. At Springfield, it was sunny, with a temperature of 74. It was mostly sunny, with a temperature of 89 at Woodward, 87 at Oklahoma City, and 87 at Dallas-Fort Worth. It was partly sunny, with a temperature of 83 at Wichita, and 81 at Tulsa. Once again at 1 p.m., at Stillwater, it was mostly sunny. The temperature was 82. From the Norman Forecast Office, here is the forecast for Stillwater and surrounding area. Rest of today, mostly sunny. Highs in the upper 80s. South winds 15 to 20 miles an hour with gusts up to 35 miles an hour. Tonight, mostly cloudy. Not as cool with lows in the lower 70s. South winds 15 to 20 miles an hour with gusts up to 35 miles an hour. Friday, mostly sunny. Highs around 90. South winds 15 to 20 miles an hour with gusts up to 35 miles an hour. Friday night, mostly cloudy. A chance of showers and thunderstorms until midnight, then a slight chance of showers and thunderstorms after midnight. Lows around 70. South winds 15 to 20 miles an hour. Gusts up to 35 miles an hour until midnight. Chance of rain 40%. Saturday, mostly sunny. Highs in the upper 80s. South

Winds 15 to 20 miles an hour with gusts up to 35 miles an hour. Saturday night, mostly clear until midnight, then becoming partly cloudy. Lows in the lower 70s. Sunday, partly sunny. Breezy with highs in the mid-80s. Sunday night, partly cloudy until midnight, then becoming mostly cloudy. A slight chance of thunderstorms. A chance of showers until midnight, then a slight chance of showers after midnight. Breezy with lows in the mid-70s. Chance of rain 30%. Monday, mostly cloudy in the morning, then mostly sunny with a chance of showers and thunderstorms in the afternoon. Breezy with highs in the upper 80s. Chance of rain 40%. Monday night, partly cloudy until midnight, then becoming mostly cloudy. A chance of thunderstorms. A chance of showers. Breezy with lows in the upper 60s. Chance of rain 50%. Tuesday, partly sunny with a chance of showers with a slight chance of thunderstorms. Highs in the lower 80s. Chance of rain 50%. Tuesday night, mostly cloudy with a chance of showers. A chance of thunderstorms until midnight, then a slight chance of thunderstorms after midnight. Lows in the upper 50s. Chance of rain 50%. Wednesday, partly sunny with a slight chance of showers. A slight chance of thunderstorms in the afternoon. Highs in the upper 70s. Chance of rain 20%. 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It's Stillwater, it was mostly sunny. The temperature was 82 degrees, the dew point 60, and the relative humidity 47%. The wind was southeast at 20 miles an hour, gusting to 38. The pressure was 29.88 inches and falling. At Guthrie, it was sunny. The temperature was 87. The wind was south at 22, gusting to 37. Observations from around the region. At Springfield, it was sunny, with a temperature of 74. It was mostly sunny, with a temperature of 89 at Woodward, 87 at Oklahoma City, and 87 at Dallas-Fort Worth. It was partly sunny, with a temperature of 83 at Wichita, and 81 at Tulsa. Once again at 1 p.m., at Stillwater, it was mostly sunny. The temperature was 82. From the Norman Forecast Office, here is the forecast for Stillwater and surrounding area. Rest of today, mostly sunny. Highs in the upper 80s. South winds 15 to 20 miles an hour with gusts up to 35 miles an hour. Tonight, mostly cloudy. Not as cool with lows in the lower 70s. South winds 15 to 20 miles an hour with gusts up to 35 miles an hour. Friday, mostly sunny. Highs around 90. South winds 15 to 20 miles an hour with gusts up to 35 miles an hour. Friday night, mostly cloudy. A chance of showers and thunderstorms until midnight, then a slight chance of showers and thunderstorms after midnight. Lows around 70. South winds 15 to 20 miles an hour. Gusts up to 35 miles an hour until midnight. Chance of rain 40%. Saturday, mostly sunny. Highs in the upper 80s. South winds 15 to 20 miles an hour with gusts up to 35 miles an hour. Saturday night, mostly clear until midnight, then becoming partly cloudy. Lows in the lower 70s. Sunday, partly sunny. Breezy with highs in the mid-80s. Sunday night, partly cloudy until midnight, then becoming mostly cloudy. A slight chance of thunderstorms. A chance of showers until midnight, then a slight chance of showers after midnight. Breezy with lows in the mid-70s. Chance of rain 30%. Monday, mostly cloudy in the morning, then mostly sunny with a chance of showers and thunderstorms in the afternoon. Breezy with highs in the upper 80s. Chance of rain 40%. Monday night, partly cloudy until midnight, then becoming mostly cloudy. A chance of thunderstorms. A chance of showers. Breezy with lows in the upper 60s. Chance of rain 50%. Tuesday, partly sunny with a chance of showers with a slight chance of thunderstorms. Highs in the lower 80s. Chance of rain 50%. Tuesday night, mostly cloudy with a chance of showers. A chance of thunderstorms until midnight,

Then a slight chance of thunderstorms after midnight. Lows in the upper 50s. Chance of rain 50%. Wednesday, partly sunny with a slight chance of showers. A slight chance of thunderstorms in the afternoon. Highs in the upper 70s. Chance of rain 20%. 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At Stillwater, it was mostly sunny. The temperature was 82 degrees, the dew point 60, and the relative humidity 47%. The wind was southeast at 20 miles an hour, gusting to 38. The pressure was 29.88 inches and falling. At Guthrie, it was sunny. The temperature was 87. The wind was south at 22, gusting to 37. Observations from around the region. At Springfield, it was sunny, with a temperature of 74. It was mostly sunny, with a temperature of 89 at Woodward, 87 at Oklahoma City, and 87 at Dallas-Fort Worth. It was partly sunny, with a temperature of 83 at Wichita, and 81 at Tulsa. Once again at 1 p.m., at Stillwater, it was mostly sunny. The temperature was 82. From the Norman Forecast Office, here is the forecast for Stillwater and surrounding area. Rest of today, mostly sunny. Highs in the upper 80s. South winds 15 to 20 miles an hour with gusts up to 35 miles an hour. Tonight, mostly cloudy. Not as cool with lows in the lower 70s. South winds 15 to 20 miles an hour with gusts up to 35 miles an hour. Friday, mostly sunny. Highs around 90. South winds 15 to 20 miles an hour with gusts up to 35 miles an hour. Friday night, mostly cloudy. A chance of showers and thunderstorms until midnight, then a slight chance of showers and thunderstorms after midnight. Lows around 70. South winds 15 to 20 miles an hour. Gusts up to 35 miles an hour until midnight. Chance of rain 40%. Saturday, mostly sunny. Highs in the upper 80s. South winds 15 to 20 miles an hour with gusts up to 35 miles an hour. Saturday night, mostly clear until midnight, then becoming partly cloudy. Lows in the lower 70s. Sunday, partly sunny. Breezy with highs in the mid 80s. Sunday night, partly cloudy until midnight, then becoming mostly cloudy. A slight chance of thunderstorms. A chance of showers until midnight, then a slight chance of showers after midnight. Breezy with lows in the mid-70s. Chance of rain 30%. Monday, mostly cloudy in the morning, then mostly sunny with a chance of showers and thunderstorms in the afternoon. Breezy with highs in the upper 80s. Chance of rain 40%. Monday night, partly cloudy until midnight, then becoming mostly cloudy. A chance of thunderstorms. A chance of showers. Breezy with lows in the upper 60s. Chance of rain 50%. Tuesday, partly sunny with a chance of showers with a slight chance of thunderstorms. Highs in the lower 80s. Chance of rain 50%. Tuesday night, mostly cloudy with a chance of showers. A chance of thunderstorms until midnight, then a slight chance of thunderstorms after midnight. Lows in the upper 50s. Chance of rain 50%. Wednesday, partly sunny with a slight chance of showers. A slight chance of thunderstorms in the afternoon. Highs in the upper 70s. Chance of rain 20%. 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At Stillwater, it was mostly sunny. The temperature was 82 degrees, the dew point 60, and the relative humidity 47%. The wind was southeast at 20 miles an hour, gusting to 38. The pressure was 29.88 inches and falling. At Guthrie, it was sunny. The temperature was 87. The wind was south at 22, gusting to 37. Observations from around the region. At Springfield, it was sunny, with a temperature of 74. It was mostly sunny, with a temperature of 89 at Woodward, 87 at Oklahoma City, and 87 at Dallas-Fort Worth. It was partly sunny, with a temperature of 83 at Wichita, and 81 at Tulsa. Once again at 1 p.m., at Stillwater, it was mostly

to 35 miles an hour until midnight. Chance of rain 40%. Saturday, mostly sunny. Highs in the upper 80s. South winds 15 to 20 miles an hour with gusts up to 35 miles an hour. Saturday night, mostly clear until midnight, then becoming partly cloudy. Lows in the lower 70s. Sunday, partly sunny. Breezy with highs in the mid 80s. Sunday night, partly cloudy until midnight, then becoming mostly cloudy. A slight chance of thunderstorms. A chance of showers until midnight, then a slight chance of showers after midnight. Breezy with lows in the mid 70s. Chance of rain 30%. Monday, mostly cloudy in the morning, then mostly sunny with a chance of showers and thunderstorms in the afternoon. Breezy with highs in the upper 80s. Chance of rain 40%. Monday night, partly cloudy until midnight, then becoming mostly cloudy. A chance of thunderstorms. A chance of showers. Breezy with lows in the upper 60s. Chance of rain 50%. Tuesday, partly sunny with a chance of showers with a slight chance of thunderstorms. Highs in the lower 80s. Chance of rain 50%. Tuesday night, mostly cloudy with a chance of showers. A chance of thunderstorms until midnight, then a slight chance of thunderstorms after midnight. Lows in the upper 50s. Chance of rain 50%. Wednesday, partly sunny with a slight chance of showers. A slight chance of thunderstorms in the afternoon. Highs in the upper 70s. Chance of rain 20%. 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At Stillwater, it was mostly sunny. The temperature was 82 degrees, the dew point 60, and the relative humidity 47%. The wind was southeast at 20 miles an hour, gusting to 38. The pressure was 29.88 inches and falling. At Guthrie, it was sunny. The temperature was 87. The wind was south at 22, gusting to 37. Observations from around the region. At Springfield, it was sunny, with a temperature of 74. It was mostly sunny, with a temperature of 89 at Woodward, 87 at Oklahoma City, and 87 at Dallas-Fort Worth. It was partly sunny, with a temperature of 83 at Wichita, and 81 at Tulsa. Once again at 1 p.m., at Stillwater, it was mostly sunny. The temperature was 82. From the Norman Forecast Office, here is the forecast for Stillwater and surrounding area. Rest of today, mostly sunny. Highs in the upper 80s. South winds 15 to 20 miles an hour with gusts up to 35 miles an hour. Tonight, mostly cloudy. Not as cool with lows in the lower 70s. South winds 15 to 20 miles an hour with gusts up to 35 miles an hour. Friday, mostly sunny. Highs around 90. South winds 15 to 20 miles an hour with gusts up to 35 miles an hour. Friday night, mostly sunny. Highs around 90. South winds 15 to 20 miles an hour with gusts up to 35 miles an hour. Friday night, mostly cloudy. A chance of showers and thunderstorms until midnight, then a slight chance of showers and thunderstorms after midnight. Lows around 70. South winds 15 to 20 miles an hour. Gusts up to 35 miles an hour until midnight. Chance of rain 40%. Saturday, mostly sunny. Highs in the upper 80s. South winds 15 to 20 miles an hour with gusts up to 35 miles an hour. Saturday night, mostly clear until midnight, then becoming partly cloudy. Lows in the lower 70s. Sunday, partly sunny. Breezy with highs in the mid-80s. Sunday night, mostly cloudy. A slight chance of showers and thunderstorms until midnight. Breezy with lows in the mid-70s. Chance of rain 20%. Monday, partly sunny. A slight chance of showers and thunderstorms in the morning, then a chance of showers and thunderstorms in the afternoon. Breezy with highs in the upper 80s.

chance of rain 30%. Monday night, partly cloudy with a chance of showers and thunderstorms until midnight, then mostly cloudy with a chance of showers with a slight chance of thunderstorms after midnight. Breezy with lows in the upper 60s. Chance of rain 50%. Tuesday, partly sunny. A slight chance of showers and thunderstorms in the morning, then a chance of showers and thunderstorms in the afternoon. Highs in the lower 80s. Chance of rain 50%. Tuesday night, showers likely with a slight chance of thunderstorms until midnight, then showers likely with a chance of thunderstorms after midnight. Lows in the upper 50s. Chance of rain 60%. Wednesday, mostly cloudy in the morning, then becoming partly sunny. A slight chance of thunderstorms. A chance of showers, mainly in the morning. Highs in the upper 70s. Chance of rain 50%. 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At Stillwater, it was mostly sunny. The temperature was 82 degrees, the dew point 60, and the relative humidity 47%. The wind was southeast at 20 miles an hour, gusting to 38. The pressure was 29.88 inches and falling. At Guthrie, it was sunny. The temperature was 87. The wind was south at 22, gusting to 37. Observations from around the region. At Springfield, it was sunny, with a temperature of 74. It was mostly sunny, with a temperature of 89 at Woodward, 87 at Oklahoma City, and 87 at Dallas-Fort Worth. It was partly sunny, with a temperature of 83 at Wichita, and 81 at Tulsa. Once again at 1 p.m., at Stillwater, it was mostly sunny. The temperature was 82. From the Norman Forecast Office, here is the forecast for Stillwater and surrounding area. Rest of today, mostly sunny. Highs in the upper 80s. South winds 15 to 20 miles an hour with gusts up to 35 miles an hour. Tonight, mostly cloudy. Not as cool with lows in the lower 70s. South winds 15 to 20 miles an hour with gusts up to 35 miles an hour. Friday, mostly sunny. Highs around 90. South winds 15 to 20 miles an hour with gusts up to 35 miles an hour. Friday night, mostly cloudy. A chance of showers and thunderstorms until midnight, then a slight chance of showers and thunderstorms after midnight. Lows around 70. South winds 15 to 20 miles an hour. Gusts up to 35 miles an hour until midnight. Chance of rain 40%. Saturday, mostly sunny. Highs in the upper 80s. South winds 15 to 20 miles an hour with gusts up to 35 miles an hour. Saturday night, mostly clear until midnight, then becoming partly cloudy. Lows in the lower 70s. Sunday, partly sunny. Breezy with highs in the mid 80s. Sunday night, mostly cloudy. A slight chance of showers and thunderstorms until midnight. Breezy with lows in the mid-70s. Chance of rain 20%. Monday, partly sunny. A slight chance of showers and thunderstorms in the morning, then a chance of showers and thunderstorms in the afternoon. Breezy with highs in the upper 80s. Chance of rain 30%. Monday night, partly cloudy with a chance of showers and thunderstorms until midnight, then mostly cloudy with a chance of showers with a slight chance of thunderstorms after midnight. Breezy with lows in the upper 60s. Chance of rain 50%. Tuesday, partly sunny. A slight chance of showers and thunderstorms in the morning, then a chance of showers and thunderstorms in the afternoon. Highs in the lower 80s. Chance of rain 50%. Tuesday night, showers likely with a slight chance of thunderstorms until midnight, then showers likely with a chance of thunderstorms after midnight. Lows in the upper 50s. Chance of rain 60%. Wednesday, mostly cloudy in the morning, then becoming partly sunny. A slight chance of thunderstorms. A chance of showers, mainly in the morning. Highs in the upper 70s. Chance of rain 50%. 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At Stillwater, it was mostly sunny. The temperature was 82 degrees, the dew point 60, and the relative humidity

approximately 47%. The wind was southeast at 20 miles an hour, gusting to 38. The pressure was 29.88 inches and falling. At Guthrie, it was sunny. The temperature was 87. The wind was south at 22, gusting to 37. Observations from around the region. At Springfield, it was sunny, with a temperature of 74. It was mostly sunny, with a temperature of 89 at Woodward, 87 at Oklahoma City, and 87 at Dallas-Fort Worth. It was partly sunny, with a temperature of 83 at Wichita, and 81 at Tulsa. Once again at 1 p.m., at Stillwater, it was mostly sunny. The temperature was 82. From the Norman Forecast Office, here is the forecast for Stillwater and surrounding area. Rest of today, mostly sunny. Highs in the upper 80s. South winds 15 to 20 miles an hour with gusts up to 35 miles an hour. Tonight, mostly cloudy. Not as cool with lows in the lower 70s. South winds 15 to 20 miles an hour with gusts up to 35 miles an hour. Friday, mostly sunny. Highs around 90. South winds 15 to 20 miles an hour with gusts up to 35 miles an hour. Friday night, mostly cloudy. A chance of showers and thunderstorms until midnight, then a slight chance of showers and thunderstorms after midnight. Lows around 70. South winds 15 to 20 miles an hour. Gusts up to 35 miles an hour until midnight. Chance of rain 40%. Saturday, mostly sunny. Highs in the upper 80s. South winds 15 to 20 miles an hour with gusts up to 35 miles an hour. Saturday night, mostly clear until midnight, then becoming partly cloudy. Lows in the lower 70s. Sunday, partly sunny. Breezy with highs in the mid 80s. Sunday night, mostly cloudy. A slight chance of showers and thunderstorms until midnight. Breezy with lows in the mid-70s. Chance of rain 20%. Monday, partly sunny. A slight chance of showers and thunderstorms in the morning, then a chance of showers and thunderstorms in the afternoon. Breezy with highs in the upper 80s. Chance of rain 30%. Monday night, partly cloudy with a chance of showers and thunderstorms until midnight, then mostly cloudy with a chance of showers with a slight chance of thunderstorms after midnight. Breezy with lows in the upper 60s. Chance of rain 50%. Tuesday, partly sunny. A slight chance of showers and thunderstorms in the morning, then a chance of showers and thunderstorms in the afternoon. Highs in the lower 80s. Chance of rain 50%. Tuesday night, showers likely with a slight chance of thunderstorms until midnight, then showers likely with a chance of thunderstorms after midnight. Lows in the upper 50s. Chance of rain 60%. Wednesday, mostly cloudy in the morning, then becoming partly sunny. A slight chance of thunderstorms. A chance of showers, mainly in the morning. Highs in the upper 70s. Chance of rain 50%. 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At Stillwater, it was mostly sunny. The temperature was 82 degrees, the dew point 60, and the relative humidity 47%. The wind was southeast at 20 miles an hour, gusting to 38. The pressure was 29.88 inches and falling. At Guthrie, it was sunny. The temperature was 87. The wind was south at 22, gusting to 37. Observations from around the region. At Springfield, it was sunny, with a temperature of 74. It was mostly sunny, with a temperature of 89 at Woodward, 87 at Oklahoma City, and 87 at Dallas-Fort Worth. It was partly sunny, with a temperature of 83 at Wichita, and 81 at Tulsa. Once again at 1 p.m., at Stillwater, it was mostly sunny. The temperature was 82. From the Norman Forecast Office, here is the forecast for Stillwater and surrounding area. Rest of today, mostly sunny. Highs in the upper 80s. South winds 15 to 20 miles an hour with gusts up to 35 miles an hour. Tonight, mostly cloudy. Not as cool with lows in the lower 70s. South winds 15 to 20 miles an hour with gusts up to 35.

5 miles an hour. Friday, mostly sunny. Highs around 90. South winds 15 to 20 miles an hour with gusts up to 35 miles an hour. Friday night, mostly cloudy. A chance of showers and thunderstorms until midnight, then a slight chance of showers and thunderstorms after midnight. Lows around 70. South winds 15 to 20 miles an hour. Gusts up to 35 miles an hour until midnight. Chance of rain 40%. Saturday, mostly sunny. Highs in the upper 80s. South winds 15 to 20 miles an hour with gusts up to 35 miles an hour. Saturday night, mostly clear until midnight, then becoming partly cloudy. Lows in the lower 70s. Sunday, partly sunny. Breezy with highs in the mid 80s. Sunday night, mostly cloudy. A slight chance of showers and thunderstorms until midnight. Breezy with lows in the mid 70s. Chance of rain 20%. Monday, partly sunny. A slight chance of showers and thunderstorms in the morning, then a chance of showers and thunderstorms in the afternoon. Breezy with highs in the upper 80s. Chance of rain 30%. Monday night, partly cloudy with a chance of showers and thunderstorms until midnight, then mostly cloudy with a chance of showers with a slight chance of thunderstorms after midnight. Breezy with lows in the upper 60s. Chance of rain 50%. Tuesday, partly sunny. A slight chance of showers and thunderstorms in the morning, then a chance of showers and thunderstorms in the afternoon. Highs in the lower 80s. Chance of rain 50%. Tuesday night, showers likely with a slight chance of thunderstorms until midnight, then showers likely with a chance of thunderstorms after midnight. Lows in the upper 50s. Chance of rain 60%. Wednesday, mostly cloudy in the morning, then becoming partly sunny. A slight chance of thunderstorms. A chance of showers, mainly in the morning. Highs in the upper 70s. Chance of rain 50%. 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At Stillwater, it was mostly sunny. The temperature was 82 degrees, the dew point 60, and the relative humidity 47%. The wind was southeast at 20 miles an hour, gusting to 38. The pressure was 29.88 inches and falling. At Guthrie, it was sunny. The temperature was 87. The wind was south at 22, gusting to 37. Observations from around the region. At Springfield, it was sunny, with a temperature of 74. It was mostly sunny, with a temperature of 89 at Woodward, 87 at Oklahoma City, and 87 at Dallas-Fort Worth. It was partly sunny, with a temperature of 83 at Wichita, and 81 at Tulsa. Once again at 1 p.m., at Stillwater, it was mostly sunny. The temperature was 82. From the Norman Forecast Office, here is the forecast for Stillwater and surrounding area. Rest of today, mostly sunny. Highs in the upper 80s. South winds 15 to 20 miles an hour with gusts up to 35 miles an hour. Tonight, mostly cloudy. Not as cool with lows in the lower 70s. South winds 15 to 20 miles an hour with gusts up to 35 miles an hour. Friday, mostly sunny. Highs around 90. South winds 15 to 20 miles an hour with gusts up to 35 miles an hour. Friday night, mostly cloudy. A chance of showers and thunderstorms until midnight, then a slight chance of showers and thunderstorms after midnight. Lows around 70. South winds 15 to 20 miles an hour. Gusts up to 35 miles an hour until midnight. Chance of rain 40%. Saturday, mostly sunny. Highs in the upper 80s. South winds 15 to 20 miles an hour with gusts up to 35 miles an hour. Saturday night, mostly clear until midnight, then becoming partly cloudy. Lows in the lower 70s. Sunday, partly sunny. Breezy with highs in the mid 80s. Sunday night, mostly cloudy.
A slight chance of showers and thunderstorms until midnight. Breezy with lows in the mid-70s. Chance of rain 20%. Monday, partly sunny. A slight chance of showers and thunderstorms in the morning, then a chance of showers and thunderstorms in the afternoon. Breezy with highs in the upper 80s. Chance of rain 30%. Monday night, partly cloudy with a chance of showers and thunderstorms until midnight, then mostly cloudy with a chance of showers with a slight chance of thunderstorms after midnight. Breezy with lows in the upper 60s. Chance of rain 50%. Tuesday, partly sunny. A slight chance of showers and thunderstorms in the morning, then a chance of showers and thunderstorms in the afternoon. Highs in the lower 80s. Chance of rain 50%. Tuesday night, showers likely with a slight chance of thunderstorms until midnight, then showers likely with a chance of thunderstorms after midnight. Lows in the upper 50s. Chance of rain 60%. Wednesday, mostly cloudy in the morning, then becoming partly sunny. A slight chance of thunderstorms. A chance of showers, mainly in the morning. Highs in the upper 70s. Chance of rain 50%. 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At Stillwater, it was mostly sunny. The temperature was 82 degrees, the dew point 60, and the relative humidity 47%. The wind was southeast at 20 miles an hour, gusting to 38. The pressure was 29.88 inches and falling. At Guthrie, it was sunny. The temperature was 87. The wind was south at 22, gusting to 37. Observations from around the region. At Springfield, it was sunny, with a temperature of 74. It was mostly sunny, with a temperature of 89 at Woodward, 87 at Oklahoma City, and 87 at Dallas-Fort Worth. It was partly sunny, with a temperature of 83 at Wichita, and 81 at Tulsa. Once again at 1 p.m., at Stillwater, it was mostly sunny. The temperature was 82. From the Norman Forecast Office, here is the forecast for Stillwater and surrounding area. Rest of today, mostly sunny. Highs in the upper 80s. South winds 15 to 20 miles an hour with gusts up to 35 miles an hour. Tonight, mostly cloudy. Not as cool with lows in the lower 70s. South winds 15 to 20 miles an hour with gusts up to 35 miles an hour. Friday, mostly sunny. Highs around 90. South winds 15 to 20 miles an hour with gusts up to 35 miles an hour. Friday night, mostly cloudy. A chance of showers and thunderstorms until midnight, then a slight chance of showers and thunderstorms after midnight. Lows around 70. South winds 15 to 20 miles an hour. Gusts up to 35 miles an hour until midnight. Chance of rain 40%. Saturday, mostly sunny. Highs in the upper 80s. South winds 15 to 20 miles an hour with gusts up to 35 miles an hour. Saturday night, mostly clear until midnight, then becoming partly cloudy. Lows in the lower 70s. Sunday, partly sunny. Breezy with highs in the mid 80s. Sunday night, mostly cloudy. A slight chance of showers and thunderstorms until midnight. Breezy with lows in the mid-70s. Chance of rain 20%. Monday, partly sunny. A slight chance of showers and thunderstorms in the morning, then a chance of showers and thunderstorms in the afternoon. Breezy with highs in the upper 80s. Chance of rain 30%. Monday night, partly cloudy with a chance of showers and thunderstorms until midnight, then mostly cloudy with a chance of showers with a slight chance of thunderstorms after midnight. Breezy with lows in the upper 60s. Chance of rain 50%. Tuesday, partly sunny. A slight chance of showers and thunderstorms in the morning, then a chance of showers and thunderstorms in the afternoon. Highs in the lower 80s. Chance of rain 50%. Tuesday night, showers likely with a slight chance of thunderstorms until midnight, then showers likely with a chance of thunderstorms after midnight. Lows in the upper 50s. Chance of rain 60%. Wednesday, mostly cloudy in the morning, then becoming partly sunny. A slight chance of thunderstorms.
A chance of showers, mainly in the morning. Highs in the upper 70s. Chance of rain 50%. 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At Stillwater, it was mostly sunny. The temperature was 82 degrees, the dew point 60, and the relative humidity 47%. The wind was southeast at 20 miles an hour, gusting to 38. The pressure was 29.88 inches and falling. At Guthrie, it was sunny. The temperature was 87. The wind was south at 22, gusting to 37. Observations from around the region. At Springfield, it was sunny, with a temperature of 74. It was mostly sunny, with a temperature of 89 at Woodward, 87 at Oklahoma City, and 87 at Dallas-Fort Worth. It was partly sunny, with a temperature of 83 at Wichita, and 81 at Tulsa. Once again at 1 p.m., at Stillwater, it was mostly sunny. The temperature was 82. From the Norman Forecast Office, here is the forecast for Stillwater and surrounding area. Rest of today, mostly sunny. Highs in the upper 80s. South winds 15 to 20 miles an hour with gusts up to 35 miles an hour. Tonight, mostly cloudy. Not as cool with lows in the lower 70s. South winds 15 to 20 miles an hour with gusts up to 35 miles an hour. Friday, mostly sunny. Highs around 90. South winds 15 to 20 miles an hour with gusts up to 35 miles an hour. Friday night, mostly cloudy. A chance of showers and thunderstorms until midnight, then a slight chance of showers and thunderstorms after midnight. Lows around 70. South winds 15 to 20 miles an hour. Gusts up to 35 miles an hour until midnight. Chance of rain 40%. Saturday, mostly sunny. Highs in the upper 80s. South winds 15 to 20 miles an hour with gusts up to 35 miles an hour. Saturday night, mostly clear until midnight, then becoming partly cloudy. Lows in the lower 70s. Sunday, partly sunny. Breezy with highs in the mid 80s. Sunday night, mostly cloudy. A slight chance of showers and thunderstorms until midnight. Breezy with lows in the mid-70s. Chance of rain 20%. Monday, partly sunny. A slight chance of showers and thunderstorms in the morning, then a chance of showers and thunderstorms in the afternoon. Breezy with highs in the upper 80s. Chance of rain 30%. Monday night, partly cloudy with a chance of showers and thunderstorms until midnight, then mostly cloudy with a chance of showers with a slight chance of thunderstorms after midnight. Breezy with lows in the upper 60s. Chance of rain 50%. Tuesday, partly sunny. A slight chance of showers and thunderstorms in the morning, then a chance of showers and thunderstorms in the afternoon. Highs in the lower 80s. Chance of rain 50%. Tuesday night, showers likely with a slight chance of thunderstorms until midnight, then showers likely with a chance of thunderstorms after midnight. Lows in the upper 50s. Chance of rain 60%. Wednesday, mostly cloudy in the morning, then becoming partly sunny. A slight chance of thunderstorms. A chance of showers, mainly in the morning. Highs in the upper 70s. Chance of rain 50%. 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At Stillwater, it was mostly sunny. The temperature was 82 degrees, the dew point 60, and the relative humidity 47%. The wind was southeast at 20 miles an hour, gusting to 38. The pressure was 29.88 inches and falling. At Guthrie, it was sunny. The temperature was 87. The wind was south at 22, gusting to 37. Observations from around the region. At Springfield, it was sunny, with a temperature of 74. It was mostly sunny, with a temperature of 89 at Woodward, 87 at Oklahoma City, and 87 at Dallas-Fort Worth. It was partly sunny, with a temperature of 83 at Wichita, and 81 at Tulsa. Once again at 1 p.m., at Stillwater, it was mostly sunny. The temperature was 82.
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From the Norman Forecast Office, here is the forecast for Stillwater and surrounding area. Rest of today, mostly sunny. Highs in the upper 80s. South winds 15 to 20 miles an hour with gusts up to 35 miles an hour. Tonight, mostly cloudy. Not as cool. 70s. South.

20 miles an hour. Gusts up to 35 miles an hour until midnight. Chance of rain 40%. Saturday, mostly sunny. Highs in the upper 80s. South winds 15 to 20 miles an hour with gusts up to 35 miles an hour. Saturday night, mostly clear until midnight, then becoming partly cloudy. Lows in the lower 70s. Sunday, partly sunny. Breezy with highs in the mid 80s. Sunday night, mostly cloudy. A slight chance of showers and thunderstorms until midnight. Breezy with lows in the mid 70s. Chance of rain 20%. Monday, partly sunny. A slight chance of showers and thunderstorms in the morning, then a chance of showers and thunderstorms in the afternoon. Breezy with highs in the upper 80s. Chance of rain 30%. Monday night, partly cloudy with a chance of showers and thunderstorms until midnight, then mostly cloudy with a chance of showers with a slight chance of thunderstorms after midnight. Breezy with lows in the upper 60s. Chance of rain 50%. Tuesday, partly sunny. A slight chance of showers and thunderstorms in the morning, then a chance of showers and thunderstorms in the afternoon. Highs in the lower 80s. Chance of rain 50%. Tuesday night, showers likely with a slight chance of thunderstorms until midnight, then showers likely with a chance of thunderstorms after midnight. Lows in the upper 50s. Chance of rain 60%. Wednesday, mostly cloudy in the morning, then becoming partly sunny. A slight chance of thunderstorms. A chance of showers, mainly in the morning. Highs in the upper 70s. Chance of rain 50%. 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At Stillwater, it was mostly sunny. The temperature was 82 degrees, the dew point 60, and the relative humidity 47%. The wind was southeast at 20 miles an hour, gusting to 38. The pressure was 29.88 inches and falling. At Guthrie, it was sunny. The temperature was 87. The wind was south at 22, gusting to 37. Observations from around the region. At Springfield, it was sunny, with a temperature of 74. It was mostly sunny, with a temperature of 89 at Woodward, 87 at Oklahoma City, and 87 at Dallas-Fort Worth. It was partly sunny, with a temperature of 83 at Wichita, and 81 at Tulsa. Once again at 1 p.m., at Stillwater, it was mostly sunny. The temperature was 82. 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At Stillwater, it was mostly sunny. The temperature was 87 degrees, the dew point 63, and the relative humidity 44%. The wind was south at 29 miles an hour, gusting to 38. The pressure was 29.84 inches and falling. At Ponca City, it was mostly sunny. The temperature was 85, the dew point 60, and the relative humidity 42%. The wind was south at 24, gusting to 39. The pressure was 29.81 inches and falling. At Guthrie, it was sunny. The temperature was 89, the dew point 64, and the relative humidity 43%. The wind was southeast at 18, gusting to 39. The pressure was 29.84 inches and falling. Observations from around the region. At Springfield, it was sunny, with a temperature of

76. It was mostly sunny, with a temperature of 92 at Woodward, 89 at Oklahoma City, and 89 at Dallas-Fort Worth. It was partly sunny, with a temperature of 86 at Wichita, and 83 at Tulsa. Once again at 2 p.m., at Stillwater, it was mostly sunny. The temperature was 87. From the Norman Forecast Office, here is the forecast for Stillwater and surrounding area. Rest of today, mostly sunny. Highs in the upper 80s. South winds 15 to 20 miles an hour with gusts up to 35 miles an hour. Tonight, mostly cloudy. Not as cool with lows in the lower 70s. South winds 15 to 20 miles an hour with gusts up to 35 miles an hour. Friday, mostly sunny. Highs around 90. South winds 15 to 20 miles an hour with gusts up to 35 miles an hour. Friday night, mostly cloudy. A chance of showers and thunderstorms until midnight, then a slight chance of showers and thunderstorms after midnight. Lows around 70. South winds 15 to 20 miles an hour. Gusts up to 35 miles an hour until midnight. Chance of rain 40%. Saturday, mostly sunny. Highs in the upper 80s. South winds 15 to 20 miles an hour with gusts up to 35 miles an hour. Saturday night, mostly clear until midnight, then becoming partly cloudy. Lows in the lower 70s. Sunday, partly sunny. Breezy with highs in the mid 80s. Sunday night, mostly cloudy. A slight chance of showers and thunderstorms until midnight. Breezy with lows in the mid 70s. Chance of rain 20%. Monday, partly sunny. A slight chance of showers and thunderstorms in the morning, then a chance of showers and thunderstorms in the afternoon. Breezy with highs in the upper 80s. Chance of rain 30%. Monday night, partly cloudy with a chance of showers and thunderstorms until midnight, then mostly cloudy with a chance of showers with a slight chance of thunderstorms after midnight. Breezy with lows in the upper 60s. Chance of rain 50%. Tuesday, partly sunny. A slight chance of showers and thunderstorms in the morning, then a chance of showers and thunderstorms in the afternoon. Highs in the lower 80s. Chance of rain 50%. Tuesday night, showers likely with a slight chance of thunderstorms until midnight, then showers likely with a chance of thunderstorms after midnight. Lows in the upper 50s. Chance of rain 60%. Wednesday, mostly cloudy in the morning, then becoming partly sunny. A slight chance of thunderstorms. A chance of showers, mainly in the morning. Highs in the upper 70s. Chance of rain 50%. 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At Stillwater, it was mostly sunny. The temperature was 87 degrees, the dew point 63, and the relative humidity 44%. The wind was south at 29 miles an hour, gusting to 38. The pressure was 29.84 inches and falling. At Ponca City, it was mostly sunny. The temperature was 85, the dew point 60, and the relative humidity 42%. The wind was south at 24, gusting to 39. The pressure was 29.81 inches and falling. At Guthrie, it was sunny. The temperature was 89, the dew point 64, and the relative humidity 43%. The wind was southeast at 18, gusting to 39. The pressure was 29.84 inches and falling. Observations from around the region. At Springfield, it was sunny, with a temperature of 76. It was mostly sunny, with a temperature of 92 at Woodward, 89 at Oklahoma City, and 89 at Dallas-Fort Worth. It was partly sunny, with a temperature of 86 at Wichita, and 83 at Tulsa. Once again at 2 p.m., at Stillwater, it was mostly sunny. The temperature was 87. From the Norman Forecast Office, here is the forecast for Stillwater and surrounding area. Rest of today, mostly sunny. Highs in the upper 80s. South winds 15 to 20 miles an hour with gusts up to 35 miles an hour. Tonight, mostly cloudy. Not as cool with lows in the lower 70s. South winds 15 to 20 miles an hour with gusts up to 30.

95 miles an hour. Friday, mostly sunny. Highs around 90. South winds 15 to 20 miles an hour with gusts up to 35 miles an hour. Friday night, mostly cloudy. A chance of showers and thunderstorms until midnight, then a slight chance of showers and thunderstorms after midnight. Lows around 70. South winds 15 to 20 miles an hour. Gusts up to 35 miles an hour until midnight. Chance of rain 40%. Saturday, mostly sunny. Highs in the upper 80s. South winds 15 to 20 miles an hour with gusts up to 35 miles an hour. Saturday night, mostly clear until midnight, then becoming partly cloudy. Lows in the lower 70s. Sunday, partly sunny. Breezy with highs in the mid 80s. Sunday night, mostly cloudy. A slight chance of showers and thunderstorms until midnight. Breezy with lows in the mid-70s. Chance of rain 20%. Monday, partly sunny. A slight chance of showers and thunderstorms in the morning, then a chance of showers and thunderstorms in the afternoon. Breezy with highs in the upper 80s. Chance of rain 30%. Monday night, partly cloudy with a chance of showers and thunderstorms until midnight, then mostly cloudy with a chance of showers with a slight chance of thunderstorms after midnight. Breezy with lows in the upper 60s. Chance of rain 50%. Tuesday, partly sunny. A slight chance of showers and thunderstorms in the morning, then a chance of showers and thunderstorms in the afternoon. Highs in the lower 80s. Chance of rain 50%. Tuesday night, showers likely with a slight chance of thunderstorms until midnight, then showers likely with a chance of thunderstorms after midnight. Lows in the upper 50s. Chance of rain 60%. Wednesday, mostly cloudy in the morning, then becoming partly sunny. A slight chance of thunderstorms. A chance of showers, mainly in the morning. Highs in the upper 70s. Chance of rain 50%. 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At Stillwater, it was mostly sunny. The temperature was 87 degrees, the dew point 63, and the relative humidity 44%. The wind was south at 29 miles an hour, gusting to 38. The pressure was 29.84 inches and falling. At Ponca City, it was mostly sunny. The temperature was 85, the dew point 60, and the relative humidity 42%. The wind was south at 24, gusting to 39. The pressure was 29.81 inches and falling. At Guthrie, it was sunny. The temperature was 89, the dew point 64, and the relative humidity 43%. The wind was southeast at 18, gusting to 39. The pressure was 29.84 inches and falling. Observations from around the region. At Springfield, it was sunny, with a temperature of 76. It was mostly sunny, with a temperature of 92 at Woodward, 89 at Oklahoma City, and 89 at Dallas-Fort Worth. It was partly sunny, with a temperature of 86 at Wichita, and 83 at Tulsa. Once again at 2 p.m., at Stillwater, it was mostly sunny. The temperature was 87. 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At Stillwater, it was sunny. The temperature was 87 degrees, the dew point 63, and the relative humidity 44%. The wind was south at 29 miles an hour, gusting to 38. The pressure was 29.84 inches and falling. At Guthrie, it was sunny. The temperature was 89. The wind was southeast at 18, gusting to 39. Observations from around the region. Skies ranged from mostly sunny to partly sunny. It was 86 at Wichita, 92 at Woodward, and 89 at Oklahoma City. Dallas-Fort Worth reported 89, Tulsa reported 83, and Springfield reported 76. Once again at 2 p.m., at Stillwater, it was sunny. The temperature was 87. From the Norman Forecast Office, here is the forecast for Stillwater and surrounding area. Rest of today, mostly sunny. Highs in the upper 80s. South winds 15 to 20 miles an hour with gusts up to 35 miles an hour.

tonight, mostly cloudy. Not as cool with lows in the lower 70s. South winds 15 to 20 miles an hour with gusts up to 35 miles an hour. Friday, mostly sunny. Highs around 90. South winds 15 to 20 miles an hour with gusts up to 35 miles an hour. Friday night, mostly cloudy. A chance of showers and thunderstorms until midnight, then a slight chance of showers and thunderstorms after midnight. Lows around 70. South winds 15 to 20 miles an hour. Gusts up to 35 miles an hour until midnight. Chance of rain 40%. Saturday, mostly sunny. Highs in the upper 80s. South winds 15 to 20 miles an hour with gusts up to 35 miles an hour. Saturday night, mostly clear until midnight, then becoming partly cloudy. Lows in the lower 70s. Sunday, partly sunny. Breezy with highs in the mid 80s. Sunday night, mostly cloudy. A slight chance of showers and thunderstorms until midnight. Breezy with lows in the mid 70s. Chance of rain 20%. Monday, partly sunny. A slight chance of showers and thunderstorms in the morning, then a chance of showers and thunderstorms in the afternoon. Breezy with highs in the upper 80s. Chance of rain 30%. Monday night, partly cloudy with a chance of showers and thunderstorms until midnight, then mostly cloudy with a chance of showers with a slight chance of thunderstorms after midnight. Breezy with lows in the upper 60s. Chance of rain 50%. Tuesday, partly sunny. A slight chance of showers and thunderstorms in the morning, then a chance of showers and thunderstorms in the afternoon. Highs in the lower 80s. Chance of rain 50%. Tuesday night, showers likely with a slight chance of thunderstorms until midnight, then showers likely with a chance of thunderstorms after midnight. Lows in the upper 50s. Chance of rain 60%. Wednesday, mostly cloudy in the morning, then becoming partly sunny. A slight chance of thunderstorms. A chance of showers, mainly in the morning. Highs in the upper 70s. Chance of rain 50%. 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It's Stillwater, it was sunny. The temperature was 87 degrees, the dew point 63, and the relative humidity 44%. The wind was south at 29 miles an hour, gusting to 38. The pressure was 29.84 inches and falling. At Guthrie, it was sunny. The temperature was 89. The wind was southeast at 18, gusting to 39. Observations from around the region. Skies ranged from mostly sunny to partly sunny. It was 86 at Wichita, 92 at Woodward, and 89 at Oklahoma City. Dallas-Fort Worth reported 89, Tulsa reported 83, and Springfield reported 76. Once again at 2 p.m., it's Stillwater, it was sunny. The temperature was 87. From the Norman Forecast Office, here is the forecast for Stillwater and surrounding area. Rest of today, mostly sunny. Highs in the upper 80s. South winds 15 to 20 miles an hour with gusts up to 35 miles an hour. Tonight, mostly cloudy. Not as cool with lows in the lower 70s. South winds 15 to 20 miles an hour with gusts up to 35 miles an hour. Friday, mostly sunny. Highs around 90. South winds 15 to 20 miles an hour with gusts up to 35 miles an hour. Friday night, mostly cloudy. A chance of showers and thunderstorms until midnight, then a slight chance of showers and thunderstorms after midnight. Lows around 70. South winds 15 to 20 miles an hour. Gusts up to 35 miles an hour until midnight. Chance of rain 40%. Saturday, mostly sunny. Highs in the upper 80s. South winds 15 to 20 miles an hour with gusts up to 35 miles an hour. Saturday night, mostly clear until midnight, then becoming partly cloudy. Lows in the lower 70s.

Monday, partly sunny. Breezy with highs in the mid-80s. Sunday night, mostly cloudy. A slight chance of showers and thunderstorms until midnight. Breezy with lows in the mid-70s. Chance of rain 20%. Monday, partly sunny. A slight chance of showers and thunderstorms in the morning, then a chance of showers and thunderstorms in the afternoon. Breezy with highs in the upper 80s. Chance of rain 30%. Monday night, partly cloudy with a chance of showers and thunderstorms until midnight, then mostly cloudy with a chance of showers with a slight chance of thunderstorms after midnight. Breezy with lows in the upper 60s. Chance of rain 50%. Tuesday, partly sunny. A slight chance of showers and thunderstorms in the morning, then a chance of showers and thunderstorms in the afternoon. Highs in the lower 80s. Chance of rain 50%. Tuesday night, showers likely with a slight chance of thunderstorms until midnight, then showers likely with a chance of thunderstorms after midnight. Lows in the upper 50s. Chance of rain 60%. Wednesday, mostly cloudy in the morning, then becoming partly sunny. A slight chance of thunderstorms. A chance of showers, mainly in the morning. Highs in the upper 70s. Chance of rain 50%. You are listening to Stillwater Weather Radio, and here are 2 p.m. weather observations. It's Stillwater, it was sunny. The temperature was 87 degrees, the dew point 63, and the relative humidity 44%. The wind was south at 29 miles an hour, gusting to 38. The pressure was 29.84 inches and falling. At Guthrie, it was sunny. The temperature was 89. The wind was southeast at 18, gusting to 39. Observations from around the region. Skies ranged from mostly sunny to partly sunny. It was 86 at Wichita, 92 at Woodward, and 89 at Oklahoma City. Dallas-Fort Worth reported 89, Tulsa reported 83, and Springfield reported 76. Once again at 2 p.m., it's still water, it was sunny. The temperature was 87. From the Norman Forecast Office, here is the forecast for Stillwater and surrounding area. Rest of today, mostly sunny. Highs in the upper 80s. South winds 15 to 20 miles an hour with gusts up to 35 miles an hour. Tonight, mostly cloudy. Not as cool with lows in the lower 70s. South winds 15 to 20 miles an hour with gusts up to 35 miles an hour. Friday, mostly sunny. Highs around 90. South winds 15 to 20 miles an hour with gusts up to 35 miles an hour. Friday night, mostly cloudy. A chance of showers and thunderstorms until midnight, then a slight chance of showers and thunderstorms after midnight. Lows around 70. South winds 15 to 20 miles an hour. Gusts up to 35 miles an hour until midnight. Chance of rain 40%. Saturday, mostly sunny. Highs in the upper 80s. South winds 15 to 20 miles an hour with gusts up to 35 miles an hour. Saturday night, mostly clear until midnight, then becoming partly cloudy. Lows in the lower 70s. Sunday, partly sunny. Breezy with highs in the mid-80s. Sunday night, mostly cloudy. A slight chance of showers and thunderstorms until midnight. Breezy with lows in the mid-70s. Chance of rain 20%. Monday, partly sunny. A slight chance of showers and thunderstorms in the morning, then a chance of showers and thunderstorms in the afternoon. Breezy with highs in the upper 80s. Chance of rain 30%. Monday night, partly cloudy with a chance of showers and thunderstorms until midnight, then mostly cloudy with a chance of showers with a slight chance of thunderstorms after midnight. Breezy with lows in the upper 60s. Chance of rain 50%. Tuesday, partly sunny. A slight chance of showers and thunderstorms in the morning, then a chance of showers and thunderstorms in the afternoon. Highs in the lower 80s. Chance of rain 50%. Tuesday night, showers likely with a slight chance of thunderstorms until midnight, then showers likely with a chance of thunderstorms after midnight. Lows in the upper 50s. Chance of rain 60%. Wednesday, mostly cloudy in the morning, then becoming partly sunny.

a slight chance of thunderstorms, a chance of showers, mainly in the morning, highs in the upper 70s, chance of rain 50%. You are listening to Stillwater Weather Radio, and here are 2 p.m. weather observations. It's Stillwater, it was sunny. The temperature was 87 degrees, the dew point 63, and the relative humidity 44%. The wind was south at 29 miles an hour, gusting to 38. The pressure was 29.84 inches and falling. At Guthrie, it was sunny. The temperature was 89. The wind was southeast at 18, gusting to 39. Observations from around the region. Skies ranged from mostly sunny to partly sunny. It was 86 at Wichita, 92 at Woodward, and 89 at Oklahoma City. Dallas-Fort Worth reported 89, Tulsa reported 83, and Springfield reported 76. Once again at 2 p.m., it's still water, it was sunny. The temperature was 87. From the Norman Forecast Office, here is the forecast for Stillwater and surrounding area. Rest of today, mostly sunny. Highs in the upper 80s. South winds 15 to 20 miles an hour with gusts up to 35 miles an hour. Tonight, mostly cloudy. Not as cool with lows in the lower 70s. South winds 15 to 20 miles an hour with gusts up to 35 miles an hour. Friday, mostly sunny. Highs around 90. South winds 15 to 20 miles an hour with gusts up to 35 miles an hour. Friday night, mostly cloudy. A chance of showers and thunderstorms until midnight, then a slight chance of showers and thunderstorms after midnight. Lows around 70. South winds 15 to 20 miles an hour. Gusts up to 35 miles an hour until midnight. Chance of rain 40%. Saturday, mostly sunny. Highs in the upper 80s. South winds 15 to 20 miles an hour with gusts up to 35 miles an hour. Saturday night, mostly clear until midnight, then becoming partly cloudy. Lows in the lower 70s. Sunday, partly sunny. Breezy with highs in the mid 80s. Sunday night, mostly cloudy. A slight chance of showers and thunderstorms until midnight. Breezy with lows in the mid-70s. Chance of rain 20%. Monday, partly sunny. A slight chance of showers and thunderstorms in the morning, then a chance of showers and thunderstorms in the afternoon. Breezy with highs in the upper 80s. Chance of rain 30%. Monday night, partly cloudy with a chance of showers and thunderstorms until midnight, then mostly cloudy with a chance of showers with a slight chance of thunderstorms after midnight. Breezy with lows in the upper 60s. Chance of rain 50%. Tuesday, partly sunny. A slight chance of showers and thunderstorms in the morning, then a chance of showers and thunderstorms in the afternoon. Highs in the lower 80s. Chance of rain 50%. Tuesday night, showers likely with a slight chance of thunderstorms until midnight, then showers likely with a chance of thunderstorms after midnight. Lows in the upper 50s. Chance of rain 60%. Wednesday, mostly cloudy in the morning, then becoming partly sunny. A slight chance of thunderstorms. A chance of showers, mainly in the morning. Highs in the upper 70s. Chance of rain 50%. You are listening to Stillwater Weather Radio, and here are 2 p.m. weather observations. It's Stillwater, it was sunny. The temperature was 87 degrees, the dew point 63, and the relative humidity 44%. The wind was south at 29 miles an hour, gusting to 38. The pressure was 29.84 inches and falling. At Guthrie, it was sunny. The temperature was 89. The wind was southeast at 18, gusting to 39. Observations from around the region. Skies ranged from mostly sunny to partly sunny. It was 86 at Wichita, 92 at Woodward, and 89 at Oklahoma City. Dallas-Fort Worth reported 89, Tulsa reported 83, and Springfield reported 76. Once again at 2 p.m., it's still water, it was sunny. The temperature was 87. 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

cloudy. A chance of showers and thunderstorms until midnight, then a slight chance of showers and thunderstorms after midnight. Lows around 70. South winds 15 to 20 miles an hour. Gusts up to 35 miles an hour until midnight. Chance of rain 40%. Saturday, mostly sunny. Highs in the upper 80s. South winds 15 to 20 miles an hour with gusts up to 35 miles an hour. Saturday night, mostly clear until midnight, then becoming partly cloudy. Lows in the lower 70s. Sunday, partly sunny. Breezy with highs in the mid 80s. Sunday night, mostly cloudy. A slight chance of showers and thunderstorms until midnight. Breezy with lows in the mid 70s. Chance of rain 20%. Monday, partly sunny. A slight chance of showers and thunderstorms in the morning, then a chance of showers and thunderstorms in the afternoon. Breezy with highs in the upper 80s. Chance of rain 30%. Monday night, partly cloudy with a chance of showers and thunderstorms until midnight, then mostly cloudy with a chance of showers with a slight chance of thunderstorms after midnight. Breezy with lows in the upper 60s. Chance of rain 50%. Tuesday, partly sunny. A slight chance of showers and thunderstorms in the morning, then a chance of showers and thunderstorms in the afternoon. Highs in the lower 80s. Chance of rain 50%. Tuesday night, showers likely with a slight chance of thunderstorms until midnight, then showers likely with a chance of thunderstorms after midnight. Lows in the upper 50s. Chance of rain 60%. Wednesday, mostly cloudy in the morning, then becoming partly sunny. A slight chance of thunderstorms. A chance of showers, mainly in the morning. Highs in the upper 70s. Chance of rain 50%. You are listening to Stillwater Weather Radio, and here are 2 p.m. weather observations. It's Stillwater, it was sunny. The temperature was 87 degrees, the dew point 63, and the relative humidity 44%. The wind was south at 29 miles an hour, gusting to 38. The pressure was 29.84 inches and falling. At Guthrie, it was sunny. The temperature was 89. The wind was southeast at 18, gusting to 39. Observations from around the region. Skies ranged from mostly sunny to partly sunny. It was 86 at Wichita, 92 at Woodward, and 89 at Oklahoma City. Dallas-Fort Worth reported 89, Tulsa reported 83, and Springfield reported 76. Once again at 2 p.m., it's still water, it was sunny. The temperature was 87. From the Norman Forecast Office, here is the forecast. Springfield reported 76. Once again at 2 p.m., it's still water, it was sunny. The temperature was 87. From the Norman Forecast Office, here is the forecast for Stillwater and surrounding area. Rest of today, mostly sunny. Highs in the upper 80s. South winds 15 to 20 miles an hour with gusts up to 35 miles an hour. Tonight, mostly cloudy. Not as cool with lows in the lower 70s. South winds 15 to 20 miles an hour with gusts up to 35 miles an hour. Friday, mostly sunny. Highs around 90. South winds 15 to 20 miles an hour with gusts up to 35 miles an hour. Friday night, mostly cloudy. A chance of showers and thunderstorms until midnight, then a slight chance of showers and thunderstorms after midnight. Lows around 70. South winds 15 to 20 miles an hour. Gusts up to 35 miles an hour until midnight. Chance of rain 40%. Saturday, mostly sunny. Highs in the upper 80s. South winds 15 to 20 miles an hour with gusts up to 35 miles an hour. Saturday night, mostly clear until midnight, then becoming partly cloudy. Lows in the lower 70s. Sunday, partly sunny. Breezy with highs in the mid 80s. Sunday night, mostly cloudy. A slight chance of showers and thunderstorms until midnight. Breezy with lows in the mid 70s. Chance of rain 20%. Monday, partly sunny. A slight chance of showers and thunderstorms in the morning, then a chance of showers and thunderstorms in the afternoon. Breezy with high

the upper 80s. Chance of rain 30%. Monday night, partly cloudy with a chance of showers and thunderstorms until midnight, then mostly cloudy with a chance of showers with a slight chance of thunderstorms after midnight. Breezy with lows in the upper 60s. Chance of rain 50%. Tuesday, partly sunny. A slight chance of showers and thunderstorms in the morning, then a chance of showers and thunderstorms in the afternoon. Highs in the lower 80s. Chance of rain 50%. Tuesday night, showers likely with a slight chance of thunderstorms until midnight, then showers likely with a chance of thunderstorms after midnight. Lows in the upper 50s. Chance of rain 60%. Wednesday, mostly cloudy in the morning, then becoming partly sunny. A slight chance of thunderstorms. A chance of showers, mainly in the morning. Highs in the upper 70s. Chance of rain 50%. 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It's Stillwater, it was sunny. The temperature was 87 degrees, the dew point 63, and the relative humidity 44%. The wind was south at 29 miles an hour, gusting to 38. The pressure was 29.84 inches and falling. At Guthrie, it was sunny. The temperature was 89. The wind was southeast at 18, gusting to 39. Observations from around the region. Skies ranged from mostly sunny to partly sunny. It was 86 at Wichita, 92 at Woodward, and 89 at Oklahoma City. Dallas-Fort Worth reported 89, Tulsa reported 83, and Springfield reported 76. Once again at 2 p.m., it's still water, it was sunny. The temperature was 87. From the Norman Forecast Office, here is the forecast for Stillwater and surrounding area. Rest of today, mostly sunny. Highs in the upper 80s. South winds 15 to 20 miles an hour with gusts up to 35 miles an hour. Tonight, mostly cloudy. Not as cool with lows in the lower 70s. South winds 15 to 20 miles an hour with gusts up to 35 miles an hour. Friday, mostly sunny. Highs around 90. South winds 15 to 20 miles an hour with gusts up to 35 miles an hour. Friday night, mostly cloudy. A chance of showers and thunderstorms until midnight, then a slight chance of showers and thunderstorms after midnight. Lows around 70. South winds 15 to 20 miles an hour. Gusts up to 35 miles an hour until midnight. Chance of rain 40%. Saturday, mostly sunny. Highs in the upper 80s. South winds 15 to 20 miles an hour with gusts up to 35 miles an hour. Saturday night, mostly clear until midnight, then becoming partly cloudy. Lows in the lower 70s. Sunday, partly sunny. Breezy with highs in the mid 80s. Sunday night, mostly cloudy. A slight chance of showers and thunderstorms until midnight. Breezy with lows in the mid-70s. Chance of rain 20%. Monday, partly sunny. A slight chance of showers and thunderstorms in the morning, then a chance of showers and thunderstorms in the afternoon. Breezy with highs in the upper 80s. Chance of rain 30%. Monday night, partly cloudy with a chance of showers and thunderstorms until midnight, then mostly cloudy with a chance of showers with a slight chance of thunderstorms after midnight. Breezy with lows in the upper 60s. Chance of rain 50%. Tuesday, partly sunny. A slight chance of showers and thunderstorms in the morning, then a chance of showers and thunderstorms in the afternoon. Highs in the lower 80s. Chance of rain 50%. Tuesday night, showers likely with a slight chance of thunderstorms until midnight, then showers likely with a chance of thunderstorms after midnight. Lows in the upper 50s. Chance of rain 60%. Wednesday, mostly cloudy in the morning, then becoming partly sunny. A slight chance of thunderstorms. A chance of showers, mainly in the morning. Highs in the upper 70s. Chance of rain 50%. 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It's Stillwater, it was sunny. The temperature was 87 degrees, the dew point 63, and the relative humidity 44%.

The wind was south at 29 miles an hour, gusting to 38. The pressure was 29.84 inches and falling. At Guthrie, it was sunny. The temperature was 89. The wind was southeast at 18, gusting to 39. Observations from around the region. Skies ranged from mostly sunny to partly sunny. It was 86 at Wichita, 92 at Woodward, and 89 at Oklahoma City. Dallas-Fort Worth reported 89, Tulsa reported 83, and Springfield reported 76. Once again at 2 p.m., at Stillwater, it was sunny. The temperature was 87. From the Norman Forecast Office, here is the forecast for Stillwater and surrounding area. Rest of today, mostly sunny. Highs in the upper 80s. South winds 15 to 20 miles an hour with gusts up to 35 miles an hour. Tonight, mostly cloudy. Not as cool with lows in the lower 70s. South winds 15 to 20 miles an hour with gusts up to 35 miles an hour. Friday, mostly sunny. Highs around 90. South winds 15 to 20 miles an hour with gusts up to 35 miles an hour. Friday night, mostly cloudy. A chance of showers and thunderstorms until midnight, then a slight chance of showers and thunderstorms after midnight. Lows around 70. South winds 15 to 20 miles an hour. Gusts up to 35 miles an hour until midnight. Chance of rain 40%. Saturday, mostly sunny. Highs in the upper 80s. South winds 15 to 20 miles an hour with gusts up to 35 miles an hour. Saturday night, mostly clear until midnight, then becoming partly cloudy. Lows in the lower 70s. Sunday, partly sunny. Breezy with highs in the mid 80s. Sunday night, mostly cloudy. A slight chance of showers and thunderstorms until midnight. Breezy with lows in the mid-70s. Chance of rain 20%. Monday, partly sunny. A slight chance of showers and thunderstorms in the morning, then a chance of showers and thunderstorms in the afternoon. Breezy with highs in the upper 80s. Chance of rain 30%. Monday night, partly cloudy with a chance of showers and thunderstorms until midnight, then mostly cloudy with a chance of showers with a slight chance of thunderstorms after midnight. Breezy with lows in the upper 60s. Chance of rain 50%. Tuesday, partly sunny. A slight chance of showers and thunderstorms in the morning, then a chance of showers and thunderstorms in the afternoon. Highs in the lower 80s. Chance of rain 50%. Tuesday night, showers likely with a slight chance of thunderstorms until midnight, then showers likely with a chance of thunderstorms after midnight. Lows in the upper 50s. Chance of rain 60%. Wednesday, mostly cloudy in the morning, then becoming partly sunny. A slight chance of thunderstorms. A chance of showers, mainly in the morning. Highs in the upper 70s. Chance of rain 50%. You are listening to Stillwater Weather Radio, and here are 2 p.m. weather observations. At Stillwater, it was sunny. The temperature was 87 degrees, the dew point 63, and the relative humidity 44%. The wind was south at 29 miles an hour, gusting to 38. The pressure was 29.84 inches and falling. At Guthrie, it was sunny. The temperature was 89. The wind was southeast at 18, gusting to 39. Observations from around the region. Skies ranged from mostly sunny to partly sunny. It was 86 at Wichita, 92 at Woodward, and 89 at Oklahoma City. Dallas-Fort Worth reported 89, Tulsa reported 83, and Springfield reported 76. Once again at 2 p.m., at Stillwater, it was sunny. The temperature was 87. 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From the Norman Forecast Office, here is the forecast for Stillwater and surrounding area. Rest of today, mostly sunny. Highs in the upper 80s. South winds 15 to 20 miles an hour with gusts up to 35 miles an hour.

It's still water. It was sunny. The temperature was 87 degrees, the dew point 63, and the relative humidity 44%. The wind was south at 29 miles an hour, gusting to 38. The pressure was 29.84 inches and falling. At Guthrie, it was sunny. The temperature was 89. The wind was southeast at 18, gusting to 39. Observations from around the region. Skies ranged from mostly sunny to partly sunny. It was 86 at Wichita, 92 at Woodward, and 89 at Oklahoma City. Dallas-Fort Worth reported 89, Tulsa reported 83, and Springfield reported 76. Once again at 2 p.m., it's still water, it was sunny. The temperature was 87. From the Norman Forecast Office, here is the forecast for Stillwater and surrounding area. Rest of today, mostly sunny. Highs in the upper 80s. South winds 15 to 20 miles an hour with gusts up to 35 miles an hour. Tonight, mostly cloudy. Not as cool with lows in the lower 70s. South winds 15 to 20 miles an hour with gusts up to 35 miles an hour. Friday, mostly sunny. Highs around 90. South winds 15 to 20 miles an hour with gusts up to 35 miles an hour. Friday night, mostly cloudy. A chance of showers and thunderstorms until midnight, then a slight chance of showers and thunderstorms after midnight. Lows around 70. South winds 15 to 20 miles an hour. Gusts up to 35 miles an hour until midnight. Chance of rain 40%. Saturday, mostly sunny. Highs in the upper 80s. South winds 15 to 20 miles an hour with gusts up to 35 miles an hour. Saturday night, mostly clear until midnight, then becoming partly cloudy. Lows in the lower 70s. Sunday, partly sunny. Breezy with highs in the mid 80s. Sunday night, mostly cloudy. A slight chance of showers and thunderstorms until midnight. Breezy with lows in the mid-70s. Chance of rain 20%. Monday, partly sunny. A slight chance of showers and thunderstorms in the morning, then a chance of showers and thunderstorms in the afternoon. Breezy with highs in the upper 80s. Chance of rain 30%. Monday night, partly cloudy with a chance of showers and thunderstorms until midnight, then mostly cloudy with a chance of showers with a slight chance of thunderstorms after midnight. Breezy with lows in the upper 60s. Chance of rain 50%. Tuesday, partly sunny. A slight chance of showers and thunderstorms in the morning, then a chance of showers and thunderstorms in the afternoon. Highs in the lower 80s. Chance of rain 50%. Tuesday night, showers likely with a slight chance of thunderstorms until midnight, then showers likely with a chance of thunderstorms after midnight. Lows in the upper 50s. Chance of rain 60%. Wednesday, mostly cloudy in the morning, then becoming partly sunny. A slight chance of thunderstorms. A chance of showers, mainly in the morning. Highs in the upper 70s. Chance of rain 50%. 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It's Stillwater, it was sunny. The temperature was 87 degrees, the dew point 63, and the relative humidity 44%. The wind was south at 29 miles an hour, gusting to 38. The pressure was 29.84 inches and falling. At Guthrie, it was sunny. The temperature was 89. The wind was southeast at 18, gusting to 39. Observations from around the region. Skies ranged from mostly sunny to partly sunny. It was 86 at Wichita, 92 at Woodward, and 89 at Oklahoma City. Dallas-Fort Worth reported 89, Tulsa reported 83, and Springfield reported 76. Once again at 2 p.m., it's still water, it was sunny. The temperature was 87. 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From the Norman Forecast Office, here is the forecast for Stillwater and surrounding area. Rest of today,

mostly sunny. Highs in the upper 80s. South winds 15 to 20 miles an hour with gusts up to 35 miles an hour. Tonight, mostly cloudy. Not as cool with lows in the lower 70s. South winds 15 to 20 miles an hour with gusts up to 35 miles an hour. Friday, mostly sunny. Highs around 90. South winds 15 to 20 miles an hour with gusts up to 35 miles an hour. Friday night, mostly cloudy. A chance of showers and thunderstorms until midnight, then a slight chance of showers and thunderstorms after midnight. Lows around 70. South winds 15 to 20 miles an hour. Gusts up to 35 miles an hour until midnight. Chance of rain 40%. Saturday, mostly sunny. Highs in the upper 80s. South winds 15 to 20 miles an hour with gusts up to 35 miles an hour. Saturday night, mostly clear until midnight, then becoming partly cloudy. Lows in the lower 70s. Sunday, partly sunny. Breezy with highs in the mid 80s. Sunday night, mostly cloudy. A slight chance of showers and thunderstorms until midnight. Breezy with lows in the mid-70s. Chance of rain 20%. Monday, partly sunny. A slight chance of showers and thunderstorms in the morning, then a chance of showers and thunderstorms in the afternoon. Breezy with highs in the upper 80s. Chance of rain 30%. Monday night, partly cloudy with a chance of showers and thunderstorms until midnight, then mostly cloudy with a chance of showers with a slight chance of thunderstorms after midnight. Breezy with lows in the upper 60s. Chance of rain 50%. Tuesday, partly sunny. A slight chance of showers and thunderstorms in the morning, then a chance of showers and thunderstorms in the afternoon. Highs in the lower 80s. Chance of rain 50%. Tuesday night, showers likely with a slight chance of thunderstorms until midnight, then showers likely with a chance of thunderstorms after midnight. Lows in the upper 50s. Chance of rain 60%. Wednesday, mostly cloudy in the morning, then becoming partly sunny. A slight chance of thunderstorms. A chance of showers, mainly in the morning. Highs in the upper 70s. Chance of rain 50%. 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At Stillwater, it was sunny. The temperature was 88 degrees, the dew point 64, and the relative humidity 44%. The wind was south at 26 miles an hour, gusting to 37. The pressure was 29.81 inches and falling. At Guthrie, it was sunny. The temperature was 92. The wind was south at 17, gusting to 37. Observations from around the region. Skies ranged from mostly sunny to partly sunny. It was 90 at Wichita, 95 at Woodward, and 89 at Oklahoma City. Dallas-Fort Worth reported 90, Tulsa reported 83, and Springfield reported 77. Once again at 3 p.m., at Stillwater, it was sunny. The temperature was 88. From the Norman Forecast Office, here is the forecast for Stillwater and surrounding area. Rest of today, mostly sunny. Highs in the upper 80s. South winds 15 to 20 miles an hour with gusts up to 35 miles an hour. Tonight, mostly cloudy. Not as cool with lows in the lower 70s. South winds 15 to 20 miles an hour with gusts up to 35 miles an hour. Friday, mostly sunny. Highs around 90. South winds 15 to 20 miles an hour with gusts up to 35 miles an hour. Friday night, mostly cloudy. A chance of showers and thunderstorms until midnight, then a slight chance of showers and thunderstorms after midnight. Lows around 70. South winds 15 to 20 miles an hour. Gusts up to 35 miles an hour until midnight. Chance of rain 40%. Saturday, mostly sunny. Highs in the upper 80s. South winds 15 to 20 miles an hour with gusts up to 35 miles an hour. Saturday night, mostly clear until midnight, then becoming partly cloudy. Lows in the lower 70s. Sunday, partly sunny. Breezy with highs in the mid 80s. Sunday night, mostly cloudy.

slight chance of showers and thunderstorms until midnight. Breezy with lows in the mid-70s. Chance of rain 20%. Monday, partly sunny. A slight chance of showers and thunderstorms in the morning, then a chance of showers and thunderstorms in the afternoon. Breezy with highs in the upper 80s. Chance of rain 30%. Monday night, partly cloudy with a chance of showers and thunderstorms until midnight, then mostly cloudy with a chance of showers with a slight chance of thunderstorms after midnight. Breezy with lows in the upper 60s. Chance of rain 50%. Tuesday, partly sunny. A slight chance of showers and thunderstorms in the morning, then a chance of showers and thunderstorms in the afternoon. Highs in the lower 80s. Chance of rain 50%. Tuesday night, showers likely with a slight chance of thunderstorms until midnight, then showers likely with a chance of thunderstorms after midnight. Lows in the upper 50s. Chance of rain 60%. Wednesday, mostly cloudy in the morning, then becoming partly sunny. A slight chance of thunderstorms. A chance of showers, mainly in the morning. Highs in the upper 70s. Chance of rain 50%. 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It's Stillwater, it was sunny. The temperature was 88 degrees, the dew point 64, and the relative humidity 44%. The wind was south at 26 miles an hour, gusting to 37. The pressure was 29.81 inches and falling. At Guthrie, it was sunny. The temperature was 92. The wind was south at 17, gusting to 37. Observations from around the region. Skies ranged from mostly sunny to partly sunny. It was 90 at Wichita, 95 at Woodward, and 89 at Oklahoma City. Dallas-Fort Worth reported 90, Tulsa reported 83, and Springfield reported 77. Once again at 3 p.m., it's Stillwater, it was sunny. The temperature was 88. From the Norman Forecast Office, here is the forecast for Stillwater and surrounding area. Rest of today, mostly sunny. Highs in the upper 80s. South winds 15 to 20 miles an hour with gusts up to 35 miles an hour. Tonight, mostly cloudy. Not as cool with lows in the lower 70s. South winds 15 to 20 miles an hour with gusts up to 35 miles an hour. Friday, mostly sunny. Highs around 90. South winds 15 to 20 miles an hour with gusts up to 35 miles an hour. Friday night, mostly cloudy. A chance of showers and thunderstorms until midnight, then a slight chance of showers and thunderstorms after midnight. Lows around 70. South winds 15 to 20 miles an hour. Gusts up to 35 miles an hour until midnight. Chance of rain 40%. Saturday, mostly sunny. Highs in the upper 80s. South winds 15 to 20 miles an hour with gusts up to 35 miles an hour. Saturday night, mostly clear until midnight, then becoming partly cloudy. Lows in the lower 70s. Sunday, partly sunny. Breezy with highs in the mid-80s. Sunday night, mostly cloudy. A slight chance of showers and thunderstorms until midnight. Breezy with lows in the mid-70s. Chance of rain 20%. Monday, partly sunny. A slight chance of showers and thunderstorms in the morning, then a chance of showers and thunderstorms in the afternoon. Breezy with highs in the upper 80s. Chance of rain 30%. Monday night, partly cloudy with a chance of showers and thunderstorms until midnight, then mostly cloudy with a chance of showers with a slight chance of thunderstorms after midnight. Breezy with lows in the upper 60s. Chance of rain 50%. Tuesday, partly sunny. A slight chance of showers and thunderstorms in the morning, then a chance of showers and thunderstorms in the afternoon. Highs in the lower 80s. Chance of rain 50%. Tuesday night, showers likely with a slight chance of thunderstorms until midnight, then showers likely with a chance of thunderstorms after midnight. Lows in the upper 50s. Chance of rain 60%. Wednesday, mostly cloudy in the morning, then becoming partly sunny. A slight chance of thunderstorms. A chance of showers, mainly in the morning. Highs in the upper 70s.

chance of rain 50%. You are listening to Stillwater Weather Radio, and here are 3 p.m. weather observations. It's Stillwater, it was sunny. The temperature was 88 degrees, the dew point 64, and the relative humidity 44%. The wind was south at 26 miles an hour, gusting to 37. The pressure was 29.81 inches and falling. And Guthrie, it was sunny. The temperature was 92. The wind was south at 17, gusting to 37. Observations from around the region. Skies ranged from mostly sunny to partly sunny. It was 90 at Wichita, 95 at Woodward, and 89 at Oklahoma City. Dallas-Fort Worth reported 90, Tulsa reported 83, and Springfield reported 77. Once again at 3 p.m., it's still water, it was sunny. The temperature was 88. From the Norman Forecast Office, here is the forecast for Stillwater and surrounding area. Rest of today, mostly sunny. Highs in the upper 80s. South winds 15 to 20 miles an hour with gusts up to 35 miles an hour. Tonight, mostly cloudy. Not as cool with lows in the lower 70s. South winds 15 to 20 miles an hour with gusts up to 35 miles an hour. Friday, mostly sunny. Highs around 90. South winds 15 to 20 miles an hour with gusts up to 35 miles an hour. Friday night, mostly cloudy. A chance of showers and thunderstorms until midnight, then a slight chance of showers and thunderstorms after midnight. Lows around 70. South winds 15 to 20 miles an hour. Gusts up to 35 miles an hour until midnight. Chance of rain 40%. Saturday, mostly sunny. Highs in the upper 80s. South winds 15 to 20 miles an hour with gusts up to 35 miles an hour. Saturday night, mostly clear until midnight, then becoming partly cloudy. Lows in the lower 70s. Sunday, partly sunny. Breezy with highs in the mid 80s. Sunday night, mostly cloudy. A slight chance of showers and thunderstorms until midnight. Breezy with lows in the mid-70s. Chance of rain 20%. Monday, partly sunny. A slight chance of showers and thunderstorms in the morning, then a chance of showers and thunderstorms in the afternoon. Breezy with highs in the upper 80s. Chance of rain 30%. Monday night, partly cloudy with a chance of showers and thunderstorms until midnight, then mostly cloudy with a chance of showers with a slight chance of thunderstorms after midnight. Breezy with lows in the upper 60s. Chance of rain 50%. Tuesday, partly sunny. A slight chance of showers and thunderstorms in the morning, then a chance of showers and thunderstorms in the afternoon. Highs in the lower 80s. Chance of rain 50%. Tuesday night, showers likely with a slight chance of thunderstorms until midnight, then showers likely with a chance of thunderstorms after midnight. Lows in the upper 50s. Chance of rain 60%. Wednesday, mostly cloudy in the morning, then becoming partly sunny. A slight chance of thunderstorms. A chance of showers, mainly in the morning. Highs in the upper 70s. Chance of rain 50%. You are listening to Stillwater Weather Radio, and here are 3 p.m. weather observations. It's Stillwater, it was sunny. The temperature was 88 degrees, the dew point 64, and the relative humidity 44%. The wind was south at 26 miles an hour, gusting to 37. The pressure was 29.81 inches and falling. At Enid, it was mostly sunny. The temperature was 94. The wind was south at 31, gusting to 37. At Guthrie, it was mostly sunny. The temperature was 92. The wind was south at 17, gusting to 37. Observations from around the region. Skies ranged from mostly sunny to partly sunny. It was 90 at Wichita, 95 at Woodward, and 89 at Oklahoma City. Dallas-Fort Worth reported 90, Tulsa reported 83, and Springfield reported 77. Once again at 3 p.m., it's still water, it was sunny. The temperature was 88. 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

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Programming originates from the National Weather Service Forecast Office in Norman, Oklahoma. From the Norman Forecast Office, here is the forecast for Stillwater and surrounding area. Rest of today, mostly sunny. Highs in the upper 80s. South winds 15 to 20 miles an hour with gusts up to 35 miles an hour. Tonight, mostly cloudy. Not as cool with lows in the lower 70s. South winds 15 to 20 miles an hour with gusts up to 35 miles an hour. Friday, mostly sunny. Highs around 90. South winds 15 to 20 miles an hour with gusts up to 35 miles an hour. Friday night, mostly cloudy. A chance of showers and thunderstorms until midnight, then a slight chance of showers and thunderstorms after midnight. Lows around 70. South winds 15 to 20 miles an hour. Gusts up to 35 miles an hour until midnight. Chance of rain 40%. Saturday, mostly sunny. Highs in the upper 80s. South winds 15 to 20 miles an hour with gusts up to 35 miles an hour. Saturday night, mostly clear until midnight, then becoming partly cloudy. Lows in the lower 70s. Sunday, partly sunny. Breezy with highs in the mid 80s. Sunday night, mostly cloudy. A slight chance of showers and thunderstorms until midnight. Breezy with lows in the mid-70s. Chance of rain 20%. Monday, partly sunny. A slight chance of showers and thunderstorms in the morning, then a chance of showers and thunderstorms in the afternoon. Breezy with highs in the upper 80s. Chance of rain 30%. Monday night, partly cloudy with a chance of showers and thunderstorms until midnight, then mostly cloudy with a chance of showers with a slight chance of thunderstorms after midnight. Breezy with lows in the upper 60s. Chance of rain 50%. Tuesday, partly sunny. A slight chance of showers and thunderstorms in the morning, then a chance of showers and thunderstorms in the afternoon. Highs in the lower 80s. Chance of rain 50%. Tuesday night, showers likely with a slight chance of thunderstorms until midnight, then showers likely with a chance of thunderstorms after midnight. Lows in the upper 50s. Chance of rain 60%. Wednesday, mostly cloudy in the morning, then becoming partly sunny. A slight chance of thunderstorms. A chance of showers, mainly in the morning. Highs in the upper 70s. Chance of rain 50%. 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It's Stillwater, it was sunny. The temperature was 88 degrees, the dew point 64, and the relative humidity 44%. The wind was south at 26 miles an hour, gusting to 37. The pressure was 29.81 inches and falling. At Enid, it was mostly sunny. The temperature was 94. The wind was south at 31, gusting to 37. At Guthrie, it was mostly sunny. The temperature was 92. The wind was south at 17, gusting to 37. Observations from around the region. Skies ranged from mostly sunny to partly sunny. It was 90 at Wichita, 95 at Woodward, and 89 at Oklahoma City. Dallas-Fort Worth reported 90, Tulsa reported 83, and Springfield reported 77. Once again at 3 p.m., it's Stillwater, it was sunny. The temperature was 88. From the Norman Forecast Office, here is the forecast for Stillwater and surrounding area. Rest of today, mostly sunny. Highs in the upper 80s. South winds 15 to 20 miles an hour with gusts up to 35 miles an hour. Tonight, mostly cloudy. Not as cool with lows in the lower 70s. South winds 15 to 20 miles an hour with gusts up to 35 miles an hour. Friday, mostly sunny. Highs around 90. South winds 15 to 20 miles an hour with gusts up to 35 miles an hour. Friday night, mostly cloudy. A chance of showers and thunderstorms until midnight, then a slight chance of showers and thunderstorms after midnight. Lows around 70. South winds 15 to 20 miles an hour. Gusts up to 35 miles an hour until midnight. Chance of rain 40%.

Saturday, mostly sunny. Highs in the upper 80s. South winds 15 to 20 miles an hour with gusts up to 35 miles an hour. Saturday night, mostly clear until midnight, then becoming partly cloudy. Lows in the lower 70s. Sunday, partly sunny. Breezy with highs in the mid 80s. Sunday night, mostly cloudy. A slight chance of showers and thunderstorms until midnight. Breezy with lows in the mid 70s. Chance of rain 20%. Monday, partly sunny. A slight chance of showers and thunderstorms in the morning, then a chance of showers and thunderstorms in the afternoon. Breezy with highs in the upper 80s. Chance of rain 30%. Monday night, partly cloudy with a chance of showers and thunderstorms until midnight, then mostly cloudy with a chance of showers with a slight chance of thunderstorms after midnight. Breezy with lows in the upper 60s. Chance of rain 50%. Tuesday, partly sunny. A slight chance of showers and thunderstorms in the morning, then a chance of showers and thunderstorms in the afternoon. Highs in the lower 80s. Chance of rain 50%. Tuesday night, showers likely with a slight chance of thunderstorms until midnight, then showers likely with a chance of thunderstorms after midnight. Lows in the upper 50s. Chance of rain 60%. Wednesday, mostly cloudy in the morning, then becoming partly sunny. A slight chance of thunderstorms. A chance of showers, mainly in the morning. Highs in the upper 70s. Chance of rain 50%. 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It's Stillwater, it was sunny. The temperature was 88 degrees, the dew point 64, and the relative humidity 44%. The wind was south at 26 miles an hour, gusting to 37. The pressure was 29.81 inches and falling. At Enid, it was mostly sunny. The temperature was 94. The wind was south at 31, gusting to 37. At Guthrie, it was mostly sunny. The temperature was 92. The wind was south at 17, gusting to 37. Observations from around the region. Skies ranged from mostly sunny to partly sunny. It was 90 at Wichita, 95 at Woodward, and 89 at Oklahoma City. Dallas-Fort Worth reported 90, Tulsa reported 83, and Springfield reported 77. Once again at 3 p.m., it's still water, it was sunny. The temperature was 88. From the Norman Forecast Office, here is the forecast for Stillwater and surrounding area. Rest of today, mostly sunny. Highs in the upper 80s. South winds 15 to 20 miles an hour with gusts up to 35 miles an hour. Tonight, mostly cloudy. Not as cool with lows in the lower 70s. South winds 15 to 20 miles an hour with gusts up to 35 miles an hour. Friday, mostly sunny. Highs around 90. South winds 15 to 20 miles an hour with gusts up to 35 miles an hour. Friday night, mostly cloudy. A chance of showers and thunderstorms until midnight, then a slight chance of showers and thunderstorms after midnight. Lows around 70. South winds 15 to 20 miles an hour. Gusts up to 35 miles an hour until midnight. Chance of rain 40%. Saturday, mostly sunny. Highs in the upper 80s. South winds 15 to 20 miles an hour with gusts up to 35 miles an hour. Saturday night, mostly clear until midnight, then becoming partly cloudy. Lows in the lower 70s. Sunday, partly sunny. Breezy with highs in the mid 80s. Sunday night, mostly cloudy. A slight chance of showers and thunderstorms until midnight. Breezy with lows in the mid 70s. Chance of rain 20%. Monday, partly sunny. A slight chance of showers and thunderstorms in the morning, then a chance of showers and thunderstorms in the afternoon. Breezy with highs in the upper 80s. Chance of rain 30%. Monday night, partly cloudy with a chance of showers and thunderstorms until midnight, then mostly cloudy with a chance of showers with a slight chance of thunderstorms after midnight. Breezy with lows in the upper 60s. Chance of rain 50%. Tuesday, partly sunny. A slight chance

of showers and thunderstorms in the morning, then a chance of showers and thunderstorms in the afternoon. Highs in the lower 80s. Chance of rain 50%. Tuesday night, showers likely with a slight chance of thunderstorms until midnight, then showers likely with a chance of thunderstorms after midnight. Lows in the upper 50s. Chance of rain 60%. Wednesday, mostly cloudy in the morning, then becoming partly sunny. A slight chance of thunderstorms. A chance of showers, mainly in the morning. Highs in the upper 70s. Chance of rain 50%. 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It's Stillwater, it was sunny. The temperature was 88 degrees, the dew point 64, and the relative humidity 44%. The wind was south at 26 miles an hour, gusting to 37. The pressure was 29.81 inches and falling. At Enid, it was mostly sunny. The temperature was 94. The wind was south at 31, gusting to 37. At Guthrie, it was mostly sunny. The temperature was 92. The wind was south at 17, gusting to 37. Observations from around the region. Skies ranged from mostly sunny to partly sunny. It was 90 at Wichita, 95 at Woodward, and 89 at Oklahoma City. Dallas-Fort Worth reported 90, Tulsa reported 83, and Springfield reported 77. Once again at 3 p.m., it's Stillwater, it was sunny. The temperature was 88. From the Norman Forecast Office, here is the forecast for Stillwater and surrounding area. Rest of today, mostly sunny. Highs in the upper 80s. South winds 15 to 20 miles an hour with gusts up to 35 miles an hour. Tonight, mostly cloudy. Not as cool with lows in the lower 70s. South winds 15 to 20 miles an hour with gusts up to 35 miles an hour. Friday, mostly sunny. Highs around 90. South winds 15 to 20 miles an hour with gusts up to 35 miles an hour. Friday night, mostly cloudy. A chance of showers and thunderstorms until midnight, then a slight chance of showers and thunderstorms after midnight. Lows around 70. South winds 15 to 20 miles an hour. Gusts up to 35 miles an hour until midnight. Chance of rain 40%. Saturday, mostly sunny. Highs in the upper 80s. South winds 15 to 20 miles an hour with gusts up to 35 miles an hour. Saturday night, mostly clear until midnight, then becoming partly cloudy. Lows in the lower 70s. Sunday, partly sunny. Breezy with highs in the mid-80s. Sunday night, mostly cloudy. A slight chance of showers and thunderstorms until midnight. Breezy with lows in the mid-70s. Chance of rain 20%. Monday, partly sunny. A slight chance of showers and thunderstorms in the morning, then a chance of showers and thunderstorms in the afternoon. Breezy with highs in the upper 80s. Chance of rain 30%. Monday night, partly cloudy with a chance of showers and thunderstorms until midnight, then mostly cloudy with a chance of showers with a slight chance of thunderstorms after midnight. Breezy with lows in the upper 60s. Chance of rain 50%. Tuesday, partly sunny. A slight chance of showers and thunderstorms in the morning, then a chance of showers and thunderstorms in the afternoon. Highs in the lower 80s. Chance of rain 50%. Tuesday night, showers likely with a slight chance of thunderstorms until midnight, then showers likely with a chance of thunderstorms after midnight. Lows in the upper 50s. Chance of rain 60%. Wednesday, mostly cloudy in the morning, then becoming partly sunny. A slight chance of thunderstorms. A chance of showers, mainly in the morning. Highs in the upper 70s. Chance of rain 50%. 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It's Stillwater, it was sunny. The temperature was 88 degrees, the dew point 64, and

It's still water. It was sunny. The temperature was 88. From the Norman Forecast Office, here is the forecast for Stillwater and surrounding area. Rest of today, mostly sunny. Highs in the upper 80s. South winds 15 to 20 miles an hour with gusts up to 35 miles an hour. Tonight, mostly cloudy. Not as cool with lows in the lower 70s. South winds 15 to 20 miles an hour with gusts up to 35 miles an hour. Friday, mostly sunny. Highs around 90. South winds 15 to 20 miles an hour with gusts up to 35 miles an hour. Friday night, mostly cloudy. A chance of showers and thunderstorms until midnight, then a slight chance of showers and thunderstorms after midnight. Lows around 70. South winds 15 to 20 miles an hour. Gusts up to 35 miles an hour until midnight. Chance of rain 40%. Saturday, mostly sunny. Highs in the upper 80s. South winds 15 to 20 miles an hour with gusts up to 35 miles an hour. Saturday night, mostly clear until midnight, then becoming partly cloudy. Lows in the lower 70s. Sunday, partly sunny. Breezy with highs in the mid 80s. Sunday night, mostly cloudy. A slight chance of showers and thunderstorms until midnight. Breezy with lows in the mid-70s. Chance of rain 20%. Monday, partly sunny. A slight chance of showers and thunderstorms in the morning, then a chance of showers and thunderstorms in the afternoon. Breezy with highs in the upper 80s. Chance of rain 30%. Monday night, partly cloudy with a chance of showers and thunderstorms until midnight, then mostly cloudy with a chance of showers with a slight chance of thunderstorms after midnight. Breezy with lows in the upper 60s. Chance of rain 50%. Tuesday, partly sunny. A slight chance of showers and thunderstorms in the morning, then a chance of showers and thunderstorms in the afternoon. Highs in the lower 80s. Chance of rain 50%. Tuesday night, showers likely with a slight chance of thunderstorms until midnight, then showers likely with a chance of thunderstorms after midnight. Lows in the upper 80s. Chance of rain 50%. Tuesday night, showers likely with a slight chance of thunderstorms until midnight, then showers likely with a chance of thunderstorms after midnight. Lows in the upper 50s. Chance of rain 60%. Wednesday, mostly cloudy in the morning, then becoming partly sunny. A slight chance of thunderstorms. A chance of showers, mainly in the morning. Highs in the upper 70s. Chance of rain 50%. 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It's Stillwater, it was sunny. The temperature was 88 degrees, the dew point 64, and the relative humidity 44%. The wind was south at 26 miles an hour, gusting to 37. The pressure was 29.81 inches and falling. At evening, it was mostly sunny. The temperature was 94. The wind was south at 31, gusting to 37. At Guthrie, it was mostly sunny. The temperature was 92. The wind was south at 17, gusting to 37. Observations from around the region. Skies ranged from mostly sunny to partly sunny. It was 90 at Wichita, 95 at Woodward, and 89 at Oklahoma City. Dallas-Fort Worth reported 90, Tulsa reported 83, and Springfield reported 77. Once again at 3 p.m., it's still water, it was sunny. The temperature was 88. From the Norman Forecast Office, here is the forecast for Stillwater and surrounding area. Rest of today, mostly sunny. Highs in the upper 80s. South winds 15 to 20 miles an hour with gusts up to 35 miles an hour. Tonight, mostly cloudy. Not as cool with lows in the lower 70s. South winds 15 to 20 miles an hour with gusts up to 35 miles an hour. Friday, mostly sunny. Highs around 90. South winds 15 to 20 miles an hour with gusts up to 35 miles an hour. Friday night, mostly cloudy. A chance of showers and thunderstorms until midnight, then a slight chance of showers and thunderstorms after midnight. Lows around 70.

south winds 15 to 20 miles an hour. Gusts up to 35 miles an hour until midnight. Chance of rain 40%. Saturday, mostly sunny. Highs in the upper 80s. South winds 15 to 20 miles an hour with gusts up to 35 miles an hour. Saturday night, mostly clear until midnight, then becoming partly cloudy. Lows in the lower 70s. Sunday, partly sunny. Breezy with highs in the mid 80s. Sunday night, mostly cloudy. A slight chance of showers and thunderstorms until midnight. Breezy with lows in the mid 70s. Chance of rain 20%. Monday, partly sunny. A slight chance of showers and thunderstorms in the morning, then a chance of showers and thunderstorms in the afternoon. Breezy with highs in the upper 80s. Chance of rain 30%. Monday night, partly cloudy with a chance of showers and thunderstorms until midnight, then mostly cloudy with a chance of showers with a slight chance of thunderstorms after midnight. Breezy with lows in the upper 60s. Chance of rain 50%. Tuesday, partly sunny. A slight chance of showers and thunderstorms in the morning, then a chance of showers and thunderstorms in the afternoon. Highs in the lower 80s. Chance of rain 50%. Tuesday night, showers likely with a slight chance of thunderstorms until midnight, then showers likely with a chance of thunderstorms after midnight. Lows in the upper 50s. Chance of rain 60%. Wednesday, mostly cloudy in the morning, then becoming partly sunny. A slight chance of thunderstorms. A chance of showers, mainly in the morning. Highs in the upper 70s. Chance of rain 50%. You are listening to Stillwater Weather Radio, and here are 3 p.m. weather observations. It's Stillwater, it was sunny. The temperature was 88 degrees, the dew point 64, and the relative humidity 44%. The wind was south at 26 miles an hour, gusting to 37. The pressure was 29.81 inches and falling. At Enid, it was mostly sunny. The temperature was 94. The wind was south at 31, gusting to 37. At Guthrie, it was mostly sunny. The temperature was 92. The wind was south at 17, gusting to 37. Observations from around the region. Skies ranged from mostly sunny to partly sunny. It was 90 at Wichita, 95 at Woodward, and 89 at Oklahoma City. Dallas-Fort Worth reported 90, Tulsa reported 83, and Springfield reported 77. Once again at 3 p.m., it's Stillwater, it was sunny. The temperature was 88. From the Norman Forecast Office, here is the forecast for Stillwater and surrounding area. Rest of today, mostly sunny. Highs in the upper 80s. South winds 15 to 20 miles an hour with gusts up to 35 miles an hour. Tonight, mostly cloudy. Not as cool with lows in the lower 70s. South winds 15 to 20 miles an hour with gusts up to 35 miles an hour. Friday, mostly sunny. Highs around 90. South winds 15 to 20 miles an hour with gusts up to 35 miles an hour. Friday night, mostly cloudy. A chance of showers and thunderstorms until midnight, then a slight chance of showers and thunderstorms after midnight. Lows around 70. South winds 15 to 20 miles an hour. Gusts up to 35 miles an hour until midnight. Chance of rain 40%. Saturday, mostly sunny. Highs in the upper 80s. South winds 15 to 20 miles an hour with gusts up to 35 miles an hour. Saturday night, mostly clear until midnight, then becoming partly cloudy. Lows in the lower 70s. Sunday, partly sunny. Breezy with highs in the mid 80s. Sunday night, mostly cloudy. A slight chance of showers and thunderstorms until midnight. Breezy with lows in the mid 70s. Chance of rain 20%. Monday, partly sunny. A slight chance of showers and thunderstorms in the morning, then a chance of showers and thunderstorms in the afternoon. Breezy with highs in the upper 80s. Chance of rain 30%. Monday night, partly cloudy with a chance of showers and thunderstorms until midnight, then mostly cloudy with a chance of showers with a slight chance of thunderstorms after midnight.

breezy with lows in the upper 60s. Chance of rain 50%. Tuesday, partly sunny. A slight chance of showers and thunderstorms in the morning, then a chance of showers and thunderstorms in the afternoon. Highs in the lower 80s. Chance of rain 50%. Tuesday night, showers likely with a slight chance of thunderstorms until midnight, then showers likely with a chance of thunderstorms after midnight. Lows in the upper 50s. Chance of rain 60%. Wednesday, mostly cloudy in the morning, then becoming partly sunny. A slight chance of thunderstorms. A chance of showers, mainly in the morning. Highs in the upper 70s. Chance of rain 50%. You are listening to Stillwater Weather Radio, and here are 3 p.m. weather observations. It's Stillwater, it was sunny. The temperature was 88 degrees, the dew point 64, and the relative humidity 44%. The wind was south at 26 miles an hour, gusting to 37. The pressure was 29.81 inches and falling. At Enid, it was mostly sunny. The temperature was 94. The wind was south at 31, gusting to 37. At Guthrie, it was mostly sunny. The temperature was 92. The wind was south at 17, gusting to 37. Observations from around the region. Skies ranged from mostly sunny to partly sunny. It was 90 at Wichita, 95 at Woodward, and 89 at Oklahoma City. Dallas-Fort Worth reported 90, Tulsa reported 83, and Springfield reported 77. Once again at 3 p.m., it's Stillwater, it was sunny. The temperature was 88. From the Norman Forecast Office, here is the forecast for Stillwater and surrounding area. Rest of today, mostly sunny. Highs in the upper 80s. South winds 15 to 20 miles an hour with gusts up to 35 miles an hour. Tonight, mostly cloudy. Not as cool with lows in the lower 70s. South winds 15 to 20 miles an hour with gusts up to 35 miles an hour. Friday, mostly sunny. Highs around 90. South winds 15 to 20 miles an hour with gusts up to 35 miles an hour. Friday night, mostly cloudy. A chance of showers and thunderstorms until midnight. Then a slight chance of showers and thunderstorms after midnight. Lows around 70. South winds 15 to 20 miles an hour. Gusts up to 35 miles an hour until midnight. Chance of rain 40%. Saturday, mostly sunny. Highs in the upper 80s. South winds 15 to 20 miles an hour with gusts up to 35 miles an hour. Saturday night, mostly clear until midnight. Then becoming partly cloudy. Lows in the lower 70s. Sunday, partly sunny. Breezy with highs in the mid 80s. Sunday night, mostly cloudy. A slight chance of showers and thunderstorms until midnight. Breezy with lows in the mid 70s. Chance of rain 20%. Monday, partly sunny. A slight chance of showers and thunderstorms in the morning, then a chance of showers and thunderstorms in the afternoon. Breezy with highs in the upper 80s. Chance of rain 30%. Monday night, partly cloudy with a chance of showers and thunderstorms until midnight, then mostly cloudy with a chance of showers with a slight chance of thunderstorms after midnight. Breezy with lows in the upper 60s. Chance of rain 50%. Tuesday, partly sunny. A slight chance of showers and thunderstorms in the morning, then a chance of showers and thunderstorms in the afternoon. Highs in the lower 80s. Chance of rain 50%. Tuesday night, showers likely with a slight chance of thunderstorms until midnight, then showers likely with a chance of thunderstorms after midnight. Lows in the upper 50s. Chance of rain 60%. Wednesday, mostly cloudy in the morning, then becoming partly sunny. A slight chance of thunderstorms. A chance of showers, mainly in the morning. Highs in the upper 70s. Chance of rain 50%. 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

3 p.m. weather observations. It's still water. It was sunny. The temperature was 88 degrees, the dew point 64, and the relative humidity 44%. The wind was south at 26 miles an hour, gusting to 37. The pressure was 29.81 inches and falling. At evening, it was mostly sunny. The temperature was 94. The wind was south at 31, gusting to 37. At Guthrie, it was mostly sunny. The temperature was 92. The wind was south at 17, gusting to 37. Observations from around the region. Skies ranged from mostly sunny to partly sunny. It was 90 at Wichita, 95 at Woodward, and 89 at Oklahoma City. Dallas-Fort Worth reported 90, Tulsa reported 83, and Springfield reported 77. Once again at 3 p.m., it's still water, it was sunny. The temperature was 88. From the Norman Forecast Office, here is the forecast for Stillwater and surrounding area. Rest of today, mostly sunny. Highs in the upper 80s. South winds 15 to 20 miles an hour with gusts up to 35 miles an hour. Tonight, mostly cloudy. Not as cool with lows in the lower 70s. South winds 15 to 20 miles an hour with gusts up to 35 miles an hour. Friday, mostly sunny. Highs around 90. South winds 15 to 20 miles an hour with gusts up to 35 miles an hour. Friday night, mostly cloudy. A chance of showers and thunderstorms until midnight, then a slight chance of showers and thunderstorms after midnight. Lows around 70. South winds 15 to 20 miles an hour. Gusts up to 35 miles an hour until midnight. Chance of rain 40%. Saturday, mostly sunny. Highs in the upper 80s. South winds 15 to 20 miles an hour with gusts up to 35 miles an hour. Saturday night, mostly clear until midnight, then becoming partly cloudy. Lows in the lower 70s. Sunday, partly sunny. Breezy with highs in the mid 80s. Sunday night, mostly cloudy. A slight chance of showers and thunderstorms until midnight. Breezy with lows in the mid-70s. Chance of rain 20%. Monday, partly sunny. A slight chance of showers and thunderstorms in the morning, then a chance of showers and thunderstorms in the afternoon. Breezy with highs in the upper 80s. Chance of rain 30%. Monday night, partly cloudy with a chance of showers and thunderstorms until midnight, then mostly cloudy with a chance of showers with a slight chance of thunderstorms after midnight. Breezy with lows in the upper 60s. Chance of rain 50%. Tuesday, partly sunny. A slight chance of showers and thunderstorms in the morning, then a chance of showers and thunderstorms in the afternoon. Highs in the lower 80s. Chance of rain 50%. Tuesday night, showers likely with a slight chance of thunderstorms until midnight, then showers likely with a chance of thunderstorms after midnight. Lows in the upper 50s. Chance of rain 60%. Wednesday, mostly cloudy in the morning, then becoming partly sunny. A slight chance of thunderstorms. A chance of showers, mainly in the morning. Highs in the upper 70s. Chance of rain 50%. 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It's Stillwater, it was sunny. The temperature was 88 degrees, the dew point 64, and the relative humidity 44%. The wind was south at 26 miles an hour, gusting to 37. The pressure was 29.81 inches and falling. At evening, it was mostly sunny. The temperature was 94. The wind was south at 31, gusting to 37. At Guthrie, it was mostly sunny. The temperature was 92. The wind was south at 17, gusting to 37. Observations from around the region. Skies ranged from mostly sunny to partly sunny. It was 90 at Wichita, 95 at Woodward, and 89 at Oklahoma City. Dallas-Fort Worth reported 90, Tulsa reported 83, and Springfield reported 77. Once again at 3 p.m., it's still water, it was sunny. The temperature was 88. From the Norman Forecast Office, here is the forecast for

Stillwater and surrounding area. Rest of today, mostly sunny. Highs in the upper 80s. South winds 15 to 20 miles an hour with gusts up to 35 miles an hour. Tonight, mostly cloudy. Not as cool with lows in the lower 70s. South winds 15 to 20 miles an hour with gusts up to 35 miles an hour. Friday, mostly sunny. Highs around 90. South winds 15 to 20 miles an hour with gusts up to 35 miles an hour. Friday night, mostly cloudy. A chance of showers and thunderstorms until midnight, then a slight chance of showers and thunderstorms after midnight. Lows around 70. South winds 15 to 20 miles an hour. Gusts up to 35 miles an hour until midnight. Chance of rain 40%. Saturday, mostly sunny. Highs in the upper 80s. South winds 15 to 20 miles an hour with gusts up to 35 miles an hour. Saturday night, mostly clear until midnight, then becoming partly cloudy. Lows in the lower 70s. Sunday, partly sunny. Breezy with highs in the mid 80s. Sunday night, mostly cloudy. A slight chance of showers and thunderstorms until midnight. Breezy with lows in the mid 70s. Chance of rain 20%. Monday, partly sunny. A slight chance of showers and thunderstorms in the morning, then a chance of showers and thunderstorms in the afternoon. Breezy with highs in the upper 80s. Chance of rain 30%. Monday night, partly cloudy with a chance of showers and thunderstorms until midnight, then mostly cloudy with a chance of showers with a slight chance of thunderstorms after midnight. Breezy with lows in the upper 60s. Chance of rain 50%. Tuesday, partly sunny. A slight chance of showers and thunderstorms in the morning, then a chance of showers and thunderstorms in the afternoon. Highs in the lower 80s. Chance of rain 50%. Tuesday night, showers likely with a slight chance of thunderstorms until midnight, then showers likely with a chance of thunderstorms after midnight. Lows in the upper 50s. Chance of rain 60%. Wednesday, mostly cloudy in the morning, then becoming partly sunny. A slight chance of thunderstorms. A chance of showers, mainly in the morning. Highs in the upper 70s. Chance of rain 50%. From the Norman Forecast Office, here is the forecast for Stillwater and surrounding area. Tonight, mostly cloudy. Not as cool with lows in the lower 70s. South winds 15 to 20 miles an hour with gusts up to 35 miles an hour. Friday, mostly sunny. Highs around 90. South winds 15 to 20 miles an hour with gusts up to 35 miles an hour. Friday night, mostly cloudy. A chance of showers and thunderstorms until midnight, then a slight chance of showers and thunderstorms after midnight. Lows around 70. South winds 15 to 20 miles an hour. Gusts up to 35 miles an hour until midnight. Chance of rain 40%. Saturday, mostly sunny. Highs in the upper 80s. South winds 15 to 20 miles an hour with gusts up to 35 miles an hour. Saturday night, mostly clear until midnight, then becoming partly cloudy. Lows in the lower 70s. South winds 15 to 20 miles an hour with gusts up to 35 miles an hour. Sunday, partly sunny. Breezy with highs in the mid-80s. Sunday night, mostly cloudy. A slight chance of showers and thunderstorms until midnight. Breezy with lows in the mid-70s. Chance of rain 20%. Monday, partly sunny. A slight chance of showers and thunderstorms in the morning, then a chance of showers and thunderstorms in the afternoon. Breezy with highs in the upper 80s. Chance of rain 30%. Monday night, partly cloudy with a chance of showers and thunderstorms until midnight, then mostly cloudy with a chance of showers with a slight chance of thunderstorms after midnight. Breezy with lows in the upper 60s. Chance of rain 50%. Tuesday, partly sunny. A slight chance of showers and thunderstorms in the morning, then a chance of showers and thunderstorms in the afternoon. Highs in the lower 80s. Chance of rain 50%. Tuesday night, showers likely with a slight chance of thunderstorms until midnight, then showers likely with a chance of thunderstorms after

midnight. Lows in the upper 50s. Chance of rain 60%. Wednesday, mostly cloudy in the morning, then becoming partly sunny. A slight chance of thunderstorms. A chance of showers, mainly in the morning. Highs in the upper 70s. Chance of rain 50%. Wednesday night, mostly cloudy with a chance of showers. A chance of thunderstorms until midnight, then a slight chance of thunderstorms after midnight. Lows around 60. Chance of rain 40%. Thursday, mostly cloudy with a chance of showers. A chance of thunderstorms in the afternoon. Highs in the upper 70s. Chance of rain 40%. 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It's Stillwater, it was sunny. The temperature was 88 degrees, the dew point 64, and the relative humidity 44%. The wind was south at 26 miles an hour, gusting to 37. The pressure was 29.81 inches and falling. At Enid, it was mostly sunny. The temperature was 94. The wind was south at 31, gusting to 37. At Guthrie, it was mostly sunny. The temperature was 92. The wind was south at 17, gusting to 37. Observations from around the region. Skies ranged from mostly sunny to partly sunny. It was 90 at Wichita, 95 at Woodward, and 89 at Oklahoma City. Dallas-Fort Worth reported 90, Tulsa reported 83, and Springfield reported 77. Once again at 3 p.m., it's still water, it was sunny. The temperature was 88. From the Norman Forecast Office, here is the forecast for Stillwater and surrounding area. Tonight, mostly cloudy. Not as cool with lows in the lower 70s. South winds 15 to 20 miles an hour with gusts up to 35 miles an hour. Friday, mostly sunny. Highs around 90. South winds 15 to 20 miles an hour with gusts up to 35 miles an hour. Friday night, mostly cloudy. A chance of showers and thunderstorms until midnight, then a slight chance of showers and thunderstorms after midnight. Lows around 70. South winds 15 to 20 miles an hour. Gusts up to 35 miles an hour until midnight. Chance of rain 40%. Saturday, mostly sunny. Highs in the upper 80s. South winds 15 to 20 miles an hour with gusts up to 35 miles an hour. Saturday night, mostly clear until midnight, then becoming partly cloudy. Lows in the lower 70s. South winds 15 to 20 miles an hour with gusts up to 35 miles an hour. Sunday, partly sunny. Breezy with highs in the mid-80s. Sunday night, mostly cloudy. A slight chance of showers and thunderstorms until midnight. Breezy with lows in the mid-70s. Chance of rain 20%. Monday, partly sunny. A slight chance of showers and thunderstorms in the morning, then a chance of showers and thunderstorms in the afternoon. Breezy with highs in the upper 80s. Chance of rain 30%. Monday night, partly cloudy with a chance of showers and thunderstorms until midnight, then mostly cloudy with a chance of showers with a slight chance of thunderstorms after midnight. Breezy with lows in the upper 60s. Chance of rain 50%. Tuesday, partly sunny. A slight chance of showers and thunderstorms in the morning, then a chance of showers and thunderstorms in the afternoon. Highs in the lower 80s. Chance of rain 50%. Tuesday night, showers likely with a slight chance of thunderstorms until midnight, then showers likely with a chance of thunderstorms after midnight. Lows in the upper 50s. Chance of rain 60%. Wednesday, mostly cloudy in the morning, then becoming partly sunny. A slight chance of thunderstorms. A chance of showers, mainly in the morning. Highs in the upper 70s. Chance of rain 50%. Wednesday night, mostly cloudy with a chance of showers. A chance of thunderstorms until midnight, then a slight chance of thunderstorms after midnight. Lows around 60. Chance of rain 40%. Thursday, mostly cloudy with a chance of showers. A chance of thunderstorms in the afternoon. Highs in the upper 70s. Chance of rain 40%. This is your weather.

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It's Stillwater. It was sunny. The temperature was 88 degrees, the dew point 64, and the relative humidity 44%. The wind was south at 26 miles an hour, gusting to 37. The pressure was 29.81 inches and falling. At Enid, it was mostly sunny. The temperature was 94. The wind was south at 31, gusting to 37. At Guthrie, it was mostly sunny. The temperature was 92. The wind was south at 17, gusting to 37. Observations from around the region. Skies ranged from mostly sunny to partly sunny. It was 90 at Wichita, 95 at Woodward, and 89 at Oklahoma City. Dallas-Fort Worth reported 90, Tulsa reported 83, and Springfield reported 77. Once again at 3 p.m., it's still water, it was sunny. The temperature was 88. From the Norman Forecast Office, here is the forecast for Stillwater and surrounding area. Tonight, mostly cloudy. Not as cool with lows in the lower 70s. South winds 15 to 20 miles an hour with gusts up to 35 miles an hour. Friday, mostly sunny. Highs around 90. South winds 15 to 20 miles an hour with gusts up to 35 miles an hour. Friday night, mostly cloudy. A chance of showers and thunderstorms until midnight, then a slight chance of showers and thunderstorms after midnight. Lows around 70. South winds 15 to 20 miles an hour. Gusts up to 35 miles an hour until midnight. Chance of rain 40%. Saturday, mostly sunny. Highs in the upper 80s. South winds 15 to 20 miles an hour with gusts up to 35 miles an hour. Saturday night, mostly clear until midnight, then becoming partly cloudy. Lows in the lower 70s. South winds 15 to 20 miles an hour with gusts up to 35 miles an hour. Sunday, partly sunny. Breezy with highs in the mid-80s. Sunday night, mostly cloudy. A slight chance of showers and thunderstorms until midnight. Breezy with lows in the mid-70s. Chance of rain 20%. Monday, partly sunny. A slight chance of showers and thunderstorms in the morning, then a chance of showers and thunderstorms in the afternoon. Breezy with highs in the upper 80s. Chance of rain 30%. Monday night, partly cloudy with a chance of showers and thunderstorms until midnight, then mostly cloudy with a chance of showers with a slight chance of thunderstorms after midnight. Breezy with lows in the upper 60s. Chance of rain 50%. Tuesday, partly sunny. A slight chance of showers and thunderstorms in the morning, then a chance of showers and thunderstorms in the afternoon. Highs in the lower 80s. Chance of rain 50%. Tuesday night, showers likely with a slight chance of thunderstorms until midnight, then showers likely with a chance of thunderstorms after midnight. Lows in the upper 50s. Chance of rain 60%. Wednesday, mostly cloudy in the morning, then becoming partly sunny. A slight chance of thunderstorms. A chance of showers, mainly in the morning. Highs in the upper 70s. Chance of rain 50%. Wednesday night, mostly cloudy with a chance of showers. A chance of thunderstorms until midnight, then a slight chance of thunderstorms after midnight. Lows around 60. Chance of rain 40%. Thursday, mostly cloudy with a chance of showers. A chance of thunderstorms in the afternoon. Highs in the upper 70s. Chance of rain 40%. You are listening to Stillwater Weather Radio, and here are 4 p.m. weather observations. It's Stillwater, it was sunny. The temperature was 89 degrees, the dew point 66, and the relative humidity 46%. The wind was south at 23 miles an hour, gusting to 36. The pressure was 29.78 inches and falling. At Ponca City, it was mostly sunny. The temperature was 89, the dew point 63, and the relative humidity 41%.

The wind was south at 18, gusting to 33. The pressure was 29.75 inches and falling. At Guthrie, it was mostly sunny. The temperature was 90, the dew point 60, and the relative humidity 36%. The wind was south at 23, gusting to 36. The pressure was 29.79 inches and falling. Observations from around the region. Skies ranged from mostly sunny to partly sunny. It was 88 at Wichita, 95 at Woodward, and 87 at Oklahoma City. Dallas-Fort Worth reported 90, Tulsa reported 84, and Springfield reported 76. Once again at 4 p.m., at Stillwater, it was sunny. The temperature was 89. From the Norman Forecast Office, here is the forecast for Stillwater and surrounding area. Tonight, mostly cloudy. Not as cool with lows in the lower 70s. South winds 15 to 20 miles an hour with gusts up to 35 miles an hour. Friday, mostly sunny. Highs around 90. South winds 15 to 20 miles an hour with gusts up to 35 miles an hour. Friday night, mostly cloudy. A chance of showers and thunderstorms until midnight, then a slight chance of showers and thunderstorms after midnight. Lows around 70. South winds 15 to 20 miles an hour. Gusts up to 35 miles an hour until midnight. Chance of rain 40%. Saturday, mostly sunny. Highs in the upper 80s. South winds 15 to 20 miles an hour with gusts up to 35 miles an hour. Saturday night, mostly clear until midnight, then becoming partly cloudy. Lows in the lower 70s. South winds 15 to 20 miles an hour with gusts up to 35 miles an hour. Sunday, partly sunny. Breezy with highs in the mid-80s. Sunday night, mostly cloudy. A slight chance of showers and thunderstorms until midnight. Breezy with lows in the mid-70s. Chance of rain 20%. Monday, partly sunny. A slight chance of showers and thunderstorms in the morning, then a chance of showers and thunderstorms in the afternoon. Breezy with highs in the upper 80s. Chance of rain 30%. Monday night, partly cloudy with a chance of showers and thunderstorms until midnight, then mostly cloudy with a chance of showers with a slight chance of thunderstorms after midnight. Breezy with lows in the upper 60s. Chance of rain 50%. Tuesday, partly sunny. A slight chance of showers and thunderstorms in the morning, then a chance of showers and thunderstorms in the afternoon. Highs in the lower 80s. Chance of rain 50%. Tuesday night, showers likely with a slight chance of thunderstorms until midnight, then showers likely with a chance of thunderstorms after midnight. Lows in the upper 50s. Chance of rain 60%. Wednesday, mostly cloudy in the morning, then becoming partly sunny. A slight chance of thunderstorms. A chance of showers, mainly in the morning. Highs in the upper 70s. Chance of rain 50%. Wednesday night, mostly cloudy with a chance of showers. A chance of thunderstorms until midnight, then a slight chance of thunderstorms after midnight. Lows around 60. Chance of rain 40%. Thursday, mostly cloudy with a chance of showers. A chance of thunderstorms in the afternoon. Highs in the upper 70s. Chance of rain 40%. 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At Stillwater, it was sunny. The temperature was 89 degrees, the dew point 66, and the relative humidity 46%. The wind was south at 23 miles an hour, gusting to 36. The pressure was 29.78 inches and falling. At Ponca City, it was mostly sunny. The temperature was 89, the dew point 63, and the relative humidity 41%. The wind was south at 18, gusting to 33. The pressure was 29.75 inches and falling. At Guthrie, it was mostly sunny. The temperature was 90, the dew point 60, and the relative humidity 36%. The wind was south at 23, gusting to 36. The pressure was 29.79 inches and falling. Observations from around the region. Skies ranged from mostly sunny to partly sunny.

It was 88 at Wichita, 95 at Woodward, and 87 at Oklahoma City. Dallas-Fort Worth reported 90, Tulsa reported 84, and Springfield reported 76. Once again at 4 p.m., at Stillwater, it was sunny. The temperature was 89. From the Norman Forecast Office, here is the forecast for Stillwater and surrounding area. Tonight, mostly cloudy. Not as cool with lows in the lower 70s. South winds 15 to 20 miles an hour with gusts up to 35 miles an hour. Friday, mostly sunny. Highs around 90. South winds 15 to 20 miles an hour with gusts up to 35 miles an hour. Friday night, mostly cloudy. A chance of showers and thunderstorms until midnight, then a slight chance of showers and thunderstorms after midnight. Lows around 70. South winds 15 to 20 miles an hour. Gusts up to 35 miles an hour until midnight. Chance of rain 40%. Saturday, mostly sunny. Highs in the upper 80s. South winds 15 to 20 miles an hour with gusts up to 35 miles an hour. Saturday night, mostly clear until midnight, then becoming partly cloudy. Lows in the lower 70s. South winds 15 to 20 miles an hour with gusts up to 35 miles an hour. Sunday, partly sunny. Breezy with highs in the mid-80s. Sunday night, mostly cloudy. A slight chance of showers and thunderstorms until midnight. Breezy with lows in the mid-70s. Chance of rain 20%. Monday, partly sunny. A slight chance of showers and thunderstorms in the morning, then a chance of showers and thunderstorms in the afternoon. Breezy with highs in the upper 80s. Chance of rain 30%. Monday night, partly cloudy with a chance of showers and thunderstorms until midnight, then mostly cloudy with a chance of showers with a slight chance of thunderstorms after midnight. Breezy with lows in the upper 60s. Chance of rain 50%. Tuesday, partly sunny. A slight chance of showers and thunderstorms in the morning, then a chance of showers and thunderstorms in the afternoon. Highs in the lower 80s. Chance of rain 50%. Tuesday night, showers likely with a slight chance of thunderstorms until midnight, then showers likely with a chance of thunderstorms after midnight. Lows in the upper 50s. Chance of rain 60%. Wednesday, mostly cloudy in the morning, then becoming partly sunny. A slight chance of thunderstorms. A chance of showers, mainly in the morning. Highs in the upper 70s. Chance of rain 50%. Wednesday night, mostly cloudy with a chance of showers. A chance of thunderstorms until midnight, then a slight chance of thunderstorms after midnight. Lows around 60. Chance of rain 40%. Thursday, mostly cloudy with a chance of showers. A chance of thunderstorms in the afternoon. Highs in the upper 70s. Chance of rain 40%. 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At Stillwater, it was mostly sunny. The temperature was 89 degrees, the dew point 66, and the relative humidity 46%. The wind was south at 23 miles an hour, gusting to 36. The pressure was 29.78 inches and falling. At Enid, it was partly sunny. The temperature was 90. The wind was south at 28, gusting to 39. At Guthrie, it was partly sunny. The temperature was 90. The wind was south at 23, gusting to 36. Observations from around the region. At Woodward, it was sunny, with a temperature of 95. It was mostly sunny, with a temperature of 90 at Dallas-Fort Worth, and 76 at Springfield. It was partly sunny, with a temperature of 88 at Wichita, 87 at Oklahoma City, and 84 at Tulsa. Once again at 4 p.m., at Stillwater, it was mostly sunny. The temperature was 89. 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From the Norman Forecast Office, here is the forecast for Stillwater and surrounding area. Tonight, mostly cloudy.

Not as cool with lows in the lower 70s. South winds 15 to 20 miles an hour with gusts up to 35 miles an hour. Friday, mostly sunny. Highs around 90. South winds 15 to 20 miles an hour with gusts up to 35 miles an hour. Friday night, mostly cloudy. A chance of showers and thunderstorms until midnight, then a slight chance of showers and thunderstorms after midnight. Lows around 70. South winds 15 to 20 miles an hour. Gusts up to 35 miles an hour until midnight. Chance of rain 40%. Saturday, mostly sunny. Highs in the upper 80s. South winds 15 to 20 miles an hour with gusts up to 35 miles an hour. Saturday night, mostly clear until midnight, then becoming partly cloudy. Lows in the lower 70s. South winds 15 to 20 miles an hour with gusts up to 35 miles an hour. Sunday, partly sunny. Breezy with highs in the mid-80s. Sunday night, mostly cloudy. A slight chance of showers and thunderstorms until midnight. Breezy with lows in the mid-70s. Chance of rain 20%. Monday, partly sunny. A slight chance of showers and thunderstorms in the morning, then a chance of showers and thunderstorms in the afternoon. Breezy with highs in the upper 80s. Chance of rain 30%. Monday night, partly cloudy with a chance of showers and thunderstorms until midnight, then mostly cloudy with a chance of showers with a slight chance of thunderstorms after midnight. Breezy with lows in the upper 60s. Chance of rain 50%. Tuesday, partly sunny. A slight chance of showers and thunderstorms in the morning, then a chance of showers and thunderstorms in the afternoon. Highs in the lower 80s. Chance of rain 50%. Tuesday night, showers likely with a slight chance of thunderstorms until midnight, then showers likely with a chance of thunderstorms after midnight. Lows in the upper 50s. Chance of rain 60%. Wednesday, mostly cloudy in the morning, then becoming partly sunny. A slight chance of thunderstorms. A chance of showers, mainly in the morning. Highs in the upper 70s. Chance of rain 50%. Wednesday night, mostly cloudy with a chance of showers. A chance of thunderstorms until midnight, then a slight chance of thunderstorms after midnight. Lows around 60. Chance of rain 40%. Thursday, mostly cloudy with a chance of showers. A chance of thunderstorms in the afternoon. Highs in the upper 70s. Chance of rain 40%. 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At Stillwater, it was mostly sunny. The temperature was 89 degrees, the dew point 66, and the relative humidity 46%. The wind was south at 23 miles an hour, gusting to 36. The pressure was 29.78 inches and falling. At Enid, it was partly sunny. The temperature was 90. The wind was south at 28, gusting to 39. At Guthrie, it was partly sunny. The temperature was 90. The wind was south at 23, gusting to 36. Observations from around the region. At Woodward, it was sunny, with a temperature of 95. It was mostly sunny, with a temperature of 90 at Dallas-Fort Worth, and 76 at Springfield. It was partly sunny, with a temperature of 88 at Wichita, 87 at Oklahoma City, and 84 at Tulsa. Once again at 4 p.m., at Stillwater, it was mostly sunny. The temperature was 89. From the Norman Forecast Office, here is the forecast for Stillwater and surrounding area. Tonight, mostly cloudy. Not as cool with lows in the lower 70s. South winds 15 to 20 miles an hour with gusts up to 35 miles an hour. Friday, mostly sunny. Highs around 90. South winds 15 to 20 miles an hour with gusts up to 35 miles an hour. Friday night, mostly cloudy. A chance of showers and thunderstorms until midnight, then a slight chance of showers and thunderstorms after midnight. Lows around 70. South winds 15 to 20 miles an hour. Gusts up to 35 miles an hour until midnight. Chance of rain 40%. Saturday, mostly sunny. Highs in the upper 80s. South winds 50.

to 20 miles an hour with gusts up to 35 miles an hour. Saturday night, mostly clear until midnight, then becoming partly cloudy. Lows in the lower 70s. South winds 15 to 20 miles an hour with gusts up to 35 miles an hour. Sunday, partly sunny. Breezy with highs in the mid-80s. Sunday night, mostly cloudy. A slight chance of showers and thunderstorms until midnight. Breezy with lows in the mid-70s. Chance of rain 20%. Monday, partly sunny. A slight chance of showers and thunderstorms in the morning, then a chance of showers and thunderstorms in the afternoon. Breezy with highs in the upper 80s. Chance of rain 30%. Monday night, partly cloudy with a chance of showers and thunderstorms until midnight, then mostly cloudy with a chance of showers with a slight chance of thunderstorms after midnight. Breezy with lows in the upper 60s. Chance of rain 50%. Tuesday, partly sunny. A slight chance of showers and thunderstorms in the morning, then a chance of showers and thunderstorms in the afternoon. Highs in the lower 80s. Chance of rain 50%. Tuesday night, showers likely with a slight chance of thunderstorms until midnight, then showers likely with a chance of thunderstorms after midnight. Lows in the upper 50s. Chance of rain 60%. Wednesday, mostly cloudy in the morning, then becoming partly sunny. A slight chance of thunderstorms. A chance of showers, mainly in the morning. Highs in the upper 70s. Chance of rain 50%. Wednesday night, mostly cloudy with a chance of showers. A chance of thunderstorms until midnight, then a slight chance of thunderstorms after midnight. Lows around 60. Chance of rain 40%. Thursday, mostly cloudy with a chance of showers. A chance of thunderstorms in the afternoon. Highs in the upper 70s. Chance of rain 40%. 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It's Stillwater, it was mostly sunny. The temperature was 89 degrees, the dew point 66, and the relative humidity 46%. The wind was south at 23 miles an hour, gusting to 36. The pressure was 29.78 inches and falling. At Enid, it was partly sunny. The temperature was 90. The wind was south at 28, gusting to 39. At Guthrie, it was partly sunny. The temperature was 90. The wind was south at 23, gusting to 36. Observations from around the region. At Woodward, it was sunny, with a temperature of 95. It was mostly sunny, with a temperature of 90 at Dallas-Fort Worth, and 76 at Springfield. It was partly sunny, with a temperature of 88 at Wichita, 87 at Oklahoma City, and 84 at Tulsa. Once again at 4 p.m., at Stillwater, it was mostly sunny. The temperature was 89. From the Norman Forecast Office, here is the forecast for Stillwater and surrounding area. Tonight, mostly cloudy. Not as cool with lows in the lower 70s. South winds 15 to 20 miles an hour with gusts up to 35 miles an hour. Friday, mostly sunny. Highs around 90. South winds 15 to 20 miles an hour with gusts up to 35 miles an hour. Friday night, mostly cloudy. A chance of showers and thunderstorms until midnight, then a slight chance of showers and thunderstorms after midnight. Lows around 70. South winds 15 to 20 miles an hour. Gusts up to 35 miles an hour until midnight. Chance of rain 40%. Saturday, mostly sunny. Highs in the upper 80s. South winds 15 to 20 miles an hour with gusts up to 35 miles an hour. Saturday night, mostly clear until midnight, then becoming partly cloudy. Lows in the lower 70s. South winds 15 to 20 miles an hour with gusts up to 35 miles an hour. Sunday, partly sunny. Breezy with highs in the mid-80s. Sunday night, mostly cloudy. A slight chance of showers and thunderstorms until midnight. Breezy with lows in the mid-70s. Chance of rain 20%. Monday, partly sunny. A slight chance of showers and thunderstorms in the morning, then a chance of showers and thunderstorms in the afternoon. Breezy with highs in the upper 80s.

chance of rain 30%. Monday night, partly cloudy with a chance of showers and thunderstorms until midnight, then mostly cloudy with a chance of showers with a slight chance of thunderstorms after midnight. Breezy with lows in the upper 60s. Chance of rain 50%. Tuesday, partly sunny. A slight chance of showers and thunderstorms in the morning, then a chance of showers and thunderstorms in the afternoon. Highs in the lower 80s. Chance of rain 50%. Tuesday night, showers likely with a slight chance of thunderstorms until midnight, then showers likely with a chance of thunderstorms after midnight. Lows in the upper 50s. Chance of rain 60%. Wednesday, mostly cloudy in the morning, then becoming partly sunny. A slight chance of thunderstorms. A chance of showers, mainly in the morning. Highs in the upper 70s. Chance of rain 50%. Wednesday night, mostly cloudy with a chance of showers. A chance of thunderstorms until midnight, then a slight chance of thunderstorms after midnight. Lows around 60. Chance of rain 40%. Thursday, mostly cloudy with a chance of showers. A chance of thunderstorms in the afternoon. Highs in the upper 70s. Chance of rain 40%. 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It's Stillwater, it was mostly sunny. The temperature was 89 degrees, the dew point 66, and the relative humidity 46%. The wind was south at 23 miles an hour, gusting to 36. The pressure was 29.78 inches and falling. At Enid, it was partly sunny. The temperature was 90. The wind was south at 28, gusting to 39. At Guthrie, it was partly sunny. The temperature was 90. The wind was south at 23, gusting to 36. Observations from around the region. At Woodward, it was sunny, with a temperature of 95. It was mostly sunny, with a temperature of 90 at Dallas-Fort Worth, and 76 at Springfield. It was partly sunny, with a temperature of 88 at Wichita, 87 at Oklahoma City, and 84 at Tulsa. Once again at 4 p.m., at Stillwater, it was mostly sunny. The temperature was 89. From the Norman Forecast Office, here is the forecast for Stillwater and surrounding area. Tonight, mostly cloudy. Not as cool with lows in the lower 70s. South winds 15 to 20 miles an hour with gusts up to 35 miles an hour. Friday, mostly sunny. Highs around 90. South winds 15 to 20 miles an hour with gusts up to 35 miles an hour. Friday night, mostly cloudy. A chance of showers and thunderstorms until midnight, then a slight chance of showers and thunderstorms after midnight. Lows around 70. South winds 15 to 20 miles an hour. Gusts up to 35 miles an hour until midnight. Chance of rain 40%. Saturday, mostly sunny. Highs in the upper 80s. South winds 15 to 20 miles an hour with gusts up to 35 miles an hour. Saturday night, mostly clear until midnight, then becoming partly cloudy. Lows in the lower 70s. South winds 15 to 20 miles an hour with gusts up to 35 miles an hour. Sunday, partly sunny. Breezy with highs in the mid-80s. Sunday night, mostly cloudy. A slight chance of showers and thunderstorms until midnight. Breezy with lows in the mid-70s. Chance of rain 20%. Monday, partly sunny. A slight chance of showers and thunderstorms in the morning, then a chance of showers and thunderstorms in the afternoon. Breezy with highs in the upper 80s. Chance of rain 30%. Monday night, partly cloudy with a chance of showers and thunderstorms until midnight, then mostly cloudy with a chance of showers with a slight chance of thunderstorms after midnight. Breezy with lows in the upper 60s. Chance of rain 50%. Tuesday, partly sunny. A slight chance of showers and thunderstorms in the morning, then a chance of showers and thunderstorms in the afternoon. Highs in the lower 80s. Chance of rain 50%. Tuesday night, showers likely with a slight chance of thunderstorms until midnight, then showers likely with a chance of thunderstorms after midnight. Lows in the upper 50s. Chance of rain 60%.

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At Stillwater, it was mostly sunny. The temperature was 89 degrees, the dew point 66, and the relative humidity 46%. The wind was south at 23 miles an hour, gusting to 36. The pressure was 29.78 inches and falling. At Enid, it was partly sunny. The temperature was 90. The wind was south at 28, gusting to 39. At Guthrie, it was partly sunny. The temperature was 90. The wind was south at 23, gusting to 36. Observations from around the region. At Woodward, it was sunny, with a temperature of 95. It was mostly sunny, with a temperature of 90 at Dallas-Fort Worth, and 76 at Springfield. It was partly sunny, with a temperature of 88 at Wichita, 87 at Oklahoma City, and 84 at Tulsa. Once again at 4 p.m., at Stillwater, it was mostly sunny. The temperature was 89. From the Norman Forecast Office, here is the forecast for Stillwater and surrounding area. Tonight, mostly cloudy. Not as cool with lows in the lower 70s. South winds 15 to 20 miles an hour with gusts up to 35 miles an hour. Friday, mostly sunny. Highs around 90. South winds 15 to 20 miles an hour with gusts up to 35 miles an hour. Friday night, mostly cloudy. A chance of showers and thunderstorms until midnight, then a slight chance of showers and thunderstorms after midnight. Lows around 70. South winds, mostly cloudy. A chance of showers and thunderstorms until midnight, then a slight chance of showers and thunderstorms after midnight. Lows around 70. South winds 15 to 20 miles an hour. Gusts up to 35 miles an hour until midnight. Chance of rain 40%. Saturday, mostly sunny. Highs in the upper 80s. South winds 15 to 20 miles an hour with gusts up to 35 miles an hour. Saturday night, mostly clear until midnight, then becoming partly cloudy. Lows in the lower 70s. South winds 15 to 20 miles an hour with gusts up to 35 miles an hour. Sunday, partly sunny. Breezy with highs in the mid-80s. Sunday night, mostly cloudy. A slight chance of showers and thunderstorms until midnight. Breezy with lows in the mid-70s. Chance of rain 20%. Monday, partly sunny. A slight chance of showers and thunderstorms in the morning, then a chance of showers and thunderstorms in the afternoon. Breezy with highs in the upper 80s. Chance of rain 30%. Monday night, partly cloudy with a chance of showers and thunderstorms until midnight, then mostly cloudy with a chance of showers with a slight chance of thunderstorms after midnight. Breezy with lows in the upper 60s. Chance of rain 50%. Tuesday, partly sunny. A slight chance of showers and thunderstorms in the morning, then a chance of showers and thunderstorms in the afternoon. Highs in the lower 80s. Chance of rain 50%. Tuesday night, showers likely with a slight chance of thunderstorms until midnight, then showers likely with a chance of thunderstorms after midnight. Lows in the upper 50s. Chance of rain 60%. Wednesday, mostly cloudy in the morning, then becoming partly sunny. A slight chance of thunderstorms. A chance of showers, mainly in the morning. Highs in the upper 70s. Chance of rain 50%. Wednesday night, mostly cloudy with a chance of showers. A chance of thunderstorms until midnight, then a slight chance of thunderstorms after midnight. Lows around 60. Chance of rain 40%. Thursday, mostly cloudy with a chance of showers. A chance of thunderstorms in the afternoon. Highs in the upper 70s. Chance of rain 40%. You are listening to Stillwater Weather Radio, and here are 4 p.m. weather observations. At Stillwater, it was mostly sunny. The temperature was 89 degrees, the dew point 66, and the relative humidity 46%. The wind was south at 23 miles an hour, gusting to 36. The pressure was 29.78 inches and falling. At Enid, it was partly sunny. The temperature was 90.

The wind was south at 28, gusting to 39. At Guthrie, it was partly sunny. The temperature was 90. The wind was south at 23, gusting to 36. Observations from around the region. At Woodward, it was sunny, with a temperature of 95. It was mostly sunny, with a temperature of 90 at Dallas-Fort Worth, and 76 at Springfield. It was partly sunny, with a temperature of 88 at Wichita, 87 at Oklahoma City, and 84 at Tulsa. Once again at 4 p.m., at Stillwater, it was mostly sunny. The temperature was 89. From the Norman Forecast Office, here is the forecast for Stillwater and surrounding area. Tonight, mostly cloudy. Not as cool with lows in the lower 70s. South winds 15 to 20 miles an hour with gusts up to 35 miles an hour. Friday, mostly sunny. Highs around 90. South winds 15 to 20 miles an hour with gusts up to 35 miles an hour. Friday night, mostly cloudy. A chance of showers and thunderstorms until midnight, then a slight chance of showers and thunderstorms after midnight. Lows around 70. South winds 15 to 20 miles an hour. Gusts up to 35 miles an hour until midnight. Chance of rain 40%. Saturday, mostly sunny. Highs in the upper 80s. South winds 15 to 20 miles an hour with gusts up to 35 miles an hour. Saturday night, mostly clear until midnight, then becoming partly cloudy. Lows in the lower 70s. South winds 15 to 20 miles an hour with gusts up to 35 miles an hour. Sunday, partly sunny. Breezy with highs in the mid-80s. Sunday night, mostly cloudy. A slight chance of showers and thunderstorms until midnight. Breezy with lows in the mid-70s. Chance of rain 20%. Monday, partly sunny. A slight chance of showers and thunderstorms in the morning, then a chance of showers and thunderstorms in the afternoon. Breezy with highs in the upper 80s. Chance of rain 30%. Monday night, partly cloudy with a chance of showers and thunderstorms until midnight, then mostly cloudy with a chance of showers with a slight chance of thunderstorms after midnight. Breezy with lows in the upper 60s. Chance of rain 50%. Tuesday, partly sunny. A slight chance of showers and thunderstorms in the morning, then a chance of showers and thunderstorms in the afternoon. Highs in the lower 80s. Chance of rain 50%. Tuesday night, showers likely with a slight chance of thunderstorms until midnight, then showers likely with a chance of thunderstorms after midnight. Lows in the upper 50s. Chance of rain 60%. Wednesday, mostly cloudy in the morning, then becoming partly sunny. A slight chance of thunderstorms. A chance of showers, mainly in the morning. Highs in the upper 70s. Chance of rain 50%. Wednesday night, mostly cloudy with a chance of showers. A chance of thunderstorms until midnight, then a slight chance of thunderstorms after midnight. Lows around 60. Chance of rain 40%. Thursday, mostly cloudy with a chance of showers. A chance of thunderstorms in the afternoon. Highs in the upper 70s. Chance of rain 40%. You are listening to Stillwater Weather Radio, and here are 4 p.m. weather observations. At Stillwater, it was mostly sunny. The temperature was 89 degrees, the dew point 66, and the relative humidity 46%. The wind was south at 23 miles an hour, gusting to 36. The pressure was 29.78 inches and falling. At Enid, it was partly sunny. The temperature was 90. The wind was south at 28, gusting to 39. At Guthrie, it was partly sunny. The temperature was 90. The wind was south at 23, gusting to 36. Observations from around the region. At Woodward, it was sunny, with a temperature of 95. It was mostly sunny, with a temperature of 90 at Dallas-Fort Worth, and 76 at Springfield. It was partly sunny, with a temperature of 88 at Wichita, 87 at Oklahoma City, and 84 at Tulsa. Once again at 4 p.m., at Stillwater, it was mostly sunny. The temperature was 89. From the Norman Forecast Office, here is the forecast for Stillwater and

surrounding area. Tonight, mostly cloudy. Not as cool with lows in the lower 70s. South winds 15 to 20 miles an hour with gusts up to 35 miles an hour. Friday, mostly sunny. Highs around 90. South winds 15 to 20 miles an hour with gusts up to 35 miles an hour. Friday night, mostly cloudy. A chance of showers and thunderstorms until midnight, then a slight chance of showers and thunderstorms after midnight. Lows around 70. South winds 15 to 20 miles an hour. Gusts up to 35 miles an hour until midnight. Chance of rain 40%. Saturday, mostly sunny. Highs in the upper 80s. South winds 15 to 20 miles an hour with gusts up to 35 miles an hour. Saturday night, mostly clear until midnight, then becoming partly cloudy. Lows in the lower 70s. South winds 15 to 20 miles an hour with gusts up to 35 miles an hour. Sunday, partly sunny. Breezy with highs in the mid-80s. Sunday night, mostly cloudy. A slight chance of showers and thunderstorms until midnight. Breezy with lows in the mid-70s. Chance of rain 20%. Monday, partly sunny. A slight chance of showers and thunderstorms in the morning, then a chance of showers and thunderstorms in the afternoon. Breezy with highs in the upper 80s. Chance of rain 30%. Monday night, partly cloudy with a chance of showers and thunderstorms until midnight, then mostly cloudy with a chance of showers with a slight chance of thunderstorms after midnight. Breezy with lows in the upper 60s. Chance of rain 50%. Tuesday, partly sunny. A slight chance of showers and thunderstorms in the morning, then a chance of showers and thunderstorms in the afternoon. Highs in the lower 80s. Chance of rain 50%. Tuesday night, showers likely with a slight chance of thunderstorms until midnight, then showers likely with a chance of thunderstorms after midnight. Lows in the upper 50s. Chance of rain 60%. Wednesday, mostly cloudy in the morning, then becoming partly sunny. A slight chance of thunderstorms. A chance of showers, mainly in the morning. Highs in the upper 70s. Chance of rain 50%. Wednesday night, mostly cloudy with a chance of showers. A chance of thunderstorms until midnight, then a slight chance of thunderstorms after midnight. Lows around 60. Chance of rain 40%. Thursday, mostly cloudy with a chance of showers. A chance of thunderstorms in the afternoon. Highs in the upper 70s. Chance of rain 40%. 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At Stillwater, it was mostly sunny. The temperature was 89 degrees, the dew point 66, and the relative humidity 46%. The wind was south at 23 miles an hour, gusting to 36. The pressure was 29.78 inches and falling. At Enid, it was partly sunny. The temperature was 90. The wind was south at 28, gusting to 39. At Guthrie, it was partly sunny. The temperature was 90. The wind was south at 23, gusting to 36. Observations from around the region. At Woodward, it was sunny, with a temperature of 95. It was mostly sunny, with a temperature of 90 at Dallas-Fort Worth, and 76 at Springfield. It was partly sunny, with a temperature of 88 at Wichita, 87 at Oklahoma City, and 84 at Tulsa. Once again at 4 p.m., at Stillwater, it was mostly sunny. The temperature was 89. From the Norman Forecast Office, here is the forecast for Stillwater and surrounding area. Tonight, mostly cloudy. Not as cool with lows in the lower 70s. South winds 15 to 20 miles an hour with gusts up to 35 miles an hour. Friday, mostly sunny. Highs around 90. South winds 15 to 20 miles an hour with gusts up to 35 miles an hour. Friday night, mostly cloudy. A chance of showers and thunderstorms until midnight, then a slight

chance of showers and thunderstorms after midnight. Lows around 70. South winds 15 to 20 miles an hour. Gusts up to 35 miles an hour until midnight. Chance of rain 40%. Saturday, mostly sunny. Highs in the upper 80s. South winds 15 to 20 miles an hour with gusts up to 35 miles an hour. Saturday night, mostly clear until midnight, then becoming partly cloudy. Lows in the lower 70s. South winds 15 to 20 miles an hour with gusts up to 35 miles an hour. Sunday, partly sunny. Breezy with highs in the mid-80s. Sunday night, mostly cloudy. A slight chance of showers and thunderstorms until midnight. Breezy with lows in the mid-70s. Chance of rain 20%. Monday, partly sunny. A slight chance of showers and thunderstorms in the morning, then a chance of showers and thunderstorms in the afternoon. Breezy with highs in the upper 80s. Chance of rain 30%. Monday night, partly cloudy with a chance of showers and thunderstorms until midnight, then mostly cloudy with a chance of showers with a slight chance of thunderstorms after midnight. Breezy with lows in the upper 60s. Chance of rain 50%. Tuesday, partly sunny. A slight chance of showers and thunderstorms in the morning, then a chance of showers and thunderstorms in the afternoon. Highs in the lower 80s. Chance of rain 50%. Tuesday night, showers likely with a slight chance of thunderstorms until midnight, then showers likely with a chance of thunderstorms after midnight. Lows in the upper 50s. Chance of rain 60%. Wednesday, mostly cloudy in the morning, then becoming partly sunny. A slight chance of thunderstorms. A chance of showers, mainly in the morning. Highs in the upper 70s. Chance of rain 50%. Wednesday night, mostly cloudy with a chance of showers. A chance of thunderstorms until midnight, then a slight chance of thunderstorms after midnight. Lows around 60. Chance of rain 40%. Thursday, mostly cloudy with a chance of showers. A chance of thunderstorms in the afternoon. Highs in the upper 70s. Chance of rain 40%. 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It's Stillwater, it was mostly sunny. The temperature was 89 degrees, the dew point 66, and the relative humidity 46%. The wind was south at 23 miles an hour, gusting to 36. The pressure was 29.78 inches and falling. At Enid, it was partly sunny. The temperature was 90. The wind was south at 28, gusting to 39. At Guthrie, it was partly sunny. The temperature was 90. The wind was south at 23, gusting to 36. Observations from around the region. At Woodward, it was sunny, with a temperature of 95. It was mostly sunny, with a temperature of 90 at Dallas-Fort Worth, and 76 at Springfield. It was partly sunny, with a temperature of 88 at Wichita, 87 at Oklahoma City, and 84 at Tulsa. Once again at 4 p.m., at Stillwater, it was mostly sunny. The temperature was 89. From the Norman Forecast Office, here is the forecast for Stillwater and surrounding area. Tonight, mostly cloudy. Not as cool with lows in the lower 70s. South winds 15 to 20 miles an hour with gusts up to 35 miles an hour. Friday, mostly sunny. Highs around 90. South winds 15 to 20 miles an hour with gusts up to 35 miles an hour. Friday night, mostly cloudy. A chance of showers and thunderstorms until midnight, then a slight chance of showers and thunderstorms after midnight. Lows around 70. South winds 15 to 20 miles an hour. Gusts up to 35 miles an hour until midnight. Chance of rain 40%. Saturday, mostly sunny. Highs in the upper 80s. South winds 15 to 20 miles an hour with gusts up to 35 miles an hour. Saturday night, mostly clear until midnight, then becoming partly cloudy. Lows in the lower 70s. South winds 15 to 20 miles an hour with gusts up to 35 miles an hour. Sunday, partly sunny. Breezy with highs in the mid-80s. Sunday night, mostly cloudy.

a slight chance of showers and thunderstorms until midnight. Breezy with lows in the mid-70s. Chance of rain 20%. Monday, partly sunny. A slight chance of showers and thunderstorms in the morning, then a chance of showers and thunderstorms in the afternoon. Breezy with highs in the upper 80s. Chance of rain 30%. Monday night, partly cloudy with a chance of showers and thunderstorms until midnight, then mostly cloudy with a chance of showers with a slight chance of thunderstorms after midnight. Breezy with lows in the upper 60s. Chance of rain 50%. Tuesday, partly sunny. A slight chance of showers and thunderstorms in the morning, then a chance of showers and thunderstorms in the afternoon. Highs in the lower 80s. Chance of rain 50%. Tuesday night, showers likely with a slight chance of thunderstorms until midnight, then showers likely with a chance of thunderstorms after midnight. Lows in the upper 50s. Chance of rain 60%. Wednesday, mostly cloudy in the morning, then becoming partly sunny. A slight chance of thunderstorms. A chance of showers, mainly in the morning. Highs in the upper 70s. Chance of rain 50%. Wednesday night, mostly cloudy with a chance of showers. A chance of thunderstorms until midnight, then a slight chance of thunderstorms after midnight. Lows around 60. Chance of rain 40%. Thursday, mostly cloudy with a chance of showers. A chance of thunderstorms in the afternoon. Highs in the upper 70s. Chance of rain 40%. 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At Stillwater, it was mostly sunny. The temperature was 89 degrees, the dew point 66, and the relative humidity 46%. The wind was south at 23 miles an hour, gusting to 36. The pressure was 29.78 inches and falling. At Enid, it was partly sunny. The temperature was 90. The wind was south at 28, gusting to 39. At Guthrie, it was partly sunny. The temperature was 90. The wind was south at 23, gusting to 36. Observations from around the region. At Woodward, it was sunny, with a temperature of 95. It was mostly sunny, with a temperature of 90 at Dallas-Fort Worth, and 76 at Springfield. It was partly sunny, with a temperature of 88 at Wichita, 87 at Oklahoma City, and 84 at Tulsa. Once again at 4 p.m., at Stillwater, it was mostly sunny. The temperature was 89. From the Norman Forecast Office, here is the forecast for Stillwater and surrounding area. Tonight, mostly cloudy. Not as cool with lows in the lower 70s. South winds 15 to 20 miles an hour with gusts up to 35 miles an hour. Friday, mostly sunny. Highs around 90. South winds 15 to 20 miles an hour with gusts up to 35 miles an hour. Friday night, mostly cloudy. A chance of showers and thunderstorms until midnight, then a slight chance of showers and thunderstorms after midnight. Lows around 70. South winds 15 to 20 miles an hour. Gusts up to 35 miles an hour until midnight. Chance of rain 40%. Saturday, mostly sunny. Highs in the upper 80s. South winds 15 to 20 miles an hour with gusts up to 35 miles an hour. Saturday night, mostly clear until midnight, then becoming partly cloudy. Lows in the lower 70s. South winds 15 to 20 miles an hour with gusts up to 35 miles an hour. Sunday, partly sunny. Breezy with highs in the mid-80s. Sunday night, mostly cloudy. A slight chance of showers and thunderstorms until midnight. Breezy with lows in the mid-70s. Chance of rain 20%. Monday, partly sunny. A slight chance of showers and thunderstorms in the morning, then a chance of showers and thunderstorms in the afternoon. Breezy with highs in the upper 80s. Chance of rain 30%. Monday night, partly cloudy with a chance of showers and thunderstorms until midnight, then mostly cloudy with a chance of showers with a slight chance of thunderstorms after midnight. Breezy with lows in the upper 60s. Chance of rain 50%. Tuesday, partly sunny. A slight chance of showers and thunderstorms in the morning, then a chance of showers and

thunderstorms in the afternoon. Highs in the lower 80s. Chance of rain 50%. Tuesday night, showers likely with a slight chance of thunderstorms until midnight, then showers likely with a chance of thunderstorms after midnight. Lows in the upper 50s. Chance of rain 60%. Wednesday, mostly cloudy in the morning, then becoming partly sunny. A slight chance of thunderstorms. A chance of showers, mainly in the morning. Highs in the upper 70s. Chance of rain 50%. Wednesday night, mostly cloudy with a chance of showers. A chance of thunderstorms until midnight, then a slight chance of thunderstorms after midnight. Lows around 60. Chance of rain 40%. Thursday, mostly cloudy with a chance of showers. A chance of thunderstorms in the afternoon. Highs in the upper 70s. Chance of rain 40%. 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It's Stillwater, it was mostly sunny. The temperature was 89 degrees, the dew point 66, and the relative humidity 46%. The wind was south at 23 miles an hour, gusting to 36. The pressure was 29.78 inches and falling. At Enid, it was partly sunny. The temperature was 90. The wind was south at 28, gusting to 39. At Guthrie, it was partly sunny. The temperature was 90. The wind was south at 23, gusting to 36. Observations from around the region. At Woodward, it was sunny, with a temperature of 95. It was mostly sunny, with a temperature of 90 at Dallas-Fort Worth, and 76 at Springfield. It was partly sunny, with a temperature of 88 at Wichita, 87 at Oklahoma City, and 84 at Tulsa. Once again at 4 p.m., at Stillwater, it was mostly sunny. The temperature was 89. From the Norman Forecast Office, here is the forecast for Stillwater and surrounding area. Tonight, mostly cloudy. Not as cool with lows in the lower 70s. South winds 15 to 20 miles an hour with gusts up to 35 miles an hour. Friday, mostly sunny. Highs around 90. South winds 15 to 20 miles an hour with gusts up to 35 miles an hour. Friday night, mostly cloudy. A chance of showers and thunderstorms until midnight, then a slight chance of showers and thunderstorms after midnight. Lows around 70. South winds 15 to 20 miles an hour. Gusts up to 35 miles an hour until midnight. Chance of rain 40%. Saturday, mostly sunny. Highs in the upper 80s. South winds 15 to 20 miles an hour with gusts up to 35 miles an hour. Saturday night, mostly clear until midnight, then becoming partly cloudy. Lows in the lower 70s. South winds 15 to 20 miles an hour with gusts up to 35 miles an hour. Sunday, partly sunny. Breezy with highs in the mid-80s. Sunday night, mostly cloudy. A slight chance of showers and thunderstorms until midnight. Breezy with lows in the mid-70s. Chance of rain 20%. Monday, partly sunny. A slight chance of showers and thunderstorms in the morning, then a chance of showers and thunderstorms in the afternoon. Breezy with highs in the upper 80s. Chance of rain 30%. Monday night, partly cloudy with a chance of showers and thunderstorms until midnight, then mostly cloudy with a chance of showers with a slight chance of thunderstorms after midnight. Breezy with lows in the upper 60s. Chance of rain 50%. Tuesday, partly sunny. A slight chance of showers and thunderstorms in the morning, then a chance of showers and thunderstorms in the afternoon. Highs in the lower 80s. Chance of rain 50%. Tuesday night, showers likely with a slight chance of thunderstorms until midnight, then showers likely with a chance of thunderstorms after midnight. Lows in the upper 50s. Chance of rain 60%. Wednesday, mostly cloudy in the morning, then becoming partly sunny. A slight chance of thunderstorms. A chance of showers, mainly in the morning. Highs in the upper 70s. Chance of rain 50%. Wednesday night, mostly cloudy with a chance of showers. A chance of thunderstorms until midnight, then a slight chance of thunderstorms after midnight.

was around 60. Chance of rain 40%. Thursday, mostly cloudy with a chance of showers. A chance of thunderstorms in the afternoon. Highs in the upper 70s. Chance of rain 40%. 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It's Stillwater, it was mostly sunny. The temperature was 89 degrees, the dew point 66, and the relative humidity 46%. The wind was south at 23 miles an hour, gusting to 36. The pressure was 29.78 inches and falling. At Enid, it was partly sunny. The temperature was 90. The wind was south at 28, gusting to 39. At Guthrie, it was partly sunny. The temperature was 90. The wind was south at 23, gusting to 36. Observations from around the region. At Woodward, it was sunny, with a temperature of 95. It was mostly sunny, with a temperature of 90 at Dallas-Fort Worth, and 76 at Springfield. It was partly sunny, with a temperature of 88 at Wichita, 87 at Oklahoma City, and 84 at Tulsa. Once again at 4 p.m., at Stillwater, it was mostly sunny. The temperature was 89. 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At Stillwater, it was mostly sunny. The temperature was 87 degrees, the dew point 64, and the relative humidity 46%. The wind was south at 24 miles an hour, gusting to 31. The pressure was 29.76 inches and falling. At Guthrie, it was partly sunny. The temperature was 90. The wind was south at 22, gusting to 35. Observations from around the region. At Woodward, it was sunny, with a temperature of 95. It was mostly sunny, with a temperature of 90 at Dallas-Fort Worth, and 76 at Springfield. It was partly sunny, with a temperature of 93 at Wichita, 88 at Oklahoma City, and 84 at Tulsa. Once again at 5 p.m., at Stillwater, it was mostly sunny. The temperature was 87. From the Norman Forecast Office, here is the forecast for Stillwater and surrounding area. Tonight, mostly cloudy. Not as cool with lows in the lower 70s. South winds 15 to 20 miles an hour with gusts up to 35 miles an hour. Friday, mostly sunny. Highs around 90. South winds 15 to 20 miles an hour with gusts up to 35 miles an hour. Friday night, mostly cloudy. A chance of showers and thunderstorms until midnight, then a slight chance of showers and thunderstorms after midnight. Lows around 70. South winds 15 to 20 miles an hour. Gusts up to 35 miles an hour until midnight. Chance of rain 40%. Saturday, mostly sunny. Highs in the upper 80s. South winds 15 to 20 miles an hour with gusts up to 35 miles an hour. Saturday night, mostly clear until midnight, then becoming partly cloudy. Lows in the lower 70s. South winds 15 to 20 miles an hour with gusts up to 35 miles an hour. Sunday, partly sunny. Breezy with highs in the mid-80s. Sunday night, mostly cloudy. A slight chance of showers and thunderstorms until midnight. Breezy with lows in the mid-70s. Chance of rain 20%. Monday, partly sunny. A slight chance of showers and thunderstorms in the morning, then a chance of showers and thunderstorms in the afternoon. Breezy with highs in the upper 80s. Chance of rain 30%. Monday night, partly cloudy with a chance of showers and thunderstorms until midnight, then mostly cloudy with a chance of showers with a slight chance of thunderstorms after midnight. Breezy with lows in the upper 60s. Chance of rain 50%. Tuesday, partly sunny. A slight chance of showers and thunderstorms in the morning, then a chance of showers and thunderstorms in the afternoon. Highs in the lower 80s. Chance of rain 50%. Tuesday night, showers likely with a slight chance of thunderstorms until midnight, then showers likely with a chance of thunderstorms.

storms after midnight. Lows in the upper 50s. Chance of rain 60%. Wednesday, mostly cloudy in the morning, then becoming partly sunny. A slight chance of thunderstorms. A chance of showers, mainly in the morning. Highs in the upper 70s. Chance of rain 50%. Wednesday night, mostly cloudy with a chance of showers. A chance of thunderstorms until midnight, then a slight chance of thunderstorms after midnight. Lows around 60. Chance of rain 40%. Thursday, mostly cloudy with a chance of showers. A chance of thunderstorms in the afternoon. Highs in the upper 70s. Chance of rain 40%. 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At Stillwater, it was mostly sunny. The temperature was 87 degrees, the dew point 64, and the relative humidity 46%. The wind was south at 24 miles an hour, gusting to 31. The pressure was 29.76 inches and falling. At Guthrie, it was partly sunny. The temperature was 90. The wind was south at 22, gusting to 35. Observations from around the region. At Woodward, it was sunny, with a temperature of 95. It was mostly sunny, with a temperature of 90 at Dallas-Fort Worth, and 76 at Springfield. It was partly sunny, with a temperature of 93 at Wichita, 88 at Oklahoma City, and 84 at Tulsa. Once again at 5 p.m., at Stillwater, it was mostly sunny. The temperature was 87. From the Norman Forecast Office, here is the forecast for Stillwater and surrounding area. Tonight, mostly cloudy. Not as cool with lows in the lower 70s. South winds 15 to 20 miles an hour with gusts up to 35 miles an hour. Friday, mostly sunny. Highs around 90. South winds 15 to 20 miles an hour with gusts up to 35 miles an hour. Friday night, mostly cloudy. A chance of showers and thunderstorms until midnight, then a slight chance of showers and thunderstorms after midnight. Lows around 70. South winds 15 to 20 miles an hour. Gusts up to 35 miles an hour until midnight. Chance of rain 40%. Saturday, mostly sunny. Highs in the upper 80s. South winds 15 to 20 miles an hour with gusts up to 35 miles an hour. Saturday night, mostly clear until midnight, then becoming partly cloudy. Lows in the lower 70s. South winds 15 to 20 miles an hour with gusts up to 35 miles an hour. Sunday, partly sunny. Breezy with highs in the mid-80s. Sunday night, mostly cloudy. A slight chance of showers and thunderstorms until midnight. Breezy with lows in the mid-70s. Chance of rain 20%. Monday, partly sunny. A slight chance of showers and thunderstorms in the morning, then a chance of showers and thunderstorms in the afternoon. Breezy with highs in the upper 80s. Chance of rain 30%. Monday night, partly cloudy with a chance of showers and thunderstorms until midnight, then mostly cloudy with a chance of showers with a slight chance of thunderstorms after midnight. Breezy with lows in the upper 60s. Chance of rain 50%. Tuesday, partly sunny. A slight chance of showers and thunderstorms in the morning, then a chance of showers and thunderstorms in the afternoon. Highs in the lower 80s. Chance of rain 50%. Tuesday night, showers likely with a slight chance of thunderstorms until midnight, then showers likely with a chance of thunderstorms after midnight. Lows in the upper 50s. Chance of rain 60%. Wednesday, mostly cloudy in the morning, then becoming partly sunny. A slight chance of thunderstorms. A chance of showers, mainly in the morning. Highs in the upper 70s. Chance of rain 50%. Wednesday night, mostly cloudy with a chance of showers. A chance of thunderstorms until midnight, then a slight chance of thunderstorms after midnight. Lows around 60. Chance of rain 40%. Thursday, mostly cloudy with a chance of showers. A chance of thunderstorms in the afternoon. Highs in the upper 70s. Chance of rain 40%. 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At Stillwater,

It was mostly sunny. The temperature was 87 degrees, the dew point 64, and the relative humidity 46%. The wind was south at 24 miles an hour, gusting to 31. The pressure was 29.76 inches and falling. At Guthrie, it was partly sunny. The temperature was 90. The wind was south at 22, gusting to 35. Observations from around the region. At Woodward, it was sunny, with a temperature of 95. It was mostly sunny, with a temperature of 90 at Dallas-Fort Worth, and 76 at Springfield. It was partly sunny, with a temperature of 93 at Wichita, 88 at Oklahoma City, and 84 at Tulsa. Once again at 5 p.m., at Stillwater, it was mostly sunny. The temperature was 87. From the Norman Forecast Office, here is the forecast for Stillwater and surrounding area. Tonight, mostly cloudy. Not as cool with lows in the lower 70s. South winds 15 to 20 miles an hour with gusts up to 35 miles an hour. Friday, mostly sunny. Highs around 90. South winds 15 to 20 miles an hour with gusts up to 35 miles an hour. Friday night, mostly cloudy. A chance of showers and thunderstorms until midnight, then a slight chance of showers and thunderstorms after midnight. Lows around 70. South winds 15 to 20 miles an hour. Gusts up to 35 miles an hour until midnight. Chance of rain 40%. Saturday, mostly sunny. Highs in the upper 80s. South winds 15 to 20 miles an hour with gusts up to 35 miles an hour. Saturday night, mostly clear until midnight, then becoming partly cloudy. Lows in the lower 70s. South winds 15 to 20 miles an hour with gusts up to 35 miles an hour. Sunday, partly sunny. Breezy with highs in the mid-80s. Sunday night, mostly cloudy. A slight chance of showers and thunderstorms until midnight. Breezy with lows in the mid-70s. Chance of rain 20%. Monday, partly sunny. A slight chance of showers and thunderstorms in the morning, then a chance of showers and thunderstorms in the afternoon. Breezy with highs in the upper 80s. Chance of rain 30%. Monday night, partly cloudy with a chance of showers and thunderstorms until midnight, then mostly cloudy with a chance of showers with a slight chance of thunderstorms after midnight. Breezy with lows in the upper 60s. Chance of rain 50%. Tuesday, partly sunny. A slight chance of showers and thunderstorms in the morning, then a chance of showers and thunderstorms in the afternoon. Highs in the lower 80s. Chance of rain 50%. Tuesday night, showers likely with a slight chance of thunderstorms until midnight, then showers likely with a chance of thunderstorms after midnight. Lows in the upper 50s. Chance of rain 60%. Wednesday, mostly cloudy in the morning, then becoming partly sunny. A slight chance of thunderstorms. A chance of showers, mainly in the morning. Highs in the upper 70s. Chance of rain 50%. Wednesday night, mostly cloudy with a chance of showers. A chance of thunderstorms until midnight, then a slight chance of thunderstorms after midnight. Lows around 60. Chance of rain 40%. Thursday, mostly cloudy with a chance of showers. A chance of thunderstorms in the afternoon. Highs in the upper 70s. Chance of rain 40%. 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At Stillwater, it was cloudy. The temperature was 87 degrees, the dew point 64, and the relative humidity 46%. The wind was south at 24 miles an hour, gusting to 31. The pressure was 29.76 inches and falling. At Guthrie, it was partly sunny. The temperature was 90. The wind was south at 22, gusting to 35. Observations from around the region. At Woodward, it was sunny, with a temperature of 95. It was mostly sunny, with a temperature of 90 at Dallas-Fort Worth, and 76

Springfield. It was partly sunny, with a temperature of 93 at Wichita, 88 at Oklahoma City, and 84 at Tulsa. Once again at 5 p.m., at Stillwater, it was cloudy. The temperature was 87. From the Norman Forecast Office, here is the forecast for Stillwater and surrounding area. Tonight, mostly cloudy. Not as cool with lows in the lower 70s. South winds 15 to 20 miles an hour with gusts up to 35 miles an hour. Friday, mostly sunny. Highs around 90. South winds 15 to 20 miles an hour with gusts up to 35 miles an hour. Friday night, mostly cloudy. A chance of showers and thunderstorms until midnight, then a slight chance of showers and thunderstorms after midnight. Lows around 70. South winds 15 to 20 miles an hour. Gusts up to 35 miles an hour until midnight. Chance of rain 40%. Saturday, mostly sunny. Highs in the upper 80s. South winds 15 to 20 miles an hour with gusts up to 35 miles an hour. Saturday night, mostly clear until midnight, then becoming partly cloudy. Lows in the lower 70s. South winds 15 to 20 miles an hour with gusts up to 35 miles an hour. Sunday, partly sunny. Breezy with highs in the mid-80s. Sunday night, mostly cloudy. A slight chance of showers and thunderstorms until midnight. Breezy with lows in the mid-70s. Chance of rain 20%. Monday, partly sunny. A slight chance of showers and thunderstorms in the morning, then a chance of showers and thunderstorms in the afternoon. Breezy with highs in the upper 80s. Chance of rain 30%. Monday night, partly cloudy with a chance of showers and thunderstorms until midnight, then mostly cloudy with a chance of showers with a slight chance of thunderstorms after midnight. Breezy with lows in the upper 60s. Chance of rain 50%. Tuesday, partly sunny. A slight chance of showers and thunderstorms in the morning, then a chance of showers and thunderstorms in the afternoon. Highs in the lower 80s. Chance of rain 50%. Tuesday night, showers likely with a slight chance of thunderstorms until midnight, then showers likely with a chance of thunderstorms after midnight. Lows in the upper 50s. Chance of rain 60%. Wednesday, mostly cloudy in the morning, then becoming partly sunny. A slight chance of thunderstorms. A chance of showers, mainly in the morning. Highs in the upper 70s. Chance of rain 50%. Wednesday night, mostly cloudy with a chance of showers. A chance of thunderstorms until midnight, then a slight chance of thunderstorms after midnight. Lows around 60. Chance of rain 40%. Thursday, mostly cloudy with a chance of showers. A chance of thunderstorms in the afternoon. Highs in the upper 70s. Chance of rain 40%. 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At Stillwater, it was cloudy. The temperature was 87 degrees, the dew point 64, and the relative humidity 46%. The wind was south at 24 miles an hour, gusting to 31. The pressure was 29.76 inches and falling. At Guthrie, it was partly sunny. The temperature was 90. The wind was south at 22, gusting to 35. Observations from around the region. At Woodward, it was sunny, with a temperature of 95. It was mostly sunny, with a temperature of 90 at Dallas-Fort Worth, and 76 at Springfield. It was partly sunny, with a temperature of 93 at Wichita, 88 at Oklahoma City, and 84 at Tulsa. Once again at 5 p.m., at Stillwater, it was cloudy. The temperature was 87. From the Norman Forecast Office, here is the forecast for Stillwater and surrounding area. Tonight, mostly cloudy. Not as cool with lows in the lower 70s. South winds 15 to 20 miles an hour with gusts up to 35 miles an hour. Friday, mostly sunny. Highs around 90. South winds 15 to 20 miles an hour with gusts up to 35 miles an hour. Friday night, mostly cloudy. A chance of showers and thunderstorms until midnight, then a slight chance of showers and thunderstorms after midnight. Lows around 70.

south winds 15 to 20 miles an hour. Gusts up to 35 miles an hour until midnight. Chance of rain 40%. Saturday, mostly sunny. Highs in the upper 80s. South winds 15 to 20 miles an hour with gusts up to 35 miles an hour. Saturday night, mostly clear until midnight, then becoming partly cloudy. Lows in the lower 70s. South winds 15 to 20 miles an hour with gusts up to 35 miles an hour. Sunday, partly sunny. Breezy with highs in the mid-80s. Sunday night, mostly cloudy. A slight chance of showers and thunderstorms until midnight. Breezy with lows in the mid-70s. Chance of rain 20%. Monday, partly sunny. A slight chance of showers and thunderstorms in the morning, then a chance of showers and thunderstorms in the afternoon. Breezy with highs in the upper 80s. Chance of rain 30%. Monday night, partly cloudy with a chance of showers and thunderstorms until midnight, then mostly cloudy with a chance of showers with a slight chance of thunderstorms after midnight. Breezy with lows in the upper 60s. Chance of rain 50%. Tuesday, partly sunny. A slight chance of showers and thunderstorms in the morning, then a chance of showers and thunderstorms in the afternoon. Highs in the lower 80s. Chance of rain 50%. Tuesday night, showers likely with a slight chance of thunderstorms until midnight, then showers likely with a chance of thunderstorms after midnight. Lows in the upper 50s. Chance of rain 60%. Wednesday, mostly cloudy in the morning, then becoming partly sunny. A slight chance of thunderstorms. A chance of showers, mainly in the morning. Highs in the upper 70s. Chance of rain 50%. Wednesday night, mostly cloudy with a chance of showers. A chance of thunderstorms until midnight, then a slight chance of thunderstorms after midnight. Lows around 60. Chance of rain 40%. Thursday, mostly cloudy with a chance of showers. A chance of thunderstorms in the afternoon. Highs in the upper 70s. Chance of rain 40%. 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It's Stillwater, it was cloudy. The temperature was 87 degrees, the dew point 64, and the relative humidity 46%. The wind was south at 24 miles an hour, gusting to 31. The pressure was 29.76 inches and falling. At Guthrie, it was partly sunny. The temperature was 90. The wind was south at 22, gusting to 35. Observations from around the region. At Woodward, it was sunny, with a temperature of 95. It was mostly sunny, with a temperature of 90 at Dallas-Fort Worth, and 76 at Springfield. It was partly sunny, with a temperature of 93 at Wichita, 88 at Oklahoma City, and 84 at Tulsa. Once again at 5 p.m., at Stillwater, it was cloudy. The temperature was 87. From the Norman Forecast Office, here is the forecast for Stillwater and surrounding area. Tonight, mostly cloudy. Not as cool with lows in the lower 70s. South winds 15 to 20 miles an hour with gusts up to 35 miles an hour. Friday, mostly sunny. Highs around 90. South winds 15 to 20 miles an hour with gusts up to 35 miles an hour. Friday night, mostly cloudy. A chance of showers and thunderstorms until midnight, then a slight chance of showers and thunderstorms after midnight. Lows around 70. South winds 15 to 20 miles an hour. Gusts up to 35 miles an hour until midnight. Chance of rain 40%. Saturday, mostly sunny. Highs in the upper 80s. South winds 15 to 20 miles an hour with gusts up to 35 miles an hour. Saturday night, mostly clear until midnight, then becoming partly cloudy. Lows in the lower 70s. South winds 15 to 20 miles an hour with gusts up to 35 miles an hour. Sunday, partly sunny. Breezy with highs in the mid-80s. Sunday night, mostly cloudy. A slight chance of showers and thunderstorms until midnight. Breezy with lows in the mid-70s. Chance of rain 20%. Monday, partly sunny.
A slight chance of showers and thunderstorms in the morning, then a chance of showers and thunderstorms in the afternoon. Breezy with highs in the upper 80s. Chance of rain 30%. Monday night, partly cloudy with a chance of showers and thunderstorms until midnight, then mostly cloudy with a chance of showers with a slight chance of thunderstorms after midnight. Breezy with lows in the upper 60s. Chance of rain 50%. Tuesday, partly sunny. A slight chance of showers and thunderstorms in the morning, then a chance of showers and thunderstorms in the afternoon. Highs in the lower 80s. Chance of rain 50%. Tuesday night, showers likely with a slight chance of thunderstorms until midnight, then showers likely with a chance of thunderstorms after midnight. Lows in the upper 50s. Chance of rain 60%. Wednesday, mostly cloudy in the morning, then becoming partly sunny. A slight chance of thunderstorms. A chance of showers, mainly in the morning. Highs in the upper 70s. Chance of rain 50%. Wednesday night, mostly cloudy with a chance of showers. A chance of thunderstorms until midnight, then a slight chance of thunderstorms after midnight. Lows around 60. Chance of rain 40%. Thursday, mostly cloudy with a chance of showers. A chance of thunderstorms in the afternoon. Highs in the upper 70s. Chance of rain 40%. You are listening to Stillwater Weather Radio, NERR 5 p.m. weather observations. It's Stillwater, it was cloudy. The temperature was 87 degrees, the dew point 64, and the relative humidity 46%. The wind was south at 24 miles an hour, gusting to 31. The pressure was 29.76 inches and falling. At Guthrie, it was partly sunny. The temperature was 90. The wind was south at 22, gusting to 35. Observations from around the region. At Woodward, it was sunny, with a temperature of 95. It was mostly sunny, with a temperature of 90 at Dallas-Fort Worth, and 76 at Springfield. It was partly sunny, with a temperature of 93 at Wichita, 88 at Oklahoma City, and 84 at Tulsa. Once again at 5 p.m., at Stillwater, it was cloudy. The temperature was 87. From the Norman Forecast Office, here is the forecast for Stillwater and surrounding area. Tonight, mostly cloudy. Not as cool with lows in the lower 70s. South winds 15 to 20 miles an hour with gusts up to 35 miles an hour. Friday, mostly sunny. Highs around 90. South winds 15 to 20 miles an hour with gusts up to 35 miles an hour. Friday night, mostly cloudy. A chance of showers and thunderstorms.